0: easy, I think, for people to think of mean things to say to them while they're preaching. Come on, Jesus. I mean, what the fuck, man? Are you going to let this happen? God. It's like anything. These people get away with anything.
1: And it's different. Street corner is bad enough.
0: Yeah.
1: But
0: transportation.
1: I can walk away from you. To be trapped on a plane and have to listen to your bullshit, I would absolutely, I would start inventing satanic verses and just start trying to be just as loud as that person. And let's see how they feel about that.
0: Well, you know what will happen? The person will start preaching, right? And everybody's going to be like, oh my God, is this person a terrorist? They'll figure out, oh no, no, they're just preaching. They're not hijacking the plane. And then you relax and listen, and then there'll be a quiet a little bit. And then somebody like me or you will say, shut the fuck up. And then everybody will laugh. And everybody will laugh. And then, you know, can't you guys just storm the Capitol or something on the ground rather than fuck with people on the plane? God, man. I mean, that's going to cause bullshit. A plane will crash because of something like that. I mean, we don't even need a good reason for a plane to crash with that fuck. What's his name in charge of transportation? Scott, whatever.
1: Bessent?
0: No. He's commerce.
1: He's commerce, yeah.
0: Fuckery or whatever he does. Mayor Pete would never let this shit happen when he was in charge. Fuck this.
1: On the Spirit flight that Roberts took last year, he said a flight attendant told the preacher across the aisle from him to sit down, and she complied quietly. But after the plane took off, Roberts said she got up with her Bible. She got up with her Bible and started blessing people.
0: She got.
1: Including him. He thought he felt liquid and saw her moving her hands. I could swear it was holy water.
0: Dude, some air marshal is going to get the wrong idea about these people and fuck them up, and it's going to be a whole thing. You can't squirt water. I don't want these people fucking with me while I'm trying to do the crossword puzzle that somebody else did on the in-flight magazine. I'm trying to think of a river in Europe, you stupid
1: I
0: asshole.
1: I lose my mind. Yeah.
0: Oh, my God. I can't even. This pisses me off, man.
1: Yeah, infuriating when I read that. I'm like, that's going to drive me crazy.
0: But why are they allowed to do that? I mean, can't a flight attendant or someone representative of the airplane, which isn't public property, say, listen, if you're going to preach, we'll kick you out the emergency exit, which that's, by the way, is public, right? The easement is actually right. Outside in the clouds.
1: I don't want anybody making public proclamations of any type on an airplane.
0: Well, it's impossible, isn't it, though? Because there's no public land there in the airplane. It's private.
1: Right, right.
0: I mean, you would have to be sitting on a cloud or something. It could be arranged. Jesus, if these people... Hey, Jesus, listen to me. Your people are either molesting fuckers or, like, fucking causing planes to crash. They're out of control. I feel like a Karen or something. God damn, I want to talk to the fucking manager.
1: That would make me crazy, though.
0: Absolutely, man. Shit,
1: I think it's
0: man.
1: A rightful anger.
0: I want to be on a plane with Jack Reacher.
1: Who
0: imagine
1: the fuck
0: him.
1: Do these people think they are? Who do they think they are?
0: That guy would be like, shut the fuck up. He was so pissed off, Jack Reacher, in that clip we played. His voice was cracking.
1: Oh, he lost his mind.
0: Yeah, man. That's all of us. We're all losing our minds right now. Jesus Christ.
1: That's what he said.
0: Literally.
1: He can't fucking believe it, yeah.
0: I can't fucking believe it. Somebody's going to get up and preach. You're in a fucking... plane on a Spirit airline. We just want that fucker to not crash. It is Spirit Airlines, for fuck's sake. Should be named that. I don't like the name of that. It's creepy. It's like you're gonna turn into a spirit before you land. I hate that name. Don't do it on Southwest either. Do it in first class for all the assholes up front. Ruin their flight.
1: This is 23rd congressional district candidate of Texas.
0: Nine.
1: I'll let you guess whether he's a Republican or Democrat.
0: I'm gonna. Who is Republican? Bad room.
1: Brandon Herrera.
0: Brandon.
1: And I believe he is the one that Trump has endorsed. Here is some video of Brandon Herrera.
0: Okay.
1: From a little while back.
0: Let's go, Brandon.
1: Wearing a Confederate flag on his shirt and doing a video for an upcoming Sons of Confederate Veterans.
0: Okay.
1: Event.
0: Can I make one comment about his present? What he's wearing? This guy's got like a
1: white polo
0: with a white T-shirt under it. Oh, come
1: with
0: on,
1: a white T-shirt under it.
0: What is this? The '90s? Who the fuck
1: matches the hood?
0: Yeah, is that it? That makes sense then for you. If your Klan outfit's under there, but you're wearing a T-shirt, wear a V-neck, dumb fuck. Quit sweating so much, you stupid fucking
1: listen
0: Nazi.
1: Listen, how terrifying this is. This is
0: he's running for something.
1: Yeah, Congress.
0: And Trump endorsed him.
1: And there's got more. There's more. This is but this is the first clip. This is a little while back when he was working with the Sons of Confederate Veterans.
0: Wow.
1: Listen to this.
2: Hi there. I'm Brandon Herrera with Fayetteville Arsenal Camp number 168. Welcome to the SCV. The SCV, or the Sons of Confederate Veterans, is a historical honor society dedicated to preserving Confederate heritage and learning more about our ancestors who fought and died in the War of Northern Aggression.
1: War of Northern Aggression.
0: Your ancestors were stupid fucking traitors. I mean, what?
1: War of Northern Aggression.
0: God damn. Jeez. Does this guy believe in God and all that bullshit too?
2: TV is open to any male over the age of 12 years old who has an ancestor who fought in the Confederate Army. The Fayetteville Arsenal Camp meets the first Tuesday of every month at 7 o'clock.
1: Meanwhile,
0: thank you for telling us.
1: Did you notice that? It's open to every male over age 12.
0: That's creepy, man. You got to put
1: who has descendants that fought in the War of Aggression.
0: If you're a 12-year-old running around in junior high, why are you commemorating your descendants that were in the Civil fucking War? I mean, good God, leave these kids out of this Nazi shit, could you?
1: Well, and why do the adults want to hang out with 12-year-olds?
0: I didn't think about it like that. That's another red flag, guys. I mean, there's all kinds of red flags popping off here. Shit.
2: Look at the Cumberland County Wildlife Club. And what happens is, us guys, we get together and we eat supper. A meal is provided at every meeting, and it's usually good, you know, Southern cooked food. And Danny is one of the guys who works behind the kitchen for us. And Danny, if you're out there listening to this, more fried chicken, please. I swear, our membership's going to go up 200% fried chicken. All right, now that that's out of the way, what usually happens in our meetings is we listen to a guest speaker, or maybe one of our members gives a presentation about a little-known fact about the war or a battle or something like that.
0: Facts.
1: I really do kind of want to know. I wish there was tape. I really kind of want to know what these talks are.
0: What? Yeah, this guy's explaining what happens at this Nazi event. We know what happens. You Nazis
1: We have a dinner and then we have a speaker, Ryan.
0: Yeah, we get up on the mic.
1: It's educational.
0: We re-explain everything about the Civil War in an incorrect way.
1: It's a safe place where you can say the N-word.
0: And I have chicken fried steak and molest somebody. I'm a typical Republican.
1: Right.
0: Trump endorsed
1: this
0: guy.
1: Pass around a couple of 12-year-olds.
0: Hey, what's his name again? Herrera?
1: Brandon Herrera.
0: Brandon. Let's go, Brandon. There's no way fucking Trump would spend one fucking second with you. He hates you. He don't want to hang out. Your fucking Sons of Veterans, whatever the fuck. I'm glad we know where these Nazis are meeting, though. Can we send Jack Reacher down there?
1: This is years ago. This is a resurfaced tape.
0: Oh, okay.
2: And once a year, we actually have what we call our annual Yankee shoot, where we go out back with black powder rifles and some that were actually in the war, some survivor Enfields. And we go out and we shoot up posters of our favorite Yankees.
1: We shoot posters of our favorite Yankees.
0: What is he talking about? Like Roger Clemens?
1: I don't know.
0: See, this show, the show we do, I have really evolved on the whole Second Amendment thing because fuck this. You're going to shoot at us with like a powder musket or something? We're going to get this fucker with a drone, man. I mean, fuck this guy. Who's this guy with your dumb Oxford T-shirt with a you got a white T-shirt?
1: So
0: under
1: he
0: there.
1: Then went on to have some success on the YouTube.
0: Oh my God!
1: As one of these guys that goes out in the woods and shoots shit, and then says, "Wow, look at the kick on this one," or here's a Mauser, or here's a Remington that I'm going to shoot, or here's a 50 cal sniper.
0: You know, this is part of our culture that I'm not necessarily like proud of. Can we do something about these people? Oh, fuck this guy.
1: Oh, there's more.
0: Oh, okay.
1: So No, this is a much more recent clip. I could go on and play more of this. Do you want to hear more of this?
0: Yeah, I'm just like, what are we doing about this guy? This is why we need somebody like Reacher to write. If Jack Reacher heard this shit, what would his response be? He'd be like, fuck this. We don't need to negotiate with this fucking Nazi.
1: Yeah, somebody needs to shut this shit down.
0: Right, this isn't a guy you negotiate with.
1: Shooting posters of their favorite Yankee?
0: Yeah.
1: Who could that be, I wonder?
0: I mean, you know, like, for instance, like Mehdi Hasan, right? We'd never interview this guy. We'd never bother talking to this guy because he's a fascist, right? I mean, not to presume anything, but I mean, he's God. And who the fuck wears a shirt like that with a T-shirt under it?
1: This is like a recruiting video for the sons of the fucking Confederate veterans. Hey, come on out. We got great food.
0: Yeah.
1: And then we take muzzle loaders and shoot posters of Hillary Clinton.
0: Right. And then we wear an off-white like fucking polo with a Confederate flag where the little alligator should be. And then under it, we have a bright white T-shirt with an off-white polo on fucking camera.
1: Look at you.
0: I mean, burning hell, man. I mean,
1: I think it's more clamshell, Ryan.
0: God, I tell you what. There's not one casting director that wouldn't throw a chair at this motherfucker. You're not going to slate. Get the fuck out of my studio.
2: It really is pretty cool. Another thing that the camp does is once a year we try to take a trip where we rent a van and we get as many camp members as can go together. And we go down to a famous battle site. Like in years past, we went to Chancellorsville and Manassas, and just last year we went to Chickamauga. And we get personal tours a lot of times from the Rangers. We're very well received. And we eat dinner together, and we get a hotel and swap lies and just hang out with other members of the camp. And usually it's a lot of fun. Now, even with all the cool stuff that the SCV does, like the annual Sam Davis Youth Camp or the Lee Jackson Ball, there's
1: the Lee Jackson Ball.
0: Shit, man. Gosh, who in the fuck does this appeal to? I mean, really, I mean, what you gotta up, listen, what you Nazis like, and we know this, what happens every time CPAC?
1: Yes.
0: Grindr melts down, the servers just blow up.
1: Yes, literally.
0: So sure, go visit your Confederate battle site and whatever bullshit. We know what's going on later. We know what the activities are, and that's fine, but
2: there's a more serious side to what we do here. Where I'm sitting today is what's left of the Fayetteville Arsenal. It was one of the biggest arsenals in the entire Confederacy during the war. It was a major historical site. And if you can hear some of the background noise in this video, is because several years ago, a bunch of politicians got together when no one was looking, and they approved a major highway cut right through the middle, literally cutting this historical site in half, totally disrespecting the heritage.
0: You want to talk about
1: an arsenal that had housed weapons used to kill fellow Americans?
0: Yeah.
1: So that they could keep their slaves.
0: And that's not the first time you bastards have been disrespected. Your fucking Nazi ancestors. We burned your ass in the Civil War. It's
1: that's
0: like,
1: right. How
0: many times do you have to explain? I mean, the South was burned. And I don't mean in a metaphorical way, right? Literally fucking burned to the ground. Just to reinforce the idea that you fucking losers fucking lost. Is there any way to make it more clear? We burned your ass. And I say we, I'm from the South, but the side of good burned your ass to the ground, which means you what? You lost.
1: Lost.
0: Now go to Grindr, you know, and go about your business. Shut the fuck up. Get off the fucking airplane.
2: Fuck you, fuck you, fuck you.
0: God damn, you're right, Lily Tomlin.
1: There's like 30 more seconds.
0: Oh, yeah.
2: And the history behind this important site. And that is what the SCV does. We're here to protect sites like this and stop things like that from happening.
1: Meanwhile, there's nothing. There's, it's not even a building. It's barely part of a foundation that you can see. And there's a little plaque next to it.
0: Right.
1: But it's not like there's even a building there.
0: This motherfucker, and you know what we can't see? His New Balance shoes he's surely wearing and whatever weird fucking shorts he has on. Just think about how offensive this guy is. Imagine he goes to this Civil War, like, day camp for a week, and I bet his wife packs for him, like, Here's one solid Izod shirt, and here's some pleated khaki pants, and another pair of pleated khaki pants with a braided shitbag belt. Wait, another pair of New Balance shoes with some stupid fucking socks. And every day of the week, I've got a bright white fuck-ass Hanes t-shirt to put under my polo shirt with a fucking Confederate flag

0: Fayetteville is full of history, so join us in celebrating it and to protect it. We meet the first Tuesday night of every month, 7 o'clock at the Cumberland County Wildlife Club. I hope to see you there.
1: Shit, man. I don't know what.
2: So,
1: yeah. Go ahead. I'm sorry.
2: Anyway, that was him calling it the War of Northern Aggression.
1: Shit, man. What don't you own from TJ Maxx, motherfucker? I'm just thinking. I bet you have a jacket with elastic around the bottom of it. I mean.
2: Herrera was endorsed by Trump. Today I'm endorsing America First Patriot Brandon Herrera, who's running to represent the wonderful people of Texas, 23rd Congressional District.
1: Right. Which probably was burnt during the Civil War when you bitches fucking lost, right? Did they burn that? Or they didn't burn any of Texas, right?
2: Northern Aggression.
1: Northern Aggression. These Northerners hate our slaves. What's wrong? That's so mean. God.
2: So here he is.
1: He's an author, obviously,
2: here's
1: right?
2: Here's a recent... What?
1: Is this guy an author? Of course, he's written a bunch of books about the South and the Civil War and Nazis and shit like that.
2: I don't know if he is or not.
1: I bet this guy... Does he have one of those covenant things that monitors his kids, like, internet, too? I mean, is he a Duggar? Are you on Ashley Madison?
2: But here he is. He's talking about... he's on the internet, and he's responding to, I think it's, he's talking about the head of Moms Demand Action.
1: Oh yes. The anti-gun activist.
2: Right. Right.
1: Yes.
2: And here he is, he's talking.
1: Shit, man.
2: He does. I have to say I laughed out loud at a term, at a term he uses and may have to use it.
3: Now directly to Shannon Watts.
2: Hi, Shannon Watts is the director of Moms Demand Action.
1: Oh, okay.
3: Now directly to Shannon Watts. Hi, Shannon. Longtime viewer, first-time caller. First off, I want to get it off my chest. I think Moms Demand Action is fucking stupid. Being a mother doesn't make your opinion any more or less valid. Just because you let doesn't make your opinion any more or less valid. Just because you let somebody cream pie you doesn't mean
1: whoa!
3: I have to give a shit.
1: Whoa.
2: That's not the term, but that's funny.
3: Just because you let somebody cream pie you doesn't mean I have to give a shit about your political opinions.
2: Now, listen to the... Here we go.
3: I have to give a shit about your political opinions. The fact that you kept your cum trophy doesn't make you...
1: Oh!
2: That's it. Cum trophy.
1: I've never heard a Republican. I thought Republicans loved the idea of people,
2: yeah, I know. It's very strange, right?
1: Kids. It's weird. And I didn't expect this language to come out
2: of this
1: guy.
2: What about the sanctity of life? Cum trophy? Which is a great term, by the way. But
1: Mike Johnson is going to make you ask somebody for forgiveness for that.
2: Running for Congress, by the way, as a Republican.
1: No, this tracks. That's
2: Texas.
1: Perfect. I mean, listen, man, you should get a trophy for worst dress. This is a guy, when this guy runs out of briefs, he probably puts a bathing suit on and then tucks his white t-shirt into the fucking waistband.
2: So they, one of the online news, I forget who it was.
1: Who the fuck is this guy?
2: Sent a guy out to Congress yesterday.
1: Yeah.
2: Interviewing Republican representatives as they were slithering around outside of Congress heading into the building.
1: Okay.
2: And he'd say, do you have a second to talk about Texas? He was trying to find especially Texas.
1: Yeah.
2: Reps.
1: Yeah.
2: I think one of them was Chip Roy. He goes up to Chip Roy and he goes, excuse me, do you have a second to talk about Texas? And he goes, just one second. And he goes, candidate currently endorsed by President Trump in Texas's 38th district or whatever. Brandon Herrera is referring to children as cum trophies.
1: Shit.
2: Are you okay with that? And they all just turn and walk away.
1: Chip Roy can't handle that, dude. He's dumb, right? That's one of the dumb ones, right?
2: Oh, yeah,
1: he's like
2: he's Freedom like Caucus.
1: Ron Johnson, dumb. Tommy Tuberville.
4: Freedom Caucus.
1: Listen, journalists, that's a valid question to ask him and probably funny, but he can't handle that, man. Shit.
2: Cum trophies.
1: See, I don't, that guy surprised me with that. How would Jesus feel about, what's this guy's, Herrera?
2: Brandon Herrera.
1: Are you leading in the polls or?

0: Is he? Is he going to be in Congress?
1: I mean, it's Texas.
0: I mean, why not? What's that guy that runs the Department of Nazis, Mark Wayne Mullen?
1: Narrow it down, yeah.
0: That guy's dumb as shit. Why not this guy? Shit, man. How many t-shirts does this guy own, do you think? Probably like 40 or something. I bet you own so many. Is that a custom job? Did he make that Confederate flag, you know, button-up thing? Fucking Oxford,
1: did
0: I guess.
1: Design them, you mean?
0: I mean, did that come from an organization, or did you make that on your own, or was it a birthday present from someone, or... Did you order it on
1: Amazon?
0: It's
1: like a golf shirt. It's like a polo. So,
0: you know, I'm surprised there aren't more golf shirts like that, right? If you think about these country clubs like Mar-a-Lago.
1: Yeah, where does the Sons of Confederate Veterans get their logo work done?
0: Why is there even a logo or like the idea that that group kind of exists? I mean, because what other country celebrates the sons of the people that were traitors? I'm trying to figure this out. That were also, by the way, racist and white supremacists. I mean, wouldn't you be like the sons of the... If you're a son of a Confederate veteran, don't you... You know, that's not the topic of conversation you necessarily open with, right? You don't want to... Don't sign me up, please.
1: Sons of Confederate Veterans is an American neo-Confederate nonprofit organization of male descendants of Confederate soldiers that commemorates these ancestors, funds and dedicates monuments to them, and promotes the pseudo-historical... this is from someone that's not on their side. Promotes the pseudo historical lost cause ideology.
0: Well, nobody's spelling
1: and
0: that
1: corresponding
0: over there.
1: White supremacy.
0: No, do you think chances in 10 being the most likely one, the least likely, that the cum trophy Nazi could, Herrera, whatever his name is, could spell pseudo?
1: No,
0: SUITO. God. It really, hey, Republicans, I mean, it really is the bottom of the fucking barrel with you guys. I thought the bottom would be like Boebert, Mama Nazi, fucking, it's not though. Laura Loomer's in charge of foreign policy.
1: Marjorie Taylor Greene's on doing all kinds of crazy shit from what, Costa Rica she moved to or wherever the hell she moved to.
0: I'm still sticking with the name because I'm sure it still fits. I'm sure she's a fucking racist little asshole, but... I tell you what, is there no bottom to these people? I mean, what?
1: The local chapter of Sons of Confederate Veterans in Pensacola is at the Stephen Russell Mallory Camp, 13th.
0: Where is that?
1: The group is open to male descendants of Confederate veterans, is involved in local preservation and legal efforts regarding Confederate history in the area.
0: So I have to go hang out at that and have a barbecue, wherever that fucking camp is. I have to prove my Nazi-icity or something. I have to prove that I'm a...
1: to any male at least 12 years old who can prove direct or collateral family descent from a veteran who served honorably in the Confederate Armed Forces.
0: I'm going to send Hunter Biden and Jack Reacher over there and Jennifer Welch and everybody over there and Mehdi Hasan too. Man, they're going to fuck you guys up. I love it. Let's go. Let's go. Sin Reacher. I saw those shows.
1: Oh, they were the ones that filed the lawsuit to stop the removal of the Robert E. Lee statue.
0: What a bunch of bitches. You're filing a lawsuit to stop the removal of this traitor, right? What, back in the day, would Robert E. Lee file a lawsuit? No. He got on his horse, his dumb Nazi horse, and fought the Northern people. But you're gonna file a lawsuit? Ooh. What a bunch of bitch-ass Nazis these are, right? Filing a lawsuit?
1: God, these guys give themselves military titles.
0: It's so stupid. It's all so childish.
1: Lieutenant General Stephen Dill Lee, Commander General, United Confederate Veterans.
0: Ah, you stupid shitbag.
1: Said, he's long dead, at one point said, to you, sons of Confederate veterans, we will commit the vindication of the cause for which we fought. To your strength will be given the defense of the Confederate soldier's good name,
0: yes,
1: the guardianship of his history, the emulation of his virtues.
0: Oh, God. Emulation.
1: That's
0: fire, right? An immolation is
1: immolation,
0: fire.
1: Emulation okay. of his virtues.
0: Okay.
1: The perpetuation of those principles which he loved and which you love also, and those ideals which made him glorious and which you also cherish.
0: Is there a English professor, some grammar Nazi? Well, not a grammar Nazi, but, you know, some grammar hardliner that could come beat the fuck out of this person. I mean, what are you?
1: Well, let's see,
0: that
1: you
0: makes no sense.
1: You can get a Florida Division life membership.
0: I just smell comma splices all over the fucking place. what a lifetime membership to these people? You fucking whores.
1: Florida Division life membership dues are set at a one-time payment. If you're age 64 and, oh, they give you a discount if you're 65 and older because you're not going to live as long.
0: You're going to take part of somebody who's on a fixed income? You motherfuckers.
1: You want to take a guess? Your
0: lifetime,
1: age 64 and under.
0: I'm going to go with $999, Pat. Am I way too high? Or
1: you're way too high.
0: Oh, okay. $19.99? I mean, I don't know. Because, you know, now it's
1: $225.
0: Oh, my fucking God.
1: Well, it is lifetime. Age 65 to 79, $112.
0: What? Why are you
1: age 80 and older? So if you're over 80, if you can hang out till 80, you can get your lifetime,
0: okay,
1: for 75% off for $56.
0: Oh wow! But if I'm 30, you make people pay, right? How? What do you get for this, Pat? What do I get? A bunch of stickers and what? I mean, what do I get for my fucking lifetime membership? I get to go to the picnic at the river, wherever the fuck this place is in Pensacola.
1: Florida Division life members shall be entitled to all the benefits of annual members of the division. The division commander.
0: God, this is ridiculous.
1: May at his discretion authorize a medal, badge, pin, or device to identify such life members of the division.
0: So I get for $200 and some odd, I get a medal, a badge, right, a pin, and or a...
1: A device. We use a device.
0: We use a
1: Southern auto pegger.
0: Right. The auto pegger. Then they give you a miracle ear with a swastika.
1: The cost of any such medal, badge, pin, or device shall be borne by the member.
0: So you
1: pay your $225 and then you gotta cough up for your SCV dildo.
0: So it said, it lists the benefits, and they said the benefits will be the benefits that there are the benefits. The one concrete thing you mentioned, I got to pay for my Starfleet badge. But, like, what else do I get? Do I get a special Bible, like, with a Nazi on the front cover, or... Do I get any a thermos?
1: You know, I don't know
0: a
1: what
0: tote
1: to tell
0: bag?
1: You.
0: NPR gives you a fucking tote bag, guys. I mean, PBS gives you a t-shirt.
1: Oh, here we go. Membership benefits.
0: Pair of New Balance. Yes. It must be great. It's like you can't find them. This is nothing.
1: What?
0: This doesn't get a certificate at least. Do I get a picture with, I don't know, with Chuck Norris?
1: Oh, that's how to make payments.
0: Oh, you get the Blu-ray, the complete Blu-ray series of Texas Walker Ranger, I see. On
1: Camp Locator.
0: A Camp Locator. A Nazi
1: the Florida
0: finder.
1: Division has camps across Florida, coast to coast, and from South Florida to the Panhandle. We provide a map, a locator to show the location of these camps, and a means for you to find the closest camp to you.
0: Oh, my God. This camp, you know what this means? You're in the middle of the woods,
1: camp.
0: Fucking nowhere, covered in water moccasins, bears, panthers walking around. This is Snakeville, USA. God, I love this. Well, I can't think of a better place to send a Nazi than to any freshwater in Florida. Snakes, water moccasins, alligators, West Nile virus.
1: Map. I just opened the map, and there's a nice big Confederate flag right over Pensacola. Crestview, Panama City have camps.
0: All these camps look the same because they're in the middle of nowhere in Florida, which means fresh water.
1: There's one in the middle of nowhere called Ponce de Leon.
0: Oh, I've been there. Not to that camp, but it's a spring. So
1: Ponce de Leon, Florida.
0: Let me tell you something. I've been to it's a natural spring there.
1: Is that where they think the Fountain of Youth was?
0: I don't know. But it's the only place you can go
1: That's
0: in
1: Ponce
0: a water.
1: That's Ponce de Leon, right?
0: These, This is serious, though. These springs or whatever, these natural occurring springs, it's the only body of water you can go in Florida. There's no sharks, there's no snakes, there's no alligators, because these fucking reptiles can't handle the cold water.
1: Oh, it's over by Defuniak Springs.
0: Yes, by two things, there's nothing else by them. And it's safe in those springs. And you get to the end of the springs, and you can look where you can tell where the bad water begins, because there's like a water moccasin on a log. Good luck out there, you Nazis.
1: But where are the Confederates? Where's the Confederate camp?
0: I love this.
1: Send
0: CPAC there.
1: Are people looking into these people? Do they watch these people? Camps.
0: You know what?
1: They're military. They refer to themselves with military names.
0: Well, motorcycle gangs do that, too. It's all so fucking stupid. I mean, you know, like a commandant, a czar, the Grand Queagle, or whatever. Yeah, these people watch Mississippi Burning, but they use a special feature, the laugh track, when they watch. I hate these people. I good luck out there in the swamps. I mean, why would you send older people out there? It's hot. There's ticks. You can get Lyme disease. You can get bitten by a water moccasin. There's not going to be any anti-venom. You're going to necrotize. You're going to be a fucking Nazi.
1: Membership offers a range of benefits.
0: Which are?
1: Including access to historical resources.
0: Oh, my God.
1: Publications, events, and community support. 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
0: Oh my God. They're already doing this. They love that shit. They're spitting in the 23andMe thing and sending it off. So you're telling me you pay 200 some odd dollars and somebody sends you a fucking link? You gotta be kidding.
1: You get their magazine every 2 months, the Confederate Veteran.
0: Do they have a
1: bi-monthly?
0: Can we see
1: featuring
0: pictures?
1: In-depth articles on the Civil War and Southern heritage?
0: In-depth articles by people that think it came out differently.
1: That call it the War of Northern Aggression.
0: How do you write an article? How does someone write an in-depth article and your side loses so bad you get burnt to a fucking crisp and you think you won? Get ready, water moccasins. Here come the Nazis. You're going to get eaten by an alligator, you dummy.
1: Num, num, num, num,
0: I love
1: num,
0: it. Num, num, num. Enjoy. You can catch measles, West Nile virus.
1: Event participation, SCV conventions, local camp meetings, and heritage projects, fostering camaraderie and shared history.
0: You know, you don't really get anything for this. Not to be negative here about these
1: scholarships.
0: Oh, stop. That's the most interesting thing yet. To what? Scholarship.
1: It just says the General Stand Watty Scholarship for undergrad students and the Brooks Fund for Medical Research.
0: Okay. What's the Stand Watty mean? What Nazi was that? What Confederate general was that was burned by these fucking...
1: Waddy was a Cherokee politician who served as the second principal chief of the Cherokee Nation.
0: Okay.
1: He joined the Confederacy.
0: There you go. Okay. And, you know, he was a Nazi Cherokee.
1: A majority of the Cherokee Nation initially voted to support the Confederacy, fearing the federal government and threat to create a state, Oklahoma, out of most of what was sovereign Indian territory.
0: You know what? This is unfair. No one should have done this to any Cherokee or any Native Americans because, like, imagine you're
1: just saying, who's going to fuck us least?
0: Right, you're an indigenous person, and you say, well, you should side with the northern people. And they say, well, they're here, actually. They're our occupiers, so I don't know who to side with. That's tough. Don't give a scholarship just because you... Some guy doing research found a Cherokee that supported the...
1: Oh, you get newsletters from your local camp.
0: Oh, my God. You guys. You know, at least when you... I had a friend of mine join the NRA a long, long time ago, and he was showing me all the stuff they give you. And he got a VHS tape of deer getting shot by arrows. And it's like he would watch that and enjoy it.
1: Good God.
0: Wait, you don't even get a DVD or any Blu-rays of... I'm serious. There's no Texas Walker Ranger merch again.
1: VHS, maybe.
0: God, you don't get anything. You guys are cheap-ass Nazis, man. $200, you can't find anything, no tubes of colloidal silver to give these people.
1: So there you go. The guy that's running in Texas is He must be a lifetime member, right, of the Sons of Confederate Veterans.
0: I want an audit of these people because, yeah, what? It's weird to hear, like, I'm a Nazi nonprofit organization. So you're a 501c3 and you don't have to pay taxes. That's why you're a nonprofit? Is that it?
1: It's nonprofit.
0: I was admit for, I mean, you know, listen, man, in Germany, can you file as a business, as whatever the equivalent of a nonprofit over there, and be a Nazi group?
1: Who are you asking?
0: Just anybody that's not in New Balance tennis shoes. I don't know. God, if I... You know what this guy's doing? He's ready to take a flight and preach to people, too. Dude, Jesus hates you and your dumb fucking tennis shoes. Hates you, man. And so does Donald Trump. Does Donald Trump want to go to any of these events in the woods?
1: Are you kidding me?
0: They all voted for him, though. He was never a veteran of any war. He had, you know, what did he have? Plantar fasciitis or fasciitis?
1: Yeah, he's got bone spurs, yeah.
0: No, I think he had venereal disease or something. God. Jeez. What other news? What other Nazis are in the news today? I mean, that's so stupid. These guys run around in the fucking woods.
1: This is... a cum trophy.
0: what if you did this? Imagine this. If I'm president, day one, I'm doing a lot of shit. And, you know, I'm going to say no more Nazis on these national parks. And then where are you going to have your dumb meetings? The Holiday Inn? Shit. Somewhere with air conditioning? You're telling me I pay $200 a month and then I get to find out where the meetings are with no air conditioning? There's no air conditioning.
1: Well, how do we know there's no air conditioning?
0: Where would it, are you going to air condition the swamp? I mean, it's outside, dude.
1: There might be a trailer in the swamp.
0: These people are going to die out there. These big, fat, fucking old Nazis waddling around. Is there a changing station? Bugs and mosquitoes. Man, what a party.
1: Democrats and pundits are congratulating RFK Jr. for measles hitting record high.
0: Oh, okay. That's good. How does Reacher feel about that? Go beat somebody's ass over it. God, I love it.
1: It's Faithless Friday, you all. Thanks for joining. Thanks for buying shit through the Amazon link, crabdiving.com/Amazon.
0: I have a serious question before we start the next story.
1: We'll see.
0: No, really. Hunter Biden versus RFK.
1: In what?
0: Beating the shit out of each other. Who wins?
1: Oh, I'd give it to Hunter Biden. Although RFK's jacked.
0: Right, yeah, but RFK never dealt with crackheads or anything like that. Hunter Biden's going to beat the shit out of you, candy-ass motherfucker. What, are you going to try to drown him in a coli pond that you took your grandkids in? Oh, man, I'd love it. That's a good episode of Curb right there.
1: We've got
0: really doesn't make you want to hike in these state parks around in Florida, right? I mean, I'm worried about alligators, snakes, probably bears, and then there's the Nazis.
2: Malu Baby sent $20. The bill passed in the House today with Section 219 intact that will merge our military with Israel's. It goes back to the Senate for a vote.
1: We're not. Malu Baby sent $20, and it says NDAA bill passed in the House today with Section 219 intact that will merge our military with Israel's. It goes back to the Senate for a vote.
3: Merging our who invented this idea that we are merging our militaries? Listen, I don't support this at all. It's awful. It's very bad. But we're not merging our military with Israel. I don't know who started saying that and how that caught on. It says that we will cooperate on technology development. That's basically what it says. And there's intelligence sharing, this whole, like, we're going to merge. We're not merging our fucking military with Israel's. That's the fucking stupidest thing I've heard this year. This is why I say, like, I'm just tapping out of this scene.
0: Oh, come on, Nick. Shit.
3: It's like, you want to criticize it. Okay, fine. But this, like, people go, we're merging our military. We're not merging our military with Israel's. It's technology sharing. It's intelligence sharing. I don't support it. It's bad. It should not pass. It is a national security concern. But this, like, we're merging our military. It's just, that's not what it is.
0: Hey, guys.
1: Listen to him complaining about someone being hyperbolic.
0: Right. Hey, Nick, listen, I hope you go to these Nazi meetings down in the woods of central Georgia. Is he down with those people, the sons of the Confederate fuck nuts?
1: He probably doesn't like them.
0: He doesn't like anybody. Yeah, such a complainer, Nick. God, you little bitch. It's like, it feels like this guy is constantly disappointed in the reading level of his fellow Nazis. You know what I mean? He wants his fellow dumb Nazis to not be dumb.
3: They're not him. We're him. So don't expect these people to have any sympathy. They're indifferent. When white people are being genocided, you know what these fucking people say? They go, I guess you should have had more kids. Our race, the race that gave the world Greece and Rome, the race that gave the world Michelangelo and Da Vinci, Isaac Newton and Leibniz, the civilization that gave us rocket ships and literacy and the printing press, philosophy, everything good in the world that evangelized the world under Christianity, our race is dying. And you know what they say? It's your fault. You should have had more kids. Convert to Islam. Fuck you.
0: Jesus Christ. Give it up for Nick Fuentes, everybody. The last comedian we're going to have tonight. Hey, Nick, do you do your act on airplanes like your other weird friends?
1: On Kill Tony.
0: Oh, yeah. Is this Tony Hinchcliffe or Nick Flint? Are they the same person? Could be.
1: He's actually yelling about Sneeko.
0: Sneeko is...
1: Yeah, influencer that he beefs with. They used to be buds, and now he's mad at.
0: Oh, he's mad.
1: Because Sneeko has converted to being a Muslim.
0: Oh, that's right.
1: And that's why he's... But there's more. Trigger warning, by the way.
0: Okay.
1: Nick will be using a racial slur.
0: Jeez.
3: Fuck you. You are not going to tell us we're whites. So what? Honestly, if you're not being called a white supremacist, you're a bitch. If you're a white person and you're not being called a white supremacist, you're a bitch. They are supremacists. They come here so arrogant with their pride in their religion. Here in our home, the civilization our ancestors built, with their pride and their arrogant about their desert language and their desert religion. It's like Judaism for niggs is what it is. Nick. Wiping their ass, brushing their teeth with sticks, massaging their testicles to get their piss out like the prophet did. And they come here in robes and they talk about Islamophobia. Shut the fuck up. I don't care about Islamophobia.
0: Yeah. Nick. Listen.
1: Just so you don't think he's normal.
0: Did somebody fact check that for the medical things he mentioned? I mean, is that true? The prophets really have to do that to pee? That's horrible. That's not worth being able to see what Jesus is thinking or whatever they do. That's horrible. God, can you imagine all these Nazis in the swamps of Georgia massaging their testicles? The little dumb pins they get for membership. God, man. Nick is, you know what, Nick? There's something else going on here, man. You're extra pissed today.
1: He's pretty cranky. Yeah.
0: You know, to me, this sounds like this Nazi's got a jam in like the paper tray or something. Like, this sounds like rage about printer rage. You know what I mean? Doesn't it sound like he's got some kind of tech issue going on in the studio that pissed him off? Like Clippy's not doing him right.
1: So now he's mad because Sneeko is out there saying that he privately told him that he's part Jewish.
0: Nick is part Jewish?
1: Yeah.
0: Oh, okay. Wow, Nick.
1: And there's some other guy out there too.
0: Yes.
1: Claiming that Nick is Jewish.
0: Wow, Nick. I didn't know. Jeez.
1: Dan Bilzerian.
0: Okay.
1: Nick Fuentes does not deny he is Jewish after Dan Bilzerian and Sneeko call him out.
0: I mean, I don't care if you're Jewish, Nick. I mean, that's not my primary concern about people. But like, in your field, doesn't that seem like a problem?
1: So I think that's what kind of set this off, this thing where he's yelling about that I just played.
0: This is more serious than his printer, scanner, fax machine not working.
3: Seeing what is happening, I'm once again being accused of being Jewish. You got that? For the 6 millionth time, we're shuffling the deck. Let's see. Gay, fed, Jewish, Mexican, short. You got all that?
0: Short?
3: I feel like everybody's made up their mind on these things. But once again, I'm getting called Jewish by Dan Kazarian, who is, in fact, Jewish himself, which is delicious.
0: What?
3: He is, admittedly, 12% Jewish. His dad's Jewish. And he's saying, but your dad is Jewish, too. And it's like, what's your point? Like, and
1: so he's not.
3: You're Jewish as well.
1: I mean, he's not denying it.
0: Nick, listen to me. What's your point? I have to spell it out for you. You sit here and say that you're the top anti-Semitic person, influencer in America. Then all of a sudden, do you know what I mean? Like, you're saying your dad was Jewish. That among your people, that would be an issue, right?
1: Yeah.
0: Okay.
3: For the first time in my career, I'm taking it as a compliment. For the first time in my long and storied career in this movement. I wish it was true. People are saying, you're Jewish, you're Jew. And I'm like, you know what? I sort of wish I was. I wish I could claim that at this point. I don't want to be like you niggas anymore. Listen. If the movement is Stu Peters, who's like a drunk, and it's Dan Kazarian,
0: that's not necessary.
3: Who is this manlit, fake poker player, Instagram celebrity has been, and it's Dr. Jang and Sneeko, and who else? It's like, if that's the anti-Semitic movement, then, like, Hashem, make me Jewish. Like, Hashem, make me Jewish. Please, let me join you. I'm sorry. I was just kidding. No, it's true. We were just jealous. We want to be like you. It's like, if that's the movement, then we're cooked.
0: Yeah. Did you have to say cooked and then 6 million and all this other shit, you know? You're a troll, dude. That's what it is. Go. You're not seeing all this shit. You know, you're cat boy. I mean, is there any group of people you're a part of that you're also proud of? Is it anybody? I mean, you are a Nazi. He's a Nazi that hates Nazis because he doesn't believe they're Nazi enough.
1: Yeah. I mean, that's why he's mad at MAGA.
0: Well,
1: and Trump.
0: Listen, you got to see these people in Florida. They meet in the woods twice a month, and $200, you get this membership and everything, Nick. It might be good for you. You might meet some people, right? Should you go down to that group? Would that be, is it not a bunch of fucking Nazi Confederate flag, you know, cum trophy folks in the middle of the woods in there, and you even get a polo shirt with a little Confederate flag on it in a New Balance shoes. Would you like those people? Do those people even, are they enough Nazi for this guy? Impossible, dude. I mean, for a Nazi, you're impossible. I can't even believe I'm saying that.
4: Trump gets shot in the ear, and
5: did he?
4: And I saw Charlie Kirk get shot, and I didn't see any cities get burned down. It's funny.
5: I think it's very, very, very.
1: She knows that was Nick Fuentes talking to Biden, Hunter Biden. Did you notice that little shot? Nick Fuentes said Trump got shot in the ear, and Hunter Biden said, "Did he?"
0: Oh, that's good. That's
1: did he?
0: Good. Yeah. I love it.
1: So there you go. Some more beefing.
0: Oh, and he was talking about Charlie Kirk. Well, Nick, you were always jealous of Charlie Kirk. Like, I don't understand why, and I'll say this, I don't get why Charlie Kirk was more popular than Nick and the Groypers. I mean, Charlie Kirk was a fucking bore. I mean, Nick's a Nazi, but Charlie Kirk's whole thing is like, blah, blah, blah, women are coffee tables, right? That's his whole deal. And then all of a sudden, this person, not a sniper, not a marksman, just a dude with his dad's rifle from so far away, shot him straight through the neck. I'm sure that's how that happened, guys. Chemtrails, you know? Fuck that. That's bullshit.
1: We are supposedly at war to stop Iran from enriching the uranium we obliterated, in quotes, over a year ago. Yesterday, we signed a deal to help Saudi Arabia enrich uranium. The first time the United States has ever helped another country enrich uranium on foreign soil.
0: Wow.
1: The Saudis refused the inspection protocol that 140 other countries accept. Too intrusive, they said. Trump agreed. He signed a national security waiver to get around the rule.
0: How much Trump
1: The Saudis coin? Paid Kushner $100 million. They put $2 billion into his firm. They put another $6 billion into LIV Golf, which pays Trump properties to host its tournaments. They signed $10 billion in Trump-branded real estate deals in Jeddah and Riyadh, all in the last few years. But sure, my paintings.
0: Oh, yeah.
1: Says Hunter Biden.
0: That's right. Hey, Hunter, that's right, man. That's money laundering, right? I mean, kind of.
1: Right.
0: Right. I mean, that's just like, do we need to investigate that? I mean, can't you just throw people in Guantanamo for doing that? Right, the Saudis right. just, we don't want it to be inspected. We just, hey, we cut people up and put them in ovens. I mean, shit. But what do you say about that story? There's nothing to say about that. That's why Jack Reacher is a good candidate. It makes him nuts. He'll just go beat somebody's ass over this.
1: Yeah,
0: or
1: right,
0: what?
1: Right, right.
0: Or what? Are we going to have some fucking Democrat write some legislation that says Nazis shouldn't, like, enrich uranium with the Saudis? God. We're so naive to what's going on in this country. I mean, everything is so fucked up.
1: Oh, yeah.
0: Okay, so we got to look at that whenever there's not a Nazi president. Guys, quit enriching uranium over there in Saudi Arabia if you could. Jesus.
4: People don't want to live around that. People don't want to live around that. You know, in Chicago, it rolled on into the summer, and it wasn't, you know, let's say, the anger of the oppressed and the disenfranchised.
5: So
4: they were
5: called?
4: Looting. They were looting and carjacking.
5: Who's they?
4: The criminals.
5: Yeah. Who are?
4: Mostly black.
5: Nick, you know, I
4: is that not true?
5: Yeah, maybe, Nick. I don't know. I just don't. I don't know why you use the platform that you have to make that your target. Are you saying that the problem with the 26-year-old white kid living in suburbia outside of Chicago and his feeling of being disenfranchised is because there was looting and rioting in Minneapolis by black people?
0: You know, where was this Biden when he was running? You know what I mean? Like, where was this? Where was this guy on CNN? That's what I'm saying. Like,
1: right.
0: Shit.
4: But I'm maybe better able to articulate it.
6: And you think that's because you've kind of gotten older and been able to have like a longer career in media to reflect on your different changes in your perhaps brain chemistry and lifestyle?
4: That's a huge thing. I mean, I know it's 27. I have a very different mentality than I did when I was 20.
6: What's the main, kind of main difference? You think?
4: Just more even keeled. And I think every, you know
1: even
4: too.
1: It's keeled.
4: Like in your 20, it's just like a...
1: Even keeled.
0: You say the N-word all the time.
4: You know, too, it's like when you're 20, you're just like a maniac. And then you hit 25 and you're like, all right. You know,
5: I was a maniac when I was 49.
0: Yeah, there you go. That's what I'm talking about.
1: It's Hunter Biden.
0: I love it. Maybe it should be Biden Reach or something. Anyway, I love that ticket. This is good. Hey, man, you should have helped your dad out on the campaign trail or something, right? You couldn't handle, you know, interviews like this.
4: And you said, I like the cruelty. I do not like the cruelty.
5: No, by the way, no. I didn't say you liked the cruelty. I said I listened to your thing, and you said one of the things that you liked about Levin was the cruelty. And not for the cruelty's sake, it didn't seem to me like this. It's because it was raw.
4: Dazzling,
5: it was, yeah. And that's it. So I'm not saying that.
4: No, but I do. I agree. I think he is cruel. And even what he said on Easter. I mean, we're Catholic. On Easter Sunday, he says we're going to annihilate Iran. And then he made fun of Allah. On Easter Sunday. So, you know, that kind of stuff, it just totally turned me off entirely.
6: Is there anything that you think Trump can do to, like, regain the support of the, I guess, Gen Z and millennial right?
4: No, it's over. People see what he's made of. And Hunter's right. He's a liar. He is a liar. He is a bullshit artist. And especially, you look at what he did with the Epstein files, with the war in Iran, what he did to Thomas Massie, you realize that if you are America first, you have no place in this Republican Party. Because he said it. He said our Republican Party, or rather, he said MAGA is Mark Levin, Laura Loomer, Randy Fine. He said, and who is not MAGA? Megyn Kelly, Tucker, Alex Jones, Candace. And I think most Republicans said, well, we're with those other people. Wait, and you said,
0: Nick, you're saying Randy Fine is not Nazi enough for you? Have you heard him? Did you hear him?
1: Well, no, he's extreme pro-Zionist, though.
0: Randy Fine?
1: Oh, yeah.
0: He believes that there's that white genocide going
1: on. Yes, but he's also fervently 100% pro-genocide.
0: You know what conviction... Oh, man, you believe... I'm just thinking about Hunter Biden, like, smacking somebody's hand off his crack pipe when he's trying to fucking paint. And that's the attitude I won't run for office. Hell yeah.
1: We'll
0: Hell
1: be back
0: yeah.
1: next week at the usual times, everyone. See what Ryan's doing at Rated R Comedy on Instagram, TikTok, Facebook, X, or his Facebook page is Rated R Comedy or Pensacola Comedy. 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
1: Have a great weekend, everybody. We will hit you up again on Monday. Stay safe. Bye-bye.
0: Choke on a plastic six-pack ring contender.
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truck. I said, Holmes, come on, woo. What's the brother gotta do to get free food? You better wash some dishes, baby.

0: What do you have to lose by trying something new like Trump? What the hell do you have to lose? You have to lose. You have to lose.
1: Mr. Trump is so stupid. My God, my God.
0: We won with poorly educated. I love the poorly educated.
2: We ought to have a prayer called the goddamn prayer. Goddamn the devil, please.
3: Sean Spicer, our press secretary, gave alternative facts to that.
0: But you know what? You don't impeach people when they're doing a good job.
4: We're going to go in there. We're going to impeach the motherfucker.
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6: Good and happy Monday, everybody. I don't think the mic was on when I said Cumtown. But it doesn't matter. We were talking about the previous podcast.
7: Oh, yeah, yeah.
6: With Adam Friedland and Stavi.
7: Oh, yeah.
6: Stavros.
7: Right, right.
6: Halkias, I think is his name.
7: Yes.
6: And the third guy, don't remember your name. I'm so sorry.
7: Oh, the guy from Full House. What's his name? The comedian that was on Full House with John Stamos and somebody else. Not that guy, but the other comedian. David Blue Bublé or Chris Michael Bublé? No, that guy. The shit. We're not going to go forward until we both remember this because you.
6: Nick
7: Dave
6: Mullen.
7: Coulier.
6: Nick Mullen.
7: Dave Coulier.
6: It's not Dave Coulier. It's Nick Mullen, Stavros Halkias, and Adam Friedland.
7: Yeah.
6: Friedland between 2016 and 2022. And they had a finale reunion in 2025.
7: I love it.
6: During its run, it was consistently one of the most popular podcasts on Patreon. And at its 2022 conclusion, was one of the top 25 comedy podcasts on Spotify and Apple.
7: Damn! I love it when good, smart comedians get elevated. I mean, because usually it's just Theo Von and Joe Rogan. I don't know what the fuck is going on in those fucking shows, man. I have some follow-up questions to last week's show, if we're talking about that. If we're in that segment. Well, you said this is a follow-up to... We mentioned this in the last podcast.
6: Oh, no, I just mentioned that we were... I might have said Cumtown right before went hot for the opening.
7: Oh, okay.
6: But and people might be like, what the hell is he talking about? It's not the... Whatever that guy that's running for Congress.
7: Oh, Reacher?
6: The Cum Trophy.
7: Jack Reacher, yeah.
6: No. The Republican that said Cum Trophy.
7: Oh, yeah. Shit. God damn.
6: There's more news on him too. I might have actually gotten it. Anyway, thanks for buying shit through our Amazon link, crabdiving.com/Amazon. Use that link every time you go to buy shit at Amazon. We get a little commission. Doesn't cost you fuck. And we're on social media at crabdiving on the X and on the. I gotta go get the stuffings for Kong toy. On Blue Sky.
7: Yay.
6: I'm going to go get the stuffings for the Kong toy.
7: I'm going to pose the few questions.
6: An insurrection
7: I
6: here.
7: Well, listen, I my follow-up question from last week, and I don't know, maybe you could Google this while you're getting her dog treats, but what are Jack Reacher's numbers today? I mean, what's he doing? Is he running with Hunter Biden? Is he going to announce that? Because that gets me excited. Like, that's a good ticket.
6: Why would he do that when he can... But he's making millions of dollars playing Reacher.
7: I'm so stupid. I used to think Michelle Obama would save us and would run for president. But this, like, when we go low, you go whatever, doesn't really work. And this Jack Reacher, now this guy's got a good, what was his slogan? Like, I'm going to beat the shit out of you or something. I love that guy. And then I'll imagine Hunter Biden on the ticket with him. I mean, should I switch that for name recognition? Biden Reacher?
6: He said, put me in charge. I'll get those Epstein files out.
7: There you go.
6: ASAP.
7: Hey, are you going to have to put on your big boy pants? Like, what? You know, well, that's in. Well, wait a second, though. What's his face was supposed to do that? The podcaster, the guy with the eyes.
6: Cash.
7: That's right. His girlfriend is in the The country band that plays at air. And
6: Todd Blanch is, you know, right on top of that.
7: Ooh, that's so. Could you imagine? I hope Todd Blanch isn't ever on top of anyone. And,
6: you think he's a bottom?
7: No, let's be serious. He doesn't have kids, does he? He does not.
6: Oh, I'm sure. Oh, I'm sure. God.
7: This planet, man. You maggots, stop procreating for fuck's sake.
6: I did that. I did that. Fuck it. Let's start. Let's see what's in the old headlines before we start talking about other shit.
7: I've got one more follow up. I'm going to bring up later.
6: To the commie,
7: remember, it's very important.
6: Commie pinko liberal.
7: If he actually two more. Two
6: more. Oh,
7: I'm sorry, but two more.
6: Europe on fire is the headline.
7: Okay.
6: Over at the HuffPo. The French president, Emmanuel Macron, has urged fire crews to stay strong battle to bring a monster wildfire under control, warning that the fight will take time. The French president urged, he said, we will battle this together.
7: Fuck that.
6: Probably said, he probably said it in French. Could you do translate it for us?
7: Oh, c'est de l'or. It's like, we will protect our museums at all costs and all historical things, and the forest comes second. Right? I mean, don't let those museums get burned, for fuck's sake.
6: On a visit to southwest France, I believe.
7: Never been there. What's it like?
6: A visit to, I never went to Southwest.
7: It's weird.
6: France.
7: Could you imagine? Where are you going? What are you doing in France? We're going to go hike a nature trail and then go camping and not go see any art.
6: Sadly, only Paris.
7: Right. Did you do an overnight tent thing there?
6: I did. No, I stayed like 5 days in Paris.
7: Right.
6: It's amazing. It's truly amazing. And I mean, Rome is my favorite city still.
7: Yeah.
6: But just because of the vibe. But Paris, just eye candy. There really is. I've had people tell me, you won't be able to turn a corner without going, whoa, you know?
7: Right.
6: Everybody's, and that's exactly what Paris is like.
7: Yeah, God.
6: Paris is beautiful.
7: I want to go there. You know, they smoke there. Everybody smokes, right?
6: Yes.
7: That's what happened in the forest, obviously. Yes, it dried out. The lazy French people stopped raking. And then somebody dropped their cigarette, right? Too shod or
6: on
7: hot.
6: A visit to a coordination center for the massive firefighting effort in southwest France, Macron heard how the blaze raging since last week has been wildly unpredictable, transforming at times into a self-feeding firestorm as it burned through an area four times the size of Paris and forced 220,000 people to flee their homes.
7: Wow. Now, we have big forest fire. Our forest fires are bigger than theirs, right?
6: We have bigger forests without people in them.
7: That's right.
6: Europe's been around a while.
7: I can't believe we never hear about this. Like, why is there a forest fire in Europe? What the fuck did you guys do? Somebody fucked up majorly or something.
6: He describes it as the worst fire-related crisis since World War II. He praised the firefighters' teams who stopped the inferno's progression on Monday after days of spreading flames that edged toward the wine region, of Bordeaux.
7: No, not the Bordeaux. No, protect the paintings. You know, by the way, give it up for the other fire that's raging in Europe. Well, I guess in Russia, really, because I think Ukraine took out Russia's Amazon, whatever that is, like berries, wild berries or something. They're burning.
6: And plus it's all the record-breaking heat they're having. It's this global warming shit.
7: Right.
6: It's drying everything out.
7: They don't have any humidity?
6: Spain is battling fires. A dozen counties in Spain fighting unprecedented blazes. In total, fires in the two countries have forced over 330,000 people to flee.
7: Is Norway like, are they saying, listen, guys, we rake our forests, our beautiful forests, and we don't have any fires? Wasn't it them or was it Finland?
6: That was Norway, I think. Finland? I think it was Norway.
7: Right. I mean,
6: I told Gavin, you got to rake your forests.
7: Shit. They don't have hurricanes over there in Europe. They don't have like a monsoon or, you know, typhoons or anything like that.
6: No, I don't.
8: think so.
7: When was the last time they had an earthquake? I mean, that's like...
6: I assume they have tornadoes.
7: Yeah. And they have volcanoes, Vesuvius. What? Not Vesuvius.
6: Yeah, Vesuvius.
7: Vesuvius, okay. That sucks. But you guys don't have hurricanes. Come on.
6: Let's see. We've got... so that's the news there, hopefully.
7: Yeah, man. That sucks.
6: Shit under control. That sucks.
7: I hope you guys are more prepared than...
6: Glad we've been burning oil all these years.
7: Oh, yeah. Do you think that helps?
6: Yeah.
7: Shit, man. You know, that reminds me of these L.A. fires that they had. And they, you know, supposedly L.A. just wasn't ready for it. You know, Spencer Pratt, that reality show guy, that loser, he ran for mayor. And basically his campaign slogan was, Karen Bass burned down my house.
6: Right, right.
7: Shit. Just seems so organized over there in France. What the fuck happened? I get why we have fires. We got Donald Trump in charge.
6: Wow, that's pretty harsh. The Drudge Report,
7: yes,
6: has a, I don't know, a graphic or a if it's a poster or something.
7: Yeah,
6: but it says Iran encourages assassination, and it's like a blood splatter graphic drawing of Melania.
7: Let me see.
6: And
7: this
6: it says thing. Where to kill Melania? Question mark. Iran encourages assassination. Melania Barron targeted.
7: You know, I've been designing flyers all day for this comedy club that I recently opened, if anybody's in town.
6: Oh, and are you offering your services to?
7: Well, no, I want to know what Drudge how they Report? How did they do that Melania thing? That is, I mean,
6: they told AI, give me a as if it was painted with splashed red ink. It's not going to say blood.
7: Right.
6: Give me a side profile, cameo kind of picture of, you know, a shadow picture of Melania with some splatter like around her hair area.
7: So there's not a font for me to get. Okay, I just have to say that like a creep into the fucking AI.
6: We're getting Amber Alert.
7: Yeah, yeah.
6: Are you getting one too?
7: Yes. Let's see. Marion County, child kidnapped. And then there's a link. Oh, just give me the information. Well...
6: So it must be real if we both got it.
7: Right. I mean, why would you send it to us? We do a podcast in our house. We don't see anybody during the day. We're not going to see
6: Or we could tell hundreds, thousands of people.
7: Oh, yeah. Should I finish reading the fucking thing? I mean, where's Marion County?
6: Over our
7: kidnapped child.
6: This venue we have.
7: Oh,
6: here.
7: Man. I can't unlock my phone. Hold on a second. Oh, wait. Hold on, kid. I can't open the phone right now. Wait, here we go. Oh, no, I lost it. Now, where do you find the Amber Alert once it ambers? Oh, God. Well, if somebody knows that Amber Alert, send the information in, because I can't make it open.
6: Oh,
7: damn it.
6: Pull down from the
7: That's
6: the
7: what
6: top.
7: I'm doing.
6: Oh, okay.
7: Oh, wait.
6: Oh, I've got it.
7: Where's mine?
6: Oh, it just leads to...
7: Oh, there it is.
6: Amber Alert.
7: Yeah.
6: A Florida Amber Alert has been issued for Juliet Arioso, last seen in the area. Okay.
7: There's another one,
6: in
7: too.
6: In Ocala. Oh, it's Ocala.
7: Okay. Wow. There's two Amber Alerts. Somebody else's. Or is that the guy that...
6: That's the guy that's the perp, I believe.
7: If anybody sees...
6: And the victim that they're looking for.
7: So anyway. What do we do? Describe these people? Because we can't...
6: No, you can
7: know.
6: Google Amber Google Alert Ocala.
7: Right. Yeah. Be careful. This guy seems dangerous.
6: We did our civic duty.
7: God, I listened to our fucking sheriff, Chip Simmons, today. He did some, like, I don't know, some special YouTube report or something, and it scrolled through my fucking social media, and he was
6: boy.
7: He noticed some neighboring, some other pigs from some neighboring jurisdiction, and he was wondering why they were way over here, right? And so, Chip Simmons... It sounds like Chip Simmons.
6: Oh, you mean cops?
7: Yeah. Well, of course.
6: This is Florida, you know.
7: We all know that. We
6: never know.
7: What
6: it could
7: about.
6: Be.
7: These respected law enforcement officers of Florida with qualified immunity and, you know, they think they're fucking in charge of everything, which they are kind of here. This guy, he said he saw a cop from a neighboring jurisdiction and he went up to the cop and said, wow, you're way out of your jurisdiction. There must be something crazy going on. And then it turned out this guy was, Chip Simmons said he was just dropping a homeless person off from their jurisdiction and dumping him into ours. And then they were like,
6: is this what they're doing now?
7: And then he's like, that means he's making us use our resources to take care of his homeless person. It's like, we just had a shooting downtown.
6: What a great country, huh?
7: I mean, Chip, there was a shooting downtown at night and a lot of people were there.
6: Yeah, they caught him though.
7: Okay, but I don't know, man.
6: First Lady Melania Trump, I apologize. The link from Drudge Report sent us to the New York Post. So, you know, take it for what you will. Ooh. First Lady Melania Trump and son Barron are the latest targets of Iran's sick anti-U.S. propaganda. Jeez. A new video, I have to read it like a Trump.

0: Where else? That's what happened. I mean, come on, man.
1: The shopping excursions, according to the video, could be suitable for operations by global freedom fighters. No. It also suggested using a nerve agent to poison any clothes she might purchase. Shit. Oh, yeah. We've all got access to Novichok. Right.
0: I mean, but really.
1: Let's whip some up in the kitchen.
0: Her suits and outfits are so expensive, they should be Novichok resistant, right? Can't you get something that'll...
1: Probably Novichok resistance when she went through her KGB training.
0: Yeah. You know what? I predicted this, by the way. I remember I said this would happen and we were walking and you said not to say that in front of any Ring cameras. But I predicted this shit. I predicted this shit. I knew it. Crab diving was right from the beginning. Again, go ahead.
1: The East Wing and the Secret Service did not respond.
0: The East Wing. Comment. Is that what they call the first ladies? She gets a whole fucking wing?
1: The president's family has been repeatedly targeted since the war with Iran began. Last week, billboards appeared around Tehran demanding the death of President Trump and his relatives.
0: Jared Bottom.
1: Including Melania and all his children, Don Jr., Ivanka, Eric, Tiffany, and Barron.
0: What is this? New York Post, so you said?
1: Yes.
0: This is absolutely bullshit. Follow the money, because guess who bought those? Somebody. It was probably Caroline Bullet Lips Levitt or somebody. Somebody on that side.
1: In Tehran?
0: Yeah, yes, absolutely.
1: They're buying billboards in Tehran?
0: Right.
1: To put that shit up?
0: Absolutely, because this will justify Trump doing whatever he wants to. I mean, you know what I mean? It's a... You don't think this couldn't be a false flag, you know? Like a...
1: Well, one would argue that one of the reasons, besides, just being human, it's not for not going around killing each other's leaders and targeting leaders specifically is because it's also a deterrent.
0: Right. Well, yeah, kind of.
1: Because... You open that shit up, like Putin. Putin's a paranoid lunatic now, according to all the reports.
0: Oh, I saw it. Did you see?
1: He's like out of his skull.
0: Dude, did you see the parade he did in honor of their Navy?
1: They
0: wouldn't even have a submarine there because he's afraid it's going to get droned or he would get droned at the submarine. They did it in front of a picture of a submarine, like a life-size. How did they print that out?
1: But didn't Zelensky even tell him that, oh, we'll give you that day for your parade?
0: That was a military parade way back
1: then. Oh, that was the other one? Okay.
0: Nah, he'd do it now. Fuck that. Are you kidding me? But the thing is, why wouldn't Zelensky and his army of drones be looking for Putin? I mean, they should, because that's actually...
1: Well, that's because Putin's going after him.
0: Yeah, I
1: specifically,
0: think...
1: and would do the same thing. So, I agree that...
0: I mean, that's like a Cold War.
1: If you open that up for that kind of a person, but our country, European countries, Britain, hopefully evolved past that.
0: Well,
1: but
0: yeah.
1: Now we've got Trump took out Khamenei.
0: Yeah,
1: and I mean, it's horrific, and I don't want anything to happen to anybody.
0: Yeah.
1: But, of course, the Iranians are going to be like, you killed our leader, we're going to fucking kill yours.
0: And not only their leader, their fucking family. I mean, they have a royal family. Yeah, did they have elections like we do, or...
1: Sure. Soon. The kind of election Trump wants to have, sure.
0: I mean, that's like kind of a Cold War sentiment, right? Because, like, it's the idea that we don't want anything to escalate. But now, I just don't understand how that way of thinking works today, like... Putin, there's nothing good that will ever come of that guy. He is getting worse. He's going to push into a NATO country. He is fucking telegraphing that shit. He'll never leave Ukraine alone. Not ever. You know, and G is a big pain in the dick hole. I mean,
1: I think the knives are out for Putin. I don't think he'll survive that long.
0: Yeah, I hope so. And then all these Islamic State people, what the fuck? And then, I mean, then we have our people. I don't know, man. I don't know.
1: So that's the headlines over at the Drudge Report. They're pearl clutching about these threatened assassinations.
0: Oh, shut the fucking fuck up. What, by the way, I know we arranged to get Maduro.

0: right?
1: Yes.
0: Yeah. Was Mike Lindell, was he allowed to visit Maduro and question him himself? But our CIA has supported certain regimes and overthrown people, right?
1: Oh, fuck yeah.
0: I mean, you know, so.
1: Our CIA was up to shady shit, and we know it time and time again.
0: I mean, how come that we do shit like that, but we can't do a simple thing like sign on to the deal that says, hey, you can throw our people in the Hague, too? I mean, why don't we have that? That would be helpful.
1: Well, we could if we had adults running the show that were willing to have accountability in the world. But
0: well, there's other adults.
1: We're arrogant Americans. We have been forever.
0: It's just amazing
1: the bullshit we're fed all of our lives.
0: Yeah.
1: Right? The propaganda?
0: I mean, we've come a long way since. Think about it. Jimmy Carter used to go to countries and tell them how to have elections like we have elections. I can't imagine anyone doing it. He wouldn't do it
1: right now.
0: Clinton,
1: Hillary Clinton. That's why Putin hates her.
0: Yeah. Yeah.
1: Because she was one of those observers that went to Russia and said, this is bullshit.
0: Right.
1: Putin's not having real elections. He's stuff in the ballot boxes.
0: Yeah, and a part of the reason we have Putin right now is because we were soft-ass bitches with Putin. I mean, Hillary hitting the reset button with Vladimir fucking Putin. Yeah, yeah. Are you fucking kidding me? And the way that we handled that drunk Yeltsin and everything, that George Bush Sr.'s sat there and twiddled his thumbs and didn't do shit to help Russia. You know, the good people in Russia overthrow the bad people. And now, you know...
1: Those are headlines, everybody. Yay! Yeah.
0: Oh. Let me get my last follow-up. Oh, I have two more follow-ups, but what's up with Contender? Are we still tracking him?
1: I'm not tracking him.
0: Okay.
1: You can track him. Go to the Oceana or something like that website?
0: It's weird. We talked about all these diseases last week that we're all concerned about. I mean, I think it would be horrible to get the Taco Bell disease, but imagine if Contender...
1: But you're a lot more likely to get the measles from some asshole that isn't vaccinated than you are to get your leg chomped off by Contender.
0: I'd rather deal with the measles, honestly. You know, what is that, a week or so?
1: Yeah, but the odds are greater.
0: Okay. Last follow-up question.
1: It doesn't matter if you're, it helps.
0: I had the measles vaccine because I'm normal.
1: Right, but when?
0: Yesterday. No. A long fucking time ago.
1: Well, there you go. That's
0: the first Star Wars movie, I think, probably.
1: You might need to get a booster.
0: Oh, my God. You fucking dickheads. It's only because this herd immunity is getting fucked with, right?
1: Well, yeah.
0: Okay. One more question. Is Mitch McConnell still not dead?
1: How funny you should mention that.
0: Well, yeah, I'm curious.
1: We have another proof of life.
0: Bullshit. Oh, my God.
1: Nope. Another picture came out yesterday of Mitch and his beloved wife.
0: Damn. I mean, good job. I mean, I'm amazed. I don't mean like, damn, that's disappointing. I mean like, oh, wow. That's something else.
1: Mitch McConnell's office released a new statement today, 43 days after he was first admitted to hospital, saying he's not yet medically cleared to leave the rehab facility.
0: Oh. Hey, is that half, well, mostly dead Republican fuck? Is he getting paid for time off while he sits there and vegetates? Honestly, is he? Is he getting paid time off?
1: Sure.
0: Mitch. You should vote differently.
1: I assume they get a salary.
0: But wait, he doesn't vote for shit like that.
1: The, he said, apparently they hired a medium.
0: Shit.
1: I'm still working hard to get back to my full schedule of work in the Senate in Kentucky, keeping up with intense physical therapy per my doctor's orders. Unfortunately, that means I won't be able to make it to Fancy Farm, Kentucky this Saturday. There's some event that he
0: fucking cares,
1: always
0: Mitch.
1: Goes to.
0: You're nearly dead. What is Fancy Farm? Some dumb event?
1: It's a big fancy farm event.
0: God. Big fancy fucking farm.
1: Along with the statement, they released a photo of the senator with his wife, Elaine.
0: It's AI.
1: He's wearing a different shirt. There's no...
0: that's proof.
1: There's no proof of life. Like, there's no... of the date. So there's no subtly positioned newspaper or TV screen in the background or anything. It's just two of them.
0: Hold up one of Trump's Time magazine covers.
1: Mitch is, I guess one could say, smiling, sitting...
0: Stop it.
1: Sitting in the chair with a blue Oxford on.
0: That, oh, blue. Okay.
1: That looks quite... actually, it looks new because the fold... You can see a fold in the center of the pocket.
0: Oh, that's proof of
1: life.
0: Which
1: one would never iron.
0: God damn, Elaine.
1: The pocket with a seam in the middle of it like that.
0: Yeah. I read a story about why this is happening, because Elaine thought he was going to die, and so she went ahead and gave away all his fucking clothes, and now he needs more, so she had to go out and new shit.
1: He may be naked from the waist down. We don't know what's going on.
0: Stop it, Jesus.
1: It's exactly the same pose, basically. He's
0: right.
1: He's sitting with a in a chair with a poofy pillow behind him. She's leaning kind of on him with her hand on his arm.
0: Oh, gross. Be careful or whatever. Hey, stop skateboarding. I'm really over the skateboarding, Mitch McConnell skateboarding, drop it into the half pipe videos. I'm over. I get it. That's very funny.
1: So there we go. Proof of life number two. He's totally fine, Ryan. I just saw his picture.
0: Read the metadata on the picture. When's the date? I mean, this is bullshit. Fuck that.
1: He's fine.
0: You don't know. Come on, Mitch. Say something into a fucking microphone to Tannity tonight.
1: Yeah, pick up a phone, you cunt. Pick it up. FaceTime for 10 seconds.
0: Elaine, pick up the phone for Mitch and hold it to what's left of his ears and face and everything. Well, congratulations. Nobody's going to say where the shirt came from? That sucks.
1: Well, obviously they ran to, you know, Filene's basement across the street or something and picked up a brand new shirt because it's got the folds that look like it was fresh out the box.
0: You know, it's really sad because Elaine, for Mitch's last birthday, got him a unlimited lifetime order of breadsticks from Olive Garden.
1: Oh, that's a good investment for Olive Garden.
0: Yeah. That was trending over the weekend, and I couldn't figure out why. And I don't know.
1: So he said he's going to be skipping the big picnic in...
0: Skipping?
1: In Kentucky.
0: What, is that a metaphor? I mean, the big picnic, is that life, or is that...
1: The fancy farm.
0: Oh, my God. Grow up. Wait, you can't. You're already totally grown up. You're not going to do that anymore. I got to go to fancy farms. God, if you're about to die, is that on your bucket list to go to some dumb event at
1: He goes every year. That's his thing.
0: You don't have to do it every year. You're going to do it your last moment of your life. Is that really your thing? Don't you want to go kayaking or go see the Louvre? Look at some fucking paintings.
1: He's looking well. He looks great. He's obviously not. The working out is, you know.
0: Don't work out, man. You don't need to work out. I'm doing low weight, high repetition.
1: So congrats to the McConnells, the happy McConnell family.
0: Is that how he sounds? Like, I'm jazzercising. No, has anybody told him about Lindsay? I hope not. That'll kill him.
1: Well, they were wondering if he's going to, you know, if he's strong enough to make it to the memorial service.
0: Don't do that, Mitch.
1: They're having, I think it's this week.
0: You don't have to go to that. You didn't. There's no way in fucking hell you like Lindsey Graham. And I'll tell you something about Lindsey. I'm sure he talks shit about you. So, you know, were they friends?
1: I mean, you know, as much as
0: I can't imagine.
1: Those kind of vipers can be friends.
0: I mean, I'd rather hang out with Lindsey, obviously. I mean, shit, I don't know.
1: Oh, Lindsey would be, yeah. Give him a few beers, he'd be hilarious.
0: Why did we call him Cocaine Mitch? What was that about?
1: Something to do with his wife's family, shipping business.
0: That's a great nickname for you, Mitch, because usually you're so boring, but if you went by Cocaine Mitch, you might not be dead yet. It's very exciting.
1: I wasn't sure this still existed. Did you realize this? The House Ethics Committee?
0: No.
1: Did you realize
0: that
1: it still even exists?
0: I thought they fed them to Stephen Miller.
1: The House Ethics Committee announced today that, and this must be really bad because it's a Republican.
0: Oh.
1: They're investigating Representative Lance Gooden from Texas.
0: Shit.
1: But they have not disclosed the nature
0: diddling
1: of the probe.
0: What is diddling, Pat? Are they taking bets on Polymarket just over what it is? I mean, God, I always feel like such a...
1: Oh, I would bet.
0: Such a basic person for always betting diddling. But then when I don't and I decide to go something else, I'm always... I'll just go with the diddling. That's like... I mean, that's a pretty high probability. I've never heard of this guy. Is he a Republican or a Democrat?
1: He's a Republican.
0: Okay, I'm going to stick with the diddling. I mean, because what the fuck? I mean, I'm not betting against that. When are they going to announce it?
1: I don't see anything on... I just see the election. You could bet on his election.
0: Yeah.
1: But I don't see anything about what...
0: Oh, you really looked it up.
1: I just looked at Polymarket and searched for him. Yeah.
0: Yeah.
1: It showed
0: up. I guess you could, you know, that was what the teleprompter person was doing for Schittler, right?
1: Polymarket, 91% Republican is going to win that House district.
0: Oh, okay. Hey.
1: They don't even have the names. They just say whether it's Republican or.
0: Are they allowed to take odds when Mitch is going to, whatever dying means, when he dies? I mean.
1: I'll bet.
0: I mean, what? And we have to define that, too. I mean, it's like, is Mitch McConnell dead? I mean, what do they consider dead? Like, I mean, I would assume no heartbeat means you're dead, right?
1: Oh, but there's one. There's one says Mitch McConnell steps down from Senate before his term ends. Is it 30%?
0: Oh, shit.
1: Wow. It's a hot topic.
0: He's not stepping down. He's still in the Senate.
1: That one's got almost $1 million going in bets.
0: Can he vote still?
1: Yeah, but he
0: how
1: he's got to show up. That's why I saw an article there's got to be something wrong with him because really wrong because Trump is furious.
0: Yeah,
1: that his SAVE Act isn't getting passed.
0: Well,
1: his Save Me From Going to Jail in 2029 Act is not going to get voted on. They're going to go to, he wants them to cancel their recess too.
0: Shit.
1: You know, they work very hard, Ryan, and they have an upcoming recess and for like the whole month of August.
0: John Thune has Olive Garden reservations. He's not missing those to do any of this shit. If you say that.
1: The other one, Mitch McConnell votes in the Senate by July 31st, only 4%. So, hey, if you've, you know, maybe
0: he's got time.
1: Maybe Mitch will try to make some money and bet on himself. Bet on this one.
0: Have they tried Narcan just to be safe?
1: Well, that's 4 days from now. I don't know if that's going to.
0: That's a long time. And Mitch, I mean, shit. Does he have shit hooked up to him going beep, beep? Or is it more like, I mean, what kind of. Is he in a hospital or is he at home? Or
1: he's at a rehab center.
0: Rehab? Oh, guys, that's like telling some kid with no coordination they should take ballet lessons. I mean, doesn't that, is there somebody else? What are you rehabbing him for? Somebody else needs to be rehabbed. You know what I mean?
1: Well, they're making him stronger so that he won't have any more falls like he had that allegedly put him in the hospital for 2 months.
0: Yeah, but he fucking fell.
1: But his toe's fine.
0: Yeah, he fell. How did he fall? Was he walking around?
1: No, they don't know. Remember that first statement that came out with the first proof of life picture? It said that he had all these tests and they don't know what caused him to fall.
0: He's fucking drunk.
1: You're 84.
0: No, he got shit-faced.
1: Not that means, you know. I mean, there's 84-year-olds that are
0: absolutely
1: not falling down all over the
0: right,
1: place.
0: Right.
1: But
0: Rupert Murdoch.
1: You know, if a 34-year-old was tripping and falling and breaking their hip all the time, you would probably be concerned.
0: Like Chris Farley, right? He fell all the time, and then he died after that.
1: Yes.
0: That's not a good example.
1: The House Ethics Committee is actually investigating one of their own, allegedly.
0: when aren't you? I mean, wow, that's shocking. I can't believe that. Gosh, I know it's diddling.
1: He's talking. He told Fox,
0: who is he?
1: Representative Gooden, the guy the Ethics Committee is looking into.
0: I thought you were saying Mitch was talking.
1: No.
0: Will we break into whatever story if we get proof of life from him? Or?
1: Yeah, he might have blinked once. In the last month, Gooden told Fox News, these are bogus spending allegations perpetrated by dishonest, unelected OCC bureaucrats. And as the fifth Texas GOP ally of the president to endure one of these attacks, I am confident the House Ethics Committee will confirm their baseless nature.
0: You know what, man? I want every Texas representative lawmaker to come before some committee for a hearing because, Mike, I don't care about this. I would say, how did you let in a Texas winter, right? Most of the country has a pretty brutal winter. These fucking Texans, they have this one brutal winter and then no water. All the fucking pipes freeze.
1: Yeah.
0: Is that normal for us? I mean, why did it happen? I've never heard any explanation about that.
1: Well, and the power problems, too. Yeah, remember all the blackouts and shit?
0: Yeah. But you guys, what do you mean? You got tons of oil. Why are you having these problems? What's up with these southern states?
1: Well, there's some really rich people from all that oil.
0: Yeah. Yeah. Yeah. And then Ted Cruz goes to Cancun when the pipes freeze. This thing is weird. This guy diddled, though. It sounds like it's money now, but it'll be diddling. It'll lead to diddling, right?
1: These are baseless claims.
0: You know, you used taxpayer dollars to fly your Mormon, mistress all over. And then,
1: your Mormon mistress?
0: I don't know. Oh, God, I've been watching these documentaries on this shit, man. That is, this religion shit is fucking insane, man.
1: We talked about the during the pre-show production meeting.
0: Oh yeah,
1: about the tie-in with that Lego scandal.
0: Oh, good God!
1: That breaks
0: man.
1: In minifigs, and there's allegations that it's part of the Mormon Church shenaniganry that the owners of the company that were kind of stealing a very costly collection of Star Wars Lego.
0: Yeah.
1: Were dealing with the local popo,
0: which are Mormons probably.
1: Right. No, 100%. The mayor, the chief of police in this town they all go to the same temple.
0: Right.
1: And allegedly they think that might have been part of the reason the police were doing all kinds of bullshit to this YouTuber who went to the town to investigate it.
0: Yeah. Oh,
1: he got arrested. He got, they served warrants on where they were staying, the B&B Airbnb they were renting.
0: Wait, is this the fundamentalist Mormons?
1: No.
0: Oh, okay.
1: No, these are just regular old Mormons.
0: Okay.
1: I think
0: the fundamentalist Mormons, they kick it up a notch.
1: Oh yeah,
0: those
1: are the sister wives ones,
0: their
1: right?
0: Their currency are sister wives, and they'll marry a 10-year-old, and then their leaders are prophets, But they're serious prophets, like
1: Kat Kerr.
0: No. I don't know what Kat Kerr has going on, but their prophets will, and they're just a prophet because they like the other prophets, but these prophets, this one prophet is walking around in a white leather biking jacket, a white leather biking jacket. He has two Bentleys, and he lives in this shithole on the border of Utah and Arizona, in this shithole, small, sorry if anybody's listening from there. And this guy runs the fucking town, but these fundamentalists, they end up dying with like 60 wives and shit. I mean, and it's all kinds of child labor shit. I mean, they're different than everybody. I feel like they're kicking it up a notch.
1: Here's Trump. You want to hear Trump getting history wrong?
0: Oh, sure.
2: I had a wonderful father, right? And he was a hard worker. He was in the real estate business. And for him, super luxury. This is all he didn't want planes. They didn't have planes in those days, I don't think.
1: They didn't have planes in those days.
0: Shit. When were those days? What's he referring to? When would that be?
1: When his father was a young, successful businessman.
0: So like the 50s?
1: 30s, 40s.
0: Oh, America First time, right. And his last name was Drumpf. You're originally okay. I'm sure.
1: And weren't the Wright brothers like 1900-something?
0: Oh, yeah.
1: There were planes.
0: Right, right. Yeah, there have been planes for a while.
1: There were planes.
0: Shit. I wouldn't want to get in.
1: I think they had the planes back then.
0: Dude, could you imagine getting on a Delta passenger set in the jet in the 30s?
1: Somebody interrupted Trump at the speech. yelling pedophile protector. Trump calls him a communist.
0: You could just call him pedophile. You don't have to say
2: protector.
0: Causing
2: tremendous problems for your jobs. But now all of that is changing because I placed historic tariffs on foreign producers and manufacturers, including a 25% tariff.
1: Oh, so mad. You can see it on his face when the guy started yelling, pedophile protector.
2: And manufacturers, including a 25% tariff on foreign automobiles, something that no other president had the courage to ever do.
1: Courage. Had the stupidity to ever do.
0: Oh, my God. His T-zone is on fire. You see his face?
2: He's a communist. He's a communist.
1: He's a communist.
0: He's just laughing at himself.
1: Yeah.
0: He needs to powder, though. His face is shiny.
2: Thank you.
1: All of a sudden, man.
0: People are getting a glare off your fucking forehead.
1: He's coming down off the Addy.
0: Doesn't he? Yeah. Doesn't he have a makeup person that powders him down in between takes or whatever the fucking shit this is?
1: Just his taint.
0: Oh, gosh.
1: When they change the diaper.
0: Hey, Trump, how's your health? Are you still melting away but sticking that fat shot in you or whatever you're doing? Is he still alive or
1: who?
0: Schittler, is everything okay with him or?
1: Well, now that you mention it, they were talking about the extremely pronounced neckgina he had.
0: Jeez, that sounds so painful.
1: At this one speech.
0: That sounds like a side effect you get from like taking a heart drug.
1: Here it is. New close-up photographs of Trump, a reigniting debate online about the U.S. leader. And this time it's focused on his neck.
0: Yeah.
1: Trump. Where is this from?
0: Well, this is
1: the Irish Star. So this is a rag.
0: You guys are so snarky. But we've seen this already. This isn't new. Kevin Costner caught this in Waterworld, right?
1: Well, but this was recently.
0: Okay.
1: Also, it was pictured at the White House Correspondents Association dinner with an unusual looking skin fold at the front of his neck.
0: Oh, that's good. That's nice. Likely that's being kind.
1: Likely due to excess skin collecting around his collar.
0: Shit.
1: The comment referred to Trump's neck, which unfortunately resembled a certain female body part. And others online also recognized the similarity.
0: Yeah.
1: In the post, Aaron Rupar, a journalist, provided a close-up image of the president's neck.
0: Thank you, journalist.
1: Now you can't unsee it either, replied one person.
0: Right.
1: Another person said, isn't that Ozempic neck?
0: It wouldn't, I think back in the day, Himmler would have throw you in a camp for having that, right?
1: Another person says, why doesn't it get closed and fit? That's true. Your big fat neck, you open it up another little bit and you won't stuff your turkey jowls to the front like that.
0: How does he go? Where does he go shopping? Does he have to bring all the Secret Service people with him?
1: And the thing is, this is the kind of shit that makes him crazy.
0: Well, wait, he must be pretty.
1: When he hears this shit.
0: No. That doesn't. He's preoccupied with the fact that he knows there's been a threat made to his wife, whom he pretends. What do you mean? I mean, he's very upset about that.
1: I hope nothing happens to him.
0: Yeah. And the other one, Trump, what's his name? You can do it. You used to tell people you were named this.
1: So there you go. It's not the side neck. It's not the side neck thing.
0: What does he need for it? Does he still have the port on his hand where you could tell they had
1: a port?
0: Well,
1: he could do what Cher does and just like have, bolts on the side of your neck pulled back.
0: Who would win in a fight right now? Trump or Cher? They're fighting each other.
1: She admits it though. She admits when she goes out in public. She's like, yeah. I've got ropes and ladders and, and things holding glued back everything. She goes, you can't look at the back of my head because everything's scrunched up right back there.
0: I think she would win in a fight against Trump. I think she'd
1: beat
0: his ass, you know.
1: We've got other news.
0: That should be the next Thunderdome or whatever. What do they call that thing outside the White House?
1: Is that thing gone yet, by the way?
0: No, there's no way. Who hauled that away? Did Scott Bessett have to pack it up and put it back in his truck and take it?
1: I wonder if it's gone.
0: Well, I think it should stay. I mean, it's ours, right? Put it somewhere where we can all use it. Dude, shit, man. You remember Jimmy Carter with those boring fucking solar panels he left the White House with? This guy's got a Thunderdome. He's building a bunker. He built those tennis courts. So much. And he's done all that gold work with the glue gun and the, right?
1: UFC cage.
0: It's got to still be up. He didn't build that just to take it down. I mean, what if he needs it again? What if we want to see RFK fight? God, who would fight him? Buttigieg. That's a good one.
1: Oh, it is gone.
0: Oh.
1: Well, look at that.
0: Nobody covered that shit. Not one story from the New York Times about that being gone? That sucks. Who do you think would win, Buttigieg versus Hegseth? You know, equally sized guys, both veterans.
1: Yeah, I don't know. Hegseth is...
0: He's drunk.
1: Yeah, he might have that, you know, special person strength.
0: You know, maybe, okay. But Hegseth, I guarantee he still goes... I bet he jogs in the morning and lifts weights. I bet he could beat him up. You can do it. You can do it, Pete.
1: He's got kids, though. I don't know. I mean, so is Hegseth, but...
0: Hegseth's kids
1: Hegseth
0: are fucking weird,
1: Hegseth spends his
0: though.
1: Time in the... Oiled up in the gym, you know, trying to...
0: How many kids
1: snort testosterone from the
0: right. How many kids
1: the abs
0: he,
1: of other guys?
0: Doesn't Hegseth have a lot of fucking kids or something?
1: Probably.
0: Like, gross, get a bunch. Ugh.
3: What's my problem with Trump? My problem with Trump is not that he's Hitler. Okay. My problem with Trump is that he is not Hitler. All right. What's my problem with Trump? My problem with Trump is not that he's Hitler. Okay, my problem with Trump is that he is not Hitler.
1: Oh, that's a line of loop.
0: Oh, man, I thought he was doing a poem or something. And no. I was like, this is genius, Nick. No, we get it. We get it. And by the way, Hitler honestly would have tossed Trump in a camp for that neck thingy, right? I mean, that doesn't look like part of the master race to me. The master race doesn't have neck vulvas.
1: This is Right Wing Watch responding to Hunter Biden, who did a whole kind of... you know, he's taking some shit for even sitting down with Nick Fuentes to do that debate or interview or whatever.
0: Yeah.
1: And he kind of goes on to the, to say the, you know, I'll sit down with anyone, to talk about how much we hate Trump.
0: Right, right, right. But he didn't agree. He didn't say, you know, Nick, I really admire you for all your views about Hitler and all this anti-Semitism you preach. I love that. I mean, he was honest with the guy, right?
1: He said, here's what I believe. We've been separated by people who profit from our separation. That is the business model. Keep us apart and sell us the fight. That's true. Here's what that separation does. People stop talking. They stop talking. So they stop knowing each other. They stop knowing each other. So they fear each other. They fear each other. So they hate each other. You break that chain at the first link, not the last. I also believe there is one true existential threat to this democracy, and his name is Donald Trump. So I will sit down with anyone who has a platform and sees in Trump what I see. That's why I sat down with Nick Fuentes. His views on race and women are antithetical to mine. What he has said,
0: of course, man.
1: What he said about the Holocaust and Nazism is indefensible. He is also demonstrably persuasive, and he has a bullhorn that no amount of cancellation has taken from him. 1 million-plus people listen to him. I wanted to hear it myself instead of reading what I'm supposed to think about it. Nick and I agree on almost nothing. We agree on Trump. Nothing else we argue about matters if Trump is not stopped. And the people who see what he is do not all think like me. If your standard is that everyone who opposes him has to agree with you first, you have already handed him the country. I will take one piece of common ground over 10 more years of shouting across the same street.
0: Why are they, is that? It's funny that it's like it's binary for him, right? It's like, but still, Hunter, whatever you think about that, that's all nice. But still, they're Nazis, right? And
1: that's why Right Wing Watch is reminding us with these clips, these past clips.
0: Fuck Nazis, man. Fuck Nick Fuentes. There is no common ground with him. I don't give a fuck if he hates who I hate. He doesn't want Jewish people to exist, you dumb fuck. I don't know. Fuck Nazis. That's part of our problems. We don't know how to feel about Nazis, and it's easy. Fuck them.
1: Do you want to hear between my son's watching porn notices on his app?
0: Is this Mike Johnson?
1: Mike Johnson took some time to talk and was asked about if he's worried about losing Congress.
0: It's weird that when he speaks, it's so boring because he is the speaker, right? He's the head speaker.
1: Yeah, right.
0: And he's the worst speaker.
1: He's pretty not great.
4: The American people can trust House Republicans, the Republican Party, to run this government, and we keep delivering. We're going to do that, run all the way through the tape towards the end of the year, to the end of the year, and I believe for this reason we're going to win the midterms. I'm very bullish about the outcome, and we talk about it all the time. With each passing day, I'm more confident, Tony.
5: As you repeatedly say, you exceed the expectations of the pundits. They still don't understand the power of prayer.
4: That's right. And look, I've been openly saying this. I told a big gaggle of Hill Press reporters yesterday at an event. I said, listen, this is a God thing. It really is. I mean, we have intercessory prayers who are on the ground at the Capitol praying each of these things through. My colleagues know that. They know I believe.
1: It's like Lord of the Rings. All the elves are lined up outside chanting their spells.
0: Maybe Denny Hastert needs to come back and pull a snake out of his pants.
1: We got intercessors. Intercessors, for God's sake.
0: What's that again?
1: It's 2026, and this guy is talking about crazy magicians, special magicians.
0: Yeah.
1: Running around the town praying to make sure that they're going to win the House.
0: You imagine D.C. is infected with all these pervy Republicans all the time. Then on top of that, they've got these special magicians lurking. I mean, fuck this. Isn't Mike Johnson a Duggar type person? Like, he has the porn app that the Duggars have. And is he a quiverful?
1: I think he has all the porn apps the Duggars have.
0: God, Jesus, listen to me. Mike,
1: they don't admit to having.
0: Yeah. Do you know Mike Johnson follows you? Do you give a fuck? Have you checked in on the people that are your, these are your shepherds, dude.
4: What? We have intercessory prayers who are on the ground at the Capitol.
0: They're on the ground.
4: Praying each of these things through. My colleagues know that. They know I believe that.
1: And they got boots on the ground, Ryan. Intercessors are on the ground in Washington.
0: Do you think people are excited? Here comes Mike Johnson. He's going to tell me about these intercessors again.
4: Each of these things through. My colleagues know that. They know I believe that, and that we're watching it happen. More and more people are understanding there must be something to this because this is an impossible agenda. But look, this is not a radical thing. It's what the framers of our Constitution did, the founders' generation. They all believed in the power of prayer, the divine hand of providence, as Washington himself, the father of our country, often talked about. And we do well. We're one nation under God. We should remember and govern like that.
0: Who plays him in the movie? I mean, because this would be I would love to play this character. I mean,
1: Dustin Hoffman. He might be a little old. But he would be great.
0: God, yeah, he would be good.
1: Ricky Gervais.
0: Ricky, we have a part for you. You're going to have to, he's got to lose some weight though, right?
1: Ricky Gervais is thin now. He'd have to gain weight.
0: Yeah. Mike Johnson's.
1: He's doughy.
0: I try to part my hair on the side all the time, but when I get too sweaty, it naturally goes in the center, and I look like a lunatic from the 80s. And Mike Johnson always has a very distinct, profound part, side part going. It never wavers like his faith with you, Jesus. Isn't that something? Mm-hmm. But how do you do that, Mike? What is the product? Because I'm just curious.
1: Oh, is that hair gel?
0: It's not. Hell yeah, I don't know. You and your son share hair gel or anything? Yeah, I know,
1: in
0: you're
1: that
0: creepy.
1: Reference, yeah. Listeners.
0: Oh, that's right. There's something about Mother Mary. Mike, I know you're up to weird shit. There's no fucking way you aren't. And I'm predicting it here first. I predicted the Melania thing. I knew it. And I know you're up to some weird shit.
1: I will say,
0: shit.
1: In all of my time watching movies, that was probably one of the biggest laughs.
0: Oh yeah!
1: I ever experienced with just a crowd of people.
0: We saw it at the theater at the same time.
1: Did we?
0: Oh yeah!
1: I remember.
0: Yeah, yeah, because we were talking. Everybody, the whole group of people, like five of us.
1: I just remember seeing it. Yeah, yeah, just laughing my ass off, and the whole crowd.
0: I couldn't believe it.
1: Was laughing their asses off.
0: Absolutely. I was like, gosh, I haven't really stretched the old comedic possibilities of seeing that. I was like,
1: right.
0: Wow,
1: now they're using gum as hair gel.
0: Right. In a bit and everything. I mean, that's freedom.
1: In the 90s.
0: Oh, my God. That's true.
1: Right?
0: Yeah. The 90s had some good stuff. Had a lot of shit.
1: Late 90s.
0: Yeah. A lot of Milli Vanilli, a lot of Backstreet Boys. That was nice. That was a sad time when we had all those fucking boy bands. God, that sucked.
1: There's a thing going on now. It's a, I don't know how it ended up, the shorts. You know, you see the shorts that they have on YouTube and
0: yes.
1: everything like that. Now there's a trend that's going of people are doing this dance clip
0: okay.
1: from NSYNC.
0: Oh, God. Read a fucking book.
1: Want You Back?
0: Oh, yeah.
1: Remember that one?
0: Want you back, baby, bye.
1: No, no.
0: That's it.
1: No.
0: Dun, dun, dun, dun, dun, dun, yeah.
1: You're all I ever wanted. You're all I ever needed.
0: Bye.
1: That's how it goes.
0: God, that's one of the bad ones. All I know is bye. And
1: so when I'm scrolling through shorts, I keep seeing these now because they're trending. Hundreds of millions of views on these fucking When I Want You Back.
0: Baby.
1: And it's just all these different people. You know what happened was one of the people that performed at the finals for the World Cup yeah. halftime show.
0: Hit me, baby, from
1: one of the K-pop guys from BTS.
0: I don't know any of their music.
1: Did this dance clip
0: oh, okay.
1: from the NSYNC, and it might be like the same moves that they did in the video.
0: Did the guy win the contest?
1: Or? But now it's like the thing is now everybody's doing it. Everybody's like, oh, can you do this 30-second dance clip
0: right
1: from I Want You Back?
0: Did you try it?

0: got it. Pat can do it. Shelby, Shelby, you're not even trying.
1: I did not. But that's it. That's the whole clip.
0: God damn.
1: And it's...
0: I saw those kids doing it. There was a clip of people doing it while I looked at your computer. Listen, they were doing it on the roof of some building.
1: This one?
0: Yeah, I saw somebody do it in the clip you played when I went over there looking.
1: Oh, yeah, yeah. There, it's, you could
0: die that way.
1: It's viral as fuck.
0: God, why?
1: Here's another one. It's the next one. This is three guys in India.
0: How many chords is this?
1: They're on the streets of India.
2: This song is called If I Ain't Got You.
1: Oh, wait.
0: Oh, and this is K-pop?
1: I'm just scrolling. Yeah, yeah. That's Alicia Keys. There's a cat.
0: Okay. The cat?
1: Oh, here's little kids in an African village.
0: Okay.

0: I mean, it's crazy viral right
1: now. That's good. Those kids are learning choreography. I'm not going to make fun of those kids doing that. Can you find anybody our age?
0: And then there's old people. Shit, there's like old people doing it. It's kind of hilarious.
1: Jeez.
0: That's cool. There's one guy who's amazing. He's disabled, handicapped.
1: Oh, wow.
0: What's the current?
1: He can do the whole thing, right?
0: But he has one leg that isn't great.
1: Okay.
0: And it seems like his other leg isn't there, but he has a foot where his leg should be.
1: God damn it. Jeff Bezos, give this guy a leg and a foot or whatever the fuck he needs. You two,
0: you know,
1: Elon.
0: You know, a birth defect where
1: his
0: foot is, I mean, he has a foot and on one side and a kind of deformed leg on the other side.
1: Yeah.
0: But he's doing it.
1: Right. So I feel like there should be someone from Amazon, from Jeff Bezos' estate or something, just always online. And when they hear of a story like this, I don't care if they hear it from crab diving, wherever.
0: Well, there, I saw
1: they go and buy a leg or whatever the fucking kid
0: needs. I saw an exosuit recently with a paraplegic.
1: Oh, wow. Like in Terminator. No, Alien, right? They put on the exosuit to fight the guy.
0: Yeah. Or Fallout.
1: Right. Jesus, give these people legs and arms and exosuits and everything.
0: It's amazing.
1: You're just going to answer these stupid prayers and help these kids that can dance.
0: So there you go, everybody.
1: Shit. Well.
0: God, I might have to go back and... How long did I play that clip? I have to go back and delete it so we don't get dinged for fucking copyright.
1: Who's dinging us? Paramount or fucking... Calm down. We're listening to kids with disabilities do this fucking dance from NSYNC or
0: exactly.
1: Millie Vanilli, whoever the fuck it is. I mean, is that almost sounds like a
0: Millie Vanilli. It's NSYNC.
1: We're going to give people with deformities. We're going to make you do dances from these people.
0: So what's his name? Timberlake, right?
1: Oh, yeah. That guy's good.
0: He was the one that did the best, I guess.
1: No,
0: solo.
1: Menudo. And fucking boy bands. NSYNC sucks. What's the other one? NSYNC, Backstreet Boys. Where's Menudo, bitches? Where's Menudo? Menudo was better than all those people. That's a boy band.
0: Menudo might still be going, didn't they?
1: No way.
0: Couldn't you age out of it, and then they just went and plucked another, you know, little Mexican kid off the street who could sing?
1: I think you would have to age out of it. Menudo, they really danced and could sing and everything. They're like these,
0: but I
1: these
0: thought
1: dumb
0: there was
1: Backstreet
0: like,
1: Boys.
0: Let me see, band.
1: It really is a bad time for rock because I, listen, the boy band era, because that was sort of the reason, like, there was this reaction to the Backstreet Boys and NSYNC where we got great bands like Kid Rock, the Kid Rock Experience, or, you know, Fred Durst. What was Fred Durst's band? That Limp Bizkit.
0: Limp Bizkit?
1: God. And all those guys were like a reaction to this soft NSYNC shit. Then they started burning shit down.
0: Latin boy band Menudo is reuniting for its 50th anniversary.
1: Oh, you fucking whores.
0: With a coast-to-coast tour, the event marks the first official multi-generational reunion under the Menudo brand, featuring seven former members. The iconic group will celebrate its five-decade legacy by performing hits like Subete a mi Moto and Claridad.
1: You know, I remember Menudo being around and stuff and knowing of them, but I can't name one fucking song. I'm sorry, guys. I don't even know one.
0: Well, you know one member who became...
1: No, that's Sir Ricky Martin, correct?
0: Ricky Martin, yeah.
1: Did he get one? Did he get a knighthood?
0: I don't think so.
1: Is that just John
0: Cleese? I don't
1: know
0: if they give...
1: Harry Potter, or whatever. What's his name for Menudo?
0: Who?
1: Ricky Martin.
0: Ricky Martin,
1: right.
0: Yeah.
1: He's clearly the most famous Menudo member. I mean, unless, right?
0: The tour kicks off in October 2026 in Los Angeles. We'll travel coast to coast, end up in San Juan, Puerto Rico.
1: Wait a second. Is Ricky Martin touring with Menudo? Okay. Hey, it would help if you got Ricky Martin, wouldn't it? Ricky, why don't you tour with these guys? What are you doing? It's no Ricky Martin.
0: It would be cool if he shows up for one show at least. You know,
1: it's like I'm going to go see Styx, but Dennis DeYoung's staying home and having popcorn.
0: Since its debut in 1977, Menudo... Oh, wait. Since its debut in 1977, Menudo released nearly 30 albums in multiple languages and earned Grammy nominations while selling out tours across the globe. Created in Puerto Rico by producer Edgardo Diaz, the group's unique concept kept its members perpetually young by rotating them out when they reached puberty.
1: That sounds like the Sister Wife program.
0: Or turned 16.
1: Jeez, that's sad. You get fired?
0: How did they check to see if they reached puberty?
1: I would tell them, listen, I have not.
0: Do you have hair?
1: No, stay away from me. I'm not getting fired from fucking Menudo. God damn, you got to get Ricky Martin in that reunion tour. It's bullshit, right?
0: Over its lifespan, 39 different members cycled through the band before it finally disbanded in 2009.
1: Wow. And we're only on for presidents, right? Trump is 47, right?
0: Yes.
1: God, and they've already been through 39. How many slots available in each round of Menudo?
0: It depends.
1: No, it doesn't, right? Or it could
0: Well, when one starts sprouting hair, they get rid of them, and then they need a new Menudo.
1: So there are four of them is what I mean, is five?
0: There's seven.
1: God, this and the Vienna Boy Choir, right?
0: I think. Seven, didn't they say?
1: Imagine if you're lucky enough to be a Menudo.
0: Or well, wait a minute. This version is seven, this touring version.
1: No, I see.
0: But the pictures I'm seeing, it looks like five.
1: What are they getting paid, I wonder?
0: From back in the day.
1: So it's like, it's not really Menudo. It's like the Village People. You audition and shit.
0: No, this is them.
1: No, I mean, it's not the same group, though, from...
0: Well, because you age out, and then they replace you
1: With an audition, right?
0: It's like, YMCA. Rich guys getting married.
1: Yeah, but...
0: They divorce and then get a younger version.
1: Shit, man. I would start lying. I would tell... every year I would have a birthday, but when I got to about 10 years old, I'd be like, hey, happy ninth birthday for me, and just see if anybody noticed me backing up a couple of years. Shit, that's sad, man.
0: Some kid taking puberty blockers so that...
1: Yeah, I fuck yeah. Right? I mean, God, I got... It's like if I had a kid in Menudo, I'd be like, you take those, man. Don't... It's like Vanna White held on to Wheel of Fortune forever. Oh, my God. That sucks. And the Vienna Boys Choir, too. Same thing.
0: Also in the news, look at time flying. We're already past the hour, and we got about 40 minutes left in the big show. Thanks for listening. Yes. Buying shit through the Amazon link, crabdiving.com/Amazon.
1: Right.
0: Use that link every time you go to buy shit at Amazon. We get a wee commish.
1: Still electronic activity in Mitch? That we know of, or
0: what kind of electronic?
1: We at this point look for anything. Just wonder if he's still around.
0: He is. I saw his picture.
1: No, I mean that. Yesterday. I know. 10 minutes ago, we talked about this. I'm just checking again because never know.
0: He's not going to have a setback until August 4th.
1: Right. That's right. I mean, I would keep. I mean, listen. I know that they're cheating and everything, but he really is fucked up, right?
0: I mean, I would think so.
1: Is he faking it?
0: Why?
1: So he doesn't have to give up his paycheck?
0: But he's done at the end of the year anyway.
1: Oh, yeah. Why would he be faking it?
0: He didn't run again.
1: Right.
0: So come the new year, he's done.
1: Shit. This is like the Pope leaving us. I mean, this is a big deal.
0: Which is what makes it even crazier, because... He's like, I can't wait to get back to work.
1: Right. Well, I mean, you know, Mitch, let's be honest.
0: For 4 months? The next 4 months?
1: Is it going to be his sister who takes over, like Lindsay's? My second cousin. My cat's going to take over. It could. It's Kentucky.
0: Ailing Mitch McConnell shares new photo and health update.
1: Ailing?
0: I'm still working hard, he says.
1: He's fucking dying, man. He's not ailing.
0: We wish him well.
1: Oh, yeah.
0: Oh, yeah.
1: Can you try that
0: again?
1: Yeah,
0: right, yeah.
1: Let me give you another one. Oh, yeah, absolutely. One more time for safety?
0: Could you do that?
1: Jesus, is there like so many people that you're killing
0: great.
1: Off?
0: Could you do that?
1: Why is it taking so long with this one, Jesus? I mean, really, really stringing this one along, right? Drawing it out.
0: Trump told the crowd of auto workers today at a General Motors plant in Michigan, that he's done more for them than their parents ever have.
1: That is my favorite quote of his in a long time. That's
0: oh my God.
1: That's a good one. You've done more for them than their parents. You don't even know their parents.
0: Wow. Wow.
1: Your parents did a lot for you, though, Donald.
2: This is the all-new 2026 Jeep Cherokee. Now, not only is it completely redesigned,
3: but now, at long last, Michigan finally has a president who stands up for Michigan auto workers and puts America first.
1: Biden joined the picket lines?
3: You know, you had a leader. I don't know if he's still with you. Sean Fain or something. This guy was bad news. I never spoke to him, never saw him. He was a Democrat. He thought that Biden or Kamala would be wonderful. They would have, you would have, Mary, I hate to say it, you wouldn't have an auto industry right now if they got elected. You wouldn't have an auto industry. But I don't know what happened.
0: Did you hear somebody yell, thank you, Trump?
1: Yeah, I did. What? Hey, why is he talking like that? Kamala. Kamala.
0: Because his assistant.
1: Oh, Natalie
0: gave him an extra heavy Adderall enema before he went on the last diaper change.
1: She took one for herself too because she had to do the diaper change.
0: Give me the suppository.
1: Is he going to piss off these Irish people?
3: I know if they got elected. You wouldn't have an auto industry.
0: Industry.
3: But I don't know what happened to the guy. Somebody said he got fired, but I can tell you, the people that count, those people love Trump. Because I've done more for you than your parents, okay? Your parents are good. I'm not going to knock your parents, but I have been better to you than your parents.
0: I mean, who thinks like this? Where does this come from?
1: Well, let's ask the hard question. Is he a good parent?
0: I'm better to you than your parents.
1: I mean, the 34 felonies, I mean, that doesn't say I'm a good dad, right? And he did some elite. Didn't he do illegal shit with his kids, like the charity thing and the whole letter to Russia or something, right? I mean, I don't think he's a good dad. Do you?
0: I would lean towards no.
1: Hey, guys, he cheated on mom over there.
0: Yeah. He blew a load in a porn star while Melania's episiotomy was still healing.
1: Does Ivanka and Don and that other one with the face? Oh, yeah. And I forgot about the other one, too. What's the other one? Oh, and then the other one. Do they like... Well, Barron likes Melania, I guess. It's his mom.
0: Right.
1: But Ivanka and Don Jr. and the...
0: they probably hate her.
1: One married to Laura don't give a fuck about her, right?
0: Probably hate her.
1: I mean, honestly, this could be their false flag. Do you think Ivanka called this in and she went on AI and had that made up? The threat.
0: They're ratting on each other?
1: Do you think she's posing to be Iran? She's pretending?
0: She's busy.
1: Why would you? Right.
0: Locating uncharted islands.
1: God, could you imagine if somebody said, you know, Pat, I love this podcast that you did for years. In honor of you, we're going to erect a statue. And then you find out it's wooden. It's like, that sucks. I want something metal.
0: This is funny. This person says, retweeted Andrew Tate, who's in jail.
1: Oh, okay.
0: Apparently allowed to tweet somehow. This guy says, Andrew Tate is bringing joy to millions. I look forward to starting my day reading his tweets. And here's the latest tweet.
1: Yes.
0: From Andrew Tate. I'm in a special housing unit. My water faucet is broken. I'm not allowed bottles of water in SHU, the special housing unit. I have nothing clean to drink. My only water comes from the shower, warm and from a brown and filthy faucet. It has given me persistent stomach problems. The water I am drinking is not clean, and I am an American, innocent until proven guilty, but I am forced to drink poisoned water. Where are my rights?
1: They're exactly where you help put them, I think, right? Jeez, Andrew.
0: And those conditions are 10 times better than what the people in our gulags are doing, in Trump's gulags.
1: You know that jail that
0: prison camps.
1: Right. You know where Jeffrey Epstein amazingly was able to hang himself? That prison was horrific. It was like people had trench mouth from drinking the water, and they actually shut it down after Epstein hung himself.
0: Mm-hmm.
1: I didn't know that. Andrew, is it true that Andrew Tate is going to do his community service at the Mothership in Austin? Joe Rogan's Comedy Club? Is that where he's doing it?
0: The Let's see.
1: I'm going to work the phones at the Theo Von podcast.
0: The Andrew Tate's lawyer states that inmates have been calling Andrew and Tristan Tate pedophiles while walking past their cells. He's worried for their safety.
1: But they are, right? I mean, that was their thing, right? They're pedophiles.
0: He's claiming the child allegations are made deliberately to put targets on their backs.
1: This is a weird story. I mean, I feel bad. I mean, you know.
0: I don't know. Yeah, I'm a little, shit, man. A little torn.
1: I'm not even torn.
0: I'm not just torn. Thought, yeah, of course
1: yeah,
0: not.
1: Yeah, I mean, I guess I'm enjoying this
0: fucking piece of shit.
1: This is the nicest Andrew Tate story we've ever done. I mean, usually he's in Bulgaria, right, watching Netflix. He's in there with Diddy. Well, Diddy got out, right? He wasn't found guilty.
0: He's still in jail. He was found guilty of something, wasn't he?
1: Yeah, not all the counts.
0: No.
1: I listened to some podcast that was talking about his whole deal, and apparently, like, him and Denzel Washington got in an argument over this, you know, and Denzel would tell people, like, don't hang out at these white parties too late. Make sure you go home before 11. Because the guy takes, Diddy just takes his pants off. I mean,
0: I don't know why this isn't playing.
4: You know, after 6 years of being called a terrible person and a sexual predator, I've never had a trial. I haven't beaten a trial. I haven't gone to trial and won.
0: that's the actual Andrew Tate.
1: Oh, that's Andrew Tate.
0: That's him last year inviting a trial.
1: Yeah.
0: Saying he's never had a trial. I've been begging my lawyer.

0: sphere of influence or whatever. How did
1: Baron? That's the latest headlines. Have you seen that?
0: The kid?
1: Yeah, there's some weird.
0: No. I knew it. He's already barely 18. Same as daddy. Big fucking creep.
1: Yeah, House Democrats are pushing for Barron Trump to testify on reported ties to the Tate brothers.
0: Oh, man. You didn't take long to become a piece of shit, did you? Wow. Is he 18 still or is he 19?
1: He might be 19 now.
0: Wow. Not wasting any time, right?
1: A House Democrat on Thursday called on Trump's youngest son, Barron, to testify about his and his family's ties to Andrew and Tristan Tate, the misogynistic podcasters facing dozens of sexual abuse charges in the UK. Yeah. Representative Yasmin Ansari of Arizona, member of House Oversight Committee, demanded Barron's testimony and investigations into the Trump's family ties to the scandal-plagued brothers, the Tates, who have been lionized by members of Trump's administration and the MAGA movement more broadly, face potential extradition to the UK stemming from charges of rape, sexual assault, and in Andrew Tate's case, possession of, quote, indecent images of a child.
0: Good job, Melania. That you're mom of the year, and hey, Trump, you're dad of the year over there. If you had a kid and they said, you know who one of my best friends are? I've been hanging out with Andrew Tate and his brother or whatever. I mean, that's not good. Wouldn't you tell? Don't hang out with that fucking guy. He's a Nazi pedophile, right?
1: Right.
0: Shit, man.
1: A recent episode of the Why Is This Happening podcast from Chris Hayes over at MS Now. Spotlighted the Tate brothers' promotion of violence toward and subjugation of women. The podcast interview was centered on the New Yorker's Heidi Blake, her article, Andrew Tate's Empire of Abuse. It featured reporting about Andrew Tate's apparent communication with Barron Trump.
0: God damn, Barron. You got to get it together. You know what? Somebody should send Hunter Biden over there to smack him around or something. Knock some sense into him.
1: Which MS Now is not confirmed. Tate's spokespeople are denying it.
0: Why are you denying it, though? Are you embarrassed to be friends with Barron? I think it would be the other way around, right?
1: Heidi Blake from The New Yorker, her report touches on previous reporting that at least one Trump administration official played a role in pressuring Romania to allow the men to fly to the U.S. as they faced human trafficking charges there. That official, Special Envoy for Special Missions.
0: Everybody, so isn't that special?
1: I mean, he's doubly special. Oh, it's Richard Grenell, that piece of shit.
0: My God.
1: Has said that he has had no substantive conversation with Romania's foreign minister on the subject. So that just means he didn't talk to the foreign minister. He talked to somebody else about it.
0: Right, right.
1: Who relayed it to the foreign minister.
0: Melania, I know your kid's 19, right? He's no longer a child. He's an adult. And so, you know. But you're letting your son be friends with these pedophiles. He's all over this story. Like, what happened? Is this not concerning to you? Wouldn't you be concerned? Who are your fucking friends, wacko? God damn. What a dumb kid.
1: The representative Ansari said, quote.
0: Yeah.
1: The committee must investigate whether back-channel communications between the Tate brothers, presidential advisors, and members of the first family, such as Barron Trump, influenced official actions or administration policy regarding criminal prosecution and investigation of the brothers or international law enforcement cooperation. We got them out of trouble in Romania.
0: God, I tell you what, this is the most, I mean, it never ceases to be interesting. It's always interesting with these guys. I don't remember stories like this, even with Bill Clinton. Did Chelsea ever back channel with some rapist to try to influence her father? Probably, actually, Chelsea probably kept him in line the best she could. And what a fucking shitstorm this kid is. He is barely a fucking adult. And already he's hanging out. His best friends are like human trafficking pedophiles.
1: And he's cashing in on inside trading, isn't he? Like doing crypto shit or whatever.
0: Damn. I mean, good job, Donald. I mean, you trained this fucking piece of shit well. Melania. I always thought like Melania's like, I'm protecting Barron from this world. Holy shit. A mission not accomplished. You're a fucking bad parent, honestly. And so is Donald. I mean, God, what the fuck is going on? Is Nick Fuentes back channel?

0: going through Barron Trump to try to... What other white supremacists are you fucking friends with, dude? You're 19 years old. This is sad. Stupid.
1: And what's he doing hanging out with fucking Andrew Tate in any capacity? I mean...
0: Can't Reacher just go beat the shit out of these guys? Reacher, go over there, fuck them up. YouTube Hunter, just go over there. Go get them. Fuck this. It's crazy.
1: We've got...
0: Can somebody... if you're not careful, Barron, Melania's going to have you kidnapped and taken to one of these rehab camps where you learn how to be a good Christian, right? They beat the gay out of you, the fucking Nazi out of you. Actually, they probably like that. Never mind.
1: Meanwhile, broadcasting sadly from a basement somewhere with a large paper map of the world behind him.
0: Oh.
1: Alex Jones.
0: What a nice surprise.
1: Fallen from grace.
0: Oh, shit. Jeez.
1: But still plugging away.
0: I think he's just reset the show, you know what I mean? Like, you were getting too successful and too soft, and you were enjoying all these luxuries and your studio and all these guns.
1: Back
0: had.
1: To the old days, you mean?
0: Yeah, you're back to your roots.
1: Gay frogs and stuff like that. But he's now, you know, he's on one side. He's on the Nick Fuentes side of the right.
0: Okay.
1: When it comes to Israel. Okay. He's seen the light.
0: See, he's always, yes.
1: About the genocide and everything.
0: Okay.
1: And he's also pissed at Trump.
0: Oh, okay.
1: Because Trump has basically cut him loose. Like, you know, everything Trump touches dies. He doesn't give a fuck. Trump doesn't care about anybody.
0: Is Alex on the side of the Tate brothers? Is he like them? Or
1: I don't think he's a big fan of
0: right.
1: them. He may be. I don't know. It's,
0: sorry,
1: that's a weird one.
0: Sorry.
1: But here he is. Now he's got a bug in one of his orifices about Ben Shapiro.
0: Oh, Ben Shapiro.
1: Who's talking smack.
0: Okay. I remember that guy.
2: This country's got some big, big issues on its hands. So let's go ahead and go to some of those clips of Ben Shapiro and others.
3: Section 219 of the NDAA is not particularly important. It is being treated as important by people who hate both America and her allies as a general rule. Some people think it's unnecessary. That's fine. I mean, I can hear that argument. That's not the overarching argument that's being made. The overarching argument that's being made is that somehow Section 219 of the NDAA merges the United States military with the Israeli military. This is, I believe the technical term for this in law is horseshit.
0: God. Hey,
3: it's just nonsense.
0: Oh, wow. Listen, if we're going to listen to him, can you at least play this his accompaniment to it? Because I'm listening to this guy and I just said, dun, dun, dun, with that ass pussy.
3: His defense. Says tomorrow the House will vote on the NDAA, which includes.
2: And they passed it. Let's back this up 10 seconds. What he does here is real simple. He'll point at AOC, who's a horrible person on most issues, and then say, she's against the NDAA. She's a liar. It doesn't do what they say it does. When it says integrate, merge, fuse, lifetime, from research and development to weapons ownership to satellites to intelligence to deployment to all the codes, all the secrets, and there is a special office that's set up that is above the rest of the Pentagon, only reports to the president. Should I read the bill again on air? I mean, go read Section 219. It's easy. Just go to thomas.loc.gov and just type in 2027 NDAA.
0: God. And then, is he yelling at an assistant right now?
1: Well, no, he's telling us, but initially he was like, go back 10 seconds, hit pause.
0: Right.
2: Pick the latest version to pass the House and then go to.
0: I see we're listening to two really, really strong musical talents. And now they're just fucking talking. I don't understand.
2: Section 219. I could literally on my iPhone be there in 30 seconds. Just go to a search engine, put in NDAA Section 219, and the top link will be the Congress. And then you just scroll down to 219. Yeah. And a five-year-old could read this and tell what it means. But then he goes, oh, you're with AOC. Oh, you're with the Muslims. Oh, you're with Mondami. Oh, you're... Because just because they're enemies of Israel and are pushing for, you know, Islamic takeover. God. Does it then mean that what they're saying about the NDAA isn't true? But that's all he does is emotion to his viewers.
1: It's really sad. God, it's really sad that he doesn't have graphics behind him anymore. It's just like this.
0: Can you hear the hook in this song, though? It was like, oh, yeah. He doesn't have. You're not like Israel. You're not like Israel. I mean, I can. When this guy talks, I honestly hear music. I can.
2: So that's why he literally has 5% of the audience he had just 3 years ago. I mean, his average show is like 5,000 viewers. I mean, it's a joke. He's big on our shows where we play clips of him, but it just shows how unpopular he is. But that's who Trump's got swinging for him. He's got Levin.
1: I mean, that's true. Mark Levin is way down. And Ben Shapiro is way down. A lot of these big Zionists are way down.
0: I can't believe it. Ben, it sounds like somebody needs to release a new song. That might help, man.
2: 5,000 viewers. I mean, it's a joke. He's big on our shows where we play clips of him. But it just shows how unpopular he is. But that's who Trump's got swinging for him. He's got Levin. And Trump even posts for social. He goes, here's my champions. Levin.
1: Loomer.
2: Shapiro.
1: Loomer.
2: And Laura Loomer.
1: There you go.
0: This is musical as shit.
2: Ultra unpopular, ultra creepy.
0: Yeah.
2: I mean, just totally rejected.
0: Yeah.
2: I mean, even ABC News and CNN can't get interviews with Zelensky, but oh, don't you worry. The darling, Laura Loomer can.
1: Yeah, there we talked about that on Friday's show, that she got that interview with Zelensky.
0: You know, if I was a hip-hop producer, you know, or a record producer or something, I would just put him in the studio and just record everything and just put backing tracks to it. You're going to get something. You're not going to come away empty handed, right? I mean, I heard like four hooks. Something he was singing about AOC, he repeated it. And I was like, that's good. Something about AOC, she lies about everything or something.
1: That's what's going on with him.
0: What was Shapiro bitching about that nobody likes him or God?
1: Oh, well, he's really mad at the fact that people seem to be waking up to Israel.
0: Yeah.
1: And what's going on, and that Israel is the blind support for Israel is no longer the thing. And people are like, what the fuck are we doing?
0: I think Ben Shapiro has to have a come to Jesus moment and realize if you're going to retain that audience, you better pivot and come up with another fucking song or they're going to be gone, dude.
1: I mean, he is a Jew, so probably not a lot of Jesus coming to.
0: I guess not.
1: We've got also in the news, what is this? Trump's assistant Natalie Harp draws mockery.
0: Okay.
1: Over rally travel video.
0: Jeez.
1: The video shared ahead of Trump's Monday rally at General Motors led critics to nickname his plane Bribe Force One and speculate wildly from diapers to illicit items about what's in Harp's bag.
0: Yeah.
1: Harp, a 34-year-old cancer survivor who joined Trump's team in 2022, serves as his human printer, supplying printed news clips and social media drafts on the road. Known for her devotion and constant presence at events like this economic-focused rally, she travels with other aides amid partisan online divides over her role in taxpayer costs.
0: I'm glad you survived cancer, but why is that in your credit as when you get announced every time?
1: Right, yeah.
0: Give it up for Natalie Harp, cancer survivor.
1: Bribe Force One.
0: Yeah. I mean, there's lots of people that survive cancer that aren't the human printer for a Nazi.
1: True.
0: Do you think it was her that did the whole thing? Do you think that she's behind the threat to Melania? Because we know there's motive, right? She's jealous or somebody is of, right?
1: I saw this is a clip from the World Cup finals we were talking about.
0: Oh, my gosh, yeah.
1: This is
0: Spain
1: from our friends up north.
0: Oh, okay.
1: From Greenland? Canada. Oh, don't you know?
0: Rob Ford, guys.
1: And they had, this is, I think, in Vancouver, they had an outdoor event where you could go and watch a bunch of giant screens at the park or at their stadium there.
0: Is it warm there yet?
1: Yeah, it's still summer there. Yeah, okay. It's July. So here's the giant watch party, thousands and thousands and thousands of people. here's the moment when, take a guess what the camera panned to.
0: Well, unless Ted Cruz is at this moment, concessions, I'm pretty sure I know who it is. Wow.
1: Not on screen anymore.
0: You know, I've seen,
1: but they, it's amazing how 90% of them put their hands up and did thumbs down, thumbs down while they were booing.
0: You know, I've seen so many soccer games where the fans will even storm the field. Haven't you seen that? Mm-hmm. So why nobody felt like doing that here, or they just didn't feel like it, or
1: we didn't see security there. I'm sure they had they had AKs all around.
0: Yeah, but we,
1: ARs.
0: Right. Here's the evidence we have of Trump security. He almost got killed at a fucking golf course because, I don't know, his Secret Service is on Benadryl. That guy who, the graduate degree student who was studying, like, finance or something, was able to outrun a whole perimeter of defense and get 30 feet of that guy, right? And then the dude at Butler walking around on the tin roof. It was a fucking murder on a hot tin roof. The cops didn't even see the guy. He almost killed him.
1: Tin roof.
0: Yeah.
1: Rusted. I mean,
2: right.
0: Maybe FIFA was protecting him.
1: We've got also, I've got a story here. So yeah, that's quite pleasant.
0: Oh yeah. Yeah.
1: Oh, this is very important here.
0: Okay.
1: Rob Schneider, Ryan.
0: Oh man.
1: Speaking of comedians, we always forget him. We forget about the mega comedians when, you know, we forget about Rob Schneider.
0: I knew a guy that used to open for him in 2000 when I first doing kind of met him, like early 2000s or something. I don't remember his name. Don't remember. But he made so much money just opening for this.
1: Oh, the comic that opened for him.
0: Oh, my God. This dude had the nicest car in, like, a condo in L.A. And I'm like, you're opening? I mean, what a weird economy we have. Why can't teachers get paid more? I'm just asking because Rob Schneider's opener has a sports car. It's not right.
1: I don't think Rob's doing as well nowadays.
0: Ah, come on. Who's he opening for? Papa Bear?
1: Rob Schneider, a comedian who has grown controversial in recent years for his ties to the MAGA movement.
0: He didn't die. I thought he died of COVID or something.
1: No.
0: He survive. Okay.
1: Just his career is now.
0: Okay. Oh, that's sad.
1: Well, is now taking shots and going to war with the Texas GOP.
0: Nobody cares about you, Ron. I don't, you know, don't make me root for them. I mean, Rob,
1: the
0: I called him Ron.
1: The reason he's mad is because he blames them for allowing Sharia law to take over Texas.
0: Same, girl. Same. I don't know. Why did you think of this? Why is he? What do you care, Rob?
1: Schneider is a notorious conspiracy theorist who has long pushed crank medical misinformation and quack cures for illnesses.
0: Right.
1: He took to X on Monday to outline his case against senior Republican officials in Texas, including the governor, Greg Abbott, and Attorney General turned Senate candidate, Ken Paxton, possibly, and this is saying a lot,
0: yes,
1: the most corrupt politician in the country.
0: I just want to say I'm sorry to all these Texas politicians. I'm sure they're big Rob Schneider fans. I mean, what's your favorite Rob Schneider movie? Is it Pet Detective or Pet Person? What is his?
1: Deuce Bigelow?
0: Yeah. And the copy guy. I'm making the copies, blah, blah, blah. Was that him?
1: I don't remember.
0: What other movies did you like of him? What were your Benchwarmers? That was the credit I always had to say of the guy that opens for Rob Schneider when you do my mics.
1: He posted, I never thought I would watch the Islamic and Marxist threat seize large parts of our great nation.
0: What was his character in Deuce Bigelow like? I forget that. What was he? What was he?
1: A douchebag.
0: He turned into a dog or something, right? Or he would turn into an animal?
1: A pet detective. He talked to animals, didn't he?
0: I don't. Oh, he's like Dr. Doolittle.
1: I don't think I ever saw it.
0: I'm just trying to get a good background on the person we're hearing from. About
1: for
0: this.
1: Years, we've seen the damage this alliance has done to Europe. This is the Islamic Marxist alliance somehow.
0: Jeez.
1: And now we are witnessing the same damage unfolding in the blue states. What I never fully understood until recently is how deeply this threat is already embedded and how rapidly it is gaining power inside red states.
0: Pat's making the copies. Pat's doing the podcast. Doing the podcast. Right.
1: Went on to list what he saw as evidence. Texas is under siege. Quote, organizations with terror ties receive nonprofit status and political access, while most elected officials either pander or look the other way.
0: Aren't you on tour or something? How do you have all this time? You got a manifesto?
1: Who's going to see him?
0: I don't know.
1: Does anyone even care what is happening to the children trapped inside these abusive training schools that pump out imams?
0: Shit, man. I don't know.
1: He's talking about tax money going to madrasas.
0: But a lot of these things he's talking about aren't real or don't make sense, right? Okay.
1: Your state has Sharia courts, Sharia judges, and Sharia patrols. Not one has been shut down. I will keep speaking. Oh, please do.
0: No,
1: until every Texas politician takes this transformation seriously and understands the threat that every Texas citizen is up against. Because this threat is advancing.
0: God, you're the guy from the Saturday Night Live making the copies. David Spade needs to go get this guy and take care of him or something. Right? He sounds like he's on the meds or like he's on some pill.
1: And he blames the GOP for their protective circle around their most powerful elected leaders, Ken Paxton, Greg Abbott, and Dan Patrick.
0: You don't even live in Texas, right? He lives in Hollywood. What do you care?
1: Might live in Texas.
0: You don't even want people to wear masks so they don't spread COVID. Why do you give a fuck about this? Shut the fuck up and go write those good, awesome jokes of yours.
1: Conspiracy theories about Islamic takeovers of Texas have propagated for years, spread by pointing to immigrant communities that have taken root in the state. Recently, a moral panic erupted over an Islamic event that was planned at a water park in North Texas.
0: Oh, my God. Somebody call up Mango to come get this guy. You need your friends, right? Mango could help him. Who's the other ones like? Mango, Chris Farley. Oh, he's dead. Shit. God, did he go to Second City and do improv or?
1: Who?
0: Rob Schneider.
1: I don't know where. Yeah, I don't know where he's from.
0: Listen, Rob, you need to keep it together and just keep pushing because I know there's going to be something called a Kennedy Center Award in your future. I mean, there has to be. Who else are they going to ask?
1: I'm surprised he didn't get one this time.
0: He doesn't have one yet. I don't know why. Why isn't he running for office? If Rob Schneider picked, I don't know
1: it's
0: what.
1: A Trump Kennedy Award, Ryan.
0: Oh, okay. I'm sorry, Donald. Donald doesn't know shit about Rob Schneider, right? And you're a little too old to appeal to Barron.
1: Schneider, born San Francisco, 1963.
0: Shit.
1: Mother was a kindergarten teacher. Dad was a real estate broker. Okay, blah, blah, blah, blah, blah, blah, blah. His maternal grandmother was Filipina, who met and married his grandfather, a white American.
0: Okay.
1: His mixed background has been a common theme throughout his career.
0: No.
1: He graduated.
0: It hasn't been.
1: He began his career doing stand-up in San Francisco.
0: Oh, cool.
1: Made his debut appearance on television in 1987 on HBO's 13th Annual Young Comedians Special, hosted by Dennis Miller.
0: Oh, that sounds
1: Where's
0: cool.
1: Where's Dennis Miller these days?
0: He's opening for Papa Bear. Didn't we do that story? Him and Bill O'Reilly were doing a tour?
1: Yeah, that was a few years ago, though, wasn't it?
0: What a horrible timeline. I mean, you got to be kidding me.
1: After being hired as a writer for Saturday Night Live in 1988.
0: Shit. I mean, that must have been some good packet that guy put together. Jesus, did you intervene in that? How did this happen?
1: 2 years later, he made the cast and was on for 4 years. He played such roles as Tiny Elvis, and orgasm guy.
0: Those are my two favorite Rob Schneider roles.
1: Richard Lamer, the office worker beside the photocopier, who addressed each of his fellow employees with an endless stream of annoying gossip.
0: That sucks. I don't know orgasm guy or who's the first one? Tiny Elvis.
1: Tiny Elvis. I don't recall either.
0: Rob, I've never seen either of those sketches. No one reruns those. We should see those. That might be good. Tiny Elvis and orgasm guy. How'd you come up with that? And then how did you come up with all these theories about our health?
1: Deuce Bigelow, male gigolo, a tale of a fish tank cleaner who incurs a massive debt and is forced to become a man whore.
0: Oscar nominated.
1: This was followed by The Animal, about a man given animal powers by a mad scientist. So we were conflating all these all these great movies together.
0: Well, I want to apologize to the Academy. Sorry for the conflation. I don't know how we could have conflated.
1: He then was in The Hot Chick, wherein the body of a petty thief, played by Schneider, is mystically switched with the body of a pretty but mean-spirited high school cheerleader.
0: Yeah.
1: Played by Rachel McAdams.
0: Should we arrest those screenwriters? I mean, should they be arrested for that piece of shit you just described? Did you see Hot Chick?
1: Deuce Bigelow. No. Deuce Bigelow, European Gigolo, was the sequel, was not well received by critics or moviegoers. As a result, he won a 2005 Worst Actor Razzie.
0: Hey, that's something though, right? That's something to put in the case. And I think that's fake news.
1: I wonder if he went. Sandra Bullock went.
0: Oh, yeah. But Sandra Bullock.
1: I give her credit for that. She was like, fuck it, I'm going to go.
0: Just in general. I'm just going to say in general. Who's a better person, Sandra Bullock or Rob Schneider?
1: Wow, that's a hard one.
0: I mean, you know.
1: That's difficult.
0: Was he on Epstein Island at all? Has he come up in the files?
1: Wouldn't surprise me, No. Who the
0: congratulations,
1: fuck is looking for
0: Rob.
1: Yeah.
0: You've steered your career in such a way that we would think that would be possible for you.
1: Who cares? I mean,
0: the only Saturday Night Live member to be in that.
1: We've only got a few minutes left here on the big shoe. Yeah.
0: Is he friends with Jim Carrey? Not Jim Carrey, shit. Jim Brewer?
1: Probably. That they seem like they would.
0: Yeah. I don't know.
1: Travel.
0: Why is there a weird network of comedians who kind of from that era that, like, not Joe Rogan crazy or Theo Von crazy, just like colloidal silver crazy like Rob Schneider is? Why?
1: And what's her name? Who's the one that played the ukulele, the blonde?
0: Victoria Jackson.
1: Yeah.
0: She went, she's on a different level.
1: Crazy, right? MAGA, yeah. I think isn't she dying? Didn't we hear that?
0: Oh, I don't know.
1: Like she's got some illness or something.
0: Shit. Now, you know, it sucks. Could you imagine if you pass away now, you're just totally upstaged by this Mitch bullshit. Nobody cares because it's like they're all waiting for Mitch to die when he noticed. I feel bad for Lindsay.
1: Here's
4: Victoria Jackson. God hates sodomy. He hates homosexuality. He said it's an abomination. And God hates sexual immorality, all kinds, fornication, adultery, etc. And God hates pride. Like, one of the most things he hates is pride. Proverbs 11:12. When pride comes, then comes.
1: That's her a few years ago.
0: New York, it's Saturday night. I mean, we should put together, Who's in charge of Saturday Night Live? What's it? Lauren Michaels or something?
1: Lauren Michaels, yeah.
0: Lauren Michaels, please put together a bizarro world Saturday Night Live. Get Victoria Jackson, get Rob Schneider, get who's another lunatic that could be on there? Get me Dennis Miller back. Get me Jim Brewer. You know what I mean? Get me, I think you could say Chris. What's Mango's name?
1: Who?
0: The guy that played Mango.
1: Mango.
0: Yeah, the guy I opened for who had the weird thing in the bathroom I was telling you about at Flappers. Chris,
1: I can't remember his name either.
0: But get that guy, because that guy is whacked out too. And I think you could just put a really, they should have got these sketch actors now. Like, this Victoria Jackson now is funnier than the Victoria Jackson of that Saturday Night Live time. And I guarantee you Rob Schneider's funnier now than he was, right?
1: Well, she's still around. She posted recently.
0: Yeah.
1: She's claiming Norm MacDonald turned to Jesus before he died.
0: Oh, shut up. He did not. Come on. That he was fucking with you. There's no fucking way. That's sad.
1: Here's a post from last September that says she has 13 months to live.
0: Okay.
1: She's got some cancer or something.
0: Oh, that sucks. Jeez. These right-wing nut jobs should really vote for people that are interested in figuring that cancer thing out. I don't know.
1: That's a bummer.
0: Yeah, that is.
1: I mean, she's an asshole, but that's a bummer.
0: Right.
1: I feel badly.
0: Lauren should let her guest do a guest host thing just because, you know?
1: Yeah, she was way against gay marriage and stuff like that. And
0: what?
1: Yeah.
0: She's an actor in New York.
1: You heard her. She just said God hates...
0: Yeah.
1: God hates homosexuals.
0: God, look, you don't hate homosexuals. Victoria Jackson thinks you do, and she's going to die thinking that. Does that bother you?
1: God created homosexuals.
0: Yeah. Will you straighten this former Saturday Night Live cast member out and the rest of them while you're at it? Fucking Jim Brewer's insane. What's that guy? I was dating Morgan Fairchild. What's his name? John Lovitz. Tell him to pay for his tickets at the Dodger games.
1: Yeah.
0: Wasn't that the story that he owed the Los Angeles Dodgers for like a bunch of season tickets and he wasn't paying? Get these guys in line.
1: In a recent interview with Focus on the Family's Jim Daly, Victoria Jackson described how she spent her younger years sharing her faith, even giving out Bibles as she turned the SNL scene into her mission field. So she was this way.
0: Oh, my God.
1: She was this way
0: in
1: the day.
0: Right. There was a show. I don't think it lasts long. It was like a behind-the-scenes thing, and it was like a sports night's version of Saturday Night Live. And they had the Victoria Jackson character. It was this blonde girl that was trying to tell everybody about Jesus all the time. Why didn't we see any of that from Victoria Jackson? Why are these dumb characters she played? She was naturally funny. Why did they stifle this?
1: She said that she and Norm MacDonald did stand up at the same place. As she recalls a conversation. She said, he said to me, how come we never dated? And I was trying to think fast. And I said, because you don't go to church. And I kind of was hoping I was planting a seed, you know? And he went, oh, so that's a deal breaker. Later, after she heard about his death from cancer, she was talking to a friend who attends Bel Air Presbyterian. She said Norm MacDonald was watching their weekly service.
0: Fuck off.
1: And reportedly called up the pastor.
0: Can you imagine? Hi, this is Norm. I can't do a Norm MacDonald. Imagine that call. That's a lie. How dare you make a lie about this?
1: She says, and he called up the pastor of Bel Air Presbyterian and asked him how to be saved. And he said, the sinner's prayer on the phone with the pastor. So maybe Norm will see him in heaven.
0: Yeah,
1: what is the sinner's prayer?
0: No, I don't believe this one bit. It'd be just as likely as George Carlin would do this.
1: Excuse me, Mr. Methodist. We Catholics don't have this sinner prayer thing. What is this?
0: We get out so early to eat, so I don't know. What is that? How's it go? Could you do the first few bars?
1: No, I'm asking you. I don't know.
0: I have to know how it goes. You don't understand.
1: We have the act of contrition. Do you have that?
0: I don't know.
1: Oh, my God. I'm heartily sorry for having offended thee. I detest all my sins punishment. Sorry. But most of all, because they offend you, my Lord. How creepy is that?
0: And to the Son and
1: how creepy
0: to
1: is that
0: the
1: that
0: home.
1: I still remember that?
0: That is, well, you guys remember all kinds of weird shit. You don't understand, like...
1: Second grade, man. We had to learn all that shit. I remember it was, you had stars that were on the wall. You had your name on the wall, and you got a star under each ridiculous Catholic prayer you had to learn if you could say it out, you know, if you could memorize it.
0: We went to vacation Bible school, and we did things like a self-portrait. Like, you trace your shadow on a piece of cardboard and then you draw yourself how you see yourself. You do all kinds of, you know, like basketball and fun shit. It's like everybody wants to stay chill because they want as many people. Here's the Methodist. They want as many people coming through that vacation Bible school, VBS, as they can. That is a moneymaker. So you don't make it too, you know, nuts, you know.
1: That's the summer thing. Parents don't want to have to deal with their kids at home. So they.
0: Right. And then they undercut the price of like really, you know, fancy summer programs. They get most everybody, not by being super religious, no religion in it. It's just called Vacation Bible.
1: I had to go. I played guitar a few times at a friend of mine who was a youth pastor or ran a youth part of the youth group.
0: Dude.
1: He wasn't, though. I'm pretty sure he wasn't.
0: You're really like testing the odds at that point. You're a Catholic hanging out in these Catholic churches. Hey, listen, I'm so cocky. Let me see.
1: I think they were Presbyterians, too, come to think of it. Okay. I think it was a Presbyterian summer camp kind of thing. And their guitar player didn't show up a couple times. And they asked me to just go play the, songs for the kids.
0: Wow.
1: To sing.
0: That's wild. I mean, I bet there's not a lot of crossover with Catholic musicians playing for like Protestant, because I'm sorry, the Protestants are going to kick your ass every time. I mean,
1: by then I was also long into my atheism, so I was like, this is all bullshit, but I'll help a boy out.
0: Be careful with those youth
1: pastors. I'll help out my homie. Thanks for joining us, everybody. We'll do it again on Wednesday, 2 to 4 p.m. Pacific, 5, 7 Eastern. 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
1: We'll see you on Wednesday. Bye-bye.
0: R.I.P. Rob Schneider. Oh, he's not dead. He's talking about it.
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I said, Holmes, come on, woo. What's a brother gotta do to get free food? You better wash some dishes, baby, on that Chinese taco truck.

0: What do you have to lose by trying something new like Trump? What the hell do you have to lose? You have to lose. You have to lose.
1: Mr. Trump is so stupid. My God, my God.
0: We won with poorly educated. I love the poorly educated.
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0: But you know what? 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
6: 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We're not live. We're a couple hours in the past here. Ryan's got a gig at the Pensacola Comedy Club, everybody.
7: That's right. If you're in the area, please come out.
6: Ryan's the proprietor of the Pensacola Comedy Club.
7: That's right. I can kick you out if I want.
6: For all your comedial needs. And if you've got, a few minutes, show up on open mic night.
7: Oh, yeah, please do that. That would be good. Especially if you're if you have a puppet.
6: No N-word, no F-slurs.
7: Oh, no. Yeah, I'll kick you out for that. But if you have a puppet, does anybody have a puppet?
6: Do you have any
7: there?
6: Puppet comics?
7: No, we used to. Back in the day in L.A.
6: I remember L.A., yeah.
7: But I miss that. I miss that.
6: Music comics, too.
7: I don't miss that, but I miss puppet. I miss little puppet guys.
6: Someone shows up with a guitar, how do you feel instantly?
7: Do I have to hook it up to my fucking shit, man? Because I tell you something, there's nothing somebody shows up with a keyboard and some weird attachment they bought on Temu. I'm like, I don't know how that's supposed to go into my board. I don't know what I'm supposed to do with that. Or they hand you a phone and they're like, listen, my song parody's on this phone. Can you play it? Sure, no problem. Let me just whip an attachment out of my asshole and hook it up to the system.
6: Or let me hit play, turn the speaker real loud and hold it up to the mic.
7: That's what happens. No,
6: there,
7: that's
6: there you
7: what,
6: go.
7: Yeah, I just hold the mic to the keyboard speaker and there's that.
6: Thanks for buying shit through our Amazon link, crabdiving.com/Amazon. Use that link every time you go to buy shit at Amazon. We get a little commission. Doesn't cost you fuck all. Join us on our social media at crabdiving on, we're on Insta, but we never check it or put anything on it.
7: We're on Insta, but not on life support like Mitch.
6: We're on, is he?
7: I really don't know. Are we just accepting that he's not really going to be dead or alive?
6: He could be like a bottle of Evian just resting in ice right now.
7: Where is that thing? What is that? Is it Harry Potter or Lord of the Rings? The Netherworld. No, that's from some... Is he in the Nether regions? Or the, I don't
6: ew,
7: mean like
6: ew.
7: That. The Never regions. Or the, no, he's in the Upside Down.
6: That's from, that's from
7: Star Galactica.
6: That's from the TV show Stranger Things.
7: Stranger Things, that's right. I was going to say that. He's in the Upside Down, right?
6: Okay.
7: I saw him skateboarding today.
6: Twice a day?
7: Right. Is Grock making him skateboard?
6: When they rotate his body.
7: Ooh, shit.
6: To prevent bed sores.
7: Right, boy.
6: I really want, we should start a poll. I'll bet it's on Polymarket. How many, let's just be honest, how many days after the deadline of August 3rd will Mitch have a sudden and unexpected setback?
7: Right.
6: That will put him in a vegetative state. And Elaine's going to have to say, unplug him. I almost did
7: Why
6: something
7: doesn't...
6: really racist.
7: Right. Why doesn't Andy Bashir?
6: I almost said unplugged with an R.
7: Right.
6: Unplugged. It would have been bad.
7: Elaine Chao.
6: Yeah.
7: But what if Andy Bashir goes down there with the Kentucky National Guard and they demand to just give him a test to see if he's fit for office? What kind of test is it? Like have him play a game of tic-tac-toe without blinking?
6: Hold a mirror up to his face.
7: Well, wait, that he's not going to have a reflection.
8: No, to see if he's breathing.
7: He was in Lost Boys, I think. I think Keanu Reeves played him.
8: Hey.
7: Who plays Mitch McConnell in the movie? God, I...
8: You know who would have been good? The late, great Philip Seymour Hoffman.
7: Oh, shit, man. He's perfect now, actually. You don't need to reanimate
8: Similar,
7: him.
8: Yeah. Let's get... It's Faithless Friday, everybody. Listen, you.
7: Jesus.
8: She's particularly obnoxious.
7: Yeah.
8: Guess where you're going next week?
7: Oh, that's right.
8: To the VET.
7: Right. Not the doggy spa. She doesn't need to get her nails done.
8: She needs to get poked.
7: Oh, yeah. Boy, show.
8: Poked and prodded and possibly fat-shamed.
7: Possibly. Those fucking vets. What is the ideal weight for a dog? Not the current weight. They want to sell you.
8: I haven't weighed her, but she looks about the same as she did when we were last there, and they said she was okay.
7: Are they going to try to put her on Mongiorno or the fat shot?
8: No, I just need to lower the treat shots.
7: Right. Well, she's active. It's not like she sits around. I mean, you know, she's running around yelling at everybody.
8: She's got a lot of responsibilities keeping this part of Pensacola safe.
7: If she was with Mitch right now, she'd be burying her little cheese stick that she has that she covets. She'll bury it under his chin and then bark and have it.
8: Oh, the yak chicks, the yak cheese stick.
7: Right. You can't really let pets around him, Mitch. I mean, they'll probably peck at him, you know. A little bird would be, you know, eating his eyeball out.
8: Commie Pinko Liberal HuffPost headline saith.
7: Yeah. I'm not dead yet.
8: Oh, this is the same headline as over at the Drudge Report. This is interesting. There must be really something going on.
7: Okay.
8: I'm going to be sneezing in a moment here.
7: God bless you, Pat. That's all we need from you, Mitch, just to prove that you're fit to be a senator, a Republican senator. Can you sneeze for us? Can you sneeze?
8: No mas, Shelby. No mas.
7: Or can you leer creepily upon a young person?
8: Air raid, HEIR.
7: Okay.
8: Vance Camp smells trouble.
7: Air raid?
8: Says report, like heir to the throne.
7: Oh, okay.
8: Vice President J.D. Vance is facing intense criticism on social media from fellow Republicans,
7: right,
8: which his allies say appears to be part of a coordinated effort to ruin his chances in the 2028 election.
7: Ruin it?
8: According to the WAPO. Oh, that's the story I pulled, WAPO story.
7: Jeez, guys, how could you're going to ruin his chances? Is he electable? I don't even... he's so unlikable.
8: Well, that's kind of what's going on.
7: Just tell Ron Howard not to make another movie about him, and then you know.
8: The WAPO said the sustained public hostility from Vance's own side of the aisle is unlike that faced by other vice presidents in decades, both in intensity and in the early timing, 2 years before the party will choose its next presidential nominee. So Republicans fucking hate J.D. Vance.
7: Wait a second. Wait a fucking second.
8: Go ahead.
7: You're telling me, how is he hated more than any other vice president?
8: Have you seen him?
7: No, I know, but what stat did they say among bipartisan hate, or what is it?
8: No, among his own side. The sustained public hostility from his own side of the aisle is unlike that faced by other vice presidents
7: decades. This guy is a fucking hardliner. Decades? This is not, I'm sorry, you, sir, are no Spiro Agnew, or what was that line about Kennedy in that debate with,
8: Lloyd Jack Benson. Kennedy. I was friends with Jack Kennedy.
7: Spiro Agnew.
8: You, sir, are no Jack Kennedy.
7: You're no Spiro Agnew, come on. J.D. Vance, somebody's going to ruin that guy's chance of being president. Who's going to ruin Ted Cruz's chance then?
8: The reporter from the WAPO, Natalie Allison, continued, "The unusual nature is a product of the central role that social media plays in today's political discourse, as well as the high stakes as Republicans prepare to select a new standard bearer after Trump."
7: I almost did a spit take on that. I don't know why. I'm just thinking about this guy saying, "Tut, tut, it looks like rain," you know? In the reading he did at Winnie the Pooh.
8: Vance hasn't confirmed he will run for president, but has been viewed as a potential heir to the MAGA movement. Trump himself said earlier this year that a 2028 Vance ticket with Secretary of State Marco Rubio as his running mate would be a dream team.
7: For who? For whom? Who? How is that electable?
8: But support for Vance has been dropping like a rock among likely voters in New Hampshire's Republican primary. New University of New Hampshire poll shows only 36% would vote for him if the election were held today, compared to 53% in February. So he's lost 17%.
7: Well,
8: of people who said they were going to vote for him.
7: Well, they obviously saw that interview on Usha's podcast where he read Winnie the Pooh. I mean, shit, man. Why can't we have Ted Cruz read some Richard Scarry books or something? Having Republicans read children's books isn't good. What was that book George Bush was reading when we were attacked on 9/11? And he didn't stop reading the book. He just kept on going, even though we were under attack. Some children's book, right? About goats?
8: Something, yeah.
7: Some shit. It's on his own side, though. They love Dick Cheney. The Republicans love Dick Cheney, right? For some reason, when he was vice president.
9: I would not, could not, with a goat.
7: Oh, shit. What am I supposed to choose here? Which one is I don't know, man.
8: Vance made some major claims on the Joe Rogan Experience podcast last week, including that his administration, quote, screwed up and, quote, mishandled the release of files on Jeffrey Epstein. He also said Israel is manipulating public opinion in the U.S.
7: Ooh.
8: To prolong the ongoing Iran war.
7: You don't say, stupid. Wow, what a shock. I guess what I learned on the Joe Rogan podcast, Israel has lobbyists that influence our shitty-ass fucking politicians to support genocide. I didn't know that, Joe.
8: Yeah, he pissed off a lot of people on going on Rogan. And
7: what a revelation that is,
8: including turning a lot of people against Rogan. That are like, how can you glaze this guy and you know, lick his balls and give him softball questions the whole time?
7: I don't know. There would have to be so many things not available for me to listen to put my eardrums through that Joe Rogan shit.
8: I listened to some of it, and it was agonizing.
7: I would rather listen to the BBC talk about fucking soccer. Their sports coverage is god awful, but shit, tune me in.
8: It's like when I used to bartend.
7: Yeah.
8: And I would do the day shift, which was 11 a.m. to 7 p.m. And some of the guys would come in, some of like the city workers and shit,
7: okay,
8: would come in after their shift was done at 3.
7: Right.
8: And they'd start drinking, of course, before they have to go home to their families.
7: I'd rather listen to them.
8: It was the two assholes at the corner. That was what it was like listening to Joe, neither of whom know what they're talking about. Both are convinced they are absolute experts in every single word that comes out of their mouth.
7: How is someone making him even more likable? I mean, J.D. Vance, than he already is. I am having trouble calculating this and understanding. I mean,
8: who said that?
7: Well, we are. I mean, we see his likability is dropping. I mean, he's always sucked.
8: Yeah.
7: I guess among Republicans or something. God.
8: Yeah, yeah.
7: Oh, I hate him. I mean, I just...
8: We've always hated him. People who, are decent human beings have always seen what a load he is.
7: And
8: a fraud and a liar. We've got him on tape calling Trump Hitler.
7: Right. That's right. And then.
8: And now he couldn't be more of a remora on Trump's taint.
7: You know, I wish J.D. Vance would stop talking about World War II. Do you remember when he went to Europe and re-explained World War II to people that fucking lived through it, J.D.? I mean, God, there's something else about him that's very fucking... Oh, yeah. How dare you talk to Zelensky like you did back in the day? How fucking dare you? He's like, you should thank this president. Oh, fuck yourself. God damn. Stupid socks. His Irish socks.
8: Pro-Israel conservatives erupted. A Washington Post analysis of conservative influencers' posts on X found that criticism of Vance spiked immediately after his appearance on Rogan.
7: Right. So he pissed off the pro-genocide people.
8: From prominent commentators, including Ben Shapiro.
7: Wah.
10: I'm very upset.
7: Do you like genocide?
10: I can't believe he said that about Israel.
7: Hey, do that Cardi B song and shut the fuck up, Ben. Come on.
8: A close Vance ally who could that be? Who openly identifies as a close Vance ally?
7: I don't know.
8: A close Vance ally who spoke with the Post said, "It's obvious to anyone with an IQ above 70 that the slew of attacks is totally inauthentic, probably coordinated to a certain extent."
7: You're inauthentic. I bet you're a fucking... That guy's probably some sort
8: of... paid friend.
7: Oh, it's a spore or something. Oh, yes. This is a friend that you got on... You bought on Fiverr. Shit.
8: John Schwepp.
7: Schwepp.
8: A Vance supporter who previously...
7: Excuse me.
8: Who previously worked for Trump's FTC...
7: Right.
8: Told the Washington Post that the detractors are trying to create a divide between Vance and Trump and are waging a campaign to ensure he won't be the GOP nominee 2028.
7: These pro-Israel people, hardliners, how much shit do you want Netanyahu to blow up over there? I mean, what would make you happy?
8: He's coming for a visit, you see?
7: Oh, really? No.
8: Yeah, he's coming to Washington. He's not going to go to New York, probably, because... Mom Donnie might try to arrest him.
7: Hell yeah, Mom Donnie. Please, dude, that would be...
10: But Trump said, there'll be no arrests going on.
7: Shit, man. Put your diaper on. Shut the fuck up. Is Netanyahu in Pampers as well? Or what about JD? Does he wear the diapers?
8: JD Vance is taking paternity.

0: and cuts ribbons and shit, right?
1: I mean, well, he's got to pick out the socks he's wearing. He's got to threaten, you know, Zelensky. What other shitty thing? He's got to go
0: take a helicopter to his kid's fucking soccer practice.
1: Right. I don't give a fuck. No, golf practice. Guys, there's a rich white kid that's not as good at golf as he should be. Send a military helicopter to take care of it. I mean, that's on brand for this country.
0: Nick Fuentes would take issue with your calling him a white kid.
1: I'm sorry, Nick. Hey, Nick, how's your support for J.D. Vance? Is it rising or is it falling?
0: I feel like
1: he started it too. Did Nick Fuentes start the whole trend of people hating on J.D. Vance?
0: No, he was an early adopter, but.
1: How does he
0: remember the Looksmaxers started off talking about like his chin is 3 degrees too small? Remember that, you know, where they have all these measurements that your face is supposed to be exact, these proportions, and his is all fucked up. He's got a weak chin and a big puffy face and sunken eyes.
1: Oh God, pardon me while I vomit all over the pop screen, but. Didn't after World War II in Germany, didn't they do something to purge the culture of the Nazism and all that shit? Did they do anything for that? Because we're going to need to do that. I mean, what is this? Looks maxing and invented by claviculocytis and chlamydian syphilis did this?
0: Oh, God.
1: I hate the names of these.
0: Curse the Drudge Report for the extreme close up of JD. It's the same story. Knives out for JD.
1: I mean, don't threaten me with a good time. Boy, good luck with everything, JD.
0: This is the Washington Post story. As JD Vance prepares to make a decision about his 2028 plans, the vice president is facing a barrage of online attacks from within his own party. God. Criticism his allies say appears to be part of a coordinated attempt to poison the well for him politically. This is awesome.
1: Coordinated, though. I mean, does it have to be coordinated? Everybody just thinks this fucking guy sucks. And by the way, I do like the sentiment of this article, but it's kind of bullshit, right? Because the headline is, J.D. Vance is trying to figure out what he's going to do. God damn.
0: I think that Don Jr. will run. And God. I'm sorry you were drinking at
1: the
0: time.
1: Do they drug test?
0: That's what maybe this is part of, that this maybe is a coordinated effort that they're going to try to discredit J.D. Vance and Lil Marco. Or they'll tell Lil Marco, look, right. We won't trash you. We won't put out the videos we have from those foam parties.
1: The agent, the secret agent, double agent, some agent that he's marrying or married. What's her face? Don Jr.'s wife, the person that's surely an agent for another country's, intelligence department, is she behind this?
0: By your estimation.
1: Oh, my God. I can't even. Listen, Jeffrey Epstein introduced Schindler to Melania and then introduced some Russian agent.
2: That's not how we met. I made video.
1: Yeah, listen.
2: I made video, said that's bullshit.
1: You know, I learned from the Epstein files that Bill Gates is an absolute fucking asshole, and it doesn't surprise me after having slaved over Excel. Oh, I get it. But Epstein hooked him
0: up.
1: Huh? What'd you say?
0: I said, what about Clippy?
1: Oh, yeah. Clippy, I feel bad for you, Clippy. Your fucking boss is dating a Russian agent that Epstein hooked him. So, I mean, Epstein, Melania is
0: Russian.
1: Well,
0: they got rid of Clippy. He was going to whistleblow on Gates.
1: He was talking, that's right. Shit.
0: So there you go. It's the same exact headline over at the Drudge Report. It's that WAPO story that apparently there's some long knives out for J.D. Vance.
1: Clippy was just like, you know what? Tell J.D. to go fuck himself.
0: I don't know. I was just going to do a voice for Clippy. Clippy. And then I realized I was going to be doing Towley from, from South Park.
1: Clippy's like, Towley stole my act, my whole thing. That was my thing. And he kind of turned it into a towel. Right?
0: Yeah, I guess perpetually stoned hand towel is similar to a paperclip bouncing around.
1: Be honest, Trey Parker. Didn't you use Clippy? Is it true that you stole the intellectual property from Clippy and made Towley? Is that true? Should we put that rumor out there?
0: No.
1: I mean, I see it, though.
0: We like both of them.
1: Oh, absolutely. But it looks like, because Clippy was around longer than South Park, right?
0: Yeah.

0: Well, that's suspicious.
1: The headline over at Notice.
0: Notice.
1: N-O-T-U-S.
0: Oh, okay.
1: Mike Johnson is, quote, sick of this shit.
0: Who is that? Oh, Mike Johnson. Of what? What did he just look at his kid's internet report or something?
1: It says he was at his wit's end. For months, he was dealing with one rebellion after another. Now members were about to tank a bipartisan veterans bill. The House was scheduled to quickly approve the bill that Thursday morning and head out for the weekend. Trying to salvage another priority for his party, Johnson brought a handful of members, including those threatening to block the bill, into his ceremonial room.
0: What the fuck?
1: Across from the House chamber, Representatives Anna Paulina Luna from Florida, who opposed the bill, and Zach Nunn of Iowa, who supported it, started yelling at each other.
0: I feel like if you're a representative from like Louisiana, Mississippi, Arkansas, Texas, maybe Florida, definitely. What are some other states that currently rank in the late 40s in terms of education, you know, in the states, the bottom
1: 1840s?
0: Right. I mean, I think you guys should have to wear a bag over your fucking head. God,
1: they started yelling at each other. Luna then pointed her anger toward Johnson. Fed up, the speaker snapped and replied, "I'm sick of this shit."
0: This snap, like two snaps in a Z formation. Is that what he did? Mike Johnson's getting sassy.
1: Witnesses were shocked that the typically even-keeled Johnson lost his cool. Almost immediately, he apologized for his outburst. He then walked over to the elementary school-aged son of Rep. Gabe Evans, who was there, witnessed the interaction, got done and on one knee and apologized to the child for cursing in front of him.
0: Who did that on one knee?
1: Johnson.
0: Mike, you're the Speaker of the House. I wouldn't be apologizing for shit. I'd tell fuck off. Get the fuck out of here with that kid. We're working here, man.
1: I'm sorry I said a bad word.
0: Yeah. Guy, I got to check my Ashley Madison account or whatever creepy shit you're into. Is he a Duggar person, a Quiverful, or a Mormon? What does he do? Johnson. What's your weird sect?
1: He's way Jesus-y. I'm not sure what flavor.
0: Did you hear that, Jesus? This is one of yours. Okay, you gonna look into this shit ever? You know Mike Johnson's into some creepy fucking shit. Does he put balloon breasts on like What's-Her-Face's husband? Christy Gnome, dog murderer?
1: Titty maxing?
0: Yeah. God, these... Boy,
1: he
0: what
1: is
0: a...
1: an evangelical Christian Southern Baptist.
0: Right. With Nazi? Implied. Understood then? God. Get a personality, Mike. And I loved it, the way
1: Johnson,
0: that...
1: go ahead.
0: The author is really over-describing, or not describing this guy. He's not even keeled. He looks like a dude that, I'm sure as a child, thought about doing a fucking shooting or something. Does he seem even keeled to you?
1: Well, like Dahmer was even keeled.
0: Right, exactly.
1: In that kind of creepy...
0: Oh, I could see that. If he was a cannibal, I get that. I could see that.
1: Johnson left the room and did what he's been forced to repeatedly do this Congress, pull the bill because a few Republicans wouldn't agree to vote for it.
0: Wah, shit, Johnson.
1: So then it's just a story that goes on about how shitty some of the Republicans are.
0: You know,
1: he can't herd the cats even when they've got the majority.
0: God, we cannot compare these people to cats. I think cats would be a much more effective group of people rather than, and they'd care at least. I mean, these fucking, God, Mike Johnson.
1: And they cover their turds.
0: Yes, God. I forgot you were Speaker, Mike. I really did. Is he the worst one? He's even worse than drunk ass John Boehner, right? He's not the worst one.
1: Well,
0: Denny the Diddler. I mean. He was pretty bad.
1: Yeah, he's the one who came up with that Hastert rule, right? Which is just, I think, decidedly un-American.
0: What is that?
1: Where the Republicans, if they're in charge, would never bring a bill to the floor that required bipartisan passage.
0: And that
1: it
0: was,
1: had to be right. Only Republicans passing it.
0: And we can credit that bill with that idea with the Diddler guy, right?
1: It's called the Hastert rule.
0: Right. Well, why don't you get rid of it just because, hey, man, you know what
1: I
0: mean?
1: It's a rule. It's kind of a rule, but it's their philosophy that you, unless you need, that's why Johnson, they keep, some of them keep threatening to try to get oust Johnson, just like they did for McCarthy, because they're pissed that he actually did bring a couple of bills to the floor that, had some, you know, like the Epstein bill.
0: Right, right.
1: That had that the Democrats basically passed with a handful of Republicans.
0: Yeah. You're telling me all these evil ass Republicans can't figure out a way to oust this guy? I mean,
1: the problem is they can't. If they had someone they would agree on to replace him.
0: You can't find anybody better. Paul Ryan was Speaker, right?
1: Yes.
0: He was in the best shape, though. Oh, you fucking Republicans. You guys fucking suck. You got the guy in charge of Louisiana running things. That is stupid.
1: I mean, Jim Jordan?
0: Oh, my God. I forgot about that one.
1: Yeah, he's pretty, you know, he's been pretty low under the radar compared to all these crazies. How sad is that? Jim Jordan.
0: Yeah,
1: is like a regular scumbag Republican.
0: And I knew Jim
1: under the
0: Jordan.
1: Radar,
0: right?
1: Because of just the foulness that has taken over.
0: And you, sir, are no Jim Jordan.
1: Sir, no Jim Jordan.
0: Jim Bag. God, Mike, you're worse than Jim Bag, right?
1: We've got conservatives are squealing, upsetty pants. That at the guy that plays Reacher.
0: Oh, yeah, yeah. Tom Cruise.
1: Actor Alan Ritchson.
0: Oh, the taller one.
1: In the TV show, which I like. I like the TV show. I think he's good.
0: It's amazing to think Tom Cruise played the same role because
1: it's
0: he's
1: very
0: like
1: strange.
0: Three times the mass of that person. God, they really had to blow. I mean, how do you do the costuming budget for that guy?
1: So he was on a podcast and he said this, and they are upsetty pants.
2: People, I think, are a little bit afraid of me because they're like, he's a loose cannon. And I'm not. I'm just saying the shit that everybody should say if they give a shit about humanity.
3: Everybody else should feel like I feel.
4: The world is on fire.
2: The world, yeah, like all mad about the way things are and the abuses that are happening. The Epstein files! The fucking Epstein files! God damn it! Where are they? It's a fucking law, bitch! Show it! You fucking pedophiles! I shouldn't say fuck because I'm a Christian and people are gonna go like, how can he say fuck and he's a Christian? Because that is something that should make you want to say fuck. Yeah. You know, sorry, God, I'm sweating now. This is my fucking politics, dude. I would fucking railroad these fuckers. I would get those Epstein files out in 2 seconds. Yeah, dude. 2 seconds. Fucking move out of the way. Like, get out of there. I don't care what room they're in. Bitch, move. Like, give me the fucking manila envelope. I will get you the Epstein files.
4: You got my vote. Whatever you want to run for, you got
2: it. Yes! Don't you want to see what's in there so that we can hold people accountable? These fucking rapists? We're just cool with it? That bitch has the keys to the nuclear... He's like all up into 13-year-olds. Like, dude, what? Go to jail. Guys, go to jail. All right, what are we talking about?
0: I'm going crazy over here. Is that the Reacher guy the whole time?
1: Yeah.
0: What can he run for? I mean, I'm serious. That's the tone. I heard like five or six.
1: Except for the other guy who said, I'll vote for you if you run.
0: No. Listen, no. Come on. We endorse this guy first. And by the way,
1: he was the guy who was on the show with him.
0: No, that's true. I just like, that guy's good, though. I heard, what's his name? No, Ron is Reacher.
1: Alan Ritchson.
0: No, fuck that name. On the show, he's called John Reacher, Bill Reacher. What is it?
1: John Reacher, I think.
0: John Reacher. Ron is John Reacher, 2028. And, you know, and then I like that, dude. This legislation shit we do, fuck that. Just go up there and beat the shit out of all these
1: Jack
0: motherfuckers.
1: Reacher.
0: Jack Reacher, 2028. President Jack fucking Reacher. That's fine with me. I mean, God, this guy's got the right tone. And I heard like 18 things that could have been, you could put on a bumper sticker for his campaign slogan. I mean, listen, yes, we can. I'm with her. That was good. But shut up, bitch, and give me the Epstein files is a lot better. I love the ring to that, man. Can you play that? I mean, can
1: and
0: we
1: a
0: just
1: lot
0: play
1: of,
0: that again?
1: A lot of fucks, right?
0: Yeah, this guy talks like a fucking motherfucking adult in the world we live in. It's not pretending everything is not fucking fucked. God, that's the best stump speech I've ever fucking heard. This guy didn't have to change shit. Man. We don't need Kamala to run again. Fuck that. This guy. Go kick somebody's fucking ass.
1: He says, that bitch has the keys to the nuclear codes. He's like all up into 13-year-olds. Like, dude, what? Go to jail.
0: Put that on a bumper sticker. I love it. I love it. It's the thing that like, listen, Jack, this is the problem with our party is like everyone, I don't know what their problem is, but they don't know how to speak without sounding like they're not middle of the road. Like they have no opinions that aren't their own. And they have no convictions. And when they run for office, they say stupid bullshit like, I'm going to reach across the aisle and work with these Nazis. Or we're going to find, we're going to do some immigration shit that's still pretty shitty, but not quite as bad as what the Republicans fucking do. Those are hard. That's a hard thing to run on, right? Those things. But what he said, people will vote for that, man. And you know where that guy's from?
1: Florida.
0: Motherfucking Fort Walton, not even Florida. I mean, that is in the middle of Trump, Matt Gaetzville, right there. I mean, he has to be that size to be from here and have those fucking opinions and to be outspoken. I mean, shit. God, that's great, man. Jeez. go beat the shit out of all these people, man.
1: It's a Breitbart headline. They're losing their minds.
0: Dude, imagine you're going to vote against something he wants? Go ahead. Good luck. I mean, God.
1: He was, on the Happy, Sad, Confused podcast with Josh Horowitz.
0: Yes.
1: The actor who currently stars as Jack Reacher in the popular Prime series has been vocal about his left-leaning politics and distaste for Trump, who he calls a rapist.
0: Yes.
1: People think, I just played it. That's what he said.
0: Hey, Jack, a fucking judge agrees with you. He said, hey, this guy's a fucking rapist. Give E. Jean Carroll all this fucking money. She deserves it.
1: He's currently, I'm sure they're going to be thrilled about this. He's currently promoting a new movie, Motor City.
0: Yeah.
1: Encouraged others to speak up more like him.
0: Fuck yeah. You know what? If he's the president, keep that. What is that? That UFC dome up? Keep that shit up. That's the new Oval Office. That's his Oval Office. Send Ted Cruz in there to whine and bitch. Roll up your sleeves, Ted.
1: I would railroad these fuckers. Yeah. I would get those Epstein files out in 2 seconds. Move out of the way. Give me the fucking manila envelope. I will get you the Epstein files.
0: Hell yes. Hell yes. Do you think this guy could take J.D. Vance in the ring? Shit, yeah. His doughy face, man. Well, tell you what, I think Nick Fuentes would love Jack Reacher, right? Don't you think Nick would call this guy a Chad or something? Ask Nick about that.
1: Oh, I'll bet Nick Fuentes reacts to it at some point. That's right up his alley.
0: He talks to himself for 4 hours. I guess he reacts to everything, but God, Jack
1: Reacher.
0: And
1: people will throw money at him for him to abuse them.
0: Right? That's fucked up. If Dr. Oz can kind of sort of go by Dr. Oz, then I think this guy could run as Jack Reacher. Why not?
1: Well, Dr. Oz is his name.
0: It's his television fucking name.
1: It's Mehmet Oz.
0: But he's not a doctor, so if he can be Dr.
1: he's
0: Oz.
1: Real doctor.
0: Right, right. Who runs the Jack Reacher? I want two guys like this. I want Jack Reacher and somebody else. God, Keanu Reeves or...
1: Hunter Biden.
0: Fuck yes. Oh, my God. And I don't even want debates. I'm done with these debates.
1: Reach your Biden ticket.
0: Right. I want to do this Wakanda style the next election. I'm tired of these fucking elections. Let's do it Wakanda style. Let's see J.D. Vance and Marco Rubio versus fucking Dr. Reacher and who's the other one that we say just now? Who's running with Reacher?
1: Hunter Biden.
0: Hunter Biden. Perfect. Perfect. Perfect.
1: He also, there's rumors of another Batman movie, I guess, of some capacity.
0: You gotta play fucking Batman at Capitalist. Come on.
1: With him.
0: Oh, yeah.
1: With Alan Ritchson.
0: Well, thank God it's not Superman. I can't take another one of those, man.
1: So many of them.
0: Jeez. Gosh.
1: It's Faithless Friday, everybody. Yay.
0: Why can't we just say, did he ask him any questions about J.D. Vance or how Reacher feels about Vance or Lil Narco?
1: That's the only clip I have.
0: God. Shit, man.
1: That's all we got.
0: That really blew me away. I don't know what to say about that. That's an actor who said that shit, too. I mean, this guy, that will cost him jobs, right?
1: Yeah.
0: He's not going to be able to be on some shitty movie directed by Mel Gibson something. Fuck yeah. Shit, man. I love it.
1: I feel a sneeze coming out again.
0: Who else is running again for the Democrats? Kamala's running. We just hear Jack Reacher's stump speech. Let's hear Kamala's. Let's hear what Joyful Warrior has to say. Maybe she has a book coming out. You know? Or who else is running? Who else said they might run? You know, I don't see a better candidate.
1: There is a poll out, though, that shows a leader. Not that that ever means anything, because, in fact, it usually means the person that's, you know, like a year away.
0: Yeah.
1: That's leading the polls before any of the primaries usually doesn't make it. So
0: the Howard Dean, Nikki Haley effect.
1: AOC.
0: Oh, okay.
1: On our side. But that's a good sign.
0: Yeah. Why can't she be speaker or something? Shit.
1: Elon Musk. Blech. I think he Gross. Must. Ugh. Wait a second.
0: Why does he look like a fucking turkey and not in a good way?
1: I was ranting about this on Wednesday.
0: Yeah.
1: About the fact that Elon Musk, his fucking net worth is swaying more than the GDP of many countries on the planet.
0: Is that means he's losing money or
1: he loses
0: money?
1: It, then he gets it back. Then he loses it, then he gets it back. He's a trillionaire, God. Then he's not.
0: How funny would it be if this guy, Elon Musk, went fucking broke? Oh, my God.
1: Well, the whole SpaceX thing ain't going well. It's it had all the dummies buying it at first. And it since has plummeted. It's fallen 41%.
0: Literally?
1: From its post-IPO peak.
0: Right, right. And the rockets don't work either, right? It takes like 6 weeks to fire up a spaceship to go to not even out of the atmosphere.
1: And Tesla dropped 15% in one day.
0: Damn.
1: Vaporizing $650 billion of Musk's paper wealth in 5 weeks' time.
0: Wait a second. That's a lot, right? I mean, does he have any Trump coin left? I love it. I love stories about him losing money. That makes me happy. Shit.
1: SpaceX looming lockup expiration, larger than the entire IPO float, could flood the market with shares and extend the losses further.
0: Roasted! Yeah.
1: 6 weeks ago, he was the richest person who had ever lived. We don't actually know that because we can't. You can't really compare it to some of these, you know, Incan emperors and shit like that. How do you?
0: Yeah.
1: But anyway, SpaceX's market cap hit an all-time high of $2.64 trillion, and Musk's paper wealth peaked to near $1.4 trillion.
0: Oh.
1: By the close of July 23rd, the Bloomberg Billionaires Index, that's yesterday,
0: Jesus,
1: pegged him at roughly $738 billion.
0: Okay, so what does that mean?
1: Somewhere between 650 and 700 billion of paper fortune has vaporized in 5 weeks.
0: So he was pegged, and then his money was vaporized. It's a rough day at the office for this Nazi.
1: And he's still the wealthiest person that we know of on the planet by a wide margin, about 650 billion ahead of the next richest person.
0: Jeez, Elon, you nasty little apartheid Nazi from South Africa. What a success story you are, right? I mean, I guess he's the richest Nazi on the planet, right?
1: Yeah.
0: But you're losing money.
1: Probably.
0: How are you losing money, stupid? Like, what are you doing? How is he losing money?
1: Because of the value of the shares of these companies are in an overblown market, especially tech stocks.
0: Shit.
1: In this bubble that we have, everything's overvalued, and his shit is even more overvalued because of the wealth humpers.
0: Yeah.
1: Because of stupid people in this country who really believe that if someone is rich, they're smart.
0: Chewbacca is wrong. Right. Chewbacca would kick Scotty in the nuts if it took him so long.
5: In the nuts.
0: Right. Took 6 weeks to get your spaceship running or started or something. That's why your stock's in the fucking toilet with SpaceX. These spaceships take 5 fucking years to heat up, and you're not even going to the moon, man. You're barely making it out of the atmosphere. That's why your stocks are in the toilet, man. You guys are lazy fucking rocket makers.
1: No one's sure about how this SpaceX thing is just going to go.
0: They keep blowing up, right? Aside from the stock, there's a thing about the stocks, right? But we never talk about it. What about the fact that their rocket ships fucking suck? They don't.
1: They do. Rockets sometimes blow up when they're, right. Especially in the testing phase.
0: Could you imagine Luke Skywalker's like, he's like, Han, get to the bay.
1: Their X-Wings have been tested before.
0: Elon Musk puts all the money into this shit, man. How long does it take the Dragon?
1: You can't just replace the carburetor and run the rocket out and launch it. This is not how it works.
0: What kind of inventor makes a spaceship that takes so long to...
1: They all take that long.
0: You're going to flood the gas tank or something? They're not viable.
1: I hate that you're putting me in the position of defending Elon Musk.
0: No, in Boeing and all these places, you barely put your shit together. Most of it falls apart in the fucking sky. It's not really a rocket ship. It's like a crash waiting to happen. And it takes 8 million hours... takes a fucking light year to get the fucking AC on. These fucking sucks.
1: There may be hope in the Russia-Ukraine conflict. Have you seen this, Ryan?
0: Oh, no, I haven't.
1: Apparently, one of our top representatives here.
0: Oh, God. Yes.
1: Has gone over there and spoken with President Zelensky.
0: You going to make him do a deal with Putin or something? Buy some times for the Russians?
1: And the person is Laura Loomer.
0: You know what? This is so stupid. Loomer, what is your plan? Your plan is you're all of a sudden pro Zelensky, but you're going to broker a deal with Russia.
1: No. I'm exaggerating that. She went and interviewed Zelensky.
0: Really? Well, Zelensky had to talk to that wacko.
1: But I know that's what's so crazy. It's like, why the fuck is he talking to her? The Financial Times analyzed the shifting rhetoric of American blogger Laura Loomer, who was previously known for her far right views, conspiracy theories, and dissemination of Russian narratives. Loomer, considered one of Trump's favorite influencers, had until recently claimed to her millions of followers that Ukraine was corrupt and undeserving of U.S. support.
0: Yeah, okay.
1: However, according to the Financial Times, she abandoned Kremlin-friendly narratives, traveled to Kyiv to express her solidarity. Yesterday, she met with Zelensky at Marinsky Palace.
0: Okay. Was that like the Holiday Inn over there?
1: I wonder if he's using the same palace that the previous guy did that had the zoo in the front.
0: Why the fuck is this Zelensky guy above ground? He should be in the bunkers right now. I mean, this is crazy. Is he like walking around and shit out the open?
1: They probably just went there to film tape the interview.
0: Dude.
1: Her apparent shift in position is notable both because of her proximity to Donald Trump and her influence among the American far right, much of which remains skeptical about U.S. support for Ukraine. Because the president continues to consult her on matters of policy,
0: terrifying,
1: and personnel appointments, Loomer's public endorsement of Ukraine has raised questions about whether her revised stance could alter the broader far-right perspective toward Kyiv.
0: Their perspective could suck a dick because I haven't followed it in the last couple of weeks, but I follow this war closely. And here's the only talks that need to happen. Somebody make Putin go away. That's it. Because if you get a peace talk, what will happen is Russia says, oh, look, we have all this time to regroup, right? That's all it is. You give Russia a breather, they come back even stronger because Russia's not going anywhere unless you make them go somewhere. You're going to do talks with Russia?
1: Few activists without official government posts enjoy as much access to Trump as Loomer. This access appears to have helped her establish contacts with senior officials in Kyiv, including Zelensky himself. At the same time, it remains unclear what prompted Loomer to change her views. To those asking, no, the Ukrainian government did not pay for my trip.
0: Sure. I mean, I agree with Laura, but like, why is she, why all of a sudden she's just like, she flip flops on this and,
1: I don't know.
0: And she's going to sway these fucking maggots.
1: She acknowledged that she earlier spread false statements about Ukraine and Zelensky under the influence of Russian propaganda.
5: I really said these things about Ukraine and Zelensky, and I won't delete my posts because I realized I was wrong. I was living in an information bubble, and Russian media on social networks convinced me to believe it.
0: What is that?
1: She doesn't see the irony in this, that she is the information bubble.
0: Right. Shelby, could you send her over an irony alert and let her know? Why is Laura Loomer in charge of how the Republicans feel about the Ukraine war? That Laura Loomer's probably one of these people that says Zelensky was taking, you know, military aid and buying a yacht with it. That kind of dumb shit. Gosh. Here's what we need to do with Ukraine. Give them a shit ton of money, a shit ton of Patriot missiles, and a shit ton of Tomahawks. And let them go do whatever the fuck they want to with Russia. They're doing us all a favor.
1: She said she decided to visit Ukraine to personally verify the claims she heard previously.
5: I will try to find evidence of the propaganda I was fed. If I don't find it, I will tell everyone so the others can also see the truth.
1: She said on the first day, she viewed photographs of priests killed by Russian forces in Bucha, as well as a mass grave containing victims of the occupation. She also spoke with representatives of agencies involved in returning prisoners of war who showed her photographs of Ukrainian captives.
5: Who are the Nazis then? I was lied to for years. I was wrong. I have a duty to correct what I said before. Russia is very good at warfare in the information space.
0: No, it's just, well, maybe, but you're very stupid, though. If you have to go over there to disprove Russian propaganda with your own fucking eyes, you're a fucking moron. You're fucking stupid as shit. God knows how you'll feel in a week, Laura. Laura Loomer actually went to Ukraine to see for herself what was going on. Do you have to go everywhere, though? Does she not believe anything unless she goes and sees for herself?
1: Well, she should go to Gaza, then. Because she's still fervently Zionist.
0: You're a pro fucking genocide asshole fucking dickhead. Fuck you, Laura. I mean, you're on the right side of something. Most sane people are. Congratulations. Welcome to the party.
1: But what a shitty timeline that fucking Laura Loomer has this much influence in any capacity on anything.
0: You know, I listened to
1: on
0: this
1: the planet.
0: This blogger over there in Ukraine who. He talks about all the drone attacks, and he was laughing that, you know, he's like, well, we got Laura Loomer on our side finally. It's like, what the fuck? These poor fucking Ukrainians cannot get, like, the U.S. is not doing right by that country. That is what history will say. The history will see us as cowards that did not help them the way we should have. I mean, we were giving them weapons. We've given them weapons the whole time. But a lot of times these weapons we've given them are out of date. They're not what they want. They're not what they need. So they got a whole department of people that refit these American weapons into something they can use, right? And that takes longer than just, hey, giving them what the fuck they need. Give them Tomahawks and give them money and send some CIA motherfuckers over there to help or something. God. Shit, man.
1: Faithless Friday, everybody, coming up on the top of the hour here.
0: I'm sorry, that Laura Loomer story, just one more thought. The fucking British are sending weapons without strings attached, without American parts. So the Ukrainians are free to fight, defend themselves as they wish, as they need to. And the Germans are, and a lot of the other European motherfuckers. What does the U.S. send? Laura fucking Loomer? Sad. That's disgusting.
1: She just went to interview him. There's nothing official about her.
0: The Ukrainians are fighting Russia.
1: Officially official. But she does have Trump's ear.
0: Yeah. They're fighting Russia.
1: Yeah.
0: And they're fighting Russia. And Putin is ruthless. And they have And normal people are on the front lines. They're, you know, it's like they're doing what we should all be helping them do. And we send them Laura fucking Loomer. I don't know what to say.
1: Well, she sent herself.
0: Right.
1: Allegedly.
0: Right. I mean, yeah, send her to Gazanex. Let's see if she's.
1: Faithless Friday. This story, this is one of those things that invokes very strong emotions in me when you think about what's going on.
0: This fucking Contender, is that what this is?
1: Headline, Washington Post. Not headline, but the headline of this story.
0: Yes.
1: Evangelists say they are heeding a biblical command to preach on flights.
0: Oh, my God. I hate you guys so much.
1: Oh, with the fire of 10,000 suns. If I am trapped on an airplane and I have to listen to some fuck preach Jesus to me,
0: right,
1: I may be going to jail.
0: Who's that guy that jumped out of the plane with all the money?
1: D.B. Cooper?
0: Send him down the D.B. Cooper steps. I mean, I hate these people that get on airplanes and do things that's counterproductive to keeping the fucking plane in the air. And this sounds like that. You're going to start a whole hullabaloo in the fucking plane. I wouldn't do that because you know what people think? I mean, is this guy a terrorist? That's what they're going to think. Are they hijacking the plane? God, these fucking Jesus people.
1: This is Washington Post. Mark Roberts was on a Spirit Airlines flight from Philly to Chicago last year when a woman stood up across the aisle before takeoff and greeted her fellow passengers. She started with a bright smile talking about Jesus.
0: I don't want to hear that shit on a fucking plane, man. I don't want it. That isn't that creepy to you?
1: He said, super cheery and super excited about everything and ready to have fun. But she was talking about, like, the scariest stories in the Bible.
0: Leviticus, everybody.
1: To small crowds on airplanes and often to much larger audiences via social media, self-described evangelists are seizing the opportunity to share their faith with other passengers, whether fellow travelers asked for it or not.
0: Usually it's just their COVID, but now it's their faith too. Thank you. God.
1: Whitney Lynn, an evangelist, producer, and singer-songwriter from Orlando.
0: Oh, shame on that person. Singer-songwriter. Said, are they also a fucking author?
1: Said she preaches on most flights she takes, filming the proclamations for social media. They have no choice but to hear the truth. When I have a gift and I have a life raft, if you're drowning, I want to give you that life raft so you can be saved.
0: Right, I'm going to take your parachute if you cause this fucking plane to crash.
1: I would stand up and begin invoking our Dark Lord Satan in my loudest voice. Who I also don't believe in, by the way.
0: President Reacher would throw a bag of snack mix at her or something. I mean, this is unacceptable. This guy's not legal, man. Is that illegal to do? I mean, you can't just... It's a private property, right? It's a plane.
1: A video she posted earlier this month showed a post-flight preaching session given as passengers were waiting to disembark in San Diego. Almost no one looked around as Lynn, 40 years old, spoke for a little over a minute about the weather, Jesus, sin, hell, redemption, and heaven. Beneath the clip, she wrote, I just love a captive audience.
0: You know what? I'm a stand-up comedian, and to tell you what, I understand where you're coming from with that sentiment. It's great when they can't leave and they have to sit there and listen. But, jeez, man, isn't there somebody that would just say, shut the fuck up?
1: Me.
0: I would, too. I would
1: act in a heartbeat.
0: Shut up and sit the fuck down with this Jesus shit. I want my drink. And then, you know what happens when they do this? I guarantee you. Here's a conspiracy theory. These flight attendants don't want to do drink service. So they have one of these people stand up and talk about this bullshit. Then they don't have to get the fucking drink card out. That's how irritating we are on the plane. Is that why this is happening? Because how are they going to do drink service if What's-Her-Face is talking about Leviticus?
1: There have been viral guitar-led worship services in the air.
0: No.
1: Hours-long prayer and song sessions. Shit. No, there wouldn't be.
0: I'm going to pop the
1: window. They would not be ours. I said, I would be going to jail.
0: You know what? If I'm the pilot, I just turn the pressure off in the cabin and make everybody pass out, I guess, right? Wouldn't that do it?
1: One person wrote in response, this would be my nightmare, open air airplane preaching. You can't even walk away. Another person said, this is when I would open that emergency exit.
0: Yeah. Yeah. I mean, listen, the thing is, that's funny, right? That's hyperbole.
1: Yeah.
0: But there's going to be something where it's not hyperbole, because you're going to piss off an atheist at the wrong time. Like, this atheist just got his gate changed like 18 times. He's on Southwest. He finally made it in there.
1: Or Hindu or a Jew or a Scientologist or right. Anyone who doesn't believe in your weird mumbo jumbo.
0: Right. Because listen, Jesus, the thing about your people is they are the most irritating. Really, honestly.
1: Yeah, here.
0: You're going to find... God, man. You remember when Ryanair, when that guy got sucked out of the fucking plane and nearly sucked out. She was hanging on to his toes. Nobody's hanging on to your toes, preacher person. If you get sucked out of the plane, he's going to, eat their peanuts.
1: God. Brett Rayo, a Maine-based music artist and producer, said he's been nervous before urging people to seek Jesus on planes, but he feels compelled to follow the biblical teaching, to go into the world and preach the gospel. He said he only speaks up on a plane when he feels led by God to do so.
0: Listen, that's schizophrenia or something. Isn't what's that disease where you hear voices?
1: Schizophrenia.
0: Yeah, that's classic schizophrenia. I'm going to get up. A voice is telling me to get out my fucking acoustic fucking guitar. What are you playing? Kumbaya or something? Or the song from Shrek that you're misunderstanding because it's really not about what you think it's about.
1: Often, plain preachers say their messages are met with affirmations and amens, even from some flight attendants.
0: Bullshit.
1: But there are also many in-person protests, not to mention pushback online.
0: Right.
1: Lynn said, I've gotten cursed at. I've gotten heckled. Shut up. Sit down. I get a lot of eye rolls.
0: Oh, dude. You know what?
1: She said Vegas tourists are especially tough.
0: Oh, yeah. Good for you guys. Hell yeah. Hell yeah. You know, they used to have these guys on the subway platforms and, right, the bus stops in L.A. And if I was by myself just hanging out and there was some preacher person, I would get out. What was that? There used to be some streaming app and I would just, I would say, God, nobody gives a fuck what you're talking about. My God. And I would just kind of roast him for a long time and I would stream it. It was fun. No one likes these people. And it's easy, I think, for people to think of mean things to say to them while they're preaching. Come on, Jesus. I mean, what the fuck, man? Are you going to let this happen? God. It's like anything. These people get away with anything.
1: And it's different. Street corner is bad enough.
0: Yeah.
1: But
0: transportation.
1: I can walk away from you. To be trapped on a plane and have to listen to your bullshit, I would start inventing satanic verses and just start trying to be just as loud as that person. And let's see how they feel about that.
0: Well, what'll happen? The person will start preaching, right? And everybody's going to be like, oh my God, is this person a terrorist? They'll figure out, oh no, they're just preaching. They're not hijacking the plane. And then you relax and listen. And then there'll be a quiet a little bit. And then somebody like me or you will say, shut the fuck up. And then everybody will laugh. And everybody will laugh. And then, can't you guys just storm the Capitol or something on the ground rather than fuck with people on the plane? God, man. That's going to cause bullshit. A plane will crash because of something like that. I mean, we don't even need a good reason for a plane to crash with that fuck. What's his name in charge of transportation? Scott, whatever.
1: Bessent?
0: No. He's commerce.
1: He's commerce, yeah.
0: Fuckery or whatever he does. Mayor Pete would never let this shit happen when he was in charge. Fuck this.
1: On the Spirit flight that Roberts took last year, he said a flight attendant told the preacher across the aisle from him to sit down, and she complied quietly. But after the plane took off, Roberts said she got up with her Bible. She got up with her Bible and started blessing people.
0: She got
1: including him. He thought he felt liquid and saw her moving her hands. I could swear it was holy water.
0: Dude, some air marshal is going to get the wrong idea about these people and fuck them up, and it's going to be a whole thing. You can't squirt water. I don't want these people fucking with me while I'm trying to do the crossword puzzle that somebody else did on the in-flight magazine. I'm trying to think of a river in Europe, you stupid
1: I
0: asshole.
1: I lose my mind. Yeah.
0: Oh, my God. I can't even. This pisses me off, man.
1: Yeah, infuriating when I read that. I'm like, that's going to drive me crazy.
0: But why are they allowed to do that? I mean, can't a flight attendant or someone representative of the airplane, which isn't public property, say, listen, if you're going to preach, we'll kick you out the emergency exit, which that's, by the way, is public, right? The easement is actually right. Outside in the clouds.
1: I don't want anybody making public proclamations of any type on an airplane.
0: Well, it's impossible, isn't it, though? Because there's no public land there in the airplane. It's private.
1: Right, right.
0: I mean, you would have to be sitting on a cloud or something. It could be arranged. Jesus, if these people... Hey, Jesus, listen to me. Your people are either molesting fuckers or, like, fucking causing planes to crash. They're out of control. I feel like a Karen or something. God damn, I want to talk to the fucking manager.
1: That would make me crazy, though.
0: Absolutely, man.
1: Shit, I think it's a rightful anger.
0: I want to be on a plane with Jack Reacher.
1: Who
0: imagine
1: the fuck
0: him.
1: Do these people think they are? Who do they think they are?
0: That guy would be like, shut the fuck up. He was so pissed off, Jack Reacher, in that clip we played. His voice was cracking.
1: Oh, he lost his mind.
0: Yeah, man. That's all of us. We're all losing our minds right now. Jesus Christ.
1: That's what he said.
0: Literally.
1: He can't fucking believe it, yeah.
0: I can't fucking believe it. Somebody's going to get up and preach. You're in a fucking plane on a Spirit airline. We just want that fucker to not crash. It is Spirit Airlines, for fuck's sake. Should be named that. I don't like the name of that. It's creepy. It's like you're going to turn into a spirit before you land. I hate that name. Don't do it on Southwest either. Do it in first class for all the assholes up front. Ruin their flight.
1: This is 23rd congressional district candidate of Texas.
0: Nine.
1: I'll let you guess whether he's a Republican or Democrat.
0: Who is Republican? Bad room.
1: Brandon Herrera.
0: Brandon.
1: And I believe he is the one that Trump has endorsed. Here is some video of Brandon Herrera.
0: Okay.
1: From a little while back.
0: Let's go, Brandon.
1: Wearing a Confederate flag on his shirt and doing a video for an upcoming Sons of Confederate Veterans event.
0: Can I make one comment about his present? What he's wearing? This guy's got like a
1: white polo
0: with a white T-shirt under it. Oh, come
1: with
0: on,
1: a white
0: motherfucker!
1: T-shirt under it.
0: What is this? The '90s? Who the fuck
1: it matches the hood?
0: Yeah, is that it? That makes sense then for you. If your Klan outfit's under there, but you're wearing a T-shirt, wear a V-neck, dumb fuck. Quit sweating so much, you stupid fucking
1: listen
0: Nazi.
1: Listen to how terrifying this is. This is
0: he's running for something.
1: Yeah, Congress.
0: And Trump endorsed him. And
1: he's got more. There's more. This is but this is the first clip. This is a little while back when he was working with the Sons of Confederate Veterans.
0: Wow.
1: Listen to this.
6: Hi there, I'm Brandon Herrera with Fayetteville Arsenal Camp number 168. Welcome to the SCV. The SCV, or the Sons of Confederate Veterans, is a historical honor society dedicated to preserving Confederate heritage and learning more about our ancestors who fought and died in the War of Northern Aggression.
1: War of Northern Aggression.
0: Your ancestors were stupid fucking traitors. I mean, what?
1: War of Northern Aggression.
0: God damn. Jeez. Does this guy believe in God and all that bullshit too?
6: TV is open to any male over the age of 12 years old who has an ancestor who fought in the Confederate Army. The Fayetteville Arsenal Camp meets the first Tuesday of every month at 7 o'clock.
1: Meanwhile,
0: thank you for telling us.
1: Did you notice that? It's open to every male over age 12.
0: That's creepy, man. You got to put
1: who has descendants that fought in the War of Aggression.
0: If you're a 12-year-old running around in junior high, why are you commemorating your descendants that were in the Civil fucking War? I mean, good God, leave these kids out of this Nazi shit, could you?
1: Well, and why do the adults want to hang out with 12-year-olds?
0: I didn't think about it like that. That's another red flag, guys. I mean, there's all kinds of red flags popping off here. Shit.
6: At the Cumberland County Wildlife Club. And what happens is, us guys, we get together and we eat supper. A meal is provided at every meeting, and it's usually good, you know, southern cooked food. And Danny is one of the guys who works behind the kitchen for us. And Danny, if you're out there listening to this, more fried chicken, please. I swear, our membership's going to go up 200% fried chicken. All right, now that that's out of the way, what usually happens at our meetings is we listen to a guest speaker, or maybe one of our members gives a presentation about a little-known fact about the war or a battle or something like that.
0: Come on, man. I want to know facts.
1: I really do kind of want to know. I wish there was tape. I really kind of want to know what these talks are.
0: What? Yeah, this guy's explaining what happens at this Nazi event. We know what happens. You Nazis
1: We have a dinner, and then we have a speaker, Ryan.
0: Yeah, we get up on the mic.
1: It's educational.
0: We re-explain everything about the Civil War in an incorrect way.
1: It's a safe place where you can say the N-word.
0: And I have chicken fried steak and molest somebody. I'm a typical Republican. Right. Trump endorsed
1: this
0: guy.
1: Pass around a couple of 12-year-olds.
0: Hey, what's his name again? Herrera?
1: Brandon Herrera.
0: Brandon. Let's go, Brandon. There's no way fucking Trump would spend one fucking second with you. He hates you. He don't want to hang out. Your fucking sons of veterans, whatever the fuck. I'm glad we know where these Nazis are meeting, though. Can we send Jack Reacher down there?
1: This is years ago. This is a resurfaced tape.
0: Oh, okay.
6: And once a year, we actually have what we call our annual Yankee shoot, where we go out back with black powder rifles and some that were actually in the war, some survivor Enfields. And we go out and we shoot up posters of our favorite Yankees.
1: We shoot posters of our favorite Yankees.
0: What is he talking about? Like Roger Clemens?
1: I don't know.
0: See, this show, the show we do, I have really evolved on the whole Second Amendment thing because fuck this. You're going to shoot at us with like a powder musket or something? We're going to get this fucker with a drone, man. I mean, fuck this guy. Who's this guy with your dumb Oxford t-shirt with a white t-shirt?
1: So he then went on to have some success on the YouTube.
0: Oh my God.
1: As one of these guys that goes out in the woods and shoots shit. And then says, wow, look at the kick on this one. Or here's a Mauser, or here's a Remington that I'm going to shoot. Or here's a 50 cal sniper.
0: You know, this is part of our culture that I'm not necessarily like proud of. Can't we do something about these people? Oh, fuck this guy.
1: Oh, there's more.
0: Oh, okay.
1: So now this is a much more recent clip. I could go on and play more of this. Do you want to hear more of this?
0: Yeah, I'm just like, what are we doing about this guy? This is why we need somebody like Reacher to run. If Jack Reacher heard this shit, what would his response be? Be like, fuck this. We don't need to negotiate with this fucking Nazi.
1: Yeah, somebody needs to shut this shit down.
0: Right. This isn't a guy you negotiate with.
1: Shooting posters of their favorite Yankee?
0: Yeah.
1: Who could that be, I wonder?
0: I mean, you know, like, for instance, like Mehdi Hasan, right? We'd never interview this guy. We'd never bother talking to this guy because he's a fascist, right? I mean, not to presume anything, but I mean, he's got. And who the fuck wears a shirt like that with a T-shirt under it?
1: Like, and this is like a recruiting video for the sons of the fucking Confederate veterans. Hey, come on out! We got great food, and then we take muzzle loaders and shoot posters of Hillary Clinton,
0: right? And then we wear an off-white like fucking polo with a Confederate flag where the little alligator should be. And then under it, we have a bright white t-shirt with an off-white polo on fucking camera.
1: Look at you.
0: I mean, burn in hell, man. I mean,
1: I think it's more clamshell, Ryan.
0: God, I tell you what, there's not one casting director that wouldn't throw a chair at this motherfucker. You're not going to slate. Get the fuck out of my studio.
6: It really is pretty cool. Another thing that the camp does is once a year, we try to take a trip where we rent a van and we get as many camp members as can go together. And we go down to a famous battle site. Like in years past, we went to Chancellorsville and Manassas, and just last year we went to Chickamauga. And we get personal tours a lot of times from the Rangers, and we're very well received. And we eat dinner together, and we get a hotel, and swap lies, and just hang out with other members of the camp. And usually it's a lot of fun. Yeah. Now, even with all the cool stuff that the SCV does, like the annual Sam Davis Youth Camp, or the Lee Jackson Ball.
1: The Lee Jackson Ball.
0: Shit, man. Gosh, who in the fuck does this appeal to? I mean, really? I mean, what you gotta up? Listen, what you Nazis like, and we know this. What happens every time what is it, CPAC?
1: Yes.
0: Grindr melts down. The servers just blow up.
1: Yes, literally.
0: So sure. Go visit your Confederate battle site and whatever bullshit. We know what's going on later. We know what the activities are, and that's fine, but
6: there's a more serious side to what we do here. Where I'm sitting today is what's left of the Fayetteville Arsenal. It was one of the biggest arsenals in the entire Confederacy during the war. It was a major historical site. And if you can hear some of the background noise in this video, it is because several years ago, a bunch of politicians got together when no one was looking, and they approved a major highway that cut right through the middle, literally cutting this historical site in half, totally disrespecting the heritage.
0: You want to talk about
1: an arsenal that had housed weapons used to kill fellow Americans?
0: Yeah.
1: So that they could keep their slaves.
0: And that's not the first time you bastards have been disrespected. Your fucking Nazi ancestors. We burned your ass in the Civil War. It's like, how many times do you have to explain? I mean, the South was burned. And I don't mean in a metaphorical way, right? Literally fucking burned to the ground. Just to reinforce the idea that you fucking losers fucking lost. Is there any way to make it more clear? We burned your ass. And I say we, I'm from the South, but the side of good burned your ass to the ground, which means you what? You lost.
1: Lost.
0: Now go to Grindr, you know, and go about your business. Shut the fuck up. Get off the fucking airplane.
7: Fuck you, fuck you, fuck you.
0: God damn, you're right, Lily Tomlin.
1: There's like 30 more seconds.
0: Oh, yeah.
6: And the history behind this important site. And that is what the SCB does. We're here to protect sites like this and stop things like that from happening.
1: Meanwhile, there's nothing. There's, it's not even a building. It's barely part of a foundation that you can see. And there's a little plaque next to it.
0: Right.
1: But it's not like there's even a building there.
0: This motherfucker, and you know what we can't see? His New Balance shoes he's surely wearing and whatever weird fucking shorts he has on. Just think about how offensive this guy is. Imagine he goes to this Civil War, like, day camp for a week, and I bet his wife packs for him, like, here's one solid Izod shirt, and here's some pleated khaki pants, and another pair of pleated khaki pants with a braided shitbag belt. Wait, another pair of New Balance shoes with some stupid fucking socks. And every day of the week, I've got a bright white fuck-ass Hanes t-shirt to put under my polo shirt with a fucking Confederate flag on. I mean, you're disgusting. What do you have? Does this motherfucker have a fanny pack too? I mean,
1: YouTube, he's the AK guy, if you care.
0: Jesus.
1: So there's only a few more seconds, and then we'll play the more recent clip.
0: Okay.
6: Because those who do not learn.
1: Where he uses a term that I haven't heard before, and I do admit I may use it in the future.
0: Okay.
6: Protect sites like this and stop things like that from happening. Because those who do not learn from history are doomed to repeat it. History is all around us. After all, I'm standing on what used to be one of the largest arsenals in the entire Confederacy, and it's in your backyard. Fayetteville is full of history, so join us in celebrating it and to protect it. We meet the first Tuesday night of every month, 7 o'clock, at the Cumberland County Wildlife Club. I hope to see you there.
0: Shit, man. I don't know what.
1: So,
0: yeah. Go ahead. I'm sorry.
1: So anyway, that was him calling it the War of Northern Aggression.
0: Shit, man, what don't you own from TJ Maxx, motherfucker? I'm just thinking, I bet you have a jacket with elastic around the bottom of it. I mean,
1: Herrera was endorsed by Trump today I'm endorsing America First Patriot Brandon Herrera, who's running to represent the wonderful people of Texas, 23rd Congressional District.
0: Right, which probably was burnt during the Civil War when you bitches fucking lost, right? Did they burn that? Or they didn't burn any of Texas, right?
1: Northern Aggression.
0: Northern Aggression. These Northerners hate our slaves. What's wrong? That's so mean. God.
1: So here he is.
0: He's an author, obviously,
1: here's
0: right?
1: Here's a recent... What?
0: Is this guy an author? Of course, he's written a bunch of books about the South and... Civil War and Nazis and shit like that.
1: I don't know if he is or not.
0: I bet this guy, does he have one of those covenant things that monitors his kids like internet too? I mean, is he a Duggar? Are you on Ashley Madison?
1: But here he is. He's talking about, he's on the internet, and he's responding to...

0: First off, I want to get it off my chest. I think moms demand action is fucking stupid. Being a mother doesn't make your opinion any more or less valid. Just because you let some... doesn't make your opinion any more or less valid. Just because you let somebody cream pie you doesn't mean
1: whoa!
0: I have to give a sh-
2: Whoa.
3: That's not the term, but that's funny.
0: Just because you let somebody cream pie you doesn't mean I have to give a shit about your political opinions.
3: Now, listen to the... Here we go. Okay.
0: I have to give a shit about your political opinions. The fact that you kept your cum trophy doesn't make you...
1: Oh!
3: That's it. Cum trophy.
1: I don't understand. I've never heard a Republican... I thought Republicans loved the idea of people...
3: Yeah, I know. It's very strange, right?
1: Kids. It's weird. And boy, I didn't expect this language to come out
3: of this
1: guy.
3: What about the sanctity of life? Cum trophy? Which is a great term, by the way. But
1: Mike Johnson is going to make you ask somebody for forgiveness for that.
3: Running for Congress, by the way, for as a Republican.
1: No, this tracks. That's
3: Texas.
1: Perfect. I mean, listen, man, you should get a trophy for worst dress. This is a guy, when this guy runs out of briefs, he probably puts a bathing suit on and then tucks his white t-shirt into the fucking waistband.
3: So they, one of the online news, I forget who it was.
1: Who the fuck is this
3: sent
1: guy?
3: A guy out to Congress yesterday.
1: Yeah.
3: Interviewing Republican representatives as they were slithering around outside of Congress heading into the building.
1: Okay.
3: And he'd say, do you have a second to talk about Texas? He was trying to find especially Texas reps.
1: Yeah.
3: I think one of them was Chip Roy. And he goes up to Chip Roy and he goes, excuse me, do you have a second to talk about Texas? And he goes, just one second. And he goes, candidate currently endorsed by President Trump in Texas's 38th district or whatever, Brandon Herrera, is referring to children as cum trophies.
1: Shit.
3: Are you okay with that? And they all just turn and walk away.
1: Chip Roy can't handle that, dude. He's dumb, right? That's one of the dumb ones, right?
3: Oh,
1: He's
3: Freedom
1: like
3: Caucus.
1: Ron Johnson, dumb. Tommy Tuberville.
4: Freedom Caucus.
1: Listen, journalists, that's a valid question to ask him and probably funny, but he can't handle that, man. Shit.
3: Cum trophies.
1: See, I don't, that guy surprised me with that. How would Jesus feel about, what's this guy's, Herrera?
3: Brandon Herrera.
1: Are you leading in the polls or is he? Is he going to be in Congress?
3: I mean, it's Texas.
1: I mean, why not? What's that guy that runs the Department of Nazis, Mark Wayne Mullen?
3: Narrow it down, yeah.
1: That guy's
3: yeah.
1: dumb as shit. Why not this guy? Shit, man. How many t-shirts does this guy own, do you think? Probably like 40 or something. I bet you own so many. Is that a custom job? Did he make that Confederate flag, you know, button-up thing? Fucking Oxford,
3: did
1: I guess.
3: Design them, you mean?
1: I mean, did that come from an organization, or did you make that on your own, or was it a birthday present from someone, or... Did you order it on
3: Amazon?
1: It's
3: like a golf shirt. It's like a polo. So,
1: you know, I'm surprised there aren't more golf shirts like that, right? If you think about these country clubs like Mar-a-Lago.
3: Yeah, where does the Sons of Confederate Veterans get their logo work done?
1: Why is there even a logo or like the idea that that group kind of exists? I mean, because what other country celebrates the sons of the people that were traitors? I'm trying to figure this out. That were also, by the way, racist and white supremacists. I mean, wouldn't you be like the sons of the, if you're a son of a Confederate veteran, don't you, you know, that's not the topic of conversation you necessarily open with, right? You don't want to, don't sign me up, please.
3: Sons of Confederate Veterans is an American neo-Confederate nonprofit organization of male descendants of Confederate soldiers that commemorates these ancestors, funds and dedicates monuments to them, and promotes the pseudo-historical this is from someone that's not on their side. Promotes the pseudo-historical lost cause ideology.
1: Well, nobody's spelling
3: and
1: that.
3: And corresponding white supremacy.
1: No, do you think chances in 10 being the most likely, one the least likely, that the cum trophy Nazi could, Herrera, whatever his name is, could spell pseudo?
3: No.
1: As in,
3: S-U-I-T-O.
1: God. It really, hey, Republicans, I mean, it really is the bottom of the fucking barrel with you guys. I thought the bottom would be like Boebert, Mama Nazi, fucking, it's not though. Laura Loomer's in charge of foreign policy.
3: Marjorie Taylor Greene's on doing all kinds of crazy shit from what, Costa Rica she moved to or wherever the hell she moved to.
1: I'm still.

0: Still sticking with the name because I'm sure it still fits. I'm sure she's a fucking racist little asshole, but I tell you what is there no bottom to these people? I mean, what?
1: The local chapter of Sons of Confederate Veterans in Pensacola is at the Stephen Russell Mallory Camp, 13th.
0: Where is
1: the group
0: that?
1: Is open to male descendants of Confederate veterans, is involved in local preservation and legal efforts regarding Confederate history in the area.
0: So I have to go hang out at that and have a barbecue wherever that fucking camp is. I have to prove my Nazi-icity or something. I have to prove that I'm a...
1: to any male at least 12 years old who can prove direct or collateral family descent from a veteran who served honorably in the Confederate Armed Forces.
0: I'm going to send Hunter Biden and Jack Reacher over there and Jennifer Welch and everybody over there and Mehdi Hasan too. Man, they're going to fuck you guys up. I love it. Let's go. Let's go. Sin Reacher. I saw those shows.
1: Oh, they were the ones that filed the lawsuit to stop the removal of the Robert E. Lee statue.
0: What a bunch of bitches. You're filing a lawsuit to stop the removal of this traitor, right? What, back in the day, would Robert E. Lee file a lawsuit? No. He got on his horse, his dumb Nazi horse, and fought the Northern people. But you're gonna file a lawsuit? Ooh. What a bunch of bitch-ass Nazis these are, right? Filing a lawsuit?
1: God, these guys give themselves military titles.
0: It's so stupid. It's all so childish.
1: Lieutenant General Stephen Dill Lee, Commander General, United Confederate Veterans.
0: You stupid shitbag.
1: Said, he's long dead, at one point said, "To you, sons of Confederate veterans, we will commit the vindication of the cause for which we fought. To your strength will be given the defense of the Confederate soldier's good name,
0: yes,
1: the guardianship of his history, the emulation of his virtues."
0: Oh, God. The emulation. That's fire, right? An immolation is
1: immolation,
0: fire.
1: Emulation, okay, of his virtues.
0: Okay.
1: The perpetuation of those principles which he loved and which you love also, and those ideals which made him glorious and which you also cherish.
0: Is there a English professor, some grammar Nazi? Well, not a grammar Nazi, but you know, some grammar hardliner that could come beat the fuck out of this person. I mean, what are you?
1: Well, let's see,
0: that
1: you
0: makes no sense.
1: You can get a Florida Division life membership.
0: I just smell comma splices all over the fucking place. what a lifetime membership to these people? You fucking whores.
1: Florida Division life membership dues are set at a one-time payment. If you're age 64 and, oh, they give you a discount if you're 65 and older, because you're not going to live as long.
0: You're going to take part of somebody who's on a fixed income? You motherfuckers.
1: You want to take a guess? Your
0: lifetime,
1: age 64 and under.
0: I'm going to go with $999, Pat. Am I way too high? Or?
1: You're way too high.
0: Oh, okay. $19.99? I mean, I don't know. Because, you know, now it's
1: $225.
0: Oh, my fucking God.
1: Well, it is lifetime. Age 65 to 79, $112.
0: What? Why are you?
1: Age 80 and older. So if you're over 80, if you can hang out till 80, you can get your lifetime,
0: okay,
1: for 75% off for 56 bucks.
0: Oh, wow. But if I'm 30, you make people pay, right? What do you get for this, Pat? What do I get? A bunch of stickers and what? I mean, what do I get for my fucking lifetime membership? I get to go to the picnic at the river, wherever the fuck this place is in Pensacola.
1: Florida Division life members shall be entitled to all the benefits of annual members of the division. The division commander.
0: God, this is ridiculous.
1: May at his discretion authorize a medal, badge, pin, or device to identify such life members of the division.
0: So I get for $200 and some odd, I get a medal, a badge, right, a pin, and or a...
1: A device.
0: We use a device.
1: We use a Southern auto pegger.
0: Right. The auto pegger. Then they give you a miracle ear with a swastika.
1: The cost of any such metal badge, pin, or device shall be borne by the member.
0: So you
1: pay your $225 and then you gotta cough up for your SCV dildo.
0: So it said, it lists the benefits, and they said the benefits will be the benefits that there are the benefits. The one concrete thing you mentioned, I got to pay for my Starfleet badge. But, like, what else do I get? Do I get a special Bible, like, with a Nazi on the front cover, or... do I get any a thermos?
1: You know, I don't know what to tell you.
0: A tote bag? NPR gives you a fucking tote bag, guys. I mean, PBS gives you a t-shirt.
1: Oh, here we go. Membership benefits.
0: Pair of New Balance. Yes? God, okay. It must be great. It's like you can't find them. This is nothing.
1: What?
0: This doesn't get a certificate, at least. Do I get a picture with, I don't know, with Chuck Norris?
1: Oh, that's how to make payments.
0: Oh, you get the Blu-ray, the complete Blu-ray series of Texas Walker Ranger, I see. A camp locator. A Nazi finder.
1: The Florida division has camps across Florida, coast to coast. And from South Florida to the Panhandle. We provide a map, a locator, to show the location of these camps. And it means for you to find the closest camp to you.
0: Oh, my God. This camp, you know what this means? You're in the middle of the woods, fucking nowhere, covered in water moccasins, bears, panthers walking around. This is Snakeville, USA. God, I love this. Well, I can't think of a better place to send a Nazi than to any freshwater in Florida. Snakes, water moccasins, alligators, West Nile virus.
1: I just opened the map, and there's a nice big Confederate flag right over Pensacola. Crestview, Panama City have camps.
0: All these camps look the same because they're in the middle of nowhere in Florida, which means fresh water.
1: There's one in the middle of nowhere called Ponce de Leon.
0: Oh, I've been there. Not to that camp, but it's a spring.
1: So Ponce de Leon, Florida.
0: Let me tell you something. I've been to the, it's a natural spring there.
1: Is that where they think the Fountain of Youth was?
0: I don't know. But it's the only place you can go
1: That's
0: in
1: Ponce
0: a water.
1: That's Ponce de Leon, right?
0: This is serious, though. These springs or whatever, these natural occurring springs, it's the only body of water you can go in Florida. There's no sharks, there's no snakes, there's no alligators, because these fucking reptiles can't handle the cold water.
1: Oh, it's over by Defuniak Springs.
0: Yes, by two things, but there's nothing else by them. And it's safe in those springs. And you get to the end of the springs, and you can look where you can tell where the bad water begins, because there's like a water moccasin on a log. Good luck out there, you Nazis.
1: But where are the Confederates? Where's the Confederate camp?
0: I love this.
1: Are people looking into these people? Do they watch these people? Camps.
0: You know what?
1: The military. They refer to themselves with military names.
0: Well, motorcycle gangs do that, too. It's all fucking stupid. I mean, you know, like a commandant, a czar, the Grand Kweagle, or whatever. Yeah, these people watch Mississippi Burning, but they use a special feature, the laugh track, when they watch. I hate these people. I good luck out there in the swamps. I mean, why would you send older people out there? It's hot. There's ticks. You can get Lyme disease. You can get bitten by a water moccasin. There's not going to be any anti-venom. You're going to necrotize. You're going to be a fucking Nazi.
1: Membership offers a range of benefits.
0: Which are?
1: Including access to historical resources.
0: Oh, my God.
1: Publications, events, and community support. 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
0: Oh my God. They're already doing this. They love that shit. They're giving they're spitting in the 23andMe thing and sending it off. So you're telling me you pay 200 some odd dollars and somebody sends you a fucking link? You gotta be kidding.
1: You get their magazine every 2 months, the Confederate Veteran. Bi-monthly.
0: Can we see
1: featuring
0: pictures?
1: In-depth articles on the Civil War and Southern heritage.
0: In-depth articles by people that think it came out differently.
1: That call it the War of Northern Aggression.
0: How do you write an article? How does someone write an in-depth article and your side loses so bad you get burnt to a fucking crisp and you think you won? Get ready, water moccasins. Here come the Nazis. You're going to get eaten by an alligator, you dummy.
1: Num, num, num, num,
0: I
1: num,
0: love
1: num,
0: it. Num, num, num. Enjoy. You can catch measles, West Nile virus.
1: Event participation, SCV conventions, local camp meetings, and heritage projects, fostering camaraderie and shared history.
0: you know, you don't really get anything for this. Not to be negative here about these
1: scholarships. They have
0: stop. That's the most interesting thing yet. To what? Scholarship.
1: It just says the General Stand Waiwati Scholarship for undergrad students and the Brooks Fund for medical research.
0: Okay. What's the Stand Waiwati mean? What Nazi was that? What Confederate general was that who was burned by these fucking...
1: Waiwati was a Cherokee politician who served as the second principal chief of the Cherokee Nation.
0: Okay.
1: He joined the Confederacy.
0: There you go. Okay. And, you know, he was a Nazi Cherokee.
1: A majority of the Cherokee Nation initially voted to support the Confederacy, fearing the federal government and threat to create a state, Oklahoma, out of most of what was sovereign Indian territory.
0: You know what? This is unfair. No one should have done this to any Cherokee or any Native Americans because, like, imagine you're
1: just saying, who's going to fuck us least?
0: Right, you're an indigenous person, and you say, well, you should side with the northern people. And they say, well, they're here, actually. They're our occupiers, so I don't know who to side with. That's tough. Don't give a scholarship just because you some guy doing research found a Cherokee that supported the...
1: Or you get newsletters from your local camp.
0: Oh, my God. You guys. You know, at least when you... I had a friend of mine join the NRA a long, long time ago, and he was showing me all the stuff they give you. And he got a VHS tape of deer getting shot by arrows. And it's like he would watch that and enjoy it.
1: Good God.
0: Wait, you don't even get a DVD or any Blu-rays of... I'm serious. There's no Texas Walker Ranger merch again.
1: VHS, maybe.
0: God, you don't get anything. You guys are cheap-ass Nazis, man. $200, you can't find anything, no tubes of colloidal silver to give these people.
1: So there you go. The guy that's running in Texas is, he must be a lifetime member, right, of the Sons of Confederate Veterans.
0: I want an audit of these people because... Yeah, what? It's weird to hear, like, I'm a Nazi nonprofit organization. So you're a 501c3 and you don't have to pay taxes. That's why you're a nonprofit? Is that it?
1: It's a nonprofit.
0: Can you file as a business, as whatever the equivalent of a nonprofit over there, and be a Nazi group?
1: Who are you asking?
0: Just anybody that's not in New Balance tennis shoes. I don't know. God, if I, you know what this guy's doing? He's ready to take a flight and preach to people too. Dude, Jesus hates you and your dumb fucking tennis shoes. Hates you, man. And so does Donald Trump. Does Donald Trump want to go to any of these events in the woods?
1: Are you kidding me?
0: They all voted for him, though. He was never a veteran of any war. He had, you know, what did he have? Plantar fasciitis or fasciitis?
1: Yeah, he's got bone spurs, yeah.
0: No, I think he had venereal disease or something. God. Jeez. What other news? What other Nazis are in the news today? That's so stupid. These guys running around in the fucking woods.
1: This is a cum trophy.
0: What if you did this? Imagine this. If I'm president, day one, I'm doing a lot of shit and, you know, I'm going to say no more Nazis on these national parks. And then where are you going to have your dumb meetings? The Holiday Inn? Shit. Somewhere with air conditioning? You're telling me I pay $200 a month and then I get to find out where the meetings are with no air conditioning. There's no air conditioning.
1: Well, how do we know there's no air conditioning?
0: Where would it, are you going to air condition the swamp? I mean, it's outside, dude.
1: There might be a trailer in the swamp.
0: These people are going to die out there. These big, fat, fucking old Nazis waddling around. Is there a changing station? Bugs and mosquitoes. Man, what a party.
1: Democrats and pundits are congratulating RFK Jr. for measles hitting record high.
0: Oh, okay. That's good. How does Reacher feel about that? Go beat somebody's ass over it. God, I love it.
1: It's Faithless Friday, you all. Thanks for joining. Thanks for buying shit through the Amazon link, crabdiving.com/Amazon.
0: I have a serious question before we start the next story.
1: We'll see.
0: No, really. Hunter Biden versus RFK.
1: In what?
0: Beating the shit out of each other. Who wins?
1: Oh, I'd give it to Hunter Biden. Although RFK is jacked.
0: Right, yeah, but RFK never dealt with crackheads or anything like that. Hunter Biden's going to beat the shit out of you, candy-ass motherfucker. What, are you going to try to drown him in a coli pond that you took your grandkids in? Oh, man, I'd love it. That's a good episode of Curb right there.
1: We've got...
0: Really doesn't make you want to hike in these state parks around in Florida, right? I mean, I'm worried about alligators, snakes, probably bears, and then there's the Nazis.
2: Malu baby sent $20. The bill passed in the House today with Section 219 intact that will merge our military with Israel's. It goes back to the Senate for a vote.
1: We're not... Malo baby sent $20, and it says NDAA bill passed in the House today with Section 219 intact that will merge our military with Israel's. It goes back to the Senate for a vote.
3: Merging our who invented this idea that we are merging our militaries? Listen, I don't support this at all. It's awful. It's very bad. But we're not merging our military with Israel. I don't know who started saying that and how that caught on. It says that we will cooperate on technology development. That's basically what it says. And there's intelligence sharing, this whole like we're going to merge. We're not merging our fucking military with Israel's. That's the fucking stupidest thing I've heard this year. This is why I say, like, I'm just tapping out of this scene.
0: Oh, come on, Nick. Shit.
3: It's like, you want to criticize it. Okay, fine. But this, like, people go, we're merging our military. We're not merging our military with Israel's. It's technology sharing. It's intelligence sharing. I don't support it. It's bad. It should not pass. It is a national security concern. But this, like, we're merging our military. It's just, that's not what it is.
0: Hey, guys.
1: This is him complaining about someone being hyperbolic.
0: Right. Hey, Nick, listen, I hope you go to these Nazi meetings down in the woods of central Georgia. Is he down with those people, the sons of the Confederate fuck nuts?
1: He probably doesn't like them.
0: He doesn't like anybody. Yeah, such a complainer, Nick. God, you little bitch. It feels like this guy is constantly disappointed in the reading level of his fellow Nazis. You know what I mean? He wants his fellow dumb Nazis to not be dumb.
3: They're not him. We're him. So don't expect these people to have any sympathy. They're indifferent. When white people are being genocided, you know what these fucking people say? They go, you know, I guess you should have had more kids. Our race, the race that gave the world Greece and Rome, the race that gave the world Michelangelo and Da Vinci, Isaac Newton and Leibniz, the civilization that gave us rocket ships and literacy and the printing press, philosophy, everything good in the world that evangelized the world under Christianity, our race is dying. And you know what they say? It's your fault. You should have had more kids. Convert to Islam. Fuck you.
0: Jesus Christ. Give it up for Nick Fuentes, everybody. The last comedian we're going to have tonight. Hey, Nick, do you do your act on airplanes like your other weird friends?
1: On Kill Tony.
0: Oh, yeah. Is this Tony Hinchcliffe or Nick Fuentes? Are they the same person?
1: He
0: could be.
1: He's actually yelling about Sneeko.
0: Sneeko is...
1: Yeah, influencer that he beefs with. They used to be buds, and now he's mad at.
0: Oh, he's mad.
1: Because Sneeko has... converted to being a Muslim.
0: Oh, that's right.
1: And that's why he's, but there's more. There's a trigger warning, by the way.
0: Okay.
1: Nick will be using a racial slur.
0: Jeez.
3: Fuck you. You are not going to tell us we're whites. So what? Honestly, if you're not being called a white supremacist, you're a bitch. If you're a white person and you're not being called a white supremacist, you're a bitch. They are supremacists. They come here so arrogant with their pride in their religion. here in our home, the civilization our ancestors built, with their pride and their arrogant about their desert language and their desert religion. It's like Judaism for niggs is what it is. Nick. Wiping their ass, brushing their teeth with sticks, massaging their testicles to get their piss out like the prophet did. And they come here in robes and they talk about Islamophobia. Shut the fuck up. I don't care about Islamophobia.
0: Yeah. Nick, listen.
1: Just so you don't think he's normal.
0: Did somebody fact check that for the medical things he mentioned? I mean, is that true? The prophets really have to do that to pee? That's horrible. That's not worth being able to see what Jesus is thinking or whatever they do. That's horrible. God. Can you imagine all these Nazis in the swamps of Georgia massaging their testicles? The little dumb pins they get for membership. God, man. Nick is... You know what, Nick? There's something else going on here, man. You're extra pissed today.
1: He's pretty cranky. Yeah.
0: You know, to me, this sounds like this Nazi's got a jam in, like, the paper tray or something. Like, this sounds like rage about printer rage. You know what I mean? Doesn't it sound like he's got some kind of tech issue going on in the studio that pissed him off? Like Clippy's not doing him right?
1: So now he's mad because Sneeko is out there saying that he privately told him that he's part Jewish.
0: Nick is part Jewish?
1: Yeah.
0: Oh, okay. Wow, Nick.
1: And there's some other guy out there too.
0: Yes.
1: Claiming that Nick is Jewish.
0: Wow, Nick. I didn't know. Jeez.
1: Dan Bilzerian.
0: Okay.
1: Nick Fuentes does not deny he is Jewish after Dan Bilzerian and Sneeko call him out.
0: I mean, I don't care if you're Jewish, Nick. I mean, that's not my primary concern about people, but like, in your field, doesn't that seem like a problem?
1: So I think that's what kind of set this off, this thing where he's yelling about that I just played.
0: This is more serious than his printer, scanner, fax machine not working.
3: Seeing what is happening, I'm once again being accused of being Jewish. You got that? For the 6 millionth time, we're shuffling the deck. Let's see. Gay, fed, Jewish, Mexican, short. You got all that?
0: Short?
3: I feel like everybody's made up their mind on these things. But once again, I'm getting called Jewish by Dan Kazarian, who is in fact Jewish himself, which is delicious.
0: What?
3: He is admittedly 12% Jewish. His dad's Jewish. And he's saying, but your dad is Jewish too. And it's like, what's your point? Like, and
1: so he's not
3: you're Jewish as well.
1: I mean, he's not denying it.
0: Nick, listen to me. What's your point? I have to spell it out for you. You sit here and say that you're the top anti-Semitic person, influencer in America. Then all of a sudden, do you know what I mean? Like, you're saying your dad was Jewish. That among your people, that would be an issue, right?
1: Yeah.
0: Okay.
3: For the first time in my career, I'm taking it as a compliment. For the first time in my long and storied career in this movement, I wish it was true. People are saying, you're Jewish, you're Jew. And I'm like, you know what? I sort of wish I was. I wish I could claim that at this point. I don't want to be like you niggas anymore. Listen, if the movement is Stu Peters, who's like a drunk, and it's Dan Kazarian,
0: that's not necessary.
3: Who is this manlit, fake poker player, Instagram celebrity has been, and it's Dr. Jang and Sneeko, and who else? It's like, if that's the anti-Semitic movement, then, like, Hashem, make me Jewish. Like, Hashem, make me Jewish. Please, let me join you. I'm sorry. I was just kidding. No, it's true. We were just jealous. We want to be like you. It's like, if that's the movement, then we're cooked.
0: Yeah. Did you have to say cooked and then 6 million and all this other shit? You know, You're a troll, dude. That's what it is. Go. You're not seeing all this shit. You know, you're cat boy. I mean, is there any group of people you're a part of that you're also proud of? Is it anybody? I mean, you are a Nazi. He's a Nazi that hates Nazis because he doesn't believe they're Nazi enough.
1: Yeah. I mean, that's why he's mad at MAGA.
0: Well,
1: and Trump.
0: Listen, what about, hey, listen, you got to see these people in Florida. They meet in the woods twice a month, and $200, you get this membership and everything, Nick. It might be good for you. You might meet some people, right? Should you go down to that group? Would that be, is it not a bunch of fucking Nazi Confederate flag, you know, cum trophy folks in the middle of the woods in there, and you even get a polo shirt with a little Confederate flag on it in a New Balance shoes. Would you like those people? Do those people even, are they enough Nazi for this guy? Impossible, dude. I mean, for a Nazi, you're impossible. I can't even believe I'm saying that.
4: Trump gets shot in the ear, and
5: did he?
4: And I saw Charlie Kirk get shot, and I didn't see any cities get burned down. It's funny.
5: I think
4: works.
5: It's very, very, very.
1: She knows that was Nick Fuentes talking to Biden, Hunter Biden.
0: Yes, not little, Joe.
1: Did right. You notice that little shot? Nick Fuentes said Trump got shot in the ear, and Hunter Biden said, "Did he?"
0: Oh, that's good. That's
1: did he?
0: Good. Yeah. I love it.
1: So there you go. Some more beefing.
0: Oh, and he was talking about Charlie Kirk. Well, Nick, you were always jealous of Charlie Kirk. Like, I don't understand why, and I'll say this, I don't get why Charlie Kirk was more popular than Nick and the Groypers. I mean, Charlie Kirk was a fucking bore. I mean, Nick's a Nazi, but Charlie Kirk's whole thing is like, blah, blah, blah, women are coffee tables, right? That's his whole deal. And then all of a sudden, this person, not a sniper, not a marksman, just a dude with his dad's rifle from so far away, shot him straight through the neck. I'm sure that's how that happened, guys. Chemtrails, you know? Fuck that. That's bullshit.
1: We are supposedly at war to stop Iran from enriching the uranium we obliterated, in quotes, over a year ago. Yesterday, we signed a deal to help Saudi Arabia enrich uranium. The first time the United States has ever helped another country enrich uranium on foreign soil.
0: Wow.
1: The Saudis refused the inspection protocol that 140 other countries accept. Too intrusive, they said. Trump agreed. He signed a national security waiver to get around the rule.
0: How much Trump
1: the Saudis coin? Paid Kushner $100 million. They put $2 billion into his firm. They put another $6 billion into LIV Golf, which pays Trump properties to host its tournaments. They signed $10 billion in Trump-branded real estate deals in Jeddah and Riyadh, all in the last few years. But sure, my painting.
0: Oh, yeah.
1: Says Hunter Biden.
0: That's right. Hey, Hunter, that's right, man. That's money laundering, right? I mean, kind of.
1: Right.
0: Right. I mean, that's just like, do we need to investigate that? I mean, can't you just throw people in Guantanamo for doing that? Right, the Saudis right. Just, we don't want it to be inspected. We just, hey, we cut people up and put them in ovens. I mean, shit. But what do you say about that story? There's nothing to say about that. That's why Jack Reacher is a good candidate. It makes him nuts. He'll just go beat somebody's ass over this.
1: Yeah,
0: or
1: right,
0: what?
1: Right, right.
0: Or what? Are we going to have some fucking Democrat write some legislation that says Nazis shouldn't, like, enrich uranium with the Saudis? God. We're so naive to what's going on in this country. I mean, everything is so fucked up.
1: Oh, yeah.
0: Okay, so we got to look at that whenever there's not a Nazi president. Guys, quit enriching uranium over there in Saudi Arabia if you could. Jesus.
4: People don't want to live around that. People don't want to live around that. You know, in Chicago, it rolled on into the summer, and it wasn't, you know, let's say, the anger of the oppressed and the disenfranchised.
5: So
4: they were
5: fault?
4: Looting.
5: So
4: they were looting and carjacking.
5: Who's they?
4: The criminals.
5: Yeah. Who are?
4: Mostly black.
5: Nick, you know, I
4: is that not true?
5: Yeah, maybe, Nick. I don't know. I just don't. I don't know why you use the platform that you have to make that your target. Are you saying that the problem with the 26-year-old white kid living in suburbia outside of Chicago and his feeling of being disenfranchised is because there was looting and rioting in Minneapolis by black people?
0: You know, where was this Biden when he was running? You know what I mean? Like, where was this? Where was this guy on CNN? That's what I'm saying. Like,
1: right.
0: Shit.
4: But I'm maybe better able to articulate it.
6: And you think that's because you've kind of gotten older and been able to have like a longer career in media to reflect on different changes in your perhaps brain chemistry and lifestyle?
4: That's a huge thing. I mean, I know it's 27. I have a very different mentality than I did when I was 20.
6: What's the main difference?
4: Just more even keeled. And I think it's
1: keeled.
4: Like in your 20,
1: you're
4: just like a...
1: even keeled.
0: You say the N-word all the time.
4: It's like when you're 20, you're just like a maniac. And then you hit 25 and you're like, all right. You know.
5: I was a maniac when I was 49.
0: Yeah, there you go. That's what I'm talking about.
1: It was Hunter Biden.
0: I love it. Maybe it should be Biden Reach or something. Anyway, I love that ticket. This is good. Hey, man, you should have helped your dad out on the campaign trail or something, right? He couldn't handle, interviews like this.
4: And you said, I like the cruelty. I do not like the cruelty.
5: No, by the way, no. I didn't say you liked the cruelty. I said I'm listening to your thing, and you said one of the things that you liked about Levin was the cruelty. And not for the cruelty's sake, it didn't seem to me like this. It's because it was raw.
4: Dazzling,
5: Yeah. And that's it. So I'm not saying that.
4: No, but I do. I agree. I think he is cruel. And even what he said on Easter. I mean, we're Catholic. On Easter Sunday, he says we're going to annihilate Iran. And then he made fun of Allah. On Easter Sunday. So, you know, that kind of stuff, it just totally turned me off entirely.
6: Is there anything that you think Trump can do to, like, regain the support of the, I guess, Gen Z and millennial right?
4: No, it's over. People see what he's made of. And Hunter's right. He's a liar. He is a liar. He is a bullshit artist. And especially, you look at what he did with the Epstein files, with the war in Iran, what he did to Thomas Massey, you realize that if you are America first, you have no place in this Republican Party. Because he said it. He said our Republican Party, or rather, he said MAGA is Mark Levin, Laura Loomer, Randy Fine. He said, and who is not MAGA? Megyn Kelly, Tucker, Alex Jones, Candace. And I think most Republicans said, well, we're with those other people.
0: Nick, you're saying Randy Fine is not Nazi enough for you? Have you heard him? Did you hear him?
1: Well, no, he's extreme pro-Zionist, though.
0: Randy Fine?
1: Oh, yeah.
0: He believes that there's that white genocide going
1: on. Yes, but he's also fervently 100% pro-genocide.
0: You know what conviction... Oh, man, I'm just thinking about Hunter Biden like smacking somebody's hand off his crack pipe when he's trying to fucking paint. And that's the attitude I won't run for office. Hell yeah.
1: We'll be back next week at the usual times, everyone. See what Ryan's doing at Rated R Comedy on Instagram, TikTok, Facebook, X, or his Facebook page is Rated R Comedy or Pensacola Comedy. 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
1: Have a great weekend, everybody. We will hit you up again on Monday. Stay safe. Bye-bye.
0: Choke on a plastic six-pack ring contender.
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of your Yahweh. I am afraid of your Allah. I am afraid of your Jesus.

0: what do you have to lose by trying something new like Trump? What the hell do you have to lose? You have to lose. You have to lose.
1: Mr. Trump is so stupid. My God, my God.
2: We won with poorly educated. I love the poorly educated.
3: We ought to have a prayer called the goddamn it prayer. Goddamn them to hell, please.
4: Sean Spicer, our press secretary, gave alternative facts to that.
5: Milo.
0: But you know what? 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
8: Good and happy Monday, everybody. I don't think the mic was on when I said come town. But it doesn't matter. We were talking about the previous podcast.
9: Oh, yeah, yeah.
8: With Adam Friedland and Stavi.
9: Oh, yeah.
8: Stavros.
9: Right, right.
8: Halkias, I think is his name.
9: Yes.
8: And the third guy, don't remember your name. I'm so sorry.
9: Oh, the guy from Full House. What's his name? The comedian that was on Full House, the John Stamos and somebody else. Not that guy, but the other comedian. David Bublé or Chris Michael Bublé? No, that guy. The shit. We're not going to go forward until we both remember this.
8: Nick Mullen.
9: Dave Coulier.
8: It's not Dave Coulier. It's Nick Mullen, Stavros Halkias, and Adam Friedland.
9: Yeah.
8: Friedland between 2016 and 2022. And they had a finale reunion in 2025.
9: I love it.
8: During its run, it was consistently one of the most popular podcasts on Patreon. And at its 2022 conclusion, was one of the top 25 comedy podcasts on Spotify and Apple.
9: Damn! I love it when good, smart comedians get elevated. I mean, because usually it's just Theo Vaughn and Joe Rogan. I don't know what the fuck is going on in those fucking shows, man. I have some follow-up questions to last week's show, if we're talking about that.
8: If we're
9: in that segment. Well, you said this is a follow-up to, we mentioned this in the last podcast.
8: Oh, no, I just mentioned that I might have said Cumtown right before the opening.
9: Oh, okay.
8: But, and people might be like, what the hell is he talking about? It's not the, whatever that guy that's running for Congress.
9: Reacher?
8: The Cum Trophy.
9: Jack Reacher, yeah.
8: No, the Republican that said Cum Trophy.
9: Oh, yeah, shit. God damn.
8: There's
9: it.
8: More news on him too. I might have actually gotten it. Anyway, thanks for buying shit through our Amazon link, crabdiving.com/Amazon. Use that link every time you go to buy shit at Amazon. We get a little commission. Doesn't cost you fuck. And we're on social media at crabdiving on the X and on the. I gotta go get the stuffings for Kong toy. On Blue Sky.
9: Yay.
8: I'm gonna go get the stuffings for the Kong toy.
9: I'm gonna pose the few questions.
8: An insurrection
9: I
8: here.
9: Well, listen, I my follow up question from last week, and I don't know, maybe you could Google this while you're getting her dog treats. But what are Jack Reacher's numbers today? I mean, what's he doing? Is he running with Hunter Biden? Is he gonna announce that? Because that gets me excited. Like, that's a good ticket.
8: Why would he do that when he's making millions of dollars playing Reacher?
9: I'm so stupid. I used to think Michelle Obama would save us and would run for president. But this, like, when we go low, you go whatever, doesn't really work. And this Jack Reacher, now this guy's got a good, what was his slogan? Like, I'm going to beat the shit out of you or something. I love that guy. And then I'll imagine Hunter Biden on the ticket with him. I mean, should I switch that for name recognition? Biden Reacher?
8: He said, put me in charge. I'll get those Epstein files out.
9: There you go.
8: ASAP.
9: Hey, are you going to have to put on your big boy pants? Like, what? You know, well, that's in. Well, wait a second, though. What's his face was supposed to do that? The podcaster, the guy with the eyes.
8: Cash.
9: That's right. His girlfriend is in the the country band that plays at air. And
8: Todd Blanche is, you know, right on top of that.
9: Ooh, that's so. Could you imagine? I hope Todd Blanche isn't ever on top of anyone.
8: Oh, you think he's a bottom?
9: No, let's be serious. He doesn't have kids, does he? He does not.
8: Oh, I'm sure. Oh, I'm sure. God.
9: This planet, man. You maggots, stop procreating for fuck's sake.
8: I did that. Fuck it. Let's start. Let's see what's in the old headlines before we start talking about other shit.
9: I've got one more follow up I'm going to bring up later.
8: To the commie,
9: I remember it. It's very important.
8: Commie pinko liberal.
9: If he actually two more. Two
8: more. Oh,
9: I'm sorry. But two more.
8: Europe on fire is the headline.
9: Okay.
8: Over at the HuffPo. The French, the French president, Emmanuel Macron.
9: Oh, oui, oui.
8: Has urged fire crews to stay strong battle to bring a monster wildfire under control, warning that the fight will take time. The French president urged he said, we will battle this together.
9: Fuck that. But just,
8: Probably said, he probably said it in French. Could you translate it for us?
9: Oh, c'est de l'or. It's like, we will protect our museums at all costs and all historical things, and the forest comes second. Right? I mean, don't let those museums get burned, for fuck's sake.
8: On a visit to southwest France, I believe.
9: Never been there. What's it like?
8: A visit to I never went to Southwest.
9: It's weird.
8: France.
9: Could you imagine? Where are you going? What are you doing in France? We're gonna go hike a nature trail and then go camping and not go see any art.
8: Sadly, only Paris.
9: Right? Did you do an overnight tent thing there?
8: I did. No, I stayed like 5 days in Paris.
9: Right.
8: It's amazing. It's truly amazing, and I mean Rome is my favorite city still.
9: Yeah.
8: But just because of the vibe. But Paris, just eye candy. There really is. I've had people tell me, you won't be able to turn a corner without going, whoa, you know?
9: Right.
8: And that's exactly what Paris is like.
9: Yeah, God.
8: Paris is beautiful.
9: I want to go there. You know, they smoke there. Everybody smokes, right?
8: Yes.
9: That's what happened in the forest, obviously. Yes, it dried out. The lazy French people stopped raking. And then somebody dropped their cigarette, right? Too shod or
8: on
9: hot.
8: A visit to a coordination center for the massive firefighting effort in southwest France, Macron heard how the blaze raging since last week has been wildly unpredictable, transforming at times into a self-feeding firestorm as it burned through an area four times the size of Paris and forced 220,000 people to flee their homes.
9: We have big forest fires. Our forest fires are bigger than theirs, right?
8: We have bigger forests without people in them.
9: That's right.
8: Europe's been around a while.
9: I can't believe we never hear about this. Like, why is there a forest fire in Europe? What the fuck did you guys do? Somebody fucked up majorly or something.
8: He describes it as the worst fire-related crisis since World War II. He praised the firefighters' teams who stopped the inferno's progression on Monday after days of spreading flames that edged toward the wine region. Of Bordeaux.
9: No, not Bordeaux. No, protect the paintings. You know, by the way, give it up for the other fire that's raging in Europe. Well, I guess in Russia, really, because I think Ukraine took out Russia's Amazon, whatever that is, like berries, wild berries or something. They're burning.
8: And plus it's all the record-breaking heat they're having. It's this global warming shit.
9: Right.
8: It's drying everything out.
9: They don't have any humidity?
8: Spain is battling fires. A dozen counties in Spain are fighting unprecedented blazes. In total, fires in the two countries have forced over 330,000 people to flee.
9: Is Norway like, are they saying, listen, guys, we rake our forests, our beautiful forests, and we don't have any fires? Wasn't it them or was it Finland?
8: That was Norway, I think. Finland? I think it was Norway.
9: Right. I mean,
8: I told Gavin, you got to rake your forests.
9: Shit. They don't have hurricanes over there in Europe. They don't have like a monsoon or, you know, typhoons or anything like that.
8: No, I don't.
10: think so.
9: When was the last time they had an earthquake? I mean, that's like...
8: I assume they have tornadoes.
9: Yeah. And they have volcanoes, not Vesuvius.
8: Yeah, Vesuvius.
9: Vesuvius, okay. That sucks. But you guys don't have hurricanes. Come on.
8: Let's see. We've got... so that's the news there, hopefully.
9: Yeah, man. That
8: shit under control. That sucks.
9: I hope you guys are more prepared than...
8: glad we've been burning oil all these years.
9: Oh, yeah. Do you think that helps?
8: Yeah.
9: Shit, man. You know, that reminds me of these L.A. fires that they had. And they, you know, supposedly L.A. just wasn't ready for it. You know, Spencer Pratt, that reality show guy, that loser... He ran for mayor, and basically his campaign slogan was, Karen Bass burned down my house.
8: Right, right.
9: Shit. Just seems so organized over there in France. What the fuck happened? I get why we have fires. We got Donald Trump in charge.
8: Wow. That's pretty harsh. The Drudge Report.
9: Yes.
8: Has a... I don't know, a graphic or if it's a poster or something.
9: Yeah.
8: But it says Iran encourages assassination, and it's like a blood splatter graphic drawing of Melania.
9: Let me see.
8: And
9: this
8: it says, shit. Where to kill Melania? Question mark. Iran encourages assassination. Melania Barron targeted.
9: You know, I've been designing flyers all day for this comedy club that I recently opened, if anybody's in town.
8: Oh, are you offering your services to?
9: Well, no, I want to know what how they report. How did they do that Melania thing? That is, I mean,
8: they told AI, give me a as if it was painted with splashed red ink. It's not going to say blood.
9: Right.
8: Give me a side profile. A cameo kind of picture of, you know, a shadow picture of Melania with some splatter like around her hair area.
9: So there's not a font for me to get. Okay, I just have to say that like a creep into the fucking AI.
8: We're getting Amber Alert.
9: Yeah.
8: Are you getting one too?
9: Yes. Let's see. Marion County, child kidnapped. And then there's a link. Oh, just give me the information. Well,
8: so it must be real if we both got it.
9: Right. I mean, why would you send it to us? We do a podcast in our house. We don't see anybody during the day. We're not going to see
8: Or we could tell hundreds, thousands of people.
9: Oh, yeah. Should I finish reading the fucking thing? I mean, where's Marion County?
8: Over our
9: kidnapped child.
8: This venue we have.
9: Oh,
8: here.
9: Man. I can't unlock my phone. Hold on a second. Oh, wait. Hold on, kid. I can't open the phone right now. Wait, here we go. Oh, no, I lost it. Now, where do you find the Amber Alert once it ambers? Oh, God. Well, if somebody knows that Amber Alert, send the information in, because I can't make it open.
8: Oh,
9: fucking damn it.
8: Pull down from the
9: That's
8: the
9: what
8: top.
9: I'm doing. Oh, okay. Oh, wait.
8: Oh, I've got it.
9: Where's mine?
8: Oh, it just leads to...
9: Oh, there it is.
8: Amber Alert.
9: Yeah.
8: A Florida Amber Alert has been issued for Juliet Arioso, last seen in the area... Okay.
9: There's another one
8: in
9: too.
8: Ocala. Oh, it's Ocala.
9: Okay. Wow. There's two Amber Alerts. Somebody else is, or is that the guy that?
8: That's the guy that's the perp, I believe.
9: If anybody
8: and
9: seems,
8: the victim that they're looking for.
9: So anyway. What do we do? Describe these people because we can't.
8: No, you can know. Google
9: you
8: Amber
9: Google
8: Alert
9: it.
8: Ocala.
9: Right. Yeah. Be careful. This guy seems dangerous.
8: We did our civic duty.
9: God, I listened to our fucking sheriff, Chip. Chip Simmons today, he did some like, I don't know, some special YouTube report or something. And it scrolled through my fucking social media. And he was he noticed some other pigs from some neighboring jurisdiction. And he was wondering why they were way over here. Right. And so, Chip Simmons, it sounds like Chip Simmons.
8: Oh, you mean cops?
9: Yeah. Well, of course.
8: This is Florida, you know.
9: Well, we all know that. We
8: never know.
9: It
8: could
9: about.
8: Be.
9: These respected it law enforcement officers of Florida with qualified immunity. And, you know, they think they're fucking in charge of everything, which they are kind of here. This guy, he said he saw a cop from a neighboring jurisdiction, and he went up to the cop and said, wow, you're way out of your jurisdiction. There must be something crazy going on. And then it turned out this guy was, he, Chip Simmons said he was just dropping a homeless person off from their jurisdiction and dumping him into ours. And then they were like,
8: is this what they're doing now?
9: Yeah. And then he's like, that means he's making us use our resources to take care of his homeless person. We just had a shooting downtown.
8: Oh, what a great country, huh?
9: I mean, Chip, there was a shooting downtown at night, and a lot of people were there.
8: Yeah, they caught him, though.
9: Okay, but I don't know, man.
8: First Lady Melania Trump, I apologize. The link from Drudge Report sent us to the New York Post, so you know, take it for what you will. Ooh. First Lady Melania Trump and son Barron are the latest targets of Iran's sick anti-U.S. propaganda. Jeez. A new video, I have to read like a Trump supporter, a new video out in Iran, is encouraging supporters of the Islamic regime to assassinate President Trump's wife.
9: Are you Pete Hegseth?
8: Entitled, How to Kill Melania Trump. Wow, that's... Jeez. That's pretty subtle.
9: Right,
8: the video
9: right.
8: shows images of the first lady in the motorcade and in some locations around New York City, even naming some of the designer shops that she goes
9: this
8: to.
9: This is a false flag.
8: That's kind of...
9: Stephen Miller made this up and made it look like it was from somewhere else. That's what happened. I mean, come on, man.
8: The shopping excursions, according to the video, could be suitable for operations by global freedom fighters.
9: No.
8: It also suggested using a nerve agent to poison any clothes she might purchase.
9: Shit.
8: Oh, yeah. We've all got access to Novichok.
9: Right. I mean, but
8: let's
9: really...
8: Just whip some up in the kitchen.
9: Her suits and outfits are so expensive, they should be Novichok resistant, right? Can't you get something that'll...
8: Probably Novichok resistance when she went through her KGB training.
9: Yeah. You know what? I predicted this, by the way. I remember I said this would happen and we were walking and he said not to say that in front of any Ring cameras. But I predicted this shit. I predicted this shit. I knew it. Crab diving was right from the beginning. Again, go ahead.
8: The East Wing and the Secret Service did not respond.
9: The East Wing.
8: Comment.
9: Is that what they call the first lady's? She gets a whole fucking wing?
8: The president's family has been repeatedly targeted since the war with Iran began. Last week, billboards appeared around Tehran demanding the death of President Trump and his relatives.
9: Jared Bottom.
8: Including Melania and all his children, Don Jr., Ivanka, Eric, Tiffany, and Barron.
9: What is this? The New York Post, though, you said?
8: Yes.
9: This is absolutely bullshit. Follow the money, because guess who bought those? Somebody. It was probably Caroline Bullet Lips Levitt or somebody. Somebody on that side.
8: In Tehran?
9: Yeah, yes, absolutely.
8: They're buying billboards in Tehran?
9: Right.
8: Put that shit up?
9: Absolutely, because this will justify Trump doing whatever he wants to. I mean, you know what I mean? It's a... You don't think this couldn't be a false flag, you know? Like a...
8: Well, you know, one would argue that one of the reasons, besides, just being human, it's not for nothing.

0: get drowned or he would get drowned at the submarine. They did it in front of a picture of a submarine, like a life size. How did they print that out?
1: But didn't Zelensky even tell him that, oh, we'll give you that day for your parade?
0: That was a military parade way back
1: then. Oh, that was the other one? Okay.
0: Nah, he'd do it now. Fuck that. Are you kidding me? But the thing is, why wouldn't Zelensky and his army of drones be looking for Putin? I mean, they should, because that's actually...
1: Well, that's because Putin's going after him.
0: Yeah, I think...
1: Specifically, and would do the same thing. So, I agree that...
0: I mean, that's like a Cold War.
1: If you open that up for that kind of a person, but our country, European countries, Britain, you know, hopefully evolved past that.
0: Well,
1: but
0: yeah.
1: Now we've got Trump took out Khamenei.
0: Yeah,
1: and the. I mean, it's horrific, and I don't want anything to happen to anybody.
0: Yeah.
1: But, of course, the Iranians are going to be like, you killed our leader, we're going to fucking kill yours.
0: And not only their leader, their fucking family. I mean, they have a royal family. Yeah, they have elections like we do? Or
1: Sure. Soon. The kind of election Trump wants to have, sure.
0: I mean, that's like kind of a Cold War sentiment, right? Because, like, it's the idea that we don't want anything to escalate. But now, I just don't understand how that way of thinking works today. Like... Putin, there's nothing good that will ever come of that guy. He is getting worse. He's going to push into a NATO country. He is fucking telegraphing that shit. He'll never leave Ukraine alone. Not ever. You know, and G is a big pain in the dick hole. I mean,
1: I think the knives are out for Putin. I don't think he'll survive that long.
0: Yeah, I hope so. And then, you know, all these Islamic State people, what the fuck? And then, I mean, then we have our people. I don't know, man. I don't know.
1: So that's the headlines over at the Drudge Report. They're pearl clutching about these threatened assassinations.
0: Oh, shut the fucking fuck up. What? By the way, I know we arranged to get Maduro, right?
1: Yes.
0: Yeah. Did Mike Lindell, was he allowed to visit Maduro and question him himself? but our CIA has supported certain regimes and overthrown people, right?
1: Oh, fuck yeah.
0: I mean, you know, so.
1: Our CIA was up to shady shit, and we know it time and time again.
0: I mean, how come that we do shit like that, but we can't do a simple thing like sign on to the deal that says, hey, you can throw our people in the Hague, too? I mean, why don't we have that? That would be helpful.
1: Well, we could if we had adults running the show that were willing to have accountability in the world. But
0: well, there's other adults.
1: We're arrogant Americans. We have been forever. just amazing the bullshit we're fed all of our lives.
0: Yeah.
1: Right? The propaganda?
0: I mean, we've come a long way since, think about it, Jimmy Carter used to go to countries and tell them how to have elections like we have elections. I can't imagine anyone he wouldn't do it right
1: Clinton,
0: now.
1: Hillary Clinton, that's why Putin hates her.
0: Yeah, yeah.
1: Because she was one of those observers that went to Russia and said, this is bullshit.
0: Right,
1: Putin's not having real elections. He's
0: right.
1: Stuff in the ballot boxes.
0: Yeah, and a part of the reason we have Putin right now is because we were soft-ass bitches with Putin. I mean, Hillary hitting the reset button with Vladimir fucking Putin. Yeah, are you fucking kidding me? And the way we handled that drunk Yeltsin and everything, that George Bush Sr.'s fat sat there and twiddled his thumbs and didn't do shit to help Russia. You know, the good people in Russia overthrow the bad people. And now, you know...
1: Those are headlines, everybody. Yay!
0: Yeah. Let me get my last follow-up. Well, I have two more follow-ups, but what's up with Contender? Are we still tracking him?
1: I'm not tracking him.
0: Okay.
1: You can track him. The Oceana or something like that website?
0: It's weird. We talked about all these diseases last week that we're all concerned about. I mean, I think it would be horrible to get the Taco Bell disease, but imagine if Contender...
1: Yeah, but you're a lot more likely to get the measles from some asshole that isn't vaccinated than you are to get your leg chomped off by Contender.
0: I'd rather deal with the measles, honestly. You know, what is that, a week or so?
1: Yeah, but the odds are greater.
0: Okay.

0: last follow-up question.
1: It doesn't matter if you're, if you've, I mean, it helps.
0: I had the measles vaccine because I'm normal.
1: Right, but you when?
0: Yesterday. No. A long fucking time ago.
1: Well, there you go. That's
0: Before the first Star Wars movie, I think, probably.
1: You might need to get a booster.
0: Oh, my God. You fucking dickheads. It's only because this herd immunity is getting fucked with, right?
1: Well, yeah.
0: Okay. One more question. Is Mitch McConnell still not dead?
1: How funny you should mention that.
0: Well, yeah, I'm curious.
1: We have another proof of life.
0: Bullshit. Oh, my God.
1: Nope. Another picture came out yesterday of Mitch and his beloved wife.
0: Damn. I mean, good job. I mean, I'm amazed. I don't mean like, damn, that's disappointing. I mean like, oh, wow. That's something else.
1: Mitch McConnell's office released a new statement today, 43 days after he was first admitted to hospital,
0: God.
1: Saying he's not yet medically cleared to leave the rehab facility.
0: Oh. Hey, is that half, well, mostly dead Republican fuck? Is he getting paid for time off while he sits there and vegetates? Honestly, is he? Is he getting paid time off?
1: Sure.
0: Mitch, you should vote differently.
1: I assume they get a salary.
0: But wait, he doesn't vote for shit like that.
1: The, he said, apparently they hired a medium.
0: shit.
1: I'm still working hard to get back to my full schedule of work in the Senate in Kentucky, keeping up with intense physical therapy per my doctor's orders. Unfortunately, that means I won't be able to make it to Fancy Farm, Kentucky this Saturday. There's some event that he
0: fucking cares,
1: always
0: Mitch.
1: Goes to.
0: You're nearly dead. What is Fancy Farm? Some dumb event?
1: It's a big fancy farm event.
0: God. big fancy fucking farm.
1: Along with the statement, they released a photo of the senator with his wife, Elaine.
0: It's AI.
1: He's wearing a different shirt. There's no...
0: That's proof.
1: There's no proof of life. Like, there's no... of the date. So there's no subtly positioned newspaper or TV screen in the background or anything. It's just two of them.
0: Hold up one of Trump's Time magazine covers.
1: Mitch is, I guess one could say, smiling, sitting...
0: Stop it.
1: Sitting in the chair with a blue Oxford on.
0: That, blue. Okay.
1: That looks quite... actually, it looks new because the fold... You can see a fold in the center of the pocket.
0: Oh, that's proof of
1: life.
0: Which
1: one would never iron.
0: God damn, Elaine.
1: The pocket with a seam in the middle of it like that.
0: Yeah. I read a story about why this is happening, because Elaine thought he was going to die, and so she went ahead and gave away all his fucking clothes, and now he needs more, so she had to go out new shit.
1: He may be naked from the waist down. We don't know what's going on.
0: Stop it, Jesus.
1: It's exactly the same pose, basically. He's
0: right.
1: He's sitting with a in a chair with a poofy pillow behind him. She's leaning kind of on him with her hand on his arm.
0: Ew, gross. Be careful or whatever. Hey, stop skateboarding. I'm really over the skateboarding, Mitch McConnell skateboarding, drop it into the half pipe videos. I'm over. I get it. That's very funny.
1: So there we go. Proof of life number two. He's totally fine, Ryan. I just saw his picture.
0: Read the metadata on the picture. When is the date? I mean, this is bullshit. Fuck that.
1: He's fine.
0: You don't know. Come on, Mitch. Say something into a fucking microphone to Tannity tonight.
1: Yeah, pick up a phone, you cunt. Put FaceTime for 10 seconds.
0: Elaine, pick up the phone for Mitch and hold it to what's left of his ears and face and everything. Well, congratulations. Nobody's going to say where the shirt came from? That sucks.
1: Well, obviously they ran to, you know, Filene's basement across the street or something and picked up a brand new shirt because it's got the folds that look like it was fresh out the box.
0: You know, it's really sad because Elaine, for Mitch's last birthday, got him a unlimited lifetime order of breadsticks from Olive Garden.
1: Oh, that's a good investment for Olive Garden.
0: Yeah. That was trending over the weekend, and I couldn't figure out why. And I don't know.
1: So he said he's going to be skipping the big picnic in
0: skipping
1: in Kentucky.
0: What is that, a metaphor? I mean, the big picnic, is that life or is
1: the
0: that
1: fancy farm?
0: Oh my God. Grow up. Wait, you can't. You're already totally grown up. You're not going to do that anymore. I got to go to fancy farms. God, if you're about to die, is that on your bucket list to go to some dumb event?
1: Oh, he goes every year. That's his thing.
0: You don't have to do it every year. You're going to do it your last moment of your life. Is that really your thing? Don't you want to go kayaking or go see the Louvre? Look at some fucking paintings.
1: He's looking well. He looks great. He's obviously, not. The working out is, you know.
0: Don't work out, man. You don't need to work out. I'm doing low weight, high repetition.
1: So congrats to the McConnells, the happy McConnell family.
0: Is that how he sounds? Like, I'm jazzercising. No, has anybody told him about Lindsay? I hope not. That'll kill him.
1: Well, they were wondering if he's going to, you know, if he's strong enough to make it to the memorial service.
0: Don't do that, man.
1: They're having, I think it's this week.
0: You don't have to go to that. You didn't. There's no way in fucking hell you like Lindsey Graham. And I'll tell you something about Lindsey. I'm sure he talks shit about you. So, you know, were they friends?
1: I mean, you know, as much as
0: I can't imagine
1: those kind of vipers can be friends.
0: I mean, I'd rather hang out with Lindsey, obviously. I mean, shit, I don't know.
1: Oh, Lindsey would be, yeah. Give him a few beers, he'd be hilarious.
0: Why did we call him Cocaine Mitch? What was that about?
1: Something to do with his wife's family shipping business.
0: That's a great nickname for you, Mitch, because usually you're so boring, but if you went by Cocaine Mitch, you might not be dead yet. It's very exciting.
1: I wasn't sure this still existed. Did you realize this? The House Ethics Committee?
0: No.
1: Did you realize
0: no,
1: that
0: I,
1: it still even exists?
0: I thought they fed them to Stephen Miller.
1: The House Ethics Committee
0: Shit.
1: Announced today that, and this must be really bad because it's a Republican.
0: Oh.
1: They're investigating Representative Lance Gooden from Texas.
0: Shit.
1: But they have not disclosed the nature.
0: Diddling.
1: Of the probe.
0: What is diddling, Pat? Are they taking bets on Polymarket just over what it is? I mean, God, I always feel like such a...
1: Oh, I would bet.
0: Such a basic person for always betting diddling, but then when I don't and I decide to go something else, I'll just go with the diddling. That's like... I mean, that's a pretty high probability. I've never heard of this guy. Is he a Republican or a Democrat?
1: He's a Republican.
0: Okay, I'm going to stick with the diddling, I mean, because what the fuck? I mean... I'm not betting against that. When are they going to announce it?
1: I don't see anything on... I just see the election. You could bet on his election.
0: Yeah.
1: But I don't see anything about what...
0: Oh, you really looked it up.
1: I just looked at Polymarket and searched for him. Yeah.
0: Yeah.
1: It showed
0: up. I guess you could... You know, that was what the teleprompter person was doing for Schittler, right?
1: Polymarket, 91% Republican is going to win that House district.
0: Oh, okay. Hey,
1: they don't even have the names. They just say whether it's Republican or...
0: Are they allowed to take odds when Mitch is going to, whatever dying means, when he dies? I mean...
1: I'll bet.
0: I mean, what? And we have to define that, too. I mean, it's like, is Mitch McConnell dead? I mean, what do they consider dead? Like, I mean, I would assume no heartbeat means you're dead, right?
1: But there's one says Mitch McConnell steps down from Senate before his term ends is at 30%.
0: Oh shit.
1: Wow, it's a hot topic.
0: He's not stepping down. He's still in the Senate?
1: That one's got almost $1 million going in bets.
0: Can he vote still?
1: Yeah, but he's got to show up. That's why I saw an article there's got to be something wrong with him because really wrong. Because Trump is furious that his SAVE Act isn't getting passed.
0: Well,
1: his Save Me From Going to Jail in 2029 Act is not going to get voted on. They're going to go to, wants them to cancel their recess too.
0: Shit.
1: You know, they work very hard, Ryan, and they have an upcoming recess and...
0: Well.
1: For like the whole month of August.
0: John Thune has Olive Garden reservations. He's not missing those to do any of this shit. If you say that.
1: The other one, Mitch McConnell votes in the Senate by July 31st, only 4%. So, hey, if you've, you know, maybe
0: He's got time.
1: Maybe Mitch will try to make some money and bet on himself. Bet on this one.
0: Have they tried Narcan just to be safe?
1: Well, that's 4 days from now. I don't know if that's going to.
0: That's a long time. And Mitch, I mean, shit. Does he have shit hooked up to him going beep, beep? Or is it more like, I mean, what kind of. Is he in a hospital or is he at home? Or
1: he's at a rehab center.
0: Rehab? Oh, guys, that's like telling some kid with no coordination they should take ballet lessons. I mean, doesn't that. Is there somebody else? What are you rehabbing him for? Somebody else needs to be rehabbed. You know what I mean?
1: Well, they're making him stronger so that he won't have any more falls like he had that allegedly put him in the hospital for 2 months.
0: Yeah, but he fucking fell.
1: But his toe's fine.
0: Yeah, he fell. How did he fall? Was he walking around?
1: No, they don't know. Remember that first statement that came out with the first proof of life picture? It said that he had all these tests that they don't know what caused him to fall.
0: He's fucking drunk.
1: You're 84.
0: No, he got shit.
1: Not that means, you know. I mean, there's 84-year-olds that are absolutely not falling down all over the
0: right,
1: place.
0: Right.
1: But
0: Rupert Murdoch.
1: If a 34-year-old was tripping and falling and breaking their hip all the time, you would probably be concerned.
0: Like Chris Farley, right? He fell all the time and then he died after that.
1: Yes.
0: That's not a good example.
1: The House Ethics Committee is actually investigating one of their own, allegedly.
0: when aren't you? I mean, wow, that's shocking. I can't believe that. Gosh, I know it's diddly.
1: He's talking. He told Fox, this is Representative Gooden, the guy the Ethics Committee is looking into.
0: I thought you were saying Mitch was talking.
1: No.
0: Will we break into whatever story if we get proof of life from him? Or?
1: Yeah, he might have blinked once. In the last month, Gooden told Fox News, these are bogus spending allegations perpetrated by dishonest, unelected OCC bureaucrats. And as the fifth Texas GOP ally of the president to endure one of these attacks, I am confident the House Ethics Committee will confirm their baseless nature.
0: You know what, man? I want every Texas representative lawmaker to come before some committee for a hearing because, Mike, I don't care about this. I would say, how did you let in a Texas winter, right? Most of the country has a pretty brutal winter. These fucking Texans, they have this one brutal winter and then no water. All the fucking pipes freeze.
1: Yeah.
0: Is that normal for us? I mean, why did it happen? I've never heard any explanation about that.
1: Well, and the power problems, too. Yeah, remember all the blackouts and shit?
0: Yeah. But you guys, what do you mean? You got tons of oil. Why are you having these problems? What's up with these southern states?
1: Well, there's some really rich people from all that oil.
0: Yeah. Yeah. Yeah. And then Ted Cruz goes to Cancun when the pipes freeze. This thing is weird. You know this guy diddled, though. It sounds like it's money now, but it'll be diddling. It'll lead to diddling, right?
1: These are baseless claims.
0: You know, you used taxpayer dollars to fly your Mormon, you know, mistress all over. And then,
1: your Mormon mistress?
0: I don't know. Oh, God. I've been watching these documentaries on this shit. Man, that is... This religion shit is fucking insane, man.
1: We talked about the... during the pre-show production meeting.
0: Oh, yeah.
1: About the... the tie-in with that Lego scandal.
0: Oh, good God,
1: that breaks
0: man.
1: In minifigs, and there's allegations that it's part of the Mormon church shenaniganry that the owners of the company that were kind of stealing a very costly collection of Star Wars Lego were dealing with the local popo.
0: Which are Mormons, probably.
1: Right. No, 100%. The mayor, the chief of police in this town are all, they all go to the same temple.
0: Right.
1: And allegedly, they think that might have been part of the reason the police were doing all kinds of bullshit to this YouTuber who went to the town to investigate it.
0: Yeah. Oh.
1: He got arrested. He got... they served warrants on where they were staying, the B&B, Airbnb they were renting.
0: Wait, is this the fundamentalists? Mormons?
1: No.
0: Oh, okay.
1: No, these are just regular old Mormons.
0: Okay.
1: I think.
0: The fundamentalist Mormons, they kick it up a notch.
1: Oh, yeah.
0: Those are
1: the sister wives ones,
0: their
1: right?
0: Their currency are sister wives, and they'll marry a 10-year-old. And then their leaders are prophets, you know. But they're serious prophets. Like
1: Kat Kerr?
0: No. I don't know what Kat Kerr has going on, but their prophets will, and they're just a prophet because they say, I like the other prophets, but these prophets, this one prophet is walking around in a white leather biking jacket, He has two Bentleys, and he lives in this shithole on the border of Utah and Arizona, in this shithole, sorry if anybody's listening from there, and this guy runs the fucking town, but these fundamentalists, they end up dying with like 60 wives and shit. I mean, and it's all kinds of child labor shit. I mean, they're different than everybody. I feel like they're kicking it up a notch.
1: Here's Trump. You want to hear Trump getting history wrong?
0: Oh, sure.
2: I had a wonderful father, right? And he was a hard worker. He was in the real estate business. And for him, super luxury. This is all he didn't want planes. They didn't have planes in those days, I don't think.
1: They didn't have planes in those days.
0: Shit. When were those days? What's he referring to? When would that be?
1: When his father was a young, successful businessman.
0: So like the 50s?
1: 30s, 40s.
0: Oh, America First time, right? And his last name was Drumpf. You're originally okay. I'm sure.
1: And weren't the Wright brothers like 1900-something?
0: Oh, yeah.
1: There were planes.
0: Right. Yeah, there have been planes for a while.
1: There were planes.
0: Shit. I wouldn't want to get
1: in. I didn't think they had planes back then.
0: Dude, could you imagine getting on a Delta passenger set in the jet in the 30s?
1: Somebody interrupted Trump at the speech. Yelling pedophile protector.
0: Trump
1: calls him a communist.
0: You could just call him pedophile. You don't have to say protector.
2: Causing tremendous problems for your jobs. But now all of that is changing because I placed historic tariffs on foreign producers and manufacturers, including a 25% tariff.
1: Oh, so mad. You can see it on his face when the guy started yelling, pedophile protector.
2: And manufacturers. Including a 25% tariff on foreign automobiles, something that no other president had the courage to ever do.
1: Courage. Had the stupidity to ever do.
0: Oh, my God. His T-zone is on fire. You see his face?
2: He's a communist. He's a communist.
0: He's just laughing himself.
1: Yeah.
0: He needs to powder, though. His face is shiny now.
2: Thank you.
1: All of a sudden, man. Yeah,
0: people are getting a glare off your fucking forehead.
1: He's coming down off the Addy.
0: Doesn't he? Yeah. Doesn't he have a makeup person that powders him down in between takes or whatever the fucking shit this is?
1: It's just his taint.
0: Oh, gosh.
1: When they change the diaper.
0: Hey, Trump, how's your health? Are you still melting away but sticking that fat shot in you or whatever you're doing? Is he still alive or?
1: Who?
0: Schittler, is everything okay with him? Or,
1: well, now that you mention it, they were talking about the extremely pronounced neckgina he had.
0: Jeez, that sounds so painful.
1: At this one speech,
0: that sounds like a side effect you get from like taking a heart drug.
1: Here it is. New close-up photographs of Trump. A reigniting debate online about the U.S. leader, and this time it's focused on his neck.
0: Yeah.
1: Trump, where is this from?
0: Well,
1: this is the Irish Star, so this is a rag.
0: You guys are so snarky, but we've seen this already. This isn't new. Kevin Costner caught this in Waterworld, right?
1: Well, but this was recently.
0: Okay.
1: Also, it was pictured at the White House Correspondents Association dinner. With an unusual-looking skinfold at the front of his neck.
0: Oh, that's good. That's nice. Likely that's being kind.
1: Likely due to excess skin collecting around his collar.
0: Shit.
1: The comment referred to Trump's neck, which unfortunately resembled a certain female body part. And others online also recognized the similarity.
0: Yeah.
1: In the post, Aaron Rupar, a journalist, provided a close-up image of the president's neck.
0: Thank you, journalist.
1: Now you can't unsee it either, replied one person.
0: Right.
1: Another person said, isn't that Ozempic neck?
0: It wouldn't, I think back in the day, Himmler would have throw you in a camp for having that, right?
1: Another person says, why doesn't it get closed and fit? That's true. Your big fat neck, you open it up another little bit, and you won't stuff your turkey jowls to the front like that.
0: How does he go? Where does he go shopping? Does he have to bring all the Secret Service people with him?
1: And the thing is, this is the kind of shit that makes him crazy.
0: Well, wait, he must be pretty.
1: When he hears this shit.
0: No. That doesn't. He's preoccupied with the fact that he knows there's been a threat made to his wife, whom he pretends. What do you mean? I mean, he's very upset about that.
1: I hope nothing happens to him.
0: Yeah. And the other one, Trump, what's his name? You can do it. You used to tell people you were named this.
1: So there you go. It's not the side neck thing.
0: What does he need for it? Does he still have the port on his hand where you could tell they
1: had a port?
0: Well,
1: he could do what Cher does and just like have, bolts on the side of your neck pulled back.
0: Who would win in a fight right now? Trump or Cher? They're fighting each other.
1: She admits it though. She admits when she goes out in public. She's like, yeah. I've got ropes and ladders and, and things holding glued back everything. She goes, you can't look at the back of my head because everything's scrunched up right back there.
0: I think she would win in a fight against Trump. I think she'd
1: Cher, oh, yeah.
0: beat his ass, you know.
1: We've got other news.
0: That should be the next Thunderdome or whatever. What do they call that thing outside the White House?
1: Is that thing gone yet, by the way?
0: No, there's no way. Who hauled that away? Did Scott Bessett have to pack it up and put it back in his truck and take it?
1: I wonder if it's gone.
0: Well, I think it should stay. I mean, it's ours, right? Put it somewhere where we can all use it. Dude, shit, man. You remember Jimmy Carter with those boring fucking solar panels he left the White House with? This guy's got a Thunderdome. He's building a bunker. He built those tennis courts. So much. And he's done all that gold work with the glue gun and the, right?
1: UFC cage.
0: It's got to still be up. He didn't build that just to take it down. I mean, what if he needs it again? What if we want to see RFK fight? God, who would fight him? Buttigieg. That's a good one.
1: Oh, it is gone.
0: Oh. Oh. Well,
1: look at that.
0: Nobody covered that shit. Not one story from the New York Times about that being gone? That sucks. Who do you think would win, Buttigieg versus Hegseth? You know, evenly sized guys, both veterans.
1: Yeah, I don't know. Hegseth is...
0: He's drunk.
1: Yeah, he might have that, special person strength.
0: You know, maybe, okay. But Hegseth, I guarantee he still goes... I bet he jogs in the morning, lifts weights. I bet he could beat him up. You can do it. You can do it, Pete.
1: He's got kids, though. I don't know. I mean, so is Hegseth, but...
0: Hegseth's kids
1: Hegseth
0: are fucking weird,
1: Hegseth spends his though. Time in the... Oiled up in the gym, trying to...
0: How many kids
1: snort testosterone from the?
0: Right. How many kids?
1: From the abs of other guys.
0: Didn't Hegseth have a lot of fucking kids or something?
1: Probably.
0: Gross. Get a bunch. Ugh.
3: What's my problem with Trump? My problem with Trump is not that he's Hitler. Okay. My problem with Trump is that he is not Hitler. All right. What's my problem with Trump? My problem with Trump is not that he's Hitler. Okay, my problem with Trump is that he is not Hitler.
1: Oh, that's a line of loop.
0: Oh, man, I thought he was doing a poem or something. And no. I was like, this is genius, Nick. No, we get it. We get it. And by the way, Hitler honestly would have tossed Trump in a camp for that neck thingy, right? I mean, that doesn't look like part of the master race to me. The master race doesn't have neck vulvas.
1: This is Right Wing Watch responding to Hunter Biden, who did a whole kind of... he's taking some shit for even sitting down with Nick Fuentes to do that debate or interview or whatever.
0: Yeah.
1: And he kind of goes on to the, to say the, you know, I'll sit down with anyone, to talk about how much we hate Trump.
0: Right, right, right. But he didn't like agree. He didn't say, you know, Nick, I really admire you for all your views about Hitler and all this, this anti-Semitism you preach. I love that. I mean, he was honest with the guy, right?
1: Yeah, he said, here's what I believe. We've been separated by people who profit from our separation. That is the business model. Keep us apart and sell us the fight. That's true. Here's what that separation does. People stop talking. They stop talking, so they stop knowing each other. They stop knowing each other, so they fear each other. They fear each other, so they hate each other. You break that chain at the first link, not the last. I also believe there is one true existential threat to this democracy, and his name is Donald Trump. So I will sit down with anyone who has a platform and sees in Trump what I see. That's why I sat down with Nick Fuentes. His views on race and women are antithetical to mine. What he has said,
0: of course, then.
1: What he said about the Holocaust and Nazism is indefensible. He is also demonstrably persuasive, and he has a bullhorn that no amount of cancellation has taken from him. 1 million-plus people listen to him. I wanted to hear it myself instead of reading what I'm supposed to think about it. Nick and I agree on almost nothing. We agree on Trump. Nothing else we argue about matters if Trump is not stopped. And the people who see what he is do not all think like me. If your standard is that everyone who opposes him has to agree with you first, you have already handed him the country. I will take one piece of common ground over 10 more years of shouting across the same street.
0: Why are they, is that, it's funny that it's like, it's binary for him, right? It's like, but still, Hunter, whatever you think about that, that's all nice, but still they're Nazis, right? And
1: that's why Right Wing Watch is reminding us with these clips, these past clips.
0: Fuck Nazis, man. Fuck Nick Fuentes. I'm not, there is no common ground with him. I don't give a fuck if he hates who I hate. He doesn't want Jewish people to exist, you dumb fuck. I don't know. Fuck Nazis. That's part of our problems. We don't know how to feel about Nazis, and it's easy. Fuck them.
1: Do you want to hear between my son's watching porn notices on his app?
0: Is this Mike Johnson?
1: Mike Johnson took some time to talk and was asked about if he's worried about losing Congress.
0: It's weird that when he speaks, it's so boring because he is the speaker, right? He's the head speaker.
1: Yeah, right.
0: And he's the worst speaker.
1: He's pretty not great.
4: The American people can trust House Republicans, the Republican Party, to run this government, and we keep delivering. We're going to do that, run all the way through the tape towards the end of the year, to the end of the year, and I believe for this reason we're going to win the midterms. I'm very bullish about the outcome, and we talk about it all the time. With each passing day, I'm more confident, Tony.
5: As you repeatedly say, you exceed the expectations of the pundits. They still don't understand the power of prayer.
4: That's right. And look, I've been openly saying this. I told a big gaggle of Hill Press reporters yesterday at an event. I said, listen, this is a God thing. It really is. I mean, we have intercessory prayers who are on the ground at the Capitol praying each of these things through. My colleagues know that. They know I believe.
1: It's like Lord of the Rings.
0: Right.
1: All the elves are lined up outside chanting their spells.
0: Maybe Denny Hastert needs to come back and pull a snake out of his pants.
1: We got intercessors. Intercessors, for God's sake.
0: What's that again?
1: It's 2026, and this guy is talking about crazy magicians, special magicians.
0: Yeah.
1: Running around the town praying to make sure that they're going to win the House.
0: You imagine D.C. is infected with all these pervy Republicans all the time. Then on top of that, they've got these special magicians lurking. I mean, fuck this. Isn't Mike Johnson a Duggar type person? Like, he has the porn app that the Duggars have. And is he a quiverful?
1: I think he has all the porn apps the Duggars have.
0: God, Jesus, listen to me.
1: Don't admit to having.
0: Yeah. Do you know Mike Johnson follows you? Do you give a fuck? Have you checked in on the people that are your, these are your shepherds, dude. What?
4: And we have intercessory prayers who are on the ground at the Capitol, praying each of these things through. My colleagues know that. They know I believe that. And
1: they got boots on the ground, Ryan. Intercessors are on the ground in Washington.
0: Do you think people are excited? Here comes Mike Johnson. He's going to tell me about these intercessors again.
4: Each of these things through. My colleagues know that. They know I believe that, and that we're watching it happen. More and more people are understanding there must be something to this, because this is an impossible agenda. But look, this is not a radical thing. It's what the framers of our Constitution did, the founders' generation. They all believed in the power of prayer, the divine hand of providence, as Washington himself, the father of our country, often talked about. And we do well. We're one nation under God. We should remember and govern like that.
0: Who plays him in the movie? I mean, because this would be a great... I would love to play this character. I mean, I...
1: Dustin Hoffman. He might be a little old.
0: But
1: he would be great.
0: God, yeah, he would be good.
1: Ricky Gervais.
0: Ricky, we have a part for you. You're going to have to... He's got to lose some weight, though, right?
1: Just a little bit. Ricky Gervais is thin now. He'd have to gain weight.
0: Yeah. Mike Johnson's...
1: He's doughy.
0: I try to part my hair on the side all the time, but when I get too sweaty... Naturally goes in the center, and I look like a lunatic from the 80s. And Mike Johnson always has a very distinct, profound part, side part going. It never wavers like his faith with you, Jesus. Isn't that something? Mm-hmm. But how do you do that, Mike? What is the product? Because I'm just curious.
1: Is that hair gel?
0: It's not. Hell yeah, I don't know. You and your son share hair gel or anything? Yeah, I know you're creepy.
1: In that reference, yeah. Listeners.
0: Oh, that's right. There's something about Mother Mary. Mike, I know you're up to weird shit. There's no fucking way you aren't. And I'm predicting it here first. I predicted the Melania thing. I knew it. And I know you're up to some weird shit.
1: I will say, in all of my time watching movies, that was probably one of the biggest laughs.
0: Oh yeah!
1: I ever experienced with just a crowd of people.
0: We saw it at the theater at the same time.
1: Did we?
0: Oh yeah!
1: I remember.
0: Yeah, yeah, because we were talking. Everybody, the whole group of people, like five of us.
1: I just remember seeing it. Yeah, yeah, just laughing my ass off, and the whole crowd.
0: I couldn't believe it.
1: Was laughing their asses off.
0: Absolutely. I was like, gosh, I haven't really stretched the old comedic possibilities of seeing that. I was like,
1: right.
0: Wow,
1: now they're using gum as hair gel.
0: Right, yeah. Right. In a bit and everything. I mean, that's freedom.
1: In the 90s.
0: Oh, my God. That's true.
1: Right.
0: Yeah. The 90s had some good stuff. Had a lot of shit.
1: Late 90s.
0: Yeah. A lot of Milli Vanilli, a lot of Backstreet Boys. That was nice. That was a sad time when we had all those fucking boy bands. God, that sucked.
1: There's a thing going on now. It's a... I don't know how it ended up. The shorts, you know, you see the shorts that they have on YouTube and
0: yes.
1: Everything like that. Now there's a trend that's going of people are doing this dance clip,
0: okay,
1: from NSYNC.
0: Oh God. Read a fucking book.
1: Want You Back?
0: Oh, yeah.
1: Remember that one?
0: Want you back, baby, bye, bye, bye.
1: No, no.
0: That's it.
1: No.
0: Dun, dun, dun, dun, dun, dun, yeah.
1: You're all I ever wanted. You're all I ever needed.
0: Bye, bye,
1: yeah.
0: Bye.
1: That's how it goes.
0: God, that's one of the bad ones. All I know is bye, bye, bye, and...
1: So when I'm scrolling through shorts, I keep seeing these now because they're trending. Hundreds of millions of views on these fucking When I Want You Back.
0: Baby,
1: and it's just all these different people. You know what happened was one of the people that performed at the finals for the World Cup. Yeah. Halftime show.
0: Hit me, baby, from
1: one of the K-pop guys from BTS.
0: I don't know any of their music.
1: Did this dance clip?
0: Oh, okay.
1: From the NSYNC, and it might be like the same moves that they did in the video.
0: Did the guy win the contest?
1: But now it's like the thing is now everybody's doing it. Everybody's like, oh, can you do this 30-second dance clip?
0: Right
1: from. I Want You Back.
0: Did you try it?

0: got it. Pat can do it. Shelby, Shelby, you're not even trying.
1: I did not. But that's it. That's the whole clip.
0: God damn.
1: And it's...
0: I saw those kids doing it. There's a clip of people doing it while I looked at your computer. Listen, they were doing they were doing it on the roof of some building.
1: This one?
0: Yeah, I saw somebody do it in the clip you played when I went over there looking.
1: Oh, yeah, yeah. There, it's die that way. It's viral as fuck.
0: God, why?
1: Here's another one. The next one. This is three guys in India.
0: How many chords is this?
1: They're on the streets of India.
2: This song is called If I Ain't Got You.
1: Oh, wait.
0: Oh, and this is K-pop?
1: I'm just scrolling. Yeah, yeah. That's Alicia Keys. There's a cat.
0: Okay. The cat.
1: Oh, here's little kids in an African village.
0: Okay.

0: I mean, it's crazy viral right
1: well,
0: now.
1: Well, that's good. Those kids are learning choreography. I'm not going to make fun of those kids doing that. Can you find anybody our age?
0: And then there's old people. Shit, there's like old people doing it. It's kind of hilarious.
1: Jeez.
0: That's cool. There's one guy who's amazing. He's disabled, handicapped.
1: Oh, wow.
0: What's the current?
1: He can do the whole thing, right?
0: But he has one leg that isn't great.
1: Okay.
0: And it seems like his other leg isn't there, but he has a foot where his leg should be.
1: God damn it. Jeff Bezos, give this guy a leg and a foot or whatever the fuck he needs. You too,
0: you know,
1: Elon.
0: A birth defect where
1: his
0: foot is, I mean, he has a foot and on one side and a kind of deformed leg on the other side.
1: Yeah.
0: But he's doing it.
1: Right. So I feel like there should be someone from Amazon, from Jeff Bezos' estate or something, just always online. And when they hear of a story like this, I don't care if they hear from crab diving, wherever.
0: Well, I saw
1: they go and buy a leg or whatever the fucking kid needs.
0: I saw an exosuit recently with a paraplegic.
1: Oh, wow. Like in Terminator. No, Alien, right? They put on the exosuit the guy.
0: Yeah. Or shit. Fallout.
1: Right. Jesus, give these people legs and arms and exosuits and everything.
0: It's amazing.
1: You're just going to answer these stupid prayers and help these kids that can dance.
0: So there you go, everybody.
1: Shit. Well.
0: God, I might have to go back and... how long did I play that clip? I have to go back and delete it so we don't get dinged for...
1: Oh, shit.
0: Fucking copyright.
1: Who's dinging us? Paramount or fucking... Calm down. We're listening to kids with disabilities do this fucking dance from NSYNC or
0: exactly.
1: Milli Vanilli, whoever the fuck it is. I mean, is that's almost sounds like a
0: Milli Vanilli.
1: Like,
0: it's NSYNC.
1: We're going to give people with deformities. We're going to make you do dances from these people.
0: So what's his name? Timberlake, right?
1: Oh, yeah. That guy's good.
0: He was the one that did the best, I guess.
1: No, Menudo. Fucking boy bands. NSYNC sucks. What's the other one? NSYNC, Backstreet Boys. Where's Menudo, bitches? Where's Menudo? Menudo was better than all those people. That's a boy band.
0: Menudo might still be going, didn't they? Couldn't you age out of it, and then they just went and plucked another, little Mexican kid off the street who could sing?
1: I think you would have to age out of it. Menudo, they really danced and could sing and everything. They're like these,
0: but I
1: these
0: thought
1: dumb
0: there was
1: Backstreet
0: like,
1: Boys.
0: Let me see, band.
1: It really is a bad time for rock because the boy band era, because that was sort of the reason, like, there was this reaction to the Backstreet Boys and NSYNC where we got great bands like Kid Rock, the Kid Rock Experience, Fred Durst. What was Fred Durst's band? That Limp Bizkit.
0: Limp Bizkit?
1: God. And all those guys were like a reaction to this soft NSYNC shit. Then they started burning shit down.
0: Latin boy band Menudo is reuniting for its 50th anniversary.
1: Oh, you fucking horse.
0: With a coast-to-coast tour, the event marks the first official multi-generational reunion under the Menudo brand, featuring seven former members. The iconic group will celebrate its five-decade legacy by performing hits like Subete a mi Moto and Claridad.
1: You know, I remember Menudo being around and stuff and knowing of them, but I can't name one fucking song. I'm sorry, guys. I don't even know one.
0: Well, you know one member who became...
1: Oh, that's Sir Ricky Martin, correct?
0: Ricky Martin, yeah.
1: Did he get one? Did he get a knighthood?
0: I don't think so.
1: That's just John Cleese
0: know if they
1: and
0: give...
1: Harry Potter, whatever. What's his name for Menudo?
0: Who?
1: Ricky Martin.
0: Ricky Martin,
1: right.
0: Yeah.
1: He's clearly the most famous Menudo member. I mean, unless, right?
0: The tour kicks off in October 2026 in Los Angeles. We'll travel coast to coast, end up in San Juan, Puerto Rico.
1: Wait a second. Is Ricky Martin touring with Menudo? Okay. Hey, it would help if you got Ricky Martin, wouldn't it? Ricky, why don't you tour with these guys? What are you doing? It's no Ricky Martin.
0: That would be cool if he shows up for one show at least.
1: That's like, I'm going to go see Styx, but Dennis DeYoung's staying home and having popcorn.
0: Since its debut in 1977, Menudo... Oh, wait. Since its debut in 1977, Menudo released nearly 30 albums in multiple languages and earned Grammy nominations while selling out tours across the globe. Created in Puerto Rico by producer Edgardo Diaz, the group's unique concept kept its members perpetually young by rotating them out when they reached puberty.
1: That sounds like the Sister Wife program.
0: Or turned 16.
1: Jeez, that's sad. You get fired?
0: How did they check to see if they reached puberty?
1: I would tell them, listen, I have not.
0: Do you have hair?
1: No, stay away from me. I'm not getting fired from fucking Menudo. God damn, you got to get Ricky Martin in that reunion tour. It's bullshit, right?
0: Over its lifespan, 39 different members cycled through the band before it finally disbanded in 2009.
1: Wow. And we're only on for presidents, right? Trump is 47, right?
0: Yes.
1: God, and they've already been through 39. How many slots available in each round of Menudo?
0: It depends.
1: No, it doesn't, right? Or they, it could
0: well,
1: be...
0: when one starts sprouting hair, they get rid of them, and they need a new Menudo.
1: So there are four of them is what I mean, is five?
0: There's seven.
1: God, this and the Vienna Boy Choir, right?
0: I think. Seven, didn't they say?
1: Imagine if you're lucky enough to be in Menudo.
0: Or well, wait a minute. This version is seven, this touring version.
1: No, I see.
0: But the pictures I'm seeing, it looks like five.
1: What are they getting paid, I wonder?
0: From back in the day.
1: So it's like, it's not really Menudo. It's like the Village People. You audition and shit.
0: No, this is them.
1: No, I mean, it's not the same group, though, from...
0: Well, because you age out, and then they replace you
1: with an audition, right?
0: It's like, YMCA. Rich guys getting married.
1: Yeah, but...
0: They divorce and then get a younger version.
1: Shit, man. I would start lying. I would tell... every year I would have a birthday, but when I got to about 10 years old, I'd be like, hey, happy ninth birthday for me, and just see if anybody noticed me backing up a couple of years. Shit, that's sad, man.
0: Some kid taking puberty blockers so that...
1: Yeah, I fuck yeah. Right? I mean, God, I got... Like, if I had a kid in Menudo, I'd be like, you take those, man. Don't... It's like Vanna White held
0: Kesterati.
1: On to Wheel of Fortune forever. Oh, my God. That sucks. And the Vienna Boys Choir, too. Same thing.
0: Also in the news, look at time flying. We're already past the hour, and we got about 40 minutes left in the big show. Thanks for listening. Yes. Buying shit through the Amazon link, crabdiving.com/Amazon.
1: Right.
0: Use that link every time you go to buy shit at Amazon. We get a wee commish.
1: Still electronic activity in Mitch that we know of? Or
0: what kind of electronic?
1: Any. We at this point, I look for anything. Just wonder if he's still around.
0: He is. I saw his picture.
1: No, I mean, that, I know. 10 minutes ago, we talked about this. I'm just checking again because never know.
0: He's not going to have a setback until August 4th.
1: Right, that's right. I mean, listen, I know that they're cheating and everything, but he really is fucked up, right?
0: I mean, I would think so.
1: Is he faking it?
0: Why?
1: So he doesn't have to give up his paycheck?
0: But he's done at the end of the year anyway.
1: Oh, yeah. Why would he be faking it?
0: He didn't run again.
1: Right.
0: So... Come the new year, he's done.
1: Shit. This is like the Pope leaving us. I mean, this is a big deal.
0: Which is what makes it even crazier, because he's like, I can't wait to get back to work.
1: Right. Well, I mean, you know, Mitch, let's be honest.
0: For 4 months? The next 4 months?
1: Is it going to be his sister who takes over, like Lindsay's? My second cousin. My cat's going to take over. It could. It's Kentucky.
0: Yeah, ailing Mitch McConnell shares new photo and health update.
1: Ailing?
0: I'm still working hard, he says.
1: He's fucking dying, man. He's not ailing.
0: We wish him well.
1: Oh, yeah.
0: Oh, yeah.
1: Can you try that
0: again?
1: Yeah,
0: right, yeah.
1: Let me give you another one. Oh, yeah, absolutely. One more time for safety.
0: Could you do that?
1: Jesus, is there like so many people that you're
0: that was
1: killing
0: great.
1: Off?
0: Could you do that?
1: Why is it taking so long with this one, Jesus? I mean, really, really stringing this one along, right? Drawing it out.
0: Trump told the crowd of auto workers today at a General Motors plant in Michigan, that he's done more for them than their parents ever have.
1: That is my favorite quote of his in a long time. That's
0: oh my God.
1: That's a good one. You've done more for them than their parents. You don't even know their parents.
0: Wow. Wow.
1: Your wow. parents did a lot for you, though, Donald.
2: This is the all-new 2026 Jeep Cherokee. Now, not only is it completely redesigned,
3: but now, at long last, Michigan finally has a president who stands up for Michigan auto workers and puts America first.
1: Biden joined the picket lines?
3: You know, you had a leader. I don't know if he's still with you. Sean Fain or something. This guy was bad news. I never spoke to him, never saw him. He was a Democrat. He thought that Biden or Kamala would be wonderful. They would have, Mary, I hate to say it, you wouldn't have an auto industry right now if they got elected. You wouldn't have an auto industry. But I don't know what happened.
0: Did you hear somebody yell, thank you, Trump?
1: Yeah, I did. What? Hey, why is he talking like that? Kamala. Kamala.
0: Because his assistant.
1: Oh, Natalie.
0: Gave him an extra heavy Adderall enema before he went on the last diaper change.
1: She took one for herself, too, because she had to do the diaper change.
0: Give me the suppository.
1: Is he going to piss off these Irish people?
3: I know if they got elected. You wouldn't have an auto industry.
0: Industry.
3: But I don't know what happened to the guy. Somebody said he got fired, but I can tell you, the people that count, those people love Trump. Because I've done more for you than your parents, okay? Your parents are good. I'm not going to knock your parents, but I have been better to you than your parents.
0: I mean, who thinks like this? Where does this come from?
1: Well, let's ask the hard question. Is he a good parent?
0: I'm better to you than your parents.
1: I mean, the 34 felonies, I mean, that doesn't say I'm a good dad, right? And he did some didn't he do illegal shit with his kids, like the charity thing and the whole letter to Russia or something, right? I mean, I don't think he's a good dad. Do you?
0: I would lean towards no.
1: He cheated on mom over there.
0: Yeah. He blew a load in a porn star while Melania's episiotomy was still healing.
1: Does Ivanka and Don and that other one with the face? Oh, yeah. And I forgot about the other one, too. What's the other one? Oh, and then the other one. Do they like... Well, Barron likes Melania, I guess. It's his mom.
0: Right.
1: But Ivanka and Don Jr. and the...
0: Oh, they probably hate her.
1: One married to Laura don't give a fuck about her, right?
0: Probably hate her.
1: I mean, they honestly, this could be their false flag. Do you think Ivanka called this in and she went on AI and had that made up? The threat.
0: Are they ratting on each other?
1: Do you think she's posing to be Iran? She's pretending?
0: She's busy.
1: Why would you? Right.
0: Locating uncharted islands.
1: God, could you imagine if somebody said, you know, Pat, I love this podcast that you did for years. In honor of you, we're going to erect a statue. And then you find out it's wooden. It's like, that sucks. I want something metal.
0: This is funny. This person says, retweeted Andrew Tate, who's in jail.
1: Oh, okay.
0: Apparently allowed to tweet somehow. This guy says, Andrew Tate is bringing joy to millions. I look forward to starting my day reading his tweets. And here's the latest tweet.
1: Yes.
0: From Andrew Tate. I'm in a special housing unit. My water faucet is broken. I'm not allowed bottles of water in SHU, the special housing unit. I have nothing clean to drink. My only water comes from the shower, warm and from a brown and filthy faucet. It has given me persistent stomach problems. The water I am drinking is not clean, and I am an American, innocent until proven guilty, but I am forced to drink poisoned water. Where are my rights?
1: They're exactly where you helped put them, I think, right? Jeez, Andrew.
0: And those conditions are 10 times better than what the people in our gulags are doing, in Trump's gulags.
1: You know that jail that
0: prison camps.
1: Right. You know where Jeffrey Epstein amazingly was able to hang himself? That prison was horrific. It was like people had trench mouth from drinking the water, and they actually shut it down after Epstein hung himself.
0: Mm-hmm.
1: I didn't know that. Andrew, is it true that Andrew Tate is going to do his community service at the Mothership in Austin? Joe Rogan's Comedy Club? Is that where he's doing it?
0: The Let's see.
1: I'm going to work the phones at the Theo Von podcast.
0: The Andrew Tate's lawyer states that inmates have been calling Andrew and Tristan Tate pedophiles while walking past their cells. He's worried for their safety.
1: But they are, right? I mean, that was their thing, right? They're pedophiles.
0: He's claiming the child allegations are made deliberately to put targets on their backs.
1: This is a weird story. I mean, I feel bad. I mean, you know.
0: I don't know. Yeah, I'm a little, shit, man. A little torn.
1: I'm not even torn.
0: I'm not torn. Yeah, of course not.
1: Yeah. I mean, I guess I'm enjoying this story.
0: Piece of shit.
1: This is the nicest Andrew Tate story we've ever done. I mean, usually he's in Bulgaria, right? Watching Netflix. He's in there with Diddy. Well, Diddy got out, right? He wasn't found guilty.
0: He's still in jail. He was found guilty of something, wasn't he?
1: Yeah. Not all the counts.
0: No.
1: I listened to some podcast that was talking about his whole deal, and apparently, like, him and Denzel Washington got in an argument over this, you know, and Denzel would tell people, like, don't hang out at these white parties too late. Make sure you go home before 11. Because the guy takes, Diddy just takes his pants off. I mean,
0: I don't know why this isn't playing.
4: You know, after 6 years of being called a terrible person and a sexual predator, I've never had a trial. I haven't beaten a trial. I haven't gone to trial and won.
0: that's the actual Andrew Tate.
1: Oh, that's Andrew Tate.
0: That's him last year inviting a trial.
1: Yeah.
0: Saying he's never had a trial. I've been begging my lawyers to get me to trial. Take this to trial. I want to prove I'm innocent.
1: What is it saying? Well, how's that working out?
0: Yeah, how's that going? I can't have water.
1: Yeah, I can't drink the water. You can drink the water, man. You can drink the water. You'll just shit your guts out. That's all. Right? I mean, you can drink it, Andrew. God, he's so irritating.
0: Thoughts and prayers. Trump seems real supportive.
1: Oh, yeah. I'm sure he's going to go out of his way to help this Andrew Tate. He doesn't even, you know, who do you think? Who is he friends with? How did he get into Trump's sphere of influence or whatever?
0: Barron. That's the latest headlines. Have you seen that?
1: The kid?
0: Yeah, there's some weird.
1: No. I knew it. He's already barely 18. Same as daddy. Big fucking creep.
0: House Democrats are pushing for Barron Trump to testify on reported ties to the Tate brothers.
1: Oh, man. You didn't take long to become a piece of shit, did you? Wow. Is he 18 still or is he 19?
0: He might be 19 now.
1: Wow. Not wasting any time, right?
0: A House Democrat on Thursday called on Trump's youngest son, Barron, to testify about his and his family's ties to Andrew and Tristan Tate, the misogynistic podcasters facing dozens of sexual abuse charges in the UK. Yeah. Representative Yasmin Ansari of Arizona, member of House Oversight Committee, demanded Barron's testimony and investigations into the Trump's family ties.
1: Oh, shit.
0: To the scandal-plagued brothers, the Tates,
1: wow,
0: who have been lionized by members of Trump's administration and the MAGA movement more broadly, face potential extradition to the UK stemming from charges of rape, sexual assault,
1: God,
0: and in Andrew Tate's case, possession of, quote, indecent images of a child.
1: Good job, Melania. You're mom of the year, and hey, Trump, you're dad of the year over there. If you had a kid and they said, you know who one of my best friends are? I've been hanging out with Andrew Tate and his brother or whatever. I mean, that's not good. Wouldn't you tell? Don't hang out with that fucking guy. He's a Nazi pedophile, right?
0: Right.
1: Shit, man.
0: A recent episode of the Why Is This Happening podcast from Chris Hayes over at MS Now spotlighted the Tate brothers' promotion of violence toward and subjugation of women. The podcast interview was centered on the New Yorker's Heidi.

0: pressuring Romania to allow the men to fly to the U.S. as they faced human trafficking charges there. That official special envoy for special missions.
1: Everybody's so, isn't that special?
0: I mean, he's doubly special. Oh, it's Richard Grenell, that piece of shit.
1: My God.
0: Has said that he has had no substantive conversation with Romania's foreign minister on the subject. So that just means he didn't talk to the foreign minister. He talked to somebody else about it.
1: Right, right.
0: Who relayed it to the foreign minister.
1: Melania, I know your kid's 19, right? He's no longer a child. He's an adult. And so, you know, but you're letting your son be friends with these pedophiles. He's all over the story. Like, what happened? Is this not concerning to you? Wouldn't you be concerned? Who are your fucking friends, wacko? God damn. What a dumb kid.
0: The representative Ansari said, quote,
1: yeah,
0: the committee must investigate whether back-channel communications between the Tate brothers, presidential advisors, and members of the First Family, such as Barron Trump,
1: oh my God,
0: influenced official actions or administration policy regarding criminal prosecution and investigation of the brothers or international law enforcement cooperation. We got them out of trouble in Romania.
1: God, I tell you what, this is the most, I mean, it never ceases to be interesting. It's always interesting with these guys. I don't remember stories like this, even with Bill Clinton. Did Chelsea ever back channel with some rapist to try to influence her father? Chelsea probably kept him in line the best she could. And what a fucking shitstorm this kid is. He is barely a fucking adult. And already he's hanging out. His best friends are like human trafficking pedophiles.
0: And he's cashing in on inside trading, isn't he? Like doing crypto shit or whatever.
1: Damn. I mean, good job, Donald. I mean, you trained this fucking piece of shit well. Melania. I always thought like Melania's like, I'm protecting Barron from this world. Holy shit. A mission not accomplished. You're a fucking bad parent, honestly. And so is Donald. I mean, God, what the fuck is going on? Is Nick Fuentes back channeling through Barron Trump? What other white supremacists are you fucking friends with, dude? You're 19 years old. This is sad. Stupid.
0: And what's he doing hanging out with fucking Andrew Tate in any capacity? I mean,
1: can't Reacher just go beat the shit out of these guys? Reacher, go over there, fuck them up. YouTube Hunter, just go over there. Go get them. Fuck this. It's crazy.
0: We've got
1: Can somebody, if you're not careful, Barron, Melania's going to have you kidnapped and taken to one of these rehab camps where you learn how to be a good Christian, right? They beat the gay out of you, the fucking Nazi out of you. But actually, they probably like that. Never mind.
0: Meanwhile, broadcasting sadly from a basement somewhere with a large paper map of the world behind him.
1: Oh,
0: Alex Jones.
1: What a nice surprise.
0: Fallen
1: Alex.
0: From grace.
1: Oh, shit. Jeez.
0: But still plugging away.
1: I think you just reset the show. You know what I mean? Like, you were getting too successful and too soft, and you were enjoying all these luxuries and your studio and all these guns.
0: Back
1: you
0: to the old days, you mean?
1: Yeah, you're back to your roots.
0: Gay frogs and stuff like that. But he's now, you know, he's on one side. He's on the Nick Fuentes side of the right.
1: Okay.
0: When it comes to Israel, okay. He's seen the light.
1: See, he's always, yes.
0: About the genocide and everything.
1: Okay.
0: And he's also pissed at Trump.
1: Oh, okay.
0: Because Trump has basically cut him loose. Like, you know, everything Trump touches dies. He doesn't give a fuck. Trump doesn't care about anybody.
1: Is Alex on the side of the Tate brothers? Is he like them or?
0: I don't think he's a big fan of them. He may be. I don't know. That's a weird one.
1: Sorry.
0: But here he is. Now he's got a bug in one of his orifices about Ben Shapiro.
1: Oh, Ben Shapiro.
0: Who's talking smack.
1: Okay. I remember that guy.
2: This country's got some big issues on its hands. So let's go ahead and go to some of those clips of Ben Shapiro and others.

0: Section 219 of the NDAA is not particularly important. It is being treated as important by people who hate both America and her allies as a general rule. Some people think it's unnecessary. That's fine. I mean, I can hear that argument. That's not the overarching argument that's being made. The overarching argument that's being made is that somehow Section 219 of the NDAA merges the United States military with the Israeli military. This is, I believe the technical term for this in law is horse.
1: God.
0: Hey, it's just nonsense.
1: Oh, wow. Listen, if we're going to listen to him, can you at least play this his accompaniment to it? Because I'm listening to this guy, and I just said, dun, dun, dun, with that wet ass pussy.
0: His defense. Says tomorrow, the House will vote on the NDAA, which includes...
2: And they passed it. Let's back this up 10 seconds. What he does here is real simple. He'll point at AOC, who's a horrible person on most issues, and then say, she's against the NDAA, she's a liar, it doesn't do what they say it does. When it says integrate, merge, fuse, lifetime, from research and development to weapons ownership to satellites to intelligence to deployment to all the codes, all the secrets, and there is a special office that's set up that is above the rest of the Pentagon, only reports to the president. Should I read the bill again on air? I mean, go read Section 219. It's easy. Just go to thomas.loc.gov and just type in 2027 NDAA.
1: God. And then is he yelling at an assistant right now?
3: Well, no, he was saying, he's telling us, but initially he was like, go back 10 seconds, hit pause.
1: Right.
2: Pick the latest version that passed the House and then go to.
1: I see we're listening to two really, really strong musical talents. And now they're just fucking talking. I don't understand.
2: Section 219. I could literally on my iPhone be there in 30 seconds. Just go to a search engine, put in NDAA Section 219, and the top link will be the Congress. And then you just scroll down to 219. Yeah. And a five-year-old could read this and tell what it means. But then he goes, oh, you're with AOC. Oh, you're with the Muslims. Oh, you're with Mondami. Oh, you're... Because just because they're enemies of Israel and are pushing for, Islamic takeover... Does it then mean that what they're saying about the NDAA isn't true? But that's all he does is emotion to his viewers.
3: It's really sad. And it's really sad that he doesn't have graphics behind him anymore. It's just like this.
1: Can you hear the hook in this song, though? It was like, oh, yeah. He doesn't have. You're not like Israel. You're not like Israel. I mean, I can. When this guy talks, I honestly hear music. I can hear.
2: So that's why he literally has 5% of the audience he had just 3 years ago. I mean, his average show is like 5,000 viewers. I mean, it's a joke. He's big on our shows where we play clips of him, but it just shows how unpopular he is. But that's who Trump's got swinging for him. He's got Levin.
3: I mean, that's true. Mark Levin is way down, and Ben Shapiro is way down. A lot of these big Zionists are way down.
1: I can't believe it. Ben, it sounds like somebody needs to release a new song. That might help, man.
2: 5,000 viewers. I mean, it's a joke. He's big on our shows where we play clips of him. But it just shows how unpopular he is. But that's who Trump's got swinging for him. He's got Levin. And Trump even posts for social. He goes, here's my champions. Levin.
3: Loomer.
2: Shapiro.
3: Loomer.
2: And Laura Loomer.
3: There you go.
1: This is musical shit.
2: Ultra unpopular. Ultra creepy.
1: Yeah.
2: I mean, just totally rejected.
1: Yeah.
2: I mean, even ABC News and CNN can't get interviews with Zelensky. But, oh, don't you worry. The darling, Laura Loomer can.
3: Yeah, there we talked about that on Friday's show, that she got that interview with Zelensky.
1: You know, if I was a hip-hop producer, or a record producer or something, I would just put him in the studio and just record everything and just put backing tracks to it. You're going to get something. You're not going to come away empty-handed, right? I mean, I heard like four hooks. Something he was singing about AOC, he repeated it, and I was like, that's good. About AOC, she lies about everything or something.
3: That's what's going on with him.
1: What was Shapiro bitching about that nobody likes him or God?
3: Oh well, he's really mad at the fact that people seem to be waking up to Israel.
1: Yeah,
3: and what's going on, and that Israel is the bland. blind support for Israel is no longer the thing. And people are like, what the fuck are we doing?
1: I think Ben Shapiro has to have a come to Jesus moment and realize if you're going to retain that audience, you better pivot and come up with another fucking song or they're going to be gone, dude.
3: I mean, he is a Jew, so probably not a lot of Jesus coming to.
1: I guess not.
3: We've got also in the news, Trump's assistant Natalie Harp draws mockery.
1: Okay, over
3: rally travel video.
1: Jeez.
3: The video shared ahead of Trump's Monday rally at General Motors led critics to nickname his plane Bribe Force One and speculate wildly from diapers to illicit items about what's in Harp's bag.
1: Yeah.
3: Harp, a 34-year-old cancer survivor who joined Trump's team in 2022, serves as his human printer, supplying printed news clips and social media drafts on the road. Known for her devotion and constant presence at events like this economic-focused rally, she travels with other aides amid partisan online divides over her role in taxpayer costs.
1: Okay, listen, I'm glad you survived cancer, but why is that in your credit as when you get announced every time?
3: Right, yeah.
1: Give it up for Natalie Harp, cancer survivor.
3: Bribe Force One.
1: Yeah. I mean, there's lots of people that survive cancer that aren't the human printer for a Nazi.
3: True.
1: Do you think it was her that did the whole thing? Do you think that she's behind the threat to Melania? Because we know there's motive, right? She's jealous or somebody is of, right?
3: I saw a... Oh, this is a clip from the World Cup finals we were talking about.
1: Oh my gosh, yeah.
3: This is...
1: Spain.
3: From our friends up north.
1: Oh, okay.
3: From Greenland? Canada. Canada. Don't you know?
1: Rob Ford guys.
3: And they had, this is, I think in Vancouver, they had an outdoor event where you could go and watch a bunch of giant screens at the park or at the at their stadium there.
1: Is it warm there yet?
3: Yeah, it's still summer there. Yeah, okay. It's July. So here's the giant watch party, thousands and thousands and thousands of people. Here's the moment when, take a guess what the camera panned to.
1: Well, unless Ted Cruz at this moment concessions, I'm pretty sure I know who it is. Wow.
3: And then he's not on screen anymore.
1: You know, I've seen,
3: but it's amazing how 90% of them put their hands up and did thumbs down, thumbs down, booing.
1: You know, I've seen so many soccer games where the fans will even storm the field. Haven't you seen that? Mm-hmm. So why nobody felt like doing that here, or they just didn't feel like it, or?
3: Oh, we didn't see security there. I'm sure they had.
1: Oh, man, please.
3: They had. AKs all around.
1: Yeah, but
3: ARs.
1: Right. Here's the evidence we have of Trump security. He almost got killed at a fucking golf course because, I don't know, his Secret Service is on Benadryl. That guy who, the graduate degree student who was studying like finance or something, was able to outrun a whole perimeter of defense and get 30 feet of that guy, right? And then the dude at Butler walking around on the tin roof. It was a fucking murder on a hot tin roof. The cops didn't even see the guy. He almost killed him.
3: Tin roof.
1: Yeah.
3: Rusted.
1: Right. Maybe FIFA was protecting him.
3: We've got also, I've got a story here. So yeah, that's quite pleasant.
1: Oh yeah. Yeah.
3: Oh, this is very important here.
1: Okay.
3: Rob Schneider, Ryan.
1: Oh man.
3: Speaking of comedians, we always forget him. We forget about the mega comedians when, you know, we forget about Rob Schneider.
1: I knew a guy that used to open for him in 2000 when I first doing comedy, like early 2000s or something. I don't remember his name. Don't remember. But he made so much money just opening for
3: this. Oh, the comic that opened for him.
1: Oh, my God. This dude had the nicest car in, like, a condo in L.A. And I'm like, you're opening. I mean, what a weird economy we have. Why can't teachers get paid more? I'm just asking because Rob Schneider's opener has a sports car. It's not right.
3: I don't think Rob's doing as well nowadays.
1: Ah, come on. Who's he opening for? Papa Bear?
3: Rob Schneider, a comedian who has grown controversial in recent years for his ties to the MAGA movement.
1: He didn't die. I thought he died of COVID or something. No. He survive. Okay.
3: Just his career is now.
1: Okay. Oh, that's sad.
3: Well, is now taking shots and going to war with the Texas GOP.
1: Nobody cares about you, Ron. I don't, you know, don't make me root for them. I mean, Rob,
3: the
1: I called him Ron.
3: The reason he's mad.
1: Okay.
3: Is because he blames them for allowing Sharia law to take over Texas.
1: Same girl. Same. I don't know. Why did you think of this? What do you care, Rob?
3: Schneider is a notorious conspiracy theorist who has long pushed crank medical misinformation and quack cures for illnesses.
1: Right.
3: He took to X on Monday to outline his case against senior Republican officials in Texas, including the governor, Greg Abbott, and Attorney General turned Senate candidate, Ken Paxton, possibly, and this is saying a lot,
1: yes,
3: the most corrupt politician in the country.
1: I just want to say I'm sorry to all these Texas politicians. I'm sure they're big Rob Schneider fans. I mean, what's your favorite Rob Schneider movie? Was it Pet Detective or Pet Person? What is his?
3: Deuce Bigelow?
1: Yeah. And the copy guy. I'm making the copies, blah, blah, blah. Was that him?
3: I don't remember.
1: What other movies did you like of him? What were your Benchwarmers? That was the credit I always had to say of the guy that opens for Rob Schneider when you do my mics.
3: He posted, I never thought I would watch the Islamic and Marxist threat seize large parts of our great nation.
1: What was his character in Deuce Bigelow like? I forget that. What was he? What was he?
3: A douchebag.
1: He turned into a dog or something, right? Or he would turn into an animal?
3: Pet detective. He talked to animals, didn't he?
1: I don't. Oh, he's like Dr. Doolittle.
3: I don't think I ever saw it.
1: I'm just trying to get a good background on the person we're hearing from.
3: Years, we've seen the damage this alliance has done to Europe. This is the Islamic Marxist alliance somehow.
1: Jeez.
3: And now we are witnessing the same damage unfolding in the blue states. What I never fully understood until recently is how deeply this threat is already embedded and how rapidly it is gaining power inside red states.
1: Pat's making the copies. Pat's doing the podcast. Doing the podcast. Right.
3: Went on to list what he saw as evidence. Texas is under siege. Quote, organizations with terror ties receive nonprofit status and political access while most elected officials either pander or look the other way.
1: Aren't you on tour or something? How do you have all this time? You got a manifesto?
3: Who's going to see him?
1: I don't know.
3: Does anyone even care what is happening to the children trapped inside these abusive training schools that pump out imams?
1: Shit, man. I don't know.
3: He's talking about tax money going to madrasas.
1: But a lot of these things he's talking about aren't real or don't make sense, right? Okay.
3: Your state has Sharia courts, Sharia judges, and Sharia patrols. Not one has been shut down. I will keep speaking. Oh, please do.
1: Don't.
3: Until every Texas politician takes this transformation seriously and understands the threat that every Texas citizen is up against. Because this threat is advancing.
1: God, you're the guy from the Saturday Night Live making the copies. David Spade needs to go get this guy and take care of him or something. Right? He sounds like he's on the meds or like he's on some pill.
3: And he blames the GOP for their protective circle around their most powerful elected leaders, Ken Paxton, Greg Abbott, and Dan Patrick.
1: You don't even live in Texas, right? He lives in Hollywood. What do you care?
3: Might live in Texas.
1: You don't even want people to wear masks so they don't spread COVID. Why do you give a fuck about this? Shut the fuck up and go write those awesome jokes of yours.
3: Conspiracy theories about Islamic takeovers of Texas have propagated for years, spread by pointing to immigrant communities that have taken root in the state. Recently, a moral panic erupted over an Islamic event that was planned at a water park in North Texas.
1: Oh, my God. Somebody call up Mango to come get this guy. You need your friends, right? Mango could help him. Who's the other ones like? Mango, Chris Farley. Oh, he's dead. Shit. God, did he go to Second City and do improv or?
3: Who?
1: Rob Schneider.
3: I don't know where. Yeah, I don't know where he's from.
1: Listen, Rob, you need to keep it together and just keep pushing, because I know there's going to be something called a Kennedy Center Award in your future. I mean, there has to be. Who else are they going to ask?
3: I'm surprised he didn't get one this time.
1: He doesn't have one yet. I don't know why. Why isn't he running for office? If Rob Schneider picked, I don't know
3: what. Trump Kennedy Award, Ryan.
1: Oh, okay. I'm sorry, Donald. Donald doesn't know shit about Rob Schneider, right? And you're a little too old to appeal to Barron.
3: Schneider, born San Francisco, 1963.
1: Shit.
3: Mother was a kindergarten teacher. Dad was a real estate broker. Okay, blah, blah, blah, blah, blah, blah, blah. His maternal grandmother was Filipina, who met and married his grandfather, a white American.
1: Okay.
3: His mixed background has been a common theme throughout his career.
1: No.
3: He graduated.
1: It hasn't been.
3: He began his career doing stand-up in San Francisco.
1: Oh, cool.
3: Made his debut appearance on television in 1987 on HBO's 13th Annual Young Comedians Special, hosted by Dennis Miller.
1: Oh, that sounds cool.
3: Where's Dennis Miller these days?
1: He's opening for Papa Bear. Didn't we do that story? Him and Bill O'Reilly were doing a tour?
3: Yeah, that was a few years ago, though, wasn't it?
1: What a horrible timeline. I mean, you got to be kidding me.
3: After being hired as a writer for Saturday Night Live in 1988.
1: Holy shit. I mean, that must have been some good packet that guy put together. Jesus, did you intervene in that? How did this happen?
3: 2 years later, he made the cast and was on for 4 years. He played such roles as Tiny Elvis and Orgasm Guy.
1: Those are my two favorite Rob Schneider roles.
3: Richard Lamer, the office worker beside the photocopier, who addressed each of his fellow employees with an endless stream of annoying gossip.
1: That sucks. I don't know Orgasm Guy or who's the first one? Tiny Elvis?
3: Tiny Elvis. I don't recall either.
1: Rob, I've never seen either of those sketches. No one reruns those. We should see those. That might be good. Tiny Elvis and Orgasm Guy. How'd you come up with that? And then how did you come up with all these theories about our health?
3: Deuce Bigelow, Male Gigolo, a tale of a fish tank cleaner who incurs a massive debt and is forced to become a man whore.
1: Oscar nominated.
3: This was followed by The Animal, about a man given animal powers by a mad scientist. So we were conflating all these all these great movies together.
1: Well, I want to apologize to the Academy. Sorry for the conflation. I don't know how we could have conflated.
3: He then was in The Hot Chick, wherein the body of a petty thief, played by Schneider, is mystically switched with the body of a pretty but mean-spirited high school cheerleader.
1: Yeah.
3: Played by Rachel McAdams.
1: Should we arrest those screenwriters? I mean, should they be arrested for that piece of shit you just described? Did you see Hot Chick?
3: Deuce Bigelow? No. Deuce Bigelow, European Gigolo, was the sequel, was not well received by critics or moviegoers. As a result, he won a 2005 Worst Actor Razzie.
1: Hey, that's something though, right? That's something to put in the case. And I think that's fake news.
3: I wonder if he went. Sandra Bullock went.
1: Oh, yeah. But Sandra Bullock.
3: I give her credit for that. She was like, fuck it, I'm going to go.
1: Just in general. I'm just going to say in general. Who's a better person, Sandra Bullock or Rob Schneider?
3: Wow, that's a hard one.
1: I mean, you know.
3: That's difficult.
1: Was he on Epstein Island at all? Has he come up in the files?
3: That wouldn't surprise me, actually.
1: No. Congratulations,
3: for
1: Rob.
3: Him? Yeah.
1: You've steered your career in such a way that we would think that would be possible for you.
3: Who cares? I mean,
1: the only
3: him.
1: Saturday Night Live member to be in that.
3: We've only got a few minutes left here on the big shoe. Yeah.
1: Is he friends with Jim Carrey? Not Jim Carrey, shit. Jim Brewer?
3: Probably. That they seem like they would.
1: Yeah. I don't know.
3: Travel.
1: Why is there a weird network of comedians who kind of from that era that, like, not Joe Rogan crazy or Theo Von crazy, just like colloidal silver crazy like Rob Schneider is. Why?
3: And what's her name? Who's the one that played the ukulele, the blonde?
1: Victoria Jackson.
3: Yeah.
1: She went, I mean, she's on a different level.
3: Crazy, right? MAGA, yeah. I think isn't she dying? Didn't we hear that?
1: Oh, I don't know.
3: Like she's got some illness or something.
1: Shit. Now, you know, it sucks. Could you imagine if you pass away now, you're just totally upstaged by this Mitch bullshit. Nobody cares because it's like they're all waiting for Mitch to die when he noticed. I feel bad for Lindsay.
3: Here's
4: Victoria Jackson. God hates sodomy. He hates homosexuality. He said it's an abomination. And God hates sexual immorality, all kinds, fornication, adultery, etc. And God hates pride. Like, one of the most things he hates is pride. Proverbs 11:12. When pride comes, then comes...
3: Anyway, that's her a few years ago.
1: New York, it's Saturday night. I mean, we should put together... Hey... Who's in charge of Saturday Night Live? What's it, Lauren Michaels or something?
3: Lauren Michaels, yeah.
1: Lauren Michaels, please put together a bizarro world Saturday Night Live. Get Victoria Jackson, get Rob Schneider, get who's another lunatic that could be on there? Get me Dennis Miller back. Get me Jim Brewer. You know what I mean? Get me. I think you could say Chris. What's Mango's name?
3: Who?
1: The guy that played Mango.
3: Mango.
1: Yeah, the guy I opened for who had the weird thing in the bathroom I was telling you about at Flappers. Chris,
3: I can't remember his name either.
1: But get that guy, because that guy is whacked out too. And I think you could just put a really, they should have got these sketch actors now. Like, this Victoria Jackson now is funnier than the Victoria Jackson of that Saturday Night Live time. And I guarantee you Rob Schneider's funnier now than he was, right?
3: Well, she's still around. She posted recently.
1: Yeah.
3: She's claiming Norm MacDonald turned to Jesus before he died.
1: Oh, shut up. He did not. Come on. He was fucking with you. There's no fucking way. That's sad.
3: Here's a post from last September that says she has 13 months to live.
1: Okay.
3: She's got some cancer or something.
1: Oh, that sucks. Jeez. These right-wing nut jobs should really vote for people that are interested in figuring that cancer thing out. I don't know.
3: That's a bummer.
1: Yeah, that is.
3: I mean, she's an asshole, but that's a bummer.
1: Right.
3: I feel badly.
1: Lauren should let her do a guest host thing just because, you know?
3: Yeah, she was way against gay marriage and stuff like that. And
1: what?
3: Yeah.
1: She's an actor in New York.
3: You heard her. She just said God hates...
1: Yeah.
3: God hates homosexuals.
1: God, look, you don't hate homosexuals. Victoria Jackson thinks you do, and... She's going to die thinking that. Does that bother you?
3: God created homosexuals.
1: Yeah. Will you straighten this former Saturday Night Live's cast member out and the rest of them while you're at it? Fucking Jim Brewer's insane. You know, get, what's that guy? I was dating Morgan Fairchild. What's his name? John Lovitz. Tell him to pay for his tickets at the Dodger games.
3: Yeah.
1: Wasn't that the story that he owed the Los Angeles Dodgers for like a bunch of season tickets and he wasn't paying? Get these guys in line.
3: In a recent interview with Focus on the Family's Jim Daly, Victoria Jackson described how she spent her younger years sharing her faith, even giving out Bibles as she turned the SNL scene into her mission field. So she was this way.
1: Oh my God.
3: She was this way.
1: That's that
3: back in the day.
1: Right. There was a show. I don't think it lasts long. It was like a behind the scenes thing. And it was like a sports night's version of Saturday Night Live. And they had the Victoria Jackson character. It was this blonde girl that was trying to tell everybody about Jesus all the time. Why didn't we see any of that from Victoria Jackson? Why are these dumb characters she played? She was naturally funny. Why did they stifle this?
3: She said that she and Norm MacDonald did stand up at the same places. She calls a conversation. She said, he said to me, how come we never dated? And I was trying to think fast. And I said, because you don't go to church. And I kind of was hoping I was planting a seed, you know? And he went, oh, so that's a deal breaker. Later, after she heard about his death from cancer, she was talking to a friend who attends Bel Air Presbyterian, she said Norm Macdonald was watching their weekly service.
1: Fuck off.
3: And reportedly called up the pastor.
1: Can you imagine? Hi, this is Norm. I can't do a Norm Macdonald. Imagine that call. That's a lie. How dare you make a lie about this?
3: She says, and he called up the pastor of Bel Air Presbyterian and asked him how to be saved. And he said the sinner's prayer on the phone with the pastor. So maybe Norm will see him in heaven.
1: Yeah,
3: What is the sinner's prayer?
1: No, I don't believe this one bit. It'd be just as likely as George Carlin would do this.
3: Excuse me, Mr. Methodist. We Catholics don't have the sinner prayer thing. What is this?
1: Get out so early to eat, so I don't know. What is that? How's it go? Could you do the first few bars?
3: No, I'm asking you.
1: I have to know how it goes. You don't understand.
3: We have the act of contrition. Do you have that?
1: I don't know.
3: Oh my God, I'm heartily sorry for having offended thee. I detest all my sins of thy just punishment. Sorry. But most of all, because they offend you, my Lord. How creepy is that?
1: And to the Son and
3: how creepy is that I still remember that?
1: That is, well, you guys remember all kinds of weird shit. You don't understand, like...
3: Second grade, man. We had to learn all that shit. I remember it was, you had stars that were on the wall. You had your name on the wall, and you got a star under each ridiculous Catholic prayer you had to learn if you could say it out, you know, if you could memorize it.
1: We went to vacation Bible school, and we did things like a self-portrait, like you trace your shadow on a piece of cardboard, and then you draw yourself how you see yourself. You do all kinds of, you know, like basketball and fun shit. It's like everybody wants to stay chill because they want as many people. Here's the Methodist. They want as many people coming through that vacation Bible school, VBS, as they can. That is a moneymaker. So you don't make it too, you know, nuts, you know.
3: That's the summer thing. That's so because parents don't want to have to deal with their kids at home. So they.
1: Right. And then they undercut the price of like really, you know, fancy summer programs. They get most everybody, not by being super religious. No religion in it. It's just called vacation Bible.
3: I had to go. I played guitar a few times at a friend of mine who was a youth pastor ran a youth part of the youth group.
1: Dude,
3: he wasn't though. I mean, I'm pretty sure he wasn't.
1: You're really like testing the odds at that point. You're a Catholic hanging out in these Catholic churches. You're like, hey, listen, I'm so cocky.
3: I think they were Presbyterians too. Come to think of it, okay. I think it was a Presbyterian summer camp kind of thing, and their guitar player didn't show up a couple times, and they asked me to just go play the,
1: you know,
3: play the songs for the kids.
1: Wow,
3: to sing.
1: That's wild. I mean, I bet there's not a lot of crossover with Catholic musicians playing for like Protestant, because I'm sorry, the Protestants are going to kick your ass every time. I mean,
3: by then I was also long into my atheism, so I was like, this is all bullshit, but you know, I'll help a boy out.
1: Be careful with those youth.
3: I'll help out my homie. Thanks for joining us, everybody. 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
3: We'll see you on Wednesday. Bye-bye.
1: R.I.P. Rob Schneider. Oh, he's not dead. 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

0: what do you have to lose by trying something new like Trump? 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
9: Oh, yeah, yeah.
8: With Adam Friedland and Stavi.
9: Oh, yeah.
8: Stavros.
9: Right, right.
8: Halkias, I think is his name.
9: Yes.
8: And the third guy, don't remember your name. I'm so sorry.
9: Oh, the guy from Full House. What's his name? The comedian that was on Full House, with John Stamos and somebody else. Not that guy, but the other comedian. David Blue Bublé or Chris Michael Bublé? No, that guy. The shit. We're not going to go forward until we both remember this.
8: Nick Mullen.
9: Dave Coulier.
8: It's not Dave Coulier. It's Nick Mullen, Stavros Halkias, and Adam Friedland.
9: Yeah.
8: Friedland between 2016 and 2022. And they had a finale reunion in 2025.
9: I love it.
8: During its run, it was consistently one of the most popular podcasts on Patreon. And at its 2022 conclusion, was one of the top 25 comedy podcasts on Spotify and Apple.
9: Damn. I love it when good, smart comedians get elevated. I mean, because usually it's just Theo Vaughn and Joe Rogan. I don't know what the fuck is going on in those fucking shows, man. I have some follow-up questions to last week's show, if we're talking about that.
8: If we're
9: in that segment. Well, you said this was a follow-up to, we mentioned this in the last podcast.
8: Oh, no, I just mentioned that I might have said Cumtown right before went hot for the opening.
9: Oh, okay.
8: But, and people might be like, what the hell is he talking about? It's not the, whatever that guy that's running for Congress.
9: No, Reacher?
8: The Cum Trophy.
9: Jack Reacher, yeah.
8: No, the Republican that said Cum Trophy.
9: Oh, yeah, shit. God damn.
8: There's
9: it.
8: More news on him too.
9: I might have actually
8: gotten it. Anyway, thanks for buying shit through our Amazon link, crabdiving.com/Amazon. Use that link every time you go to buy shit at Amazon. We get a little commission. Doesn't cost you fuck. And we're on social media at crabdiving on the X and on the I gotta go get the stuffings for Kong toy. On Blue Sky.
9: Yay!
8: I'm gonna go get the stuffings for the Kong toy.
9: I'm gonna pose the few questions.
8: An insurrection here.
9: Well, listen, I my follow up question from last week, and I don't know, maybe you could Google this while you're getting her dog treats. But what are Jack Reacher's numbers today? I mean, what's he doing? Is he running with Hunter Biden? Is he gonna announce that? Because that gets me excited. Like, that's a good ticket.
8: Why would he do that when he's making millions of dollars playing Reacher?
9: I'm so stupid. I used to think Michelle Obama would save us and would run for president. But this, like, when we go low, you go whatever, doesn't really work. And this Jack Reacher, now this guy's got a good, what was his slogan? Like, I'm going to beat the shit out of you or something. I love that guy. And then I'll imagine Hunter Biden on the ticket with him. I mean, should I switch that for name recognition? Biden Reacher?
8: He said, put me in charge. I'll get those Epstein files out.
9: There you go.
8: ASAP.
9: Hey, are you going to have to put on your big boy pants? Like, what? You know, well, that's Well, wait a second, though. What's his face was supposed to do that? The podcaster, the guy with the eyes.
8: Cash.
9: That's right. His girlfriend is in the the country band that plays at air. And
8: Todd Blanch is, you know, right on top of that.
9: Ooh, that's so. Could you imagine? I hope Todd Blanch isn't ever on top of anyone.
8: Oh, you think he's a bottom?
9: No, let's be serious. He doesn't have kids, does he? He does not.
8: Oh, I'm sure. Oh, I'm sure. God.
9: This planet, man. You maggots, stop procreating for fuck's sake.
8: I did that. Fuck it. Let's start. Let's see what's in the old headlines before we start talking about other shit.
9: I've got one more follow up I'm going to bring up later.
8: To the commie,
9: remember it. It's very important.
8: Commie pinko liberal.
9: If he actually, two more.
8: Oh,
9: I'm sorry. But two more.
8: Europe on fire is the headline.
9: Okay.
8: Over at the HuffPo. The French president, Emmanuel Macron.
9: Oh, oui, oui.
8: Has urged fire crews to stay strong as they battle to bring a monster wildfire under control, warning that the fight will take time. The French president urged he said, we will battle this together.
9: Fuck that.
8: Probably said, oh, he probably said it in French. Could you translate it for us?
9: Oh, c'est de l'or. It's like, we will protect our museums. Oh, at all costs, and all historical things, and the forest comes second, right? I mean, don't let those museums get burned, for fuck's sake.
8: On a visit to southwest France, I believe.
9: Never been there. What's it like?
8: I never went to southwest France.
9: Weird. Could you imagine? Where are you going? What are you doing in France? We're going to go hike a nature trail and then go camping and not go see any art.
8: Sadly, only Paris.
9: Right. Did you do an overnight tent thing there?
8: I didn't. No, I stayed like 5 days in Paris.
9: Right.
8: It's amazing. It's truly amazing. And I mean, Rome is my favorite city still.
9: Yeah.
8: But just because of the vibe. But Paris, just eye candy. There really is. I've had people tell me, You won't be able to turn a corner without going, whoa, you know?
9: Right.
8: And that's exactly what Paris is like.
9: Yeah, God.
8: Paris is beautiful.
9: I want to go there. You know, they smoke there. Everybody smokes, right?
8: Yes.
9: That's what happened in the forest, obviously. Yes, it dried out. You lazy French people stopped raking. And then somebody dropped their cigarette, right? Too short or hot.
8: A visit to a coordination center for the massive firefighting effort in southwest France, Macron heard how the blaze raging since last week has been wildly unpredictable, transforming at times into a self-feeding firestorm as it burned through an area four times the size of Paris and forced 220,000 people to flee their homes.
9: Wow. We have big forest fires. Our forest fires are bigger than theirs, right?
8: We have bigger forests without people in them.
9: That's right.
8: Europe's been around a while.
9: I can't believe we never hear about this. Like, why is there a forest fire in Europe? What the fuck did you guys do? Somebody fucked up majorly or something.
8: He describes it as the worst fire-related crisis since World War II. He praised the firefighters' teams who stopped the inferno's progression on Monday after days of spreading flames that edged toward the wine region, of Bordeaux.
9: No, not Bordeaux. No, protect the paintings, you know. By the way, give it up for the other fire that's raging in Europe. Well, I guess in Russia, really, because I think Ukraine took out Russia's Amazon, whatever that is, like berries, wild berries or something. They're burning.
8: And plus it's all the record-breaking heat they're having. It's this global warming shit.
9: Right.
8: It's drying everything out.
9: They don't have any humidity.
8: Spain is battling fires. A dozen counties in Spain fighting unprecedented blazes. In total, fires in the two countries have forced over 330,000 people to flee.
9: Is Norway like, are they saying, listen, guys, we rake our forests, our beautiful forests, and we don't have any fires? Wasn't it them or was it Finland?
8: That was Norway, I think. Finland? I think it was Norway.
9: Right. I mean,
8: I told Gavin, you got to rake your forests.
9: Shit. They don't have hurricanes over there in Europe. They don't have like a monsoon or, you know, typhoons or anything like that.
8: No, I don't think
10: think so.
9: When was the last time they had an earthquake? I mean, that's like...
8: I assume they have tornadoes.
9: Yeah. And they have volcanoes, Vesuvius. What? Not Vesuvius.
8: Yeah, Vesuvius.
9: Vesuvius, okay. That sucks. But you guys don't have hurricanes. Come on.
8: Let's see. We've got... so that's the news there, hopefully.
9: Yeah, man. That
8: shit sucks. Under control. That sucks.
9: I hope you guys are more prepared than...
8: glad we've been burning oil all these years.
9: Oh, yeah. Do you think that helps?
8: Yeah.
9: Shit, man. You know, that reminds me of these L.A. fires that they had. And they, you know, supposedly L.A. just wasn't ready for it. You know, Spencer Pratt, that reality show guy, that loser... He ran for mayor, and basically his campaign slogan was, Karen Bass burned down my house.
8: Right, right.
9: Shit. Just seems so organized over there in France. What the fuck happened? I get why we have fires. We got Donald Trump in charge.
8: Wow, that's pretty harsh. The Drudge Report.
9: Yes.
8: Has a... I don't know, a graphic or if it's a poster or something.
9: Yeah.
8: But it says Iran encourages assassination, and it's like a blood splatter graphic drawing of Melania.
9: Let me see.
8: And it says, where to kill Melania? Question mark. Iran encourages assassination. Melania Barron targeted.
9: You know, I've been designing flyers all day for this comedy club that I recently opened, if anybody's in town.
8: Oh, are you offering your services to?
9: Well, no, I want to know what how did they do that Melania thing? That is, I mean,
8: they told AI, give me a as if it was painted with splashed red ink. It's not going to say blood.
9: Right.
8: Give me a side profile cameo kind of picture of, you know, a shadow picture of Melania with some splatter like around her hair area.
9: So there's not a font for me to get. Okay, I just have to say that like a creep into the fucking AI.
8: We're getting Amber Alert.
9: Yeah.
8: Are you getting one too?
9: Yes. Let's see. Marion County, child kidnapped. And then there's a link. Oh, just give me the information. Well,
8: so it must be real if we both got it.
9: Right. I mean, why would you send it to us? We do a podcast in our house. We don't see anybody during the day. We're not going to see
8: this person.
9: Or
8: we could tell hundreds, thousands of people.
9: Oh, yeah. Should I finish reading the fucking thing? I mean, where's Marion County?
8: Over our
9: kidnapped child.
8: This venue we have.
9: Oh,
8: here.
9: Man. I can't unlock my phone. Hold on a second. Oh, wait. Hold on, kid. I can't open the phone right now. Wait, here we go. Oh, no, I lost it. Now, where do you find the Amber Alert once it ambers? Oh, God. Well, if somebody knows that Amber Alert, send the information in, because I can't make it open.
8: Oh,
9: damn it.
8: Pull down from the
9: That's
8: the
9: what
8: top.
9: I'm doing. Oh, okay. Oh, wait.
8: Oh, I've got it.
9: Where's mine?
8: Oh, it just leads to...
9: Oh, there it is.
8: Amber Alert.
9: Yeah.
8: A Florida Amber Alert has been issued for Juliet Arioso, last seen in the area... Okay.
9: There's another one
8: in
9: too.
8: Ocala. Oh, it's Ocala.
9: Okay. Wow. There's two Amber Alerts. Somebody else is, or is that the guy that?
8: That's the guy that's perp, I believe.
9: If anybody
8: and
9: seems,
8: the victim that they're looking for.
9: So anyway. What do we do? Describe these people because we can't.
8: No, you can
9: know.
8: Google Amber
9: Google
8: Alert
9: it.
8: Ocala.
9: Right. Yeah. Be careful. This guy seems dangerous.
8: We did our civic duty.
9: God, I listened to our fucking sheriff, Chip. Chip Simmons today, he did some like, I don't know, some special YouTube report or something, and it scrolled through my fucking social media, and he was he noticed some some other pigs from some neighboring jurisdiction, and he was wondering why they were way over here, right? And so Chip Simmons, it sounds like Chip Simmons.
8: Oh, you mean cops?
9: Yeah. Well, of course.
8: This is Florida, you know.
9: Well, we all know that. We never know.
8: It could
9: about.
8: Be.
9: These respected it law enforcement some... officers of Florida with qualified immunity, and, you know, they think they're fucking in charge of everything, which they are kind of here. This guy, he said he saw a cop from a neighboring jurisdiction, and he went up to the cop and said, wow, you're way out of your jurisdiction. There must be something crazy going on. And then it turned out this guy was, he, Chip Simmons said he was just dropping a homeless person off from their jurisdiction and dumping him into ours. And then they were like,
8: is this what they're doing now?
9: Yeah. And then he's like, we're that means he's making us use our resources to take care of his homeless person. Like, we just had a shooting downtown.
8: What a great country, huh?
9: I mean, Chip, there was a shooting downtown at night and a lot of people were there.
8: Yeah, they caught him though.
9: Okay, but I don't know, man.
8: First Lady Melania Trump, I apologize. The link from Drudge Report sent us to the New York Post, so you know, take it for what you will. Ooh. First Lady Melania Trump and son Barron are the latest targets of Iran's sick anti-U.S. propaganda. Jeez. I have to read like a Trump supporter. A new video out in Iran, is encouraging supporters of the Islamic regime to assassinate President Trump's wife.
9: Are you Pete Hegseth?
8: Entitled "How to Kill Melania Trump." Wow, that's pretty subtle.
9: Right,
8: the video
9: right.
8: shows images of the first lady in the motorcade and in some locations around New York City, even naming some of the designer shops.
9: What?
8: That she goes
9: this
8: to.
9: This is a false flag.
8: That's kind of
9: Stephen Miller made this up and made it look like it was from somewhere else. That's what happened. I mean, come on, man.
8: The shopping excursions, according to the video, could be suitable for operations by global freedom fighters.
9: Yeah.
8: It also suggested using a nerve agent to poison any clothes she might purchase.
9: Shit.
8: Oh, yeah. We've all got access to Novichok.
9: Right. I mean, but really.
8: Just whip some up in the kitchen.
9: Her suits and outfits are so expensive, they should be Novichok resistant, right? Can't you get something that'll...
8: Probably Novichok resistance when she went through her KGB training.
9: Yeah. You know what? I predicted this, by the way. I remember I said this would happen and we were walking and you said not to say that in front of any Ring cameras. But I predicted this shit. I predicted this shit. I knew it. I knew it. Crab diving was right from the beginning. Again, go ahead.
8: The East Wing and the Secret Service did not respond.
9: The East Wing.
8: Comment.
9: Is that what they call the first lady's? She gets a whole fucking wing?
8: The president's family has been repeatedly targeted since the war with Iran began. Last week, billboards appeared around Tehran demanding the death of President Trump and his relatives.
9: Jared Bottom.
8: Including Melania and all his children, Don Jr., Ivanka, Eric, Tiffany, and Barron.
9: What is this? The New York Post, though, you said?
8: Yes.
9: This is absolutely bullshit. Follow the money, because guess who bought those? Somebody. It was probably Caroline Bullet Lips Levitt or somebody. Somebody on that side.
8: In Tehran?
9: Yeah, yes, absolutely.
8: They're buying billboards in Tehran?
9: Right.
8: Put that shit up?
9: Absolutely, because this will justify Trump doing whatever he wants to. I mean, you know what I mean? It's a... You don't think this couldn't be a false flag, you know? Like a...
8: Well, you know, one would argue that one of the reasons, besides, just being human, it's not for not going around killing each other's leaders and targeting leaders specifically is because it's also a deterrent.
9: Right. Well, yeah, kind of.
8: Because... You open that shit up, like Putin. Putin's a paranoid lunatic now, according to all the reports.
9: Oh, I saw it. Did you see?
8: He's like out of his skull.
9: Dude, did you see the parade he did in honor of their Navy?
8: They
9: wouldn't even have a submarine there because he's afraid it's going to get droned or he would get droned at the submarine. They did it in front of a picture of a submarine, like a life size. How did they print that out?
8: But didn't Zelensky even tell him that, oh, we'll give you that day for your parade?
9: That was a military parade way back
8: then. Oh, that was the other one? Okay.
9: Nah, he'd do it now. Fuck that. Are you kidding me? But the thing is, why wouldn't Zelensky and his army of drones be looking for Putin? I mean, they should, because that's actually...
8: Well, that's because Putin's going after him.
9: Yeah, I
8: specifically,
9: think...
8: Specifically, and would do the same thing. So, I agree that...

0: kill yours.
1: And not only their leader, their fucking family. I mean, they have a royal family. Yeah, they have elections like we do? Or
0: soon, the kind of election Trump wants to have. Sure.
1: I mean, that's like kind of a Cold War sentiment, right? Because like it's the idea that we don't want anything to escalate. But now, I just don't understand how that way of thinking works today. Like, Putin, there's nothing good that will ever come of that guy. He is getting worse. He's going to push into a NATO country. He is fucking telegraphing that shit. He'll never leave Ukraine alone. Not ever. You know, and G is a big pain in the dick hole. I mean,
0: I think the knives are out for Putin. I don't think he'll survive that long.
1: Yeah, I hope so. And then, you know, all these Islamic State people, what the fuck? And then, I mean, then we have our people. I don't know, man. I don't know.
0: So that's the headlines over at the Drudge Report. They're pearl clutching about these threatened assassinations.
1: Oh, shut the fucking fuck up. What? By the way, I know we arranged to get Maduro, right?
0: Yes.
1: Yeah. Was he allowed to visit Maduro and question himself? our CIA has supported certain regimes and overthrown people, right?
0: Oh, fuck yeah.
1: I mean, you know, so.
0: Our CIA was up to shady shit, and we know it time and time again.
1: I mean, how come that we do shit like that, but we can't do a simple thing like sign on to the deal that says, hey, you can throw our people in the Hague, too? I mean, why don't we have that? That would be helpful.
0: Well, we could if we had adults running the show that were willing to have accountability in the world. But
1: well, there's other adults.
0: We're arrogant Americans. We have been forever.
1: It's just amazing
0: the bullshit we're fed all of our lives.
1: Yeah.
0: Right? The propaganda?
1: I mean, we've come a long way since. Think about it. Jimmy Carter used to go to countries and tell them how to have elections like we have elections. I can't imagine anyone doing. He wouldn't do it
0: now. Hillary Clinton. That's why Putin hates her.
1: Yeah. Yeah.
0: Because she was one of those observers that went to Russia and said, this is bullshit.
1: Right.
0: Putin's not having real elections. He's
1: right.
0: Stuff in the ballot boxes.
1: Yeah, and a part of the reason we have Putin right now is because we were soft-ass bitches with Putin. I mean, Hillary hitting the reset button with Vladimir fucking Putin. Yeah, yeah. Are you fucking kidding me? And the way we handled that drunk Yeltsin and everything, George Bush Sr.'s that sat there and twiddled his thumbs and didn't do shit to help Russia. You know, the good people in Russia overthrow the bad people. And now, you know.
0: Those are headlines, everybody. Yay.
1: Yeah. Oh, let me get my last follow-up. Well, I have two more follow-ups, but what's up with Contender? Are we still tracking him?
0: I'm not tracking him.
1: Okay.
0: You can track him. Go to the Oceana or something like that website?
1: It's weird. We talked about all these diseases last week that we're all concerned about. I mean, I think it would be horrible to get the Taco Bell disease, but imagine if Contender...
0: But you're a lot more likely to get the measles from some asshole that isn't vaccinated than you are to get your leg chomped off by Contender.
1: I'd rather deal with the measles, honestly. You know, what is that, a week or so?
0: Yeah, but the odds are greater.
1: Okay. Last follow-up question.
0: It doesn't matter if it helps.
1: I had the measles vaccine because I'm normal.
0: Right, but when?
1: Yesterday. No. A long fucking time ago.
0: Well, there you go. That's
1: before the first Star Wars movie, I think, probably.
0: You might need to get a booster.
1: Oh, my God. You fucking dickheads. It's only because this herd immunity is getting fucked with, right?
0: Well, yeah.
1: Okay. One more question. Is Mitch McConnell still not dead? Or
0: how funny you should mention that.
1: Well, yeah, I'm curious.
0: We have another proof of life.
1: Bullshit. Oh, my God.
0: Nope. Another picture came out yesterday of Mitch and his beloved wife.
1: Damn. I mean, good job. I mean, I'm amazed. I don't mean like, damn, that's disappointing. I mean like, oh, wow. That's something else.
0: Mitch McConnell's office released a new statement.

0: Statement today, 43 days after he was first admitted to hospital, God. Saying he's not yet medically cleared to leave the rehab facility.
1: Oh. Hey, is that half, well, mostly dead Republican fuck? Is he getting paid for time off while he sits there and vegetates? Honestly, is he? Is he getting paid time off?
0: Sure.
1: Mitch, you should vote differently.
0: I assume they get a salary.
1: But wait, he doesn't vote for shit like that.
0: The, he said, apparently they hired a medium.
1: Shit.
0: I'm still working hard to get back to my full schedule of work in the Senate in Kentucky, keeping up with intense physical therapy per my doctor's orders. Unfortunately, that means I won't be able to make it to Fancy Farm, Kentucky this Saturday. There's some event that he
1: fucking cares,
0: always
1: Mitch.
0: Goes to.
1: You're nearly dead. I don't. What is Fancy Farm? Some dumb event?
0: It's a a big fancy farm event.
1: God, big fancy fucking farm.
0: Along with the statement, they released a photo of the senator with his wife Elaine.
1: It's AI.
0: He's wearing a different shirt. There's no.
1: That's proof.
0: There's no proof of life. Like there's no of the date. So there's no. Subtly positioned newspaper or TV screen in the background or anything. It's just two of them.
1: Hold up one of Trump's Time magazine covers.
0: Mitch is, I guess one could say, smiling, sitting...
1: Stop it.
0: Sitting in the chair with a blue Oxford on.
1: That, oh, blue. Okay.
0: That looks quite... actually, it looks new because the fold... You can see a fold in the center of the pocket.
1: Oh, that's proof of life.
0: Which one would never iron.
1: God damn, Elaine.
0: The pocket with a seam in the middle of it like that.
1: Yeah. I read a story about why this is happening, because Elaine thought he was going to die, and so she went ahead and gave away all his fucking clothes, and now he needs more, so she had to go out and new shit.
0: He may be naked from the waist down. We don't know what's going on.
1: Stop it, Jesus.
0: It's exactly the same pose, basically. He's
1: right.
0: He's sitting with a chair with a poofy pillow behind him. She's leaning kind of on him with her hand on his arm.
1: Oh, gross. Be careful or whatever. Hey, stop skateboarding. I'm really over the skateboarding, Mitch McConnell skateboarding, drop it into the half pipe videos. I'm over. I get it. That's very funny.
0: So there we go. Proof of life number two. He's totally fine, Ryan. I just saw his picture.
1: Read the metadata on the picture. When's the date? I mean, this is bullshit. Fuck that.
0: He's fine.
1: You don't know. Come on, Mitch. Say something into a fucking microphone to Tannity tonight.
0: Yeah, pick up a phone, you cunt.
1: Pick it up.
0: FaceTime for 10 seconds.
1: Elaine, pick up the phone for Mitch and hold it to what's left of his ears and face and everything. Well, congratulations. Nobody's going to say where the shirt came from? That sucks.
0: Well, obviously they ran to, you know, Filene's basement across the street or something and picked up a brand new shirt because it's got the folds that look like it was fresh out the box.
1: You know, it's really sad because Elaine, for Mitch's last birthday, got him a unlimited lifetime order of breadsticks from Olive Garden.
0: Oh, that's a good investment for Olive Garden.
1: Yeah. That was trending over the weekend, and I couldn't figure out why. And I don't know.
0: So he said he's going to be skipping the big picnic in...
1: Skipping?
0: In Kentucky.
1: What, is that a metaphor? I mean, the big picnic, is that life, or is that...
0: The fancy farm.
1: Oh, my God. Grow up. Wait, you can't. You're already totally grown up. You're not going to do that anymore. I got to go to Fancy Farms. God, if you're about to die, is that on your bucket list to go to some dumb event at
0: He goes every year. That's his thing.
1: You don't have to do it every year. You're going to do it your last moment of your life. Is that really your thing? Don't you want to go kayaking or go see the Louvre? Look at some fucking paintings.
0: He's looking well. He looks great. Obviously, the working out is, you know.
1: Don't work out, man. You don't need to work out. I'm doing low weight, high repetition.
0: So congrats to the McConnells, the happy McConnell family.
1: Is that how he sounds? Like, I'm jazzercising. Has anybody told him about Lindsay? I hope not. That'll kill him.
0: Well, they were wondering if he's going to, you know, if he's strong enough to make it to the memorial service.
1: Don't do that, man.
0: They're having, I think it's this week.
1: You don't have to go to that. You didn't. There's no way in fucking hell you like Lindsey Graham. And I'll tell you something about Lindsey. I'm sure he talks shit about you. So, you know, were they friends?
0: I mean, you know, even, as much as
1: I can't imagine
0: those kind of vipers can be friends.
1: I mean, I'd rather hang out with Lindsay, obviously. I mean, shit, I don't know.
0: Oh, Lindsay would be, yeah. Give him a few beers, he'd be hilarious.
1: Why did we call him Cocaine Mitch? What was that about?
0: Something to do with his wife's family shipping business.
1: That's a great nickname for you, Mitch, because usually you're so boring, but if you went by Cocaine Mitch, you might not be dead yet. It's very exciting.
0: I wasn't sure this still existed. Did you realize this? The House Ethics Committee?
1: No.
0: Did you realize that it still even exists?
1: I thought they fed them to Stephen Miller.
0: The House Ethics Committee announced today that, and this must be really bad because it's a Republican.
1: Oh.
0: They're investigating Representative Lance Gooden from Texas.
1: Shit.
0: But they have not disclosed the nature of the probe.
1: What is diddling, Pat? Are they taking bets on Polymarket just over what it is? I mean, God, I always feel like such a...
0: Oh, I would bet.
1: Such a basic person for always betting diddling, but then when I don't and I decide to go something else, I'll just go with the diddling. That's like... I mean, that's a pretty high probability. I've never heard of this guy. Is he a Republican or a Democrat?
0: He's a Republican.
1: Okay, I'm going to stick with the diddling. I mean, because what the fuck? I mean... I'm not betting against that. When are they going to announce it?
0: I don't see anything on... I just see the election. You could bet on his election.
1: Yeah.
0: But I don't see anything about what...
1: Oh,
0: what,
1: you really looked it up.
0: I just looked at Polymarket and searched for him. Yeah.
1: Yeah.
0: It showed
1: up.
0: I
1: guess you could... You know, that was what the teleprompter person was doing for Schindler, right?
0: Polymarket, 91% Republican is going to win that House district.
1: Oh, okay. Hey,
0: they don't even have the names. They just say whether it's Republican or...
1: Are they allowed to take odds when Mitch is going to, whatever dying means, when he dies? I mean...
0: I'll bet.
1: I mean, what? And we have to define that, too. I mean, it's like, is Mitch McConnell dead? I mean, what do they consider dead? Like, I mean, I would assume no heartbeat means you're dead, right?
0: Oh, but there's one. There's one says Mitch McConnell steps down from Senate before his term ends. Is it 30%?
1: Oh shit!
0: Wow, it's a hot topic.
1: He's not stepping down. He's still in the Senate.
0: That one's got almost $1 million going in bets.
1: Can he vote still?
0: Yeah, but he's got to show up. That's why I saw an article there. There's got to be something wrong with him because really wrong. Because Trump is furious that his SAVE Act isn't getting passed.
1: Well,
0: his Save Me From Going to Jail in 2029 Act is not going to get voted on. They're going to go to... He wants them to cancel their recess, too.
1: Shit.
0: You know, they work very hard, Ryan. And they have an upcoming recess and...
1: Well.
0: For like the whole month of August.
1: John Thune has Olive Garden reservations. He's not missing those to do any of this shit. You say that.
0: The other one, Mitch McConnell votes in the Senate by July 31st, only 4%. So, hey, if you've, you know, maybe...
1: he's got time.
0: Maybe Mitch will try to make some money and bet on himself. Bet on this one.
1: Have they tried Narcan just to be safe?
0: Well, that's 4 days from now. I don't know if that's going to...
1: That's a long time. And Mitch... I mean, shit. Does he have shit hooked up to him going beep, beep? Or is it more like, I mean, what kind of, is he in a hospital or is he at home? Or
0: he's at a rehab center.
1: Rehab? Oh, guys, that's like telling some kid with no coordination they should take ballet lessons. I mean, doesn't that, is there somebody else? What are you rehabbing him for? Somebody else needs to be rehabbed. You know what I mean?
0: Well, they're making him stronger so that he won't have any more falls like he had that allegedly put him in the hospital for 2 months.
1: Yeah, but he fucking fell.
0: But his toe's fine.
1: Yeah, he fell. How did he fall? Was he walking around?
0: No, they don't know. Remember that first statement that came out with the first proof of life picture? It said that he had all these tests and they don't know what caused him to fall.
1: He's fucking drunk.
0: You're 84.
1: No, he got shit-faced.
0: Not that means, you know. I mean, there's 84-year-olds that are
1: absolutely
0: not falling down all of the
1: place. Right,
0: right. But
1: Rupert Murdoch.
0: One you know, if a 34-year-old was tripping and falling and breaking their hip all the time, you would probably be concerned.
1: Like Chris Farley, right? He fell all the time, and then he, well, he died after that.
0: Yes.
1: That's not a good example.
0: The House Ethics Committee is actually investigating one of their own, allegedly.
1: when aren't you? I mean, wow, that's shocking. I can't believe that. Gosh, I know it's diddly.
0: He's talking. He told Fox, who is he? Representative Gooden, the guy the Ethics Committee is looking into.
1: I thought you were saying Mitch was talking.
0: No.
1: Will we break into whatever story if we get proof of life from him? Or?
0: Yeah, he might have blinked once in the last month. The Gooden told Fox News, these are bogus spending allegations perpetrated by dishonest, unelected OCC bureaucrats. And as the fifth Texas GOP ally of the president to endure one of these attacks, I am confident the House Ethics Committee will confirm their baseless nature.
1: You know what, man? I want every Texas representative lawmaker to come before some committee for a hearing, because, Mike, I don't care about this. I would say, how did you let in a Texas winter, right? Most of the country has a pretty brutal winter. These fucking Texans, they have this one brutal winter and then no water. All the fucking pipes freeze.
0: Yeah.
1: Is that normal for us? I mean, why did it happen? I've never heard any explanation about that.
0: Well, and the power problems, too. Yeah, remember all the blackouts and shit?
1: Yeah. But you guys, what do you mean? You got tons of oil. Why are you having these problems? What's up with these southern states?
0: Well, there's some really rich people from all that oil.
1: Yeah. Yeah. Yeah. And then Ted Cruz goes to Cancun when the pipes freeze. This thing is weird. This guy diddled, though. It sounds like it's money now, but it'll be diddling. It'll lead to diddling, right?
0: These are baseless claims.
1: You know, you used taxpayer dollars to fly your Mormon, you know, mistress all over. And then,
0: your Mormon mistress?
1: I don't know. Oh, God, I've been watching these documentaries on this shit. Man, that is, this religion, hey, Jesus, this religion shit is fucking insane, man.
0: We talked about the during the pre-show production meeting.
1: Oh yeah,
0: about the tie-in with that Lego scandal.
1: Oh, good God!
0: That breaks in minifigs, and there's allegations that it's part of the Mormon Church shenaniganry that the owners of the company that were kind of stealing a very costly collection of Star Wars Lego.
1: Yeah.
0: Were dealing with the local popo,
1: which are Mormons probably.
0: Right. No, 100%. The mayor, the chief of police in this town they all go to the same temple.
1: Right.
0: And allegedly they think that might have been part of the reason the police were doing all kinds of bullshit to this YouTuber who went to the town to investigate it.
1: Yeah. Oh,
0: he got arrested. He got, they served warrants on where they were staying, the B&B Airbnb they were renting.
1: Wait, is this the fundamentalist Mormons?
0: No.
1: Oh, okay.
0: No, these are just regular old Mormons.
1: Okay.
0: I think
1: the fundamentalist Mormons, they kick it up a notch.
0: Oh yeah,
1: those
0: are the sister wives ones,
1: their
0: right?
1: Currency or sister wives, and they'll marry a 10-year-old, and then their leaders are prophets, you know. But they're serious prophets, like
0: Kat Kerr.
1: No. I don't know what Kat Kerr has going on, but their prophets will, and they're just a prophet because they like the other prophets. But these prophets, this one prophet is walking around in a white leather biking jacket, a white leather biking jacket. He has two Bentleys, and he lives in this shithole on the border of Utah and Arizona, in this shithole small, sorry if anybody's listening from there. And this guy runs the fucking town, but these fundamentalists, they end up dying with like 60 wives and shit. I mean, and it's all kinds of child labor shit. I mean, they're different than everybody. I feel like they're kicking it up a notch.
0: The Oh, well, here's Trump. You want to hear Trump getting history wrong?
1: Oh, sure.
2: I had a wonderful father, right? And he was a hard worker. He was in the real estate business. And for him, super luxury. This is all he didn't want planes. They didn't have planes in those days, I don't think.
0: They didn't have planes in those days.
1: Shit. When were those days? What's he referring to? When would that be?
0: When his father was a young, successful businessman.
1: So like the 50s?
0: 30s, 40s.
1: Oh, America First time, right. And his last name was Drumpf. You're originally a... Okay. I'm sure.
0: And weren't the Wright brothers like 1900-something?
1: Oh, yeah, yeah.
0: There were planes.
1: Right, right. Yeah, there have been planes for a while.
0: There were planes.
1: Shit. I wouldn't want to get...
0: I think they had the planes back then.
1: Dude, could you imagine getting on a Delta passenger set in the jet in the 30s?
0: Somebody interrupted Trump at the speech, yelling pedophile protector. Trump calls him a communist.
1: You could just call him pedophile. You don't have to say
2: protector.
1: Causing
2: tremendous problems for your jobs. But now all of that is changing because I placed historic tariffs on foreign producers and manufacturers, including a 25% tariff.
0: I'm so mad. You can see it on his face when the guy started yelling, pedophile protector.
2: And manufacturers. Including a 25% tariff on foreign automobiles, something that no other president had the courage to ever do.
0: Courage. Had the stupidity to ever do.
1: Oh, my God. His T-zone is on fire. You see his face?
2: He's a communist. He's a communist.
0: He's a communist.
1: He's just laughing himself.
0: Yeah.
1: He needs to powder, though. His face is shiny.
2: Thank you.
0: All of a sudden, man. Yeah,
1: people are getting a glare off your fucking forehead.
0: He's coming down off the Addy.
1: Doesn't he? Yeah. Doesn't he have a makeup person that powders him down in between takes or whatever the fucking shit this is?
0: Just his taint.
1: Oh, gosh.
0: When they change the diaper.
1: Hey, Trump, how's your health? Are you still melting away but sticking that fat shot in you or whatever you're doing? Is he still alive or?
0: Who?
1: Schittler, is everything okay with him? Or,
0: well, now that you mention it, they were talking about the extremely pronounced neckgina he had.
1: Jeez, that sounds so painful.
0: At this one speech.
1: That sounds like a side effect you get from like taking a heart drug.
0: Here it is. New close-up photographs of Trump. A reigniting debate online about the U.S. leader. And this time it's focused on his neck.
1: Yeah.
0: Trump. Where is this from? Well, this is the Irish Star. So this is a rag.
1: You guys are so snarky. But we've seen this already. This isn't new. Kevin Costner caught this in Waterworld, right?
0: Well, but this was. Yeah, this was recently.
1: Okay.
0: Also, it was pictured at the White House Correspondents Association dinner. With an unusual-looking skin fold at the front of his neck.
1: Oh, that's nice. Likely that's being kind.
0: Likely due to excess skin collecting around his collar.
1: Shit.
0: The comment referred to Trump's neck, which unfortunately resembled a certain female body part. And others online also recognized the similarity.
1: Yeah.
0: In the post, Aaron Rupar, a journalist, provided a close-up image of the president's neck.
1: Thank you, Joe.
0: Now you can't unsee it either, replied one person.
1: Right.
0: Another person said, isn't that Ozempic neck?
1: It wouldn't. I think back in the day, Himmler would have throw you in a camp for having that, right?
0: Another person says, why doesn't it get closed and fit? That's true. Your big fat neck, you open it up another little bit and you won't stuff your turkey jowls to the front like that.
1: How does he go? Where does he go shopping? Does he have to bring all the Secret Service people with him?
0: And the thing is, this is the kind of shit that makes him crazy.
1: Well, wait, he must be preoccupied.
0: When he hears this shit.
1: No. That doesn't. He's preoccupied with the fact that he knows there's been a threat made to his wife, whom he pretends. What do you mean? I mean, he's very upset about that.
0: I hope nothing happens to her.
1: Yeah. And the other one, Trump, what's his name? You can do it. You used to tell people you were named this.
0: So there you go. It's not the side neck. It's not the side neck thing.
1: What does he need for it? Does he still have the port on his hand where you could tell they had a port?
0: Well, he could do what Cher does and just like have bolts on the side of your neck pulled back.
1: Who would win in a fight right now? Trump or Cher? They're fighting each other.
0: She admits it though. She admits when she goes out in public. She's like, yeah. I've got ropes and ladders and and things holding glued back everything. She goes, you can't look at the back of my head because everything's scrunched up right back there.
1: I think she would win in a fight against Trump. I think she'd beat his ass, you know.
0: We've got other news.
1: That should be the next Thunderdome or whatever. What do they call that thing outside the White House?
0: Is that thing gone yet, by the way?
1: No, there's no way. Who hauled that away? Did Scott Bessett have to pack it up and put it back in his truck and take it?
0: I wonder if it's gone.
1: Well, I think it should stay. I mean, it's ours, right? Put it somewhere where we can all use it. Dude, shit, man. You remember Jimmy Carter with those boring fucking solar panels he left the White House with? This guy's got a Thunderdome. He's building a bunker. He built those tennis courts. So much. I mean, he's done all that gold work with the glue gun and the, right?
0: UFC cage.
1: It's got to still be up. He didn't build that just to take it down. I mean, what if he needs it again? What if we want to see RFK fight? God, who would fight him? Buttigieg. That's a good one.
0: Oh, it is gone.
1: Oh. Oh. Well,
0: look at that.
1: Nobody covered that shit. Not one story from the New York Times about that being gone? That sucks. Who do you think would win, Buttigieg versus Hegseth? Evenly sized guys, both veterans.
0: Yeah, I don't know.
1: He's drunk.
0: Yeah, he might have that, you know, special person strength.
1: You know, Hegseth, I guarantee he still goes. I bet he jogs in the morning, lifts weights. I bet he could beat him up. You can do it. You can do it, Pete.
0: He's got kids, though. I don't know. I mean, so is Hegseth, but
1: Hegseth's kids are fucking weird.
0: Hegseth spends
1: his
0: time oiled up in the gym, you know, trying to.
1: How many kids?
0: Snort testosterone from them.
1: Right. How many kids?
0: From the abs of other guys.
1: Doesn't Hegseth have a lot of fucking kids or something?
0: Probably.
1: Gross, get a bunch. Ugh.
3: What's my problem with Trump? My problem with Trump is not that he's Hitler, okay? My problem with Trump is that he is not Hitler, all right? What's my problem with Trump? My problem with Trump is not that he's Hitler, okay? My problem with Trump is that he is not Hitler.
0: Oh, that's a line of loop.
1: Oh, man, I thought he was doing a poem or something. And no. I was like, this is genius, Nick. No, we get it. We get it. And by the way, Hitler honestly would have tossed Trump in a camp for that neck thingy. Right. I mean, that doesn't look like part of the master race to me. The master race doesn't have neck vulvas.
0: This is Right Wing Watch responding to Hunter Biden, who did a whole kind of. He's taking some shit for even sitting down with Nick Fuentes.
1: Yeah.
0: To do that debate or interview or whatever.
1: Yeah.
0: And he kind of goes on I'll sit down with anyone to talk about how much we hate Trump.
1: Right, right, right. But he didn't agree. He didn't say, you know, Nick, I really admire you for all your views about Hitler and all this anti-Semitism you preach. I love that. I mean, he was honest with the guy, right?
0: He said, here's what I believe. We've been separated by people who profit from our separation. That is the business model. Keep us apart and sell us the fight. That's true. Here's what that separation does. People stop talking. They stop talking, so they stop knowing each other. They stop knowing each other, so they fear each other. They fear each other, so they hate each other. You break that chain at the first link, not the last. I also believe there is one true existential threat to this democracy, and his name is Donald Trump. So I will sit down with anyone who has a platform and sees in Trump what I see. That's why I sat down with Nick Fuentes. His views on race and women are antithetical to mine. What he has said, what he said about the Holocaust and Nazism is indefensible. He is also demonstrably persuasive, and he has a bullhorn that no amount of cancellation has taken from him. A million plus people listen to him. I wanted to hear it myself instead of reading what I'm supposed to think about it. Nick and I agree on almost nothing. We agree on Trump. Nothing else we argue about matters if Trump is not stopped. And the people who see what he is do not all think like me. If your standard is that everyone who opposes him has to agree with you first, you have already handed him the country. I will take one piece of common ground over 10 more years of shouting across the same street.
1: Why are they, is that, it's funny that it's like, it's binary for him, right? It's like, but still, Hunter, whatever you think about that, that's all nice, but still they're Nazis, right? And
0: that's why Right Wing Watch is reminding us with these clips, these past clips.
1: Fuck Nazis, man. Fuck Nick Fuentes. I'm not. There is no common ground with him. I don't give a fuck if he hates who I hate. He wants. He doesn't want Jewish people to exist. You dumb fuck. I don't know. Fuck Nazis. That's part of our problems. We don't know how to feel about Nazis, and it's easy. Fuck them.
0: Do you want to hear between my son's watching porn notices on his app?
1: Is this Mike Johnson?
0: Mike Johnson took some time to talk and was asked about if he's worried about losing Congress.
1: It's weird that when he speaks, it's so boring because he is the speaker, right? He's the head speaker.
0: Yeah, right.
1: And he's the worst speaker.
0: He's pretty not great.
4: The American people can trust House Republicans, the Republican Party, to run this government, and we keep delivering. We're going to do that, run all the way through the tape towards the end of the year, to the end of the year, and I believe for this reason we're going to win the midterms. I'm very bullish about the outcome, and we talk about it all the time. With each passing day, I'm more confident, Tony.
5: As you repeatedly say, you exceed the expectations of the pundits. They still don't understand the power of prayer.
4: That's right. And look, I've been openly saying this. I told a big gaggle of Hill Press reporters yesterday at an event. I said, listen, this is a God thing. It really is. And we have intercessory prayers who are on the ground at the Capitol praying each of these things through. My colleagues know that. They know I believe.
0: It's like Lord of the Rings. All the elves are lined up outside chanting their spells.
1: Maybe Denny Hastert needs to come back and pull a snake out of his pants.
0: We got intercessors. Intercessors, for God's sake.
1: What is that again?
0: It's 2026, and this guy is talking about crazy magicians, special magicians.
1: Yeah.
0: Running around the town praying to make sure that they're going to win the House.
1: Imagine D.C. is infected with all these pervy Republicans all the time. Then on top of that, they've got these special magicians lurking. I mean, fuck this. Isn't Mike Johnson a Duggar type person? Like, he has the porn app that the Duggars have. And is he a quiverful?
0: I think he has all the porn apps the Duggars have.
1: God, Jesus, listen to me. Mike
0: Johnson. They don't admit to having.
1: Yeah. Do you know Mike Johnson follows you? Do you give a fuck? Have you checked in on the people that are your, these are your shepherds, dude.
4: What? We have intercessory prayers who are on the ground at the Capitol.
1: They're on the ground.
4: Praying each of these things through. My colleagues know that. They know I believe that. And
0: well, they got boots on the ground, Ryan. Intercessors are on the ground in Washington.
1: Do you think people are excited? Here comes Mike Johnson. He's going to tell me about these intercessors again.
4: Each of these things through. My colleagues know that. They know I believe that, and that we're watching it happen. More and more people are understanding there must be something to this because this is an impossible agenda. But look, this is not a radical thing. It's what the framers of our Constitution did, the founders' generation. They all believed in the power of prayer, the divine hand of providence, as Washington himself, the father of our country, often talked about. And we do well. We're one nation under God. We should remember and govern like that.
1: Who plays him in the movie? I mean, because this would be a great... I would love to play this character. I mean,
0: Dustin Hoffman. He might be a little old.
1: A little old.
0: But he would be great.
1: God, yeah, he would be good.
0: Ricky Gervais.
1: Ricky, we have a part for you. You're going to have to... He's got to lose some weight, though, right?
0: Just a little bit. No, Ricky Gervais is thin now. He'd have to gain weight.
1: Yeah. Mike Johnson's...
0: He's doughy.
1: How do you tell... You know, I try to part my hair on the side all the time, but when I get too sweaty... Naturally goes in the center, and I look like a lunatic from the 80s. And Mike Johnson always has a very distinct profound part, side part going. It never wavers like his faith with you, Jesus. Isn't that something? Mm-hmm. But how do you do that, Mike? What is the product? Because I'm just curious.
0: Oh, is that hair gel?
1: It's not. Hell yeah, I don't know. You and your son share hair gel or anything? Yeah, I know you're creepy.
0: That reference, yeah. Listeners.
1: Oh, that's right. There's something about Mother Mary. Mike, I know you're up to weird shit. There's no fucking way you aren't. And I'm predicting it here first. I predicted the Melania thing. I knew it. And I know you're up to some weird shit.
0: I will say, in all of my time watching movies, that was probably one of the biggest laughs.
1: Oh yeah!
0: I ever experienced with just a crowd of people.
1: We saw it at the theater at the same time.
0: Did we?
1: Oh yeah,
0: I remember.
1: Yeah, because we were talking. Everybody, the whole group of people, like five of us.
0: I just remember seeing it. Yeah, just laughing my ass off, and the whole crowd.
1: I couldn't believe it.
0: Was laughing their asses off.
1: Absolutely. I was like, gosh, I haven't really stretched the old comedic possibilities of seeing that. Like,
0: right.
1: Wow,
0: now they're using gum as hair gel.
1: Right, yeah. right. In a bit and everything. I mean, that's freedom.
0: In the 90s.
1: Oh, my God. That's true.
0: Right.
1: Yeah. The 90s had some good stuff. Had a lot of shit.
0: Late 90s.
1: Yeah. A lot of Milli Vanilli, a lot of Backstreet Boys. That was nice. That was a sad time when we had all those fucking boy bands. God, that sucked.
0: There's a thing going on now. It's a... I don't know how it ended up the shorts. You know, you see the shorts that they have on YouTube and
1: yes,
0: everything like that. Now there's a trend that's going of people are doing this dance clip.
1: Okay.
0: From NSYNC.
1: Oh God. Read a fucking book.
0: Want You Back?
1: Oh yeah,
0: remember that one?
1: Want you back, baby, bye, bye,
0: no,
1: bye.
0: No,
1: that's it.
0: No.
1: Dun dun dun dun dun.
0: All I ever wanted. You're all I ever needed.
1: Bye.
0: That's how it goes.
1: God, that's one of the bad ones. All I know is bye and
0: So when I'm scrolling through shorts, I keep seeing these now because they're trending. Hundreds of millions of views on these fucking When I Want You Back.
1: Baby, da da da da da da da da da da da.
0: And it's just all these different people. You know what happened was one of the people that performed at the finals for the World Cup. Yeah. Halftime show.
1: Hit me, baby, from
0: one of the K-pop guys from BTS.
1: I don't know any of their music.
0: Did this dance clip?
1: Oh, okay.
0: From the NSYNC, and it might be like the same moves that they did in the video.
1: Did the guy
0: win
1: the contest?
0: Or? But now it's like the thing is now everybody's doing it. Everybody's like, oh, can you do this 30-second dance clip?
1: Right
0: from I Want You Back.
1: Did you try it?

0: got it. Pat can do it. Shelby, you're not even trying.
1: I did not. But that's it. That's the whole clip.
0: God damn.
1: And it's...
0: I saw those kids doing it. There's a clip of people doing it while I looked at your computer. Listen, they were doing it on the roof of some building.
1: This one?
0: Yeah, I saw somebody do it in the clip you played when I went over there looking.
1: Oh, yeah. There, it's die that way. It's viral as fuck.
0: God, why?
1: Here's another one. The next one. This is three guys in India.
0: How many chords is this?
1: They're on the streets of India.
2: This song is called "If I Ain't Got You."
1: Oh, wait.
0: Oh, and this is K-pop.
1: I'm just scrolling. Yeah. That's Alicia Keys. There's a cat.
0: Okay. The cat.
1: Oh, here's little kids in an African village.
0: Okay.

0: I mean, it's crazy viral right
1: well,
0: now.
1: Well, that's good. Those kids are learning choreography. I'm not going to make fun of those kids doing that. Can you find anybody our age?
0: And then there's old people. Shit, there's like old people doing it. It's kind of hilarious.
1: Jeez.
0: That's cool. There's one guy who's amazing. He's disabled, handicapped.
1: Oh, wow.
0: What's the current?
1: He can do the whole thing, right?
0: But he has one leg that isn't great.
1: Okay.
0: And it seems like his other leg isn't there, but he has a foot where his leg should be.
1: God damn it, Jeff Bezos, give this guy a leg and a foot or whatever the fuck he needs. You two,
0: you know,
1: Elon.
0: A birth defect where
1: his
0: foot is, I mean, he has a foot and on one side and a kind of deformed leg on the other side.
1: Yeah.
0: But he's doing it.
1: Right. So I feel like there should be someone from Amazon, from Jeff Bezos' estate or something, just always online. And when they hear of a story like this, I don't care if they hear it from crab diving, wherever.
0: Well, there, I saw
1: they go and buy a leg or whatever the fucking kid needs.
0: I saw an exosuit recently with a paraplegic.
1: Oh, wow. Like in Terminator. No, Alien, right? They put on the exosuit the guy.
0: Yeah. Or shit. Fallout.
1: Right. Jesus, give these people legs and arms and exosuits and everything.
0: It's amazing.
1: You're just going to answer these stupid prayers and help these kids that can dance.
0: So there you go, everybody.
1: Shit. Well.
0: God, I might have to go back and... How long did I play that clip? I have to go back and delete it so we don't get dinged for...
1: Oh, shit.
0: Fucking copyright.
1: Who's dinging us? Paramount or fucking... Calm down. We're listening to kids with disabilities do this fucking dance from NSYNC or
0: exactly.
1: Milli Vanilli, whoever the fuck it is. I mean, is that's almost sounds like a
0: Milli Vanilli. It's NSYNC.
1: We're going to give people with deformities. We're going to make you do dances from these people.
0: So what's his name? Timberlake, right?
1: Oh, yeah. That guy's good.
0: He was the one that did the best, I guess.
1: No, Menudo. Fucking boy bands. NSYNC sucks. What's the other one? NSYNC, Backstreet Boys. Where's Menudo, bitches? Where's Menudo? Menudo was better than all those people. That's a boy band.
0: Menudo might still be going, didn't they?
1: No way.
0: Couldn't you age out of it, and then they just went and plucked another, you know, little Mexican kid off the street
1: who
0: could
1: sing? I think you would have to age out of it. Menudo, they really danced and could sing and everything. They're like these,
0: but I
1: these
0: thought
1: dumb
0: there was
1: Backstreet
0: like,
1: Boys.
0: Let me see, band.
1: It really is a bad time for rock because the boy band era, because that was sort of the reason, like, there was this reaction to the Backstreet Boys and NSYNC where we got great bands like Kid Rock, the Kid Rock Experience, start, you know, Fred Durst. What was Fred Durst's band? That Limp Bizkit.
0: Limp Bizkit?
1: God. And all those guys were like a reaction to this soft NSYNC shit. Then they started burning shit down.
0: Latin boy band Menudo is reuniting for its 50th anniversary.
1: Oh, you fucking horse.
0: With a coast-to-coast tour, the event marks the first official multi-generational reunion under the Menudo brand, featuring seven former members. The iconic group will celebrate its five-decade legacy by performing hits like Subete a mi Moto and Claridad.
1: You know, I remember Menudo being around and stuff and knowing of them, but I can't name one fucking song. I'm sorry, guys. I don't even know one.
0: Well, you know one member who became...
1: Oh, that's Sir Ricky Martin, correct?
0: Ricky Martin, yeah.
1: Did he get one? Did he get a knighthood?
0: I don't think so.
1: Is that just John
0: Cleese? I don't know if they give...
1: Harry Potter, whatever. What's his name for Menudo?
0: Who?
1: Ricky Martin.
0: Ricky Martin,
1: right.
0: Yeah.
1: He's clearly the most famous Menudo member. I mean, unless, right?
0: The tour kicks off in October 2026 in Los Angeles. We'll travel coast to coast, end up in San Juan, Puerto Rico.
1: Wait a second. Is Ricky Martin touring with Menudo? Okay. Hey, it would help if you got Ricky Martin, wouldn't it? Ricky, why don't you tour with these guys? What are you doing? It's no Ricky Martin.
0: It would be cool if he shows up for one show at least. You know,
1: it's like I'm going to go see Styx, but Dennis DeYoung's staying home and having popcorn.
0: Since its debut in 1977, Menudo... Oh, wait. Since its debut in 1977, Menudo released nearly 30 albums in multiple languages and earned Grammy nominations while selling out tours across the globe. Created in Puerto Rico by producer Edgardo Diaz, the group's unique concept kept its members perpetually young by rotating them out when they reached puberty.
1: That sounds like the Sister Wife program. God.
0: Or turned 16.
1: Jeez, that's sad. You get fired?
0: How did they check to see if they reached puberty?
1: I would tell them, listen, I have not.
0: Do you have hair?
1: No, stay away from me. I'm not getting fired from fucking Menudo. God damn, you got to get Ricky Martin in that reunion tour. It's bullshit, right?
0: Over its lifespan, 39 different members cycled through the band before it finally disbanded in 2009.
1: Wow. And we're only on for presidents, right? Trump is 47, right?
0: Yes.
1: God, and they've already been through 39. How many slots available in each round of Menudo?
0: It depends.
1: No, it doesn't, right? Or they, it could
0: Well, when one starts sprouting hair, they get rid of them, and then they need a new Menudo.
1: So there are four of them is what I mean, is five?
0: There's seven.
1: God, this and the Vienna Boy Choir, right?
0: I think. Seven, didn't they say?
1: Imagine if you're lucky enough to be a Menudo.
0: Or well, wait a minute. This version is seven, this touring version.
1: No, I see.
0: But the pictures I'm seeing, it looks like five.
1: What are they getting paid, I wonder?
0: From back in the day.
1: So it's like, it's not really Menudo. It's like the Village People. You audition and shit.
0: No, this is them.
1: No, I mean, no, it's not the same group, though, from...
0: Well, because you age out, and then they replace you
1: With an audition, right?
0: It's like, you know, rich guys getting married.
1: Yeah, but...
0: They divorce and then get a younger version.
1: Shit, man. I would start lying. I would tell... every year I would have a birthday, but when I got to about 10 years old, I'd be like, hey, happy ninth birthday for me, and just see if anybody noticed me backing up a couple of years. Shit, that's sad, man.
0: Some kid taking puberty blockers so that...
1: Yeah, I fuck yeah. Right? I mean, God, I got... It's like if I had a kid in Menudo, I'd be like, you take those, man. Don't... It's like Vanna White held on to Wheel of Fortune forever. Oh my God. That sucks. And the Vienna Boys Choir too, same thing.
0: Also in the news, look at time flying. We're already past the hour, and we got about 40 minutes left in the big show. Thanks for listening. Yes. Buying shit through the Amazon link, crabdiving.com/Amazon.
1: Right.
0: Use that link every time you go to buy shit at Amazon. We get a wee commish.
1: Still electronic activity in Mitch? That we know of, or
0: what kind of electronic?
1: We at this point look for anything. Just wonder if he's still around.
0: He is. I saw his picture.
1: No, I mean that, I know. 10 minutes ago, we talked about this. I'm just checking again because never know.
0: He's not going to have a setback until August 4th.
1: Right. That's right. I mean, I would keep. I mean, listen. I know that they're cheating and everything, but he really is fucked up, right?
0: I mean, I would think so.
1: Is he faking it?
0: Why?
1: So he doesn't have to give up his paycheck?
0: But he's done at the end of the year anyway.
1: Oh, yeah. Why would he be faking it?
0: He didn't run again.
1: Right.
0: So come the new year, he's done.
1: Shit. This is like the Pope leaving us. I mean, this is a big deal.
0: Which is what makes it even crazier, because... He's like, I can't wait to get back to work.
1: Right. Well, I mean, you know, Mitch, let's be honest.
0: For 4 months? The next 4 months?
1: Is it going to be his sister who takes over like Lindsay's? My second cousin. My cat's going to take over. It could. It's Kentucky.
0: Ailing Mitch McConnell shares new photo and health update.
1: Ailing?
0: I'm still working hard, he says.
1: He's fucking dying, man. He's not ailing.
0: We wish him well.
1: Oh, yeah.
0: Oh, yeah.
1: Can you try that
0: again?
1: Yeah,
0: right. Yeah.
1: Let me give you another one. Oh, yeah, absolutely. One more time for safety.
0: Could you do that?
1: Jesus, is there like so many people that you're killing
0: great.
1: Off?
0: Could you do that?
1: Why is it taking so long with this one, Jesus? I mean, really, really stringing this one along, right? Drawing it out.
0: Trump told the crowd of auto workers today at a General Motors plant in Michigan that he's done more for them than their parents ever have.
1: That is my favorite quote of his in a long time. That's
0: oh my God.
1: That's a good one. You've done more for them than their parents. You don't even know their parents.
0: Wow. Wow.
1: Your parents did a lot for you, though, Donald.
2: This is the all-new 2026 Jeep Cherokee. Now, not only is it completely redesigned,
3: but now, at long last, Michigan finally has a president who stands up for Michigan auto workers and puts America first.
1: Biden joined the picket lines?
3: You know, you had a leader. I don't know if he's still with you. Sean Fain or something. This guy was bad news. I never spoke to him, never saw him. He was a Democrat. He thought that Biden or Kamala would be wonderful. They would have, you would have no, you would have, Mary, I hate to say it, you wouldn't have an auto industry right now if they got elected. You wouldn't have an auto industry. But I don't know what happened.
0: Did you hear somebody yell, thank you, Trump?
1: Yeah, I did. What? Hey, why is he talking like that? Kamala. Kamala.
0: Because his assistant.
1: Oh, Natalie.
0: Gave him an extra heavy Adderall enema before he went on the last diaper change.
1: She took one for herself, too, because she had to do the diaper change.
0: Give me the suppository.
1: Is he going to piss off these Irish people?
3: Now, if they got elected, you wouldn't have an auto industry. But I don't know what happened to the guy. Somebody said he got fired, but I can tell you, the people that count, those people love Trump. Because I've done more for you than your parents, okay? Your parents are good. I'm not going to knock your parents, but I have been better to you than your parents.
0: I mean, who thinks like this? Where does this come from?
1: Well, let's ask the hard question. Is he a good parent?
0: I'm better to you than your parents.
1: I mean, the 34 felonies, I mean, that doesn't say I'm a good dad, right? And he did some elite. Didn't he do illegal shit with his kids, like the charity thing and the whole letter to Russia or something, right? I mean, I don't think he's a good dad. Do you?
0: I would lean towards no.
1: Hey, guys, he cheated on mom over there.
0: Yeah. He blew a load in a porn star while Melania's episiotomy was still healing.
1: Does Ivanka and Don and that other one with the face... Oh, yeah. And I forgot about the other one, too. What's the other one? Oh, and then the other one. Do they... Like, well, Barron likes Melania, I guess. It's his mom.
0: Right.
1: But Ivanka and Don Jr. and the...
0: Oh, they probably hate her.
1: One married to Laura don't give a fuck about her, right?
0: Probably hate her.
1: I mean, they honestly, this could be their false flag. Do you think Ivanka called this in and she went on AI and had that made up? The threat.
0: Are they ratting on each other?
1: Do you think she's posing to be Iran? She's pretending?
0: She's busy.
1: Why would you... right.
0: Locating... Uncharted Islands.
1: God, could you imagine if somebody said, you know, Pat, I love this podcast that you did for years. In honor of you, we're going to erect a statue. And then you find out it's wooden. It's like, that sucks. I want something metal.
0: Oh, this is funny. This person says, retweeted Andrew Tate, who's in jail.
1: Oh, okay.
0: Apparently allowed to tweet somehow. This guy says, Andrew Tate is bringing joy to millions. I look forward to starting my day reading his tweets. And here's the latest tweet from Andrew Tate. I'm in a special housing unit. My water faucet is broken. I'm not allowed bottles of water in SHU, the special housing unit. I have nothing clean to drink. My only water comes from the shower, warm and from a brown and filthy faucet. It has given me persistent stomach problems. The water I am drinking is not clean, and I am an American, innocent until proven guilty, but I am forced to drink poisoned water. Where are my rights?
1: They're exactly where you help put them, I think, right? Jeez, Andrew.
0: And those conditions are 10 times better than what the people in our gulags are doing, in Trump's gulags.
1: You know that jail that
0: prison camps.
1: Right. You know where Jeffrey Epstein amazingly was able to hang himself? That prison was horrific. It was like people had trench mouth from drinking the water, and they actually shut it down after Epstein hung himself.
0: Mm-hmm.
1: I didn't know that. Andrew, is it true that Andrew Tate is going to do his community service at the Mothership in Austin? Joe Rogan's Comedy Club? Is that where he's doing it?
0: The Let's see.
1: I'm going to work the phones at the Theo Von podcast.
0: The Andrew Tate's lawyer states that inmates have been calling Andrew and Tristan Tate pedophiles while walking past their cells. He's worried for their safety.
1: But they are, right? I mean, that was their thing, right? They're pedophiles.
0: He's claiming the child allegations are made deliberately to put targets on their backs.
1: This is a weird story. I mean, I feel bad. I mean, you know.
0: I don't know. Yeah, I'm a little, shit, man. A little torn.
1: I'm not even torn.
0: I'm not torn. Yeah, of course not.
1: Yeah. I mean, I guess I'm enjoying this
0: fucking piece of shit.
1: This is the nicest Andrew Tate story we've ever done. I mean, usually he's in Bulgaria, right? Watching Netflix. He's in there with Diddy. Well, Diddy got out, right? He wasn't found guilty.
0: He's still in jail. He was found guilty of something, wasn't he?
1: Yeah. Not all the counts.
0: No.
1: I listened to some podcast that was talking about his whole deal, and apparently, like, him and Denzel Washington got in an argument over this, you know, and Denzel would tell people, like, don't hang out at these white parties too late. Make sure you go home before 11. Because the guy takes, Diddy just takes his pants off. I mean,
0: I don't know why this isn't playing.
4: You know, after 6 years of being called a terrible person and a sexual predator, I've never had a trial. I haven't beaten a trial. I haven't gone to trial and won.
0: that's the actual Andrew Tate.
1: Oh, that's Andrew Tate.
0: That's him last year inviting a trial.
1: Yeah.
0: Saying he's never had a trial. I've been begging my lawyers to get me to trial. Take this to trial. I want to prove I'm innocent.
1: What is it saying? Well, how's that working out?
0: Yeah, how's that going? I can't have water.
1: Yeah, I can't drink the water. You can drink the water, man. You can drink the water. You'll just shit your guts out. That's all. Right? I mean, you can drink it, Andrew. God, he's irritated.
0: Thoughts and prayers. Trump seems real supportive.
1: Oh, yeah. I'm sure he's going to go out of his way to help this Andrew Tate. He doesn't even, you know, who do you think? Who is he friends with? How did he get into Trump's sphere of influence or whatever? How did
0: Barron? That's the latest headlines. Have you seen that?
1: Kid?
0: Yeah, there's some weird.
1: No, I knew it. He's already barely 18, same as daddy. Big fucking creep.
0: Yeah, House Democrats are pushing for Barron Trump to testify on reported ties to the Tate brothers.
1: Oh, man. You didn't take long to become a piece of shit, did you? Wow. Is he 18 still or is he 19?
0: He might be 19 now.
1: Wow. Not wasting any time, right?
0: A House Democrat on Thursday called on Trump's youngest son, Barron, to testify about his and his family's ties to Andrew and Tristan Tate, the misogynistic podcasters facing dozens of sexual abuse charges in the UK. Yeah. Representative Yasmin Ansari of Arizona, member of House Oversight Committee, demanded Barron's testimony and investigations into the Trump's family ties.
1: Oh, shit.
0: To the scandal-plagued brothers, the Tates,
1: wow,
0: who have been lionized by members of Trump's administration and the MAGA movement more broadly, face potential extradition to the UK stemming from charges of rape, sexual assault,
1: God,
0: and in Andrew Tate's case, possession of, quote, indecent images of a child.
1: Good job, Melania. You're mom of the year, and hey, Trump, you're dad of the year over there. If you had a kid and they said, you know who one of my best friends are? I've been hanging out with Andrew Tate and his brother or whatever. I mean, that's not good. Wouldn't you tell? Don't hang out with that fucking guy. He's a Nazi pedophile, right?
0: Right.
1: Shit, man.
0: A recent episode of the Why Is This Happening podcast from Chris Hayes over at MS yeah. Now spotlighted the Tate brothers' promotion of violence toward and subjugation of women. The podcast interview was centered on the New Yorker's Heidi Blake, her article, Andrew Tate's Empire of Abuse. It featured reporting about Andrew Tate's apparent communication with Barron Trump.
1: God damn, Barron. You got to get it together. You know what? Somebody should send Hunter Biden over there to smack him around or something. Knock some sense into him.
0: Which MS Now is not confirmed. Tate's spokespeople are denying it.
1: Why are you denying it, though? Are you embarrassed to be friends with Barron? I think it would be the other way around, right?
0: Heidi Blake from The New Yorker. Her report touches on previous reporting that at least one Trump administration official played a role in pressuring Romania to allow the men to fly to the U.S. as they faced human trafficking charges there. That official, Special Envoy for Special Missions.
1: Everybody's so, isn't that special?
0: I mean, he's doubly special. Oh, it's Richard Grenell, that piece of shit.
1: My God.
0: Has said that he has had no substantive conversation with Romania's foreign minister on the subject. So that just means he didn't talk to the foreign minister. He talked to somebody else about it.
1: Right.
0: Who relayed it to the foreign minister.

0: Family, such as Barron Trump,
1: oh my God,
0: influenced official actions or administration policy regarding criminal prosecution and investigation of the brothers or international law enforcement cooperation. We got what them out of trouble in Romania.
1: God, I tell you what, this is the most, I mean, it never ceases to be interesting. It's always interesting with these guys. I don't remember stories like this, even with Bill Clinton. Did Chelsea ever back channel with some rapist to try to influence her father? Chelsea probably kept him in line the best she could. And what a fucking shitstorm this kid is. He is barely a fucking adult. And already he's hanging out. His best friends are like human trafficking pedophiles.
0: And he's cashing in on inside trading, isn't he? Like doing crypto shit or whatever.
1: Damn. I mean, good job, Donald. I mean, you trained this fucking piece of shit well. Melania. I always thought like Melania's like, I'm protecting Barron from this world. Holy shit. A mission not accomplished. You're a fucking bad parent, honestly. And so is Donald. I mean, God, what the fuck is going on? Is Nick Fuentes back channeling through Barron Trump? What other white supremacists are you fucking friends with, dude? You're 19 years old. This is sad. You stupid.
0: And what's he doing hanging out with fucking Andrew Tate in any capacity? I mean,
1: can't Reacher just go beat the shit out of these guys? Reacher, go over there, fuck them up. YouTube Hunter, just go over there, go get them. Fuck this, it's crazy.
0: We've got
1: Can somebody, suppose, I mean, if you're not careful, Barron, Melania's going to have you kidnapped and taken to one of these rehab camps where you learn how to be a good Christian, right? They beat the gay out of you, the fucking Nazi out of you. But actually, they probably like that. Never mind.
0: Meanwhile, broadcasting sadly from a basement somewhere with a large paper map of the world behind him.
1: Oh.
0: Alex Jones.
1: What a nice surprise.
0: Fallen from grace.
1: Oh, shit. Jeez.
0: But still plugging away.
1: I think he's just reset the show. You know what I mean? Like, you were getting too successful and too soft, and you were enjoying all these luxuries and your studio and all these guns.
0: What's
1: you
0: back
1: had.
0: To the old days, you mean?
1: Yeah, you're back to your roots.
0: Gay frogs and stuff like that. But he's now, you know, he's on one side. He's on the Nick Fuentes side of the right.
1: Okay.
0: When it comes to Israel, okay. He's seen the light.
1: See, he's always, yes.
0: About the genocide and everything.
1: Okay.
0: And he's also pissed at Trump.
1: Oh, okay.
0: Because Trump has basically cut him loose. Like, you know, everything Trump touches dies. He doesn't give a fuck. Trump doesn't care about anybody.
1: Is Alex on the side of the Tate brothers? Is he like them or?
0: I don't think he's a big fan of them. He may be. I don't know. That's a weird one.
1: Sorry.
0: But here he is. Now he's got a bug in one of his orifices about Ben Shapiro.
1: Oh, Ben Shapiro.
0: Who's talking smack.
1: Okay. I remember that guy.
2: This country's got some big, big issues on its hands. So let's go ahead and go to some of those clips of Ben Shapiro and others.
3: Section 219 of the NDAA is not particularly important. It is being treated as important by people who hate both America and her allies as a general rule. Some people think it's unnecessary. That's fine. I mean, I can hear that argument. That's not the overarching argument that's being made. The overarching argument that's being made is that somehow Section 219 of the NDAA merges the United States military with the Israeli military. This is, I believe the technical term for this in law is horse.
1: God. Hey.
3: It's just nonsense.
1: Oh, wow. Listen, if we're going to listen to him, can you at least play this his accompaniment to it? Because I'm listening to this guy and I just said, dun, dun, dun, with that wet ass pussy.
3: His defense. Says tomorrow, the House will vote on the NDAA, which includes.
2: And they passed it. Let's back this up 10 seconds. What he does in here is real simple. He'll point at AOC, who's a horrible person on most issues, and then say, she's against the NDAA, she's a liar, it doesn't do what they say it does, when it says integrate, merge, fuse, lifetime, from research and development, through weapons ownership, to satellites, to

0: intelligence to deployment to all the codes, all the secrets. And there is a special office that's set up that is above the rest of the Pentagon, only reports to the president. Should I read the bill again on air? I mean, go read Section 219. It's easy. Just go to thomas.loc.gov and just type in 2027 NDAA.
1: Gosh. And then is he yelling at an assistant right now?
2: Well, no, he was saying, he's telling us, but initially he was like, go back 10 seconds, hit pause.
1: Right.
0: Pick the latest version to pass the House and then go to.
1: I see we're listening to two really, really strong musical talents. And now they're just fucking talking. I don't understand.
0: Section 219. I could literally on my iPhone be there in 30 seconds. Just go to a search engine, put in NDAA Section 219, and the top link will be the Congress. And then you just scroll down to 219. Yeah. And a five-year-old could read this and tell what it means. But then he goes, oh, you're with AOC. Oh, you're with the Muslims. Oh, you're with Mondami. Oh, you're... Because just because they're enemies of Israel and are pushing for, Islamic takeover,
1: God.
0: Does it then mean that what they're saying about the NDAA isn't true? But that's... All he does is emotion to his viewers.
2: It's really sad.
1: God, I heard
2: it's really sad that he doesn't have graphics behind him anymore. It's just like this.
1: Can you hear the hook in this song, though? It was like, oh, yeah. He doesn't have. You're not like Israel. You're not like Israel. I mean, I can. When this guy talks, I honestly hear music. I can hear.
0: So that's why he literally has 5% of the audience he had just 3 years ago. I mean, his average show is like 5,000 viewers. I mean, it's a joke. He's big on our shows where we play clips of him, but it just shows how unpopular he is. But that's who Trump's got swinging for him. He's got Levin.
2: I mean, that's true. Mark Levin is way down and Ben Shapiro is way down. A lot of these big Zionists are way down.
1: I can't believe it. Ben, it sounds like somebody needs to release a new song. That might help, man.
0: 5,000 viewers. I mean, it's a joke. He's big on our shows where we play clips of him. But it just shows how unpopular he is. But that's who Trump's got swinging for him. He's got Levin. And Trump even posts for social. He goes, here's my champions. Levin.
2: Loomer.
0: Shapiro.
2: Loomer.
0: And Laura Loomer.
2: There you go.
1: This is musical shit.
0: Ultra unpopular. Ultra creepy.
1: Yeah.
0: I mean, just totally rejected.
1: Yeah.
0: I mean, even ABC News and CNN can't get interviews with Zelensky. But, oh, don't you worry. The darling, Laura Loomer can.
2: Yeah, there we talked about that on Friday's show, that she got that interview with Zelensky.
1: You know, if I was a hip-hop producer, or a record producer or something, I would just put him in the studio and just record everything and just put backing tracks to it. You're going to get something. You're not going to come away empty-handed, right? I mean, I heard like four hooks. Something he was singing about AOC, he repeated it, and I was like, that's good. About AOC, she lies about everything or something.
2: That's what's going on with him.
1: What was Shapiro bitching about that nobody likes him or God?
2: Oh, well, he's really mad at the fact that people seem to be waking up to Israel.
1: Yeah.
2: And what's going on, and that Israel is the blind support for Israel is no longer the thing. And people are like, what the fuck are we doing?
1: I think Ben Shapiro has to have a come to Jesus moment and realize if you're going to retain that audience, you better pivot and come up with another fucking song or they're going to be gone, dude.
2: I mean, he is a Jew, so probably not a lot of Jesus coming to.
1: I guess not.
2: We've got... Also in the news, Trump's assistant Natalie Harp draws mockery.
1: Okay,
2: over
1: wow.
2: Rally travel video.
1: Jeez.
2: The video shared ahead of Trump's Monday rally at General Motors led critics to nickname his plane Bribe Force One. And speculate wildly from diapers to illicit items about what's in Harp's bag.
1: Yeah.
2: Harp, a 34-year-old cancer survivor who joined Trump's team in 2022, serves as his human printer, supplying printed news clips and social media drafts on the road. Known for her devotion and constant presence at events like this economic-focused rally, she travels with other aides amid partisan online divides over her role in taxpayer costs.
1: Okay, listen, I'm glad you survived cancer, but why is that in your credit as when you get announced every time?
2: Right, yeah.
1: Give it up for Natalie Harp, cancer survivor.
2: Bribe Very Force funny. One.
1: Yeah. I mean, there's lots of people that survive cancer that aren't the human printer for a Nazi.
2: True.
1: Do you think it was her that did the whole thing? Do you think that she's behind the threat to Melania? Because we know there's motive, right? She's jealous or somebody is of, right?
2: This is a clip from the World Cup finals we were talking about.
1: Oh my gosh, yeah.
2: This is
1: Spain
2: from our friends up north.
1: Oh, okay.
2: From Greenland? Canada. Oh, Canada. Don't you know?
1: Rob Ford, guys.
2: And they had, this is, I think, in Vancouver, they had an outdoor event where you could go and watch a bunch of giant screens at the park or at the at their stadium there.
1: Is it warm there yet?
2: Yeah, it's still summer there. Yeah, okay. It's July. So here's the giant watch party, thousands and thousands and thousands of people. Here's the moment when, take a guess what the camera panned to.
1: Well, unless Ted Cruz at this moment, concessions, I'm pretty sure I know who it is. Wow.
2: And then he's not on screen anymore.
1: You know, I've seen,
2: but it's amazing how 90% of them put their hands up and did thumbs down, thumbs down, booing.
1: You know, I've seen so many soccer games where the fans will even storm the field. Haven't you seen that? Mm-hmm. So why nobody felt like doing that here, or they just didn't feel like it, or?
2: Oh, we didn't see security there. I'm sure they had.
1: Oh, man, please.
2: They had. AKs all around.
1: Yeah, but
2: ARs.
1: Right. Here's the evidence we have of Trump security. He almost got killed at a fucking golf course because, I don't know, his Secret Service is on Benadryl. That guy who, the graduate degree student who was studying like finance or something, was able to outrun a whole perimeter of defense and get 30 feet of that guy, right? And then the dude at Butler walking around on the tin roof. It was a fucking murder on a hot tin roof. The cops didn't even see the guy. He almost killed him.
2: Tin roof.
1: Yeah.
2: Rusted.
1: Right. Maybe FIFA was protecting him.
2: We've got also, I've got a story here. So yeah, that's quite pleasant.
1: Oh yeah, yeah.
2: Oh, this is very important here.
1: Okay.
2: Rob Schneider, Ryan.
1: Oh man.
2: Speaking of comedians, we always forget him. We forget about the mega comedians when, you know, we forget about Rob Schneider.
1: I knew a guy that used to open for him in 2000 when I first doing comedy, like early 2000s or something. I don't remember his name. Don't remember. But he made so much money just opening for this.
2: Oh, the comic that opened for him.
1: Oh, my God. This dude had the nicest car in, like, a condo in L.A. And I'm like, you're opening? I mean, what a weird economy we have. Why can't teachers get paid more? I'm just asking. Because Rob Schneider's opener has a sports car. It's not right.
2: I don't think Rob's doing as well nowadays.
1: Ah, come on. Who's he opening for? Papa Bear?
2: Rob Schneider, a comedian who has grown controversial in recent years for his ties to the MAGA movement.
1: He didn't die. I thought he died of COVID or something.
2: No.
1: He didn't. He survived. Okay.
2: Just his career is now.
1: Okay. Oh, that's sad.
2: Well, is now taking shots and going to war with the Texas GOP.
1: Nobody cares about you, Ron. I don't, you know, don't make me root for them. I mean, Rob,
2: the
1: I called him
2: Ron. The reason he's mad
1: Okay.
2: is because he blames them for allowing Sharia law to take over Texas.
1: Same girl. Same. I don't know. Why did you think of this? Why is he? What do you care, Rob?
2: Schneider is a notorious conspiracy theorist who has long pushed crank medical misinformation
1: okay.
2: and quack cures for illnesses.
1: Right.
2: He took to X on Monday to outline his case against senior Republican officials in Texas, including the governor, Greg Abbott, and Attorney General turned Senate candidate, Ken Paxton, possibly, and this is saying a lot,
1: yes,
2: the most corrupt politician in the country.
1: I just want to say I'm sorry to all these Texas politicians. I'm sure they're big Rob Schneider fans. I mean, what's your favorite Rob Schneider movie? Was it Pet Detective or Pet Person? What is his?
2: Deuce Bigelow?
1: Yeah. And the copy guy. I'm making the copies, blah, blah, blah. Was that him?
2: I don't remember.
1: What other movies did you like of him? What were your Benchwarmers? That was the credit I always had to say of the guy that opens for Rob Schneider when you do my mics.
2: He posted, I never thought I would watch the Islamic and Marxist threat seize large parts of our great nation.
1: What was his character in Deuce Bigelow like? I forget that. What was he? What was he?
2: A douchebag.
1: He turned into a dog or something, right? Or he would turn into an animal.
2: Pet detective. He talked to animals, didn't he?
1: I don't. Oh, he's like Dr. Doolittle.
2: I don't think I ever saw it.
1: I'm just trying to get a good background on the person we're hearing from about.
2: For
1: this.
2: Years, we've seen the damage this alliance has done to Europe. This is the Islamic Marxist alliance somehow.
1: Jeez.
2: And now we are witnessing the same damage unfolding in the blue states. What I never fully understood until recently is how deeply this threat is already embedded and how rapidly it is gaining power inside red states.
1: Pat's making the copies. Pat's doing the podcast. Doing the podcast. Right.
2: Went on to list what he saw as evidence. Texas is under siege. Quote, organizations with terror ties receive nonprofit status and political access while most elected officials either pander or look the other way.
1: Aren't you on tour or something? How do you have all this time? You got a manifesto?
2: Who's going to see him?
1: I don't know.
2: Does anyone even care what is happening to the children trapped inside these abusive training schools that pump out imams?
1: Shit, man. I don't know.
2: He's talking about tax money going to madrasas.
1: But a lot of these things he's talking about aren't real or don't make sense, right? Okay.
2: Your state has Sharia courts, Sharia judges, and Sharia patrols. Not one has been shut down. I will keep speaking. Oh, please do.
1: Don't, yeah.
2: Until every Texas politician takes this transformation seriously and understands the threat that every Texas citizen is up against. Because this threat is advancing.
1: God, you're the guy from the Saturday Night Live making the copies. David Spade needs to go get this guy and take care of him or something. Right? He sounds like he's on the meds or like he's on some pill.
2: And he blames the GOP for their protective circle around their most powerful elected leaders, Ken Paxton, Greg Abbott, and Dan Patrick.
1: You don't even live in Texas, right? He lives in Hollywood. What do you care?
2: Might live in Texas.
1: You don't even want people to wear masks so they don't spread COVID. Why do you give a fuck about this? Shut the fuck up and go write those good, awesome jokes of yours.
2: Conspiracy theories about Islamic takeovers of Texas have propagated for years, spread by pointing to immigrant communities that have taken root in the state. Recently, a moral panic erupted over an Islamic event that was planned at a water park in North Texas.
1: Oh, my God. Somebody call up Mango to come get this guy. You need your friends, right? Mango could help him. Who's the other ones like Mango, Chris Farley? Oh, he's dead. Shit. God, did he go to Second City and do improv or?
2: Who?
1: Rob Schneider.
2: I don't know where. Yeah, I don't know where he's from.
1: Listen, Rob, you need to keep it together and just keep pushing because I know there's going to be something called a Kennedy Center Award in your future. I mean, there has to be. Who else are they going to ask?
2: I'm surprised he didn't get one this time.
1: He doesn't have one yet. I don't know why. Why isn't he running for office? If Rob Schneider picked, I don't know
2: it's
1: what.
2: A Trump Kennedy Award, Ryan.
1: Oh, okay. I'm sorry, Donald. Donald doesn't know shit about Rob Schneider, right? And you're a little too old to appeal to Barron.
2: Schneider, born San Francisco, 1963.
1: Shit.
2: Mother was a kindergarten teacher. Dad was a real estate broker. Okay, blah, blah, blah, blah, blah, blah, blah. His maternal grandmother was Filipina, who met and married his grandfather, a white American.
1: Okay.
2: His mixed background has been a common theme throughout his career.
1: No.
2: He graduated.
1: It hasn't been. I mean,
2: he began his career doing stand-up in San Francisco.
1: Oh, cool.
2: Made his debut appearance on television in 1987 on HBO's 13th Annual Young Comedians Special, hosted by Dennis Miller.
1: Oh, that sounds
2: Where's
1: cool.
2: Where's Dennis Miller these days?
1: He's opening for Papa Bear. Didn't we do that story? Him and Bill O'Reilly were doing a tour?
2: Yeah, that was a few years ago, though, wasn't it?
1: What a horrible timeline. I mean, you got to be kidding me.
2: After being hired as a writer for Saturday Night Live in 1988.
1: Shit. I mean, that must have been some good packet that guy put together. Jesus, did you intervene in that? How did this happen?
2: 2 years later, he made the cast and was on for 4 years. He played such roles as Tiny Elvis and Orgasm Guy.
1: Those are my two favorite Rob Schneider roles.
2: Richard Lamer, the office worker beside the photocopier, who addressed each of his fellow employees with an endless stream of annoying gossip.
1: That sucks. I don't know Orgasm Guy or who's the first one? Tiny Elvis?
2: Tiny Elvis. I don't recall either.
1: Rob, I've never seen either of those sketches. No one reruns those. We should see those. That might be good. Tiny Elvis and Orgasm Guy. How'd you come up with that? And then how did you come up with all these theories about our health?
2: Deuce Bigelow, Male Gigolo, a tale of a fish tank cleaner who incurs a massive debt and is forced to become a man whore.
1: Oscar nominated.
2: This was followed by The Animal, about a man given animal powers by a mad scientist. So we were conflating all these all these great movies together.
1: Well, I want to apologize to the Academy. Sorry for the conflation. I don't know how we could have conflated.
2: He then was in The Hot Chick, wherein the body of a petty thief, played by Schneider, is mystically switched with the body of a pretty but mean-spirited high school cheerleader.
1: Yeah.
2: Played by Rachel McAdams.
1: Should we arrest those screenwriters? I mean, should they be arrested for that piece of shit you just described? Did you see Hot Chick?
2: Deuce Bigelow? No. Deuce Bigelow, European Gigolo, was the sequel, was not well received by critics or moviegoers. As a result, he won a 2005 Worst Actor Razzie.
1: Hey, that's something though, right? That's something to put in the case. And I think that's fake news.
2: I wonder if he went. Sandra Bullock went.
1: Oh, yeah. But Sandra Bullock.
2: I give her credit for that. She was like, fuck it, I'm going to go.
1: Just in general. I'm just going to say in general. Who's a better person, Sandra Bullock or Rob Schneider?
2: Wow, that's a hard one.
1: I mean, you know.
2: That's difficult.
1: Was he on Epstein Island at all? Has he come up in the files?
2: That wouldn't surprise me, actually.
1: No, no, no. Congratulations,
2: for
1: Rob.
2: Him? Yeah.
1: You've steered your career in such a way that we would think that would be possible for you.
2: Who cares? I mean,
1: the only
2: him.
1: Saturday Night Live member to be in that.
2: We've only got a few minutes left here on the big shoot. Yeah.
1: Is he friends with Jim Carrey? Not Jim Carrey, shit. Jim Brewer?
2: Probably. That they seem like they would.
1: Yeah. I don't know.
2: Travel.
1: Why is there a weird network of comedians who kind of from that era that, like, not Joe Rogan crazy or Theo Von crazy, just like colloidal silver crazy like Rob Schneider is? Why?
2: And what's her name? Who's the one that played the ukulele, the blonde?
1: Victoria Jackson.
2: Yeah.
1: She went, I mean, she's on a different level.
2: Crazy, right? MAGA, yeah. I think isn't she dying? Didn't we hear that?
1: Oh, I don't know.
2: Like she's got some illness or something.
1: Shit. Now, you know, it sucks. Could you imagine if you pass away now, you're just totally upstaged by this Mitch bullshit. Nobody cares because it's like they're all waiting for Mitch to die when he noticed. I feel bad for Lindsay.
2: Here's
3: Victoria Jackson. God hates sodomy. He hates homosexuality. He said it's an abomination. And God hates sexual immorality, all kinds, fornication, adultery, etc. And God hates pride. Like, one of the most things he hates is pride. Proverbs 11:12, when pride comes, then comes...
2: Uh-huh. Anyway, that's her a few years ago.
1: New York, it's Saturday night. I mean, we should put together. Hey, who's in charge of Saturday Night Live? What's it, Lauren Michaels or something?
2: Lauren Michaels, yeah.
1: Lauren Michaels, please put together a bizarro world Saturday Night Live. Get Victoria Jackson, get Rob Schneider, get who's another lunatic that could be on there? Get me Dennis Miller back. Get me Jim Brewer. You know what I mean? Get me. I think you could say Chris. What's Mango's name?
2: Who?
1: The guy that played Mango.
2: Mango.
1: Yeah, the guy I opened for who had the weird thing in the bathroom I was telling you about at Flappers. Chris.
2: I can't remember his name either.
1: But get that guy, because that guy is whacked out too. And I think there's. You could just put a really. They should have got these sketch actors now. Like, this Victoria Jackson now is funnier than the Victoria Jackson of that Saturday Night Live time. And I guarantee you Rob Schneider's funnier now than he was, right?
2: Well, she's still around. She posted recently.
1: Yeah.
2: She's claiming Norm MacDonald turned to Jesus before he died.
1: Oh, shut up. He did not. Come on. He was fucking with you. There's no fucking way. That's sad.
2: Here's a post from last September that says she has 13 months to live.
1: Okay.
2: She's got some cancer or something.
1: Oh, that sucks. Jeez. These right-wing nut jobs should really vote for people that are interested in figuring that cancer thing out. I don't know.
2: That's a bummer.
1: Yeah, that is.
2: I mean, she's an asshole, but that's a bummer.
1: Right.
2: I feel badly.
1: Lauren should let her do a guest host thing just because, you know?
2: Yeah, she was way against gay marriage and stuff like that. And
1: what?
2: Yeah.
1: She's an actor in New York.
2: You heard her. She just said God hates.
1: Yeah.
2: God hates homosexuals.
1: God, look. You don't hate homosexuals. Victoria Jackson thinks you do, and she's gonna die thinking that. Does that bother you?
2: God created homosexuals.
1: Yeah. Will you straighten this former Saturday Night Live's cast member out, and the rest of them while you're at it? Fucking Jim Brewer's insane. What's that guy? I was dating Morgan Fairchild. What's his name? John Lovitz. Tell him to pay for his tickets at the Dodger games.
2: Yeah.
1: Wasn't that the story that he owed the Los Angeles Dodgers for like a bunch of season tickets and he wasn't paying? Get these guys in line.
2: In a recent interview with Focus on the Family's Jim Daly, Victoria Jackson described how she spent her younger years sharing her faith, even giving out Bibles as she turned the SNL scene into her mission field. So she was this way.
1: Oh, my God.
2: She was this way in the day.
1: Right. There was a show, I don't think it lasts long. It was like a behind-the-scenes thing, and it was like a Sports Nights version of Saturday Night Live. And they had the Victoria Jackson character. It was this blonde girl that was trying to tell everybody about Jesus all the time. Why didn't we see any of that from Victoria Jackson? Why are these dumb characters she played? She was naturally funny. Why did they stifle this?
2: She said that she and Norm MacDonald did stand up at the same places. She calls a conversation. She said, he said to me, how come we never dated? And I was trying to think fast. And I said, because you don't go to church. And I kind of was hoping I was planting a seed, you know? And he went, oh, so that's a deal breaker. Later, after she heard about his death from cancer, she was talking to a friend who attends Bel Air Presbyterian. She said Norm MacDonald was watching their weekly service.
1: Fuck off.
2: And reportedly called up the pastor.
1: Can you imagine? I can't do a Norm MacDonald. Imagine that call. That's a lie. How dare you make a lie about this?
2: She says, and he called up the pastor of Bel Air Presbyterian and asked him how to be saved. And he said the sinner's prayer on the phone with the pastor. So maybe Norm will see him in heaven.
1: Yeah,
2: What is the sinner's prayer?
1: No, I don't believe this one bit. It'd be just as likely as George Carlin would do this.
2: Excuse me, Mr. Methodist. We Catholics don't have this sinner prayer thing. What is this?
1: We get out so early to eat, so I don't know. What is that? How's it go? Could you do the first few bars?
2: No, I'm asking you. I don't know.
1: I have to know how it goes. You don't understand.
2: We have the act of contrition. Do you have that?
1: I don't know.
2: Oh, my God, I'm heartily sorry for having offended thee. I detest all my sins because of thy just punishment, but most of all because they offend you. My Lord. How creepy is that?
1: And to the sun and
2: how creepy
1: to
2: is that
1: the
2: that I still remember that?
1: That is, well, you guys remember all kinds of weird shit. You don't understand, like...
2: Second grade, man. We had to learn all that shit. I remember it was, you had stars that were on the wall. You had your name on the wall, and you got a star under each ridiculous Catholic prayer you had to learn if you could say it out, you know, if you could memorize it.
1: We went to vacation Bible school, and we did things like a self-portrait, like you trace your shadow on a piece of cardboard, and then you draw yourself how you see yourself. You do all kinds of, you know, like basketball and fun shit. It's like everybody wants to stay chill because they want as many people. Here's the Methodist. They want as many people coming through that Bible vacation Bible school, VBS, as they can. That's a moneymaker. So you don't make it too, you know, nuts, you know.
2: That's the summer thing. Because parents don't want to have to deal with their kids at home. So they.
1: Right. And then they undercut the price of like really, you know, fancy summer programs. They get most everybody, not by being super religious, no religion in it. It's just called vacation Bible.
2: I had to go. I played guitar a few times at a friend of mine who was a youth pastor part of the youth group.
1: Dude.
2: He wasn't, though. I'm pretty sure he wasn't.
1: You're really like testing the odds at that point. You're a Catholic hanging out in these Catholic churches. You're like, hey, listen, I'm so cocky. I think
2: they were Presbyterians, too, come to think of it. Okay. I think it was a Presbyterian summer camp kind of thing. And their guitar player didn't show up a couple times, and they asked me to just go play the,
1: you know,
2: play the songs for the kids.
1: Wow.
2: To sing.
1: That's wild. I mean, I bet there's not a lot of crossover with Catholic musicians playing for like Protestant, because I'm sorry, the Protestants are going to kick your ass every time. I mean,
2: well, by then I was also long into my atheism. So I was like, this is all bullshit, but you know, I'll help the boy out.
1: Be careful with those.
2: I'll help out my homie. Thanks for joining us, everybody. We'll do it again on Wednesday, 2 to 4 p.m. Pacific, 5, 7 Eastern. 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
2: We'll see you on Wednesday. Bye-bye.
1: R.I.P. Rob Schneider. Oh, he's not dead. He's talking about it.
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0: What do you have to lose by trying something new like Trump? 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
1: Mr. Trump is so stupid. 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
6: 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We're not live. We're a couple hours in the past here. Ryan's got a gig at the Pensacola Comedy Club, everybody.
7: That's right. If you're in the area, please come out.
6: Ryan's the proprietor of the Pensacola That's Comedy
7: right.
6: Club.
7: That's right. I can kick you out if I want.
6: For all your comedial needs. And if you've got, a few minutes, show up on open mic night.
7: Oh, yeah, please do that. That would be good. Especially if you're if you have a puppet.
6: No N-word, no F-slurs.
7: Oh, no. Yeah, I'll kick you out for that. But if you have a puppet, does anybody have a puppet
6: out there?
7: Do you
6: have any puppet comics?
7: No, we used to. Back in the day in L.A.
6: I remember L.A., yeah.
7: But I miss that. I miss that.
6: Music comics, too.
7: I don't miss that, but I miss puppet. I miss little puppet guys.
6: Someone shows up with a guitar, how do you feel instantly?
7: Do I have to hook it up to my fucking shit, man? Because I tell you something, there's nothing somebody shows up with a keyboard and some weird attachment they bought on Temu. I'm like, I don't know how that's supposed to go into my board. I don't know what I'm supposed to do with that. Or they hand you a phone and they're like, listen, my song parody's on this phone. Can you play it? Sure, no problem. Let me just whip an attachment out of my asshole and hook it up to the system.
6: Or let me hit play, turn the speaker real loud and hold it up to the mic.
7: That's what happens. No,
6: there,
7: that's
6: there you
7: what,
6: go.
7: Yeah, I just hold the mic to the keyboard speaker and there's that.
6: Thanks for buying shit through our Amazon link, crabdiving.com/Amazon. Use that link every time you go to buy shit at Amazon. We get a little commission. Doesn't cost you fuck all. Join us on our social media at crabdiving on, we're on Insta, but we never check it or put anything on it.
7: We're on Insta, but not on life support like Mitch.
6: We're on, is he?
7: I really don't know. Are we just accepting that he's not really going to be dead or alive?
6: He could be like a bottle of Evian just resting in ice right now.
7: Where is that thing? What is that? Is it Harry Potter or Lord of the Rings? The Netherworld. No, that's from is he in the Nether regions? Or the, I don't
6: ew,
7: mean like
6: ew.
7: That. The Never regions. Or the, no, he's in the Upside Down.
6: That's from, that's
7: Battle
6: from
7: Star Galactica.
6: That's from the TV show Stranger Things.
7: Stranger Things, that's right. I was going to say that. He's in the Upside Down, right?
6: Okay.
7: I saw him skateboarding today.
6: Twice a day?
7: Right. Is Grock making him skateboard?
6: When they rotate his body.
7: Ooh, shit.
6: To prevent bed sores.
7: Right, boy.
6: I really want, we should start a poll. I'll bet it's on Polymarket.
7: How many,
6: let's just be honest, how many days after the deadline of August 3rd will Mitch have a sudden and unexpected setback?
7: Right.
6: That will put him in a vegetative state. And Elaine's going to have to say, unplug him. I almost did
7: Why
6: something
7: doesn't...
6: really racist.
7: Right. Why doesn't Andy Bashir?
6: I almost said unplugged with an R.
7: Right.
6: Unplugged. It would have been bad.
7: Elaine Chao. But what if Andy Bashir goes down there with the Kentucky National Guard and they demand to just give him a test to see if he's fit for office? What kind of test is it? Like have him play a game of tic-tac-toe without blinking?
6: Hold a mirror up to his face.
7: Well, wait, that he's not going to have a reflection.
8: No, to see if he's breathing.
7: He was in Lost Boys, I think. I think Keanu Reeves played him.
8: Hey.
7: Who plays Mitch McConnell in the movie?
8: You know who would have been good? The late, great Philip Seymour Hoffman.
7: Oh, shit, man. He's perfect now, actually. You don't need to reanimate
8: him. Yeah. It's Faithless Friday, everybody. Listen, you.
7: Jesus.
8: She's particularly obnoxious.
7: Yeah.
8: Guess where you're going next week?
7: Oh, that's right.
8: To the VET.
7: Right. Not the doggy spa. She doesn't need to get her nails done.
8: She needs to get poked.
7: Oh, yeah. Boy show.
8: Poked and prodded and possibly fat shamed.
7: Possibly. Those fucking vets. What is the ideal weight for a dog? Not the current weight. They want to sell you.
8: I haven't weighed her, but she looks about the same as she did when we were last there, and they said she was okay.
7: Are they going to try to put her on Mongiorno or the fat shot?
8: No, I just need to lower the treat shots.
7: Right. Well, she's active. It's not like she sits around. I mean, you know, she's running around yelling at everybody.
8: She's got a lot of responsibilities keeping this part of Pensacola safe.
7: If she was with Mitch right now, she'd be burying her little cheese stick that she has that she covets. She'll bury it under his chin and then bark and have it.
8: Oh, the yak chicks, the yak cheese stick.
7: Right, right. You can't really let pets around him, Mitch. I mean, they'll probably peck at him, you know. A little bird would be, you know, eating his eyeball out.
8: Commie Pinko Liberal HuffPost headline saith.
7: Yeah. I'm not dead yet.
8: Oh, this is the same headline as over at the Drudge Report. This is interesting. There must be really something going on.
7: Okay.
8: I'm going to be sneezing in a moment here.
7: God bless you, Pat. That's all we need from you, Mitch, just to prove that you're fit to be a senator, a Republican senator. Can you sneeze for us? Can you sneeze?
8: No mas, Shelby. No mas.
7: Or can you leer creepily upon a young person?
8: Air raid, HEIR.
7: Okay.
8: Vance Camp smells trouble.
7: Air raid?
8: Says report, like heir to the throne.
7: Oh, okay.
8: Vice President J.D. Vance is facing intense criticism on social media from fellow Republicans,
7: right,
8: which his allies say appears to be part of a coordinated effort to ruin his chances in the 2028 election.
7: Ruin it?
8: According to the WAPO. Oh, that's the story I pulled, WAPO story.
7: Jeez, guys, how could you're going to ruin his chances? Is he electable? I don't even... he's so unlikable.
8: Well, that's kind of what's going on.
7: Just tell Ron Howard not to make another movie about him, and then you know.
8: The WAPO said the sustained public hostility from Vance's own side of the aisle is unlike that faced by other vice presidents in decades, both in intensity and in the early timing, 2 years before the party will choose its next presidential nominee. So Republicans fucking hate J.D. Vance.
7: Wait a second. Wait a fucking second.
8: Go ahead.
7: You're telling me, how is he hated more than any other vice president?
8: Have you seen him?
7: No, I know, but what stat did they say among bipartisan hate, or what is it?
8: No, among his own side. The sustained public hostility from his own side of the aisle is unlike that faced by other vice presidents
7: decades. This guy is a fucking hardliner. Decades? This is not, I'm sorry, you, sir, are no Spiro Agnew, or what was that line about Kennedy in that debate with, Lloyd
8: Jack
7: Benson.
8: Kennedy. I was friends with Jack Kennedy.
7: Spiro Agnew.
8: You, sir, are no Jack Kennedy.
7: You're no Spiro Agnew, come on. J.D. Vance, somebody's going to ruin that guy's chance of being president. Who's going to ruin Ted Cruz's chance then?
8: The reporter from the WAPO, Natalie Allison, continued, "The unusual nature is a product of the central role that social media plays in today's political discourse, as well as the high stakes as Republicans prepare to select a new standard bearer after Trump."
7: I almost did a spit take on that. I don't know why. I'm just thinking about this guy saying, "Tut, tut, it looks like rain," you know? In the reading he did at Winnie the Pooh.
8: Vance hasn't confirmed he will run for president, but has been viewed as a potential heir to the MAGA movement. Trump himself said earlier this year that a 2028 Vance ticket with Secretary of State Marco Rubio as his running mate would be a dream team.
7: For who? For whom? Who? How is that electable?
8: But support for Vance has been dropping like a rock among likely voters in New Hampshire's Republican primary. New University of New Hampshire poll shows only 36% would vote for him if the election were held today, compared to 53% in February. So he's lost 17%.
7: Well,
8: of people who said they were going to vote for him.
7: Well, they obviously saw that interview on Usha's podcast where he read Winnie the Pooh. I mean, shit, man. Why can't we have Ted Cruz read some Richard Scarry books or something? Having Republicans read children's books isn't good. What was that book George Bush was reading when we were attacked on 9/11? And he didn't stop reading the book. He just kept on going, even though we were under attack. Some children's book, right? About goats?
8: Something, yeah.
7: Some shit. It's on his own side, though. They love Dick Cheney. The Republicans love Dick Cheney, right? For some reason, when he was vice president.
9: I would not, could not, with a goat.
7: Oh, shit. What am I supposed to choose here? Which one is I don't know, man. Jesus.
8: Vance made some major claims on the Joe Rogan Experience podcast last week, including that his administration, quote, screwed up and, quote, mishandled the release of files on Jeffrey Epstein. He also said Israel is manipulating public opinion in the U.S.
7: Ooh.
8: To prolong the ongoing Iran war.
7: You don't say, stupid. Wow, what a shock. I guess what I learned on the Joe Rogan podcast. Israel has lobbyists that influence our shitty-ass fucking politicians to support genocide. I didn't know that, Joe.
8: Yeah, he pissed off a lot of people on going on Rogan. And
7: God.
8: The
7: what a revelation that is,
8: including turning a lot of people against Rogan. That are like, how can you glaze this guy and you know, lick his balls and give him softball questions the whole time?
7: I don't know. There would have to be so many things not available for me to listen to put my eardrums through that Joe Rogan shit. I told you I listened to
8: some of it, and it was agonizing.
7: I would rather listen to the BBC talk about fucking soccer. Their sports coverage is god awful, but shit, tune me in.
8: It's like when I used to bartend.
7: Yeah.
8: And I would do the day shift, which was 11 a.m. to 7 p.m. And some of the guys would come in, some of like the city workers and shit,
7: okay,
8: would come in after their shift was done at 3.
7: Right.
8: And they'd start drinking, of course, before they have to go home to their families.
7: I'd rather listen to them.
8: It was the two assholes at the corner. That was what it was like listening to Joe, neither of whom know what they're talking about. Both are convinced they're absolute experts in every single word that comes out of their mouth.
7: How is someone making him even more likable? I mean, J.D. Vance, than he already is. I am having trouble calculating this and understanding. I mean,
8: who said that?
7: Well, we are. I mean, we see if his likability is dropping. I mean, he's always sucked.
8: Yeah.
7: I guess among Republicans or something. God.
8: Yeah, yeah.
7: Oh, I hate him. I mean, I just...
8: We've always hated him. People who, are decent human beings have always seen what a load he is.
7: And
8: a fraud and a liar. We've got him on tape calling Trump Hitler.
7: Right. That's right.
8: And now he couldn't be more of a remora on Trump's taint.
7: You know, I wish J.D. Vance would stop talking about World War II. Do you remember when he went to Europe and re-explained World War II to people that fucking lived through it, J.D.? I mean, God, there's something else about him that's very fucking... Oh, yeah. How dare you talk to Zelensky like you did back in the day? How fucking dare you? He's like, you should thank this president. Oh, fuck yourself. God damn. Stupid socks. His Irish socks.
8: Pro-Israel conservatives erupted. A Washington Post analysis of conservative influencers' posts on X found that criticism of Vance spiked immediately after his appearance on Rogan.
7: Right. So he pissed off the pro-genocide people.
8: From prominent commentators, including Ben Shapiro.
7: Wah.
10: I'm very upset.
7: Do you like genocide?
10: I can't believe he said that about Israel.
7: Hey, do that Cardi B song and shut the fuck up, Ben. Come on.
8: A close Vance ally who could that be? Who openly identifies as a close Vance ally?
7: I don't know.
8: A close Vance ally who spoke with the Post said, "It's obvious to anyone with an IQ above 70 that the slew of attacks is totally inauthentic, probably coordinated to a certain extent."
7: You're inauthentic. I bet you're a fucking... That guy's probably some sort
8: of... paid friend.
7: Oh, it's a spore or something. Oh, yes. This is a friend that you got on... You bought on Fiverr. Shit. Did you...
8: Yeah. John Schwepp.
7: Schwepp.
8: A Vance supporter who previously...
7: Excuse me.
8: Who previously worked for Trump's FTC...
7: Right.
8: Told the Washington Post that the detractors are trying to create a divide between Vance and Trump and are waging a campaign to ensure he won't be the GOP nominee 2028. What,
7: these pro-Israel people, hardliners, how much shit do you want Netanyahu to blow up over there? I mean, what would make you happy?
8: He's coming for a visit, did you see?
7: Oh, really? No.
8: Yeah, he's coming to Washington. He's not going to go to New York, probably, because... Mom Donnie might try to arrest him.
7: Hell yeah, Mom Donnie. Please, dude, that would be...
10: But you Trump said, there'd be no arrests going on.
7: Shit, man. Put your diaper on. Shut the fuck up. Is Netanyahu in Pampers as well? Or what about JD? Does he wear the diapers?
8: JD Vance is taking paternity leave?
7: Thank God. Usha, thank you so much for squirting out another horrible child. That's great news for this country.
8: He's planning to forego it.
7: What but it's your kid. Don't you want to see your fucking nasty ass children? You're forcing this kid upon the earth, but yet you're not going to spend time with it. Fuck yourself,
8: he
7: man.
8: He plans to forego formal parental leave. It's one of these jobs where it's impossible to completely disconnect from it.
7: You know what I hate is the
8: what do you do? What is the, we know the vice president, like, you know, goes around and cuts ribbons and shit, right?
7: I mean, well, he's got to pick out the socks he's wearing. He's got to threaten, you know, Zelensky. What other shitty thing? He's got to go
8: take a helicopter to his kid's fucking soccer practice. Right.
7: I don't give a fuck. No, golf practice. Guys, there's a rich white kid that's not as good at golf as he should be. Send a military helicopter to take care of it. I mean, that's on brand for this country.
8: Nick Fuentes would take issue with your calling him a white kid.
7: I'm sorry, Nick. Hey, Nick, how's your support for J.D. Vance? Is it rising or is it falling? I feel like he started it, too. Did Nick Fuentes start the whole trend of people hating on J.D. Vance?
8: No, he was an early adopter, but...
7: How does he
8: remember the Looks Maxers started off talking about like his chin is 3 degrees too small? Remember that, you know, where they have all these measurements that your face is supposed to be exact, these proportions, and his is all fucked up. He's got a weak chin and a big puffy face and sunken eyes.
7: Oh God, pardon me while I vomit all over the pop screen, but. Didn't after World War II in Germany, didn't they do something to purge the culture of the Nazism and all that shit? Did they do anything for that? Because we're going to need to do that. I mean, what is this looks maxing invented by claviculocytis and chlamydian syphilis did this?
8: Oh, God.
7: I hate the names of these.
8: Curse the Drudge Report for the extreme close-up of JD. It's the same story. Knives out for JD.
7: I mean, don't threaten me with a good time. Yeah, boy. Boy, good luck with everything, JD.
8: As JD Vance, this is the Washington Post story. As JD Vance prepares to make a decision about his 2028 plans, the vice president is facing a barrage of online attacks from within his own party. God. Criticism his allies say appears to be part of a coordinated attempt to poison the well for him politically. This is awesome.
7: Coordinated, though. I mean, does it have to be coordinated? Everybody just thinks this fucking guy sucks. And by the way, I do like the sentiment of this article, but it's kind of bullshit, right? Because the headline is, J.D. Vance is trying to figure out what he's going to do. God damn.
8: I think that Don Jr. will run. And God. I'm sorry, you were drinking.
7: Did they drug test?
8: That's what maybe this is part of. That this maybe is a coordinated effort that they're going to try to discredit J.D. Vance and Lil Marco. Or they'll tell Lil Marco, look, we won't trash you. We won't put out the videos we have from those phone parties.
7: The agent, the secret agent, double agent, some agent that he's marrying or marrying.

0: I feel bad for you, Clippy. Your fucking boss is dating a Russian agent that Epstein hooked him. So, I mean, Epstein, you know, Melania is a Russian.
1: Well, they got rid of Clippy. He was going to whistleblow on Gates.
0: He was talking, that's right. Shit.
1: So there you go. It's the same exact headline over at the Drudge Report. It's that WAPO story that apparently there's some long knives out for J.D. Vance.
0: Clippy was just like, you know what? Tell J.D. to go fuck himself.
1: I don't know. I was just going to do a voice for Clippy. And then I realized I was going to be doing Towley from, from South Park.
0: Clippy's like, Towley stole my act, my whole thing. That was my thing. And he kind of turned it into a towel. Right?
1: Yeah, I guess perpetually stoned hand towel is similar to a paperclip bouncing around.
0: Be honest, Trey Parker, didn't you use Clippy? Is it true that you stole the intellectual property from Clippy and made Towley? Is that true? Should we put that rumor out there?
1: No.
0: I mean, I see it, though.
1: We like both of them.
0: Oh, absolutely. But it looks like, because Clippy was around longer than South Park, right?
1: Yeah.
0: Well, that's suspicious.
1: The headline over at Notice.
0: N-O-T-U-S. Oh, okay.
1: Mike Johnson is, quote, sick of this shit.
0: Who is that? Oh, Mike Johnson. Of what? Yeah. What? Did he just look at his kid's internet report or something?
1: It says he was at his wit's end. For months, he was dealing with one rebellion after another. Now members were about to tank a bipartisan veterans bill. The House was scheduled to quickly approve the bill that Thursday morning and head out for the weekend. Trying to salvage another priority for his party, Johnson brought a handful of members, including those threatening to block the bill, into his ceremonial room.
0: What the fuck?
1: Across from the House chamber, Representatives Anna Paulina Luna from Florida, who opposed the bill, and Zach Nunn of Iowa, who supported it, started yelling at each other.
0: I feel like if you're a representative from like Louisiana, Mississippi, Arkansas, Texas, maybe Florida, definitely. What are some other states that currently rank in the late 40s in terms of education, you know, in the states, the bottom
1: 1840s?
0: Right. I mean, I think you guys should have to wear a bag over your fucking head.
1: They started yelling at each other. Luna then pointed her anger toward Johnson. Fed up, the speaker snapped and replied, "I'm sick of this shit."
0: Just snap like two snaps in a Z formation. Is that what he did? Mike Johnson's getting sassy.
1: Witnesses were shocked that the typically even-keeled Johnson lost his cool. Almost immediately, he apologized for his outburst. He then walked over to the elementary school-aged son of Rep. Gabe Evans, who was there, witnessed the interaction, got done and on one knee and apologized to the child for cursing in front of him.
0: Who did that on one knee?
1: Johnson.
0: Mike, you're the Speaker of the House. I wouldn't be apologizing for shit. I'd tell fuck off. Get the fuck out of here with that kid. We're working here, man.
1: I'm sorry I said a bad word.
0: Yeah. Guy, I got to check my Ashley Madison account or whatever creepy shit you're into. Is he a Duggar person, a Quiverful, or a Mormon? What does he do? Johnson. What's your weird sect?
1: He's way Jesus-y. I'm not sure what flavor.
0: Did you hear that, Jesus? This is one of yours. Okay, you gonna look into this shit ever? You know Mike Johnson's into some creepy fucking shit. Does he put balloon breasts on like What's-Her-Face's husband? Christy Gnome, dog murderer?
1: Titty maxing.
0: Yeah. God, these... Boy, what
1: is an evangelical Christian Southern Baptist.
0: Right. With Nazi? Implied. Understood then? God. Get a personality, Mike. And I loved it. The way
1: Johnson, go ahead.
0: The author is really over-describing, or not describing this guy. He's not even keeled. He looks like a dude that I'm sure as a child thought about doing a fucking shooting or something. Does he seem even keeled to you?
1: Well, like Dahmer was even keeled.
0: Right, exactly.
1: In that kind of creepy.
0: Oh, I could see that. If he was a cannibal, I get that. I could see that.
1: Johnson left the room and did what he's been forced to repeatedly do this Congress, pull the bill because a few Republicans wouldn't agree to vote for it.
0: Wah, shit, Johnson.
1: So then it's just a story that goes on about.

0: how shitty some of the Republicans are.
1: You know,
0: he can't herd the cats even when they've got the majority.
1: God, we cannot compare these people to cats. I think that would be cats would be a much more effective group of people rather than, and they care at least. I mean, these fucking God, Mike Johnson,
0: and they cover their turds.
1: Yes, God, I forgot you were Speaker, Mike. I really did. Is he the worst one? He's even worse than drunk ass John Boehner, right? He's not the worst one.
0: Well,
1: Denny the Diddler. I mean, he was pretty bad.
0: Yeah, he's the one who came up with that Hastert rule, right? Which is just, I think, decidedly un-American.
1: What is that?
0: Where the Republicans, if they're in charge, would never bring a bill to the floor that required bipartisan passage.
1: And that
0: had to be right. Only Republicans passing it.
1: And we can credit that bill with that idea with the Diddler guy, right?
0: It's called the Hastert rule.
1: Right. Well, why don't you get rid of it just because, hey, man, you know what
0: it's
1: I mean?
0: A rule. It's kind of a rule, but it's their philosophy that you, unless you need... That's why Johnson, some of them keep threatening to try to get oust Johnson, just like they did for McCarthy, because they're pissed that he actually did bring a couple of bills to the floor that had some, you know, like the Epstein bill.
1: Right, right.
0: That had, that the Democrats basically passed with a handful of Republicans.
1: Yeah. You're telling me all these evil ass Republicans can't figure out a way to oust this guy? I mean...
0: The problem is they can't, if they had someone they would agree on to replace him.
1: You can't find anybody better. Paul Ryan was Speaker, right?
0: Yes.
1: He was in the best shape, though. Oh, you fucking Republicans. You guys fucking suck. You got the guy in charge of Louisiana running things. That is stupid.
0: I mean, Jim Jordan?
1: Oh my God, I forgot about that one.
0: Yeah, he's pretty, you know, he's been pretty low under the radar compared to all these crazies. How sad is that? Jim Jordan is like a regular scumbag Republican.
1: And I knew
0: been
1: Jim
0: under the
1: Jordan.
0: Radar
1: right.
0: Because of just the foulness that has taken over.
1: And you, sir, are no Jim Jordan.
0: No Jim Jordan.
1: Jim Bag. God, Mike, you're worse than Jim Bag. Right?
0: We've got, conservatives are squealing, upsetty pants, that at the guy that plays Reacher.
1: Oh, yeah, yeah. Tom Cruise.
0: Actor Alan Ritchson.
1: Oh, the taller one.
0: In the TV show, which I like. I like the TV show. I think he's good.
1: It's amazing to think Tom Cruise played the same role because
0: it's very
1: like
0: strange.
1: Three times the mass of that person. God, they really had to blow. I mean, how do you do the costuming budget for that guy?
0: So he was on a podcast and he said this, and they are upsetty pants.
2: People, I think, are a little bit afraid of me because they're like, he's a loose cannon. And I'm not. I'm just saying the shit that everybody should say if they give a shit about humanity. Everybody else should feel like I feel.
3: The world is on fire.
2: The world, yeah, like all mad about the way things are and the abuses that are happening. The Epstein files? The fucking Epstein files! God damn it! Where are they? It's a fucking law, bitch. Show it. You fucking pedophiles. I shouldn't say fuck because I'm a Christian and people are going to go like, how can he say fuck and he's a Christian? Because that is something that should make you want to say fuck. Yeah. You know, sorry, God, I'm sweating now. This is my fucking politics, dude. I would fucking railroad these fuckers. I would get those Epstein files out in 2 seconds. Yeah, dude. 2 seconds. Fucking move out of the way. Like, get out of there. I don't care what room they're in. Bitch, move. Like, give me the fucking manila envelope. I will get you the Epstein files.
3: You got my vote. Whatever you want to run for, you got
1: it.
2: Don't you want to see what's in there so that we can hold people accountable? These fucking rapists? We're just cool with it? That bitch has the keys to the nuclear... He's like all up into 13-year-olds. Like, dude, what? Go to jail. Go to jail. All right, what are we talking about?
1: I'm going crazy over here. What's it, is that the Reacher guy the whole time?
0: Yeah.
1: What can he run for? I mean, I'm serious. That's the tone. I heard like five or
0: except
1: six.
0: Except for the other guy who said, I'll vote for you if you run.
1: No. Listen, no. Come on. We endorse this guy first. And by the way,
0: he was the guy who was on the show with him.
1: No, that's true. I just like, that guy's good, though. I heard, what's his name? No, Ron is Reacher.
0: Alan Richson.
1: No, fuck that name. On the show, he's called John Reacher, Bill Reacher. What is it?
0: John Reacher, I think.
1: John Reacher. Ron is John Reacher, 2028. And, you know, and then I like that, dude. I this legislation shit we do, fuck that. Just go up there and beat the shit out of all these motherfuckers. Reacher. Jack Reacher, 2028. President Jack fucking Reacher. That's fine with me. I mean, God, this guy's got the right tone. And I heard like 18 things that could have been, you could put on a bumper sticker for his campaign slogan. I mean, listen, yes, we can. I'm with her. That was good. But shut up, bitch, and give me the Epstein files is a lot better. I love the ring to that. Man, can you play that? I mean, can and we just play
0: of,
1: that again?
0: A lot of fucks, right?
1: Yeah, this guy talks like a fucking motherfucking adult in the world we live in. It's not pretending everything is not fucking fucked. God, that's the best stump speech I've ever fucking heard. This guy didn't have to change shit. Man. We don't need Kamala to run again. Fuck that. This guy. Go kick somebody's fucking ass.
0: He says, that bitch has the keys to the nuclear codes. He's like all up into 13-year-olds. Like, dude, what? Go to jail.
1: Put that on a bumper sticker. I love it. I love it. It's the thing that like, listen, Jack, this is the problem with our party is like everyone, I don't know what their problem is, but they don't know how to speak without sounding like they're not middle of the road. Like they have no opinions that aren't their own. And they have no convictions. And when they run for office, they say stupid bullshit like, I'm going to reach across the aisle and work with these Nazis. Or we're going to find, we're going to do some immigration shit that's still pretty shitty, but not quite as bad as what the Republicans fucking do. Those are hard. That's a hard thing to run on, right? Those things. But what he said, people vote for that, man. And you know where that guy's from?
0: Florida.
1: Motherfucking Fort Walton, not even Florida. I mean, that is in the middle of Trump, Matt Gaetzville, right there. I mean, he has to be that size to be from here and have those fucking opinions and to be outspoken. I mean, shit. God, that's great, man. Jeez. go beat the shit out of these people, man. Oh,
0: it's a Breitbart headline. They're losing their minds.
1: Dude, imagine he, you're going to vote against something he wants? Go ahead. Good luck. I mean, you know, God.
0: He was, on the Happy, Sad, Confused podcast with Josh Horowitz.
1: Yes.
0: The actor who currently stars as Jack Reacher in the popular Prime series has been vocal about his left-leaning politics and distaste for Trump, who he calls a rapist.
1: Yes.
0: People think, I just played it. That's what he said.
1: Hey, Jack, a fucking judge agrees with you. He said, hey, this guy's a fucking rapist. Give E. Jean Carroll all this fucking money. She deserves it.
0: He's currently, I'm sure they're going to be thrilled about this. He's currently promoting a new movie, Motor City.
1: Yeah.
0: Encouraged others to speak up more like him.
1: Fuck yeah. You know what? If he's the president, keep that. What is that? That UFC dome up? Keep that shit up. That's the new Oval Office. That's his Oval Office. Send Ted Cruz in there to whine and bitch. Roll up your sleeves, Ted.
0: I would railroad these fuckers. Yeah. I would get those Epstein files out in 2 seconds. Move out of the way. Give me the fucking manila envelope. I will get you the Epstein files.
1: Hell yes. Hell yes. Do you think this guy could take J.D. Vance in the ring? Shit, yeah. His doughy face, man. Well, tell you what, I think Nick Fuentes would love Jack Reacher, right? Don't you think Nick would call this guy a Chad or something? Ask Nick about that.
0: Oh, I'll bet Nick Fuentes reacts to it at some point. That's right up his alley.
1: You know, he talks to himself for 4 hours. I guess he reacts to everything, but God, Jack
0: Reacher. And people will throw money at him for him to abuse them.
1: You know, that's fucked up. If Dr. Oz can kind of sort of go by Dr. Oz, then I think this guy could run as Jack Reacher. Why not?
0: Well, Dr. Oz is his name.
1: It's his television fucking name.
0: He's no, it's Mehmet Oz.
1: But he's not a doctor, so if he can be Dr.
0: He's
1: Oz.
0: He's a real doctor.
1: Right, right. Who runs the Jack Reacher? I want two guys like this. I want Jack Reacher and somebody else. God, Keanu Reeves or...
0: Hunter Biden.
1: Fuck yes. Oh, my God. And I don't even want debates. I'm done with these debates.
0: Reacher Biden ticket.
1: Right. I want to do this Wakanda style the next election. I'm tired of these fucking elections. Let's do it Wakanda style. Let's see J.D. Vance and Marco Rubio versus fucking Dr. Reacher and who's the other one that we say just now? Who's running with Reacher?
0: Hunter Biden.
1: Hunter Biden. Perfect. Perfect. Perfect.
0: He also, there's rumors of another Batman movie, I guess, of some capacity.
1: You gonna play fucking Batman at Capitalist? Come on.
0: With him.
1: Oh, yeah.
0: With Alan Ritchson.
1: Well, thank God it's Ritchson, not Superman. I can't take another one of those, man.
0: So many of them.
1: Jeez. Gosh.
0: It's Faithless Friday, everybody. Yay.
1: Why can't we just say, did he ask him any questions about J.D. Vance or how Reacher feels about Vance or Lil Narco?
0: That's the only clip I have.
1: God. Shit, man.
0: That's all we got.
1: That really blew me away. I don't know what to say about that. That's an actor who said that shit, too. I mean, this guy, that will cost him jobs, right?
0: Yeah.
1: He's not going to be able to be on some shitty movie directed by Mel Gibson something. Fuck yeah. Shit, man. I love it.
0: I feel a sneeze coming out again.
1: Who else is running again for the Democrats? Kamala's running. We just heard Jack Reacher's stump speech. Let's hear Kamala's. Let's hear what Joyful Warrior has to say. Maybe she has a book coming out. You know? Or who else is running? Who else said they might run? You know, I don't see a better candidate.
0: There is a poll out, though, that shows a leader. Not that that ever means anything, because, in fact, it usually means the person that's, you know, like a year away.
1: Yeah.
0: That's leading the polls before any of the primaries usually doesn't make it. So
1: the Howard Dean, Nikki Haley effect.
0: AOC.
1: Oh, okay.
0: On our side. But that's a good sign.
1: Yeah. Why can't she be speaker or something? Shit.
0: Elon Musk. Blech. I think he Gross. Must. Ugh. Wait a second.
1: Why does he look like a fucking turkey and not in a good way?
0: I was ranting about this on Wednesday.
1: Yeah.
0: About the fact that Elon Musk, his fucking net worth is swaying more than the GDP of many countries on the planet.
1: Is that means he's losing money or
0: he loses
1: money?
0: It, then he gets it back. Then he loses it, then he gets it back. He's a trillionaire, God. Then he's not.
1: How funny would it be if this guy, Elon Musk, went fucking broke? Oh, my God.
0: Well, the whole SpaceX thing ain't going well. It's it had all the dummies buying it at first. And it since has plummeted. It's gone fallen 41%.
1: Literally?
0: From its post-IPO peak.
1: Right, right. And the rockets don't work either, right? It takes like 6 weeks to fire up a spaceship to go to not even out of the atmosphere.
0: And Tesla dropped 15% in one day.
1: Damn.
0: Vaporizing $650 billion of Musk's paper wealth
1: right.
0: in 5 weeks' time.
1: Wait a second. That's a lot, right? I mean, does he have any Trump coin left? I love it. I love stories about him losing money. That makes me happy. Shit.
0: SpaceX looming lockup expiration larger than the entire IPO float could flood the market with shares and extend the losses further.
1: Roasted. Yeah.
0: 6 weeks ago, he was the richest person who had ever lived. We don't actually know that because we can't really compare it to some of these, you know, Incan emperors and shit like that. How do you?
1: Yeah.
0: But anyway, SpaceX's market cap hit an all-time high of $2.64 trillion, and Musk's paper wealth peaked to near $1.4
1: trillion. Oh.
0: By the close of July, on July 23rd, the Bloomberg Billionaires Index, that's yesterday,
1: Jesus,
0: pegged him at roughly $738 billion.
1: Okay, so what does that mean?
0: Somewhere between 650 and 700 billion of paper fortune has vaporized in 5 weeks.
1: So he was pegged, and then his money was vaporized. It's a rough day at the office for this Nazi.
0: And he's still the wealthiest person that we know of on the planet by a wide margin, about 650 billion ahead of the next richest person.
1: Jeez, Elon, you nasty little apartheid Nazi from South Africa. What a success story you are, right? I mean, I guess he's the richest Nazi on the planet, right?
0: Yeah.
1: But you're losing money.
0: Probably.
1: How are you losing money, stupid? Like, what are you doing? How is he losing money?
0: Because of the value of the shares of these companies are in an overblown market, especially tech stocks.
1: Shit.
0: In this bubble that we have, everything's overvalued, and his shit is even more overvalued because of the wealth humpers.
1: Yeah.
0: Because of stupid people in this country who really believe that if someone is rich, they're smart.
1: Chewbacca,
0: which is wrong.
1: Right. Chewbacca would kick Scotty in the nuts if it took him so long.
4: In the nuts.
1: Right. Took 6 weeks to get your spaceship running or started or something. That's why your stock's in the fucking toilet with SpaceX. These spaceships take 5 fucking years to heat up, and you're not even going to the moon, man. You're barely making it out of the atmosphere. That's why your stocks are in the toilet, man. You guys are lazy fucking rocket makers.
0: No one's sure about how this SpaceX thing is just going to go.
1: They keep blowing up, right? Aside from the stock, there's a thing about the stocks, right? But we never talk about it. What about the fact that their rocket ships fucking suck? They never.
0: Yeah, but they don't.
1: They
0: do. Rockets sometimes blow up when they're right. Especially in the testing phase.
1: Could you imagine Luke Skywalker's like, he's like, Han, get to the bay.
0: Their X-wings have been tested before.
1: Right? Well, Elon Musk puts all the money into this shit, man. He takes him that. How long does it take the Dragon?
0: You can't just replace the carburetor and run the rocket out and launch it. This is not how it works.
1: What kind of inventor makes a spaceship that takes so long to...
0: They all take that long.
1: You're going to flood the gas tank or something? They're not viable.
0: I hate that you're putting me in the position of defending Elon Musk.
1: No, in Boeing and all these places, you barely put your shit together. Most of it falls apart in the fucking sky. It's not really a rocket ship. It's like a crash waiting to happen. And it takes 8 million hours... takes a fucking light year to get the fucking AC on. These fucking sucks.
0: There may be hope in the Russia-Ukraine conflict. Have you seen this, Ryan?
1: Oh, no, I haven't.
0: Apparently, one of our top representatives here.
1: Oh, God. Yes.
0: Has gone over there and spoken with President Zelensky.
1: You going to make him do a deal with Putin or something? Buy some time for the Russians.
0: And the person is Laura Loomer.
1: You know what? This is so stupid. Loomer, what is your plan? Your plan is you're all of a sudden you're pro Zelensky, but you're going to broker a deal with Russia.
0: No, I'm exaggerating that. She went and interviewed Zelensky.
1: Really? Well, Zelensky had to talk to that wacko.
0: But I know that's what's so crazy. It's disgusting. Like, why the fuck is he talking to her? The Financial Times analyzed the shifting rhetoric of American blogger Laura Loomer, who was previously known for her far right views, conspiracy theories, and dissemination of Russian narratives. Loomer, considered one of Trump's favorite influencers, had until recently claimed to her millions of followers that Ukraine was corrupt and undeserving of U.S. support.
1: Yeah, okay.
0: However, according to the Financial Times, she abandoned Kremlin-friendly narratives, traveled to Kyiv to express her solidarity. Yesterday, she met with Zelensky at Marinsky Palace.
1: Okay. Was that like the Holiday Inn over there?
0: I wonder if he's using the same palace that the previous guy did that had the zoo in the front.
1: Why the fuck is this Zelensky guy above ground? He should be in the bunkers right now. I mean, this is crazy. Is he like walking around and shit out in the open?
0: Well, they probably just went there to film the, tape the interview.
1: Dude.
0: Her apparent shift in position is notable both because of her proximity to Donald Trump and her influence among the American far right, much of which remains skeptical about U.S. support for Ukraine. Because the president continues to consult her on matters of policy,
1: terrifying,
0: and personnel appointments, Loomer's public endorsement of Ukraine has raised questions about whether her revised stance could alter the broader far-right perspective toward Kyiv.
1: Their perspective could suck a dick because I haven't followed it in the last couple of weeks, but I followed this war closely. And here's the only talks that need to happen. Somebody make Putin go away. That's it. Because if you get a peace talk, what will happen is Russia says, oh, look, we have all this time to regroup, right? That's all it is. You give Russia a breather, they come back even stronger because Russia's not going anywhere unless you make them go somewhere. You going to do talks with Russia?
0: Few activists without official government posts enjoy as much access to Trump as Loomer. This access appears to have helped her establish contacts with senior officials in Kyiv, including Zelensky himself. At the same time, it remains unclear what prompted Loomer to change her views. To those asking, oh, she said, to those asking, no, the Ukrainian government did not pay for my trip.
1: Sure. I mean, I agree with Laura, but like, why is she... Why all of a sudden she's just like she flip flops on this, and
0: I don't know.
1: And she's gonna sway these fucking maggots.
0: She acknowledged that she earlier spread false statements about Ukraine and Zelensky under the influence of Russian propaganda.
4: I really said these things about Ukraine and Zelensky, and I won't delete my posts because I realized I was wrong. I was living in an information bubble, and Russian media on social networks convinced me to believe it.
1: What is that?
0: She doesn't see the irony in this, that she is the information bubble.
1: Right. Shelby, could you send her over an irony alert and let her know? Why is Laura Loomer in charge of how the Republicans feel about the Ukraine war? Laura Loomer's probably one of these people that says Zelensky was taking, military aid and buying a yacht with it. That kind of dumb shit. Gosh. Here's what we need to do with Ukraine. Give them a shit ton of money, a shit ton of Patriot missiles, and a shit ton of Tomahawks, and let them go do whatever the fuck they want to with Russia. They're doing us all a favor.
0: She said she decided to visit Ukraine to personally verify the claims she heard previously.
4: I will try to find evidence of the propaganda I was fed. If I don't find it, I will tell everyone so the others can also see the truth.
0: She said on the first day she viewed photographs of priests killed by Russian forces in Bucha, as well as a mass grave containing victims of the occupation. She also spoke with representatives of agencies involved in returning prisoners of war who showed her photographs of Ukrainian captives.
4: Who are the Nazis then? I was lied to for years. I was wrong. I have a duty to correct what I said before. Russia is very good at warfare in the information space.
1: No, it's just, well, maybe, but you're very stupid, though. If you have to go over there to disprove Russian propaganda with your own fucking eyes, you're a fucking moron. You're fucking stupid as shit. God knows how you'll feel in a week, Laura. Laura Loomer actually went to Ukraine to see for herself what was going on. Do you have to go everywhere, though? Does she not believe anything unless she goes and sees for herself?
0: Well, she should go to Gaza, then. Because she's still fervently Zionist.
1: You're a pro fucking genocide asshole fucking dickhead. Fuck you, Laura. I mean, you're on the right side of something. Most sane people are. Congratulations. Welcome to the party.
0: But what a shitty timeline that fucking Laura Loomer has this much influence in any capacity on anything.
1: You know, I listened to
0: the planet.
1: This blogger over there in Ukraine who... He talks about all the drone attacks, and he was laughing that, he's like, well, we got Laura Loomer on our side finally. It's like, what the fuck? These poor fucking Ukrainians cannot get, the U.S. is not doing right by that country. That is what history will say. The history will see us as cowards that did not help them, the way we should have. I mean, we were giving them weapons. We've given them weapons the whole time. But a lot of times these weapons we've given them are out of date. They're not what they want. They're not what they need. So they got a whole department of people that refit these American weapons into something they can use, right? And that takes longer than just, hey, giving them what the fuck they need. Give them tomahawks and give them money and send some CIA motherfuckers over there to help or something. God. Shit, man.
0: Faithless Friday, everybody, coming up on the top of the hour here.
1: I'm sorry, that Laura Loomer story, just one more thought. The fucking British are sending weapons without strings attached, without American parts. So the Ukrainians are free to fight, defend themselves as they wish, as they need to. And the Germans are, and a lot of the other European motherfuckers. What does the U.S. send? Laura fucking Loomer? Sad. That's disgusting.
0: She just went to interview him. There's nothing official about her.
1: The Ukrainians are fighting Russia.
0: Official, but she does have Trump's ear.
1: Yeah. They're fighting Russia.
0: Yeah.
1: And they're fighting Russia, and Putin is ruthless. And normal people are on the front lines. It's like they're doing what we should all be helping them do. And we send him Laura fucking Loomer. I don't know what to say.
0: Well, she sent herself.
1: Right,
0: allegedly.
1: Right. I mean, yeah, send her to Gazanex. Let's see if she's...
0: Faithless Friday. This story, this is one of those things that invokes very strong emotions in me when you think about what's going on.
1: This fucking contender, is that what this is?
0: Headline, Washington Post. Not headline, but the headline of this story.
1: Yes.
0: Evangelists say they are heeding a biblical command to preach on flights.
1: Oh, my God. I hate you guys so much.
0: Oh, with the fire of 10,000 suns. If I am trapped on an airplane and I have to listen to some fuck preach Jesus to me,
1: right?
0: I may be going to jail.
1: Who's that guy that jumped out of the plane with all the money?
0: D.B. Cooper?
1: Send him down the D.B. Cooper steps. I mean, I hate these people that get on airplanes and do things that's counterproductive to keeping the fucking plane in the air, and this sounds like that. You're going to start a whole hullabaloo in the fucking plane. I wouldn't do that, because you know what people think? I mean, is this guy a terrorist? That's what they're going to think. Are they hijacking the plane? These fucking Jesus people.
0: This is Washington Post. Mark Roberts was on a Spirit Airlines flight from Philly to Chicago last year when a woman stood up across the aisle before takeoff and greeted her fellow passengers. She started with a bright smile talking about Jesus.
1: I don't want to hear that shit on a fucking plane, man. I don't want it. Isn't that creepy to you?
0: He said, super cheery and super excited about everything and ready to have fun. But she was talking about, like, the scariest stories in the Bible.
1: Leviticus, everybody.
0: To small crowds on airplanes and often to much larger audiences via social media, self-described evangelists are seizing the opportunity to share their faith with other passengers, whether fellow travelers asked for it or not.
1: Usually it's just their COVID, but now it's their faith too. Thank you. God.
0: Whitney Lynn, an evangelist, producer, and singer-songwriter from Orlando.
1: Oh, shame on that person. Singer-songwriter. Said, are they also a fucking author?
0: Said she preaches on most flights she takes, filming the proclamations for social media. They have no choice but to hear the truth. When I have a gift and I have a life raft, if you're drowning, I want to give you that life raft so you can be saved.
1: Right, I'm going to take your parachute if you cause this fucking plane to crash.
0: I would stand up and begin invoking our Dark Lord Satan in my loudest voice, who I also don't believe in, by the way.
1: President Reacher would throw a bag of snack mix at her or something. I mean, this is unacceptable. That's not legal, man. Is that illegal to do? I mean, you can't just... It's private property, right? It's a plane.
0: A video she posted earlier this month showed a post-flight preaching session given as passengers were waiting to disembark in San Diego. Almost no one looked around as Lynn, 40 years old, spoke for a little over a minute about the weather, Jesus, sin, hell, redemption, and heaven. Beneath the clip, she wrote, "I just love a captive audience."
1: You know what? I'm a stand-up comedian, and to tell you what, I understand where you're coming from with that sentiment. It's great when they can't leave and they have to sit there and listen. But jeez, man, isn't there somebody that would just say, "Shut the fuck up"?
0: Me.
1: I would too.
0: In a heartbeat.
1: Shut up and sit the fuck down with this Jesus shit. I want my drink. And then, you know what happens when they do this? I guarantee you. Here's a conspiracy theory. These flight attendants don't want to do drink service. So they have one of these people stand up and talk about this bullshit. Then they don't have to get the fucking drink card out. That's how irritating we are on the plane. Is that why this is happening? Because how are they going to do drink service if What's-Her-Face is talking about Leviticus?
0: There have been viral guitar-led worship services in the air.
1: No.
0: Hours-long prayer and song sessions. Shit. No, there wouldn't be.
1: I'm going to pop the
0: window. Would not be hours. I said, I would be going to jail.
1: You know what? If I'm the pilot, I just turn the pressure off in the cabin and make everybody pass out, I guess, right? Wouldn't that do it?
0: One person wrote in response, "This would be my nightmare, open-air airplane preaching. You can't even walk away." Another person said, "This is when I would open that emergency exit."
1: Yeah. Yeah. I mean, listen, the thing is, that's funny, right? That's hyperbole.
0: Yeah.
1: But there's going to be something where it's not hyperbole because you're going to piss off an atheist at the wrong time. Like, this atheist just got his gate changed like 18 times. He's on Southwest. He finally made it in there.
0: Or Hindu or a Jew or a Scientologist or anyone who doesn't believe in your weird mumbo jumbo.
1: Right. Because listen, Jesus, the thing about your people is they are the most irritating. Really. Honestly.
0: Yeah. Here.
1: You're going to find... God, man. You remember when Ryanair, when that guy got sucked out of the fucking plane and his wife was partial sucked out. No, nearly sucked out. She was hanging on to his toes. Nobody's hanging on to your toes, preacher person. If you get sucked out of the plane, just going to, you know, eat their peanuts.
0: God. Brett Rayo, a Maine-based music artist and producer, said he's been nervous before urging people to seek Jesus on planes, but he feels compelled to follow the biblical teaching, to go into the world and preach the gospel.
1: He said
0: he only speaks up on a plane when he feels led by God to do so.
1: Listen, that's schizophrenia or something. Isn't what's that disease where you hear voices?
0: Schizophrenia.
1: Yeah, that's classic schizophrenia. I'm going to get up. A voice is telling me to get out my fucking acoustic fucking guitar. What are you playing, Kumbaya or something? Or the song from Shrek that you're misunderstanding because it's really not about what you think it's about?
0: Often, plain preachers say their messages are met with affirmations and amens, even from some flight attendants.
1: Bullshit.
0: But there are also many in-person protests, not to mention pushback online.
1: Right.
0: Lynn said, "I've gotten cursed at. I've gotten heckled. Shut up. Sit down. I get a lot of eye rolls."
1: Oh, dude. You know what?
0: She said Vegas tourists are especially tough.
1: Oh, yeah. Good for you guys. Hell yeah. Hell yeah. You know, they used to have these guys on the subway platforms and, right, you know, the bus stops in L.A. And if I was by myself just hanging out and there was some preacher person, I would get out. What was that? There used to be some streaming app and I would just, you know, I would say, "God, nobody gives a fuck what you're talking about. My God." And I would just kind of roast him for a long time and I would stream it. You know, it was fun. No one likes these people. And it's easy, I think, for people to think of mean things to say to them while they're preaching. Come on, Jesus. I mean, what the fuck, man? Are you going to let this happen? I mean, God. It's like anything. These people get away with anything.
0: And it's different. Street corner's bad enough.
1: Yeah.
0: But
1: transportation.
0: I can walk away from you. To be trapped on a plane and have to listen to your bullshit, I would start inventing satanic verses and just start trying to be just as loud as that person, and let's see how they feel about that.
1: Well, you know what will happen? The person will start preaching, right? And everybody's going to be like, oh my God, is this person a terrorist? They'll figure out, oh no, no, they're just preaching. They're not hijacking the plane. And then you relax and you listen, and then there'll be a quiet a little bit. And then somebody like me or you will say, shut the fuck up. And then everybody will laugh. And everybody will laugh. And then, you know, can't you guys just storm the Capitol or something on the ground rather than fuck with people on the plane? God, man. I mean, that's going to cause bullshit. A plane will crash because of something like that. I mean, we don't even need a good reason for a plane to crash with that fuck. What's his name in charge of transportation? Scott, whatever.
0: Oh, Bessent?
1: No. He's commerce.
0: He's commerce, yeah.
1: Fuckery or whatever he does. Mayor Pete would never let this shit happen when he was in charge. Fuck this.
0: On the Spirit flight that Roberts took last year, he said a flight attendant told the preacher across the aisle from him to sit down, and she complied quietly. But after the plane took off, Roberts said she got up with her Bible. She got up with her Bible and started blessing people.
1: She got
0: including him. He thought he felt liquid and saw her moving her hands. I could swear it was holy water.
1: Dude, some air marshal is going to get the wrong idea about these people and fuck them up, and it's going to be a whole thing. You can't squirt water. I don't want these people fucking with me while I'm trying to do the crossword puzzle that somebody else did on the in-flight magazine. I'm trying to think of a river in Europe, you stupid
0: I
1: asshole.
0: I lose my mind, yeah.
1: Oh, my God, I can't even. This pisses me off, man.
0: Yeah, infuriating when I read that. I'm like, that's going to drive me crazy.
1: But why are they allowed to do that? I mean, can't a flight attendant or someone representative of the airplane, which isn't public property, say, listen, if you're going to preach, we'll kick you out the emergency exit, which that's, by the way, is public, right? The easement is actually right. Outside in the clouds.
0: I don't want anybody making public proclamations of any type on an airplane.
1: Well, it's impossible, isn't it, though? Because there's no public land there in the airplane. It's private.
0: Right, right.
1: I mean, you would have to be sitting on a cloud or something. It could be arranged. Jesus, if these people... Hey, Jesus, listen to me. Your people are either molesting fuckers or, like, fucking causing planes to crash. They're out of control. I feel like a Karen or something. God damn, I want to talk to the fucking manager.
0: That would make me crazy, though.
1: Absolutely, man. Shit,
0: I think it's
1: man.
0: A rightful anger.
1: I want to be on a plane with Jack Reacher.
0: Who
1: imagine
0: the fuck
1: him.
0: Do these people think they are? Who do they think they are?
1: That guy would be like, shut the fuck up. He was so pissed off, Jack Reacher, in that clip we played. His voice was cracking.
0: Oh, he lost his mind.
1: Yeah, man. That's all of us. We're all losing our minds right now. Jesus Christ.
0: That's what I said. Literally. He can't fucking believe it. Yeah.
1: I can't fucking believe it. Somebody's going to get up and preach. You're in a fucking... plane on a Spirit airline. We just want that fucker to not crash. It is Spirit Airlines, for fuck's sake. Should be named that. I don't like the name of that. It's creepy. It's like you're gonna turn into a spirit before you land. I hate that name. Don't do it on Southwest either. Do it in first class for all the assholes up front. Ruin their flight.
0: This is 23rd congressional district candidate of Texas.
1: Nine.
0: I'll let you guess whether he's a Republican or Democrat.
1: I'm gonna. Who is Republican? Bad room.
0: Brandon Herrera.
1: Brandon.
0: And I believe he is the one that Trump has endorsed. Here is some video of Brandon Herrera.
1: Okay.
0: From a little while back.
1: Let's go, Brandon.
0: Wearing a Confederate flag on his shirt and doing a video for an upcoming Sons of Confederate Veterans event.
1: Can I make one comment about his present? What he's wearing? This guy's got a
0: white polo
1: with a white T-shirt under it. Oh, come on, motherfucker!
0: White T-shirt under it.
1: What is this? The '90s? Who the fuck
0: matches the hood?
1: Yeah, is that it? That makes sense then for you. If your Klan outfit's under there, but you're wearing a T-shirt, wear a V-neck, dumb fuck. Quit sweating so much, you stupid fucking
0: listen
1: Nazi.
0: Listen to how terrifying this is. This is
1: he's running for something.
0: Yeah, Congress.
1: And Trump endorsed him.
0: There's more. There's more. This is But this is the first clip. This is a little while back when he was working with the Sons of Confederate Veterans.
1: Wow.
0: Listen to this.
5: Hi there. I'm Brendan Herrera with Fayetteville Arsenal Camp number 168. Welcome to the SCV. The SCV, or the Sons of Confederate Veterans, is a historical honor society dedicated to preserving Confederate heritage and learning more about our ancestors who fought and died in the War of Northern Aggression.
0: War of Northern Aggression.
1: Your ancestors were stupid fucking traitors. I mean, what?
0: War of Northern Aggression.
1: God damn. Jeez. Does this guy believe in God and all that bullshit too?
5: TV is open to any male over the age of 12 years old who has an ancestor who fought in the Confederate Army. The Fayetteville Arsenal Camp meets the first Tuesday of every month at 7 o'clock.
1: Meanwhile, thank you for telling us.
0: Did you notice that? It's open to every male over age 12.
1: That's creepy, man. You got to put
0: who has descendants that fought in the War of Aggression.
1: If you're a 12-year-old running around in junior high, why are you commemorating your descendants that were in the Civil fucking War? I mean, good God, leave these kids out of this Nazi shit, could you?
0: Well, and why do the adults want to hang out with 12-year-olds?
1: I didn't think about it like that. That's another red flag, guys. I mean, there's all kinds of red flags popping off here. Shit.
5: Look at the Cumberland County Wildlife Club. And what happens is, us guys, we get together and we eat supper. A meal is provided at every meeting, and it's usually good, you know, southern cooked food. And Danny is one of the guys who works behind the kitchen for us. And Danny, if you're out there listening to this, more fried chicken, please. I swear, our membership's going to go up 200%. Fried chicken. All right, now that that's out of the way, what usually happens at our meetings is we listen to a guest speaker, or maybe one of our members gives a presentation about a little-known fact about the war or a battle or something like that.
1: Come on, man. I want to know facts.
0: I really do kind of want to know. I wish there was tape. I really kind of want to know what these talks are.
1: What? Yeah, this guy's explaining what happens at this Nazi event. We know what happens. You Nazis
0: We have a dinner and then we have a speaker, Ryan.
1: Yeah, we get up on the mic.
0: It's educational.
1: We re-explain everything about the Civil War in an incorrect way.
0: It's a safe place where you can say the N-word.
1: And I have chicken fried steak and molest somebody. I'm a typical Republican. Right. Trump endorsed this guy.
0: Pass around a couple of 12-year-olds.
1: Hey, what's his name again? Herrera?
0: Brandon Herrera.
1: Brandon. Let's go, Brandon. There's no way fucking Trump would spend one fucking second with you. He hates you. He don't want to hang out. Your fucking Sons of Veterans, whatever the fuck. I'm glad we know where these Nazis are meeting, though. Can we send Jack Reacher down there?
0: This is years ago. This is a resurfaced tape.
1: Oh, okay.
5: And once a year, we actually have what we call our annual Yankee shoot, where we go out back with black powder rifles and some that were actually in the war, some survivor Enfields. And we go out and we shoot up posters of our favorite Yankees.
0: We shoot posters of our favorite Yankees.
1: What is he talking about? Like Roger Clemens?
0: I don't know.
1: See, this show, the show we do, I have really evolved on the whole Second Amendment thing because fuck this. You're going to shoot at us with like a powder musket or something? We're going to get this fucker with a drone, man. I mean, fuck this guy. Who's this guy with your dumb Oxford t-shirt with a white t-shirt
0: on?
1: So
0: he then went on to have some success on the YouTube.
1: Oh my God.
0: As one of these guys that goes out in the woods and shoots shit. And then says, wow, look at the kick on this one. Or here's a Mauser, or here's a Remington that I'm going to shoot. Or here's a 50 cal sniper.
1: You know, this is part of our culture that I'm not necessarily like proud of. Can we do something about these people? Oh, fuck this guy.
0: Oh, there's more.
1: Oh, okay.
0: So now this is a much more recent clip. I could go on and play more of this. Do you want to hear more of this?
1: Yeah, I'm just like, what are we doing about this guy? This is why we need somebody like Reacher to run. If Jack Reacher heard this shit, what would his response be? Be like, fuck this. We don't need to negotiate with this fucking Nazi.
0: Yeah, somebody needs to shut this shit down.
1: Right. This isn't a guy you negotiate with.
0: Shooting posters of their favorite Yankee?
1: Yeah.
0: Who could that be, I wonder?
1: I mean, you know, like, for instance, like Mehdi Hasan, right? We'd never interview this guy. We'd never bother talking to this guy because he's a fascist, right? I mean, not to presume anything, but I mean, he's got. And who the fuck wears a shirt like that with a T-shirt under it?
0: Like, and this is like idiot. this is like a recruiting video for the sons of the fucking Confederate veterans. Hey, come on out. We got great food. Yeah. And then we take muzzle loaders and shoot posters of Hillary Clinton.
1: Right. And then we wear an off-white like fucking polo with a Confederate flag where the little alligator should be. And then under it, we have a bright white T-shirt with an off-white polo on fucking camera.
0: Look at you.
1: I mean, burning hell, man. I mean,
0: I think it's more clamshell, Ryan.
1: God, I tell you what. There's not one casting director that wouldn't throw a chair at this motherfucker. You're not going to slate. Get the fuck out of my studio.
5: It really is pretty cool. Another thing that the camp does is once a year we try to take a trip where we rent a van and we get as many camp members as can go together. And we go down to a famous battle site. Like in years past, we went to Chancellorsville and Manassas, and just last year we went to Chickamauga. And we get personal tours a lot of times from the Rangers. We're very well received. And we eat dinner together, and we get a hotel, and swap lies, and just hang out with other members of the camp. And usually it's a lot of fun. Yeah. Now, even with all the cool stuff that the SCV does, like the annual Sam Davis Youth Camp, or the Lee Jackson Ball, there is...
0: Jackson Ball.
1: Shit, man. Gosh, who in the fuck does this appeal to? I mean, really, I mean, what you gotta up, listen, what you Nazis like, and we know this, what happens every time CPAC?
0: Yes.
1: Grindr melts down, the servers just blow up.
0: Yes, literally.
1: So sure, go visit your Confederate battle site and whatever bullshit. We know what's going on later. We know what the activities are, and that's fine, but...
5: There's a more serious side of what we do here. Where I'm sitting today is what's left of the Fayetteville Arsenal. It was one of the biggest arsenals in the entire Confederacy during the war. It was a major historical site. And if you can hear some of the background noise in this video, is because several years ago, a bunch of politicians got together when no one was looking, and they approved a major highway to cut right through the middle, literally cutting this historical site in half. Totally disrespecting the heritage.
1: You want to talk about
0: an arsenal that had housed weapons used to kill fellow Americans?
1: Yeah.
0: So that they could keep their slaves.
1: And that's not the first time you bastards have been disrespected. Your fucking Nazi ancestors. We burned your ass in the Civil War. It's like, how many times do you have to explain? I mean, the South was burned. And I don't mean in a metaphorical way, right? Literally fucking burned to the ground. Just to reinforce the idea that you fucking losers fucking lost. Is there any way to make it more clear? We burned your ass. And I say we, I'm from the South, but the side of good burned your ass to the ground, which means you what? You lost.
0: Lost.
1: Now go to Grindr, you know, and go about your business. Shut the fuck up. Get off the fucking airplane.
6: Fuck you.
1: God damn. You're right, Lily Tomlin.
0: There's like 30 more seconds.
1: Oh, yeah.
5: And the history behind this important site. And that is what the SCV does. We're here to protect sites like this and stop things like that from happening.
0: Meanwhile, there's nothing. There's, it's not even a building. It's barely part of a foundation that you can see. And there's a little plaque next to it.
1: Right.
0: But it's not like there's even a building there.
1: This motherfucker, and you know what we can't see? His New Balance shoes he's surely wearing and whatever weird fucking shorts he has on. Just think about how offensive this guy is. Imagine he goes to this Civil War, like, day camp for a week, and I bet his wife packs for him, like, here's one solid Izod shirt, and here's some pleated khaki pants, and another pair of pleated khaki pants with a braided shitbag belt. Wait, another pair of New Balance shoes with some stupid fucking socks. And every day of the week, I've got a bright white fuck-ass Hanes t-shirt to put under my polo shirt with a fucking Confederate flag on. I mean, you're disgusting. What do you have? Does this motherfucker have a fanny pack too? I mean, what
0: on
1: the?
0: YouTube, he's the AK guy, if you care.
1: Jesus.
0: So there's only a few more seconds, and then we'll play the more recent clip.
1: Okay.
5: Because those who do not learn.
0: Where he uses a term that I haven't heard before, and I do admit I may use it in the future.
1: Okay.
5: Protect sites like this and stop things like that from happening. Because those who do not learn from history are doomed to repeat it. History is all around us. After all, I'm standing on what used to be one of the largest arsenals in the entire Confederacy, and it's in your backyard. Fayetteville's full of history, so join us in celebrating it and to protect it. We meet the first Tuesday night of every month, 7 o'clock at the Cumberland County Wildlife Club. I hope to see you there.
1: Shit, man. I don't know what.
0: So,
1: yeah. Go ahead. I'm sorry.
0: So anyway, that was him calling it the War of Northern Aggression.
1: Shit, man. What don't you own from TJ Maxx, motherfucker? I'm just saying. I bet you have a jacket with elastic around the bottom of it. I mean.
0: Herrera was endorsed by Trump. Today I'm endorsing America First Patriot Brandon Herrera, who's running to represent the wonderful people of Texas, 23rd Congressional District.
1: Right. Which probably was burnt during the Civil War when you bitches fucking lost, right? Did they burn that? Or they didn't burn any of Texas, right?
0: Northern Aggression.
1: Northern Aggression. These Northerners hate our slaves. What's wrong? That's so mean. God.
0: So here he is.
1: He's an author, obviously,
0: here's
1: right?
0: Here's a recent... What?
1: Is this guy an author? Of course, he's written a bunch of books about the South and the Civil War and Nazis and shit like that.
0: I don't know if he is or not.
1: I bet this guy... Does he have one of those covenant things that monitors his kids, like, internet, too? I mean, is he a Duggar? Are you on Ashley Madison?
0: But here he is. He's talking about... he's on the internet, and he's responding to, I think it's, he's talking about the head of Moms Demand Action.
1: Oh yes. The anti-gun activist.
0: Right. Right.
1: Yes.
0: And here he is, he's talking.
1: Shit, man.
0: He does. I have to say I laughed out loud at a term, at a term he uses and may have to use it.
6: Now directly to Shannon Watts.
0: Hi, Shannon Watts is the director of Moms Demand Action.
1: Oh, okay.
6: Now directly to Shannon Watts. Hi, Shannon. Longtime viewer, first-time caller. First off, I want to get it off my chest. I think Moms Demand Action is fucking stupid. Being a mother doesn't make your opinion any more or less valid. Just because you let Just because you let somebody cream pie you doesn't mean
1: Whoa!
6: I have to give a shit.
1: Whoa.
0: That's not the term, but that's funny.
6: Just because you let somebody cream pie you doesn't mean I have to give a shit about your political opinions.
0: Now, listen to the... Here we go.
6: I have to give a shit about your political opinions. The fact that you kept your cum trophy doesn't make you...
1: Whoa!
0: That's it. Cum trophy.
1: I've never heard a Republican. I thought Republicans loved the idea of people,
0: Yeah, I know. It's very strange, right? Kids.
1: It's weird. And boy, I didn't expect this language to come out
0: of this
1: guy. What
0: about the sanctity of life? Cum trophy? Which is a great term, by the way. But
1: Mike Johnson is going to make you ask somebody for forgiveness for that.
0: Running for Congress, by the way, as a Republican.
1: No, this tracks.
0: In
1: That's
0: Texas.
1: Perfect. I mean, listen, man, you should get a trophy for worst dress. This is a guy, when this guy runs out of briefs, he probably puts a bathing suit on and then tucks his white t-shirt into the fucking waistband.
0: So they, one of the online news, I forget who it was.
1: Who the fuck is this guy?
0: Sent a guy out to Congress yesterday.
1: Yeah.
0: Interviewing Republican representatives as they were slithering around outside of Congress heading into the building.
1: Okay.
0: And he'd say, do you have a second to talk about Texas? He was trying to find especially Texas.
1: Yeah.
0: Reps.
1: Yeah.
0: I think one of them was Chip Roy. And he goes up to Chip Roy and he goes, excuse me, do you have a second to talk about Texas? And he goes, just one second. And he goes, candidate currently endorsed by President Trump in Texas's 38th district or whatever. Brandon Herrera is referring to children as cum trophies.
1: Shit.
0: Are you okay with that? And they all just turn and walk away.
1: Chip Roy can't handle that, dude. He's dumb, right? That's one of the dumb ones, right?
0: Oh, yeah,
1: he's like
0: he's Freedom like Caucus.
1: Ron Johnson, dumb. Tommy Tuberville.
7: Freedom Caucus.
1: Listen, journalists, that's a valid question to ask him and probably funny, but he can't handle that, man. Shit.
0: Cum trophies.
1: See, I don't, that guy surprised me with that. How would Jesus feel about, what's this guy's, Herrera?
0: Brandon Herrera.
1: Are you leading in the polls or is he? Is he going to be in Congress?
0: I mean, it's Texas.
1: I mean, why not? What's that guy that runs the Department of Nazis, Mark Wayne Mullen?
0: Narrow it down, yeah.
1: That guy's dumb as shit. Why not this guy? Shit, man. How many t-shirts does this guy own, do you think? Probably like 40 or something. I bet you own so many. Is that a custom job? Did he make that Confederate flag, you know, button-up thing? Fucking Oxford, I guess.
0: Design them, you mean?
1: I mean, did that come from an organization?

0: conversation you necessarily open with, right? You don't want to. Don't sign me up, please.
1: Sons of Confederate Veterans is an American neo-Confederate nonprofit organization of male descendants of Confederate soldiers that commemorates these ancestors, funds and dedicates monuments to them, and promotes the pseudo-historical law. Oh, this is from someone that's not on their side. Promotes the pseudo-historical lost cause ideology.
0: Well, nobody's spelling
1: and
0: that.
1: And corresponding white supremacy.
0: No, do you think chances in 10 being the most likely one, the least likely, that the cum trophy Nazi could, Herrera, whatever his name is, could spell pseudo?
1: No. S-U-I-T-O. God.
0: It really, hey, Republicans, I mean, it really is the bottom of the fucking barrel with you guys. I thought the bottom would be like Boebert. What, Mama Nazi, fucking, it's not though. Laura Loomer's in charge of foreign policy.
1: Marjorie Taylor Greene's on doing all kinds of crazy shit from where Costa Rica she moved to or wherever the hell she moved to.
0: I'm still sticking with the name because I'm sure it still fits. I'm sure she's a fucking racist little asshole, but I tell you what is there no bottom to these people? I mean, what?
1: The local chapter of Sons of Confederate Veterans in Pensacola is at the Stephen Russell Mallory Camp, 13th.
0: Where is that?
1: The group
0: that?
1: Is open to male descendants of Confederate veterans, is involved in local preservation and legal efforts regarding Confederate history in the area.
0: So I have to go hang out at that and have a barbecue, wherever that fucking camp is. I have to prove my Naziist, my Nazi-icity or something. I have to prove that I'm a...
1: to any male at least 12 years old who can prove direct or collateral family descent from a veteran who served honorably in the Confederate Armed Forces.
0: I'm going to send Hunter Biden and Jack Reacher over there and Jennifer Welch and everybody over there and Mehdi Hasan too. Man, they're going to fuck you guys up. I love it. Let's go. Let's go. Sin Reacher. I saw those shows.
1: Oh, they were the ones that filed the lawsuit to stop the removal of the Robert E. Lee statue.
0: What a bunch of bitches. You're filing a lawsuit to stop the removal of this traitor, right? What, back in the day, would Robert E. Lee file a lawsuit? No. He got on his horse, his dumb Nazi horse, and fought the Northern people. But you're gonna file a lawsuit? Ooh. What a bunch of bitch-ass Nazis these are, right? Filing a lawsuit?
1: God, these guys give themselves military titles.
0: It's so stupid. It's all so childish.
1: Lieutenant General Stephen Dill Lee, Commander General, United Confederate Veterans.
0: You stupid shitbag.
1: Said, he's long dead, at one point said, to you, sons of Confederate veterans, we will commit the vindication of the cause for which we fought. To your strength will be given the defense of the Confederate soldier's good name,
0: yes,
1: the guardianship of his history, the emulation of his virtues.
0: Oh, God. The emulation. That's fire, right? An emulation is
1: emulation, fire. Emulation okay. Of his virtues.
0: Okay.
1: The perpetuation of those principles which he loved and which you love also, and those ideals which made him glorious and which you also cherish.
0: Is there a English professor, some grammar Nazi? Well, not a grammar Nazi, but you know, some grammar hardliner that could come beat the fuck out of this person. I mean, what are you?
1: Well, let's see,
0: that
1: you
0: makes no sense.
1: You can get a Florida Division life membership.
0: I just smell comma splices all over the fucking place. what a lifetime membership to these people? You fucking whores.
1: Florida Division life membership dues are set at a one-time payment. If you're age 64 and, oh, they give you a discount if you're 65 and older because you're not going to live as long.
0: You're going to take part of somebody who's on a fixed income? You motherfuckers.
1: You want to take a guess? Your
0: lifetime,
1: age 64 and under.
0: I'm going to go with $999, Pat. Am I way too high? Or
1: you're way too high.
0: Oh, okay. $19.99? I mean, I don't know. Because, you know, now it's...
1: $225.
0: Oh, my fucking God.
1: Well, it is lifetime. Age 65 to 79, $112.
0: What? Why are you
1: age 80 and older? So if you're over 80, If you can hang out till 80, you

0: get your lifetime for 75% off for $56.
1: Oh, wow. But if I'm 30, you make people pay, right? What do you get for this, Pat? What do I get? A bunch of stickers and what? I mean, what do I get for my fucking lifetime membership? I get to go to the picnic at the river or wherever the fuck this place is in Pensacola.
0: Florida Division Life members shall be entitled to all the benefits of annual members of the division. The division commander.
1: God, this is ridiculous.
0: May at his discretion authorize a medal, badge, pin, or device to identify such life members of the division.
1: So I get for $200 and some odd, I get a medal, a badge, right, a pin, and or a...
0: A device. We use a device.
1: We use a
0: Southern auto pegger.
1: Right. With the auto pegger. Then they give you a miracle ear with a swastika.
0: The cost of any such metal badge, pin, or device shall be borne by the member.
1: So you
0: pay your $225 and then you gotta cough up for your SCV dildo.
1: So it said, it lists the benefits, and they said the benefits will be the benefits that there are the benefits. The one concrete thing you mentioned, I got to pay for my Starfleet badge. But, like, what else do I get? Do I get a special Bible, like, with a Nazi on the front cover? Or do I get any, a thermos?
0: You know, I don't know
1: a
0: what
1: tote
0: to tell
1: bag?
0: You.
1: NPR gives you a fucking tote bag, guys. I mean, PBS gives you a t-shirt.
0: Oh, here we go. Membership benefits.
1: A pair of New Balance. Yes. It must be great. It's like you can't find them. This is nothing.
0: What?
1: This is get a certificate at least. Do I get a picture with I don't know, with Chuck Norris?
0: Oh, that's how to make payments.
1: Oh, you get the Blu-ray, the complete Blu-ray series of Texas Walker Ranger. I see on
0: Camp Locator.
1: A Camp Locator. A Nazi
0: the Florida
1: finder.
0: Division has camps across Florida, coast to coast, and from South Florida to the Panhandle. We provide a map, a locator to show the location of these camps, and a means for you to find the closest camp to you.
1: Oh, my God. This camp, you know what this means? You're in the middle of the woods, fucking nowhere, covered in water moccasins, bears, panthers walking around. This is Snakeville, USA. God, I love this. Well, I can't think of a better place to send a Nazi than to any freshwater in Florida. Snakes, water moccasins, alligators, West Nile virus.
0: Map. I just opened the map, and there's a nice big Confederate flag right over Pensacola. Crestview, Panama City have camps.
1: All these camps look the same because they're in the middle of nowhere in Florida, which means fresh water.
0: There's one in the middle of nowhere called Ponce de Leon.
1: Oh, I've been there. Not to that camp, but it's a spring.
0: So Ponce de Leon, Florida.
1: Let me tell you something. I've been to it's a natural spring there.
0: Is that where they think the Fountain of Youth was?
1: I don't know. But it's the only place you can go
0: Ponce de Leon, right?
1: This is serious, though. These springs or whatever, these natural occurring springs, it's the only body of water you can go in Florida. There's no sharks, there's no snakes, there's no alligators, because these fucking reptiles can't handle the cold water.
0: Oh, it's over by Defuniak Springs.
1: Yes, by two things, there's nothing else by them. And it's safe in those springs. And you get to the end of the springs, and you can look you can tell where the bad water begins, because there's like a water moccasin on a log. Good luck out there, you Nazis.
0: But where are the Confederates? Where's the Confederate camp?
1: I love this.
0: Send
1: CPAC there.
0: Are people looking into these people? Do they watch these people? Camps.
1: You know what?
0: They're military. They refer to themselves with military names.
1: Well, motorcycle gangs do that, too. It's all so fucking stupid. I mean, you know, like a commandant, a czar, the Grand Kweagle, or whatever. Yeah, these people watch Mississippi Burning, but they use a special feature, the laugh track, when they watch. I hate these people. I good luck out there in the swamps. I mean, why would you send older people out there? It's hot. There's ticks. You can get Lyme disease. You can get bitten by a water moccasin. There's not going to be any anti-venom. You're going to necrotize. You're going to be a fucking Nazi.
0: Membership offers a range of benefits,
1: which are
0: including access to historical resources.
1: Oh, my God.
0: Publications, events, and community support. 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
1: Oh my God. They're already doing this. They love that shit. They're giving their, they're spitting in the 23andMe thing and sending it off. So you're telling me you pay 200 some odd dollars and somebody sends you a fucking link. You gotta be kidding.
0: You get their magazine every 2 months, the Confederate Veteran.
1: Do they have a
0: bi-monthly?
1: Is there? Can we see
0: featuring
1: pictures?
0: In-depth articles on the Civil War and Southern heritage?
1: In-depth articles by people that think it came out differently.
0: That call it the War of Northern Aggression.
1: How do you write an article? How does someone write an in-depth article and your side loses so bad you get burnt to a fucking crisp and you think you won? Get ready, water moccasins. Here come the Nazis. You're going to get eaten by an alligator, you dummy.
0: I love it.
1: Enjoy. You catch measles, West Nile virus.
0: Event participation, SCV conventions, local camp meetings, and heritage projects, fostering camaraderie and shared history.
1: You know, you don't really get anything for this. Not to be negative here about these
0: scholarships. They have
1: stop. That's the most interesting thing yet. Too wide. Scholarship.
0: It just says the General Stand Watie Scholarship for undergrad students and the Brooks Fund for medical research.
1: Okay. What's the Stand Watie mean? What Nazi was that? What Confederate general was that? Was burned by these fucking...
0: Watie was a Cherokee politician who served as the second principal chief of the Cherokee Nation.
1: Okay.
0: He joined the Confederacy.
1: There you go. Okay. And, you know, he was a Nazi Cherokee.
0: A majority of the Cherokee Nation initially voted to support the Confederacy, fearing the federal government and threat to create a state, Oklahoma, out of most of what was sovereign Indian territory.
1: You know what? This is unfair. No one should have done this to any Cherokee or any Native Americans because, like, imagine you're...
0: They were just saying, who's going to fuck us least?
1: Right, you're an indigenous person, and you say, well, you should side with the northern people. And they say, well, they're here, actually. They're our occupiers, so I don't know who to side with. That's tough. Don't give a scholarship just because you... Some guy doing research found a Cherokee that supported the...
0: Oh, you get newsletters from your local camp.
1: Oh, my God. You guys. I had a friend of mine join the NRA a long, long time ago, and he was showing me all the stuff they give you. And he got a VHS tape of deer getting shot by arrows. And it's like he would watch that and enjoy it.
0: Good God.
1: Wait, you don't even get a DVD or any Blu-rays of... I'm serious. There's no Texas Walker Ranger merch again.
0: VHS, maybe.
1: God, you don't get anything. You guys are cheap-ass Nazis, man. $200, you can't find anything, no tubes of colloidal silver to give these people.
0: So there you go. The guy that's running in Texas is, he must be a lifetime member, right, of the Sons of Confederate Veterans.
1: I want an audit of these people because... Yeah, what? It's weird to hear, like, I'm a Nazi nonprofit organization. So you're a 501c3 and you don't have to pay taxes. That's why you're a nonprofit. Is that it?
0: It's a nonprofit.
1: Listen, man, in Germany, can you file as a business, as whatever the equivalent of a nonprofit over there, and be a Nazi group?
0: Who are you asking?
1: Just anybody that's not in New Balance tennis shoes. I don't know. God, if I, you know what this guy's doing? He's ready to take a flight and preach to people too. Dude, Jesus hates you and your dumb fucking tennis shoes. Hates you, man. And so does Donald Trump. Does Donald Trump want to go to any of these events in the woods?
0: Are you kidding me?
1: They all voted for him, though. He was never a veteran of any war. He had, what did he have? Plantar fasciitis or fasciitis?
0: Yeah, he's got bone spurs, yeah.
1: No, I think he had venereal disease or something. God. Jeez. What other news? What other Nazis are in the news today? I mean, that's so stupid. These guys run around in the fucking woods.
0: This is a cum trophy.
1: What if you did this? Imagine this. If I'm president, day one, I'm doing a lot of shit and, I'm going to say no more Nazis on these national parks. And then where are you going to have your dumb meetings? The Holiday Inn? Shit. Somewhere with air conditioning? You're telling me I pay $200 a month and then I get to find out where the meetings are with no air conditioning? There's no air conditioning.
0: Well, how do we know there's no air conditioning?
1: Where would it, are you going to air condition the swamp? I mean, it's outside, dude.
0: There might be a trailer in the swamp.
1: These people are going to die out there. These big, fat, fucking old Nazis waddling around. Is there a changing station? Bugs and mosquitoes. Man, what a party.
0: Democrats and pundits are congratulating RFK Jr. for measles hitting record high.
1: Oh, okay. That's good. How does Reacher feel about that? Go beat somebody's ass over it. God, I love it.
0: It's Faithless Friday, you all. Thanks for joining. Thanks for buying shit through the Amazon link, crabdiving.com/Amazon.
1: I have a serious question before we start the next
0: story. We'll see.
1: No, really. Hunter Biden versus RFK.
0: In what?
1: Beating the shit out of each other. Who wins?
0: Oh, I'd give it to Hunter Biden. Although RFK's jacked.
1: Right, yeah, but RFK never dealt with crackheads or anything like that. Hunter Biden's going to beat the shit out of you, candy-ass motherfucker. You have to, what, are you going to try to drown him in a coli pond that you took your grandkids in? Oh, man, I'd love it. That's a good episode of Curb right there.
0: We've got...
1: Really doesn't make you want to hike in these state parks around in Florida, right? I mean, I'm worried about alligators, snakes, probably bears, and then there's the Nazis.
2: Malu baby sent $20. The bill passed in the House today with Section 219 intact that will merge our military with Israel's. It goes back to the Senate for a vote.
0: We're not... Malo baby sent $20, and it says NDAA bill passed in the House today with Section 219 intact that will merge our military with Israel's. It goes back to the Senate for a vote.
3: Merging our who invented this idea that we are merging our militaries? Listen, I don't support this at all. It's awful. It's very bad. But we're not merging our military with Israel. I don't know who started saying that and how that caught on. It says that we will cooperate on technology development. That's basically what it says. And there's intelligence sharing, this whole like we're going to merge. We're not merging our fucking military with Israel's. That's the fucking stupidest thing I've heard this year. This is why I say, like, I'm just tapping out of this scene.
1: Oh, come on, Nick. Shit.
3: It's like, you want to criticize it. Okay, fine. But this, like, people go, we're merging our military. We're not merging our military with Israel's. It's technology sharing. It's intelligence sharing. I don't support it. It's bad. It should not pass. It is a national security concern. But this, like, we're merging our military. It's just, that's not what it is.
1: Hey, guys.
0: Listen to him complaining about someone being hyperbolic.
1: Right. Hey, Nick, listen, I hope you go to these Nazi meetings down in the woods of central Georgia. Is he down with those people, the sons of the Confederate fuck nuts?
0: He probably doesn't like them.
1: He doesn't like anybody. Yeah, such a complainer, Nick. God, you little bitch. It feels like this guy is constantly disappointed in the reading level of his fellow Nazis. You know what I mean? He wants his fellow dumb Nazis to not be dumb.
3: They're not him. We're him. So don't expect these people to have any sympathy. They're indifferent. When white people are being genocided, you know what these fucking people say? They go... You know, I guess you should have had more kids. Our race, the race that gave the world Greece and Rome, the race that gave the world Michelangelo and Da Vinci, Isaac Newton and Leibniz, the civilization that gave us rocket ships and literacy and the printing press, philosophy, everything good in the world that evangelized the world under Christianity. Our race is dying. And you know what they say? It's your fault. You should have had more kids. convert to Islam. Fuck you.
1: Jesus Christ. Give it up for Nick Fuentes, everybody. The last comedian we're going to have tonight. Hey, Nick, do you do your act on airplanes like your other weird friends?
0: On Kill Tony.
1: Oh, yeah. Is this Tony Hinchcliffe or Nick Fuentes? Are they the same person? Could be.
0: He's actually yelling about Sneeko.
1: Sneeko is...
0: Yeah, influencer that he beefs with. They used to be buds, and now he's mad at.
1: Oh, he's mad.
0: Because Sneeko has converted to being a Muslim.
1: Oh, that's right.
0: And that's why he's... But there's more. There's a trigger warning, by the way.
1: Okay.
0: Nick will be using a racial slur.
1: Jeez.
3: Fuck you! You are not going to tell us we're whites. So what? Honestly, if you're not being called a white supremacist, you're a bitch. If you're a white person and you're not being called a white supremacist, you're a bitch. They are supremacists. They come here so arrogant with their pride in their religion. Here in our home, the civilization our ancestors built, with their pride and their arrogant about their desert language and their desert religion. It's like Judaism for nigs is what it is. Nick. Wiping their ass, brushing their teeth with sticks, massaging their testicles to get their piss out like the prophet did. And they come here in robes and they talk about Islamophobia. Shut the fuck up. I don't care about Islamophobia.
1: Yeah. Nick. Listen,
0: just so you don't think he's normal.
1: Did somebody fact check that for the medical things he mentioned? I mean, is that true? Do prophets really have to do that to pee? That's horrible. That's not worth being able to see what Jesus is thinking or whatever they do. That's horrible. God, all these knots. Can you imagine all these Nazis in the swamps of Georgia massaging their testicles? The little dumb pins they get for membership. God, man. Nick is, you know what, Nick? There's something else going on here, man. You're extra pissed today.
0: He's pretty cranky. Yeah.
1: You know, to me, this sounds like this Nazi's got a jam in like the paper tray or something. Like, this sounds like rage about printer rage. You know what I mean? Doesn't it sound like he's got some kind of tech issue going on in the studio that pissed him off? Like Clippy's not doing him right.
0: So now he's mad because Sneeko is out there saying that he privately told him that he's part Jewish.
1: Nick is part Jewish?
0: Yeah.
1: Oh, okay. Wow, Nick.
0: And there's some other guy out there too.
1: Yes.
0: Claiming that Nick is Jewish.
1: Wow, Nick. I didn't know. Jeez.
0: Dan Bilzerian.
1: Okay.
0: Nick Fuentes does not deny he is Jewish after Dan Bilzerian and Sneeko call him out.
1: I mean, I don't care if you're Jewish, Nick. I mean, that's not my primary concern about people, but like, in your field, doesn't that seem like a problem?
0: So I think that's what kind of set this off, this thing where he's yelling about that I just played.
1: This is more serious than his printer, scanner, fax machine not working.
3: Seen what is happening, I'm once again being accused of being Jewish. You got that? For the 6 millionth time, we're shuffling the deck. Let's see. Gay, fed, Jewish, Mexican, short. You got all that?
1: Short?
3: I feel like everybody's made up their mind on these things. But once again, I'm getting called Jewish by Dan Kazarian, who is in fact Jewish himself, which is delicious.
1: What?
3: He is admittedly 12% Jewish. His dad's Jewish. And he's saying, but your dad is Jewish too. And it's like, what's your point? Like, and
0: so he's not.
3: You're Jewish as well.
0: I mean, he's not denying it.
1: Nick, listen to me. What's your point? I have to spell it out for you. You sit here and say that you're the top anti-Semitic person, influencer in America. Then all of a sudden, do you know what I mean? Like, you're saying your dad was Jewish. That among your people, that would be an issue, right?
0: Yeah.
1: Okay.
3: For the first time in my career, I'm taking it as a compliment. For the first time in my long and storied career in this movement, I wish it was true. people are saying, you're Jewish, you're Jew. And I'm like, you know what? I sort of wish I was. I wish I could claim that at this point. I don't want to be like you niggas anymore. If, hey. Listen, if the movement is Stu Peters, who's like a drunk, and it's Dan Kazarian.
1: That's not necessary.
3: Who is this manlit, fake poker player, Instagram celebrity has been, and it's Dr. Jang and Sneeko. And who else? It's like, if that's the anti-Semitic movement, then like Hashem, make me Jewish. Like Hashem, make me Jewish. Please let me join you. I'm sorry, I was just kidding. No, it's true. We were just jealous. We want to be like you. It's like, if that's the movement, then we're cooked.
1: Yeah. Did you have to say cooked and then 6 million and all this other shit? You know, you're a troll, dude. That's what he is. Go. You're not seeing all this shit. You know, you're cat boy. I mean, is there any group of people you're a part of that you're also proud of? Is it anybody? I mean, you are a Nazi. He's a Nazi that hates Nazis. Because he doesn't believe they're Nazi enough?
0: Yeah. I mean, that's why he's mad at MAGA.
1: Well,
0: and Trump.
1: Listen, you got to see these people in Florida. They meet in the woods twice a month, and $200, you get this membership and everything, Nick. It might be good for you. You might meet some people, right? Should you go down to that group? Would that be, is it not a bunch of fucking Nazi Confederate flag, you know, cum trophy folks in the middle of the woods? In there, and you even get a polo shirt with a Confederate flag on it in a New Balance shoes. Would you like those people? Do those people even, are they enough Nazi for this guy? You're impossible, dude. I mean, for a Nazi, you're impossible. I can't even believe I'm saying that.
4: Trump gets shot in the ear, and
5: did he?
4: And I saw Charlie Kirk get shot, and I didn't see any cities get burned down. It's funny.
5: I think it's very, very, very.
0: She knows that was Nick Fuentes talking to Biden. Hunter Biden. Did you notice that little shot? Nick Fuentes said Trump got shot in the ear, and Hunter Biden said, did he?
1: Oh, that's good. Good. Yeah. I love it.
0: So there you go. Some more beefing.
1: Oh, and he was talking about Charlie Kirk. Well, Nick, you were always jealous of Charlie Kirk. Like, I don't understand why, and I'll say this, I don't get why Charlie Kirk was more popular than Nick and the Groypers. I mean, Charlie Kirk was a fucking bore. I mean, Nick's a Nazi, but Charlie Kirk's whole thing is like, blah, blah, blah, women are coffee tables, right? That's his whole deal. And then all of a sudden, this person, not a sniper, not a marksman, just a dude with his dad's rifle from so far away, shot him straight through the neck. I'm sure that's how that happened, guys. Chemtrails, you know? Fuck that. That's bullshit.
0: We are supposedly at war to stop Iran from enriching the uranium we obliterated, in quotes, over a year ago. Yesterday, we signed a deal to help Saudi Arabia enrich uranium. The first time the United States has ever helped another country enrich uranium on foreign soil.
1: Wow.
0: The Saudis refused the inspection protocol that 140 other countries accept. Too intrusive, they said. Trump agreed. He signed a national security waiver to get around the rule.
1: How much Trump?
0: The Saudis paid Kushner $100 million. They put $2 billion into his firm. They put another $6 billion into LIV Golf, which pays Trump properties to host its tournaments. They signed $10 billion in Trump-branded real estate deals in Jeddah and Riyadh, all in the last few years. But sure, my paintings.
1: Oh, yeah.
0: Says Hunter Biden.
1: That's right. Hey, Hunter, that's right, man. That's money laundering, right? I mean, kind of.
0: Right.
1: Right. I mean, that's just like, do we need to investigate that? I mean, can't you just throw people in Guantanamo for doing that? Right, the Saudis just, we don't want it to be inspected. We just, we cut people up and put them in ovens. I mean, shit. But what do you say about that story? There's nothing to say about that. That's why Jack Reacher is a good candidate. It makes him nuts. He'll just go beat somebody's ass over this. Yeah, or right, what? Right. Or what? Are we going to have some fucking Democrat write some legislation that says Nazis shouldn't, like, enrich uranium with the Saudis? God. We're so naive to what's going on in this country. I mean, everything is so fucked up.
5: Oh, yeah.
1: Okay, so we got to look at that whenever there's not a Nazi president. Guys, quit enriching uranium over there in Saudi Arabia if you could. Jesus.
4: People don't want to live around that. People don't want to live around that. You know, in Chicago, it rolled on into the summer, and it wasn't, you know, let's say, the anger of the oppressed and the disenfranchised.
6: So
4: they were
6: fault?
4: Looting. So they were looting and carjacking.
6: Who's they?
4: The criminals.
6: Yeah. Who are?
4: Mostly black.
6: Nick, you know, I
4: is that not true?
6: Yeah, maybe, Nick. I don't know. I just don't. I don't know why you use the platform that you have to make that your target. Is so? Are you saying that the problem with the 26-year-old white kid living in suburbia outside of Chicago and his feeling of being disenfranchised is because there was looting and rioting in Minneapolis by black people?
1: You know, where was this Biden when he was running? You know what I mean? Like, where was this? Where was this guy on CNN? That's what I'm saying. Like,
0: right.
1: Shit.
4: But I'm maybe better able to articulate it.
7: And you think that's because you've kind of gotten older and been able to have like a longer career in media to reflect on your different changes in your perhaps brain chemistry and lifestyle?
4: That's a huge thing. I mean, I know it's 27. I have a very different mentality than I did when I was 20.
7: What's the main kind of main difference? You think?
4: Just more even keeled. And I think every, you know
0: even
4: too,
0: keeled.
4: It's like when you're 20,
0: you're
4: just like a...
0: Even keeled.
1: You say the N-word all the time.
4: You know too. It's like when you're 20, you're just like a maniac, and then you hit 25, and you're like, "All right." You know.
6: I was a maniac when I was 49.
1: Yeah, there you go. That's what I'm talking about.
0: It's Hunter Biden.
1: I love it. Maybe it should be Biden Reacher or something. Anyway, I love that ticket. This is good. Hey, man, you should have helped your dad out on the campaign trail or something, right? He couldn't handle you know interviews like this.
4: And you said I like the cruelty. I do not like the cruelty.
6: No, by the way, no. I didn't say you liked the cruelty. I said I listened to your thing, and you said one of the things that you liked about Levin was the cruelty. And not for the cruelty's sake, it didn't seem to me like this. It's because it was raw.
4: Dazzling,
6: Yeah. And that's it. So I'm not saying that.
4: No, but I agree. I think he is cruel. And even what he said on Easter. I mean, we're Catholic. On Easter Sunday, he says we're going to annihilate Iran. And then he made fun of Allah. On Easter Sunday. So, you know, that kind of stuff, it just totally turned me off entirely.
7: Is there anything that you think Trump can do to, like, regain the support of the, I guess, Gen Z and millennial right?
4: No, it's over. People see what he's made of. And Hunter's right. He's a liar. He is a liar. He is a bullshit artist. And especially, you look at what he did with the Epstein files, with the war in Iran, what he did to Thomas Massie, you realize that if you are America first, you have no place in this Republican Party, because he said it. He said our Republican Party, or rather, he said MAGA is Mark Levin, Laura Loomer, Randy Fine. He said, and who is not MAGA? Megyn Kelly, Tucker, Alex Jones, Candace. And I think most Republicans said, well, we're with those other people.
1: Wait,
4: and you said,
1: Nick, you're saying Randy Fine is not Nazi enough for you? Have you heard him? Did you hear him?
0: Well, no, he's extreme pro-Zionist, though.
1: Randy Fine?
0: Oh, yeah.
1: He believes that there's that white genocide going
0: on. Yes, but he's also fervently 100% pro-genocide.
1: You know what conviction... Oh, man. I'm just thinking about Hunter Biden like smacking somebody's hand off his crack pipe when he's trying to fucking paint. And that's the attitude I won't run for office. Hell yeah.
0: We'll
1: Hell
0: be back
1: yeah.
0: next week at the usual times, everyone. See what Ryan's doing at Rated R Comedy on Instagram, TikTok, Facebook, X, or his Facebook page is Rated R Comedy or Pensacola Comedy. 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
0: Have a great weekend, everybody. We will hit you up again on Monday. Stay safe. Bye-bye.
1: Choke on a plastic six-pack ring contender.
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0: do you have to lose by trying something new like Trump? What the hell do you have to lose? You have to lose. You have to lose.
1: Mr. Trump is so stupid. My God, my God.
0: We won with poorly educated. I love the poorly educated.
2: We ought to have a prayer called the goddamn it prayer. 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
3: Sean Spicer, our press secretary, gave alternative facts to that.
0: But you know what? You don't impeach people when they're doing a good job.
4: We're going to go in there. 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
6: Good and happy Monday, everybody. I don't think the mic was on when I said come town. But it doesn't matter. We were talking about the previous podcast.
7: Oh, yeah, yeah.
6: With Adam Friedland and Stavi.
7: Oh, yeah.
6: Stavros.
7: Right, right.
6: Halkias, I think is his name.
7: Yes.
6: And the third guy, don't remember your name. I'm so sorry.
7: Oh, the guy from Full House. What's his name? The comedian that was on Full House, the John Stamos and somebody else. Not that guy, but the other comedian, David Blublé or Chris Michael Bublé. No, that guy. The shit. We're not going to go forward until we both remember this because you,
6: Nick
7: Dave
6: Mullen.
7: Coulier.
6: Nick Mullen.
7: Dave Coulier.
6: It's not Dave Coulier. It's Nick Mullen, Stavros Halkias, and Adam Friedland.
7: Yeah.
6: Friedland between 2016 and 2022. And they had a finale reunion in 2025.
7: I love it.
6: During its run, it was consistently one of the most popular podcasts on Patreon. And at its 2022 conclusion, was one of the top 25 comedy podcasts on Spotify and Apple.
7: Damn! I love it when good, smart comedians get elevated. I mean, because usually it's just Theo Von and Joe Rogan. I don't know what the fuck is going on in those fucking shows, man. I have some follow-up questions to last week's show, if we're talking about that.
6: If we're
7: in that segment. Well, you said this is a follow-up to, we mentioned this in the last podcast.
6: Oh, no, I just mentioned that I might have said come town right before the mic went hot for the opening.
7: Oh, okay.
6: But and people might be like, what the hell is he talking about? It's not the, whatever that guy that's running for Congress.
7: Oh, Reacher?
6: The cum trophy.
7: Jack Reacher, yeah.
6: No, the Republican that said cum trophy.
7: Oh, yeah, shit. God damn.
6: There's more news on him too. I might have actually gotten it. Anyway, thanks for buying shit through our Amazon link, crabdiving.com/Amazon. Use that link every time you go to buy shit at Amazon. We get a little commission. Doesn't cost you fuck. And we're on social media at crabdiving on the X and on the I gotta go get the stuffings for Kong toy. On Blue Sky.
7: Yay!
6: I'm gonna go get the stuffings for the Kong toy.
7: I'm gonna pose the few questions.
6: An insurrection here.
7: Well, listen, I my follow up question from last week, and I don't know. Maybe you could Google this while you're getting her dog treats. But what are Jack Reacher's numbers today? I mean, what's he doing? Is he running with Hunter Biden? Is he gonna announce that? Because that gets me excited. Like that's a good ticket.
6: Why would he do that when he's making millions of dollars playing Reacher?
7: I'm so stupid. I used to think Michelle Obama would save us and would run for president. But this, like, when we go low, you go whatever, doesn't really work. And this Jack Reacher, now this guy's got a good, what was his slogan? Like, I'm going to beat the shit out of you or something. I love that guy. And then I'll imagine Hunter Biden on the ticket with him. I mean, should I switch that for name recognition? Biden Reacher?
6: He said, put me in charge. I'll get those Epstein files out.
7: There you go.
6: ASAP.
7: Hey, are you going to have to put on your big boy pants? Like, what? You know, well, that's in. Well, wait a second, though. What's his face was supposed to do that? The podcaster, the guy with the eyes.
6: Cash.
7: That's right. His girlfriend is in the The country band that plays at air. And
6: Todd Blanch is, you know, right on top of that.
7: Ooh, that's so. Could you imagine? I hope Todd Blanch isn't ever on top of anyone. And,
6: you think he's a bottom?
7: No, let's be serious. He doesn't have kids, does he? He does not.
6: Oh, I'm sure. Oh, I'm sure. God.
7: This planet, man. You maggots, stop procreating for fuck's sake.
6: I did that. I did that. Fuck it. Let's start. Let's see what's in the old headlines before we start talking about other shit.
7: I've got one more follow-up I'm going to bring up later.
6: To the commie,
7: remember, it's very important.
6: Commie pinko liberal.
7: If he actually, two more. Two more.
6: Oh.
7: I'm sorry, but two more.
6: Europe on fire is the headline.
7: Okay.
6: Over at the HuffPo. The French, the French president, Emmanuel Macron.
7: Oh, oui, oui.
6: Has urged fire crews to stay strong as they battle to bring a monster wildfire under control, warning that the fight will take time. The French president urged he said, we will battle this together.
7: Fuck that.
6: Probably said, he probably said it in French. Could you do translate it for us?
7: Oh, c'est de l'or. It's like, we will protect our museums. Oh, at all costs, and all historical things, and the forest comes second, right? I mean, don't let those museums get burned, for fuck's sake.
6: On a visit to southwest France, I believe.
7: Never been there. What's it like?
6: A visit to, I never went to southwest France.
7: It's weird. Could you imagine, where are you going, what are you doing in France? We're going to go hike a nature trail and then go camping and not go see any art.
6: Sadly, only Paris.
7: Right. Did you do an overnight tent thing there?
6: I didn't. No, I stayed like 5 days in Paris.
7: Right.
6: It's amazing. It's truly amazing. And I mean, Rome is my favorite city still.
7: Yeah.
6: But just because of the vibe. But Paris, just eye candy. There really is. I've had people tell me. You won't be able to turn a corner without going, whoa, you know?
7: Right.
6: And that's exactly what Paris is like.
7: Yeah, God.
6: Paris is beautiful.
7: I want to go there. You know, they smoke there. Everybody smokes, right?
6: Yes.
7: That's what happened in the forest, obviously. Yes, dried out. The lazy French people stopped raking. And then somebody dropped their cigarette, right? Too short or
6: on
7: hot.
6: A visit to a coordination center for the massive firefighting effort in southwest France. Macron heard how the blaze raging since last week has been wildly unpredictable, transforming at times into a self-feeding firestorm as it burned through an area four times the size of Paris and forced 220,000 people to flee their homes.
7: Wow. We have big forest fire. Our forest fires are bigger than theirs, right?
6: We have bigger forests without people in them.
7: That's right. That's right.
6: Europe's been around a while.
7: I can't believe we never hear about this. Like, why is there a forest fire in Europe? What the fuck did you guys do? Somebody fucked up majorly or something.
6: He describes it as the worst fire-related crisis since World War II. He praised the firefighters' teams who stopped the inferno's progression on Monday after days of spreading flames that edged toward the wine region, of Bordeaux.
7: No, not Bordeaux. No, protect the paintings, you know. By the way, give it up for the other fire that's raging in Europe. Well, I guess in Russia, really, because I think Ukraine took out Russia's Amazon, whatever that is, like berries, wild berries or something. They're burning.
6: And plus it's all the record-breaking heat they're having. It's this global warming shit.
7: Right.
6: It's drying everything out.
7: They don't have any humidity.
6: Spain is battling fires. A dozen counties in Spain fighting unprecedented blazes. In total, fires in the two countries have forced over 330,000 people to flee.
7: Is Norway like, are they saying, listen, guys, we rake our forests, our beautiful forests, and we don't have any fires? Wasn't it them or was it Finland?
6: That was Norway, I think. Finland? I think it was Norway.
7: Right. I mean,
6: I told Gavin, you got to rake your forests.
7: Shit. They don't have hurricanes over there in Europe. They don't have like a monsoon or, you know, typhoons or anything like that.
6: No, I don't
8: think so.
7: When was the last time they had an earthquake? I mean, that's like...
6: I assume they have tornadoes.
7: Yeah. And they have volcanoes, what? Not Vesuvius.
6: Yeah, Vesuvius.
7: Vesuvius, okay. That sucks. But you guys don't have hurricanes. Come on.
6: Let's see. We've got... so that's the news there, hopefully.
7: Yeah, man. That sucks.
6: Shit under control. That sucks.
7: I hope you guys are more prepared than...
6: glad we've been burning oil all these years.
7: Oh, yeah. Do you think that helps?
6: Yeah.
7: Shit, man. You know, that reminds me of these L.A. fires that they had. And they, you know, supposedly L.A. just wasn't ready for it. You know, Spencer Pratt, that reality show guy, that loser, he ran for mayor. And basically his campaign slogan was, Karen Bass burned down my house.
6: Right, right.
7: Shit. Just seems so organized over there in France. What the fuck happened? I get why we have fires. We got Donald Trump in charge.
6: Wow, that's pretty harsh. The Drudge Report,
7: yes,
6: has a, I don't know, a graphic or a if it's a poster or something.
7: Yeah,
6: but it says Iran encourages assassination, and it's like a blood splatter graphic drawing of Melania.
7: Let me see.
6: And
7: this
6: it says thing. Where to kill Melania? Question mark. Iran encourages assassination. Melania Barron targeted.
7: You know, I've been designing flyers all day for this comedy club that I recently opened, if anybody's in town.
6: Oh, and are you offering your services to?
7: Well, no, I want to know what Drudge Report. How did they do that Melania thing? That is, I mean,
6: they told AI, give me a as if it was painted with splashed red ink. It's not going to say blood.
7: Right.
6: Give me a side profile, cameo kind of picture of, you know, a shadow picture of Melania with some splatter like around her hair area.
7: So there's not a font for me to get. Okay, I just have to say that like a creep into the fucking AI.
6: We're getting Amber Alert.
7: Yeah, yeah.
6: Are you getting one too?
7: Yes. Let's see. Marion County, child kidnapped. And then there's a link. Oh, just give me the information. Well...
6: So it must be real if we both got it.
7: Right. I mean, why would you send it to us? We do a podcast in our house. We don't see anybody during the day. We're not going to see
6: Or we could tell hundreds, thousands of people.
7: Oh, yeah. Should I finish reading the fucking thing? I mean, where's Marion County?
6: Over our
7: kidnapped child.
6: This venue we have.
7: Oh,
6: here.
7: Man. I can't unlock my phone. Hold on a second. Oh, wait. Hold on, kid. I can't open the phone right now. Wait, here we go. Oh, no, I lost it. Now, where do you find the Amber Alert once it ambers? Oh, God. Well, if somebody knows that Amber Alert, send the information in, because I can't make it open.
6: Oh, damn it. Pull down from the
7: That's
6: the
7: what
6: top.
7: I'm doing. Oh, okay. Oh, wait.
6: Oh, I've got it.
7: Where's mine?
6: Oh, it just leads to...
7: Oh, there it is.
6: Amber Alert.
7: Yeah.
6: A Florida Amber Alert has been issued for Juliet Arioso, last seen in the area. Okay.
7: There's another one,
6: in
7: too.
6: In Ocala. Oh, it's Ocala.
7: Okay. Wow. There's two Amber Alerts. Somebody else's. Or is that the guy that...
6: That's the guy that's perp, I believe.
7: If anybody sees...
6: And the victim that they're looking for.
7: So anyway. What do we do? Describe these people? Because we can't...
6: No, you can know. Google you Amber Google Alert it. Ocala.
7: Right. Yeah. Be careful. This guy seems dangerous.
6: We did our civic duty.
7: God, I listened to our fucking sheriff, Chip Simmons, today. He did some, like, I don't know, some special YouTube report or something, and it scrolled through my fucking social media, and he was
6: boy.
7: He noticed some neighboring, some other pigs from some neighboring jurisdiction, and he was wondering why they were way over here, right? And so, Chip Simmons... It sounds like Chip Simmons.
6: Oh, you mean cops?
7: Yeah. Well, of course.
6: This is Florida, you know.
7: We all know that. We
6: never know.
7: It
6: could
7: be. These respected law enforcement officers of Florida with qualified immunity and, you know, they think they're fucking in charge of everything, which they are kind of here. This guy, he said he saw a cop from a neighboring jurisdiction and he went up to the cop and said, wow, you're way out of your jurisdiction. There must be something crazy going on. And then it turned out this guy was, Chip Simmons said he was just dropping a homeless person off from their jurisdiction and dumping him into ours. And then they were like,
6: is this what they're doing now?
7: And then he's like, that means he's making us use our resources to take care of his homeless person. It's like, we just had a shooting downtown.
6: What a great country, huh?
7: I mean, Chip, there was a shooting downtown at night and a lot of people were there.
6: Yeah, they caught him though.
7: Okay, but I don't know, man.
6: First Lady Melania Trump, I apologize. The link from Drudge Report sent us to the New York Post. So, you know, take it for what you will. Ooh. First Lady Melania Trump and son Barron are the latest targets of Iran's sick anti-U.S. propaganda. Jeez. A new video, I have to read like a Trump supporter, a new video out in Iran, is encouraging supporters of the Islamic regime to assassinate President Trump's wife.
7: Are you Pete Hegseth?
6: Entitled "How to Kill Melania Trump." Wow, that's pretty subtle.
7: Right,
6: the video
7: right.
6: shows images of the first lady in the motorcade and in some locations around New York City, even naming some of the designer shops.
7: What?
6: That she goes to.
7: This is a false flag.
6: That's kind of
7: Stephen Miller made this up and made it look like it was from somewhere else. That's what happened. I mean, come on, man.
6: The shopping excursions, according to the video, could be suitable for operations by global freedom fighters.
7: No.
6: It also suggested using a nerve agent to poison any clothes she might purchase.
7: Shit.
6: Oh, yeah. We've all got access to Novichok.
7: Right. I mean, but
6: let's
7: really
6: whip some up in the kitchen.
7: Her suits and outfits are so expensive, they should be Novichok resistant, right? Can't you get something that'll...
6: Probably Novichok resistance when she went through her KGB training.
7: Yeah. You know what? I predicted this, by the way. I remember I said this would happen and we were walking and you said not to say that in front of any Ring cameras. But I predicted this shit. I predicted this shit. I knew it. I knew it. Crab diving was right from the beginning. Again, go ahead.
6: The East Wing and the Secret Service did not respond.
7: The East Wing.
6: Comment.
7: Is that what they call the first ladies? She gets a whole fucking wing?
6: The president's family has been repeatedly targeted since the war with Iran began. Last week, billboards appeared around Tehran demanding the death of President Trump and his relatives.
7: Jared Bottom.
6: Including Melania and all his children, Don Jr., Ivanka, Eric, Tiffany, and Barron.
7: What is this, New York Post, so you said?
6: Yes.
7: This is absolutely bullshit, follow the money, because guess who bought those? Somebody, it was probably Caroline Bullet Lips Levitt or somebody. Somebody on that side.
6: In Tehran?
7: Yeah, yes, absolutely.
6: They're buying billboards in Tehran?
7: Right.
6: Put that shit up?
7: Absolutely, because this will justify Trump doing whatever he wants to. I mean, you know what I mean? It's a, you don't think this couldn't be a false flag, like a...
6: Well, one would argue that one of the reasons, besides, just being human, it's not for not going around killing each other's leaders and targeting leaders specifically is because it's also a deterrent.
7: Right. Well, yeah, kind of.
6: Because you open that shit up, like Putin. Putin's a paranoid lunatic now, according to all the reports.
7: Oh, I saw it. Did you see?
6: He's like out of his skull.
7: Dude, did you see the parade he did in honor of their Navy?
6: They
7: wouldn't even have a submarine there because he's afraid it's going to get droned or he would get droned at the submarine. They did it in front of a picture of a submarine, like a life-size. How did they print that out?
6: But didn't Zelensky even tell him that, oh, we'll give you that day for your parade?
7: That was a military parade way back
6: then. Oh, that was the other one? Okay.
7: Nah, he'd do it now. Fuck that. Are you kidding me? But the thing is, why wouldn't Zelensky and his army of drones be looking for Putin? I mean, they should, because that's actually...
6: Well, that's because Putin's going after him.
7: Yeah, I think...
6: Specifically, and would do the same thing. So, I agree that...
7: I mean, that's like a Cold War.
6: If you open that up for that kind of a person, but our country, European countries, Britain, hopefully evolved past that.
7: Well,
6: but
7: yeah.
6: Now we've got Trump took out Khamenei.
7: Yeah,
6: and the I mean, it's horrific, and I don't want anything to happen to anybody.
7: Yeah.
6: But of course the Iranians are going to be like, you killed our leader, we're going to fucking kill yours.
7: And not only their leader, their fucking family. I mean, they have a royal family. Yeah. Did they have elections like we do? Or
6: Sure. Soon. The kind of election Trump wants to have. Sure.
7: I mean, that's like kind of a Cold War sentiment, right? Because like it's the idea that we don't want anything to escalate. But now, I just don't understand how that way of thinking works today. Like, Putin, there's nothing good that will ever come of that guy. He is getting worse. He's going to push into a NATO country. He is fucking telegraphing that shit. He'll never leave Ukraine alone. Not ever. You know, and G is a big pain in the dick hole. I mean,
6: I think the knives are out for Putin. I don't think he'll survive that long.
7: Yeah, I hope so. And then all these Islamic State people, what the fuck? And then, I mean, then we have our people. I don't know, man. I don't know.
6: So that's the headlines over at the Drudge Report. They're pearl clutching about these threatened assassinations.
7: Oh, shut the fucking fuck up. What? By the way, I know we arranged to get Maduro, right?
6: Yes.
7: Yeah. Did Mike Lindell, was he allowed to visit Maduro and question him himself? But our CIA has supported certain regimes and overthrown people, right?
6: Oh, fuck yeah.
7: I mean, you know, so.
6: Our CIA was up to shady shit, and we know it time and time again.
7: I mean, how come that we do shit like that, but we can't do a simple thing like sign on to the deal that says, hey, you can throw our people in the Hague, too? I mean, why don't we have that? That would be helpful.
6: Well, we could if we...

0: bullshit.
1: Right,
0: Putin's
1: right.
0: Not, Putin's not having real elections. He's
1: right.
0: Stuff in the ballot boxes.
1: Yeah, and a part of the reason we have Putin right now is because we were soft-ass bitches with Putin. I mean, Hillary hitting the reset button with Vladimir fucking Putin. Yeah, yeah. Are you fucking kidding me? And the way you that we handled that drunk Yeltsin and everything, that George Bush Sr.'s that sat there and twiddled his thumbs and didn't do shit to help Russia. You know, the good people in Russia overthrow the bad people. And now, you know...
0: Those are headlines, everybody. Yay! Yeah.
1: Oh. Let me get my last follow-up. Well, I have two more follow-ups, but what's up with Contender? Are we still tracking him?
0: I'm not tracking him.
1: Okay.
0: You can track him. Go to the was it the Oceana or something like that website?
1: It's weird. We talked about all these diseases last week that we're all concerned about. I mean, I think it would be horrible to get the Taco Bell disease, but imagine if Contender...
0: Yeah, but you're a lot more likely to get the measles from some asshole that isn't vaccinated.
1: Yeah.
0: Than you are to get your leg chomped off by Contender.
1: I'd rather deal with the measles, honestly. You know, what is that, a week or so?
0: Yeah, but the odds are greater.
1: Okay. Last follow-up question.
0: It doesn't matter if you've it helps.
1: I had the measles vaccine because I'm normal.
0: Right, but when?
1: Yesterday. No. A long fucking time ago.
0: Well, there you go. That's
1: before the first Star Wars movie, I think, probably.
0: You might need to get a booster.
1: Oh, my God. You fucking dickheads. It's only because this herd immunity is getting fucked with, right?
0: Well, yeah.
1: Okay. One more question. Is Mitch McConnell still not dead? Or
0: how funny you should mention that.
1: Well, yeah, I'm curious.
0: We have another proof of life.
1: Bullshit. Oh, my God.
0: Nope. Another picture came out yesterday of Mitch and his beloved wife.
1: Damn. I mean, good job. I mean, I'm amazed. I don't mean like, damn, that's disappointing. I mean like, oh, wow. That's something else.
0: Mitch McConnell's office released a new statement today, 43 days after he was first admitted to hospital,
1: God.
0: Saying he's not yet medically cleared to leave the rehab facility.
1: Oh. Hey, is that half, well, mostly dead Republican fuck? Is he getting paid for time off while he sits there and vegetates? Honestly, is he? Is he getting paid time off?
0: Sure.
1: Mitch. You should vote differently.
0: I assume they get a salary.
1: But wait, he doesn't vote for shit like that.
0: The, he said, apparently they hired a medium.
1: shit.
0: I'm still working hard to get back to my full schedule of work in the Senate in Kentucky, keeping up with intense physical therapy per my doctor's orders. Unfortunately, that means I won't be able to make it to Fancy Farm, Kentucky this Saturday. There's some event that he
1: fucking cares,
0: always
1: Mitch.
0: Goes to.
1: You're nearly dead. What is Fancy Farm? Some dumb event?
0: It's a big fancy farm event.
1: God. big fancy fucking farm.
0: Along with the statement, they released a photo of the senator with his wife, Elaine.
1: It's AI.
0: He's wearing a different shirt. There's no...
1: That's proof.
0: There's no proof of life. Like there's no of the date. So there's no subtly positioned newspaper or TV screen in the background or anything. It's just two of them.
1: Hold up one of Trump's Time magazine covers.
0: Mitch is, I guess one could say, smiling, sitting.
1: Stop it.
0: Sitting in the chair with a blue Oxford on.
1: Blue. Okay.
0: That looks quite. Actually, it looks new because the fold, you can see a fold in the center of the pocket.
1: Oh, that's proof of life.
0: Which one would never iron.
1: God damn, Elaine.
0: The pocket with a seam in the middle of it like that.
1: Yeah. I read a story about why this is happening because Elaine thought he was going to die. And so she went ahead and gave away all his fucking clothes. And now he needs more. So she had to go out and new shit.
0: He may be naked from the waist down. We don't know what's going on.
1: Stop it, Jesus.
0: It's exactly the same pose, basically. He's
1: right.
0: He's sitting with a

0: in a chair with a poofy pillow behind him. She's leaning kind of on him with her hand on his arm.
1: Ew, gross. Be careful or whatever. Hey, stop skateboarding. I'm really over the skateboarding, Mitch McConnell skateboarding, drop it into the half pipe videos. I'm over. I get it. That's very funny.
0: So there we go. Proof of life number two. He's totally fine, Ryan. I just saw his picture.
1: Read the metadata on the picture. When is it dated? I mean, this is bullshit. Fuck that.
0: He's fine.
1: You don't know. Come on, Mitch. Say something into a fucking microphone to Tannity tonight.
0: Yeah, pick up a phone, you cunt. Pick it up. FaceTime for 10 seconds.
1: Elaine, pick up the phone for Mitch and hold it to what's left of his ears and face and everything. Well, congratulations. Nobody's going to say where the shirt came from? That sucks.
0: Well, obviously they ran to, you know, Filene's basement across the street or something and picked up a brand new shirt because it's got the folds that look like it was fresh out the box.
1: You know, it's really sad because Elaine, for Mitch's last birthday, got him a unlimited lifetime order of breadsticks from Olive Garden.
0: Oh, that's a good investment for Olive Garden.
1: Yeah. That was trending over the weekend, and I couldn't figure out why. And I don't know.
0: So he said he's going to be skipping the big picnic in...
1: Skipping?
0: In Kentucky.
1: What, is that a metaphor? I mean, the big picnic, is that life or is that...
0: The fancy farm.
1: Oh, my God. Grow up. Wait, you can't. You're already totally grown up. You're not going to do that anymore. I got to go to fancy farms. God, if you're about to die, is that on your bucket list to go to some dumb event?
0: He goes every year. That's his thing.
1: You don't have to do it every year. You're going to do it your last moment of your life. Is that really your thing? Don't you want to go kayaking or go see the Louvre? Look at some fucking paintings.
0: He's looking well. He looks great. Obviously, the working out is, you know.
1: Don't work out, man. You don't need to work out. I'm doing low weight, high repetition.
0: So congrats to the McConnells, the happy McConnell family.
1: Is that how he sounds? Like, I'm jazzercising. No, has anybody told him about Lindsay? I hope not. That'll kill him.
0: Well, they were wondering if he's going to, you know, if he's strong enough to make it to the memorial service.
1: Don't do that, man.
0: They're having, I think it's this week.
1: You don't have to go to that. There's no way in fucking hell you like Lindsey Graham. And I'll tell you something about Lindsey. I'm sure he talks shit about you. So, you know, were they friends?
0: I mean,
1: I can't imagine.
0: Those kind of vipers can be friends.
1: I mean, I'd rather hang out with Lindsey, obviously. I mean, shit, I don't know.
0: Oh, Lindsey would be, yeah. Give him a few beers, he'd be hilarious.
1: Why did we call him Cocaine Mitch? What was that about?
0: Something to do with his wife's family shipping business.
1: That's a great nickname for you, Mitch, because usually you're so boring, but if you went by Cocaine Mitch, you might not be dead yet. It's very exciting.
0: I wasn't sure this still existed. Did you realize this? The House Ethics Committee?
1: No.
0: Did you realize that it still even exists?
1: I thought they fed them to Stephen Miller.
0: The House Ethics Committee announced today that, and this must be really bad because it's a Republican.
1: Oh.
0: They're investigating Representative Lance Gooden from Texas.
1: Shit.
0: But they have not disclosed the nature.
1: Diddling.
0: Of the probe.
1: What is diddling, Pat? Are they taking bets on Polymarket just over what it is? I mean, God, I always feel like such a...
0: Oh, I would bet.
1: Such a basic person for always betting diddling, but then when I don't and I decide to go something else, I'll just go with the diddling. That's like... I mean, that's a pretty high probability. I've never heard of this guy. Is he a Republican or a Democrat?
0: He's a Republican.
1: Okay, I'm going to stick with the diddling. I mean, because what the fuck? I mean... I'm not betting against that. When are they going to announce it?
0: I don't see anything on... I just see the election. You could bet on his election.
1: Yeah.
0: But I don't see anything about it. What?
1: Oh, you really looked it up?
0: I just looked at Polymarket and searched for him. Yeah.
1: Yeah.
0: It showed
1: up. I guess you could... You know, that was what the teleprompter person was doing for Schittler, right?
0: Polymarket, 91% Republican is going to win that House district.
1: Oh, okay. Hey,
0: they don't even have the names. They just say whether it's Republican or...
1: Are they allowed to take odds when Mitch is going to... Whatever dying means when he dies? I mean...
0: I'll bet.
1: I mean, what... And we have to define that, too. I mean, it's like, is Mitch McConnell dead? I mean, what do they consider dead? Like... I mean, I would assume no heartbeat means you're dead, right?
0: Oh, but there's one. There's one says Mitch McConnell steps down from Senate before his term ends. Is it 30%?
1: Oh shit!
0: Wow, it's a hot topic.
1: He's not stepping down. He's still in the Senate.
0: That one's got almost $1 million going in bets.
1: Can he vote still?
0: Yeah, but he's got to show up. That's why I saw an article there. There's got to be something wrong with him because really wrong, because Trump is furious.
1: Yeah,
0: that his SAVE Act isn't getting passed.
1: Well,
0: his Save Me From Going to Jail in 2029 Act is not going to get voted on. They're going to go to wants them to cancel their recess too.
1: Shit.
0: You know, they work very hard, Ryan, and they have an upcoming recess and for like the whole month of August.
1: John Thune has Olive Garden reservations. He's not missing those to do any of this shit. You say that.
0: The other one, Mitch McConnell votes in the Senate by July 31st, only 4%. So, hey, if you've, you know, maybe
1: he's got time.
0: Maybe Mitch will try to make some money and bet on himself. Bet on this one.
1: Have they tried Narcan just to be safe?
0: Well, that's 4 days from now. I don't know if that's going to.
1: That's a long time. Mm. And Mitch, I mean, shit. Does he have shit hooked up to him going beep, beep? Or is it more like, I mean, what kind of. Is he in a hospital or is he at home? Or
0: he's at a rehab center.
1: Rehab? Oh, guys, that's like telling some kid with no coordination they should take ballet lessons. I mean, is there somebody else? What are you rehabbing him for? Somebody else needs to be rehabbed. You know what I mean?
0: Well, they're making him stronger so that he won't have any more falls like he had that allegedly put him in the hospital for 2 months.
1: Yeah, but he fell.
0: But his toe's fine.
1: Yeah, he fell. How did he fall? Was he walking around?
0: No, they don't know. Remember that first statement that came out with the first proof of life picture? It said that he had all these tests and they don't know what caused him to fall.
1: He's fucking drunk.
0: You're 84.
1: No, he got shit-faced.
0: Not that means, you know. I mean, there's 84-year-olds that are
1: absolutely
0: not falling down all of the
1: right,
0: place.
1: Right. But Rupert Murdoch.
0: If a 34-year-old was tripping and falling and breaking their hip all the time, you would probably be concerned.
1: Like Chris Farley, right? He fell all the time, and then he died after that.
0: Yes.
1: That's not a good example.
0: The House Ethics Committee is actually investigating one of their own, allegedly.
1: when aren't you? I mean, wow, that's shocking. I can't believe that. Gosh, I know it's diddly.
0: He's talking. He told Fox,
1: who's he?
0: Representative Gooden, the guy the Ethics Committee is looking into.
1: I thought you were saying Mitch was talking.
0: No.
1: Will we break into whatever story if we get proof of life from him? Or?
0: Yeah, he might have blinked once. In the last month, Gooden told Fox News, these are bogus spending allegations perpetrated by dishonest, unelected OCC bureaucrats. And as the fifth Texas GOP ally of the president to endure one of these attacks, I am confident the House Ethics Committee will confirm their baseless nature.
1: You know what, man? I want every Texas representative lawmaker to come before some committee for a hearing because, Mike, I don't care about this. I would say, how did you let in a Texas winter, right? Most of the country has a pretty brutal winter. These fucking Texans, they have this one brutal winter and then no water. All the fucking pipes freeze.
0: Yeah.
1: Is that normal for us? I mean, why did it happen? I've never heard any explanation about
0: that.
1: Well,
0: and the power problems, too. Yeah, remember all the blackouts and shit?
1: Yeah. But you guys, what do you mean? You got tons of oil. Why are you having these problems? What's up with these southern states?
0: Well, there's some really rich people from all that oil.
1: Yeah. Yeah. Yeah. And then Ted Cruz goes to Cancun when the pipes freeze. This thing is weird. You know this guy diddled, though. It sounds like it's money now, but it'll be diddling. It'll lead to diddling, right?
0: These are baseless claims.
1: You know, you used taxpayer dollars to fly your Mormon, you know, mistress all over. And then,
0: your Mormon mistress?
1: I don't know. Oh, God, I've been watching these documentaries on this shit, man. That is, This religion, hey Jesus, this religion shit is fucking insane, man.
0: How does Jesus? We talked about the during the pre-show production meeting.
1: Oh yeah,
0: about the tie-in with that Lego scandal.
1: Oh, good God!
0: The breaks in minifigs, and there's allegations that it's part of the Mormon Church shenaniganry. That the owners of the company that were kind of stealing a very costly collection of Star Wars Lego were dealing with the local popo,
1: which are Mormons probably,
0: right? No, 100%. The mayor, the chief of police in this town are all go to the same temple.
1: Right.
0: And allegedly they think that might have been part of the reason the police were doing all kinds of bullshit to this YouTuber who went to the town to investigate it.
1: Yeah. Oh,
0: he got arrested. He got they served warrants on where they were staying, the B&B Airbnb they were renting.
1: Wait, is this the fundamentalist Mormons?
0: No.
1: Oh, okay.
0: No, these are just regular old Mormons.
1: Okay.
0: I think.
1: The fundamentalist Mormons, they kick it up a notch.
0: Oh yeah,
1: those
0: are the sister wives ones,
1: their
0: right?
1: Currency or sister wives, and they'll marry a 10-year-old, and then their leaders are prophets, you know. But they're serious prophets, like
0: Kat Kerr.
1: No. I don't know what Kat Kerr has going on, but their prophets will, and they're just a prophet because they like the other prophets. But these prophets, this one prophet is walking around in a white leather biking jacket. He has two Bentleys, and he lives in this shithole on the border of Utah and Arizona, in this shithole small, sorry if anybody's listening from there. And this guy runs the fucking town, but these fundamentalists, they end up dying with like 60 wives and shit. I mean, and it's all kinds of child labor shit. I mean, they're different than everybody. I feel like they're kicking it up a notch.
0: Here's Trump. You want to hear Trump getting history wrong?
1: Oh, sure.
2: I had a wonderful father, right? And he was a hard worker. He was in the real estate business. And for him, super luxury. This is all he didn't want planes. They didn't have planes in those days, I don't think.
0: They didn't have planes in those days.
1: Shit. When were those days? What's he referring to? When would that be?
0: When his father was a young, successful businessman.
1: So like the 50s?
0: 30s, 40s.
1: Oh, America First time, right. And his last name was Drumpf. You're originally okay. I'm sure.
0: And weren't the Wright brothers like 1900-something?
1: Oh, yeah.
0: There were planes.
1: Right. Yeah, there have been planes for a while.
0: There were planes.
1: Shit. I wouldn't want to get
0: in. I think they had the planes back then.
1: Dude, could you imagine getting on a Delta passenger set in the jet in the 30s?
0: Somebody interrupted Trump at the speech, yelling pedophile protector. Trump calls him a communist.
1: You could just call him pedophile. You don't have to say protector.
2: Causing tremendous problems for your jobs. But now all of that is changing because they placed historic tariffs on foreign producers and manufacturers, including a 25% tariff.
0: Oh, so mad. You can see it on his face when the guy started yelling, pedophile protector.
2: And manufacturers, including a 25% tariff on foreign automobiles, something that no other president had the courage to ever do.
0: Courage. Had the stupidity to ever do.
1: Oh, my God. His T-zone is on fire. You see his face?
2: He's a communist. He's a communist.
0: He's a communist.
1: He's just laughing himself.
0: Yeah.
1: He needs to powder, though. His face is shiny. Man.
2: Thank you.
0: All of a sudden, man. Yeah,
1: people are getting a glare off your fucking forehead.
0: He's coming down off the Addy.
1: Doesn't he? Yeah. Doesn't he have a makeup person that powders him down in between takes or whatever the fucking shit this is?
0: It's just his taint.
1: Oh, gosh.
0: When they change the diaper.
1: Hey, Trump, how's your health? Are you still melting away, but sticking that fat shot in you or whatever you're doing? Is he still alive or
0: Who?
1: Schittler? Is everything okay with him? Or?
0: Well, now that you mention it, they were talking about the extremely pronounced neckgina he had.
1: Jeez, that sounds so painful.
0: At this one speech.
1: That sounds like a side effect you get from like taking a heart drug.
0: Here it is. New close-up photographs of Trump, a reigniting debate online about the U.S. leader. And this time it's focused on his neck.
1: Yeah.
0: Trump, where is this from? This is the Irish Star. So this is a rag.
1: You guys are so snarky, but we've seen this already. This isn't new. Kevin Costner caught this in Waterworld, right?
0: Well, but this was recently.
1: Okay.
0: Also, it was pictured at the White House Correspondents Association dinner with an unusual looking skin fold at the front of his neck.
1: Oh, that's nice. Likely that's being kind.
0: Likely due to excess skin collecting around his collar.
1: Shit.
0: The comment referred to Trump's neck, which unfortunately resembled a certain female body part, and others online also recognized the similarity.
1: Yeah.
0: In the post, Aaron Rupar, a journalist, provided a close-up image of the president's neck.
1: Thank you, journalist.
0: Now you can't unsee it either, replied one person.
1: Right.
0: Another person said, isn't that Ozempic neck?
1: It wouldn't, I think back in the day, Himmler would have throw you in a camp for having that, right?
0: Another person says, why doesn't it get closed and fit? That's true. Your big fat neck, you open it up another little bit, and you won't stuff your turkey jowls to the front like that.
1: How does he go? Where does he go shopping? Does he have to bring all the Secret Service people with him?
0: And the thing is, this is the kind of shit that makes him crazy.
1: Well, wait, he must be pretty.
0: When he hears this shit.
1: No. That doesn't. He's preoccupied with the fact that he knows there's been a threat made to his wife, whom he pretends. What do you mean? I mean, he's very upset about that.
0: I hope nothing happens to her.
1: Yeah. And the other one, Trump, what's his name? You can do it. You used to tell people you were named this.
0: So there you go. It's not the side neck. It's not the side neck thing.
1: What does he need for it? Does he still have the port on his hand where you could tell they had a port?
0: Well, he could do what Cher does and just like have, bolts on the side of your neck pulled back.
1: Who would win in a fight right now? Trump or Cher? They're fighting each other.
0: She admits it though. She admits when she goes out in public. She's like, yeah. I've got ropes and ladders and,
1: fuck, I mean,
0: and things holding glued back everything. She goes, you can't look at the back of my head because everything's scrunched up right back there.
1: I think she would win in a fight against Trump. I think she'd
0: beat
1: his ass, you know.
0: We've got other news.
1: That should be the next Thunderdome or whatever. What do they call that thing outside the White House?
0: Is that thing gone yet, by the way?
1: No, there's no way. Who hauled that away? Did Scott Bessett have to pack it up and put it back in his truck and take it?
0: I wonder if it's gone.
1: Well, I think it should stay. I mean, it's ours, right? Put it somewhere where we can all use it. Dude, shit, man. You remember Jimmy Carter with those boring fucking solar panels he left the White House with? This guy's got a Thunderdome. He's building a bunker. Fucking, he built those tennis courts. So much. I mean, he's done all that gold work with the glue gun and the, right?
0: UFC cage.
1: It's got to still be up. He didn't build that just to take it down. I mean, what if he needs it again? What if we want to see RFK fight? God, who would fight him? Buttigieg. That's a good one.
0: Oh, it is gone.
1: Oh.
0: Oh. Well, look at that.
1: Nobody covered that shit. Not one story from the New York Times about that being gone? That sucks. Who do you think would win? Buttigieg versus Hegseth? You know, evenly sized guys, both veterans.
0: Yeah, I don't know. Hegseth is...
1: He's drunk.
0: Yeah, he might have that, you know, special person strength.
1: You know, maybe, okay. But Hegseth, I guarantee he still goes... I bet he jogs in the morning, lifts weights. I bet he could beat him up. You can do it. You can do it, Pete.
0: He's got kids, though. I don't know. I mean, So is Hegseth, but
1: Hegseth's kids are Hegseth fucking
0: spends
1: weird,
0: his time in the oiled up in the gym, you know, yeah. trying to
1: how many kids
0: ugh. Snort testosterone from the
1: right. How many kids
0: from the abs
1: he,
0: of other guys?
1: Didn't Hegseth have a lot of fucking kids or something?
0: Probably.
1: Like, gross, get a bunch. Ugh.
3: What's my problem with Trump? My problem with Trump is not that he's Hitler. Okay. My problem with Trump is that he is not Hitler. All right. What's my problem with Trump? My problem with Trump is not that he's Hitler. Okay. My problem with Trump is that he is not Hitler.
0: Oh, that's a line of loop.
1: Oh, man. Sorry. I thought he was doing a poem or something. And no. I was like, this is genius, Nick. No, we get it. We get it. And by the way, Hitler honestly would have tossed Trump in a camp for that neck thingy. Right? I mean, that's not, that doesn't look like part of the master race to me. The master race doesn't have neck vulvas.
0: This is Right Wing Watch responding to Hunter Biden, who did a whole kind of, you know, he's taking some shit for even sitting down with Nick Fuentes
1: yeah.
0: to do that debate or interview or whatever.
1: Yeah.
0: And he kind of goes on to the, to say the, you know, I'll sit down with anyone to talk about how much we hate Trump.
1: Right, right, right. But he didn't like agree. He didn't say, you know, Nick, I really admire you for all your views about Hitler and all this anti-Semitism you preach. I love that. I mean, he was honest with the guy, right?
0: Yeah, he said, here's what I believe. We've been separated by people who profit from our separation. That is the business model. Keep us apart and sell us the fight. That's true. Here's what that separation does. People stop talking. They stop talking, so they stop knowing each other. They stop knowing each other, so they fear each other. They fear each other, so they hate each other. You break that chain at the first link, not the last. I also believe there is one true existential threat to this democracy, and his name is Donald Trump. So I will sit down with anyone who has a platform and sees in Trump what I see. That's why I sat down with Nick Fuentes. His views on race and women are antithetical to mine. What he has said,
1: of course, man.
0: What he said about the Holocaust and Nazism is indefensible. He is also demonstrably persuasive, and he has a bullhorn that no amount of cancellation has taken from him. 1 million plus people listen to him. I wanted to hear it myself instead of reading what I'm supposed to think about it. Nick and I agree on almost nothing. We agree on Trump. Nothing else we argue about matters if Trump is not stopped. And the people who see what he is do not all think like me. If your standard is that everyone who opposes him has to agree with you first, you have already handed him the country. I will take one piece of common ground over 10 more years of shouting across the same street.
1: Why are they, is that, it's funny that it's like, it's binary for him, right? It's like, but still, Hunter, whatever you think about that, that's all nice, but still they're Nazis, right? And
0: that's why Right Wing Watch is reminding us with these clips, these past clips.
1: Fuck Nazis, man. Fuck Nick Fuentes. I'm not. There is no common ground with him. I don't give a fuck if he hates who I hate. He wants. He doesn't want Jewish people to exist, you dumb fuck. I don't know. Fuck Nazis. That's part of our problems. We don't know how to feel about Nazis, and it's easy. Fuck them.
0: Do you want to hear between my son's watching porn notices on his app?
1: Is this Mike Johnson?
0: Mike Johnson took some time to talk and was asked about if he's worried about losing Congress.
1: It's weird that when he speaks, it's so boring because he is the speaker, right? He's the head speaker.
0: Yeah, right.
1: And he's the worst speaker.
0: He's pretty not great.
4: The American people can trust House Republicans, the Republican Party, to run this government, and we keep delivering. We're going to do that, run all the way through the tape towards the end of the year, to the end of the year, and I believe for this reason we're going to win the midterms. I'm very bullish about the outcome, and we talk about it all the time. With each passing day, I'm more confident, Tony.
5: As you repeatedly say, you exceed the expectations of the pundits. They still don't understand the power of prayer.
4: That's right. And look, I've been openly saying this. I told a big gaggle of Hill Press reporters yesterday at an event. I said, listen, this is a God thing. It really is. And we have intercessory prayers who are on the ground at the Capitol praying each of these things through. My colleagues know that. They know I believe.
0: It's like Lord of the Rings. All the elves are lined up outside chanting their spells.
1: Maybe Denny Hastert needs to come back and pull a snake out of his pants.
0: We got intercessors. Intercessors, for God's sake.
1: What is that again?
0: It's 2026, and this guy is talking about crazy magicians, special magicians.
1: Yeah.
0: Running around the town praying to make sure... that they're going to win the House.
1: Imagine D.C. is infected with all these pervy Republicans all the time. Then on top of that, they've got these special magicians lurking. I mean, fuck this. Isn't Mike Johnson a Duggar type person? Like, he has the porn app that the Duggars have. And is he a Quiverful?
0: I think he has all the porn apps the Duggars have.
1: God, Jesus, listen to me. Mike
0: they don't admit to having.
1: Yeah. Do you know Mike Johnson follows you? Do you give a fuck? Have you checked in on the people that are your, these are your shepherds, dude.
4: What? We have intercessory prayers who are on the ground at the Capitol.
1: They're on the ground.
4: Praying each of these things through. My colleagues know that. They know I believe that. And
0: well, they got boots on the ground, Ryan. Intercessors are on the ground in Washington.
1: Do you think people are excited? Here comes Mike Johnson. He's going to tell me about these intercessors again.
4: Each of these things through. My colleagues know that. They know I believe that, and that we're watching it happen. More and more people are understanding there must be something to this because this is an impossible agenda. But look, this is not a radical thing. It's what the framers of our Constitution did, the founders' generation. They all believed in the power of prayer, the divine hand of providence, as Washington himself, the father of our country, often talked about. And we do well. We're one nation under God. We should remember and govern like that.
1: Who plays him in the movie? I mean, because this would be a great... I would love to play this character. I mean, I...
0: Dustin Hoffman. He might be a little old.
1: A little old.
0: But he would be great.
1: God, yeah, he would be good.
0: Ricky Gervais.
1: Ricky, we have a part for you. You're going to have to... He's got to lose some weight, though, right?
0: Just a little bit. Ricky Gervais is thin now. He'd have to gain weight.
1: Yeah. Mike Johnson's...
0: He's doughy.
1: How do you tell... You know, I try to part my hair on the side all the time, but when I get too sweaty... Naturally goes in the center, and I look like a lunatic from the 80s. And Mike Johnson always has a very distinct, profound part, side part going. It never wavers like his faith with you, Jesus. Isn't that something? Mm-hmm. But how do you do that, Mike? What is the product? Because I'm just curious.
0: Oh, is that hair gel?
1: It's not. Hell yeah, I don't know. You and your son share hair gel or anything? Yeah, I know you're creepy.
0: That reference, yeah. Listeners.
1: Oh, that's right. There's something about Mother Mary. Mike, I know you're up to weird shit. There's no fucking way you aren't. And I'm predicting it here first. I predicted the Melania thing. I knew it. And I know you're up to some weird shit.
0: I will say, in all of my time watching movies, that was probably one of the biggest laughs.
1: Oh, yeah.
0: I ever experienced with just a crowd of people in
1: we
0: a movie.
1: We saw it at the theater at the same time.
0: Did we?
1: Oh, yeah.
0: I remember.
1: Yeah, yeah. Because we were talking, everybody, the whole group of people, like five of us.
0: I just remember seeing it. Yeah, yeah. Just laughing my ass off, and the whole crowd.
1: I couldn't believe it.
0: Was laughing their asses off.
1: Absolutely. I was like, gosh, I haven't really stretched the old comedic possibilities of seeing that. I was like,
0: right.
1: Wow,
0: now they're using gum as hair gel.
1: Right, yeah. right. In a bit and everything. I mean, that's freedom.
0: In the 90s.
1: Oh, my God. That's true.
0: Right?
1: Yeah. The 90s had some good stuff. Had a lot of shit.
0: The late 90s.
1: Yeah. A lot of Milli Vanilli, a lot of Backstreet Boys. That was nice. That was a sad time when we had all those fucking boy bands. God, that sucked.
0: There's a thing going on now. It's a... I don't know how it ended up the shorts. You know, you see the shorts that they have on YouTube and
1: yes.
0: Everything like that. Now there's a trend that's going of people are doing this dance clip from NSYNC.
1: Oh, God. Read a fucking book.
0: Want You Back?
1: Oh yeah,
0: remember that one?
1: Want you back, baby, bye.
0: No.
1: That's it.
0: No.
1: Dun dun dun dun dun dun.
0: All I ever wanted, you're all I ever needed.
1: Bye.
0: That's how it goes.
1: God, that's one of the bad ones. All I know is bye, and
0: So when I'm scrolling through shorts, I keep seeing these now because they're trending. Hundreds of millions of views on these fucking when I want you back.
1: Baby, baby.
0: And it's just all these different people. You know what happened was one of the people that performed at the finals for the World Cup halftime show.
1: Hit me, baby, from
0: one of the K-pop guys from BTS.
1: I don't know any of their music.
0: Did this dance clip from the NSYNC. And it might be like the same moves that they did in the video.
1: Did the guy win the contest?
0: Or? But now it's like, the thing is now everybody's doing it. Everybody's like, oh, can you do this 30-second dance clip
1: right
0: from I Want You Back?
1: Did you try it?

0: got it. Pat can do it. Shelby, Shelby, you're not even trying.
1: I did not. But that's it. That's the whole clip.
0: God damn.
1: And it's...
0: I saw those kids doing it. There's a clip of people doing it while I looked at your computer. Listen, they were doing they were doing it on the roof of some building.
1: This one?
0: Yeah, I saw somebody do it in the clip you played when I went over there looking.
1: Oh, yeah, yeah. There, it's die that way. It's viral as fuck.
0: God, why?
1: Here's another one. The next one. This is three guys in India.
0: How many chords is this?
1: They're on the streets of India.
2: This song is called If I Ain't Got You.
1: Oh, wait.
0: Oh, and this is K-pop?
1: I'm just scrolling. Yeah, yeah. That's Alicia Keys. There's a cat.
0: Okay. The cat.
1: Oh, here's little kids in an African village.
0: Okay.

0: I mean, it's crazy viral right
1: now. That's good. Those kids are learning choreography. I'm not going to make fun of those kids doing that. Can you find anybody our age?
0: And then there's old people. Shit, there's like old people doing it. It's kind of hilarious.
1: Jeez.
0: That's cool. There's one guy who's amazing. He's disabled, handicapped.
1: Oh, wow.
0: What's the current?
1: He can do the whole thing, right?
0: But he has one leg that isn't great.
1: Okay.
0: And it seems like his other leg isn't there, but he has a foot where his leg should be.
1: God damn it. Jeff Bezos, give this guy a leg and a foot or whatever the fuck he needs. You too,
0: you know,
1: Elon.
0: You know, a birth defect where
1: his
0: foot is, I mean, he has a foot and on one side and a kind of deformed leg on the other side.
1: Yeah.
0: But he's doing it.
1: Right. So I feel like there should be someone from Amazon, from Jeff Bezos' estate or something, just always online. And when they hear of a story like this, I don't care if they hear it from crab diving, wherever.
0: Well, there, I saw
1: they go and buy a leg or whatever the fucking kid
0: needs. I saw an exosuit recently with a paraplegic.
1: Oh, wow. Like in Terminator. No, Alien, right? They put on the exosuit the guy.
0: Yeah. Or shit. Fallout.
1: Right. Jesus, give these people legs and arms and exosuits and everything.
0: It's amazing.
1: You're just going to answer these stupid prayers and help these kids that can dance.
0: So there you go, everybody.
1: Shit. Well.
0: God, I might have to go back and... how long did I play that clip? I have to go back and delete it so we don't get dinged for...
1: Oh, shit.
0: Fucking copyright.
1: Who's dinging us? Paramount or fucking... Calm down. We're listening to kids with disabilities do this fucking dance from NSYNC or
0: exactly.
1: Milli Vanilli, whoever the fuck it is. I mean, is that's almost sounds like a
0: Milli Vanilli. It's NSYNC.
1: We're going to give people with deformities. We're going to make you do dances from these people.
0: So what's his name? Timberlake, right?
1: Oh yeah, that guy's good.
0: He was the one that did the best, I guess.
1: No, Menudo. Fucking boy bands. NSYNC sucks. What's the other one? NSYNC, Backstreet Boys. Where's Menudo, bitches? Where's Menudo? Menudo was better than all those people. That's a boy band.
0: Menudo might still be going, didn't they? Couldn't you age out of it, and then they just went and plucked another, you know, little Mexican kid off the street
1: who
0: could sing?
1: I think you would have to age out of it. Menudo, they really danced and could sing and everything. They're like these,
0: but I thought
1: these
0: there
1: dumb
0: was
1: Backstreet
0: like,
1: Boys.
0: Let me see, band.
1: It really is a bad time for rock because the boy band era, because that was sort of the reason, like, there was this reaction to the Backstreet Boys and NSYNC where we got great bands like Kid Rock, the Kid Rock Experience, Fred Durst. What was Fred Durst's band? That Limp Bizkit.
0: Limp Bizkit?
1: God. And all those guys were like a reaction to this soft NSYNC shit. Then they started burning shit down.
0: Latin boy band Menudo is reuniting for its 50th anniversary.
1: Oh, you fucking horse.
0: With a coast-to-coast tour, the event marks the first official multi-generational reunion under the Menudo brand, featuring seven former members. The iconic group will celebrate its five-decade legacy by performing hits like Subete a mi Moto and Claridad.
1: You know, I remember Menudo being around and stuff and knowing of them, but I can't name one fucking song. I'm sorry, guys. I don't even know one.
0: Well, you know one member who became...
1: Oh, that's Sir Ricky Martin, correct?
0: Ricky Martin, yeah.
1: Did he get one? Did he get a knighthood?
0: I don't think so.
1: That's just John Cleese.
0: I don't know if they give...
1: Harry Potter, whatever. What's his name for Menudo?
0: Who?
1: Ricky Martin.
0: Ricky Martin,
1: right.
0: Yeah.
1: He's clearly the most famous Menudo member. I mean, unless, right?
0: The tour kicks off in October 2026 in Los Angeles. We'll travel coast to coast, end up in San Juan, Puerto Rico.
1: Wait a second. Is Ricky Martin touring with Menudo? Okay. Hey, it would help if you got Ricky Martin, wouldn't it? Ricky, why don't you tour with these guys? What are you doing? It's no Ricky Martin.
0: That would be cool if he shows up for one show at least. You know,
1: it's like I'm going to go see Styx, but Dennis DeYoung's staying home and having popcorn.
0: Since its debut in 1977, Menudo... Oh, wait. Since its debut in 1977, Menudo released nearly 30 albums in multiple languages and earned Grammy nominations while selling out tours across the globe. Created in Puerto Rico by producer Edgardo Diaz, the group's unique concept kept its members perpetually young by rotating them out when they reached puberty.
1: That sounds like the Sister Wife program.
0: Or turned 16.
1: Jeez, that's sad. You get fired?
0: How did they check to see if they reached puberty?
1: I would tell them, listen, I have not.
0: Do you have hair?
1: No, stay away from me. I'm not getting fired from fucking Menudo. God damn, you got to get Ricky Martin in that reunion tour. It's bullshit, right?
0: Over its lifespan, 39 different members cycled through the band before it finally disbanded in 2009.
1: Wow. And we're only on for presidents, right? Trump is 47, right?
0: Yes.
1: God, and they've already been through 39. How many slots available in each round of Menudo?
0: It depends.
1: No, it doesn't, right? Or they, it could
0: well,
1: be...
0: when one starts sprouting hair, they get rid of them and they need a new Menudo.
1: So there are four of them is what I mean, is five?
0: There's seven.
1: God, this and the Vienna Boy Choir, right?
0: I think. Seven, didn't they say?
1: Imagine if you're lucky enough to be a Menudo.
0: Or well, wait a minute. This version is seven, this touring version.
1: No, I see.
0: But the pictures I'm seeing, it looks like five.
1: What are they getting paid, I wonder?
0: From back in the day.
1: So it's like, it's not really Menudo. It's like the Village People. You audition and shit.
0: No, this is them.
1: No, I mean, it's not the same group, though, from...
0: Well, because you age out, and then they replace you
1: with an audition, right?
0: It's like, you know, rich guys getting married.
1: Yeah, but...
0: They divorce and then get a younger version.
1: Shit, man. I would start lying. I would tell... every year I would have a birthday, but when I got to about 10 years old, I'd be like, hey, happy 9th birthday for me, and just see if anybody noticed me backing up a couple of years. Shit, that's sad, man.
0: Some kid taking puberty blockers so that...
1: Yeah, I fuck yeah. Right? I mean, God, I got... Like, if I had a kid in Menudo, I'd be like, you take those, man. Don't... It's like Vanna White held on to Wheel of Fortune forever. Oh my God. That sucks. And the Vienna Boys Choir too, same thing.
0: Also in the news, look at time flying. We're already past the hour and we got about 40 minutes left in the big show. Thanks for listening. Yes. Buying shit through the Amazon link, crabdiving.com/Amazon.
1: Right.
0: Use that link every time you go to buy shit at Amazon, we get a wee commish.
1: Still electronic activity in Mitch that we know of, or
0: what kind of electronic?
1: Any, we at this point look for anything. Just wonder if he's still around.
0: He is. I saw his picture.
1: No, I mean that. Yesterday. I know. 10 minutes ago, we talked about this. I'm just checking again because never know.
0: He's not going to have a setback until August 4th.
1: Right, that's right. I mean, I would keep. I mean, listen. I know that they're cheating and everything, but he really is fucked up, right?
0: I mean, I would think so.
1: Is he faking it?
0: Why?
1: So he doesn't have to give up his paycheck?
0: But he's done at the end of the year anyway.
1: Oh, yeah. Why would he be faking it?
0: He didn't run again.
1: Right.
0: So come the new year, he's done.
1: Shit. This is like the Pope leaving us. I mean, this is a big deal.
0: Which is what makes it even crazier, because... He's like, I can't wait to get back to work.
1: Right. Well, I mean, you know, Mitch, let's be honest.
0: The next 4 months?
1: Is it going to be his sister who takes over, like Lindsay's? My second cousin, my cat's going to take over. It could. It's Kentucky.
0: Ailing Mitch McConnell shares new photo and health update.
1: Ailing?
0: I'm still working hard, he says.
1: He's fucking dying, man. He's not ailing.
0: We wish him well.
1: Oh, yeah.
0: Oh, yeah.
1: Can you try that
0: again?
1: Yeah,
0: right, yeah.
1: Let me give you another one. Oh, yeah, absolutely. One more time for safety.
0: Could you do that?
1: Jesus, is there like so many people that you're killing
0: great.
1: Off?
0: Could you do that?
1: Why is it taking so long with this one, Jesus? I mean, really, really stringing this one along, right? Drawing it out.
0: Trump told the crowd of auto workers today at a General Motors plant in Michigan, that he's done more for them than their parents ever have.
1: That is my favorite quote of his in a long time. That's
0: oh my God.
1: That's a good one. You've done more for them than their parents. You don't even know their parents.
0: Wow. Wow.
1: Your wow. parents did a lot for you, though, Donald.
2: This is the all-new 2026 yeah. Jeep Cherokee. Now, not only is it completely redesigned, right.
3: But now, at long last, Michigan finally has a president who stands up for Michigan auto workers and puts America first.
1: Biden joined the picket lines?
3: You know, you had a leader. I don't know if he's still with you. Sean Fain or something. This guy was bad news. I never spoke to him, never saw him. He was a Democrat. He thought that Biden or Kamala would be wonderful. They would have, Mary, I hate to say it, you wouldn't have an auto industry right now if they got elected. You wouldn't have an auto industry. But I don't know what happened.
0: Did you hear somebody yell, thank you, Trump?
1: Yeah, I did. What? Hey, why is he talking like that? Kamala. Kamala.
0: Because his assistant.
1: Oh, Natalie.
0: Gave him an extra heavy Adderall enema before he went on the last diaper change.
1: She took one for herself, too, because she had to do the diaper change.
0: Give me the suppository.
1: Is he going to piss off these Irish people?
3: I know if they got elected. You wouldn't have an auto industry.
0: Industry.
3: But I don't know what happened to the guy. Somebody said he got fired, but I can tell you, the people that count, those people love Trump. Because I've done more for you than your parents, okay? Your parents are good. I'm not going to knock your parents, but I have been better to you than your parents.
0: I mean, who thinks like this? Where does this come from?
1: Well, let's ask the hard question. Is he a good parent?
0: I'm better to you than your parents.
1: I mean, the 34 felonies, I mean, that doesn't say I'm a good dad, right? And he did some didn't he do illegal shit with his kids, like the charity thing and the whole letter to Russia or something, right? I mean, I don't think he's a good dad. Do you?
0: I would lean towards no.
1: He cheated on mom over there.
0: Yeah, yeah. He blew a load in a porn star while Melania's episiotomy was still healing.
1: Does Ivanka and Don and that other one with the face? Oh, yeah, yeah. And I forgot about the other one, too. What's the other one? Oh, and then the other one. Do they like, well, Barron likes Melania, I guess. It's his mom.
0: Right.
1: But Ivanka and Don Jr. and the
0: they probably hate her.
1: One married to Laura don't give a fuck about her, right?
0: Probably hate her.
1: I mean, honestly, this could be their false flag. Do you think Ivanka called this in and she went on AI and had that made up? The threat.
0: They're ratting on each other?
1: Do you think she's posing to be Iran? She's pretending?
0: She's busy.
1: Why would you? Right.
0: Locating uncharted islands.
1: God, could you imagine if somebody said, you know, Pat, I love this podcast that you did for years. In honor of you, we're going to erect a statue. And then you find out it's wooden. It's like, that sucks. I want something metal.
0: This is funny. This person says, retweeted Andrew Tate, who's in jail.
1: Oh, okay.
0: Apparently allowed to tweet somehow. This guy says, Andrew Tate is bringing joy to millions. I look forward to starting my day reading his tweets. And here's the latest tweet.
1: Yes.
0: From Andrew Tate. I'm in a special housing unit. My water faucet is broken. I'm not allowed bottles of water in SHU, the special housing unit. I have nothing clean to drink. My only water comes from the shower, warm and from a brown and filthy faucet. It has given me persistent stomach problems. The water I am drinking is not clean, and I am an American, innocent until proven guilty, but I am forced to drink poisoned water. Where are my rights?
1: They're exactly where you helped put them, I think, right? Jeez, Andrew.
0: And those conditions are 10 times better than what the people in our gulags are doing, in Trump's gulags.
1: You know that jail that
0: prison camps.
1: Right. You know where Jeffrey Epstein amazingly was able to hang himself? That prison was horrific. It was like people had trench mouth from drinking the water, and they actually shut it down after Epstein hung himself.
0: Mm-hmm.
1: I didn't know that. Andrew, is it true that Andrew Tate is going to do his community service at the Mothership in Austin? Joe Rogan's Comedy Club? Is that where he's doing it?
0: The Let's see.
1: I'm going to work the phones at the Theo Von podcast.
0: The Andrew Tate's lawyer states that inmates have been calling Andrew and Tristan Tate pedophiles while walking past their cells. He's worried for their safety.
1: But they are, right? I mean, that was their thing, right? They're pedophiles.
0: He's claiming the child allegations are made deliberately to put targets on their backs.
1: This is a weird story. I mean, I feel bad. I mean, you know.
0: I don't know. Yeah, I'm a little, shit, man. A little torn.
1: I'm not even torn.
0: I'm not torn. Yeah, of course not.
1: Yeah. I mean, I guess I'm enjoying this story.
0: Piece of shit.
1: This is the nicest Andrew Tate story we've ever done. I mean, usually he's in Bulgaria, right? Watching Netflix. He's in there with Diddy. Well, Diddy got out, right? He wasn't found guilty.
0: He's still in jail. He was found guilty of something, wasn't he?
1: Yeah. Not all the counts.
0: No.
1: I listened to some podcast that was talking about his whole deal, and apparently, like, him and Denzel Washington got in an argument over this, you know, and Denzel would tell people, like, don't hang out at these white parties too late. Make sure you go home before 11. Because the guy takes off, Diddy just takes his pants off. I mean,
0: I don't know why this isn't playing.
4: You know, after 6 years of being called a terrible person and a sexual predator, I've never had a trial. I haven't beaten a trial. I haven't gone to trial and won.
0: that's the actual Andrew Tate.
1: Oh, that's Andrew Tate.
0: That's him last year inviting a trial.
1: Yeah.
0: Saying he's never had a trial. I've been begging my lawyers to get me to trial. Take this to trial. I want to prove I'm innocent.
1: What is it saying? Well, how's that working out?
0: Yeah, how's that going? I can't have water.
1: Yeah, I can't drink the water. You can drink the water, man. You can drink the water. You'll just shit your guts out. That's all. Right? I mean, you can drink it, Andrew. God, he's so irritated.
0: Thoughts and prayers. Trump seems real supportive.
1: Oh, yeah. I'm sure he's going to go out of his way to help this Andrew Tate. He doesn't even, you know, who do you think? Who is he friends with? How did he get into Trump's sphere of influence or whatever?
0: Barron. That's the latest headlines. Have you seen that?
1: The kid?
0: Yeah, there's some weird.
1: No. I knew it. He's already barely 18, same as daddy. Big fucking creep.
0: House Democrats are pushing for Barron Trump to testify on reported ties to the Tate brothers.
1: Oh, man. You didn't take long to become a piece of shit, did you? Wow. Is he 18 still or is he 19?
0: He might be 19 now.
1: Wow. Not wasting any time, right?
0: A House Democrat on Thursday called on Trump's youngest son, Barron, to testify about his and his family's ties to Andrew and Tristan Tate, the misogynistic podcasters facing dozens of sexual abuse charges in the UK. Yeah. Representative Yasmin Ansari of Arizona, member of House Oversight Committee, demanded Barron's testimony and investigations into the Trump's family ties.
1: Oh, shit.
0: To the scandal-plagued brothers, the Tates,
1: wow,
0: who have been lionized by members of Trump's administration and the MAGA movement more broadly, face potential extradition to the UK stemming from charges of rape, sexual assault,
1: God,
0: and in Andrew Tate's case, possession of, quote, indecent images of a child.
1: Good job, Melania. You're mom of the year, and hey, Trump, you're dad of the year over there. If you had a kid and they said, you know who one of my best friends are? I've been hanging out with Andrew Tate and his brother or whatever. I mean, that's not good. Wouldn't you tell? Don't hang out with that fucking guy. He's a Nazi pedophile, right?
0: Right.
1: Shit, man.
0: A recent episode of the Why Is This Happening podcast from Chris Hayes over at MS Now. Spotlighted the Tate brothers' promotion of violence toward and subjugation of women. The podcast interview was centered on the New Yorker's Heidi Blake, her article, Andrew Tate's Empire of Abuse. It featured reporting about Andrew Tate's apparent communication with Barron Trump.
1: God damn, Barron. You got to get it together. You know what? Somebody should send Hunter Biden over there to smack him around or something. Knock some sense into him.
0: Which MS Now is not confirmed. Tate's spokespeople are denying it.
1: Why are you denying it, though? Are you embarrassed to be friends with Barron? I think it would be the other way around, right?
0: Heidi Blake from The New Yorker. Her report touches on previous reporting that at least one Trump administration official played a role in pressuring Romania to allow the men to fly to the U.S. as they faced human trafficking charges there. That official, Special Envoy for Special Missions.
1: Everybody says, isn't that special?
0: He's doubly special. Oh, it's Richard Grenell, that piece of shit.
1: My God.
0: Has said that he has had no substantive conversation with Romania's foreign minister on the subject. So that just means he didn't talk to the foreign minister. He talked to somebody else about it.
1: Right, right.
0: Who relayed it to the foreign minister.
1: Melania, I know your kid's 19, right? He's no longer a child. He's an adult. And so, you know, but you're letting your son be friends with these pedophiles. He's all over this story. Like, what happened? Is this not concerning to you? Wouldn't you be concerned? Who are your fucking friends, wacko? God damn. What a dumb kid.
0: The representative Ansari said, quote,
1: yeah,
0: the committee must investigate whether back-channel communications between the Tate brothers, presidential advisors, and members of the first family, such as Barron Trump,
1: oh my God,
0: influenced official actions or administration policy regarding criminal prosecution and investigation of the brothers or international law enforcement cooperation. We got them out of trouble in Romania.
1: God, I tell you what, this is the most, I mean, it never ceases to be interesting. It's always interesting with these guys. I don't remember stories like this, even with Bill Clinton. Did Chelsea ever back channel with some rapist to try to influence her father? Probably, actually, Chelsea probably kept him in line the best she could. And what a fucking shitstorm this kid is. He is barely a fucking adult. And already he's hanging out. His best friends are like human trafficking pedophiles.
0: And he's cashing in on inside trading, isn't he? Like doing crypto shit or whatever.
1: Damn. I mean, good job, Donald. I mean, you trained this fucking piece of shit well. Melania. I always thought like Melania's like, I'm protecting Barron from this world. Holy shit. A mission not accomplished. You're a fucking bad parent, honestly. And so is Donald. I mean, God, what the fuck is going on? Is Nick Fuentes back channeling through Barron Trump? What other white supremacists are you fucking friends with, dude? You're 19 years old. This is sad. You stupid.
0: And what's he doing hanging out with fucking Andrew Tate in any capacity? I mean,
1: can't Reacher just go beat the shit out of these guys? Reacher, go over there, fuck them up. YouTube Hunter, just go over there, go get them. Fuck this, it's crazy.
0: We've got
1: I think, yeah.
0: Can
1: somebody? I mean, if you're not.

0: and too soft, and you're enjoying all these luxuries and your studio and all these guns.
1: Back
0: you
1: to the old days, you mean?
0: Yeah, you're back to your roots.
1: Gay frogs and stuff like that. But he's now, you know, he's on one side. He's on the Nick Fuentes side of the right.
0: Okay.
1: When it comes to Israel, okay, he's seen the light.
0: See, he's always, yes.
1: About the genocide and everything.
0: Okay.
1: And he's also pissed at Trump.
0: Oh, okay.
1: Because Trump has basically cut him loose. Like, you know, everything Trump touches dies. He doesn't give a fuck. Trump doesn't care about anybody.
0: Is Alex on the side of the Tate brothers? Is he like them? Or
1: I don't think he's a big fan of
0: right
1: them. He may be. I don't know. It's,
0: sorry,
1: that's a weird one.
0: Sorry.
1: But here he is. Now he's got a bug in one of his orifices about Ben Shapiro.
0: Oh, Ben Shapiro.
1: Who's talking smack.
0: Okay. I remember that guy.
2: This country's got some big, big issues on its hands. So let's go ahead and go to some of those clips of Ben Shapiro and others.
3: Section 219 of the NDAA is not particularly important. It is being treated as important by people who hate both America and her allies as a general rule. Some people think it's unnecessary. That's fine. I mean, I can hear that argument. That's not the overarching argument that's being made. The overarching argument that's being made is that somehow Section 219 of the NDAA merges the United States military with the Israeli military. This is, I believe the technical term for this in law is horseshit.
0: God. Hey,
3: it's just nonsense.
0: Oh, wow. Listen, if we're going to listen to him, can you at least play this his accompaniment to it? Because I'm listening to this guy, and I just said, dun, dun, dun, with that ass pussy.
3: His defense. Says tomorrow, the House will vote on the NDAA, which includes.
2: And they passed it. Let's back this up 10 seconds. What he does here is real simple. He'll point at AOC, who's a horrible person on most issues, and then say, she's against the NDAA. She's a liar. It doesn't do what they say it does. When it says integrate, merge, fuse, lifetime, from research and development to weapons ownership to satellites to intelligence to deployment to all the codes, all the secrets, and there is a special office that's set up that is above the rest of the Pentagon, only reports to the president. Should I read the bill again on air? I mean, go read Section 219. It's easy. Just go to thomas.loc.gov and just type in 2027 NDAA.
0: God. And then, is he yelling at an assistant right now?
1: Well, no, he was saying, us, he's telling us, but initially he was like, go back 10 seconds, hit pause.
0: Right.
2: Pick the latest version to pass the House, and then go to.
0: I see we're listening to two really, really strong musical talents, and now they're just fucking talking. I don't understand.
2: Section 219. I could literally on my iPhone be there in 30 seconds. Just go to a search engine, put in NDAA Section 219, and the top link will be the Congress. And then you just scroll down to 219. Yeah. And a five-year-old could read this and tell what it means. But then he goes, oh, you're with AOC. Oh, you're with the Muslims. Oh, you're with Mondami. Oh, you're... Because just because they're enemies of Israel and are pushing for, you know, Islamic takeover,
0: God,
2: does it then mean that what they're saying about the NDAA isn't true? But that's all he does is emotion to his viewers.
1: It's really sad.
0: God,
1: it's really sad that he doesn't have graphics behind him anymore. It's just like this.
0: Can you hear the hook in this song, though? It was like, oh, yeah. He doesn't have, you're not like Israel. You're not like Israel. I mean, I can, when this guy talks, I honestly hear music. I can hear.
2: So that's why he literally has 5% of the audience he had just 3 years ago. I mean, his average show is like 5,000 viewers. I mean, it's a joke. He's big on our shows where we play clips of him, but it just shows how unpopular he is. But that's who Trump's got swinging for him. He's got Levin.
1: I mean, that's true. Mark Levin is way down. And Ben Shapiro is way down. A lot of these big Zionists are way down.
0: I can't believe it. Ben, it sounds like somebody needs to release a new song. That might help, man.
2: 5,000 viewers. I mean, it's a joke. He's big on our shows where we play clips of him. But it just shows how unpopular he is. But that's who Trump's got swinging for him. He's got Levin.

0: And Trump even posts Truth Social. He goes, here's my champions. Levin.
1: Loomer.
0: Shapiro.
1: Loomer.
0: And Laura Loomer.
1: There you go.
2: This is musical as shit.
0: Ultra unpopular. Ultra creepy.
2: Yeah.
0: I mean, just totally rejected.
2: Yeah.
0: I mean, even ABC News and CNN can't get interviews with Zelensky. But, oh, don't you worry. The darling, Laura Loomer can.
1: Yeah, there we talked is. About that on Friday's show, that she, right. she got that interview with Zelensky.
2: You know, if I was a hip-hop producer, you know, or a record producer or something, I would just put him in the studio and just record everything and just put backing tracks to it. You're going to get something. You're not going to come away empty-handed, right? I mean, I heard like four hooks. Something he was singing about AOC, he repeated it, and I was like, that's good. Something about AOC, she lies about everything or something.
1: That's what's going on with him.
2: What was Shapiro bitching about that he's nobody likes him or God?
1: Oh, well, he's really mad at the fact that people seem to be waking up to Israel.
2: Yeah.
1: And what's going on. And that Israel is the blind support. For Israel is no longer the thing. And people are like, what the fuck are we doing?
2: I think Ben Shapiro has to have a come to Jesus moment and realize if you're going to retain that audience, you better pivot and come up with another fucking song or they're going to be gone, dude.
1: I mean, he is a Jew, so probably not a lot of Jesus
2: right
1: coming to.
2: I guess not.
1: We've got also in the news... Trump's assistant Natalie Harp draws mockery.
2: Okay.
1: Over
2: wow.
1: Rally travel video.
2: Jeez.
1: The video shared ahead of Trump's Monday rally at General Motors led critics to nickname his plane Bribe Force One and speculate wildly from diapers to illicit items about what's in Harp's bag.
2: Yeah.
1: Harp, a 34-year-old cancer survivor who joined Trump's team in 2022, serves as his human printer, supplying printed news clips and social media drafts on the road. Known for her devotion and constant presence at events like this economic-focused rally, she travels with other aides amid partisan online divides over her role and taxpayer costs.
2: I'm glad you survived cancer, but why is that in your credit as when you get announced every time?
1: Right, yeah.
2: Give it up for Natalie Harp, cancer survivor.
1: Bribe Very Force funny. One.
2: Yeah. I mean, there's lots of people that survive cancer that aren't the human printer for a Nazi.
1: True.
2: Do you think it was her that did the whole thing? Do you think that she's behind the threat to Melania? Because we know there's motive, right? She's jealous or somebody is of, right?
1: I saw a, this is a clip from, the World Cup finals we were talking about.
2: Oh my gosh. Yeah.
1: This is
2: Spain
1: from our friends up north.
2: Oh, okay.
1: From Greenland? Canada. Canada. Don't you know?
2: Rob Ford guys.
1: And they had, this is, I think in Vancouver, they had an outdoor event where you could go and watch a bunch of giant screens at the park or at their stadium there.
2: Is it warm there yet?
1: Yeah, it's still summer there. Yeah, okay. It's July. So here's the giant watch party, thousands and thousands and thousands of people. here's the moment when, take a guess what the camera panned to.
2: Well, unless Ted Cruz was at this moment concessions, I'm pretty sure I know who it is. Wow.
1: And then he's not on screen anymore.
2: You know, I've seen,
1: but they, it's amazing how 90% of them put their hands up and did thumbs down. Dude. thumbs down while they were booing.
2: You know, I've seen so many soccer games where the fans will even storm the field. Haven't you seen that? Mm-hmm. So why nobody felt like doing that here, or they just didn't feel like it? Or
1: we didn't see security there. I'm sure they had.
2: Oh, man, please.
1: They had AKs all around.
2: Yeah, but we, the
1: ARs.
2: Right. Here's the evidence we have of Trump security. He almost got killed at a fucking golf course because, I don't know, his Secret Service is on Benadryl. That guy who, the graduate degree student who was studying, like, finance or something, was able to outrun a whole perimeter of defense and get 30 feet of that guy, right? And then the dude at Butler walking around on the tin roof. It was a fucking murder on a hot tin roof. The cops didn't even see the guy. He almost killed him.
1: Tin roof.
2: Yeah.
1: Rusted.
2: Right. Maybe FIFA was protecting him.
1: We've got also, I've got a story here. So yeah, that's quite pleasant.
2: Oh yeah, yeah.
1: Oh, this is very important here.
2: Okay.
1: Rob Schneider, Ryan.
2: Oh man.
1: Speaking of comedians, we always forget him. We forget about the mega
2: yeah
1: comedians when, you know, we forget about Rob Schneider.
2: I knew a guy that used to open for him in 2000 when I first doing comedy, like early 2000s or something. I don't remember his name. Don't remember. But he made so much money just opening for this.
1: Oh, the comic that opened for him.
2: Oh my God. This dude had the nicest car in like a condo in LA. And I'm like, you're opening. I mean, what a weird economy we have. Why can't teachers get paid more? I'm just asking because Rob Schneider's opener has a sports car. It's not right.
1: I don't think Rob's doing as well nowadays.
2: Ah, come on. Who's he opening for? Papa Bear?
1: Rob Schneider, a comedian who has grown controversial in recent years for his ties to the MAGA movement.
2: He didn't die. I thought he died of COVID or something.
1: No.
2: He didn't. He survived. Okay.
1: Just his career is now.
2: Okay. Oh, that's sad.
1: Well, is now taking shots and going to war with the Texas GOP.
2: Nobody cares about you, Ron. I don't, you know, don't make me root for them. I mean, Rob,
1: the
2: I called him Ron.
1: The reason he's mad.
2: Okay.
1: Is because he blames them for allowing Sharia law to take over Texas.
2: Same, girl. Same. I don't know. Why did you think of this? Why is he? What do you care, Rob?
1: Schneider is a notorious conspiracy theorist who has long pushed crank medical misinformation and quack cures for illnesses.
2: Right.
1: He took to X on Monday to outline his case against senior Republican officials in Texas, including the governor, Greg Abbott, and Attorney General turned Senate candidate, Ken Paxton, possibly, and this is saying a lot,
2: yes,
1: the most corrupt politician in the country.
2: I just want to say I'm sorry to all these Texas politicians. I'm sure they're big Rob Schneider fans. I mean, what's your favorite Rob Schneider movie? Is it Pet Detective or Pet Person? What is his?
1: Deuce Bigelow?
2: Yeah. And the copy guy. I'm making the copies, blah, blah, blah. Was that him?
1: I don't remember.
2: What other movies did you like of him? What were your Benchwarmers? That was the credit I always had to say of the guy that opens for Rob Schneider when you do my mics.
1: He posted, I never thought I would watch the Islamic and Marxist threat seize large parts of our great nation.
2: What was his character in Deuce Bigelow like? I forget that. What was he? What was he?
1: A douchebag.
2: He turned into a dog or something, right? Or he would turn into an animal?
1: Pet detective. He talked to animals, didn't he?
2: I don't. Oh, he's like Dr. Doolittle.
1: I don't think I ever saw it.
2: I'm just trying to get a good background on the person we're hearing from.
1: For years, we've seen the damage this alliance has done to Europe. This is the Islamic Marxist alliance somehow.
2: Jeez.
1: And now we are witnessing the same damage unfolding in the blue states. What I never fully understood until recently is how deeply this threat is already embedded and how rapidly it is gaining power inside red states.
2: Pat's making the copies. Pat's doing the podcast. Doing the podcast. Right.
1: He went on to list what he saw as evidence. Texas is under siege. Quote, organizations with terror ties receive nonprofit status and political access while most elected officials either pander or look the other way.
2: Don't, is it... aren't you on tour or something? How do you have all this time? You got a manifesto.
1: Who's going to see him?
2: I don't know.
1: Does anyone even care what is happening to the children trapped inside these abusive training schools that pump out imams?
2: Shit, man. I don't know.
1: He's talking about tax money going to madrasas.
2: But a lot of these things he's talking about aren't real. They don't make sense, right? Okay.
1: Your state has Sharia courts, Sharia judges, and Sharia patrols. Not one has been shut down. I will keep speaking. Oh, please do.
2: Don't, yeah.
1: Until every Texas politician takes this transformation seriously and understands the threat that every Texas citizen is up against. Because this threat is advancing.
2: God, you're the guy from the Saturday Night Live making the copies. David Spade needs to go get this guy and take care of him or something. Or right? He sounds like he's on the meds or like he's on some pill.
1: And he blames the GOP for their protective circle around their most powerful elected leaders, Ken Paxton, Greg Abbott, and Dan Patrick.
2: You don't even live in Texas, right? He lives in Hollywood. What do you care?
1: He might live in Texas.
2: You don't even want people to wear masks so they don't spread COVID. Why do you give a fuck about this? Shut the fuck up and go write those good, awesome jokes of yours.
1: Conspiracy theories about Islamic takeovers of Texas have propagated for years, spread by pointing to immigrant communities that have taken root in the state. Recently, a moral panic erupted over an Islamic event that was planned at a water park in North Texas.
2: Oh, my God. Somebody call up Mango to come get this guy. You need your friends, right? Mango could help him. Who's the other ones like? Mango, Chris Farley. Oh, he's dead. Shit. God, did he go to Second City and do improv or?
1: Who?
2: Rob Schneider.
1: I don't know where. Yeah, I don't know where he's from.
2: Listen, Rob, you need to keep it together and just keep pushing because I know there's going to be something called a Kennedy Center Award in your future. I mean, there has to be. Who else are they going to ask?
1: I'm surprised he didn't get one this time.
2: He doesn't have one yet. I don't know why. Why isn't he running for office? If Rob Schneider picked, I don't know
1: it's
2: what.
1: A Trump Kennedy Award, Ryan.
2: Oh, okay. I'm sorry, Donald. Donald doesn't know shit about Rob Schneider, right? And you're a little too old to appeal to Barron.
1: Schneider, born San Francisco, 1963.
2: Shit.
1: Mother was a kindergarten teacher. Dad was a real estate broker. Okay, blah, blah, blah, blah, blah, blah, blah. His maternal grandmother was Filipina, who met and married his grandfather, a white American.
2: Okay.
1: His mixed background has been a common theme throughout his career.
2: No.
1: He graduated.
2: It hasn't been.
1: He began his career doing stand-up in San Francisco.
2: Oh, cool.
1: Made his debut appearance on television in 1987 on HBO's 13th Annual Young Comedians Special, hosted by Dennis Miller.
2: Oh, that sounds
1: Where's
2: cool.
1: Where's Dennis Miller these days?
2: He's opening for Papa Bear. Didn't we do that story? Him and Bill O'Reilly were doing a tour?
1: Yeah, that was a few years ago, though, wasn't it?
2: What a horrible timeline. I mean, you got to be kidding me.
1: After being hired as a writer for Saturday Night Live in 1988.
2: Shit. I mean, that must have been some good packet that guy put together. Jesus, did you intervene in that? How did this happen?
1: 2 years later, he made the cast and was on for 4 years. He played such roles as Tiny Elvis and Orgasm Guy.
2: Those are my two favorite Rob Schneider roles.
1: Richard Lamer, the office worker beside the photocopier, who addressed each of his fellow employees with an endless stream of annoying gossip.
2: That sucks. I don't know Orgasm Guy or who's the first one? Tiny Elvis?
1: Tiny Elvis. I don't recall either.
2: Rob, I've never seen either of those sketches. No one reruns those. We should see those. That might be good. Tiny Elvis and Orgasm Guy. How'd you come up with that? And then how did you come up with all these theories about our health?
1: Deuce Bigelow, Male Gigolo, a tale of a fish tank cleaner who incurs a massive debt and is forced to become a man whore.
2: Oscar nominated.
1: This was followed by The Animal, about a man given animal powers by a mad scientist. So we were conflating all these all these great movies together.
2: Well, I want to apologize to the Academy. Sorry for the conflation. I don't know how we could have conflated.
1: He then was in The Hot Chick, wherein the body of a petty thief, played by Schneider, is mystically switched with the body of a pretty but mean-spirited high school cheerleader.
2: Yeah.
1: Should played by Rachel McAdams.
2: Should we arrest those screenwriters? I mean, should they be arrested for that piece of shit you just described? Did you see Hot Chick?
1: Deuce Bigelow. No, Deuce Bigelow, European Gigolo, was the sequel, was not well received by critics or moviegoers. As a result, he won a 2005 Worst Actor Razzie.
2: Hey, that's something though, right? That's something to put in the case. And I think that's fake news.
1: I wonder if he went. Sandra Bullock went.
2: Oh, yeah. But Sandra Bullock.
1: I give her credit for that. She was like, fuck it, I'm going to go.
2: Just in general. I'm just going to say in general. Who's a better person, Sandra Bullock or Rob Schneider?
1: Wow, that's a hard one.
2: I mean, you know.
1: That's difficult.
2: Was he on Epstein Island at all? Has he come up in the files?
1: That wouldn't surprise me,
2: No.
1: Who the
2: Congratulations,
1: fuck is
2: looking
1: for
2: Rob. Him? Yeah. You've steered your career in such a way that we would think that would be possible for you.
1: Who cares? I mean,
2: the only
1: him.
2: Saturday Night Live member to be in that.
1: We've only got a few minutes left here on the big shoe. Yeah.
2: Is he friends with Jim Carrey? Not Jim Carrey, shit. Jim Brewer?
1: Probably. That they seem like they would.
2: Yeah. I don't know.
1: Travel.
2: This is weird. Why is there a weird network of comedians who kind of from that era that, like, not Joe Rogan crazy or Theo Von crazy, just like colloidal silver crazy like Rob Schneider is? Why?
1: And what's her name? Who's the one that played the ukulele, the blonde?
2: Victoria Jackson.
1: Yeah.
2: She went, I mean, she's on a different level.
1: Crazy, right? MAGA, yeah. I think isn't she dying? Didn't we hear that?
2: Oh, I don't know.
1: Like she's got some illness or something.
2: Shit. Now, you know, it sucks. Could you imagine if you pass away now, you're just totally upstaged by this Mitch bullshit. Nobody cares because it's like they're all waiting for Mitch to die when he noticed. I feel bad for Lindsay.
1: Here's
3: Victoria Jackson. God hates sodomy. He hates homosexuality. He said it's an abomination. And God hates sexual immorality, all kinds, fornication, adultery, etc. And God hates pride. Like, one of the most things he hates is pride. Proverbs 11:12. When pride comes, then comes.
1: Anyway, that's her a few years ago.
2: New York, it's Saturday night. I mean, we should put together, hey, Who's in charge of Saturday Night Live? What's it? Lauren Michaels or something?
1: Lauren Michaels, yeah.
2: Lauren Michaels, please put together a bizarro world Saturday Night Live. Get Victoria Jackson, get Rob Schneider, get who's another lunatic that could be on there? Get me Dennis Miller back. Get me Jim Brewer. You know what I mean? Get me, I think you could say Chris. What's Mango's name?
1: Who?
2: The guy that played Mango.
1: Mango.
2: Yeah, the guy I opened for who had the weird thing in the bathroom I was telling you about at Flappers. Chris,
1: I can't remember his name either.
2: But get that guy, because that guy is whacked out too. And I think you could just put a really, they should have got these sketch actors now. Like, this Victoria Jackson now is funnier than the Victoria Jackson of that Saturday Night Live time. And I guarantee you Rob Schneider's funnier now than he was, right?
1: Oh, well, she's still around. She posted recently.
2: Yeah.
1: She's claiming Norm MacDonald turned to Jesus before he died.
2: Oh, shut up. He did not. Come on. He was fucking with you. There's no fucking way. That's sad.
1: Here's a post from last September that says she has 13 months to live.
2: Okay.
1: She's got some cancer or something.
2: Oh, that sucks. Jeez. These right-wing nut jobs should really vote for people that are interested in figuring that cancer thing out. I don't know.
1: That's a bummer.
2: Yeah, that is.
1: I mean, she's an asshole, but that's a bummer.
2: Right.
1: I feel badly.
2: Lauren should let her do a guest host thing just because, you know?
1: Yeah, she was way against gay marriage and stuff like that. And
2: what?
1: Yeah.
2: She's an actor in New York.
1: You heard her. She just said God hates.
2: Yeah.
1: God hates homosexuals.
2: God, look, you don't hate homosexuals. Victoria Jackson thinks you do. And she's going to die thinking that. Does that bother you?
1: God created homosexuals.
2: Yeah. Will you straighten this former Saturday Night Live's cast member out and the rest of them while you're at it? Fucking Jim Brewer's insane. You know, get, what's that guy? I was dating Morgan Fairchild. What's his name? John Lovitz. Tell him to pay for his tickets at the Dodger games.
1: Yeah.
2: Wasn't that the story that he owed the Los Angeles Dodgers for like a bunch of season tickets and he wasn't paying? Get these guys in line.
1: In a recent interview with Focus on the Family's Jim Daly, Victoria Jackson described how she spent her younger years sharing her faith, even giving out Bibles as she turned the SNL scene into her mission field. So she was this way.
2: Oh, my God.
1: She was this way in the day.
2: Right. There was a show. I don't think it lasts long. It was like a behind the scenes thing. And it was like a sports night's version of Saturday Night Live. And they had the Victoria Jackson character. It was this blonde girl that was trying to tell everybody about Jesus all the time. Why didn't we see any of that from Victoria Jackson? Why are these dumb characters she played? She was naturally funny. Why did they stifle this?
1: She said that she and Norm MacDonald did stand up at the same place as she calls a conversation. She said, he said to me, how come we never dated? And I was trying to think fast. And I said, because you don't go to church. And I kind of was hoping I was planting a seed, you know? And he went, oh, so that's a deal breaker. Later, after she heard about his death from cancer, she was talking to a friend who attends Bel Air Presbyterian. She said Norm MacDonald was watching their weekly service.
2: Fuck off.
1: And reportedly called up the pastor.
2: Can you imagine? Hi, this is Norm. I can't do a Norm MacDonald. Imagine that call. That's a lie. How dare you make a lie about this?
1: She says, and he called up the pastor of Bel Air Presbyterian and asked him how to be saved. And he said the sinner's prayer on the phone with the pastor. So maybe Norm will see him in heaven.
2: Yeah,
1: what is the sinner's prayer?
2: No, I don't believe this one bit. It'd be just as likely as George Carlin would do this.
1: Excuse me, Mr. Methodist. We Catholics don't have this sinner prayer thing. What is this?
2: We get out so early to eat, so I don't know. What is that? How's it go? Could you do the first few bars?
1: No, I'm asking you. I don't know.
2: I have to know how it goes. You don't understand.
1: We have the act of contrition. Do you have that?
2: I don't know.
1: Oh, my God. I'm heartily sorry for having offended thee. I detest all my sins punishment. Sorry. But most of all, because they offend you, my Lord. How creepy is that?
2: And to the Son and
1: how creepy
2: to
1: is that
2: home.
1: That I still remember that?
2: That is, well, you guys remember all kinds of weird shit. You don't understand, like
1: second grade, man. We had to learn all that shit. I remember it was, you had stars that were on the wall. You had your name on the wall, and you got a star under each ridiculous Catholic prayer you had to learn if you could say it out, you know, if you could memorize it.
2: We went to vacation Bible school, and we did things like a self-portrait, like you trace your shadow on a piece of cardboard and then you draw yourself how you see yourself. You do all kinds of, you know, like basketball and fun shit. It's like everybody wants to stay chill because they want as many people. Here's the Methodist. They want as many people coming through that vacation Bible school, VBS, as they can. That is a moneymaker. So you don't make it too, you know, nuts, you know.
1: That's the summer thing. Because parents don't want to have to deal with their kids at home. So they.
2: Right. And then they undercut the price of like really, you know, fancy summer programs. They get most everybody, not by being super religious, no religion in it. It's just called Vacation Bible.
1: I had to go. I played guitar a few times at a friend of mine who was a youth pastor ran a youth part of the youth group.
2: Dude,
1: he wasn't though. I'm pretty sure he wasn't.
2: You're really like testing the odds at that point. You're a Catholic hanging out in these Catholic churches. You're like, hey, listen, I'm so cocky.
1: I think they were Presbyterians too. Come to think of it, okay. I think it was a Presbyterian summer camp kind of thing. And their guitar player didn't show up a couple times, and they asked me to just go play the songs for the kids.
2: Wow,
1: to sing.
2: That's wild. I mean, I bet there's not a lot of crossover with Catholic musicians playing for like Protestant, because I'm sorry, the Protestants are going to kick your ass every time. I mean,
1: by then I was also long into my atheism, so I was like, this is all bullshit, but you know, I'll help a boy out.
2: Be careful with those youth.
1: I'll help out my homie. Thanks for joining us, everybody. We'll do it again on Wednesday, 2 to 4 p.m. Pacific, 5, 7 Eastern. 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
1: We'll see you on Wednesday. Bye-bye.
2: R.I.P. Rob Schneider. Oh, he's not dead. He's talking about it.
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truck. I said, Holmes, come on, woo. 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You better wash some dishes, baby, on that Chinese taco truck.

0: What do you have to lose by trying something new like Trump? What the hell do you have to lose? You have to lose. You have to lose.
1: Mr. Trump is so stupid. My God, my God.
0: We won with poorly educated. I love the poorly educated.
2: We ought to have a prayer called the goddamn it prayer. 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
7: 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Especially if you're if you have a puppet.
6: No N-word, no F-slurs.
7: Oh, no. Yeah, I'll kick you out for that. But if you have a puppet, does anybody have a puppet?
6: Do you have
7: out
6: any
7: there?
6: Puppet comics?
7: No, we used to. You know, back in the day in L.A. I remember
6: L.A. Yeah.
7: But I miss that. I miss that.
6: Music comics, too.
7: I don't miss that, but I miss puppet. I miss little puppet guys.
6: Someone shows up with a guitar. How do you feel instantly?
7: Do I have to hook it up to my fucking shit, man? Because I tell you something, there's nothing God, somebody shows up with a keyboard and some weird attachment they bought on Temu. I'm like, I don't know how that's supposed to go into my board. I don't know what I'm supposed to do with that. Or they hand you a phone and they're like, listen, my song parody's on this phone. Can you play it? Sure, no problem. Let me just whip an attachment out of my asshole and hook it up to the system.
6: Or let me hit play, turn the speaker real loud and hold it up to the mic.
7: That's what happens. No,
6: there you go.
7: Yeah, I just hold the mic to the keyboard speaker and there's that.
6: Thanks for buying shit through our Amazon link, crabdiving.com/Amazon. 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We get a little commission. It doesn't cost you fuck all. Join us on our social media at crabdiving. We're on Insta, but we never check it or put anything on it.
7: We're on Insta, but not on life support like Mitch.
6: We're on, is he?
7: I really don't know. Are we just accepting that he's not really going to be dead or alive?
6: He could be like a bottle of Evian just resting in ice right now.
7: Where is that thing? What is that? Is it Harry Potter or Lord of the Rings? The Netherworld. No, that's from some... Is he in the Nether regions? Or the,
6: ew,
7: like
6: ew.
7: That. The Never regions. No, he's in the Upside Down.
6: That's from, that's
7: Battle
6: from
7: Star
6: the, no, that's from no. the TV show, oh, Stranger no. Things.
7: Stranger Things, that's right. I was going to say that. He's in the Upside Down, right?
6: Okay.
7: I saw him skateboarding today.
6: Twice a day?
7: Right. Is Grock making him skateboard?
6: When they rotate his body.
7: Ooh, shit.
6: No to prevent thanks. Bed sores.
7: Right, boy.
6: I really want, we should start a poll. I'll bet it's on Polymarket.
7: How many,
6: let's just be honest, how many days after the deadline of August 3rd will Mitch have a sudden and unexpected setback?
7: Right.
6: That will put him in a vegetative state. And Elaine's going to have to say, unplug him. I almost did something really racist.
7: Why doesn't Andy Beshear?
6: I almost said unplugged with an R.
7: Right.
6: Unplugged. It would have been bad.
7: Elaine Chao. But what if Andy Beshear goes down there with the Kentucky National Guard and they just give him a test to see if he's fit for office? What kind of test is it? Like have him play a game of tic-tac-toe without blinking?
6: Hold a mirror up to his face.
7: Well, wait, that he's not going to have a reflection.
8: No, to see if he's breathing.
7: He was in Lost Boys, I think. I think Keanu Reeves played him.
8: Hey.
7: Who plays Mitch McConnell in the movie?
8: You know who would have been good? The late, great Philip Seymour Hoffman.
7: Oh, shit, man. He's perfect now, actually. You don't need to reanimate
8: Similar,
7: him.
8: Yeah. It's Faithless Friday, everybody. Listen, you.
7: Jesus.
8: She's particularly obnoxious.
7: Yeah.
8: Guess where you're going next week?
7: Oh, that's right.
8: To the VET.
7: Right. Not the doggy spa. She doesn't need to get her nails done.
8: She needs to get poked.
7: Oh, yeah. It's boy show.
8: Poked and prodded and possibly fat shamed.
7: Possibly. Those fucking vets. What is the ideal weight for a dog? Not the current weight. They want to sell you.
8: I haven't weighed her, but she looks about the same as she did when we were last there, and they said she was okay.
7: Yeah, are they going to try to put her on Mongiorno or the fat shot?
8: No, I just need to lower the treat shots.
7: Right. Well, she's active. It's not like she sits around. I mean, you know, she's running around yelling at everybody.
8: She's got a lot of responsibilities keeping this part of Pensacola safe.
7: If she was with Mitch right now, she'd be burying her little cheese stick that she has that she covets. She'll bury it under his chin and then bark and have it.
8: Oh, the yak chicks, the yak cheese stick.
7: Right. You can't really let pets around him, Mitch. I mean, they'll probably peck at him, you know. A little bird would be, you know, eating his eyeball out.
8: Commie Pinko Liberal HuffPost headline saith.
7: Yeah. I'm not dead yet.
8: Oh, this is the same headline as over at the Drudge Report. This is interesting. There must be really something going on.
7: Okay.
8: I'm going to be sneezing in a moment here.
7: God bless you, Pat. That's all we need from you, Mitch, just to prove that you're fit to be a senator, a Republican senator. Can you sneeze for us? Can you sneeze?
8: No mas, Shelby. No mas.
7: Or can you leer creepily upon a young person?
8: Air raid, HEIR.
7: Okay.
8: Vance Camp smells trouble.
7: Air raid?
8: Says report, like heir to the throne.
7: Oh, okay.
8: Vice President J.D. Vance is facing intense criticism on social media from fellow Republicans, which his allies say appears to be part of a coordinated effort to ruin his chances in the 2028 election.
7: Ruin it?
8: According to the WAPO. Oh, that's the story I pulled, the WAPO story.
7: Jeez, guys, how are you going to ruin his chances? Is he electable? I don't even... he's so unlikable.
8: Well, that's kind of what's going on.
7: Just tell Ron Howard not to make another movie about him, and then you know.
8: The WAPO said the sustained public hostility from Vance's own side of the aisle is unlike that faced by other vice presidents in decades, both in intensity and in the early timing, 2 years before the party will choose its next presidential nominee. So Republicans fucking hate J.D. Vance.
7: Wait a second. Wait a fucking second.
8: Go ahead.
7: You're telling me, how is he hated more than any other vice president?
8: Have you seen him?
7: No, I know, but what stat did they say among bipartisan hate, or what is it?
8: No, among his own side. The sustained public hostility from his own side of the aisle is unlike that faced by other vice presidents
7: decades. This guy is a fucking hardliner. Decades? This is not, I'm sorry, you, sir, are no Spiro Agnew, or what was that line about Kennedy in that debate with,
8: Lloyd Jack Benson. Kennedy. I was friends with Jack Kennedy.
7: Spiro Agnew.
8: You, sir, are no Jack Kennedy.
7: You're no Spiro Agnew, come on. J.D. Vance, somebody's going to ruin that guy's chance of being president. Who's going to ruin Ted Cruz's chance then?
8: The reporter from the WAPO, Natalie Allison, continued, "The unusual nature is a product of the central role that social media plays in today's political discourse, as well as the high stakes as Republicans prepare to select a new standard bearer after Trump."
7: I almost did a spit take on that. I don't know why. I'm just thinking about this guy saying, "Tut, tut, it looks like rain," you know? And the reading he did at Winnie the Pooh.
8: Vance hasn't confirmed he will run for president, but has been viewed as a potential heir to the MAGA movement. Trump himself said earlier this year that a 2028 Vance ticket with Secretary of State Marco Rubio as his running mate would be a dream team.
7: For who? For whom? Who? How is that electable?
8: But support for Vance has been dropping like a rock among likely voters in New Hampshire's Republican primary. New University of New Hampshire poll shows only 36% would vote for him if the election were held today, compared to 53% in February. So he's lost 17%.
7: Well,
8: of people who said they were going to vote for him.
7: Well, they obviously saw that interview on Usha's podcast where he read Winnie the Pooh. I mean, shit, man. Why can't we have Ted Cruz read some Richard Scarry books or something? Having Republicans read children's books isn't good. What was that book George Bush was reading when we were attacked on 9/11? And he didn't stop reading the book. He just kept on going, even though we were under attack. Some children's book, right? About goats?
8: Something, yeah.
7: Some shit. People. Oh, it's on his own side, though. They love Dick Cheney. The Republicans love Dick Cheney, right? For some reason, when he was vice president.
9: I would not, could not, with a goat.
7: Oh, shit. What am I supposed to choose here? Which one is I don't know, man. Jesus.
8: Vance made some major claims on the Joe Rogan Experience podcast last week, including that his administration, quote, screwed up and, quote, mishandled the release of files on Jeffrey Epstein. He also said Israel is manipulating public opinion in the U.S.
7: Ooh.
8: To prolong the ongoing Iran war.
7: You don't say, stupid. Wow, what a shock. I guess what I learned on the Joe Rogan podcast. Israel has lobbyists that influence our shitty-ass fucking politicians to support genocide. I didn't know that, Joe.
8: Yeah, he pissed off a lot of people on going on Rogan. And
7: God.
8: The
7: what a revelation that is,
8: including turning a lot of people against Rogan. That are like, how can you glaze this guy and you know, lick his balls and give him softball questions the whole time?
7: I don't know. There would have to be so many things not available for me to listen to put my eardrums through that Joe Rogan shit. I listened to
8: some of it, and it was agonizing.
7: I would rather listen to the BBC talk about fucking soccer. Their sports coverage is god awful, but shit, tune me in.
8: It's like when I used to bartend.
7: Yeah.
8: And I would do the day shift, which was 11 a.m. to 7 p.m. And some of the guys would come in, some of like the city workers and shit,
7: okay,
8: would come in after their shift was done at 3.
7: Right.
8: And they'd start drinking, of course, before they have to go home to their families.
7: Listen to them.
8: It was the two assholes at the corner. That was what it was like listening to Joe, neither of whom know what they're talking about. Both are convinced they are absolute experts in every single word that comes out of their mouth.
7: How is someone making him even more likable? I mean, J.D. Vance, than he already is. I am having trouble calculating this and understanding. I mean,
8: who said that?
7: Well, we are. I mean, we see his likability is dropping. I mean, he's always sucked.
8: Yeah.
7: I guess among Republicans or something. God.
8: Yeah, yeah.
7: Oh, I hate him. I mean, I just...
8: We've always hated him. People who, are decent human beings have always seen what a load he is.
7: And
8: a fraud and a liar. We've got him on tape calling Trump Hitler.
7: Right. That's right.
8: And now he couldn't be more of a remora on Trump's taint.
7: You know, I wish J.D. Vance would stop talking about World War II. Do you remember when he went to Europe and re-explained World War II to people that fucking lived through it, J.D.? I mean, God, there's something else about him that's very fucking... Oh, yeah. How dare you talk to Zelensky like you did back in the day? How fucking dare you? He's like, you should thank this president. Oh, fuck yourself. God damn. Stupid socks. His Irish socks.
8: Pro-Israel conservatives erupted. A Washington Post analysis of conservative influencers' posts on X found that criticism of Vance spiked immediately after his appearance on Rogan.
7: Right. So he pissed off the pro-genocide people.
8: From prominent commentators, including Ben Shapiro.
7: Wah.
10: I'm very upset.
7: Do you like genocide?
10: I can't believe he said that about Israel.
7: Hey, do that Cardi B song and shut the fuck up, Ben. Come on.
8: A close Vance ally who could that be? Who openly identifies as a close Vance ally?
7: I don't know.
8: A close Vance ally who spoke with the Post said, "It's obvious to anyone with an IQ above 70 that the slew of attacks is totally inauthentic, probably coordinated to a certain extent."
7: You're inauthentic. I bet you're a fucking... That guy's probably some sort of...
8: It's a paid friend.
7: Oh, it's a spore or something. Oh, yes. This is a friend that you got on, you bought on Fiverr. Shit.
8: John Schwepp, a Vance supporter who previously worked for Trump's FTC,
7: right,
8: told the Washington Post that detractors are trying to create a divide between Vance and Trump and are waging a campaign to ensure he won't be the GOP nominee 2028.
7: These pro-Israel people, hardliners, how much shit do you want Netanyahu to blow up over there? I mean, what would make you happy?
8: He's coming for a visit, did you see?
7: Oh, really? No.
8: Yeah, he's coming to Washington. He's not going to go to New York, probably, because Mom Donnie might try to arrest him.
7: Hell yeah, Mom Donnie. Please, dude, that would be...
10: But you Trump said, there'd be no arrests going on.
7: Shit, man. Put your diaper on. Shut the fuck up. Is Netanyahu in Pampers as well? Or what about JD? Does he wear the diapers?
8: J.D. Vance is taking paternity leave?
7: Thank God. Usha, thank you so much for squirting out another horrible child. That's great news for this country.
8: He's planning to forego it.
7: What? But it's your kid. Don't you want to see your fucking nasty-ass children? You're forcing this kid upon the earth, but yet you're not going to spend time with it. Fuck yourself,
8: man. He plans to forego formal parental leave. It's one of these jobs where it's impossible to completely disconnect from it.
7: You know what I hate is the...
8: What do you do? We know the vice president, like, you know, goes around and cuts ribbons and shit, right?
7: I mean, he's got to pick out the socks he's wearing. He's got to threaten, you know, Zelensky, what other shitty thing. He's got
8: to
7: go
8: take a helicopter to his kid's fucking soccer practice.
7: Right. I don't give a fuck. No, golf practice. Guys, there's a rich white kid that's not as good at golf as he should be. Send a military helicopter to take care of it. I mean, that's on brand for this country.
8: Nick Fuentes would take issue with your calling him a white kid.
7: I'm sorry, Nick. Hey, Nick, how's your support for J.D. Vance? Is it rising or is it falling? I feel like he started it too. Did Nick Fuentes start the whole trend of people hating on J.D. Vance?
8: No, he was an early adopter, but
7: yeah. How does he
8: remember the Looksmaxers started off talking about like his chin is 3 degrees too small. Remember that? You know, where they have all like clavicular. They have all these measurements at your face. Is supposed to be exact, these proportions, and his is all fucked up. He's got a weak chin and a big puffy face and sunken eyes.
7: Oh God. Pardon me while I vomit all over the pop screen, but didn't after World War II in Germany, didn't they do something to purge the culture of the Nazism and all that shit? Did they do anything for that? Because we're going to need to do that. I mean, what is this Looksmaxing invented by claviculocytis and chlamydian syphilis did this?
8: Oh, God.
7: I hate the names of these.
8: Curse the Drudge Report for the extreme close-up of JD. It's the same story. Knives out for JD.
7: I mean, don't threaten me with a good time. Boy, good luck with everything, JD.
8: As JD Vance, this is the Washington Post story. As JD Vance prepares to make a decision about his 2028 plans, the vice president is facing a barrage of online attacks from within his own party. God. Criticism his allies say appears to be part of a coordinated attempt to poison the well for him politically. This is awesome.
7: Coordinated, though. I mean, does it have to be coordinated? Everybody just thinks this fucking guy sucks. And by the way, I do like the sentiment of this article, but it's kind of bullshit, right? Because the headline is, J.D. Vance is trying to figure out what he's going to do. God damn.
8: I think that Don Jr. will run. And God. I'm sorry you were drinking.
7: Did they drug test?
8: That's what maybe this is part of. That this maybe is a coordinated effort that they're going to try to discredit J.D. Vance and Lil Marco. Or they'll tell Lil Marco, look, we won't trash you. We won't put out the videos we have from those phone parties.
7: The agent, the secret agent, double agent, some agent that he's marrying or married, what's her face? Don Jr.'s wife, the person that's surely an agent for another country's, you know, intelligence department. Is she behind this?
8: By your estimation.
7: Oh, my God. I can't even. Listen, Jeffrey Epstein introduced Schindler to Melania and then introduced some Russian agent.
11: That's
7: to...
11: That's not how we met. I made video.
7: Yeah. Listen.
11: You... I made video said that's bullshit.
7: You know, I learned from the Epstein files that Bill Gates is an absolute fucking asshole, and it doesn't surprise me after having slaved over Excel. Oh, I get it. I get it. But Epstein
8: what
7: hooked
8: about
7: him.
8: Clippy?
7: Huh? What did you say?
8: I said, what about Clippy?
7: Oh, yeah. Clippy, I feel bad for you, Clippy. Your fucking boss is dating a Russian agent that Epstein hooked him. So, I mean, Epstein, you know, Melania is
8: a Russian
7: agent.
8: Well, they got rid of Clippy. He was going to whistleblow on Gates.
7: He was talking, that's right. Shit.
8: So there you go. It's the same exact headline over at the Drudge Report. It's that WAPO story that apparently there's some long knives out for J.D. Vance.
7: Flippy was just like, you know what? Tell J.D. to go fuck himself.
8: I don't know. I was just going to do a voice for Clippy. Flippy. And then I realized I was going to be doing Towley from, from South Park.
7: Clippy's like, Towley stole my act, my whole thing. That was my thing. And he kind of turned it into a towel. Right?
8: Yeah, I guess perpetually stoned hand towel is similar to a paperclip bouncing around.
7: Be honest, Trey Parker, didn't you use Clippy? Is it true that you stole the intellectual property from Clippy and made Towley? Is that true? Should we put that rumor out there?
8: No.
7: I mean, I see
8: I like
7: it, though.
8: We like both of them.
7: Oh, absolutely. But it looks like, because Clippy was around longer than South Park, right?
8: Yeah.
7: Well, that's suspicious.
8: The headline over at Notice.
7: N-O-T-U-S. Oh, okay.
8: Mike Johnson is, quote, sick of this shit.
7: Who is that? Oh, Mike Johnson. Of what? Yeah. What? Did he just look at his kid's internet report or something?
8: It says he was at his wit's end. For months he was dealing with one rebellion after another. Now members were about to tank a bipartisan veterans bill. The House was scheduled to quickly approve the bill that Thursday morning and head

0: through your fucking head. I mean, God.
1: They started yelling at each other. Luna then pointed her anger toward Johnson. Fed up, the speaker snapped and replied, "I'm sick of this shit."
0: This snapped like two snaps in a Z formation. Is that what he did? Mike Johnson's getting sassy.
1: Witnesses were shocked that the typically even-keeled Johnson lost his cool. Almost immediately, he apologized for his outburst. He then walked over to the elementary school-aged son of Rep. Gabe Evans, who was there, witnessed the interaction, got done and on one knee and apologized to the child for cursing in front of him.
0: Who did that on one knee?
1: Johnson.
0: Mike Johnson? Mike, you're the Speaker of the House. I wouldn't be apologizing for shit. I'd tell fuck off. Get the fuck out of here with that kid. We're working here, man.
1: I'm sorry I said a bad word.
0: Yeah. Guy, I got to check my Ashley Madison account or whatever creepy shit you're into. Is he a Duggar person? A Quiverful or a Mormon? What does he do? Johnson. What's your weird sect?
1: He's way Jesus-y. I'm not sure what flavor.
0: Did you hear that, Jesus? This is one of yours. Okay, you gonna look into this shit ever? You know Mike Johnson's into some creepy fucking shit. Does he put balloon breasts on like What's-Her-Face's husband? Christy Gnome, dog murderer?
1: Titty maxing?
0: Yeah. God, these... Boy,
1: evangelical Christian Southern Baptist.
0: Right. With Nazi? Implied. Understood then? God. Get a personality, Mike. And I loved it the way
1: Johnson. Go ahead.
0: The author is really over describing or not describing this guy. He's not even keeled. He looks like a dude that I'm sure as a child thought about doing a fucking shooting or something. Does he seem even keeled to you?
1: Well, like Dahmer was even keeled,
0: right? Exactly.
1: Isn't that kind of creepy?
0: Oh, I could see that. If he was a cannibal, I get that. I could see that.
1: Johnson left the room and did what he's been forced to repeatedly do this Congress, pull the bill because a few Republicans wouldn't agree to vote for it.
0: Wah, shit, Johnson.
1: So then it's just a story that goes on about how shitty some of the Republicans are.
0: You know,
1: he can't herd the cats even when they've got the majority.
0: God, we cannot compare these people to cats. I think that would be, cats would be a much more effective group of people rather than, and they'd care at least. I mean, these fucking, God, Mike Johnson.
1: And they cover their turds.
0: Yes. God. I forgot you were Speaker, Mike. I really did. Is he the worst one? He's even worse than drunk ass John Boehner, right? He's not the worst one. Denny the Diddler. I mean, he was pretty bad.
1: Yeah, he's the one who came up with that Hastert rule, right? Which is just, I think, decidedly un-American.
0: What is that?
1: Where the Republicans, if they're in charge, would never bring a bill to the floor that required bipartisan passage.
0: And that
1: had to be right. Only Republicans passing it.
0: And we can credit that bill with that idea with the Diddler guy, right?
1: It's called the Hastert rule.
0: Right. Well, why don't you get rid of it just because, hey, man, you know what
1: I
0: mean?
1: It's a rule. It's kind of a rule, but it's their philosophy that you, unless you need, that's why Johnson, some of them keep threatening to try to get oust Johnson, just like they did for McCarthy, because they're pissed that he actually did bring a couple of bills to the floor that had some, you know, like the Epstein bill.
0: Right, right.
1: That had, that the Democrats basically passed with a handful of Republicans.
0: Yeah. You're telling me all these evil ass Republicans can't figure out a way to oust this guy? I mean,
1: well, but the problem is they can't, if they had someone they would agree on to replace him.
0: You can't find anybody better. Paul Ryan was Speaker, right?
1: Yes.
0: He was in the best shape, though. Oh, you fucking Republicans. You guys fucking suck. You got the guy in charge of Louisiana running things. That is stupid.
1: I mean, Jim Jordan?
0: Oh, my God. I forgot about that one.
1: Yeah, he's pretty low under the radar compared to all these crazies. How sad is that? Jim Jordan,
0: yeah,
1: is like a regular scumbag Republican.
0: I knew
1: under the radar,
0: right?
1: Because of just the foul.

0: illness that has taken over.
1: And you, sir, are no Jim Jordan.
0: No Jim Jordan.
1: Jim Bag. God, Mike, you're worse than Jim Bag. Right?
0: We've got conservatives are squealing, upsetty pants, that at the guy that plays Reacher.
1: Oh, yeah, yeah. Tom Cruise.
0: Actor Alan Ritchson.
1: Oh, the taller one.
0: In the TV show, which I like. I like TV show. I think he's good.
1: It's amazing to think Tom Cruise played the same role because
0: it's very strange.
1: Three times the mass of that person. God, they really had to blow. I mean, how do you do the costuming budget for that guy?
0: So he was on a podcast and he said this, and they are upsetty pants.
2: People, I think, are a little bit afraid of me because they're like, he's a loose cannon. And I'm not. I'm just saying the shit that everybody should say if they give a shit about humanity.
3: Everybody else should feel like I feel.
2: The world is on fire.
3: The world, yeah, like, oh, mad about the way things are and the abuses that are happening. The Epstein files? The fucking Epstein files! God damn it! Where are they? It's a fucking law, bitch. Show it, you fucking pedophiles. I shouldn't say fuck because I'm a Christian and people are going to go like, how can he say fuck and he's a Christian? Because that is something that should make you want to say fuck. Yeah. You know, sorry, God, I'm sweating now. This is my fucking politics, dude. I would fucking railroad these fuckers. I would get those Epstein files out in 2 seconds. Yeah, dude. 2 seconds. Fucking move out of the way. Like, get out of there. I don't care what room they're in. Bitch, move. Like, give me the fucking manila envelope. I will get you the Epstein files. Sorry.
4: You got my vote. Whatever you want to run for, you got
3: it. Yes! Don't you want to see what's in there so that we can hold people accountable? These fucking rapists? We're just cool with it? That bitch has the keys to the nuclear... He's like all up into 13-year-olds. Like, dude, what? Go to jail. Guys. Go to jail. All right, what are we talking about?
1: I'm going crazy over here. Is that the Reacher guy the whole time?
0: Yeah.
1: What can he run for? I mean, I'm serious. That's the tone. I heard like five or
0: Except
1: six.
0: Except for the other guy who said, I'll vote for you if you run.
1: No. Listen, no. Come on. We endorse this guy first. And by the way,
0: he was the guy who was on the show with him.
1: No, that's true. I just like, that guy's good, though. I heard, what's his name? No, run is Reacher.
0: Alan Ritchson.
1: No, fuck that name. On the show, he's called John Reacher, Bill Reacher. What is it?
0: John Reacher, I think.
1: John Reacher. Run is John Reacher, 2028. And, you know, and then I like that, dude. I this legislation shit we do, fuck that. Just go up there and beat the shit out of all these
0: Jack
1: motherfuckers.
0: Reacher.
1: Jack Reacher, 2028. President Jack fucking Reacher. That's fine with me. I mean, God, this guy's got the right tone. And I heard like 18 things that could have been, you could put on a bumper sticker for his campaign slogan. I mean, listen, yes, we can. I'm with her. That was good. But shut up, bitch, and give me the Epstein files is a lot better. I love the ring to that, man. Can you play that? I mean, can we just play that again?
0: A lot of fucks, right?
1: Yeah, this guy talks like a fucking motherfucking adult in the world we live in. It's not pretending everything is not fucking fucked. God, that's the best stump speech I've ever fucking heard. This guy didn't have to change shit. Man. We don't need Kamala to run again. Fuck that. This guy. Go kick somebody's fucking ass.
0: He says that bitch has the keys to the nuclear codes. He's like all up into 13-year-olds. Like, dude, what? Go to jail.
1: Put that on a bumper sticker. I love it. I love it. It's the thing that like, listen, Jack, this is the problem with our party is like everyone. I don't know what their problem is, but they don't know how to speak without sounding like they're not middle of the road. Like they have no opinions that aren't their own. And they have no convictions. And when they run for office, they say stupid bullshit like, I'm going to reach across the aisle and work with these Nazis. Or some other, we're going to find, we're going to do some immigration shit that's still pretty shitty, but not quite as bad as what the Republicans fucking do. Those are hard. That's a hard thing to run on, right? Those things. But what he said, people vote for that, man. And you know where that guy's from?
0: Florida.
1: Motherfucking Fort Walton, not even Florida. I mean, that is in the middle of Trump, Matt Gaetzville, right there. I mean, he has to be that size to be from here and have those fucking opinions and to be outspoken. I mean, shit. that's great, man. Jeez. Don't beat the shit out of these people, man.
0: It's a Breitbart headline. They're losing their minds.
1: Dude, imagine you're going to vote against something he wants. Go ahead. Good luck. I mean, God.
0: He was, let's see, on the Happy, Sad, Confused podcast with Josh Horowitz.
1: Yes.
0: The actor who currently stars as Jack Reacher in the popular Prime series has been vocal about his left-leaning politics and distaste for Trump, who he calls a rapist.
1: Yes.
0: People think, I just played it. That's what he said.
1: Hey, Jack, a fucking judge agrees with you. He said, hey, this guy's a fucking rapist. Give E. Jean Carroll all this fucking money. She deserves it.
0: He's currently, I'm sure they're going to be thrilled about this. He's currently promoting a new movie, Motor City.
1: Yeah.
0: Encouraged others to speak up more like him.
1: Fuck yeah. You know what? If he's the president, keep that. What is that? That UFC dumb up? Keep that shit up. That's the new Oval Office. That's his Oval Office. Send Ted Cruz in there to whine and bitch. Roll up your sleeves, Ted.
0: I would railroad these fuckers. Yeah. I would get those Epstein files out in 2 seconds. Move out of the way. Give me the fucking manila envelope. I will get you the Epstein files.
1: Hell yes. Hell yes. Do you think this guy could take J.D. Vance in the ring? Shit, yeah.
0: Are you kidding me?
1: His doughy face, man. Well, tell you what, I think Nick Fuentes would love Jack Reacher, right? Don't you think Nick would call this guy a Chad or something? Ask Nick about that.
0: Oh, I'll bet Nick Fuentes reacts to it at some point. That's right up his alley.
1: You know, he talks to himself for 4 hours. I guess he reacts to everything, but God, Jack
0: Reacher.
1: And
0: people will throw money at him for him to abuse them.
1: You know, that's fucked up. If Dr. Oz can kind of sort of go by Dr. Oz, then I think this guy could run as Jack Reacher. Why not?
0: Well, Dr. Oz is his name.
1: It's his television fucking name.
0: It's Mehmet Oz.
1: But he's not a doctor, so if he can be Dr. Oz.
0: He's a real doctor.
1: Right, right. Who runs the Jack Reacher? I want two guys like this. I want Jack Reacher and somebody else. God, Keanu Reeves or...
0: Hunter Biden.
1: Fuck yes. Oh, my God. And I don't even want debates. I'm done with these debates.
0: Reach your Biden ticket.
1: Right. I want to do this Wakanda style the next election. I'm tired of these fucking elections. Let's do it Wakanda style. Let's see J.D. Vance and Marco Rubio versus fucking Dr. Reacher and who's the other one that we say just now? Who's running with Reacher?
0: Hunter Biden.
1: Hunter Biden. Perfect. Perfect. Perfect.
0: He also, there's rumors of another Batman movie, I guess, of some capacity.
1: You gonna play fucking Batman at Capitalist? Come on.
0: With him.
1: Oh, yeah.
0: With Alan Ritchson.
1: Well, thank God it's not Superman. I can't take another one of those, man.
0: So many of them.
1: Jeez. Gosh.
0: It's Faithless Friday, everybody. Yay.
1: Why can't we just say, did he ask him any questions about J.D. Vance or how Reacher feels about Vance or Lil Narco?
0: That's the only clip I have.
1: God. Shit, man.
0: That's all we got.
1: That really blew me away. I don't know what to say about that. That's an actor who said that shit, too. I mean, this guy, that will cost him jobs, right?
0: Yeah.
1: He's not going to be able to be on some shitty movie directed by Mel Gibson something. Fuck yeah. Shit, man. I gotta love it.
0: I feel a sneeze coming out again.
1: Who else is running again for the Democrats? Kamala's running. We just heard Jack Reacher's stump speech. Let's hear Kamala's. Let's hear what Joyful Warrior has to say. Maybe she has a book coming out. You know? Or who else is running? Who else said they might run? You know, I don't see a better candidate.
0: There is a poll out, though, that shows a leader. Not that that ever means anything, because, in fact, it usually means the person that's, like a year away.
1: Yeah.
0: That's leading the polls before any of the primaries usually doesn't make it. So
1: the Howard Dean, Nikki Haley effect?
0: AOC.
1: Oh, okay.
0: On our side. But that's a good sign.
1: Yeah. Why can't she be speaker or something? Shit.
0: Elon Musk. Bleh. I think he Gross. Must. Ugh. Wait a second.
1: What's why does he look like a fucking turkey and not in a good way?
0: I was ranting about this on Wednesday.
1: Yeah.
0: About the fact that Elon Musk, his fucking net worth is swaying more than the GDP of many countries on the planet.
1: Is that means he's losing money or gaining money?
0: It, then he gets it back. Then he loses it, then he gets it back. He's a trillionaire, God. Then he's not.
1: How funny would it be if this guy, Elon Musk, went fucking broke? Oh, my God.
0: Well, the whole SpaceX thing ain't going well. It's it had all the dummies buying it at first. And it since has plummeted. It's fallen 41%
1: literally
0: from its post-IPO peak.
1: Right. And the rockets don't work either, right? It takes like 6 weeks to fire up a spaceship to go to not even out of the atmosphere.
0: And Tesla dropped 15% in one day.
1: Damn.
0: Vaporizing $650 billion of Musk's paper wealth
1: right.
0: in 5 weeks' time.
1: Wait a second. That's a lot, right? I mean, does he have any Trump coin left? I love it. I love stories about him losing money. That makes me happy. Shit.
0: SpaceX looming lockup expiration larger than the entire IPO float could flood the market with shares and extend the losses further.
1: Roasted. Yeah.
0: 6 weeks ago, he was the richest person who had ever lived. We don't actually know that because we can't. You can't really compare it to some of these, you know, Incan emperors and shit like that. How do you?
1: Yeah.
0: But anyway, SpaceX's market cap hit an all-time high of $2.64 trillion, and Musk's paper wealth peaked to near $1.4 trillion.
1: Oh.
0: By the close of July, on July 23rd, the Bloomberg Billionaires Index, that's yesterday,
1: Jesus.
0: Pegged him at roughly $738 billion.
1: Okay, so what does that mean?
0: Somewhere between 650 and 700 billion of paper fortune has vaporized in 5 weeks.
1: So he was pegged, and then his money was vaporized. It's a rough day at the office for this Nazi.
0: And he's still the wealthiest person that we know of on the planet by a wide margin, about 650 billion ahead of the next richest person.
1: Jeez, Elon, you nasty little apartheid Nazi from South Africa. What a success story you are, right? I mean, I guess he's the richest Nazi on the planet, right?
0: Yeah.
1: But you're losing money.
0: Probably.
1: How are you losing money, stupid? Like, what are you doing? How is he losing money?
0: Because of the value of the shares of these companies are in an overblown market, especially tech stocks.
1: Shit.
0: In this bubble that we have, everything's overvalued, and his shit is even more overvalued because of the wealth humpers.
1: Yeah.
0: Because of stupid people in this country who really believe that if someone is rich, they're smart.
1: Chewbacca,
0: which is wrong.
1: Right. Chewbacca would kick Scotty in the nuts if it took him so long.
5: In the nuts.
1: Right. Took 6 weeks to get your spaceship running or started or something. That's why your stock's in the fucking toilet with SpaceX. These spaceships take 5 fucking years to heat up, and you're not even going to the moon, man. You're barely making it out of the atmosphere. That's why your stocks are in the toilet, man. You guys are lazy fucking rocket makers.
0: No one's sure about how this SpaceX thing is just going to go.
1: They keep blowing up, right? Aside from the stock, there's a thing about the stocks, right? But we never talk about it. What about the fact that their rocket ships fucking suck? They never.
0: Yeah, but they don't.
1: They
0: do. Rockets sometimes blow up when they're right. Especially in the testing phase.
1: Could you imagine Luke Skywalker's like, he's like, Han, get to the bay.
0: Their X-wings have been tested before.
1: Right. Well, Elon Musk puts all the money into this shit, man. How long does it take the Dragon?
0: You can't just replace the carburetor and run the rocket out right. and launch it. This is not how it works.
1: What kind of inventor makes a spaceship that takes so long to?
0: They all take that
1: fucking
0: long.
1: Chrysler or
0: they
1: something.
0: They all take that long.
1: You're gonna flood the gas tank or something? But they're not.
0: I don't.
1: They're not viable.
0: I hate that you're putting me in the position of defending Elon Musk.
1: No, and Boeing and all these places, you barely put your shit together. Most of it falls apart in the fucking sky. It's not really a rocket ship. It's like a crash waiting to happen, and it takes 8 million hours. Takes a fucking light year to get the fucking AC on. This fucking sucks.
0: There may be hope in the Russia-Ukraine conflict. Have you seen this, Ryan?
1: Oh, no, I haven't.
0: Apparently, one of our top representatives here.
1: Oh, God. Yes.
0: Has gone over there and spoken with President Zelensky.
1: You gonna make him do a deal with Putin or something? Buy some times for the Russians.
0: And the person is Laura Loomer.
1: You know what? This is so stupid. Loomer, what is your plan? Your plan is you're all of a sudden you're pro Zelensky, but you're going to broker a deal with Russia.
0: No. I'm exaggerating that. She went and interviewed Zelensky.
1: Really? Well, Zelensky had to talk to that wacko?
0: But, I know, that's what's so crazy. It's disgusting. Like, why the fuck is he talking to her? The Financial Times analyzed the shifting rhetoric of American blogger Laura Loomer, who was previously known for her far-right views, conspiracy theories, and dissemination of Russian narratives. Loomer, considered one of Trump's favorite influencers, had until recently claimed to her millions of followers that Ukraine was corrupt and undeserving of U.S. support.
1: Yeah, okay.
0: However, according to the Financial Times, she abandoned Kremlin-friendly narratives, traveled to Kyiv to express her solidarity. Yesterday, she met with Zelensky at Marinsky Palace.
1: Okay. Was that like the Holiday Inn over there?
0: I wonder if he's using the same palace that the previous guy did that had the zoo in the front.
1: Why
0: of
1: the
0: shit.
1: Fuck is this Zelensky guy above ground? He should be in the bunkers right now. I mean, this is crazy. Is he like walking around and shit out in the open?
0: They probably just went there to film the tape the interview.
1: Dude,
0: her apparent shift in position is notable both because of her proximity to Donald Trump and her influence among the American far right, much of which remains skeptical about U.S. support for Ukraine. Because the president continues to consult her on matters of policy,
1: terrifying,
0: and personnel appointments, Loomer's public endorsement of Ukraine has raised questions about whether her revised stance could alter the broader far-right perspective toward Kyiv.
1: Their perspective could suck a dick because I haven't followed it in the last couple of weeks, but I followed this war closely. And here's the only talks that need to happen. Somebody make Putin go away. That's it. Because if you get a peace talk, what will happen is Russia says, oh, look, we have all this time to regroup, right? That's all it is. You give Russia a breather, they come back even stronger because Russia's not going anywhere unless you make them go somewhere. You're going to do talks with Russia?
0: A few activists without official government posts enjoy as much access to Trump as Loomer. This access appears to have helped her establish contacts with senior officials in Kyiv, including Zelensky himself. At the same time, it remains unclear what prompted Loomer to change her views. To those asking, no, the Ukrainian government did not pay for my trip.
1: Sure. I mean, I agree with Laura, but like, why is she... Why all of a sudden she's just like she flip flops on this, and
0: I don't know.
1: And she's gonna sway these fucking maggots.
0: She acknowledged that she earlier spread false statements about Ukraine and Zelensky under the influence of Russian propaganda.
5: I really said these things about Ukraine and Zelensky, and I won't delete my posts because I realized I was wrong. I was living in an information bubble, and Russian media on social networks convinced me to believe it.
1: What is that?
0: She doesn't see the irony in this, that she is the information bubble.
1: Right. Shelby, could you send her over an irony alert and let her know? Why is Laura Loomer in charge of how the Republicans feel about the Ukraine war? Laura Loomer's probably one of these people that says Zelensky was taking, military aid and buying a yacht with it. That kind of dumb shit. Gosh. Give here's what we need to do with Ukraine. Give them a shit ton of money, a shit ton of Patriot missiles, and a shit ton of Tomahawks, and let them go do whatever the fuck they want to with Russia. They're doing us all a favor.
0: She said she decided to visit Ukraine to personally verify the claims she heard previously. I will try to find evidence of the propaganda I was fed. If I don't find it, I will tell everyone so the others can also see the truth. She said on the first day, she viewed photographs of priests killed by Russian forces in Bucha, as well as a mass grave containing victims of the occupation. She also spoke with representatives of agencies involved in returning prisoners of war who showed her photographs of Ukrainian captives.
5: Who are the Nazis then? I was lied to for years. I was wrong. I have a duty to correct what I said before. Russia is very good at warfare in the information space.
1: No, it's just, well, maybe, but you're very stupid, though. If you have to go over there to disprove Russian propaganda with, like, with your own fucking eyes, you're a fucking moron. You're fucking stupid as shit. God knows how you'll feel in a week, Laura. Laura Loomer actually went to Ukraine to see for herself what was going on. Do you have to go everywhere, though? Does she not believe anything unless she goes and sees for herself?
0: Well, she should go to Gaza, then. Because she's still fervently Zionist.
1: You're a pro fucking genocide asshole fucking dickhead. Fuck you, Laura. I mean, you're on the right side of something. Most sane people are. Congratulations. Welcome to the party.
0: But what a shitty timeline that fucking Laura Loomer has this much influence in any capacity on anything.
1: You know, I listened to
0: on
1: this
0: the planet.
1: This military blogger over there in Ukraine who. He talks about all the drone attacks, and he was laughing that, you know, he's like, well, we got Laura Loomer on our side finally. It's like, what the fuck? These poor fucking Ukrainians cannot get, like, the U.S. is not doing right by that country. That is what history will say. The history will see us as cowards that did not help them the way we should have. I mean, we were giving them weapons. We've given them weapons the whole time. But a lot of times these weapons we've given them are out of date. They're not what they want. They're not what they need. So they got a whole department of people that refit these American weapons into something they can use, right? And that takes longer than just, hey, giving them what the fuck they need. Give them Tomahawks and give them money and send some CIA motherfuckers over there to help or something. God. Shit, man.
0: Faithless Friday, everybody, coming up on the top of the hour here.
1: I'm sorry, that Laura Loomer story, just one more thought. The fucking British are sending weapons without strings attached, without American parts, so the Ukrainians are free to fight, defend themselves as they wish, as they need to, and the Germans are, and a lot of the other European motherfuckers. What does the U.S. send? Laura fucking Loomer? Sad. That's disgusting!
0: She just went to interview him. There's nothing official about her.
1: The Ukrainians are fighting Russia.
0: Official, but she does have Trump's ear.
1: Yeah. They're fighting Russia.
0: Yeah.
1: And they're fighting Russia, and Putin is ruthless. And normal people are on the front lines. It's like they're doing what we should all be helping them do. And we send him Laura fucking Loomer. I don't know what to say.
0: Well, she sent herself.
1: Right,
0: allegedly.
1: Right. I mean, yeah, send her to Gaza next. Let's see if she's.
0: Faithless Friday. This story, this is one of those things that invokes very strong emotions in me when you think about what's going on.
1: This fucking contender, is that what this is?
0: Headline, Washington Post. Not headline, but the headline of this story.
1: Yes.
0: Evangelists say they are heeding a biblical command to preach on flights.
1: Oh, my God. I hate you guys so much.
0: Oh, with the fire of 10,000 suns. If I am trapped on an airplane and I have to listen to some fuck preach Jesus to me,
1: right,
0: I may be going to jail.
1: Who's that guy that jumped out of the plane with all the money?
0: D.B. Cooper?
1: Send him down the D.B. Cooper steps. I mean, I hate these people that get on airplanes and do things that's counterproductive to keeping the fucking plane in the air. And this sounds like that. You're going to start a whole hullabaloo in the fucking plane. I wouldn't do that because you know what people think? I mean, is this guy a terrorist? That's what they're going to think. Are they hijacking the plane? God, these fucking Jesus people.
0: This is Washington Post. Mark Roberts was on a Spirit Airlines flight from Philly to Chicago last year when a woman stood up across the aisle before takeoff and greeted her fellow passengers. She started with a bright smile talking about Jesus.
1: I don't want to hear that shit on a fucking plane, man. I don't want it. Isn't that creepy to you?
0: He said, super cheery and super excited about everything and ready to have fun. But she was talking about, like, the scariest stories in the Bible.
1: Leviticus, everybody.
0: To small crowds on airplanes and often to much larger audiences via social media, self-described evangelists are seizing the opportunity to share their faith with other passengers, whether fellow travelers asked for it or not.
1: Usually it's just their COVID, but now it's their faith too. Thank you. God.
0: Whitney Lynn, an evangelist, producer, and singer-songwriter from Orlando.
1: Oh, shame on that person. Singer-songwriter. Said, are they also a fucking author?
0: Said she preaches on most flights she takes, filming the proclamations for social media. They have no choice but to hear the truth. When I have a gift and I have a life raft, if you're drowning, I want to give you that life raft so you can be saved.
1: Right, I'm going to take your parachute if you cause this fucking plane to crash.
0: I would stand up and begin invoking our Dark Lord Satan in my loudest voice. Who I also don't believe in, by the way.
1: President Reacher would throw a bag of snack mix at her or something. I mean, this is unacceptable. This guy's not legal, man. Is that illegal to do? I mean, you can't just... It's private property, right? It's a plane.
0: A video she posted earlier this month showed a post-flight preaching session given as passengers were waiting to disembark in San Diego. Almost no one looked around as Lynn, 40 years old, spoke for a little over a minute about the weather, Jesus, sin, hell, redemption, and heaven. Beneath the clip, she wrote, I just love a captive audience.
1: You know what? I'm a stand-up comedian, and to tell you what, I understand where you're coming from with that sentiment. It's great when they can't leave and they have to sit there and listen. But, jeez, man, isn't there somebody that would just say, shut the fuck up?
0: Me.
1: I would, too.
0: In a heartbeat.
1: Shut up and sit the fuck down with this Jesus shit. I want my drink. And then, you know what happens when they do this? I guarantee you. Here's a conspiracy theory. These flight attendants don't want to do drink service. So they have one of these people stand up and talk about this bullshit. Then they don't have to get the fucking drink card out. That's how irritating we are on the plane. Is that why this is happening? Because how are they going to do drink service if What's-Her-Face is talking about Leviticus?
0: There have been viral guitar-led worship services in the air.
1: No.
0: Hours-long prayer and song sessions. No, there wouldn't be.
1: I'm going to pop the window.
0: They would not be ours. I said I would be going to jail.
1: You know what? If I'm the pilot, I just turn the pressure off in the cabin and make everybody pass out, I guess, right? Wouldn't that do it?
0: One person wrote in response, this would be my nightmare, open air airplane preaching. You can't even walk away. Another person said, this is when I would open that emergency exit.
1: Yeah. I mean, listen, the thing is, that's funny, right? That's hyperbole.
0: Yeah.
1: But there's going to be something where it's not hyperbole because you're going to piss off an atheist at the wrong time. Like this atheist just got his gate changed like 18 times. He's on Southwest. He finally made it in there.
0: Or Hindu or a Jew or a Scientologist or anyone who doesn't believe in your weird mumbo jumbo.
1: Right. Because listen, Jesus, the thing about your people is they are the most irritating. Really. Honestly.
0: Yeah. Here.
1: You're going to find... God, man. You remember when Ryanair, when that guy got sucked out of the fucking plane and his wife was partial sucked out. No, nearly sucked out. She was hanging on to his toes. Nobody's hanging on to your toes, preacher person. If you get sucked out of the plane, they're just going to, eat their peanuts.
0: God. Brett Rayo, a Maine-based music artist and producer, said he's been nervous before urging people to seek Jesus on planes, but he feels compelled to follow the biblical teaching to go into the world and preach the gospel. He said he only speaks up on a plane when he feels led by God to do so.
1: Listen, that's schizophrenia or something. Isn't that what's that disease? Where you hear voices?
0: Schizophrenia.
1: Yeah, that's classic schizophrenia. I'm going to get up. A voice is telling me to get out my fucking acoustic fucking guitar. What are you playing? Kumbaya or something? Or the song from Shrek that you're misunderstanding because it's really not about what you think it's about?
0: Often, plain preachers say their messages are met with affirmations and amens, even from some flight attendants.
1: Bullshit.
0: But there are also many in-person protests, not to mention pushback online.
1: Right.
0: Lynn said, I've gotten cursed at. I've gotten heckled. Shut up. Sit down. I get a lot of eye rolls.
1: Oh, dude. You know what?
0: She said Vegas tourists are especially tough.
1: Oh, yeah. Good for you guys. Hell yeah. You know, they used to have these guys on the subway platforms and, right, you know, the bus stops in L.A. And if I was by myself just hanging out and there was some preacher person, I would get out. What was that? There used to be some streaming app. And I would just, you know, I would say, God, nobody gives a fuck what you're talking about. My God. And I would just kind of roast him for a long time and I would stream it. You know, it was fun. No one likes these people. And it's easy, I think, for people to think of mean things to say to them while they're preaching. Come on, Jesus. I mean, what the fuck, man? Are you going to let this happen? I mean, God. It's like anything. These people get away with anything.
0: And it's different. Street corner is bad enough.
1: Yeah.
0: But
1: transportation.
0: I can walk away from you. To be trapped on a plane and have to listen to your bullshit. I would absolutely, I would start inventing satanic verses and just start trying to be just as loud as that person. And let's see how they feel about that.
1: Well, you know what'll happen? The person will start preaching, right? And everybody's going to be like, oh my God, is this person a terrorist? They'll figure out, oh no, they're just preaching. They're not hijacking the plane. And then you relax and you listen and then there'll be a quiet a little bit. And then somebody like me or you will say, shut the fuck up. And then everybody will laugh and everybody will laugh. And then, you know, can't you guys just storm the Capitol or something on the ground rather than fuck with people on the plane? God, man. I mean, that's going to cause bullshit. A plane will crash because of something like that. I mean, we don't even need a good reason for a plane to crash with that fuck. What's his name in charge of transportation? Scott, whatever.
0: Oh, Bessent?
1: No. He's commerce.
0: He's commerce, yeah.
1: Fuckery or whatever he does. Mayor Pete would never let this shit happen when he was in charge. Fuck this.
0: On the Spirit flight that Roberts took last year, he said a flight attendant told the preacher across the aisle from him to sit down, and she complied quietly. But after the plane took off, Roberts said she got up with her Bible. She got up with her Bible and started blessing people.
1: She got
0: including him. He thought he felt liquid and saw her moving her hands. I could swear it was holy water.
1: Dude, some air marshal is going to get the wrong idea about these people and fuck them up. And it's going to be a whole thing. You can't squirt water. I don't want these people fucking with me while I'm trying to do the crossword puzzle that somebody else did on the in-flight magazine. I'm trying to think of a river in Europe, you stupid
0: I
1: asshole.
0: I lose my mind. Yeah.
1: Oh my God, I can't even. This pisses me off, man.
0: Yeah, infuriating when I read that. I'm like, that's going to drive me crazy.
1: But why are they allowed to do that? I mean, can't a flight attendant or someone representative of the airplane, which isn't public property, say, listen, if you're going to preach, we'll kick you out the emergency exit, which that's, by the way, is public, right? The easement is actually right. Outside in the clouds.
0: I don't want anybody making public proclamations of any type on an airplane.
1: Well, it's impossible, isn't it, though? Because there's no public land there in the airplane. It's private.
0: Right.
1: I mean, you would have to be sitting on a cloud or something. It could be arranged. Jesus, if these people... Hey, Jesus, listen to me. Your people are either molesting fuckers or, like, fucking causing planes to crash. They're out of control. I feel like a Karen or something. God damn, I want to talk to the fucking manager.
0: That would make me crazy, though.
1: Absolutely, man. Shit,
0: I think it's a rightful anger.
1: I want to be on a plane with Jack Reacher.
0: Who
1: imagine
0: the fuck
1: him.
0: Do these people think they are? Who do they think they are?
1: That guy would be like, shut the fuck up. He was so pissed off, Jack Reacher, in that clip we played. His voice was cracking.
0: Oh, he lost his mind. Yeah,
1: oh, yeah, yeah,
0: yeah,
1: yeah, yeah, man. That's all of us. We're all losing our minds right now. Jesus Christ.
0: That's what I said. Literally. He can't fucking believe it, yeah.
1: I can't fucking believe it. Somebody's going to get up and preach. You're in a fucking plane on a Spirit airline. We just want that fucker to not crash. It is Spirit Airlines, for fuck's sake. Should be named that. I don't like the name of that. It's creepy. It's like you're going to turn into a spirit before you land. I hate that name. Don't do it on Southwest either. Do it in first class for all the assholes up front. Ruin their flight.
0: This is 23rd congressional district candidate of Texas.
1: Nine.
0: I'll let you guess whether he's a Republican or Democrat.
1: Who is Republican? Bad room.
0: Brandon Herrera.
1: Brandon.
0: And I believe he is the one that Trump has endorsed. Here is some video of Brandon Herrera.
1: Okay.
0: From a little while back.
1: Let's go, Brandon.
0: Wearing a Confederate flag on his shirt and doing a video for an upcoming Sons of Confederate Veterans,
1: okay,
0: event.
1: Can I make one comment about his present? What he's wearing? This guy's got like a
0: white polo
1: with a white T-shirt under it. Oh, come
0: with
1: on,
0: a white
1: motherfucker!
0: T-shirt under it.
1: What is this? The 90s? Who the fuck
0: it matches the hood?
1: Yeah, is that it? That makes sense then for you. If your Klan outfit's under there, but wearing a T-shirt, wear a V-neck, dumb fuck. Quit sweating so much, you stupid fucking
0: listen
1: Nazi.
0: Listen to how terrifying this is. This is
1: he's running for something.
0: Yeah, Congress.
1: And Trump endorsed him. And he's
0: there's
1: got
0: more. There's more. This is but this is the first clip. This is a little while back when he was working with the Sons of Confederate Veterans.
1: Wow.
0: Listen to this.
6: Hi there, I'm Brandon Herrera with Fayetteville Arsenal Camp number 168. Welcome to the SCV. The SCV, or the Sons of Confederate Veterans, is a historical honor society dedicated to preserving Confederate heritage and learning more about our ancestors who fought and died in the War of Northern Aggression.
0: War of Northern Aggression.
1: Your ancestors were stupid fucking traitors. I mean, what?
0: War of Northern Aggression.
1: God damn. Jeez. Does this guy believe in God and all that bullshit too?
6: TV is open to any male over the age of 12 years old who has an ancestor who fought in the Confederate Army. The Fayetteville Arsenal Camp meets the first Tuesday of every month at 7 o'clock.
0: Meanwhile,
1: thank you for telling us.
0: Did you notice that? It's open to every male over age 12.
1: That's creepy, man. You got to put
0: who has descendants that fought in the War of Aggression.
1: If you're a 12-year-old running around in junior high, why are you commemorating your descendants that were in the Civil fucking War? I mean, good God, leave these kids out of this Nazi shit, could you?
0: Well, and why do the adults want to hang out with 12-year-olds?
1: I didn't think about it like that. That's another red flag, guys. I mean, there's all kinds of red flags popping off here. Shit.
6: Look at the Cumberland County Wildlife Club. And what happens is, us guys, we get together, and we eat supper. A meal is provided at every meeting, and it's usually good, you know, Southern cooked food. And Danny is one of the guys who works behind the kitchen for us. And Danny, if you're out there listening to this, more fried chicken, please. I swear, our membership's going to go up 200%. Fried chicken. All right. Now that that's out of the way, what usually happens at our meetings is we listen to a guest speaker, or maybe one of our members gives a presentation about a little-known fact about the war or a battle or something like that.
1: Come on, man. I want to know facts.
0: I really do kind of want to know. I wish there was tape. I really kind of want to know what these talks are.
1: What? Yeah, this guy's explaining what happens at this Nazi event. We know what happens. You Nazis
0: We have a dinner and then we have a speaker, Ryan.
1: Yeah, we get up on the mic.
0: It's educational.
1: We re-explain everything about the Civil War in an incorrect way.
0: It's a safe place where you can say the N-word.
1: And I have chicken fried steak and molest somebody. I'm a typical Republican. Right. Trump endorsed
0: this guy.
1: Pass
0: around a couple of 12-year-olds.
1: Hey, what's his name again? Herrera?
0: Brandon Herrera.
1: Brandon, let's go, Brandon. There's no way fucking Trump would spend one fucking second with you. He hates you. He don't want to hang out. Your fucking sons of veterans, whatever the fuck. I'm glad we know where these Nazis are meeting, though. Can we send Jack Reacher
0: this
1: down there?
0: This is years ago. This is a resurfaced tape.
1: Oh, okay.
6: And once a year, we actually have what we call our annual Yankee shoot, where we go out back with black powder rifles and some that were actually in the war, some survivor Enfields. And we go out and we shoot up posters of our favorite Yankees.
0: We shoot posters of our favorite Yankees.
1: What is he talking about? Like Roger Clemens?
0: I don't know.
1: See, this show, the show we do, I have really evolved on the whole Second Amendment thing because fuck this. You're going to shoot at us with like a powder musket or something? We're going to get this fucker with a drone, man. I mean, fuck this guy. Who's this guy with your dumb Oxford t-shirt with a white t-shirt on?
0: So he
1: there.
0: Then went on to have some success on the YouTube.
1: Oh my God.
0: As one of these guys that goes out in the woods and shoots shit. And then says, wow, look at the kick on this one. Or here's a Mauser, you know, or here's a Remington that I'm going to shoot, or here's a 50 cal sniper.
1: You know, this is part of our culture that I'm not necessarily like proud of. Can we do something about these people? Oh, fuck this guy.
0: Oh, there's more.
1: Oh, okay.
0: So now this is a much more recent clip. I could go on and play more of this. Do you want to hear more of this?
1: Yeah, thing? What are we doing about this guy? This is why we need somebody like Reacher to run. If Jack Reacher heard this shit, what would his response be? Be like, fuck this. We don't need to negotiate with this fucking Nazi.
0: Yeah, somebody needs to shut this shit down.
1: Right. This isn't a guy you negotiate with.
0: Shooting posters of their favorite Yankee?
1: Yeah.
0: Who could that be, I wonder?
1: I mean, you know, like, for instance, like Mehdi Hasan, right? We never interview this guy. We never bother talking to this guy because he's a fascist, right? I mean, not to presume anything, but I mean, he's God. And who the fuck wears a shirt like that with a t-shirt under it?
0: Like and this is like idiot. this is like a recruiting video for the sons of the fucking Confederate veterans. Hey, come on out. We got great food.
1: Yeah.
0: And then we take muzzle loaders and shoot posters of Hillary Clinton.
1: Right. And then we wear an off-white like fucking polo with a Confederate flag where the little alligator should be. And then under it, we have a bright white t-shirt with an off-white polo on fucking camera.
0: Look at you.
1: I mean, burn in hell, man. I mean,
0: I think it's more clamshell, Ryan.
1: God, I tell you what. There's not one casting director that wouldn't throw a chair at this motherfucker. You're not going to slate. Get the fuck out of my studio.
6: It really is pretty cool. Another thing that the camp does is once a year, we try to take a trip where we rent a van and we get as many camp members as can go together. And we go down to a famous battle site. Like in years past, we went to Chancellorsville and Manassas, and just last year we went to Chickamauga. And we get personal tours a lot of times from the Rangers. We're very well received. And we eat dinner together, and we get a hotel, and swap lies, and just hang out with other members of the camp. And usually it's a lot of fun.
1: Yeah.
6: Now even with all the cool stuff that the SCV does, like the annual Sam Davis Youth Camp, or the Lee Jackson Ball,
0: Jackson Ball.
1: Shit, man. Gosh, who in the fuck does this appeal to? I mean, really? I mean, what you gotta listen, what you Nazis like, and we know this. What happens every time what is it, CPAC?
0: Yes.
1: Grindr melts down, the servers just blow up. That's
0: yes, literally.
1: So sure. Go visit your Confederate battle site and whatever bullshit. We know what's going on later. We know what the activities are, and that's fine, but
6: there's a more serious side of what we do here. Where I'm sitting today is what's left of the Fayetteville Arsenal. It was one of the biggest arsenals in the entire Confederacy during the war. It was a major historical site. And if you can hear some of the background noise in this video, is because several years ago, a bunch of politicians got together when no one was looking, and they approved a major highway that cut right through the middle, literally cutting this historical site in half. Totally disrespecting the heritage.
1: You want to talk about
0: an arsenal that had housed weapons used to kill fellow Americans?
1: Yeah.
0: so that they could keep their slaves.
1: And that's not the first time you bastards have been disrespected. Your fucking Nazi ancestors. We burned your ass in the Civil War. It's like, right. How many times do you have to explain? I mean, the South was burned. And I don't mean in a metaphorical way, right? Literally fucking burned to the ground. Just to reinforce the idea that you fucking losers fucking lost. Is there any way to make it more clear? We burned your ass. And I say we, I'm from the South, but the side of good burned your ass to the ground, which means you what? You lost.
0: Lost.
1: Now go to Grindr, you know, and go about your business. Shut the fuck up. Get off the fucking airplane.
7: Fuck you, fuck you, fuck you.
1: God damn, you're right, Lily Tomlin.
0: There's like 30 more seconds.
1: Oh, yeah.
8: And the history behind this important site. And that is what the SCB does. We're here to protect sites like this and stop things like that from happening.
0: Meanwhile, there's God. Literally, there's nothing. There's, it's not even a building. It's barely part of a foundation that you can see. And there's a little plaque next
1: to
0: it.
1: Right.
0: But it's not like there's even a building there.
1: This motherfucker, and you know what we can't see? His New Balance shoes he's surely wearing and whatever weird fucking shorts he has on. Just think about how offensive this guy is. Imagine he lays out, he goes to this Civil War, like, day camp for a week, and I bet his wife packs for him, like, here's one solid Izod shirt, and here's some pleated khaki pants, and another pair of pleated khaki pants with a braided shitbag belt. Wait, another pair of New Balance shoes with some stupid fucking socks. And every day of the week, I've got a bright white fuck-ass Hanes t-shirt to put under my polo shirt with a fucking Confederate flag. I mean, you're disgusting. What do you have? Does this motherfucker have a fanny pack too? I mean, what
0: on
1: the?
0: YouTube, he's the AK guy, if you care.
1: Jesus.
0: So there's only a few more seconds, and then we'll play the more recent clip.
1: Okay.
8: Because those who do not learn.
0: Where he uses a term that I haven't heard before, and I do admit I may use it in the future.
1: Okay.
8: Protect sites like this and stop things like that from happening. Because those who do not learn from history are doomed to repeat it.
9: History is all around us. After all, I'm standing on what used to be one of the largest arsenals in the entire Confederacy, and it's in your backyard. Fayetteville's full of history, so join us in celebrating it and to protect it. We meet the first Tuesday night of every month, 7 o'clock, at the Cumberland County Wildlife Club. I hope to see you there.
1: Shit, man. I don't know what.
0: So,
1: yeah. Go ahead. I'm sorry.
0: So anyway, that was him calling it the War of Northern Aggression.
1: Shit, man, what don't you own from TJ Maxx, motherfucker? I'm just saying, I bet you have a jacket with elastic around the bottom of it. I mean,
0: Herrera was endorsed by Trump today I'm endorsing America First Patriot Brandon Herrera, who's running to represent the wonderful people of Texas, 23rd Congressional District.
1: Right, which probably was burnt during the Civil War when you bitches fucking lost, right? Did they burn that? Or they didn't burn any of Texas, right?
0: Northern Aggression.
1: Northern Aggression. These Northerners hate our slaves. What's wrong? That's so mean. God.
0: So here he is.
1: He's an author, obviously,
0: here's
1: right?
0: Here's a recent... What?
1: Is this guy an author? Of course, he's written a bunch of books about the South and... The Civil War and Nazis and shit like that.
0: I don't know if he is or not.
1: I bet this guy, does he have one of those covenant things that monitors his kids, like, internet, too? I mean, is he a Duggar? Are you on Ashley Madison?
0: But here he is. He's talking about, he's on the internet, and he's responding to, I think it's, he's talking about the head of Moms Demand Action.
1: Oh, yes, the gun activist, the anti-gun activist.
0: Right, right.
1: Yes.
0: And here he is, he's talking.
1: Shit, man.
0: He does, I have to say I laughed out loud at a term, at a term he uses and may have to use it.
10: Now directly to Shannon Watts.
0: Hi, Shannon Watts is the director of Moms Demand Action.
1: Oh, okay.
10: Now directly to Shannon Watts. Hi, Shannon. Longtime viewer, first-time caller. First off, I want to get it off my chest. I think Moms Demand Action is fucking stupid. being a mother doesn't make your opinion any more or less valid. Just because you let Just because you let somebody cream pie you doesn't mean I have to give a
1: Whoa.
0: That's not the term, but that's funny.
10: Just because you let somebody cream pie you doesn't mean I have to give a shit about your political opinions.
0: Now, listen to the... Here we go.
10: Okay. I have to give a shit about your political opinions. The fact that you kept your cum trophy doesn't make you...
1: Oh!
0: That's it. Cum trophy.
1: I don't understand. I've never heard a Republican... I thought Republicans loved the idea of people...
0: Yeah, I know. It's very strange, right? Kids.
1: It's weird. And boy, I didn't expect this language to come out
0: of this
1: guy. What
0: about the sanctity of life? Cum trophy? Which is a great term, by the way. But
1: Mike Johnson is going to make you ask somebody for forgiveness for that.
0: Running for Congress, by the way, as a Republican.
1: No, this tracks. That's perfect. I mean, listen, man, you should get a trophy for worst dress. This is a guy, when this guy runs out of briefs, he probably puts a bathing suit on and then tucks his white t-shirt into the fucking waistband.
0: So they, one of the online news, I forget who it was.
1: Who the fuck is this guy?
0: Sent a guy out to Congress yesterday.
1: Yeah.
0: Interviewing Republican representatives as they were slithering around outside of Congress, heading into the building.
1: Okay.
0: And he'd say, do you have a second to talk about Texas? He was trying to find especially Texas reps.
1: Yeah.
0: I think one of them was Chip Roy. He goes up to Chip Roy and he goes, excuse me, do you have a second to talk about Texas? And he goes, just one second. And he goes, candidate currently endorsed by President Trump in Texas's 38th district or whatever. Brandon Herrera is referring to children as cum trophies.
1: Shit.
0: Are you okay with that? And they all just turn and walk away.
1: Chip Roy can't handle that, dude. He's dumb, right? That's one of the dumb ones, right? Oh, yeah, he's like
0: Freedom
1: like
0: Caucus.
1: Ron Johnson, dumb. Tommy Tuberville.
0: Freedom Caucus.
1: Listen, journalists, that's a valid question to ask him and probably funny, but he can't handle that, man. Shit.
0: Cum trophies.
1: See, I don't, that guy surprised me with that. How would Jesus feel about, what's this guy's, Herrera?
0: Brandon Herrera.
1: Are you leading in the polls or is he? Is he going to be in Congress?
0: I mean, it's Texas.
1: I mean, why not? What's that guy that runs the Department of Nazis, Mark Wayne Mullen?
0: Narrow it down, yeah.
1: That guy's
0: yeah.
1: dumb as shit. Why not this guy? Shit, man. How many t-shirts does this guy own, do you think? Probably 40 or something. I bet you own so many. Is that a custom job? Did he make that Confederate flag, you know, button up thing? Fucking Oxford,
0: did
1: I guess.
0: Design them, you mean?
1: I mean, did that come from an organization or did you make that on your own or was it a birthday present from someone or did you order it on
0: Amazon?
1: It's
0: like a golf shirt. It's like a polo. So,
1: you know, I'm surprised there aren't more golf shirts like that, right? If you think about these country clubs like Mar-a-Lago.
0: Yeah, where does the Sons of Confederate Veterans get their logo work done?
1: Why is there even a logo or like the idea that that group kind of exists? I mean, because what other country celebrates the sons of the people that were traitors? I'm trying to figure this out. That were also, by the way, racist and white supremacists. I mean, wouldn't you be like the sons of the... If you're a son of a Confederate veteran, don't you... You know, that's not the topic of conversation you necessarily open with, right? You don't want to... Don't sign me up, please.
0: Sons of Confederate Veterans is an American neo-Confederate nonprofit organization of male descendants of Confederate soldiers that commemorates these ancestors, funds and dedicates monuments to them, and promotes the pseudo-historical law. Oh, this is from someone that's not on their side. Promotes the pseudo-historical lost cause ideology.
1: Well, nobody's spelling
0: and
1: that.
0: And corresponding white supremacy.
1: No, do you think chances in 10 being the most likely one, the least likely, that the cum trophy Nazi could, Herrera, whatever his name is, could spell pseudo?
0: No.
1: As in,
0: S-U-I-T-O.
1: God. It really, hey, Republicans, I mean, it really is the bottom of the fucking barrel with you guys. I thought the bottom would be like Boebert. Mama Nazi, fucking, it's not though. Laura Loomer is in charge of foreign policy.
0: Marjorie Taylor Greene's on doing all kinds of crazy shit from what, Costa Rica she moved to, or wherever the hell she moved to.
1: I'm still sticking with the name because I'm sure it still fits. I'm sure she's a fucking racist little asshole, but I tell you what is there no bottom to these people? I mean, what?
0: The local chapter of Sons of Confederate Veterans in Pensacola is at the Stephen Russell Mallory Camp, 13th.
1: Where is that?
0: The group is open to male descendants of Confederate veterans, is involved in local preservation and legal efforts regarding Confederate history in the area.
1: So I have to go hang out at that and have a barbecue, wherever that fucking camp is. I have to prove my Nazi-icity or something. I have to prove that I'm
0: to any male at least 12 years old who can prove direct or collateral family descent from a veteran who served

0: dumb Nazi horse and fought the northern people. But you're gonna file a lawsuit? Ooh, what a bunch of bitch ass Nazis these are, right? Filing a lawsuit?
1: God, these guys give themselves military titles.
0: So stupid. It's all so childish.
1: Lieutenant General Stephen Dill Lee, Commander General, United Confederate Veterans.
0: Ah, you stupid shitbag.
1: Said, he's long dead, at one point said, "To you, sons of Confederate veterans, we will commit the vindication of the cause for which we fought. To your strength will be given the defense of the Confederate soldier's good name,
0: yes,
1: the guardianship of his history, the emulation of his virtues."
0: Oh, God. The emulation?
1: That's
0: fire, right? An immolation is fire.
1: Immolation. Emulation, okay, of his virtues.
0: Okay.
1: "The perpetuation of those principles which he loved and which you love also, and those ideals which made him glorious and which you also cherish."
0: Is there a English professor, some grammar Nazi? Well, not a grammar Nazi, but, you know, some grammar hardliner that could come beat the fuck out of this person. I mean, what are you?
1: Well, let's see,
0: that
1: you
0: makes no sense.
1: You can get a Florida Division Life membership.
0: I just smell comma splices all over the fucking place. what a lifetime membership to these people? You fucking whores.
1: Florida Division Life membership dues are set at a one-time payment. If you're age 64 and, oh, they give you a discount if you're 65 and older, because you're not going to live as long.
0: You're going to take part of somebody who's on a fixed income? You motherfuckers.
1: You want to take a guess? Your
0: lifetime,
1: age 64 and under.
0: I'm going to go with $999, Pat. Am I way too high?
1: You're way too high.
0: Oh, okay. $19.99? I mean, I don't know. Because, you know, now it's
1: $225.
0: Oh, my fucking God.
1: Well, it is lifetime. Age 65 to 79, $112.
0: What? Why are you?
1: Age 80 and older. So if you're over 80, if you can hang out till 80, you can get your lifetime,
0: okay,
1: for 75% off for 56
0: oh,
1: bucks.
0: Oh, wow. But if I'm 30, you make people pay, right? What do you get for this, Pat? What do I get? A bunch of stickers and what? I mean, what do I get for my fucking lifetime membership? I get to go to the picnic at the river, wherever the fuck this place is in Pensacola.
1: Florida Division Life members shall be entitled to all the benefits of annual members of the division. The division commander.
0: God, this is ridiculous.
1: May at his discretion authorize a medal, badge, pin, or device to identify such life members of the division.
0: So I get, for $200 and some odd, I get a medal, a badge, right, a pin, and or a...
1: A device.
0: We use a device.
1: We use a Southern auto pegger.
0: Right. The auto pegger. Then they give you a miracle ear with a swastika.
1: The cost of any such medal, badge, pin, or device shall be borne by the member.
0: So you
1: pay your $225 and then you gotta cough up for your SCV dildo.
0: So it said, it lists the benefits, and they said the benefits will be the benefits that there are the benefits. The one concrete thing you mentioned, I got to pay for my Starfleet badge. But, like, what else do I get? Do I get a special Bible, like, with a Nazi on the front cover, or... Do I get any a thermos?
1: You know, I don't know
0: a
1: what
0: tote
1: to tell
0: bag?
1: You.
0: NPR gives you a fucking tote bag, guys. I mean, PBS gives you a t-shirt.
1: Oh, here we go. Membership benefits.
0: A pair of New Balance. Yes. God, okay, it must be great. It's like you can't find them. This is nothing.
1: What?
0: This isn't get a certificate at least. Do I get a picture with I don't know, with Chuck Norris?
1: Oh, that's how to make payments.
0: Oh, you get the Blu-ray, the complete Blu-ray series of Texas Walker Ranger. I see on
1: Camp here. Locator.
0: A camp locator. A Nazi
1: the Florida
0: finder.
1: Division has camps across Florida, coast to coast, and from South Florida to the Panhandle. We provide a map, a locator to show the location of these camps, and a means for you to find the closest camp to you.
0: Oh, my God. This camp, you know what this means? You're in the middle of the woods,
1: camp,
0: fucking nowhere, covered in water moccasins, bears, panthers walking around. This is Snakeville, USA. I love this. Well, I can't think of a better place to send a

0: Nazi than to any freshwater in Florida. Snakes, water moccasins, alligators, West Nile virus.
1: I just opened the map and there's a nice big Confederate flag right over Pensacola. Crestview, Panama City have camps.
0: All these camps look the same because they're in the middle of nowhere in Florida, which means freshwater.
1: There's one in the middle of nowhere called Ponce de Leon.
0: Oh, I've been there. Not to that camp, but it's a spring.
1: So Ponce de Leon, Florida?
0: Let me tell you something. I've been to the... It's a natural spring there, and it's...
1: Is that where they think the Fountain of Youth was?
0: I don't know. But it's the only place you can go
1: That's
0: in
1: Ponce
0: a water...
1: That's Ponce de Leon, right?
0: This is serious, though. These springs or whatever, these natural occurring springs, it's the only body of water you can go in Florida. There's no sharks, there's no snakes, there's no alligators, because these fucking reptiles can't handle the cold water.
1: Oh, it's over by Defuniak Springs.
0: Yes, by two things, there's nothing else by them. And it's safe in those springs. And you get to the end of the springs, and you can look where you can tell where the bad water begins, because there's like a water moccasin on a log. Good luck out there, you Nazis.
1: But where are the Confederates? Where's the Confederate camp?
0: I love this.
1: Are people looking into these people? Do they watch these people? Camps.
0: You know what?
1: The military. They refer to themselves with military names.
0: Well, motorcycle gangs do that, too. It's all so fucking stupid. I mean, you know, like a commandant, a czar, the Grand Kweagle, or whatever. Yeah, these people watch Mississippi Burning, but they use a special feature, the laugh track, when they watch. I hate these people. I good luck out there in the swamps. I mean, why would you send older people out there? It's hot. There's ticks. You can get Lyme disease. You can get bitten by a water moccasin. There's not going to be any anti-venom. You're going to necrotize. You're going to be a fucking Nazi.
1: Membership offers a range of benefits,
0: which are
1: including access to historical resources.
0: Oh my God.
1: Publications, events, and community support, genealogy and research support. 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
0: Oh my God. They're already doing this. They love that shit. They're giving they're spitting in the 23andMe thing and sending it off. So you're telling me you pay 200 some odd dollars and somebody sends you a fucking link? You gotta be kidding.
1: You get their magazine every 2 months, the Confederate Veteran.
0: Bi-monthly. Can we see
1: featuring
0: pictures?
1: In-depth articles on the Civil War and Southern heritage.
0: In-depth articles by people that think it came out differently.
1: That call it the War of Northern Aggression.
0: How do you write an article? How does someone write an in-depth article and your side loses so bad you get burnt to a fucking crisp and you think you won? Get ready, water moccasins. Here come the Nazis. You're going to get eaten by an alligator, you dummy.
1: Num, num, num, num,
0: I
1: num,
0: love
1: num,
0: it. Num, num, num. Enjoy. You can catch measles, West Nile virus.
1: Event participation, SCV conventions, local camp meetings, and heritage projects, fostering camaraderie and shared history.
0: You know, you don't really get anything for this. Not to be negative here about these
1: scholarships.
0: Oh, stop. That's the most interesting thing yet. To what? Scholarship.
1: It just says the General Stand Watty Scholarship for undergrad students and the Brooks Fund for medical research.
0: Okay. What's the Stand Watty mean? What Nazi was that? What Confederate general was that? Was burned by these fucking...
1: Watty was a Cherokee politician who served as the second principal chief of the Cherokee Nation.
0: Okay.
1: He joined the Confederacy.
0: There you go. Okay. And, you know, he was a Nazi Cherokee.
1: A majority of the Cherokee Nation initially voted to support the Confederacy, fearing the federal government and threat to create a state, Oklahoma, out of most of what was sovereign Indian territory.
0: You know what? This is unfair. No one should have done this to any Cherokee or any Native Americans because, like, imagine you're...
1: You were just saying, who's going to fuck us least?
0: Right, you're an indigenous person, and you say, well, you should side with the northern people. And they say, well, they're here, actually. They're our occupiers, so I don't know who to side with. That's tough. Don't give a scholarship just because you some guy doing research found a Cherokee that supported the...
1: Or you get newsletters from your local camp.
0: Oh, my God. You guys. At least when you... I had a friend of mine join the NRA a long, long time ago, and he was showing me all the stuff they give you. And he got a VHS tape of deer getting shot by arrows. And it's like he would watch that and enjoy it.
1: Good God.
0: Wait, you don't even get a DVD or any Blu-rays of... I'm serious. There's no Texas Walker Ranger merch again.
1: VHS, maybe.
0: God, you don't get anything. You guys are cheap ass Nazis, man. $200. You can't find anything no tubes of colloidal silver to give these people.
1: So there you go. The guy that's running in Texas is, he must be a lifetime member, right? Of the Sons of Confederate Veterans.
0: I want an audit of these people because, yeah, why? It's weird to hear, like, I'm a Nazi nonprofit organization. So you're a 501c3 and you don't have to pay taxes. That's why you're a nonprofit. Is that it?
1: It's nonprofit.
0: Listen, man, in Germany, can you file as a business, as whatever the equivalent of a nonprofit over there, and be a Nazi group?
1: Who are you asking?
0: Just anybody that's not in New Balance tennis shoes. I don't know. God, if I... You know what this guy's doing? He's ready to take a flight and preach to people, too. Dude, Jesus hates you and your dumb fucking tennis shoes. Hates you, man. And so does Donald Trump. Does Donald Trump want to go to any of these events in the woods?
1: Are you kidding me?
0: They all voted for him, though. He was never a veteran of any war. He had, what did he have... Plantar fasciitis or fasciitis?
1: Yeah, he's got bone spurs, yeah.
0: No, I think he had venereal disease or something. God. Jeez. What other news? What other Nazis are in the news today? That's so stupid. These guys running around in the fucking woods.
1: This is... a cum trophy.
0: what if you did this? Imagine this. If I'm president, day one, I'm doing a lot of shit. And, I'm going to say no more Nazis on these national parks. And then where are you going to have your dumb meetings? The Holiday Inn? Shit. Somewhere with air conditioning? You're telling me I pay $200 a month and then I get to find out where the meetings are with no air conditioning? There's no air conditioning.
1: Well, how do we know there's no air conditioning?
0: Where would it... Are you going to air condition the swamp? I mean, it's outside, dude.
1: There might be a trailer in the swamp.
0: These people are going to die out there. These big, fat, fucking old Nazis waddling around. Is there a changing station? Bugs and mosquitoes. Man, what a party.
1: Democrats and pundits are congratulating RFK Jr. for measles hitting record high.
0: Oh, okay. That's good. How does Reacher feel about that? Go beat somebody's ass over it. God, I love it.
1: It's Faithless Friday, you all. Thanks for joining. Thanks for buying shit through the Amazon link, crabdiving.com/Amazon.
0: I have a serious question before we start the next story.
1: We'll see.
0: No, really. Hunter Biden versus RFK.
1: In what?
0: Beating the shit out of each other. Who wins?
1: Oh, I'd give it to Hunter Biden. RFK's jacked.
0: Right, yeah, but RFK never dealt with crackheads or anything like that. Hunter Biden's going to beat the shit out of you, candy-ass motherfucker. What, are you going to try to drown him in a coli pond that you took your grandkids in? Oh, man, I'd love it. That's a good episode of Curb right there.
1: We've got
0: really doesn't make you want to hike in these state parks around in Florida, right? I mean, I'm worried about alligators, snakes, probably bears, and then there's the Nazis.
2: Malu baby sent $20. The bill passed in the House today with Section 219 intact that will merge our military with Israel's. It goes back to the Senate for a vote.
1: We're not. Malu baby sent $20, and it says NDAA bill passed in the House today with Section 219 intact that will merge our military with Israel's. It goes back to the Senate for a vote.
3: Merging our who invented this idea that we are merging our militaries? Listen, I don't support this at all. It's awful. It's very bad. But we're not merging our military with Israel. I don't know who started saying that and how that caught on. It says that we will cooperate on technology development. That's basically what it says. And there's intelligence sharing, this whole like we're going to merge. We're not merging our fucking military with Israel's. That's the fucking stupidest thing I've heard this year. This is why I say, like, I'm just tapping out of this scene.
0: Oh, come on, Nick. Shit.
3: It's like, you want to criticize it. Okay, fine. But this, like, people go, we're merging our military. We're not merging our military with Israel's. It's technology sharing. It's intelligence sharing. I don't support it. It's bad. It should not pass. It is a national security concern. But this, like, we're merging our military. It's just, that's not what it is.
0: Hey, guys.
1: Listen to him complaining about someone being hyperbolic.
0: Right. Hey, Nick, listen, I hope you go to these Nazi meetings down in the woods of central Georgia. Is he down with those people, the sons of the Confederate fuck nuts?
1: He probably doesn't like that.
0: He doesn't like anybody. Yeah, such a complainer, Nick. God, you little bitch. He's like, it feels like this guy is constantly disappointed in the reading level of his fellow Nazis. You know what I mean? He wants his fellow dumb Nazis to not be dumb.
3: They're not him. We're him. So don't expect these people to have any sympathy. They're indifferent. When white people are being genocided, you know what these fucking people say? They go, you know, I guess you should have had more kids. Our race, the race that gave the world Greece and Rome, the race that gave the world Michelangelo and Da Vinci, Isaac Newton and Leibniz, the civilization that gave us rocket ships and literacy and the printing press, philosophy, everything good in the world that evangelized the world under Christianity, our race is dying. And you know what they say? It's your fault. You should have had more kids. Convert to Islam. Fuck you.
0: Jesus Christ. Give it up for Nick Fuentes, everybody. Last comedian we're going to have tonight. Hey, Nick, do you do your act on airplanes like your other weird friends?
1: On Kill Tony.
0: Oh, yeah. Is this Tony Hinchcliffe or Nick Fuentes? Are they the same person? They could be.
1: He's actually yelling about Sneeko.
0: Sneeko is...
1: Yeah, influencer that he beefs with. They used to be buds, and now he's mad at.
0: Oh, he's mad.
1: Because Sneeko has converted to being a Muslim.
0: Oh, that's right.
1: And that's why he's... But there's more. Trigger warning, by the way.
0: Okay.
1: Nick will be using a racial slur.
0: Jeez.
3: Fuck you! You are not going to tell us we're whites. So what? Honestly, if you're not being called a white supremacist, you're a bitch. If you're a white person and you're not being called a white supremacist, you're a bitch. They are supremacists. They come here so arrogant with their pride in their religion. Here in our home, the civilization our ancestors built, with their pride and their arrogant about their desert language and their desert religion. It's like Judaism for niggs is what it is. Nick. Wiping their ass, brushing their teeth with sticks, massaging their testicles to get their piss out like the prophet did. And they come here in robes and they talk about Islamophobia. Shut the fuck up. I don't care about Islamophobia.
0: Yeah. Nick. Listen.
1: Just so you don't think he's normal.
0: Did somebody fact check that for the medical things he mentioned? I mean, is that true? The prophets really have to do that to pee? That's horrible. That's not worth being able to see what Jesus is thinking or whatever they do. That's horrible. God. Can you imagine all these Nazis in the swamps of Georgia massaging their testicles? The little dumb pins they get for membership. God, man. Nick is... You know what, Nick? There's something else going on here, man. You're extra pissed today.
1: He's pretty cranky. Yeah.
0: You know, to me, this sounds like this Nazi's got a jam in, like, the paper tray or something. Like, this sounds like rage about printer rage. You know what I mean? Doesn't it sound like he's got some kind of tech issue going on in the studio that pissed him off? Like, Clippy's not doing him right?
1: So, now he's mad because Sneeko is out there saying that he privately told him that he's part Jewish.
0: Nick is part Jewish?
1: Yeah.
0: Oh, okay. Wow, Nick.
1: And there's some other guy out there too.
0: Yes.
1: Claiming that Nick is Jewish.
0: Wow, Nick. I didn't know. Jeez.
1: Dan Bilzerian.
0: Okay.
1: Nick Fuentes does not deny he is Jewish after Dan Bilzerian and Sneeko call him out.
0: I mean, I don't care if you're Jewish, Nick. I mean, it's not, that's not my primary concern about people. But like, in your field, doesn't that seem like a problem?
1: So I think that's what kind of set this off, this thing where he's yelling about that I just played.
0: This is more serious than his printer, scanner, fax machine not working.
3: Seen what is happening, I'm once again being accused of being Jewish. You got that? For the 6 millionth time, we're shuffling the deck. Let's see. Gay, fed, Jewish, Mexican, short. You got all that?
0: Short?
3: I feel like everybody's made up their mind on these things. But once again, I'm getting called Jewish by Dan Kazarian, who is, in fact, Jewish himself, which is delicious.
0: What?
3: He is, admittedly, 12% Jewish. His dad's Jewish. And he's saying, but your dad is Jewish, too. And it's like, what's your point? Like, and
1: so he's not
3: you're Jewish as well.
1: I mean, he's not denying it.
0: Nick, listen to me. What's your point? I have to spell it out for you. You sit here and say that you're the top anti-Semitic person, influencer in America. Then all of a sudden, do you know what I mean? Like you're saying your dad was Jewish. That among your people, that would be an issue, right?
1: Yeah.
0: Okay.
3: For the first time in my career, I'm taking it as a compliment. For the first time in my long and storied career in this movement, I wish it was true. People are saying, you're Jewish, and I'm like, you know what? I sort of wish I was. I wish I could claim that at this point. I don't want to be like you niggas anymore. Listen, if the movement is Stu Peters, who's like a drunk, and it's Dan Kazarian,
0: that's not necessary.
3: Who is this manlit, fake poker player, Instagram celebrity has been, and it's Dr. Jang and Sneeko, and who else? It's like, if that's the anti-Semitic movement, then like, Hashem, make me Jewish. Like, Hashem, make me Jewish. Please let me join you. I'm sorry. I was just kidding. No, it's true. We were just jealous. We want to be like you. It's like, if that's the movement, then we're cooked.
0: Yeah. Did you have to say cooked and then 6 million and all this other shit? You know, you're a troll, dude. That's what it is. You're not seeing all this shit. You know, you're a cat boy. I mean, is there any group of people you're a part of that you're also proud of? Is it anybody? I mean, you are a Nazi. He's a Nazi that hates Nazis because he doesn't believe they're Nazi enough.
1: Yeah. I mean, that's why he's mad at MAGA.
0: Well,
1: and Trump.
0: Listen, you got to see these people in Florida. They meet in the woods twice a month, and $200, you get this membership and everything, Nick. It might be good for you. You might meet some people, right? Should you go down to that group? Would that be, is it not a bunch of fucking Nazi Confederate flag, you know, cum trophy folks in the middle of the woods in there, and you even get a polo shirt with a little Confederate flag on it in a New Balance shoes. Would you like those people? Did those people even, are they enough Nazi for this guy? You're impossible, dude. I mean, for a Nazi, you're impossible. I can't even believe I'm saying that.
4: Trump gets shot in the ear and
0: did he?
4: And I saw Charlie Kirk get shot and I didn't see any cities get burned down. It's funny.
5: I think
4: works.
5: It's very, very, very
1: different. She knows. That was Nick Fuentes talking to Biden, Hunter Biden. Did you notice that little shot? Nick Fuentes said Trump got shot in the ear, and Hunter Biden said, "Did he?"
0: Oh, that's good. Good. Yeah, I love it.
1: So there you go. Some more beefing.
0: Oh, and he was talking about Charlie Kirk. Well, Nick, you were always jealous of Charlie Kirk. Like, I don't understand why. And I'll say this. I don't get why Charlie Kirk was more popular than Nick and the Groypers. I mean, Charlie Kirk was a fucking bore. I mean, Nick's a Nazi, but Charlie Kirk's whole thing is like, blah, blah, blah, women are coffee tables, right? That's his whole deal. And then all of a sudden, this person, not a sniper, not a marksman, just a dude with his dad's rifle from so far away, shot him straight through the neck. I'm sure that's how that happened, guys. Chemtrails, you know? Fuck that. That's bullshit.
1: We are supposedly at war to stop Iran from enriching the uranium we obliterated, in quotes, over a year ago. Yesterday, we signed a deal to help Saudi Arabia enrich uranium. The first time the United States has ever helped another country enrich uranium on foreign soil.
0: Wow.
1: The Saudis refused the inspection protocol that 140 other countries accept. Too intrusive, they said. Trump agreed. He signed a national security waiver to get around the rule.
0: How much Trump
1: The Saudis coin? Paid Kushner $100 million. They put $2 billion into his firm. They put another $6 billion into LIV Golf, which pays Trump properties to host its tournaments. They signed $10 billion in Trump-branded real estate deals in Jeddah and Riyadh, all in the last few years. But sure, my paintings.
0: Oh, yeah.
1: Says Hunter Biden.
0: That's right. Hey, Hunter, that's right, man. That's money laundering, right? I mean, kind of.
1: Right.
0: Right. I mean, that's just like, do we need to investigate that? I mean, can't you just throw people in Guantanamo for doing that? Right, the Saudis just, we don't want it to be inspected. We just, hey, we cut people up and put them in ovens. I mean, shit. But what do you say about that story? There's nothing to say about that. That's why Jack Reacher is a good candidate. It makes him nuts. He'll just go beat somebody's ass over this. Or
1: right,
0: what?
1: Right.
0: Or what? Are we going to have some fucking Democrat write some legislation that says Nazis shouldn't, like, enrich uranium with the Saudis? God. We're so naive to what's going on in this country. I mean, everything is so fucked up.
1: Oh, yeah.
0: Okay, so we got to look at that whenever there's not a Nazi president. Guys, quit enriching uranium over there in Saudi Arabia if you could. Jesus.
4: People don't want to live around that. People don't want to live around that. You know, in Chicago, it rolled on into the summer, and it wasn't, you know, let's say, the anger of the oppressed and the disenfranchised.
5: So
4: they were
5: fault?
4: Looting. So they were looting and carjacking.
5: Who's they?
4: The criminals.
5: Yeah. Who are?
4: Mostly black.
5: Nick, you know, I
4: is that not true?
5: Yeah, maybe, Nick. I don't know. I just don't. I don't know why you use the platform that you have to make that your target. Are you saying that the problem with the 26-year-old white kid living in suburbia outside of Chicago and his feeling of being disenfranchised is because there was looting and rioting in Minneapolis by black people?
0: You know, where was this Biden when he was running? You know what I mean? Like, where was this? Where was this guy on CNN? That's what I'm saying. Like,
1: right.
0: Shit.
4: But I'm maybe better able to articulate it.
6: And you think that's because you've kind of gotten older and been able to have like a longer career in media to reflect on your different changes in your perhaps brain chemistry and lifestyle?
4: That's a huge thing. I mean, I know it's 27. I have a very different mentality than I did when I was 20.
6: What's the main difference?
4: Just more even keeled. And I think it's
1: keeled.
4: Like in your 20s,
1: you're
4: just like
1: even keeled.
0: You say the N-word all the time.
4: You know, too, it's like when you're 20, you're just like a maniac. And then you hit 25 and you're like, all right. You know.
5: I was a maniac when I was 49.
0: Yeah, there you go. That's what I'm talking about.
1: It's Hunter Biden.
0: I love it. Maybe it should be Biden Reacher or something. Anyway, I love that ticket. This is good. Hey, man, you should have helped your dad out on the campaign trail or something, right? You couldn't handle, you know, interviews like this.
4: And you said, I like the cruelty. I do not like the cruelty.
5: No, by the way, no. I didn't say you like the cruelty. I said I'm listening to your thing, and you said one of the things that you liked about Levin was the cruelty. And not for the cruelty's sake, it didn't seem to me like this. It's because it was raw.
4: Dazzling,
5: Yeah. And that's it. So I'm not saying that.
4: No, but I do. I agree. I think he is cruel. And even what he said on Easter. I mean, we're Catholic. On Easter Sunday, he says we're going to annihilate Iran. And then he made fun of Allah. on Easter Sunday. So, you know, that kind of stuff, it just totally turned me off entirely.
6: Is there anything that you think Trump can do to, like, regain the support of the, I guess, Gen Z and millennial right?
4: No, it's over. People see what he's made of. And Hunter's right. He's a liar. He is a liar. He is a bullshit artist. And especially, you look at what he did with the Epstein files, with the war in Iran, what he did to Thomas Massie, you realize that if you are America first, you have no place in this Republican Party. Because he said it. He said our Republican Party, or rather, he said MAGA is Mark Levin, Laura Loomer, Randy Fine. He said, and who is not MAGA? Megyn Kelly, Tucker, Alex Jones, Candace. And I think most Republicans said, well, we're with those other people. Wait, and you said,
0: Nick, you're saying Randy Fine is not Nazi enough for you? Have you heard him? Did you hear him?
1: But no, he's extreme pro-Zionist, though.
0: Randy Fine?
1: Oh, yeah.
0: He believes that there's that white genocide going
1: yes,
0: on.
1: Yes, but he's also fervently 100% pro-genocide.
0: You know what conviction... Oh, man, you believe... I'm just thinking about Hunter Biden, like, smacking somebody's hand off his crack pipe when he's trying to fucking paint. And that's the attitude I won't run for office. Hell yeah.
1: We'll
0: Hell
1: be back
0: yeah.
1: next week at the usual times, everyone. See what Ryan's doing at Rated R Comedy on Instagram, TikTok, Facebook, X, or his Facebook page is Rated R Comedy or Pensacola Comedy. 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
1: Have a great weekend, everybody. We will hit you up again on Monday. Stay safe. Bye-bye.
0: Choke on a plastic six-pack ring contender.
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0: what do you have to lose by trying something new like Trump? 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
8: Halkias, I think is his name.
9: Yes.
8: And the third guy, don't remember your name. I'm so sorry.
9: Oh, the guy from Full House. What's his name? The comedian that was on Full House, the John Stamos and somebody else. Not that guy, but the other comedian. David Blue Bublé or Chris Michael Bublé? No, that guy. The shit. We're not going to go forward until we both remember this because you.
8: Nick
9: Dave
8: Mullen.
9: Coulier.
8: Nick Mullen.
9: Dave Coulier.
8: It's not Dave Coulier. It's Nick Mullen, Stavros Halkias, and Adam Friedland.
9: Yeah.
8: Friedland between 2016 and 2022. And they had a finale reunion in 2025.
9: I love it.
8: During its run, it was consistently one of the most popular podcasts on Patreon. And at its 2022 conclusion, was one of the top 25 comedy podcasts on Spotify and Apple.
9: Damn. I love it when good, smart comedians get elevated. I mean, because usually it's just Theo Vaughn and Joe Rogan. I don't know what the fuck is going on in those fucking shows, man. I have some follow-up questions to last week's show, if we're talking about that.
8: If we're
9: in that segment. Well, you said this is a follow-up to, we mentioned this in the last podcast.
8: Oh, no, I just mentioned that I might have said cumtown right before went hot for the opening.
9: Oh, okay.
8: But, and people might be like, what the hell is he talking about? It's not the, whatever that guy that's running for Congress.
9: Oh, Reacher?
8: The cum trophy.
9: Jack Reacher, yeah.
8: No, the Republican that said cum trophy.
9: Oh, yeah, shit. God damn.
8: There's
9: it.
8: More news on him, too.
9: I might have
8: gotten it. Anyway, thanks for buying shit through our Amazon link, crabdiving.com/Amazon. Use that link every time you go to buy shit at Amazon. We get a little commission. Doesn't cost you fuck. And we're on social media at crabdiving on the X and on the... I gotta go get the stuffings for the Kong toy. On Blue Sky.
9: Yay!
8: I'm gonna go get the stuffings for the Kong toy.
9: I'm gonna pose the few questions.
8: An insurrection
9: I have
8: here.
9: Well, listen, I my follow up question from last week, and I don't know, maybe you could Google this while you're getting her dog treats. But what are Jack Reacher's numbers today? I mean, what's he doing? Is he running with Hunter Biden? Is he gonna announce that? Because that gets me excited. Like, that's a good ticket.
8: Why would he do that when he can? He's making millions of dollars playing Reacher.
9: I'm so stupid. I used to think Michelle Obama would save us and would run for president. But this, like, when we go low, you go whatever, doesn't really work. And this Jack Reacher, now this guy's got a good, what was his slogan? Like, I'm going to beat the shit out of you or something. I love that guy. And then I'll imagine Hunter Biden on the ticket with him. I mean, should I switch that for name recognition? Biden Reacher?
8: He said, put me in charge. I'll get those Epstein files out.
9: There you go.
8: ASAP.
9: Hey, are you going to have to put on your big boy pants? Like, what? You know, well, that's in. Well, wait a second, though. What's his face was supposed to do that? The podcaster, the guy with the eyes.
8: Cash.
9: That's right. His girlfriend is in The country band that plays at air. And
8: Todd Blanche is, you know, right on top of that.
9: Ooh, that's so. Could you imagine? I hope Todd Blanche isn't ever on top of anyone.
8: Oh, you think he's a bottom?
9: No, let's be serious. He doesn't have kids, does he? He does not.
8: Oh, I'm sure. Oh, I'm sure. God.
9: This planet, man. You maggots, stop procreating for fuck's sake.
8: I did that. Fuck it. Let's start. Let's see what's in the old headlines before we start talking about other shit.
9: I've got one more follow-up I'm going to bring up later.
8: To the commie,
9: I remember it. It's very important.
8: Commie, pinko, liberal.
9: If he actually, two more.
8: Oh,
9: I'm sorry, but two more.
8: Europe on fire is the headline.
9: Okay.
8: Over at the HuffPo. The French, the French president, Emmanuel Macron.
9: Oh, oui, oui.
8: Has urged fire crews to stay strong as they battle to bring a monster wildfire under control, warning that the fight will take time. The French president urged he said, we will battle this together.
9: Fuck that.
8: Probably said, he probably said it in French. Could you translate it for us?
9: Oh, c'est de l'or. It's like, we will protect our museums. Oh, at all costs, and all historical things, and the forest comes second, right? I mean, don't let those museums get burned, for fuck's sake.
8: On a visit to southwest France, I believe.
9: Never been there. What's it like?
8: A visit to, I never went to southwest
9: weird.
8: France.
9: Could you imagine, where are you going, what are you doing in France? We're going to go hike a nature trail and then go camping and not go see any art.
8: Sadly, only Paris.
9: Right. Did you do an overnight tent thing there?
8: I stayed like 5 days in Paris.
9: Right.
8: It's amazing. It's truly amazing. And I mean, Rome is my favorite city still.
9: Yeah.
8: But just because of the vibe. But Paris, just eye candy. There really is. I've had people tell me, You won't be able to turn a corner without going, whoa, you know?
9: Right.
8: And that's exactly what Paris is like.
9: Yeah, God.
8: Paris is beautiful.
9: I want to go there. You know, they smoke there. Everybody smokes, right?
8: Yes.
9: That's what happened in the forest, obviously. Yes, it dried out. You lazy French people stopped raking. And then somebody dropped their cigarette, right? Too short or hot.
8: A visit to a coordination center for the massive firefighting effort in southwest France. Macron heard how the blaze raging since last week has been wildly unpredictable, transforming at times into a self-feeding firestorm as it burned through an area four times the size of Paris and forced 220,000 people to flee their homes. Wow.
9: We have big forest fires. Our forest fires are bigger than theirs, right?
8: We have bigger forests without people in them.
9: That's right.
8: Europe's been around a while.
9: I can't believe we never hear about this. Like, why is there a forest fire in Europe? What the fuck did you guys do? Somebody fucked up majorly or something.
8: He describes it as the worst fire-related crisis since World War II. He praised the firefighters' teams who stopped the inferno's progression on Monday after days of spreading flames that edged toward the wine region, of Bordeaux.
9: No, not Bordeaux. No, protect the paintings, you know. By the way, give it up for the other fire that's raging in Europe. Well, I guess in Russia, really, because I think Ukraine took out Russia's Amazon, whatever that is, like berries, wild berries or something. They're burning.
8: And plus it's all the record-breaking heat they're having. It's this global warming shit.
9: Right.
8: It's drying everything out.
9: They don't have any humidity.
8: Spain is battling fires. A dozen counties in Spain fighting unprecedented blazes. In total, fires in the two countries have forced over 330,000 people to flee.
9: Is Norway like, are they saying, listen, guys, we rake our forests, our beautiful forests, and we don't have any fires? Wasn't it them or was it Finland?
8: That was Norway, I think. Finland? I think it was Norway.
9: Right. I mean,
8: I told Gavin, you got to rake your forests.
9: Shit. They don't have hurricanes over there in Europe. They don't have like a monsoon or, you know, typhoons or anything like that.
8: No, I don't think so.
10: think so.
9: When was the last time they had an earthquake? I mean, that's like...
8: I assume they have tornadoes.
9: Yeah. And they have volcanoes, Vesuvius. What? Not Vesuvius.
8: Yeah, Vesuvius.
9: Vesuvius, okay. That sucks. But you guys don't have hurricanes. Come on.
8: Let's see. We've got... so that's the news there, hopefully.
9: Yeah, man. That sucks.
8: Shit under control. That sucks.
9: I hope you guys are more prepared than...
8: glad we've been burning oil all these years.
9: Oh, yeah. Do you think that helps?
8: Yeah.
9: Shit, man. You know, that reminds me of these L.A. fires that they had. And they, you know, supposedly L.A. just wasn't ready for it. You know, Spencer Pratt, that reality show guy, that loser, he ran for mayor. And basically his campaign slogan was, Karen Bass burned down my house.
8: Right, right.
9: Shit. Just seems so organized over there in France. What the fuck happened? I get why we have fires. We got Donald Trump in charge.
8: Wow, that's pretty harsh. The Drudge Report,
9: yes,
8: has a, I don't know, a graphic or a if it's a poster or something.
9: Yeah,
8: but it says Iran encourages assassination, and it's like a blood splatter graphic drawing of Melania.
9: Let me see.
8: And it says,
9: shit.
8: "Where to kill Melania?" Question mark. Iran encourages assassination. Melania Barron targeted.
9: You know, I've been designing flyers all day for this comedy club that I recently opened, if anybody's in town.
8: Oh, are you offering your services to?
9: Well, no, I want to know what how did they do that Melania thing? That is, I mean,
8: they told AI, give me a as if it was painted with splashed red ink. It's going to say blood.
9: Right.
8: Give me a side profile, cameo kind of picture of, you know, a shadow picture of Melania with some splatter like around her hair area.
9: So there's not a font for me to get. Okay, I just have to say that like a creep into the fucking AI.
8: We're getting Amber Alert.
9: Yeah.
8: Are you getting one too?
9: Yes. Let's see. Marion County, child kidnapped. And then there's a link. Oh, just give me the information. Well...
8: So it must be real if we both got it.
9: Right. I mean, why would you send it to us? We do a podcast in our house. We don't see anybody during the day. We're not going to see
8: Or we could tell hundreds, thousands of people.
9: Oh, yeah. Should I finish reading the fucking thing? I mean, where's Marion County?
8: Over our
9: kidnapped this, child.
8: This venue we have.
9: Oh,
8: here.
9: Man. I can't unlock my phone. Hold on a second. Oh, wait. Hold on, kid. I can't open the phone right now. Wait, here we go. Oh, no, I lost it. Now, where do you find the Amber Alert once it ambers? Oh, God. Well, if somebody knows that Amber Alert, send the information in, because I can't make it open.
8: Oh,
9: fucking damn it.
8: Pull down from the
9: That's
8: the
9: what
8: top.
9: I'm doing. Oh, okay. Oh, wait.
8: Oh, I've got it.
9: Where's mine?
8: Oh, it just leads to...
9: Oh, there it is.
8: Amber Alert.
9: Yeah.
8: A Florida Amber Alert has been issued for Juliet Arioso, last seen in the area. Okay.
9: There's another one,
8: in
9: too.
8: In Ocala. Oh, it's Ocala.
9: Okay. Wow. There's two Amber Alerts. Somebody else is... Or is that the guy that...
8: That's the guy that's perp, I believe.
9: If anybody
8: and
9: sees...
8: The victim that they're looking for.
9: So anyway. What do we do? Describe these people? Because we can't...
8: No, you can
9: know.
8: Google Amber Google Alert Ocala.
9: Right. Yeah. Be careful. This guy seems dangerous.
8: We did our civic duty.
9: God, I listened to our fucking sheriff, Chip Simmons, today. He did some, like, I don't know, some special YouTube report or something, and it scrolled through my fucking social media, and he was
8: boy.
9: He noticed some other pigs from some neighboring jurisdiction, and he was wondering why they were way over here, right? And so, Chip Simmons... It sounds like Chip Simmons.
8: Oh, you mean cops?
9: Yeah. Well, of course.
8: This is Florida, you know.
9: Well, we all know that. We never know. These respected law enforcement officers of Florida with qualified immunity and, you know, they think they're fucking in charge of everything, which they are kind of here. This guy, he said he saw a cop from a neighboring jurisdiction and he went up to the cop and said, wow, you're way out of your jurisdiction. There must be something crazy going on. And then it turned out this guy was, he, Chip Simmons said he was just dropping a homeless person off from their jurisdiction and dumping him into ours. And then they were like,
8: is this what they're doing now?
9: And then he's like, that means he's making us use our resources to take care of his homeless person. We just had a shooting downtown.
8: What a great country, huh?
9: I mean, Chip, there was a shooting downtown at night, and a lot of people were there.
8: Yeah, they caught him, though.
9: Okay, but I don't know, man.
8: First Lady Melania Trump, I apologize. The link from Drudge Report sent us to the New York Post, so you know, take it for what you will. Ooh. First Lady Melania Trump and son Barron are the latest targets of Iran's sick anti-U.S. propaganda. Jeez. I have to read it like a Trump supporter. A new video out in Iran, is encouraging supporters of the Islamic regime to assassinate President Trump's wife.
9: Are you Pete Hegseth?
8: Entitled, How to Kill Melania Trump. Wow, that's... Jeez. That's pretty subtle.
9: Right,
8: the video
9: shows
8: images of the first lady in the motorcade and in some locations around New York City, even naming some of the designer shops that she goes
9: this
8: to.
9: This is a false flag.
8: That's kind of...
9: Stephen Miller made this up and made it look like it was from somewhere else. That's what happened. I mean, come on, man.
8: The shopping excursions, according to the video, could be suitable for operations by global freedom fighters.
9: Yeah.
8: It also suggested using a nerve agent to poison any clothes she might purchase.
9: Shit.
8: Oh, yeah. We've all got access to Novichok.
9: Right. I mean, but really.
8: Just whip some up in the kitchen.
9: Her suits and outfits are so expensive, they should be Novichok resistant, right? Can't you get something that'll...
8: She's probably Novichok resistance when she went through her KGB training.
9: Yeah. You know what? I predicted this, by the way. I remember I said this would happen and we were walking and you said not to say that in front of any Ring cameras. But I predicted this shit. I predicted this shit. I knew it. I knew it. Crab diving was right from the beginning. Again, go ahead.
8: The East Wing and the Secret Service did not respond.
9: The East Wing.
8: Comment.
9: Is that what they call the first lady's? She gets a whole fucking wing?
8: The president's family has been repeatedly targeted since the war with Iran began. Last week, billboards appeared around Tehran demanding the death of President Trump and his relatives.
9: Jared Bottom.
8: Including Melania and all his children, Don Jr., Ivanka, Eric, Tiffany, and Barron.
9: What is this, the New York Post, so you said?
8: Yes.
9: This is absolutely bullshit, follow the money, because guess who bought those? Somebody, it was probably Caroline Bullet Lips Levitt or somebody. Somebody on that side.
8: In Tehran?
9: Yeah, yes, absolutely.
8: They're buying billboards in Tehran?
9: Right.
8: Put that shit up?
9: Absolutely, because this will justify Trump doing whatever he wants to. I mean, you know what I mean? You don't think this couldn't be a false flag,
8: Well, one would argue that one of the reasons, besides, just being human, it's not for not going around killing each other's leaders and targeting leaders specifically, is because it's also a deterrent.
9: Right. Well, yeah, kind of.
8: Because... you open that shit up, like Putin. Putin's a paranoid lunatic now, according to all the reports.
9: Oh, I saw it. Did you see?
8: He's like out of his skull.
9: Dude, did you see the parade he did in honor of their Navy?
8: They
9: wouldn't even have a submarine there because he's afraid it's going to get droned or he would get droned at the submarine. They did it in front of a picture of a submarine, like a life size. How did they print that out?
8: But didn't Zelensky even tell him that, we'll give you that day for your parade?
9: That was a military parade way back then.
8: Oh, that was the other one? Okay.
9: Nah, he'd do it now. Fuck that. Are you kidding me? But the thing is, why wouldn't Zelensky and his army of drones be looking for Putin? I mean, they should, because that's actually...
8: Well, that's because Putin's going after him.
9: Yeah, I think...
8: Specifically, and would do the same thing. So, I agree that...
9: If you open that up
8: for that kind of a person, but our country, European countries, Britain, hopefully evolved past that.
9: Well,
8: but
9: now
8: we've got Trump took out Khamenei.
9: Yeah.
8: And the I mean, it's horrific, and I don't want anything to happen to anybody.
9: Yeah.
8: But of course the Iranians are going to be like, you killed our leader, we're going to fucking kill yours.
9: And not only their leader, their fucking family. I mean, they have a royal family. Yeah, they have elections like we do? Or
8: Sure. Soon. The kind of election Trump wants to have. Sure.
9: I mean, that's like kind of a Cold War sentiment, right? Because like it's the idea that we don't want anything to escalate. But now, I just don't understand how that way of thinking works today. Like, Putin, there's nothing good that will ever come of that guy. He is getting worse. He's going to push into a NATO country. He is fucking telegraphing that shit. He'll never leave Ukraine alone. Not ever. You know, and G is a big pain in the dick hole. I mean,
8: I think the knives are out for Putin. I don't think he'll survive that long.
9: Yeah, I hope so. And then, you know, all these Islamic State people, what the fuck? And then, I mean, then we have our people. I don't know, man. I don't know.
8: So that's the headlines over at the Drudge Report. They're pearl clutching about these threatened assassinations.
9: Oh, shut the fucking fuck up. What? By the way, I know we arranged to get Maduro, right?
8: Yes.
9: Yeah. Did Mike Lindell, was he allowed to visit Maduro and question him himself? But our CIA has supported certain regimes and overthrown people, right?
8: Oh, fuck yeah.
9: I mean, you know, so.
8: Our CIA was up to shady shit, and we know it time and time again.
9: I mean, how come that we do shit like that, but we can't do a simple thing like sign on to the deal that says, hey, you can throw our people in the Hague, too? I mean, why don't we have that? That would be helpful.
8: Well, we could if we had adults running the show that were willing to have accountability in the world. But
9: well, there's other adults.
8: We're arrogant Americans. We have been forever.
9: Is Don
8: it's just amazing the bullshit we're fed all of our lives.
9: Yeah.
8: Right? The propaganda?
9: I mean, we've come a long way since. Think about it. Jimmy Carter used to go to countries and tell them how to have elections like we have elections. I can't imagine anyone he wouldn't do it right
8: Clinton,
9: now.
8: Hillary Clinton, that's why Putin hates her.
9: Yeah. Yeah.
8: Because she was one of those observers that went to Russia and said, this is bullshit.
9: Right,
8: Putin's not having real elections. He's
9: right.
8: Stuff in the ballot boxes.
9: Yeah, and a part of the reason we have Putin right now is because we were soft-ass bitches with Putin. I mean, Hillary hitting the reset button with Vladimir fucking Putin. Yeah, yeah. Are you fucking kidding me? And the way we handled that drunk Yeltsin and everything, that George Bush Sr.'s that sat there and twiddled his thumbs and didn't do shit to help Russia. You know, the good people in Russia overthrow the bad people. And now, you know.
8: Those are headlines, everybody. Yay! Yeah.
9: Let me get my last follow-up. Well, I have two more follow-ups, but what's up with Contender? Are we still tracking him?
8: I'm not tracking him.
9: Okay.
8: You can track him. Go to the Oceana or something like that website?
9: It's weird. We talked about all these diseases last week that we're all concerned about. I mean, I think it would be horrible to get the Taco Bell disease, but imagine if Contender...
8: Yeah, but you're a lot more likely to get the measles from some asshole that isn't vaccinated than you are to get your leg chomped off by Contender.
9: I'd rather deal with the measles, honestly. You know, what is that, a week or so?
8: Yeah, but the odds are greater.
9: Okay. Last follow-up question.
8: It doesn't matter if you're, I mean, it helps.
9: I had the measles vaccine because I'm normal.
8: Right, but when?
9: Yesterday. No. A long fucking time ago.
8: Well, there you go. That's
9: for the first Star Wars movie, I think, probably.
8: You might need to get a booster.
9: Oh, my God. You fucking dickheads. It's only because this herd immunity is getting fucked with, right?
8: Well, yeah.
9: Okay. One more question. Is Mitch McConnell still not dead? Or
8: what's funny
9: up?
8: You should mention that.
9: Well, yeah, I'm curious.
8: We have another

0: leave the rehab facility.
1: Oh. Hey, is that half, well, mostly dead Republican fuck, is he getting paid for time off while he sits there and vegetates? Honestly, is he? Is he getting paid time off?
0: Sure.
1: Mitch, you should vote differently.
0: I assume they get a salary.
1: But wait, he doesn't vote for shit like that.
0: The, he said, apparently they hired a medium.
1: shit.
0: I'm still working hard to get back to my full schedule of work in the Senate in Kentucky, keeping up with intense physical therapy per my doctor's orders. Unfortunately, that means I won't be able to make it to Fancy Farm, Kentucky this Saturday. There's some event that he
1: fucking cares,
0: always
1: Mitch.
0: Goes to.
1: You're nearly dead. I don't. What is Fancy Farm? Some dumb event?
0: It's a big fancy farm event.
1: God. big fancy fucking farm.
0: Along with the statement, they released a photo of the senator with his wife, Elaine.
1: It's AI.
0: He's wearing a different shirt. There's no...
1: that's proof.
0: There's no proof of life. Like, there's no... of the date. So there's no... subtly positioned newspaper or TV screen in the background or anything. It's just two of them.
1: Hold up one of Trump's Time magazine covers.
0: Mitch is, I guess one could say, smiling, sitting...
1: Stop it.
0: Sitting in the chair with a blue Oxford on.
1: Oh, blue. Okay.
0: That looks quite... actually, it looks new because the fold... You can see a fold in the center of the pocket.
1: Oh, that's proof of
0: life.
1: Which
0: one would never iron.
1: God damn, Elaine.
0: The pocket with a seam in the middle of it like that.
1: Yeah. I read a story about why this is happening, because Elaine thought he was going to die, and so she went ahead and gave away all his fucking clothes, and now he needs more, so she had to go out and new shit.
0: He may be naked from the waist down. We don't know what's going on.
1: Stop it, Jesus.
0: It's exactly the same pose, basically. He's
1: right.
0: He's sitting with a in a chair with a poofy pillow behind him. She's leaning kind of on him with her hand on his arm.
1: Ew, gross. Be careful or whatever. Hey, stop skateboarding. I'm really over the skateboarding, Mitch McConnell skateboarding, drop it into the half pipe videos. I'm over. I get it. That's very funny.
0: So there we go. Proof of life number two. He's totally fine, Ryan. I just saw his picture.
1: Read the metadata on the picture. When is it dated? I mean, this is bullshit. Fuck that.
0: He's fine.
1: You don't know. Come on, Mitch. Say something into a fucking microphone to Hannity tonight.
0: Yeah, pick up a phone, you cunt. Pick it up. FaceTime for 10 seconds.
1: Elaine, pick up the phone for Mitch and hold it to what's left of his ears and face and everything. Well, congratulations. Nobody's going to say where the shirt came from? That sucks.
0: Well, obviously they ran to, you know, Filene's basement across the street or something and picked up a brand new shirt because it's got the folds that look like it was fresh out the box.
1: You know, it's really sad because Elaine, for Mitch's last birthday, got him a unlimited lifetime order of breadsticks from Olive Garden.
0: Oh, that's a good investment for Olive Garden.
1: Yeah. That was trending over the weekend, and I couldn't figure out why. And I don't know.
0: So he said he's going to be skipping the big picnic in...
1: Skipping?
0: In Kentucky.
1: What, is that a metaphor? I mean, the big picnic, is that life, or is that...
0: The fancy farm.
1: Oh, my God. Grow up. Wait, you can't. You're already totally grown up. You're not going to do that anymore. I got to go to Fancy Farms. God, if you're about to die, is that on your bucket list to go to some dumb event at Fancy?
0: He goes every year. That's his thing.
1: You don't have to do it every year. You're going to do it your last moment of your life. Is that really your thing? Don't you want to go kayaking or go see the Louvre? Look at some fucking paintings.
0: He's looking well. He looks great. He's obviously, the working out is,
1: Don't work out, man. You don't need to work out. I'm doing low weight, high repetition.
0: So congrats to the McConnells, the happy McConnell family.
1: Is that how he sounds? Like, I'm jazzercising. No, has anybody told him about Lindsay? I hope not. That'll kill him.
0: Well, they were wondering if he's going to, if he's strong enough to make it to the memorial service.
1: Don't do that, Mitch.
0: They're having, I think it's this week.
1: You don't have to go to that. You didn't. There's no way in fucking hell you like Lindsey Graham. And I'll tell you something about Lindsey. I'm sure he talks shit about you. So, were they friends?
0: I mean,
1: I can't imagine
0: those kind of vipers can be friends.
1: I mean, I'd rather hang out with Lindsay, obviously,

0: I mean, shit, I don't know.
1: Oh, Lindsay would be, yeah. Give him a few beers, he'd be hilarious.
0: Why did we call him Cocaine Mitch? What was that about?
1: Something to do with his wife's family shipping business.
0: That's a great nickname for you, Mitch, because usually you're so boring, but if you went by Cocaine Mitch, you might not be dead yet. It's very exciting.
1: I wasn't sure this still existed. Did you realize this? The House Ethics Committee?
0: I don't.
1: Did you realize that it still even exists?
0: I thought they fed them to Stephen Miller.
1: The House Ethics Committee announced today that, and this must be really bad because it's a Republican.
0: Oh.
1: They're investigating Representative Lance Gooden from Texas.
0: Shit.
1: But they have not disclosed the nature.
0: Diddling.
1: Of the probe.
0: What is diddling, Pat? Are they taking bets on Polymarket just over what it is? I mean, God, I always feel like such a...
1: Oh, I would bet.
0: Such a basic person for always betting diddling, but then when I don't and I decide to go something else, I'll just go with the diddling. That's like... I mean, that's a pretty high probability. I've never heard of this guy. Is he a Republican or a Democrat?
1: He's a Republican.
0: Okay, I'm going to stick with the diddling, I mean, because what the fuck? I mean... I'm not betting against that. When are they going to announce it?
1: I don't see anything on... I just see the election. You could bet on his election.
0: Yeah.
1: But I don't see anything about what...
0: Oh, you really looked it up.
1: I just looked at Polymarket and searched for him. Yeah.
0: Yeah.
1: It showed
0: up. I guess you could... You know, that was what the teleprompter person was doing for Schittler, right?
1: Polymarket, 91% Republican is going to win that House district.
0: Oh, okay. Hey,
1: they don't even have the names. They just say whether it's Republican or...
0: Are they allowed to take odds when Mitch is going to, whatever dying means, when he dies? I mean...
1: I'll bet.
0: I mean, what? And we have to define that, too. I mean, it's like, is Mitch McConnell dead? I mean, what do they consider dead? Like, I mean, I would assume no heartbeat means you're dead, right?
1: Oh, but there's one. There's one says Mitch McConnell steps down from Senate before his term ends. Is it 30%?
0: Oh shit!
1: Wow, it's a hot topic.
0: He's not stepping down. He's still in the Senate.
1: That one's got almost $1 million going in bets.
0: Can he vote still?
1: Yeah, but he's got to show up. That's why I saw an article there. There's got to be something wrong with him because really wrong. Because Trump is furious that his SAVE Act isn't getting passed.
0: Well,
1: his Save Me From Going to Jail in 2029 Act is not going to get voted on. They're going to go to... He wants them to cancel their recess, too.
0: Shit.
1: You know, they work very hard, Ryan. And they have an upcoming recess and...
0: Well.
1: For like the whole month of August.
0: John Thune has Olive Garden reservations. He's not missing those to do any of this shit. If you say that.
1: The other one, Mitch McConnell votes in the Senate by July 31st, only 4%. So, hey, if you've, you know, maybe.
0: He's got time.
1: Maybe Mitch will try to make some money and bet on himself. Bet on this one.
0: Have they tried Narcan just to be safe?
1: Well, that's 4 days from now. I don't know if that's going to.
0: That's a long time. And Mitch. I mean, shit. Does he have shit hooked up to him going beep, beep? Or is it more like, I mean, what kind of, is he in a hospital or is he at home? Or
1: he's at a rehab center.
0: Rehab? Oh, guys, that's like telling some kid with no coordination they should take ballet lessons. I mean, is there somebody else? What are you rehabbing him for? Somebody else needs to be rehabbed. You know what I mean?
1: Well, they're making him stronger so that he won't have any more falls like he had that allegedly put him in the hospital for 2 months.
0: Yeah, but he fell.
1: But his toe's fine.
0: Yeah, he fell. How did he fall? Was he walking around?
1: No, they don't know. Remember that first statement that came out with the first proof of life picture? It said that he had all these tests that they don't know what caused him to fall.
0: He's fucking drunk.
1: You're 84.
0: No, he got shit.
1: Not that means, you know. I mean, there's 84 year olds that are
0: absolutely
1: not falling down all of the
0: right,
1: place,
0: right.
1: But
0: Rupert Murdoch.
1: If a 34 year old was tripping and falling and breaking their hip all the time, you would probably be concerned.
0: Like Chris Farley, right? He fell all the time, and then he died after that.
1: Yeah, Yes.
0: That's not a good example.
1: Also, so yeah, the House Ethics Committee is actually investigating one of their own, allegedly.
0: when aren't you? I mean, wow, that's shocking. I can't believe that. Gosh, I know it's diddling.
1: He's talking. He told Fox, this is Representative Gooden, the guy the Ethics Committee is looking into.
0: I thought you were saying Mitch was talking.
1: No.
0: Will we break into whatever story if we get proof of life from him? Or?
1: Yeah, he might have blinked once in the last month. The Gooden told Fox News, these are bogus spending allegations perpetrated by dishonest, unelected OCC bureaucrats. And as the fifth Texas GOP ally of the president to endure one of these attacks, I am confident the House Ethics Committee will confirm their baseless nature.
0: You know what, man? I want every Texas representative lawmaker to come before some committee for a hearing because, Mike, I don't care about this. I would say, how did you let in a Texas winter, right? Most of the country has a pretty brutal winter. These fucking Texans, they have this one brutal winter and then no water. All the fucking pipes freeze.
1: Yeah.
0: Is that normal for us? I mean, why did it happen? I've never heard any explanation about that.
1: Well, and the power problems, too. Yeah, remember all the blackouts and shit?
0: Yeah. But you guys, what do you mean? You got tons of oil. Why are you having these problems? What's up with these southern states?
1: Well, there's some really rich people from all that oil.
0: Yeah. Yeah. Yeah. And then Ted Cruz goes to Cancun when the pipes freeze. This thing is weird. You know this guy diddled, though. It sounds like it's money now, but it'll be diddling. It'll lead to diddling, right?
1: These are baseless claims.
0: You know, you used taxpayer dollars to fly your Mormon, mistress all over. And then,
1: your Mormon mistress?
0: I don't know. Oh, God, I've been watching these documentaries on this shit. Man, that is... this religion shit is fucking insane, man.
1: We talked about the during the pre-show production meeting.
0: Oh yeah,
1: about the tie-in with that Lego scandal.
0: Oh, good God!
1: That breaks
0: man.
1: In minifigs, and there's allegations that it's part of the Mormon Church shenaniganry that the owners of the company that were kind of stealing a very costly collection of Star Wars Lego.
0: Yeah.
1: Were dealing with the local popo.
0: Which are Mormons probably.
1: Right. No, 100%. The mayor, the chief of police in this town they all go to the same temple.
0: Right.
1: And, allegedly they think that might've been part of the reason the police were doing all kinds of bullshit to this YouTuber who went to the town to investigate it.
0: Yeah. Oh,
1: he got arrested. He got, they served warrants on where they were staying. The B&B Airbnb they were renting.
0: Wait, is this the fundamentalist Mormons?
1: No.
0: Oh, okay.
1: No, these are just regular old Mormons.
0: Okay.
1: I think
0: the fundamentalist Mormons, they kick it up a notch.
1: Oh yeah,
0: those
1: are the sister wives ones,
0: their
1: right?
0: Currency or sister wives, and they'll marry a 10-year-old, and then their leaders are prophets, But they're serious prophets, like
1: Kat Kerr.
0: No. I don't know what Kat Kerr has going on, but their prophets will, and they're just a prophet because they like the other prophets, but these prophets, this one prophet is walking around in a white leather biking jacket, a white leather biking jacket. He has two Bentleys, and he lives in this shithole on the border of Utah and Arizona, in this shithole, small, sorry if anybody's listening from there. And this guy runs the fucking town, but these fundamentalists, they end up dying with like 60 wives and shit. I mean, and it's all kinds of child labor shit. I mean, they're different than everybody. I feel like they're kicking it up a notch.
1: Here's Trump. You want to hear Trump getting history wrong?
0: Oh, sure.
2: I had a wonderful father, right? And he was a hard worker. He was in the real estate business. And for him, super luxury. This is all he didn't want planes. They didn't have planes in those days, I don't think.
1: They didn't have planes in those days.
0: Shit. When were those days? What's he referring to? When would that be?
1: When his father was a young, successful businessman.
0: So like the 50s?
1: 30s, 40s.
0: Oh, America First time, right. And his last name was Drumpf. You're originally, okay. I'm sure.
1: And weren't the Wright brothers like 1900-something?
0: Oh, yeah, yeah.
1: There were planes.
0: Right, right. Yeah, there have been planes for a while.
1: There were planes.
0: Shit. I wouldn't want to get in.
1: I don't think they had the planes back then.
0: Dude, could you imagine getting on a Delta passenger set in the jet in the 30s?
1: Somebody interrupted Trump at the speech, yelling pedophile protector. Trump calls him a communist.
0: You could just call him pedophile. You don't have to say
2: protector.
0: Causing
2: tremendous problems for your jobs. But now all of that is changing because I placed historic tariffs on foreign producers and manufacturers, including a 25% tariff.
1: Oh, so mad. You can see it on his face when the guy started yelling, pedophile protector.
2: And manufacturers. Including a 25% tariff on foreign automobiles, something that no other president had the courage to ever do.
1: Courage. Had the stupidity to ever do.
0: Oh, my God. His T-zone is on fire. You see his face?
2: He's a communist. He's a communist.
1: He's a communist.
0: He's just laughing at himself.
1: Yeah.
0: He needs to powder, though. His face is shiny.
2: Thank you.
1: All of a sudden, man. Yeah,
0: people are getting a glare off your fucking forehead.
1: He's coming down off the Addy.
0: Doesn't he? Yeah. Doesn't he have a makeup person that powders him down in between takes or whatever the fucking shit this is?
1: Just his taint.
0: Oh, gosh.
1: When they change the diaper.
0: Hey, Trump, how's your health? Are you still melting away but sticking that fat shot in you or whatever you're doing? Is he still alive or?
1: Who?
0: Schittler, is everything okay with him? Or,
1: well, now that you mention it, they were talking about the extremely pronounced neckgina he had.
0: Jeez, that sounds so painful.
1: At this one speech.
0: That sounds like a side effect you get from like taking a heart drug.
1: Here it is. New close-up photographs of Trump. A reigniting debate online about the U.S. leader. And this time it's focused on his neck.
0: Yeah.
1: Trump. Where is this from?
0: Well,
1: this is the Irish Star. So this is a rag.
0: You guys are so snarky. But we've seen this already. This isn't new. Kevin Costner caught this in Waterworld, right?
1: Well, but this was. Yeah, this was recently.
0: Okay.
1: Also, it was pictured at the White House Correspondents Association dinner. With an unusual-looking skin fold at the front of his neck.
0: Oh, that's nice. Likely that's being kind.
1: Likely due to excess skin collecting around his collar.
0: Shit.
1: The comment referred to Trump's neck, which unfortunately resembled a certain female body part. And others online also recognized the similarity.
0: Yeah.
1: In the post, Aaron Rupar, a journalist, provided a close-up image of the president's neck.
0: Thank you, Joe.
1: Now you can't unsee it either, replied one person.
0: Right.
1: Another person said, isn't that Ozempic neck?
0: It wouldn't. I think back in the day, Himmler would have throw you in a camp for having that, right?
1: Another person says, why doesn't it get closed and fit? That's true. Your big fat neck, you open it up another little bit and you won't stuff your turkey jowls to the front like that.
0: How does he go? Where does he go shopping? Does he have to bring all the Secret Service people with him?
1: And the thing is, this is the kind of shit that makes him crazy.
0: Well, wait, he must be preoccupied.
1: When he hears this shit.
0: No. That doesn't. He's preoccupied with the fact that he knows there's been a threat made to his wife, whom he pretends. What do you mean? I mean, he's very upset about that.
1: Yeah, I hope nothing happens to him.
0: Yeah. And the other one, Trump, what's his name? You can do it. You used to tell people you were named this.
1: So there you go. It's not the side neck. It's not the side neck thing.
0: What does he need for it? What does he put any? Does he still have the port on his hand where you could tell? They
1: well,
0: had
1: he could
0: a port?
1: Do what Cher does and just like have bolts on the side of your neck pulled back.
0: Who would win in a fight right now, Trump or Cher? They're fighting each other.
1: She admits it though. She admits when she goes out in public. She's like, yeah. I've got ropes and ladders and
0: fuck, I mean,
1: and things holding glued back everything. She goes, you can't look at the back of my head because everything's scrunched up right back there.
0: I think she would win in a fight against Trump. I think she'd
1: Cher, oh, yeah.
0: beat his ass, you know.
1: We've got right. other news.
0: That should be the next Thunderdome or whatever. What do they call that thing outside the White House?
1: Is that thing gone yet, by the way?
0: No, there's no way. Who hauled that away? Did Scott Bessett have to pack it up and put it back in his truck and take it?
1: I wonder if it's gone.
0: Well, I think it should stay. I mean, it's ours, right? Put it somewhere where we can all use it. Dude, shit, man. You remember Jimmy Carter with those boring fucking solar panels he left the White House with? This guy's got a Thunderdome. He's building a bunker. He built those tennis courts. So much. I mean, he's done all that gold work with the glue gun and the, right?
1: UFC cage.
0: It's got to still be up. He didn't build that just to take it down. I mean, what if he needs it again? What if we want to see RFK fight? God, who would fight him? Buttigieg. That's a good one.
1: Oh, it is gone.
0: Oh. Oh. Well,
1: look at that.
0: Nobody covered that shit. Not one story from the New York Times about that being gone? That sucks. Who do you think would win? Buttigieg versus Hegseth? You know, evenly sized guys, both veterans.
1: Yeah, I don't know. Hegseth is...
0: He's drunk.
1: Yeah, he might have that, you know, special person strength.
0: You know, maybe, okay. But Hegseth, I guarantee he still goes... I bet he jogs in the morning and lifts weights. I bet he could beat him up. You can do it. You can do it, Pete.
1: He's got kids, though. I don't know. I mean, so is Hegseth, but...
0: Hegseth's kids
1: Hegseth
0: are fucking weird,
1: Hegseth spends his
0: though.
1: Time in the... Oiled up in the gym, you know, yeah. trying to...
0: How many kids
1: snort testosterone from the
0: right. How many kids
1: the abs
0: he,
1: of other guys?
0: Doesn't Hegseth have a lot of fucking kids or something?
1: Probably.
0: Like, gross, get a bunch. Ugh.
3: What's my problem with Trump? My problem with Trump is not that he's Hitler. Okay. My problem with Trump is that he is not Hitler. All right. What's my problem with Trump? My problem with Trump is not that he's Hitler. Okay, my problem with Trump is that he is not Hitler.
1: Oh, that's a line of loop.
0: Oh, man, I thought he was doing a poem or something. And no. I was like, this is genius, Nick. No, we get it. We get it. And by the way, Hitler honestly would have tossed Trump in a camp for that neck thingy, right? I mean, that doesn't look like part of the master race to me. The master race doesn't have neck vulvas.
1: This is Right Wing Watch responding to Hunter Biden, who did a whole kind of... you know, he's taking some shit for even sitting down with Nick Fuentes to do that debate or interview or whatever.
0: Yeah.
1: And he kind of goes on to the, to say the, you know, I'll sit down with anyone, to talk about how much we hate Trump.
0: Right, right, right. But he didn't agree. He didn't say, you know, Nick, I really admire you for all your views about Hitler and all this anti-Semitism you preach. I love that. I mean, he was honest with the guy, right?
1: He said, here's what I believe. We've been separated by people who profit from our separation. That is the business model. Keep us apart and sell us the fight. That's true. Here's what that separation does. People stop talking. They stop talking, so they stop knowing each other. They stop knowing each other, so they fear each other. They fear each other, so they hate each other. You break that chain at the first link, not the last. I also believe there is one true existential threat to this democracy, and his name is Donald Trump. So I will sit down with anyone who has a platform and sees in Trump what I see. That's why I sat down with Nick Fuentes. His views on race and women are antithetical to mine. What he has said,
0: of course, then.
1: What he said about the Holocaust and Nazism is indefensible. He is also demonstrably persuasive, and he has a bullhorn that no amount of cancellation has taken from him. 1 million+ people listen to him. I wanted to hear it myself instead of reading what I'm supposed to think about it. Nick and I agree on almost nothing. We agree on Trump. Nothing else we argue about matters if Trump is not stopped. And the people who see what he is do not all think like me. If your standard is that everyone who opposes him has to agree with you first, you have already handed him the country. I will take one piece of common ground over 10 more years of shouting across the same street.
0: Why are they, is that, it's funny that it's like, it's binary for him, right? It's like, but still, Hunter, whatever you think about that, that's all nice, but still they're Nazis, right? And
1: that's why Right Wing Watch is reminding us with these clips, these past clips.
0: Fuck Nazis, man. Fuck Nick Fuentes. I'm not, there is no common ground with him. I don't give a fuck if he hates who I hate. He doesn't want Jewish people to exist, you dumb fuck. I don't know. Fuck Nazis. That's part of our problems. We don't know how to feel about Nazis, and it's easy. Fuck them.
1: Do you want to hear between my son's watching porn notices on his app?
0: Is this Mike Johnson?
1: Mike Johnson took some time to talk and was asked about if he's worried about losing Congress.
0: It's weird that when he speaks, it's so boring because he is the speaker, right? He's the head speaker.
1: Yeah, right.
0: And he's the worst speaker.
1: He's pretty not great.
4: The American people can trust House Republicans, the Republican Party, to run this government, and we keep delivering. We're going to do that, run all the way through the tape towards the end of the year, to the end of the year, and I believe for this reason we're going to win the midterms. I'm very bullish about the outcome, and we talk about it all the time. With each passing day, I'm more confident, Tony.
5: As you repeatedly say, you exceed the expectations of the pundits. They still don't understand the power of prayer.
4: That's right. And look, I've been openly saying this. I told a big gaggle of Hill Press reporters yesterday at an event. I said, listen, this is a God thing. It really is. I mean, we have intercessory prayers who are on the ground at the Capitol praying each of these things through. My colleagues know that. They know I believe.
1: It's like Lord of the Rings. All the elves are lined up outside chanting their spells.
0: Maybe Denny Hastert needs to come back and pull a snake out of his pants.
1: We got intercessors. Intercessors, for God's sake.
0: What's that again?
1: It's 2026, and this guy is talking about crazy magicians, special magicians.
0: Yeah.
1: Running around the town praying to make sure that they're going to win the House.
0: You imagine D.C. is infected with all these pervy Republicans all the time. Then on top of that, they've got these special magicians lurking. I mean, fuck this. Isn't Mike Johnson a Duggar type person? Like, he has the porn app that the Duggars have. And is he a Quiverful?
1: I think he has all the porn apps the Duggars have.
0: God, Jesus, listen to me. Mike,
1: they don't admit to having.
0: Yeah. Do you know Mike Johnson follows you? Do you give a fuck? Have you checked in on the people that are your, these are your shepherds, dude.
4: What? I mean, we have intercessory prayers who are on the ground at the Capitol praying each of these things through. My colleagues know that. They know I believe that. And
1: they got boots on the ground, Ryan. Intercessors are on the ground in Washington.
0: Do you think people are excited? Here comes Mike Johnson. He's going to tell me about these intercessors again.
4: Each of these things through. My colleagues know that. They know I believe that, and that we're watching it happen. More and more people are understanding that there must be something to this, because this is an impossible agenda. But look, this is not a radical thing. It's what the framers of our Constitution did, the founders generation. They all believed in the power of prayer, the divine hand of providence, as Washington himself, the father of our country, often talked about. And we do well. We're one nation under God. We should remember and govern like that.
0: Who plays him in the movie? I mean, because this would be a great... I would love to play this character. I mean,
1: Dustin Hoffman. He might be a little old. But he would be great.
0: God, yeah, he would be good.
1: Ricky Gervais.
0: Ricky, we have a part for you. You're going to have to... He's got to lose some weight, though, right?
1: Just a little bit. No, Ricky Gervais is thin now. He'd have to gain weight.
0: Yeah. Mike Johnson's...
1: He's doughy.
0: I try to part my hair on the side all the time, but when I get too sweaty... Naturally goes in the center, and I look like a lunatic from the 80s. And Mike Johnson always has a very distinct, profound part, side part going. It never wavers like his faith with you, Jesus. Isn't that something? Mm-hmm. But how do you do that, Mike? What is the product? Because I'm just curious.
1: Oh, is that hair gel?
0: It's not. Yeah, I don't know. You and your son share hair gel or anything? Yeah, I know, and you're
1: that
0: creepy.
1: Reference, yeah. Listeners.
0: Oh, that's right. There's something about Mother Mary. Mike, I know you're up to weird shit. There's no fucking way you aren't. And I'm predicting it here first. I predicted the Melania thing. I knew it. And I know you're up to some weird shit.
1: I will say, in all of my time watching movies, that was probably one of the biggest laughs ever experienced with just a crowd of people in
0: a
1: movie.
0: We saw it at the theater at the same time.
1: Did we?
0: Oh, yeah.
1: I remember.
0: Yeah, yeah, because we were talking, everybody, the whole group of people, like five of us.
1: I just remember seeing it. Yeah, yeah, just laughing my ass off, and the whole crowd.
0: I couldn't believe it.
1: Was laughing their asses off.
0: Absolutely. I was like, gosh, I haven't really stretched the old comedic possibilities of seeing that. I was like,
1: right,
0: wow,
1: now they're using gum as hair gel.
0: Right, right, right. In a bit and everything. I mean, that's freedom.
1: In the 90s.
0: Oh, my God, that's true.
1: Right?
0: Yeah. The 90s had some good stuff. Had a lot of shit.
1: Late 90s.
0: Yeah. A lot of Milli Vanilli, a lot of Backstreet Boys. That was nice. That was a sad time when we had all those fucking boy bands. God, that sucked.
1: There's a thing going on now. It's a... I don't know how it ended up. The shorts, you know, you see the shorts that they have on YouTube and
0: yes.
1: everything like that. Now there's a trend that's going of people are doing this dance clip,
0: okay,
1: from NSYNC.
0: Oh God. Read a fucking book.
1: Want You Back?
0: Oh, yeah.
1: Remember that one?
0: Want you back, baby, bye, bye,
1: no,
0: bye.
1: No,
0: that's it.
1: No.
0: All I ever wanted. You're all I ever needed. Bye, bye, yeah. bye.
1: That's how it goes.
0: God, that's one of the bad ones. All I know is bye, bye, bye, and...
1: So when I'm scrolling through shorts, I keep seeing these now because they're trending. Hundreds of millions of views on these fucking When I Want You Back.
0: Baby,
1: and it's just all these different people. You know what happened was one of the people that performed at the finals for the World Cup. Yeah. Halftime show.
0: Hit me, baby, from
1: one of the K-pop guys from BTS.
0: I don't know any of their music.
1: Did this dance clip?
0: Oh, okay.
1: From the NSYNC, and it might be like the same moves that they did in the video.
0: Did he? Did the guy?
1: I don't
0: win
1: know.
0: The contest.
1: Or? But now it's like the thing is now everybody's doing it. Everybody's like, oh, can you do this 30-second dance clip?
0: Right
1: from. I Want You Back.
0: Did you try it?

0: got it. Pat can do it. Shelby, Shelby, you're not even trying.
1: I did not. But that's it. That's the whole clip.
0: God damn.
1: And it's...
0: I saw those kids doing it. There's a clip of people doing it while I looked at your computer. Listen, they were doing they were doing it on the roof of some building.
1: This one?
0: Yeah, I saw somebody do it in the clip you played when I went over there looking.
1: Oh, yeah, yeah. There, it's, you could
0: die that way.
1: It's viral as fuck.
0: God, why?
1: Here's another one. It's the next one. This is three guys in India.
0: How many chords is this?
1: They're on the streets of India.
2: This song is called If I Ain't Got You.
1: Oh, wait.
0: Oh, and this is K-pop?
1: I'm just scrolling. Yeah, yeah. That's Alicia Keys. There's a cat.
0: Okay. The cat?
1: Oh, here's little kids in an African village.
0: Okay.

0: I mean, it's crazy viral right
1: well,
0: now.
1: Well, that's good. Those kids are learning choreography. I'm not going to make fun of those kids doing that. Can you find anybody our age?
0: And then there's old people. Shit, there's like old people doing it. It's kind of hilarious.
1: Jeez.
0: That's cool. There's one guy who's amazing. He's disabled, handicapped.
1: Oh, wow.
0: What's the current?
1: He can do the whole thing, right?
0: But he has one leg that isn't great.
1: Okay.
0: And it seems like his other leg isn't there, but he has a foot where his leg should be.
1: God damn it. Jeff Bezos, give this guy a leg and a foot or whatever the fuck he needs. You too,
0: you know,
1: Elon.
0: You know, a birth defect where
1: his
0: foot is, I mean, he has a foot and on one side and a kind of deformed leg on the other side.
1: Yeah.
0: But he's doing it.
1: Right. So I feel like there should be someone from Amazon, from Jeff Bezos' estate or something, just always online. And when they hear of a story like this, I don't care if they hear it from crab diving, wherever.
0: Well, there, I saw
1: they go and buy a leg or whatever the fucking kid
0: needs. I saw an exosuit recently with a paraplegic.
1: Oh, wow. Like in Terminator. No, Alien, right? They put on the exosuit to fight the guy.
0: Yeah. Or Fallout.
1: Right. Jesus, give these people legs and arms and exosuits and everything.
0: It's amazing.
1: You're just going to answer these stupid prayers and help these kids that can dance.
0: So there you go, everybody.
1: Shit. Well.
0: God, I might have to go back and... How long did I play that clip? I have to go back and delete it so we don't get dinged for...
1: Oh, shit.
0: Fucking copyright.
1: Who's dinging us? Paramount or fucking... Calm down. We're listening to kids with disabilities do this fucking dance from NSYNC or
0: exactly.
1: Millie Vanilli, whoever the fuck it is. I mean, is that's almost sounds like a
0: Millie Vanilli. It's NSYNC.
1: We're going to give people with deformities. We're going to make you do dances from these people.
0: So what's his name? Timberlake, right?
1: Oh yeah, that guy's good.
0: He was the one that did the best, I guess.
1: No, Menudo. Fucking boy bands. NSYNC sucks. What's the other one? NSYNC, Backstreet Boys. Where's Menudo, bitches? Where's Menudo? Menudo was better than all those people. That's a boy band.
0: Menudo might still be going, didn't they? Couldn't you age out of it, and then they just went and plucked another, you know, little Mexican kid off the street who could sing?
1: I think you would have to age out of it. Menudo, they really danced and could sing and everything. They're like these,
0: but I thought
1: these
0: there
1: dumb
0: was
1: Backstreet
0: like,
1: Boys.
0: Let me see, band.
1: It really is a bad time for rock because I, listen, the boy band era, because that was sort of the reason, like, there was this reaction to the Backstreet Boys and NSYNC where we got great bands like Kid Rock, the Kid Rock Experience, you know, Fred Durst. What was Fred Durst's band? That Limp Bizkit.
0: Limp Bizkit?
1: God. And all those guys were like a reaction to this soft NSYNC shit. Then they started burning shit down.
0: Latin boy band Menudo is reuniting for its 50th anniversary.
1: Oh, you fucking whores.
0: With a coast-to-coast tour, the event marks the first official multi-generational reunion under the Menudo brand, featuring seven former members. The iconic group will celebrate its five-decade legacy by performing hits like Subete a mi Moto and Claridad.
1: You know, I remember Menudo being around and stuff and knowing of them, but I can't name one fucking song. I'm sorry, guys. I don't even know one.
0: Well, you know one member who became...
1: No, that's Sir Ricky Martin, correct?
0: Ricky Martin, yeah.
1: Did he get one? Did he get a knighthood?
0: I don't think so.
1: Is that just John
0: Cleese? I don't know if they give...
1: Harry Potter or whatever. What's his name for Menudo?
0: Who?
1: Ricky Martin.
0: Ricky Martin,
1: right.
0: Yeah.
1: He's clearly the most famous Menudo member. I mean, unless, right?
0: The tour kicks off in October 2026 in Los Angeles. We'll travel coast to coast, end up in San Juan, Puerto Rico.
1: Wait a second. Is Ricky Martin touring with Menudo? Okay. Hey, it would help if you got Ricky Martin, wouldn't it? Ricky, why don't you tour with these guys? What are you doing? It's no Ricky Martin.
0: It would be cool if he shows up for one show at least. You know,
1: it's like I'm going to go see Styx, but Dennis DeYoung's staying home and having popcorn.
0: Since its debut in 1977, Menudo... Oh, wait. Since its debut in 1977, Menudo released nearly 30 albums in multiple languages and earned Grammy nominations while selling out tours across the globe. Created in Puerto Rico by producer Edgardo Diaz, the group's unique concept kept its members perpetually young by rotating them out when they reached puberty.
1: That sounds like the Sister Wife program.
0: Or turned 16.
1: Jeez, that's sad. You get fired?
0: How did they check to see if they reached puberty?
1: I would tell them, listen, I have not.
0: Do you have hair?
1: No, stay away from me. I'm not getting fired from fucking Menudo. God damn, you got to get Ricky Martin in that reunion tour. It's bullshit, right?
0: Over its lifespan, 39 different members cycled through the band before it finally disbanded in 2009.
1: Wow. And we're only on for presidents, right? Trump is 47, right?
0: Yes.
1: God, and they've already been through 39. How many slots available in each round of Menudo?
0: It depends.
1: No, it doesn't, right? Or it could
0: Well, when one starts sprouting hair, they get rid of them, and then they need a new Menudo.
1: So there are four of them is what I mean, is five?
0: There's seven.
1: God, this and the Vienna Boy Choir, right?
0: I think. Seven, didn't they say?
1: Imagine if you're lucky enough to be a Menudo.
0: Or well, wait a minute. This version is seven, this touring version.
1: No, I see.
0: But the pictures I'm seeing, it looks like five.
1: What are they getting paid, I wonder?
0: From back in the day.
1: So it's like, it's not really Menudo. It's like the Village People. You audition and shit.
0: No, this is them.
1: No, I mean, no, it's not the same group, though, from...
0: Well, because you age out, and then they replace you
1: With an audition, right?
0: It's like, you know, rich guys getting married.
1: Yeah, but...
0: They divorce and then get a younger version.
1: Shit, man. I would start lying. I would tell... every year I would have a birthday, but when I got to about 10 years old, I'd be like, hey, happy ninth birthday for me, and just see if anybody noticed me backing up a couple of years. Shit, that's sad, man.
0: Some kid taking puberty blockers so that...
1: Yeah, I fuck yeah. Right? I mean, God, I got... It's like if I had a kid in Menudo, I'd be like, you take those, man. Don't... It's like Vanna White held on to Wheel of Fortune forever. Oh, my God. That sucks. And the Vienna Boys Choir, too. Same thing.
0: Also in the news, look at time flying. We're already past the hour, and we got about 40 minutes left in the big show. Thanks for listening. Yes. Buying shit through the Amazon link, crabdiving.com/Amazon.
1: Right.
0: Use that link every time you go to buy shit at Amazon. We get a wee commish.
1: Still electronic activity in Mitch? That we know of, or
0: what kind of electronic?
1: Any we at this point look for anything. Just wonder if he's still around.
0: He is. I saw his picture.
1: No, I mean that. Yesterday. I know. 10 minutes ago, we talked about this. I'm just checking again because never know.
0: He's not going to have a setback until August 4th.
1: Right. That's right. I mean, I would keep. I mean, listen. I know that they're cheating and everything, but he really is fucked up, right?
0: I mean, I would think so.
1: Is he faking it?
0: Why?
1: So he doesn't have to give up his paycheck?
0: But he's done at the end of the year anyway.
1: Oh, yeah. Why would he be faking it?
0: He didn't run again.
1: Right.
0: So come the new year, he's done.
1: Shit. This is like the Pope leaving us. I mean, this is a big deal.
0: Which is what makes it even crazier, because... He's like, I can't wait to get back to work.
1: Right. Well, I mean, you know, Mitch, let's be honest.
0: For 4 months? The next 4 months?
1: Is it going to be his sister who takes over, like Lindsay's? My second cousin. My cat's going to take over. It could. It's Kentucky.
0: Ailing Mitch McConnell shares new photo and health update.
1: Ailing?
0: I'm still working hard, he says.
1: He's fucking dying, man. He's not ailing.
0: We wish him well.
1: Oh, yeah.
0: Oh, yeah.
1: Can you try that
0: again?
1: Yeah,
0: right, yeah.
1: Let me give you another one. Oh, yeah, absolutely. One more time for safety?
0: Could you do that?
1: Jesus, is there like so many people that you're killing
0: great.
1: Off?
0: Could you do that?
1: Why is it taking so long with this one, Jesus? I mean, really, really stringing this one along, right? Drawing it out.
0: Trump told the crowd of auto workers today at a motor plant, a General Motors plant in Michigan, that he's done more for them than their parents ever have.
1: That is my favorite quote of his in a long time. That's
0: oh my God.
1: That's a good one. You've done more for them than their parents. You don't even know their parents.
0: Wow. Wow.
1: Your parents did a lot for you, though, Donald.
2: This is the all-new 2026 Jeep Cherokee. Now, not only is it completely redesigned,
3: but now, at long last, Michigan finally has a president who stands up for Michigan auto workers and puts America first.
1: Didn't Biden join the picket lines?
3: You know, you had a leader. I don't know if he's still with you. Sean Fain or something. This guy was bad news. I never spoke to him, never saw him. He was a Democrat. He thought that Biden or Kamala would be wonderful. They would have, you would have, Mary, I hate to say it, you wouldn't have an auto industry right now if they got elected. You wouldn't have an auto industry. But I don't know what happened.
0: Did you hear somebody yell, thank you, Trump?
1: Yeah, I did. What? Hey, why is he talking like that? Kamala. Kamala.
0: Because his assistant.
1: Oh, Natalie
0: gave him an extra heavy Adderall enema before he went on the last diaper change.
1: She took one for herself too because she had to do the diaper change.
0: Give me the suppository.
1: Is he going to piss off these Irish people?
3: I know if they got elected. You wouldn't have an auto industry.
0: Industry.
3: But I don't know what happened to the guy. Somebody said he got fired, but I can tell you, the people that count, those people love Trump. Because I've done more for you than your parents, okay? Your parents are good. I'm not going to knock your parents, but I have been better to you than your parents.
0: I mean, who thinks like this? Where does this come from?
1: Well, let's ask the hard question. Is he a good parent?
0: I'm better to you than your parents.
1: I mean, the 34 felonies, I mean, that doesn't say I'm a good dad, right? And he did some didn't he do illegal shit with his kids, like the charity thing and the whole letter to Russia or something, right? I mean, I don't think he's a good dad. Do you?
0: I would lean towards no.
1: Hey, guys, he cheated on mom over there.
0: Yeah. He blew a load in a porn star while Melania's episiotomy was still healing.
1: Does Ivanka and Don and that other one with the face? Oh, yeah. And I forgot about the other one, too. What's the other one? Oh, and then the other one. Do they like... Well, Barron likes Melania, I guess. It's his mom.
0: Right.
1: But Ivanka and Don Jr. and the...
0: They probably hate her.
1: One married to Laura don't give a fuck about her, right?
0: Probably hate her.
1: I mean, honestly, this could be their false flag. Do you think Ivanka called this in and she went on AI and had that made up? The threat.
0: Or they're ratting on each other?
1: Do you think she's posing to be Iran? She's pretending?
0: She's busy.
1: Why would you? Right.
0: Locating uncharted islands.
1: God, could you imagine if somebody said, you know, Pat, I love this podcast that you did for years. In honor of you, we're going to erect a statue. And then you find out it's wooden. It's like, that sucks. I want something metal.
0: This is funny. This person says, retweeted Andrew Tate, who's in jail.
1: Oh, okay.
0: Apparently allowed to tweet somehow. This guy says, Andrew Tate is bringing joy to millions. I look forward to starting my day reading his tweets. And here's the latest tweet.
1: Yes.
0: From Andrew Tate. I'm in a special housing unit. My water faucet is broken. I'm not allowed bottles of water in SHU, the special housing unit. I have nothing clean to drink. My only water comes from the shower, warm and from a brown and filthy faucet. It has given me persistent stomach problems. The water I am drinking is not clean, and I am an American, innocent until proven guilty, but I am forced to drink poisoned water. Where are my rights?
1: They're exactly where you help put them, I think, right? Jeez, Andrew.
0: And those conditions are 10 times better than what the people in our gulags are doing, in Trump's gulags.
1: You know that jail that
0: prison camps.
1: Right. You know where Jeffrey Epstein amazingly was able to hang himself? That prison was horrific. It was like people had trench mouth from drinking the water, and they actually shut it down after Epstein hung himself.
0: Mm-hmm.
1: I didn't know that. Andrew, is it true that Andrew Tate is going to do his community service at the Mothership in Austin? Joe Rogan's Comedy Club? Is that where he's doing it?
0: The Let's see.
1: I'm going to work the phones at the Theo Von podcast.
0: The Andrew Tate's lawyer states that inmates have been calling Andrew and Tristan Tate pedophiles while walking past their cells. He's worried for their safety.
1: But they are, right? I mean, that was their thing, right? They're pedophiles.
0: He's claiming the child allegations are made deliberately to put targets on their backs.
1: This is a weird story. I mean, I feel bad. I mean, you know.
0: I don't know. Yeah, I'm a little, shit, man. A little torn.
1: I'm not even torn.
0: I'm not torn. Yeah, of course not.
1: Yeah. I mean, I guess I'm enjoying this
0: fucking piece of shit.
1: This is the nicest Andrew Tate story we've ever done. I mean, usually he's in Bulgaria, right? Watching Netflix. He's in there with Diddy. Well, Diddy got out, right? He wasn't found guilty.
0: He's still in jail. He was found guilty of something, wasn't he?
1: Yeah. Not all the counts.
0: No.
1: I listened to some podcast that was talking about his whole deal, and apparently, like, him and Denzel Washington got in an argument over this, you know, and Denzel would tell people, like, don't hang out at these white parties too late. Make sure you go home before 11. This guy just takes his pants off. I mean,
0: I don't know why this isn't playing.
4: You know, after 6 years of being called a terrible person and a sexual predator, I've never had a trial. I haven't beaten a trial. I haven't gone to trial and won.
0: that's the actual Andrew Tate.
1: Oh, that's Andrew Tate.
0: That's him last year inviting a trial.
1: Yeah.
0: Saying he's never had a trial. I've been begging my lawyers to get me to trial. Take this to trial. I want to prove I'm innocent.
1: What is it saying? Well, how's that working out?
0: Yeah, how's that going? I can't have water.
1: Yeah, I can't drink the water. You can drink the water, man. You can drink the water. You'll just shit your guts out. That's all. Right? I mean, you can drink it, Andrew. God, he's irritated.
0: Thoughts and prayers. Trump seems real supportive.
1: Oh, yeah. I'm sure he's going to go out of his way to help this Andrew Tate. He doesn't even, you know, who do you think? Who is he friends with? How did he get into Trump's sphere of influence or whatever? How did
0: Barron? That's the latest headlines. Have you seen that?
1: The kid?
0: Yeah, there's some weird.
1: No, I knew it. He's already barely 18, same as daddy. Big fucking creep.
0: Yeah. House Democrats are pushing for Barron Trump to testify on reported ties to the Tate brothers.
1: Oh, man. You didn't take long to become a piece of shit, did you? Oh, wow. Is he 18 still or is he 19?
0: He might be 19 now.
1: Wow. Not wasting any time, right?
0: The House Democrat on Thursday called on Trump's youngest son, Barron, to testify about his and his family's ties to Andrew and Tristan Tate, the misogynistic podcasters facing dozens of sexual abuse charges in the UK. Yeah. Representative Yasmin Ansari of Arizona, member of House Oversight Committee, demanded Barron's testimony and investigations into the Trump's family ties.
1: Oh, shit.
0: To the scandal-plagued brothers, the Tates,
1: wow,
0: who have been lionized by members of Trump's administration and the MAGA movement more broadly, face potential extradition to the UK stemming from charges of rape, sexual assault,
1: God,
0: and in Andrew Tate's case, possession of, quote, indecent images of a child.
1: Good job, Melania. Your mom of the year, and hey, Trump, your dad of the year over there. If you had a kid and they said, you know who one of my best friends are? I've been hanging out with Andrew Tate and his brother or whatever. I mean, that's not good. Wouldn't you tell? Don't hang out with that fucking guy. He's a Nazi pedophile, right?
0: Right.
1: Shit, man.
0: A recent episode of the Why Is This Happening podcast from Chris Hayes over at MS Now spotlighted the Tate brothers' promotion of violence toward and subjugation of women. The podcast interview was centered on the New Yorker's Heidi Blake, her article, Andrew Tate's Empire of Abuse. It featured reporting about Andrew Tate's apparent communication with Barron Trump.
1: God damn, Barron. You got to get it together. You know what? Somebody should send Hunter Biden over there to smack him around or something. Knock some sense into him.
0: Which MS Now is not confirmed. Tate's spokespeople are denying it.
1: Why are you denying it, though? Are you embarrassed to be friends with Barron? I think it would be the other way around, right?
0: Heidi Blake from The New Yorker. Her report touches on previous reporting that at least one Trump administration official played a role in pressuring Romania to allow the men to fly to the U.S. as they faced human trafficking charges there. That official, Special Envoy for Special Missions.
1: Everybody's so, isn't that special?
0: I mean, he's doubly special. Oh, it's Richard Grenell, that piece of shit.
1: My God.
0: Has said that he has had no substantive conversation with Romania's foreign minister on the subject. So that just means he didn't talk to the foreign minister. He talked to somebody else about it.
1: Right, right.
0: Who relayed it to the foreign minister.
1: Melania, I know your kid's 19, right? He's no longer a child. He's an adult. And so, you know, but you're letting your son be friends with these pedophiles. He's all over this story. Like, what happened? Is this not concerning to you? Wouldn't you be concerned? Who are your fucking friends, wacko? God damn. What a dumb kid.
0: The representative Ansari said, quote,
1: yeah,
0: the committee must investigate whether back channel communications between the Tate brothers, presidential advisors, and members of the first family, such as Barron Trump,
1: oh my God,
0: influenced official actions or administration policy regarding criminal prosecution and investigation of the brothers or international law enforcement cooperation. We got them out of trouble in Romania.
1: God, I tell you what, this is the most, I mean, it never ceases to be interesting. It's always interesting with these guys. I don't remember stories like this, even with Bill Clinton. Chelsea ever back channel with some rapist to try to influence her father? Probably, actually, Chelsea probably kept him in line the best she could. And what a fucking shitstorm this kid is. He is barely a fucking adult. And already he's hanging out. His best friends are like human trafficking pedophiles.
0: And he's cashing in on inside trading, isn't he? Like doing crypto shit or whatever.
1: Damn. I mean, good job, Donald. I mean, you trained this fucking piece of shit well. Melania. I always thought like Melania is like, I'm protecting Barron from this world. Holy shit. A mission not accomplished. You're a fucking bad parent, honestly. And so is Donald. I mean, God, what the fuck is going on? Is Nick Fuentes back channeling through Barron Trump to try to, what other white supremacists are you fucking friends with, dude? You're 19 years old. This is sad. You stupid.
0: And what's he doing hanging out with fucking Andrew Tate in any capacity? I mean,
1: can't Reacher just go beat the shit out of these guys? Reacher, go over there, fuck them up. YouTube Hunter, just go over there, go get them. Fuck this, it's crazy.
0: We've got
1: Can somebody, suppose, I mean, if you're not careful, Barron, Melania's going to have you kidnapped and taken to one of these rehab camps where you learn how to be a good Christian, right? They beat the gay out of you, the fucking Nazi out of you. Actually, they probably like that. Never mind.
0: Meanwhile, broadcasting sadly from a basement somewhere with a large paper map of the world behind him.
1: Oh,
0: Alex Jones.
1: What a nice surprise.
0: Fallen from grace.
1: Oh, shit. Jeez.
0: But still plugging away.
1: I think he's just reset the show, you know what I mean? Like, you were getting too successful and too soft, and you were enjoying all these luxuries and your studio and all these guns.
0: Back
1: had.
0: To the old days, you mean?
1: Yeah, you're back to your roots.
0: Gay frogs and stuff like that. But he's now, you know, he's on one side. He's on the Nick Fuentes side of the right.
1: Okay.
0: When it comes to Israel, okay. He's seen the light.
1: See, he's always, yes.
0: About the genocide and everything.
1: Okay.
0: And he's also pissed at Trump.
1: Oh, okay.
0: Because Trump has basically cut him loose. Like, you know, everything Trump touches dies. He doesn't give a fuck. Trump doesn't care about anybody.
1: Is Alex on the side of the Tate brothers? Is he like them or?
0: I don't think he's a big fan of them. He may be. I don't know. That's a weird one.
1: Sorry.
0: But here he is. Now he's got a bug in one of his orifices about Ben Shapiro.
1: Oh, Ben Shapiro.
0: Who's talking smack.
1: Okay. I remember that guy.
5: this country's got some big, big issues on its hands. So let's go ahead and go to some of those clips of Ben Shapiro and others.
6: Section 219 of the NDAA is not particularly important. It is being treated as important by people who hate both America and her allies as a general rule. Some people think it's unnecessary. That's fine. I mean, I can hear that argument. That's not the overarching argument that's being made. The overarching argument that's being made is that somehow Section 219 of the NDAA merges the United States military with the Israeli military. This is, I believe the technical term for this in law is horse.
1: God. Hey,
6: it's just nonsense.
1: Oh, wow. Listen, if we're going to listen to him, can you at least play this, his accompaniment to it? Because I'm listening to this guy and I just said,

0: setup that is above the rest of the Pentagon, only reports to the president. Should I read the bill again on air? I mean, go read Section 219. It's easy. Just go to thomas.loc.gov and just type in 2027 NDAA.
1: Gosh. And then is he yelling at an assistant right now?
2: Well, no, he was saying, he's telling us, but initially he was like, go back 10 seconds, hit pause.
1: Right.
0: Pick the latest version to pass the House and then go to.
1: I see we're listening to two really, really strong musical talents. And now they're just fucking talking. I don't understand.
0: Section 219. I could literally on my iPhone be there in 30 seconds. Just go to a search engine, put in NDAA Section 219, and the top link will be the Congress. And then you just scroll down to 219. Yeah. And a five-year-old could read this and tell what it means. But then he goes, oh, you're with AOC. Oh, you're with the Muslims. Oh, you're with Mondami. Oh, you're... Because just because they're enemies of Israel and are pushing for, Islamic takeover, God, does it then mean that what they're saying about the NDAA isn't true? But that's... All he does is emotion to his viewers.
2: It's really sad. And it's really sad that he doesn't have graphics behind him anymore. It's just like this.
1: Can you hear the hook in this song, though? It was like, oh, yeah. He doesn't have. You're not like Israel. You're not like Israel. I mean, I can. When this guy talks, I honestly hear music. I can hear.
0: So that's why he literally has 5% of the audience he had just 3 years ago. I mean, his average show is like 5,000 viewers. I mean, it's a joke. He's big on our shows where we play clips of him, but it just shows how unpopular he is. But that's who Trump's got swinging for him. He's got Levin.
2: I mean, that's true. Mark Levin is way down and Ben Shapiro is way down. A lot of these big Zionists are way down.
1: I can't believe it. Ben, it sounds like somebody needs to release a new song. That might help, man.
0: 5,000 viewers. I mean, it's a joke. He's big on our shows where we play clips of him. But it just shows how unpopular he is. But that's who Trump's got swinging for him. He's got Levin. And Trump even posts through social. He goes, here's my champions. Levin.
2: Loomer.
0: Shapiro.
2: Loomer.
0: And Laura Loomer.
2: There you go.
1: This is musical as shit.
0: Ultra unpopular. Ultra creepy.
1: Yeah.
0: I mean, just totally rejected.
1: Yeah.
0: I mean, even ABC News and CNN can't get interviews with Zelensky. But, oh, don't you worry. The darling, Laura Loomer can.
2: Yeah, there we talked about that on Friday's show, that she got that interview with Zelensky.
1: You know, if I was a hip-hop producer, or a record producer or something, I would just put him in the studio and just record everything and just put backing tracks to it. You're going to get something. You're not going to come away empty-handed, right? I mean, I heard like four hooks. Something he was singing about AOC, he repeated it, and I was like, that's good. About AOC, she lies about everything or something.
2: That's what's going on with him.
1: What was Shapiro bitching about that nobody likes him or God?
2: Oh, well, he's really mad at the fact that people seem to be waking up to Israel.
1: Yeah.
2: And what's going on, and that Israel is the blind support for Israel is no longer the thing. And people are like, what the fuck are we doing?
1: I think Ben Shapiro has to have a come to Jesus moment and realize if you're going to retain that audience, you better pivot and come up with another fucking song or they're going to be gone, dude.
2: I mean, he is a Jew, so probably not a lot of Jesus
1: right
2: coming to.
1: I guess not.
2: We've got... Also in the news, Trump's assistant Natalie Harp draws mockery.
1: Okay,
2: over
1: wow.
2: Rally travel video.
1: Jeez.
2: The video shared ahead of Trump's Monday rally at General Motors led critics to nickname his plane "Bribe Force One," and speculate wildly from diapers to illicit items about what's in Harp's bag.
1: Yeah.
2: Harp, a 34-year-old cancer survivor who joined Trump's team in 2022, serves as his human printer, supplying printed news clips and social media drafts on the road, known for her devotion and constant presence at events like this.

0: economic-focused rally. She travels with other aides amid partisan online divides over her role in taxpayer costs.
1: Okay, listen, I'm glad you survived cancer, but why is that in your credit as when you get announced every time?
0: Right, yeah.
1: Give it up for Natalie Harp, cancer survivor.
0: Bribe Force One.
1: Yeah. I mean, there's lots of people that survive cancer that aren't the human printer for a Nazi.
0: True.
1: Do you think it was her that did the whole thing? Do you think that she's behind the threat to Melania? Because we know there's motive, right? She's jealous or somebody is of, right?
0: I saw a... Oh, this is a clip from the World Cup finals we were talking about.
1: Oh my gosh, yeah.
0: This is...
1: Spain.
0: From our friends up north.
1: Oh, okay.
0: From Greenland? Canada. Canada. Don't you know?
1: Rob Ford guys.
0: And they had, this is, I think in Vancouver, they had an outdoor event where you could go and watch a bunch of giant screens at the park or at their stadium there.
1: Is it warm there yet?
0: Yeah, it's still summer there. Yeah, okay. It's July. So here's the giant watch party, thousands and thousands and thousands of people. here's the moment when, take a guess what the camera panned to.
1: Well, unless Ted Cruz was at this moment, concessions, I'm pretty sure I know who it is. Wow.
0: And then he's not on screen anymore.
1: You know, I've seen...
0: But it's amazing how 90% of them put their hands up and did thumbs down. Dude. Thumbs down, thumbs down. Were booing.
1: You know, I've seen so many soccer games where the fans will even storm the field. Haven't you seen that? Mm-hmm. So why nobody felt like doing that here, or they just didn't feel like it? Or
0: we didn't see security there. I'm sure they had...
1: Oh, man, please.
0: They had... AKs all around.
1: Yeah, but here's the evidence we have of Trump security. He almost got killed at a fucking golf course because, I don't know, his Secret Service is on Benadryl. That guy who, the graduate degree student who was studying, like, finance or something, was able to outrun a whole perimeter of defense and get 30 feet of that guy, right? And then the dude at Butler walking around on the tin roof. It was a fucking murder on a hot tin roof. The cops didn't even see the guy. He almost killed him.
0: Tin roof.
1: Yeah.
0: Rusted. I mean,
1: right. Maybe FIFA was protecting him.
0: We've got also... I've got a story here. So, yeah, that's quite pleasant.
1: Oh, yeah, yeah.
0: This is very important here.
1: Okay.
0: Rob Schneider, Ryan.
1: Oh man.
0: Speaking of comedians, we always forget him. We forget about the mega comedians when, you know, we forget about Rob Schneider.
1: I knew a guy that used to open for him in 2000 when I first doing comedy, like early 2000s or something. I don't remember his name. Don't remember. But he made so much money just opening for this.
0: Oh, the comic that opened for him.
1: Oh, my God. This dude had the nicest car in, like, a condo in L.A. And I'm like, you're opening? I mean, what a weird economy we have. Why can't teachers get paid more? I'm just asking because Rob Schneider's opener has a sports car. It's not right.
0: I don't think Rob's doing as well nowadays.
1: Ah, come on. Who's he opening for? Papa Bear?
0: Rob Schneider, a comedian who has grown controversial in recent years for his ties to the MAGA movement.
1: He didn't die. I thought he died of COVID or something.
0: No.
1: He didn't. He survived. Okay.
0: Just his career is now.
1: Okay. Oh, that's sad.
0: Well, is now taking shots and going to war with the Texas GOP.
1: Nobody cares about you, Ron. I don't, you know, don't make me root for them. I mean, Rob,
0: the
1: I called him Ron.
0: The reason he's mad is because he blames them for allowing Sharia law to take over Texas.
1: Same girl. Same. I don't know. Why did you think of this? Why is he? What do you care, Rob?
0: Schneider is a notorious conspiracy theorist who has long pushed crank medical misinformation
1: okay.
0: and quack cures for illnesses.
1: Right.
0: He took to X on Monday to outline his case against senior Republican officials in Texas, including the governor, Greg Abbott, and Attorney General turned Senate candidate, Ken Paxton, possibly, and this is saying a lot,
1: yes,
0: the most corrupt politician in the country.
1: I just want to say I'm sorry to all these Texas politicians. I'm sure they're big Rob Schneider fans. I mean, what's your favorite Rob Schneider movie? Is it Pet Detective or Pet Person? What is his?
0: Deuce Bigelow?
1: Yeah. And the copy guy. I'm making the copies, blah, blah, blah. Was that him?
0: I don't remember.
1: What other movies did you like of him? What were your Benchwarmers? That was the credit I always had to say of the guy that opens for Rob Schneider when you do my mics.
0: He posted, I never thought I would watch the Islamic and Marxist threat seize large parts of our great nation.
1: What was his character in Deuce Bigelow like? I forget that. What was he? What was he?
0: A douchebag.
1: He turned into a dog or something, right? Or he would turn into an animal?
0: Pet detective. He talked to animals, didn't he?
1: I don't. Oh, he's like Dr. Doolittle.
0: I don't think I ever saw it.
1: I'm just trying to get a good background on the person we're hearing from.
0: Years, we've seen the damage this alliance has done to Europe. This is the Islamic Marxist alliance somehow.
1: Jeez.
0: And now we are witnessing the same damage unfolding in the blue states. What I never fully understood until recently is how deeply this threat is already embedded and how rapidly it is gaining power inside red states.
1: Pat's making the copies. Pat's doing the podcast. Doing the podcast. Right.
0: Went on to list what he saw as evidence. Texas is under siege. Quote, organizations with terror ties receive nonprofit status and political access while most elected officials either pander or look the other way.
1: Aren't you on tour or something? How do you have all this time? You got a manifesto?
0: Who's going to see him?
1: I don't know.
0: Does anyone even care what is happening to the children trapped inside these abusive training schools that pump out imams?
1: Shit, man. I don't know.
0: He's talking about tax money going to madrasas.
1: But a lot of these things he's talking about aren't real or don't make sense, right? Okay.
0: Your state has Sharia courts, Sharia judges, and Sharia patrols. Not one has been shut down. I will keep speaking. Oh, please do.
1: No,
0: until every Texas politician takes this transformation seriously and understands the threat that every Texas citizen is up against. Because this threat is advancing.
1: God, you're the guy from the Saturday Night Live making the copies. David Spade needs to go get this guy and take care of him or something. Right? He sounds like he's on the meds or like he's on some pill.
0: And he blames the GOP for their protective circle around their most powerful elected leaders, Ken Paxton, Greg Abbott, and Dan Patrick.
1: You don't even live in Texas, right? He lives in Hollywood. What do you care?
0: Might live in Texas.
1: You don't even want people to wear masks so they don't spread COVID. Why do you give a fuck about this? Shut the fuck up and go write those awesome jokes of yours.
0: Conspiracy theories about Islamic takeovers of Texas have propagated for years, spread by pointing to immigrant communities that have taken root in the state. Recently, a moral panic erupted over an Islamic event that was planned at a water park in North Texas.
1: Oh, my God. Somebody call up Mango to come get this guy. You need your friends, right? Mango could help him. Who's the other ones like Mango, Chris Farley? Oh, he's dead. Shit. God, did he go to Second City and do improv or?
0: Who?
1: Rob Schneider.
0: I don't know where. Yeah, I don't know where he's from.
1: Listen, Rob, you need to keep it together and just keep pushing because I know there's going to be something called a Kennedy Center Award in your future. I mean, there has to be. Who else are they going to ask?
0: I'm surprised he didn't get one this time.
1: He doesn't have one yet. I don't know why. Why isn't he running for office? If Rob Schneider picked, I don't know
0: it's
1: what.
0: A Trump Kennedy Award, Ryan.
1: Oh, okay. I'm sorry, Donald. Donald doesn't know shit about Rob Schneider, right? And you're a little too old to appeal to Barron.
0: Schneider, born San Francisco, 1963.
1: Shit.
0: Mother was a kindergarten teacher. Dad was a real estate broker. Okay, blah, blah, blah, blah, blah, blah, blah. His maternal grandmother was Filipina, who met and married his grandfather, a white American.
1: Okay.
0: His mixed background has been a common theme throughout his career.
1: No.
0: He graduated.
1: It hasn't been. I mean.
0: He began his career doing stand-up in San Francisco.
1: Oh, cool.
0: Made his debut appearance on television in 1987 on HBO's 13th Annual Young Comedians Special, hosted by Dennis Miller.
1: Oh, that sounds
0: Where's
1: cool.
0: Where's Dennis Miller these days?
1: He's opening for Papa Bear. Didn't we do that story? Him and Bill O'Reilly were doing a tour?
0: Yeah, that was a few years ago, though, wasn't it?
1: What a horrible timeline. I mean, you got to be kidding me.
0: After being hired as a writer for Saturday Night Live in 1988.
1: Holy shit. I mean, that must have been some good packet that guy put together. Jesus, did you intervene in that? How did this happen?
0: 2 years later, he made the cast. It was on for 4 years. He played such roles as Tiny Elvis and Orgasm Guy.
1: Those are my two favorite Rob Schneider roles.
0: Oh, and Richard Lamer, the office worker beside the photocopier, who addressed each of his fellow employees with an endless stream of annoying gossip.
1: That sucks. I don't know Orgasm Guy or who's the first one? Tiny Elvis?
0: Tiny Elvis. I don't recall either.
1: Rob, I've never seen either of those sketches. No one reruns those. We should see those. That might be good. Tiny Elvis and Orgasm Guy. How'd you come up with that? And then how did you come up with all these theories about our health?
0: Deuce Bigelow, Male Gigolo, a tale of a fish tank cleaner who incurs a massive debt and is forced to become a man whore.
1: Oscar nominated.
0: This was followed by The Animal, about a man given animal powers by a mad scientist. So we were conflating all these all these great movies together.
1: Well, I want to apologize to the Academy. Sorry for the conflation. I don't know how we could have conflated.
0: He then was in The Hot Chick, wherein the body of a petty thief, played by Schneider, is mystically switched with the body of a pretty but mean-spirited high school cheerleader.
1: Yeah.
0: Played by Rachel McAdams.
1: Should we arrest those screenwriters? I mean, should they be arrested for that piece of shit you just described? Did you see Hot Chick?
0: Deuce Bigelow? No. Deuce Bigelow, European Gigolo, was the sequel, was not well received by critics or moviegoers. As a result, he won a 2005 Worst Actor Razzie.
1: Hey, that's something though, right? That's something to put in the case. And I think that's fake news.
0: I wonder if he went. Sandra Bullock went.
1: Oh, yeah. But Sandra Bullock.
0: I give her credit for that. She was like, fuck it, I'm going to go.
1: Just in general. I'm just going to say in general. Who's a better person, Sandra Bullock or Rob Schneider?
0: Wow, that's a hard one.
1: I mean, you know.
0: That's difficult.
1: Was he on Epstein Island at all? Has he come up in the files?
0: That wouldn't surprise me, actually.
1: No. Congratulations, Rob.
0: Yeah.
1: You've steered your career in such a way that we would think that would be possible for you.
0: Who cares? I mean,
1: the only Saturday Night Live member to be in that.
0: We've only got a few minutes left here on the big shoot. Yeah.
1: Is he friends with Jim Carrey? Not Jim Carrey, shit. Jim Brewer?
0: Probably. That they seem like they would.
1: Yeah. I don't know.
0: Travel.
1: Why is there a weird network of comedians who kind of from that era that, like, not Joe Rogan crazy or Theo Von crazy, just like colloidal silver crazy like Rob Schneider is? Why?
0: And what's her name? Who's the one that played the ukulele, the blonde?
1: Victoria Jackson.
0: Yeah.
1: She's on a different level.
0: Crazy, right? MAGA, yeah. I think isn't she dying? Didn't we hear that?
1: Oh, I don't know.
0: Like she's got some illness or something.
1: Shit. Now, you know, it sucks. Could you imagine if you pass away now, you're just totally upstaged by this Mitch bullshit. Nobody cares because it's like they're all waiting for Mitch to die when he noticed. I feel bad for Lindsay.
0: Here's
2: Victoria Jackson. God hates sodomy. He hates homosexuality. He said it's an abomination. And God hates sexual immorality, all kinds, fornication, adultery, etc. And God hates pride. Like, one of the most things he hates is pride. Proverbs 11:12. When pride comes, then comes.
0: Anyway, that's her a few years ago.
1: New York, it's Saturday night. I mean, we should put together, Who's in charge of Saturday Night Live? What's it? Lauren Michaels or something?
0: Lorne Michaels, yeah.
1: Lorne Michaels, please put together a bizarre world Saturday Night Live. Get Victoria Jackson, get Rob Schneider, get who's another lunatic that could be on there? Get me Dennis Miller back. Get me Jim Brewer. You know what I mean? Get me, I think you could say Chris. What's Mango's name?
0: Who?
1: The guy that played Mango.
0: Mango.
1: Yeah, the guy I opened for who had the weird thing in the bathroom I was telling you about at Flappers. Chris,
0: I can't remember his name either.
1: But get that guy, because that guy is whacked out too. And I think you could just put a really, they should have got these sketch actors now. Like, this Victoria Jackson now is funnier than the Victoria Jackson of that Saturday Night Live time. And I guarantee you Rob Schneider's funnier now than he was, right?
0: Oh, she's still around. She posted recently.
1: Yeah.
0: She's claiming Norm MacDonald turned to Jesus before he died.
1: Oh, shut up. He did not. Come on. He was fucking with you. There's no fucking way. That's sad.
0: Here's a post from last September that says she has 13 months to live.
1: Okay.
0: She's got some cancer or something.
1: Oh, that sucks. Jeez. These right-wing nut jobs should really vote for people that are interested in figuring that cancer thing out. I don't know.
0: That's a bummer.
1: Yeah, that is.
0: I mean, she's an asshole, but that's a bummer.
1: Right.
0: I feel badly.
1: Lauren should let her do a guest host thing just because, you know?
0: Yeah, she was way against gay marriage and stuff like that. And
1: what?
0: Yeah.
1: She's an actor in New York.
0: You heard her. She just said God hates.
1: Yeah.
0: God hates homosexuals.
1: God, look, you don't hate homosexuals. Victoria Jackson thinks you do. And she's going to die thinking that. Does that bother you?
0: God created homosexuals.
1: Yeah. Will you straighten this former Saturday Night Live's cast member out and the rest of them while you're at it? Fucking Jim Brewer's insane. You know, what's that guy? I was dating Morgan Fairchild. What's his name? John Lovitz. Tell him to pay for his tickets at the Dodger games.
0: Yeah.
1: Wasn't that the story that he owed the Los Angeles Dodgers for like a bunch of season tickets and he wasn't paying? Get these guys in line.
0: In a recent interview with Focus on the Family's Jim Daly, Victoria Jackson described how she spent her younger years sharing her faith, even giving out Bibles as she turned the SNL scene into her mission field. So she was this way.
1: Oh, my God.
0: She was this way.
1: Back
0: in the day.
1: Right. There was a show. I don't think it lasts long. It was like a behind the scenes thing. And it was like a sports nights version of Saturday Night Live. And they had the Victoria Jackson character. It was this blonde girl that was trying to tell everybody about Jesus all the time. Why didn't we see any of that from Victoria Jackson? Why are these dumb characters she played? She was naturally funny. Why did they stifle this?
0: She said that she and Norm MacDonald did stand up at the same places. She calls a conversation. She said, he said to me, how come we never dated? And I was trying to think fast. And I said, because you don't go to church. And I kind of was hoping I was planting a seed, you know? And he went, oh, so that's a deal breaker. Later, after she heard about his death from cancer, she was talking to a friend who attends Bel Air Presbyterian. She said Norm MacDonald was watching their weekly service.
1: Fuck off.
0: And reportedly called up the pastor.
1: Can you imagine? Hi, this is Norm. I can't do a Norm MacDonald. Imagine that call. That's a lie. How dare you make a lie about this?
0: She says, and he called up the pastor of Bel Air Presbyterian and asked him how to be saved. And he said the sinner's prayer on the phone with the pastor. So maybe Norm will see him in heaven.
1: Yeah,
0: what is the sinner's prayer?
1: No, I don't believe this one bit. It'd be just as likely as George Carlin would do this.
0: Excuse me, Mr. Methodist. We Catholics don't have this sinner prayer thing. What is this?
1: Get out so early to eat, so I don't know. What is that? How's it go? Could you do the first few bars?
0: No, I'm asking you.
1: I have to know how it goes. You don't understand.
0: We have the act of contrition. Do you have that?
1: I don't know.
0: Oh, my God, I'm heartily sorry for having offended thee. I detest all my sins of thy just punishment. Sorry. But most of all, because they offend you, my Lord. How creepy is that?
1: And to the Son and
0: how creepy is that I still remember that?
1: That is, well, you guys remember all kinds of weird shit. You don't understand, like
0: second grade, man. We had to learn all that shit. I remember it was, you had stars that were on the wall. You had your name on the wall, and you got a star under each ridiculous Catholic prayer you had to learn if you could say it out, you know, if you could memorize it.
1: We went to Vacation Bible School, and we did things like a self-portrait. Like you trace your shadow on a piece of cardboard, and then you draw yourself, how you see yourself. You do all kinds of, you know, like basketball and fun shit. It's like everybody wants to stay chill because they want as many people. Here's the Methodist. They want as many people coming through that Bible, Vacation Bible School, VBS, as they can. That is a moneymaker. So you don't make it too, you know, nuts, you know.
0: That's the summer thing. Because parents don't want to have Cha-ching. To deal with their kids at home. So they.
1: Right. And then they undercut the price of like really, you know, fancy summer programs. They get most everybody. Not by being super religious. No religion in it. It's just called Vacation Bible.
0: I had to go. I played guitar a few times at a friend of mine who was a youth pastor ran a youth part of the youth group.
1: Dude.
0: He wasn't, though. I'm pretty sure he wasn't.
1: You're really like testing the odds at that point. You're a Catholic hanging out in these Catholic churches. You're like, hey, listen, I'm so cocky. I think
0: they were Presbyterians, too, come to think of it. Okay. I think it was a Presbyterian summer camp kind of thing. And their guitar player didn't show up a couple times, and they asked me to just go play the,
1: you know,
0: songs for the kids.
1: Wow.
0: To sing.
1: That's wild. I mean, I bet there's not a lot of crossover with Catholic musicians playing for like Protestant, because I'm sorry, the Protestants are going to kick your ass every time. I mean,
0: well, by then I was also long into my atheism. So I was like, this is all bullshit, but you know, I'll help the boy out.
1: Be careful with those.
0: I'll help out my homie. Thanks for joining us, everybody. We'll do it again on Wednesday, 2 to 4 p.m. Pacific, 5, 7 Eastern. 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
0: We'll see you on Wednesday. Bye-bye.
1: R.I.P. Rob Schneider. Oh, he's not dead. He's talking about it.
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truck. I said, Holmes, come on, woo. What's a brother gotta do to get free food? You better wash some dishes, baby, on that Chinese taco truck.

0: What do you have to lose by trying something new like Trump? What the hell do you have to lose? You have to lose. You have to lose.
1: Mr. Trump is so stupid. My God, my God.
0: We won with poorly educated. I love the poorly educated.
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0: But you know what? 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
6: 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We're not live. We're a couple hours in the past here. Ryan's got a gig at the Pensacola Comedy Club, everybody.
7: That's right. If you're in the area, please come out.
6: Ryan's the proprietor of the Pensacola That's Comedy
7: right.
6: Club.
7: That's right. I can kick you out if I want.
6: For all your comedial needs. And if you've got, a few minutes, show up on open mic night.
7: Oh, yeah, please do that. That would be good. Especially if you're if you have a puppet.
6: No N-word, no F-slurs.
7: Oh, no. Yeah, I'll kick you out for that. But if you have a puppet, does anybody have a puppet out there?
6: Do you have any
7: there?
6: Puppet comics?
7: No, we used to. Back in the day in L.A.
6: I remember L.A., yeah.
7: But I miss that. I miss that.
6: Music comics, too.
7: I don't miss that, but I miss puppet. I miss little puppet guys.
6: Someone shows up with a guitar, how do you feel instantly?
7: Do I have to hook it up to my fucking shit, man? Because I tell you something, there's nothing God, somebody shows up with a keyboard and some weird attachment they bought on Temu. I'm like, I don't know how that's supposed to go into my board. I don't know what I'm supposed to do with that. Or they hand you a phone and they're like, listen, my song parody's on this phone. Can you play it? Sure, no problem. Let me just whip an attachment out of my asshole and hook it up to the system.
6: Or let me hit play, turn the speaker real loud and hold it up to the mic.
7: That's what happens. No,
6: there,
7: that's
6: there you
7: what,
6: go.
7: Yeah, I just hold the mic to the keyboard speaker and there's that.
6: Thanks for buying shit through our Amazon link, crabdiving.com/Amazon. Use that link every time you go to buy shit at Amazon. We get a little commission. It doesn't cost you fuck all. Join us on our social media at crabdiving on, we're on Insta, but we never check it or put anything on it.
7: We're on Insta, but not on life support like Mitch.
6: We're on, is he?
7: I really don't know. Are we just accepting that he's not really going to be dead or alive?
6: He could be like a bottle of Evian just resting in ice right now.
7: Where is that thing? What is that? Is it Harry Potter or Lord of the Rings? The Netherworld. No, that's from some... Is he in the Nether regions? Or the, I don't
6: ew,
7: mean like
6: ew.
7: That. The Never regions. Or the, no, he's in the Upside Down.
6: That's from, that's
7: Battlestar
6: from the,
7: Galactica.
6: No, that's from the TV show, Stranger Things.
7: Stranger Things, that's right. I was going to say that. He's in the Upside Down, right?
6: Okay.
7: I saw him skateboarding today.
6: Twice a day?
7: Right. Is Grock making him skateboard?
6: When they rotate his body.
7: Ooh, shit.
6: No to prevent thanks. Bed sores.
7: Right, boy.
6: I really want, we should start a poll. I'll bet it's on Polymarket.
7: When he's gonna?
6: Well, like how many? Let's just be honest. How many days after the deadline of August 3rd
7: yes.
6: will Mitch have a sudden and unexpected setback?
7: Right.
6: That will put him in a vegetative state, and Elaine's gonna have to say unplug him. I almost did
7: Why
6: something
7: doesn't...
6: really racist.
7: Right. Why doesn't Andy Beshear?
6: I almost said unplugged with an R.
7: Right.
6: Unplugged. It would have been bad.
7: Oh, yeah. Elaine Chao.
6: Yes.
7: But what if Andy Beshear goes down there with the Kentucky National Guard and they demand to just give him a test to see if he's fit for office? What kind of test is it? Like have him play a game of tic-tac-toe without blinking?
6: Hold a mirror up to his face.
7: Well, wait, that he's not going to have a reflection.
8: No, to see if he's breathing.
7: He was in Lost Boys, I think. I think Keanu Reeves played him.
8: Hey.
7: Who plays Mitch McConnell in the movie? God, I...
8: You know who would have been good? The late, great Philip Seymour Hoffman.
7: Oh, shit, man. He's perfect now, actually. You don't need to reanimate
8: Similar,
7: him.
8: Yeah. Let's get... It's Faithless Friday, everybody. Listen, you.
7: Jesus.
8: She's particularly obnoxious.
7: Yeah.
8: Guess where you're going next week?
7: Oh, that's right.
8: To the VET.
7: Right. Not the doggy spa. She doesn't need to get her nails done. She
8: needs to get poked.
7: Oh, yeah. Boy show.
8: Poked United. And prodded and possibly fat-shamed.
7: Possibly. Those fucking vets. What is the ideal weight for a dog? Not the current weight. They want to sell you.
8: I haven't weighed her, but she looks about the same as she did when we were last there, and they said she was okay.
7: Are they going to try to put her on Mongiorno or the fat shot?
8: No, I just need to lower the treat shots.
7: Right. Well, she's active. It's not like she sits around. I mean, you know, she's running around yelling at everybody.
8: She's got a lot of responsibilities keeping this part of Pensacola safe.
7: If she was with Mitch right now, she'd be burying her little cheese stick that she has that she covets. She'll bury it under his chin and then bark and have it.
8: Oh, the yak chicks, the yak cheese stick.
7: Right. You can't really let pets around him, Mitch. I mean, they'll probably peck at him, you know. A little bird would be, you know, eating his eyeball out.
8: Commie Pinko Liberal HuffPost headline saith.
7: Yeah. I'm not dead yet.
8: Oh, this is the same headline as over at the Drudge Report. This is interesting. There must be really something going on.
7: Okay.
8: I'm going to be sneezing in a moment here.
7: God bless you, Pat. That's all we need from you, Mitch, just to prove that you're fit to be a senator, a Republican senator. Can you sneeze for us? Can you sneeze?
8: No mas, Shelby. No mas.
7: Or can you leer creepily upon a young person?
8: Air raid, H-E-I-R.
7: Okay.
8: Vance Camp smells trouble.
7: Air raid?
8: Says report, like heir to the throne.
7: Oh, okay.
8: Vice President J.D. Vance is facing intense criticism on social media from fellow Republicans,
7: right,
8: which his allies say appears to be part of a coordinated effort to ruin his chances in the 2028 election.
7: Ruin it?
8: According to the WAPO. Oh, that's the story I pulled, the WAPO story.
7: Jeez, guys, how could you going to ruin his chances? Is he electable? I don't even... he's so unlikable.
8: Well, that's kind of what's going on.
7: Just tell Ron Howard not to make another movie about him, and then you know.
8: The WAPO said the sustained public hostility from Vance's own side of the aisle is unlike that faced by other vice presidents in decades, both in intensity and in the early timing, 2 years before the party will choose its next presidential nominee. So Republicans fucking hate J.D. Vance.
7: Wait a second. Wait a fucking second.
8: Go ahead.
7: You're telling me, how is he hated more than any other vice president?
8: Have you seen him?
7: No, I know, but what stat did they say among bipartisan hate, or what is it?
8: No, among his own side. The sustained public hostility from his own side of the aisle is unlike that faced by other vice presidents
7: in decades. This guy is a fucking hardliner. Decades? This is not, I'm sorry, you, sir, are no Spiro Agnew, or what was that line about Kennedy in that debate with,
8: Lloyd Jack Benson. Kennedy. I was friends with Jack Kennedy.
7: Spiro Agnew.
8: You, sir, are no Jack Kennedy.
7: You're no Spiro Agnew. Come on. J.D. Vance. Somebody's going to ruin that guy's chance of being president. Who's going to ruin Ted Cruz's chance then?
8: The reporter from the WAPO, Natalie Allison, continued, "The unusual nature is a product of the central role that social media plays in today's political discourse, as well as the high stakes as Republicans prepare to select a new standard bearer after Trump."
7: I almost did a spit take on that. I don't know why. I'm just thinking about this guy saying, "Tut, tut, it looks like rain," you know? And the reading he did at Winnie the Pooh.
8: Vance hasn't confirmed he will run for president, but has been viewed as a potential heir to the MAGA movement. Trump himself said earlier this year that a 2028 Vance ticket with Secretary of State Marco Rubio as his running mate would be a dream team.
7: For who? For whom? Who? How is that electable?
8: But support for Vance has been dropping like a rock among likely voters in New Hampshire's Republican primary. New University of New Hampshire poll shows only 36% would vote for him if the election were held today, compared to 53% in February. So he's lost 17%.
7: Well,
8: of people who said they were going to vote for him.
7: Well, they obviously saw that interview on Usha's podcast where he read Winnie the Pooh. I mean, shit, man. Why can't we have Ted Cruz read some Richard Scarry books or something? Having Republicans read children's books isn't good. What was that book George Bush was reading when we were attacked on 9/11? And he didn't stop reading the book. He just kept on going, even though we were under attack. Some children's book, right? About goats?
8: Something, yeah.
7: Some shit. It's on his own side, though. They love Dick Cheney. The Republicans love Dick Cheney, right? For some reason, when he was vice president.
9: I would not, could not, with a goat.
7: Oh, shit. What am I supposed to choose here? Which one is I don't know, man.
8: Vance made some major claims on the Joe Rogan Experience podcast last week, including that his administration, quote, screwed up and, quote, mishandled the release of files on Jeffrey Epstein. He also said Israel is manipulating public opinion in the U.S.
7: Ooh.
8: To prolong the ongoing Iran war.
7: You don't say, stupid. Wow, what a shock. I guess what I learned on the Joe Rogan podcast, Israel has lobbyists that influence our shitty-ass fucking politicians to support genocide. I didn't know that, Joe.
8: Yeah, he pissed off a lot of people on going on Rogan. And
7: God.
8: The
7: what a revelation that is,
8: including turning a lot of people against Rogan. That are like, how can you glaze this guy and you know, lick his balls and give him softball questions the whole time?
7: I don't know. There would have to be so many things not available for me to listen to put my eardrums through that Joe Rogan shit. I told you I listened to
8: some of it, and it was agonizing.
7: I would rather listen to the BBC talk about fucking soccer. Their sports coverage is god awful, but shit, tune me in.
8: It's like when I used to bartend.
7: Yeah.
8: And I would do the day shift, which was 11 a.m. to 7 p.m. And some of the guys would come in, some of like the city workers and shit,
7: okay,
8: would come in after their shift was done at 3.
7: Right.
8: And they'd start drinking, of course, before they have to go home to their families.
7: I'd rather listen to them.
8: It was the two assholes at the corner. That was what it was like listening to Joe, neither of whom know what they're talking about. Both are convinced they are absolute experts in every single word that comes out of their mouth.
7: How is someone making him even more likable? I mean, J.D. Vance, than he already is. I am having trouble calculating this and understanding. I mean,
8: who said that?
7: Well, we are. I mean, we see if his likability is dropping. I mean, he's always sucked.
8: Yeah.
7: I guess among Republicans or something. God.
8: Yeah, yeah.
7: Oh, I hate him. I mean, I just...
8: We've always hated him. People who, are decent human beings have always seen what a load he is.
7: And
8: a fraud and a liar. We've got him on tape calling Trump Hitler.
7: Right. That's right. And then.
8: And now he couldn't be more of a remora on Trump's taint.
7: You know, I wish J.D. Vance would stop talking about World War II. Do you remember when he went to Europe and re-explained World War II to people that fucking lived through it, J.D.? I mean, God, there's something else about him that's very fucking... Oh, yeah. How dare you talk to Zelensky like you did back in the day? How fucking dare you? He's like, you should thank this president. Oh, fuck yourself. God damn. Stupid socks. His Irish socks.
8: Pro-Israel conservatives erupted. A Washington Post analysis of conservative influencers' posts on X found that criticism of Vance spiked immediately after his appearance on Rogan.
7: Right. So he pissed off the pro-genocide people.
8: From prominent commentators, including Ben Shapiro.
7: Wah.
10: I'm very upset.
7: Do you like genocide?
10: I can't believe he said that about Israel.
7: Hey, do that Cardi B song and shut the fuck up, Ben. Come on.
8: A close Vance ally who could that be? Who openly identifies as a close Vance ally?
7: I don't know.
8: A close Vance ally who spoke with the Post said, "It's obvious to anyone with an IQ above 70 that the slew of attacks is totally inauthentic, probably coordinated to a certain extent."
7: You're inauthentic. I bet you're a fucking... That guy's probably some sort
8: of... paid friend.
7: Oh, it's a spore or something. Oh, yes. This is a friend that you got on, you bought on Fiverr. Shit.
8: John Schwepp, a Vance supporter who previously worked for Trump's FTC,
7: right,
8: told the Washington Post that the detractors are trying to create a divide between Vance and Trump and are waging a campaign to ensure he won't be the GOP nominee 2028. What,
7: these pro-Israel people, hardliners, how much shit do you want Netanyahu to blow up over there? I mean, what would make you happy?
8: He's coming for a visit, did you see?
7: Oh, really? No.
8: Yeah, he's coming to Washington. He's not going to go to New York, probably, because Mom Donnie might try to arrest him.
7: Hell yeah, Mom Donnie. Please, dude, that would be...
10: But Trump said, there'll be no arrests going on.
7: Shit, man. Put your diaper on. Shut the fuck up. Is Netanyahu in Pampers as well? Or what about JD? Does he wear the diapers?
8: J.D. Vance is taking paternity leave?
7: Thank God. Usha, thank you so much for squirting out another horrible child. That's great news for this country.
8: He's planning to forego it.
7: What? But it's your kid. Don't you want to see your fucking nasty-ass children? You're forcing this kid upon the earth, but yet you're not going to spend time with it. Fuck yourself, man.
8: He plans to forego formal parental leave. It's one of these jobs where it's impossible to completely disconnect from it.
7: You know what I hate is the...
8: What do you do? We know the vice president, goes around and cuts ribbons and shit, right?
7: I mean, he's got to pick out the socks he's wearing. He's got to threaten, Zelensky. What other shitty thing? He's got to go to
8: a helicopter to his kid's fucking soccer practice. Right.
7: I don't give a fuck. No, golf practice. Guys, there's a rich white kid that's not as good at golf as he should be. Send a military helicopter to take care of it. I mean, that's on brand for this country.
8: Nick Fuentes would take issue with your calling him a white kid.
7: I'm sorry, Nick. Hey, Nick, how's your support for J.D. Vance? Is it rising or is it falling? I feel like he started it too. Did Nick Fuente start the whole trend of people hating on J.D. Vance?
8: No, he was an early adopter, but
7: yeah. How does he
8: remember the Looks Maxers started off talking about like his chin is 3 degrees too small. Remember that? Clavicular. They have all these measurements that your face is supposed to be exact, these proportions, and his is all fucked up. He's got a weak chin and a big puffy face and sunken eyes.
7: Oh, God. Pardon me while I vomit all over the pop screen, but didn't after World War II in Germany, didn't they do something to purge the culture of the Nazism and all that shit? Did they do anything for that? Because we're going to need to do that. I mean, what is this, looks maxing invented by claviculocytis and chlamydian syphilis did this?
8: Oh, God.
7: I hate the names of these.
8: Curse the Drudge Report for the extreme close-up of JD. It's the same story. Knives out for JD.
7: I mean, don't threaten me with a good time. Yeah, boy. Boy, good luck with everything, JD.
8: As JD Vance, this is the Washington Post story. As JD Vance prepares to make a decision about his 2028 plans, the vice president is facing a barrage of online attacks from within his own party. God. Criticism, his allies say, appears to be part of a coordinated attempt to poison the well for him politically. This is awesome.
7: Coordinated, though. I mean, does it have to be coordinated? Everybody just thinks this fucking guy sucks. And by the way, I do like the sentiment of this article, but it's kind of bullshit, right? Because the headline is, J.D. Vance is trying to figure out what he's going to do. God damn.
8: I think that Don Jr. will run. And God. I'm sorry you were drinking.
7: Did they
8: time.
7: Drug test?
8: That's what maybe this is part of. That this maybe is a coordinated effort that they're going to try to discredit J.D. Vance and Lil Marco. Or they'll tell Lil Marco, look, we won't trash you. We won't put out the videos we have from those phone parties.
7: The agent, the secret agent, double agent, some agent that he's marrying or married, what's her face? Don Jr.'s wife, the person that's surely an agent for another country's, you know, intelligence department. Is she behind this?
8: By your estimation.
7: Oh, my God. I can't even. Listen, Jeffrey Epstein introduced Schindler to Melania and then introduced some Russian agent
11: that's
7: to.
11: That's not how we met. I made video.
7: Yeah, listen.
11: I made video said that's bullshit.
7: You know, I learned from the Epstein files that Bill Gates is an absolute fucking asshole, and it doesn't surprise me after having slaved over Excel. Oh, I get it. I get it. But Epstein
8: what
7: hooked
8: about
7: him.
8: Clippy?
7: Huh? What'd you say?
8: I said, what about Clippy?
7: Oh, yeah. Clippy, I feel bad for you, Clippy. Your fucking boss is dating a Russian agent that Epstein hooked him. So, I mean, Epstein, you know, Melania is
8: well,
7: a Russian
8: agent. Well, they got rid of Clippy. He was going to whistleblow on
7: he
8: Gates.
7: He was talking, that's right. Shit.
8: So there you go. It's the same exact headline over at the Drudge Report. It's that WAPO story that apparently there's some long knives out for J.D. Vance.
7: Clippy was just like, you know what? Tell J.D. to go fuck himself.
8: I don't know. I was just going to do a voice for Clippy. Clippy. And then I realized I was going to be doing Towley from, from South Park.
7: Clippy's like, Clippy's like, Towley stole my act, my whole thing. That was my thing. And he kind of turned it into a towel. Right?
8: Yeah, I guess perpetually stoned hand towel is similar to a paperclip bouncing around.
7: Be honest, Trey Parker, didn't you use Clippy? Is it true that you stole the intellectual property from Clippy and made Towley? Is that true? Should we put that rumor out there?
8: No.
7: I mean, I
8: see
7: it,
8: them.
7: Though.
8: We like both of them.
7: Oh, absolutely. But it looks like, because Clippy was around longer than South Park, right?
8: Yeah.
7: Well, that's suspicious.
8: The headline over at Notice.
7: N-O-T-U-S. Oh, okay.
8: Mike Johnson is, quote, sick of this shit.
7: Who is that? Oh, Mike Johnson. Of what? Know. What did he just look at his kid's internet report or something?
8: It says he was at his wit's end. For months he was dealing with one rebellion after another. Now members were about to tank a bipartisan veterans bill. The House was scheduled to quickly approve the bill that Thursday morning and head out for the weekend. Trying to salvage another priority for his party, Johnson brought a handful of members, including those threatening to block the bill, into his ceremonial room.
7: What the fuck?
8: Across from the House chamber, Representatives Anna Paulina Luna from Florida, who opposed the bill, and Zach Nunn of Iowa, who supported it, started yelling at each other.
7: I feel like if you're a representative from like Louisiana, Mississippi, Arkansas, Texas, maybe Florida, definitely. What are some other states that currently rank in the late 40s in terms of education, you know, in the states, the bottom?
8: 1840s?
7: Right. I mean, I think you guys should have to wear a bag over your fucking head. God.
8: They started yelling at each other. Luna then pointed her anger toward Johnson. Fed up, the speaker snapped and replied, "I'm sick of this shit."
7: This snap, like two snaps in a Z formation. Is that what he did? Mike Johnson's getting sassy.
8: Witnesses were shocked that the typically even-keeled Johnson lost his cool. Almost immediately, he apologized for his outburst. He then walked over to the elementary school-aged son of Rep. Gabe Evans, who was there, witnessed the interaction, got done and on one knee and apologized
7: to
8: the child for cursing in front of him.
7: Who did that on one knee?
8: Johnson.
7: Mike, you're the Speaker of the House. I wouldn't be apologizing for shit. I'd tell fuck off. Get the fuck out of here with that kid. We're working here, man.
8: I'm sorry I said a bad word.
7: Yeah. Guy, I got to check my Ashley Madison account or whatever creepy shit you're into. Is he a Duggar person, a Quiverful, or a Mormon? What does he do? Johnson. What's your weird sect?
8: He's way Jesus-y. I'm not sure what flavor.
7: Did you hear that, Jesus? This is one of yours. Okay, you gonna look into this shit ever? You know Mike Johnson's into some creepy fucking shit. Does he put balloon breasts on like What's-Her-Face's husband? Christy Gnome, dog murderer.
8: Titty maxing.
7: Yeah. God, these... Boy,
8: evangelical Christian Southern Baptist.
7: Right. With Nazi implied. Understood then. God. Get a personality, Mike. And I loved it. The way
8: Johnson,
7: that,
8: go ahead.
7: The author is really over.

0: at Johnson.
1: So then it's just a story that goes on about how shitty some of the Republicans are.
0: You know,
1: how he can't herd, right. He can't herd the cats even when they've got the majority.
0: God, we cannot compare these people to cats. I think they would be cats would be a much more effective group of people rather than, and they'd care at least. I mean, these fucking God, Mike Johnson,
1: and they cover their turds.
0: Yes, God, yeah. I forgot you were Speaker, Mike. I really did. Is he the worst one? He's even worse than drunk ass John Boehner, right? He's not the worst one.
1: Well,
0: Denny the Diddler. I mean, he was pretty bad.
1: Yeah, he's the one who came up with that Hastert rule, right? Which is just, I think, decidedly un-American.
0: What is that?
1: Where the Republicans, if they're in charge, would never bring a bill to the floor that required bipartisan passage.
0: And that
1: it had to be right. Only Republicans passing it.
0: And we can credit that bill with that idea with the Diddler guy, right?
1: It's called the Hastert rule.
0: Right. Well, why don't you get rid of it just because, hey, man, you know what
1: it's
0: I mean?
1: It's a rule. It's kind of a rule, but it's their philosophy that you, unless you need, that's why Johnson, they keep, some of them keep threatening to try to get oust Johnson, just like they did for McCarthy, because they're pissed that he actually did bring a couple of bills to the floor that had some, you know, like the Epstein bill.
0: Right, right.
1: That had, that the Democrats basically passed with a handful of Republicans.
0: Yeah. You're telling me all these evil ass Republicans can't figure out a way to oust this guy? I mean,
1: the problem is they can't. If they had someone they would agree on to replace him.
0: You can't find anybody better. Paul Ryan was Speaker, right?
1: Yes.
0: He was in the best shape, though. Oh, you fucking Republicans. You guys fucking suck. You got the guy in charge of Louisiana running things. That is stupid.
1: I mean, Jim Jordan?
0: Oh, my God. I forgot about that one.
1: Yeah, he's pretty, you know, he's been pretty low under the radar compared to all these crazies. How sad is that? Jim Jordan is like a regular scumbag Republican.
0: I knew
1: Jim under the
0: Jordan.
1: Radar
0: right.
1: Because of just the foulness that has taken over.
0: And you, sir, are no Jim Jordan.
1: Sir, no Jim Jordan.
0: Jim Bag. God, Mike, you're worse than Jim Bag. Right?
1: We've got, conservatives are squealing, upsetty pants, that at the guy that plays Reacher.
0: Oh, yeah, yeah. Tom Cruise.
1: Actor Alan Ritchson.
0: Oh, the taller one.
1: In the TV show, which I like. I like the TV show. I think he's good.
0: It's amazing to think Tom Cruise played the same role because
1: it's
0: he's
1: very
0: like
1: strange.
0: Three times the mass of that person. God, they really had to blow. I mean, how do you do the costuming budget for that guy?
1: So he was on a podcast and he said this, and they are upsetty pants.
2: People, I think, are a little bit afraid of me because they're like, he's a loose cannon. And I'm not. I'm just saying the shit that everybody should say if they give a shit about humanity.
3: Everybody else should feel like I feel.
2: The world is on fire.
3: The world, yeah, like, oh, mad about the way things are and the abuses that are happening. The Epstein files? The fucking Epstein files! God damn it! Where are they? It's a fucking law, bitch. Show it, you fucking pedophiles. I shouldn't say fuck because I'm a Christian and people are going to go like, how can he say fuck and he's a Christian? Because that is something that should make you want to say fuck. Yeah. You know, sorry, God, I'm sweating now. I just, this is my fucking politics, dude. I would fucking railroad these fuckers. I would get those Epstein files out in 2 seconds. Yeah, dude. 2 seconds, fucking move out of the way. Like, get out of there. I don't care what room they're in. Bitch, move. Like, give me the fucking manila envelope. I will get you the Epstein files. Sorry.
4: You got my vote. Whatever you want to run for, you got
3: yes!
4: it.
3: Yes! Don't you want to see what's in there so that we can hold people accountable? These fucking rapists? We're just cool with it? That bitch has the keys to the nuclear... He's like all up into 13-year-olds. Like, dude, what? Go to jail.
2: Go to jail. All right, what are we talking about?
0: I'm going crazy over here. What's it, is that the Reacher guy the whole time?

0: Yeah.
1: What can he run for? I mean, I'm serious. That's the tone. I heard like five or
0: except
1: six.
0: For the other guy who said, I'll vote for you if you run.
1: No. Listen, no. Come on. We endorse this guy first. And by the way,
0: he was the guy who was on the show with him.
1: No, that's true. I just like, that guy's good, though. I heard, what's his name? No, Ron is Reacher.
0: Alan Richson.
1: No, fuck that name. On the show, he's called John Reacher, Bill Reacher. What is it?
0: John Reacher, I think.
1: John Reacher. Ron is John Reacher, 2028. And, you know, and then I like that, dude. I this legislation shit we do, fuck that. Just go up there and beat the shit out of all these
0: Jack
1: motherfuckers.
0: Reacher.
1: Jack Reacher, 2028. President Jack fucking Reacher. That's fine with me. I mean, God, this guy's got the right tone. And I heard like 18 things that could have been, you could put on a bumper sticker for his campaign slogan. I mean, listen, yes, we can. I'm with her. That was good. But shut up, bitch, and give me the Epstein files is a lot better. I love the ring to that. Man, can you play that? I mean, can we just play that again?
0: A lot of fucks, right?
1: Yeah, this guy talks like a fucking motherfucking adult in the world we live in. It's not pretending everything is not fucking fucked. God, that's the best stump speech I've ever fucking heard. This guy didn't have to change shit. Man. We don't need Kamala to run again. Fuck that. This guy. Go kick somebody's fucking ass.
0: He says, that bitch has the keys to the nuclear codes. He's like all up into 13-year-olds. Like, dude, what? Go to jail.
1: Put that on a bumper sticker. I love it. I love it. It's the thing that like, listen, Jack, this is the problem with our party is like everyone. I don't know what their problem is, but they don't know how to speak without sounding like they're not middle of the road. Like they have no opinions that aren't their own. And they have no convictions. And when they run for office, they say stupid bullshit like, I'm going to reach across the aisle and work with these Nazis. Or we're going to find, we're going to do some immigration shit that's still pretty shitty, but not quite as bad as what the Republicans fucking do. Those are hard. That's a hard thing to run on, right? Those things. But what he said, people will vote for that, man. And you know where that guy's from?
0: Florida.
1: Motherfucking Fort Walton, not even Florida. I mean, that is in the middle of Trump, Matt Gaetzville, right there. I mean, he has to be that size to be from here and have those fucking opinions and to be outspoken. I mean, shit. God, that's great, man. Jeez. go beat the shit out of all these people, man.
0: It's a Breitbart headline. They're losing their minds.
1: Dude, imagine you're going to vote against something he wants? Go ahead. Good luck. I mean, you know, God.
0: He was, on the Happy, Sad, Confused podcast with Josh Horowitz.
1: Yes.
0: The actor who currently stars as Jack Reacher in the popular Prime series has been vocal about his left-leaning politics and distaste for Trump, who he calls a rapist.
1: Yes.
0: People think, I just played it. That's what he said.
1: Hey, Jack, a fucking judge agrees with you. He said, hey, this guy's a fucking rapist. Give E. Jean Carroll all this fucking money. She deserves it.
0: He's currently, I'm sure they're going to be thrilled about this. He's currently promoting a new movie, Motor City.
1: Yeah.
0: Encouraged others to speak up more like him.
1: Fuck yeah. You know what? If he's the president, keep that. What is that? That UFC dome up? Keep that shit up. That's the new Oval Office. That's his Oval Office. Send Ted Cruz in there to whine and bitch. Roll up your sleeves, Ted.
0: I would railroad these fuckers. Yeah. I would get those Epstein files out in 2 seconds. Move out of the way. Give me the fucking manila envelope. I will get you the Epstein files.
1: Hell yes. Hell yes. Do you think this guy could take J.D. Vance in the ring? Shit, yeah.
0: Are you kidding me?
1: His doughy face, man. Well, tell you what, I think Nick Fuentes would love Jack Reacher, right? Don't you think Nick would call this guy a Chad or something? Ask Nick about that.
0: Oh, I'll bet Nick Fuentes reacts to it at some point. That's right up his alley.
1: You know, he talks to himself for 4 hours. I guess he reacts to everything, but God, Jack
0: and
1: Reacher.
0: And people will throw money at him for him to abuse them.
1: You know, if right. That's fucked up. If Dr. Oz can kind of sort of go by Dr. Oz, then I think this guy could run as Jack Reacher. Why not?
0: Well, Dr. Oz is his name.
1: It's his television fucking name.
0: It's Mehmet Oz.
1: But he's not a doctor. So if he can be Dr.
0: he's
1: Oz.
0: He's a real doctor.
1: Right, right. Who runs the Jack Reacher? I want two guys like this. I want Jack Reacher and somebody else. God, Keanu Reeves or
0: Hunter Biden.
1: Fuck yes. Oh my God. And I don't even want debates. I'm done with these debates.
0: Reach your Biden ticket.
1: Right. I want to do this Wakanda style the next election. I'm tired of these fucking elections. Let's do it Wakanda style. Let's see J.D. Vance and Marco Rubio versus fucking Dr. Reacher and who's the other one that we say just now? Who's running with Reacher?
0: Hunter Biden.
1: Hunter Biden. Perfect. Perfect. Perfect.
0: He also, there's rumors of another Batman movie, I guess, of some capacity.
1: You gotta play fucking Batman at Capitalist. Come on.
0: With him.
1: Oh, yeah.
0: With Alan Ritchson.
1: Well, thank God it's not Superman. I can't take another one of those, man.
0: So many of them.
1: Jeez. Gosh.
0: It's Faithless Friday, everybody. Yay.
1: Why can't we just did he ask him any questions about J.D. Vance or how Reacher feels about Vance or Lil Narco?
0: That's the only clip I have.
1: God. Shit, man.
0: That's all we got.
1: That really blew me away. I don't know what to say about that. That's an actor who said that shit too. I mean, this guy, that will cost him jobs, right?
0: Yeah.
1: He's not gonna be able to be on some shitty movie directed by Mel Gibson. Something. Fuck yeah. Shit, man. I love it.
0: I feel a sneeze coming out again.
1: Who else is running again for the Democrats? Kamala's running. We just hear Jack Reacher's stump speech. Let's hear Kamala's. Let's hear what Joyful Warrior has to say. Maybe she has a book coming out. You know? Or who else is running? Who else said they might run? You know, I don't see a better candidate.
0: There is a poll out, though, that shows a leader. Not that that ever means anything, because, in fact, it usually means the person that's, you know, like a year away.
1: Yeah.
0: That's leading the polls before any of the primaries usually doesn't make it. So
1: the Howard Dean, Nikki Haley effect.
0: AOC.
1: Oh, okay.
0: On our side. But that's a good sign.
1: Yeah. Why can't she be speaker or something? Shit.
0: Elon Musk. Blech. I think he Gross. Must. Ugh. Wait a second.
1: Why does he look like a fucking turkey and not in a good way?
0: I was ranting about this on Wednesday.
1: Yeah.
0: About the fact that Elon Musk, his fucking net worth is swaying more than the GDP of many countries on the planet.
1: Is that means he's losing money or
0: he loses
1: money?
0: It, then he gets it back. Then he loses it, then he gets it back. He's a trillionaire, God. Then he's not.
1: How funny would it be if this guy, Elon Musk, went fucking broke? Oh, my God.
0: Well, the whole SpaceX thing ain't going well. It's it had all the dummies buying it at first. And it since has plummeted. It's gone fallen 41%
1: literally
0: from its post IPO peak.
1: Right, right. And the rockets don't work either, right? It takes like 6 weeks to fire up a spaceship to go to not even out of the atmosphere.
0: And Tesla dropped 15% in one day.
1: Damn.
0: Vaporizing $650 billion of Musk's paper wealth in 5 weeks' time.
1: Wait a second. That's a lot, right? I mean, does he have any Trump coin left? I love it. I love stories about him losing money. That makes me happy. Shit.
0: SpaceX looming lockup expiration, larger than the entire IPO float, could flood the market with shares and extend the losses further.
1: Roasted. Yeah.
0: 6 weeks ago, he was the richest person who had ever lived. We don't actually know that because we can't. You can't really compare it to some of these, you know, Incan emperors and shit like that. How do you?
1: Yeah.
0: But anyway, SpaceX's market cap hit an all-time high of $2.64 trillion, and Musk's paper wealth peaked to near 1.4 trillion.
1: By
0: the close of July, on July 23rd, the Bloomberg Billionaires Index, that's yesterday, pegged him at roughly 738 billion.
1: Okay. So what does that mean?
0: Somewhere between 650 and 700 billion of paper fortune has vaporized in 5 weeks.
1: So he was pegged and then his money was vaporized. It's a rough day at the office for this Nazi.
0: And he's still the wealthiest person that we know of on the planet by a wide margin, about 650 billion ahead of the next richest person.
1: Jeez, Elon, you nasty little apartheid Nazi from South Africa. What a success story you are, right? I mean, I guess he's the richest Nazi on the planet, right?
0: Yeah.
1: But you're losing money.
0: Probably.
1: How are you losing money, stupid? Like, what are you doing? How is he losing money?
0: Because of the value of the shares of these companies are in an overblown market, especially tech stocks.
1: Shit.
0: In this bubble that we have, everything's overvalued, and his shit is even more overvalued because of the wealth humpers.
1: Yeah.
0: Because of stupid people in this country who really believe that if someone is rich, they're smart.
1: Chewbacca,
0: which is wrong.
1: Right. Chewbacca would kick Scotty in the nuts if it took him so long.
2: In the nuts.
1: Right. Took 6 weeks to get your spaceship running or started or something. That's why your stock's in the fucking toilet with SpaceX. These spaceships take 5 fucking years to heat up, and you're not even going to the moon, man. You're barely making it out of the atmosphere. That's why your stocks are in the toilet, man. You guys are lazy fucking rocket makers.
0: And no one's sure about how this SpaceX thing is just going to go.
1: They keep blowing up, right? Aside from the stock, there's a thing about the stocks, right? But we never talk about it. What about the fact that their rocket ships fucking suck? They never.
0: Yeah, but they don't.
1: They
0: do. Rockets sometimes blow up when they're especially in the testing phase.
1: Could you imagine Luke Skywalker's like? He's like, Han, get to the bay.
0: Their X-Wings have been tested before.
1: Elon Musk puts all the money into this shit, man. How long does it take the Dragon?
0: You can't just replace the carburetor and run the rocket out and launch it. This is not how it works.
1: What kind of inventor makes a spaceship that takes so long to?
0: They all take that long.
1: You're gonna flood the gas tank or something? They're not viable.
0: I hate that you're putting me in the position of defending Elon Musk.
1: No, in Boeing and all these places, you barely put your shit together. Most of it falls apart in the fucking sky. It's not really a rocket ship. It's like a crash waiting to happen, and it takes 8 million hours. Takes a fucking light year to get the fucking AC on. These fucking sucks.
0: There may be hope in the Russia-Ukraine conflict. Have you seen this, Ryan?
1: Oh, no, I haven't.
0: Apparently, one of our top representatives here.
1: Oh, God. Yes.
0: Has gone over there and spoken with President Zelensky.
1: You going to make him do a deal with Putin or something? Buy some times for the Russians?
0: And the person is Laura Loomer.
1: You know what? This is so stupid. Loomer, what is your plan? Your plan is you're all of a sudden you're pro Zelensky, but you're going to broker a deal with Russia.
0: No, I'm exaggerating that. She went and interviewed Zelensky.
1: Really? Well, Zelensky had to talk to that wacko.
0: But I know that's what's so crazy. It's like, why the fuck is he talking to her? The Financial Times analyzed the shifting rhetoric of American blogger Laura Loomer, who was previously known for her far right views, conspiracy theories, and dissemination of Russian narratives. Loomer, considered one of Trump's favorite influencers, had until recently claimed to her millions of followers that Ukraine was corrupt and undeserving of U.S. support.
1: Yeah, okay.
0: However, according to the Financial Times, she abandoned Kremlin-friendly narratives, traveled to Kyiv to express her solidarity. Yesterday, she met with Zelensky at Mariinsky Palace.
1: Okay. Was that like the Holiday Inn over there?
0: I wonder if he's using the same palace that the previous guy did that had the zoo in the front.
1: Why the fuck is this Zelensky guy above ground? He should be in the bunkers right now. I mean, this is crazy. Is he like walking around and shit out in the open?
0: They probably just went there to film to tape the interview.
1: Dude.
0: Her apparent shift in position is notable both because of her proximity to Donald Trump and her influence among the American far right, much of which remains skeptical about U.S. support for Ukraine. Because the president continues to consult her on matters of policy,
1: terrifying,
0: and personnel appointments, Loomer's public endorsement of Ukraine has raised questions about whether her revised stance could alter the broader far-right perspective toward Kyiv.
1: Their perspective could suck a dick because I haven't followed it in the last couple of weeks, but I follow this war closely. And here's the only talks that need to happen. Somebody make Putin go away. That's it. Because if you get a peace talk, what will happen is Russia says, oh, look, we have all this time to regroup, right? That's all it is. You give Russia a breather, they come back even stronger because Russia's not going anywhere unless you make them go somewhere. You're going to do talks with Russia?
0: Activists without official government posts enjoy as much access to Trump as Loomer. This access appears to have helped her establish contacts with senior officials in Kyiv, including Zelensky himself. At the same time, it remains unclear what prompted Loomer to change her views. To those asking, no, the Ukrainian government did not pay for my trip.
1: I mean, I agree with Laura, but like, why is she... Why all of a sudden she's just like, she flip-flops on this and I don't know. And she's going to sway these fucking maggots.
0: She acknowledged that she earlier spread false statements about Ukraine and Zelensky under the influence of Russian propaganda.
2: I really said these things about Ukraine and Zelensky, and I won't delete my posts because I realized I was wrong. I was living in an information bubble and Russian media on social networks convinced me to believe it.
1: What is that?
0: She doesn't see the irony in this, that she is the information bubble.
1: Right. Shelby, could you send her over an irony alert and let her know? Why is Laura Loomer in charge of how the Republicans feel about the Ukraine war? Laura Loomer's probably one of these people that says Zelensky was taking, military aid and buying a yacht with it. That kind of dumb shit. Gosh. Here's what we need to do with Ukraine. Give them a shit ton of money, a shit ton of Patriot missiles, and a shit ton of Tomahawks, and let them go do whatever the fuck they want to with Russia. They're doing us all a favor.
0: She said she decided to visit Ukraine to personally verify the claims she heard previously.
2: I will try to find evidence of the propaganda I was fed. If I don't find it, I will tell everyone so the others can also see the truth.
0: She said on the first day, she viewed photographs of priests killed by Russian forces in Bucha, as well as a mass grave containing victims of the occupation. She also spoke with representatives of agencies involved in returning prisoners of war who showed her photographs of Ukrainian captives.
2: Who are the Nazis then? I was lied to for years. I was wrong. I have a duty to correct what I said before. Russia is very good at warfare in the information space.
1: No, it's just, well, maybe, but you're very stupid, though. If you have to go over there to disprove Russian propaganda with your own fucking eyes, you're a fucking moron. You're fucking stupid as shit. God knows how you'll feel in a week, Laura. Laura Loomer actually went to Ukraine to see for herself what was going on. Do you have to go everywhere, though? Does she not believe anything unless she goes and sees for herself?
0: Well, she should go to Gaza, then. Because she's still fervently Zionist.
1: You're a pro fucking genocide asshole fucking dickhead. Fuck you, Laura. I mean, you're on the right side of something. Most sane people are. Congratulations. Welcome to the party.
0: But what a shitty timeline that fucking Laura Loomer has this much influence in any capacity on anything.
1: You know, I listened to
0: on
1: this
0: the planet.
1: This blogger over there in Ukraine who. He talks about all the drone attacks, and he was laughing that, he's like, well, we got Laura Loomer on our side finally. It's like, what the fuck? These poor fucking Ukrainians cannot get, like, the U.S. is not doing right by that country. That is what history will say. The history will see us as cowards that did not help them the way we should have. I mean, we were giving them weapons. We've given them weapons the whole time. But a lot of times these weapons we've given them are out of date. They're not what they want. They're not what they need. So they got a whole department of people that refit these American weapons into something they can use, right? And that takes longer than just, hey, giving them what the fuck they need. Give them tomahawks and give them money and send some CIA motherfuckers over there to help or something. God. Shit, man.
0: Faithless Friday, everybody. Coming up on the top of the hour here.
1: I'm sorry. That Laura Loomer story, just one more thought. The fucking British are sending weapons without strings attached, without American parts. So the Ukrainians are free to fight, defend themselves as they wish, as they need to. And the Germans are, and a lot of the other European motherfuckers. What does the U.S. send? Laura fucking Loomer? Sad. That's disgusting.
0: She just went to interview him. There's nothing official about her.
1: The Ukrainians are fighting Russia.
0: Official. But she does have Trump's ear.
1: Yeah. They're fighting Russia.
0: Yeah.
1: And they're fighting Russia. And Putin is ruthless. And they have normal people are on the front lines. They're, you know, it's like they're doing what we should all be helping them do. And we send him Laura fucking Loomer. I don't know what to say.
0: Well, she sent herself.
1: Right,
0: allegedly.
1: Right. I mean, yeah, send her to Gazanex. Let's see if she's...
0: Faithless Friday. This story, this is one of those things that invokes very strong emotions in me when you think about what's going on.
1: This fucking contender, is that what this is?
0: Headline, Washington Post. Not headline, but the headline of this story.
1: Yes.
0: Evangelists say they are heeding a biblical command to preach on flights.
1: Oh, my God. I hate you guys so much.
0: Oh, with the fire of 10,000 suns. If I am trapped on an airplane and I have to listen to some fuck preach Jesus to me,
1: right?
0: I may be going to jail.
1: Who's that guy that jumped out of the plane with all the money?
0: D.B. Cooper?
1: Send him down the D.B. Cooper steps. I mean, I hate these people that get on airplanes and do things that's counterproductive to keeping the fucking plane in the air, and this sounds like that. You're going to start a whole hullabaloo in the fucking plane. I wouldn't do that, because you know what people think? I mean, is this guy a terrorist? That's what they're going to think. Are they hijacking the plane? God, these fucking Jesus people.
0: This is Washington Post. Mark Roberts was on a Spirit Airlines flight from Philly to Chicago last year when a woman stood up across the aisle before takeoff and greeted her fellow passengers. She started with a bright smile talking about Jesus.
1: I don't want to hear that shit on a fucking plane, man. I don't want it. That isn't that creepy to you?
0: He said, super cheery and super excited about everything and ready to have fun. But she was talking about, like, the scariest stories in the Bible.
1: Leviticus, everybody.
0: To small crowds on airplanes and often to much larger audiences via social media, self-described evangelists are seizing the opportunity to share their faith with other passengers, whether fellow travelers asked for it or not.
1: Usually it's just their COVID, but now it's their faith too. Thank you. God.
0: Whitney Lynn, an evangelist, producer, and singer-songwriter from Orlando.
1: Oh, shame on that person. Singer-songwriter. Said, are they also a fucking author?
0: Said she preaches on most flights she takes, filming the proclamations for social media. They have no choice but to hear the truth. When I have a gift and I have a life raft, if you're drowning, I want to give you that life raft so you can be saved.
1: Right, I'm going to take your parachute if you cause this fucking plane to crash.
0: I would stand up and begin invoking our Dark Lord Satan in my loudest voice, who I also don't believe in, by the way.
1: President Reacher would throw a bag of snack mix at her or something. I mean, this is unacceptable. This guy's not legal, man. Is that illegal to do? I mean, you can't just... It's private property, right? It's a plane.
0: A video she posted earlier this month showed a post-flight preaching session given as passengers were waiting to disembark in San Diego. Almost no one looked around as Lynn, 40 years old, spoke for a little over a minute about the weather, Jesus, sin, hell, redemption, and heaven. Beneath the clip, she wrote, "I just love a captive audience."
1: You know what? I'm a stand-up comedian, and to tell you what, I understand where you're coming from with that sentiment. It's great when they can't leave and they have to sit there and listen. But jeez, man, isn't there somebody that would just say, "Shut the fuck up"?
0: Me.
1: I would too. I would
0: act in a heartbeat.
1: Shut up and sit the fuck down with this Jesus shit. I want my drink. And then, you know what happens when they do this? I guarantee you, here's a conspiracy theory. These flight attendants don't want to do drink service. So they have one of these people stand up and talk about this bullshit. Then they don't have to get the fucking drink card out. That's how irritating we are on the plane. Is that why this is happening? Because how are they going to do drink service if What's-Her-Face is talking about Leviticus?
0: There have been viral guitar-led worship services in the air.
1: No.
0: Hours-long prayer and song sessions. Shit. No, there wouldn't be.
1: I'm going to pop the window.
0: They would not be ours. I said, I would be going to jail.
1: You know what? If I'm the pilot, I just turn the pressure off in the cabin and make everybody pass out, I guess, right? Wouldn't that do it?
0: One person wrote in response, "This would be my nightmare, open air airplane preaching. You can't even walk away." Another person said, "This is when I would open that emergency exit."
1: Yeah. Yeah. I mean, listen, the thing is, that's funny, right? That's hyperbole.
0: Yeah.
1: But there's going to be something where it's not hyperbole, because you're going to piss off an atheist at the wrong time. Like, this atheist just got his gate changed like 18 times. He's on Southwest. He finally made it in there.
0: Or Hindu or a Jew or a Scientologist or anyone who doesn't believe in your weird mumbo jumbo.
1: Right. Because listen, Jesus, the thing about your people is they are the most irritating. Really, honestly.
0: Yeah, here.
1: You're going to find... God, man. You remember when Ryanair, when that guy got sucked out of the fucking plane and nearly sucked out. She was hanging on to his toes. Nobody's hanging on to your toes, preacher person. If you get sucked out of the plane, just going to, eat their peanuts.
0: God. Brett Rayo, a Maine-based music artist and producer, said he's been nervous before urging people to seek Jesus on planes, but he feels compelled to follow the biblical teaching, to go into the world and preach the gospel. He said he only speaks up on a plane when he feels led by God to do so.
1: Listen, that's schizophrenia or something. Isn't what's that disease where you hear voices?
0: Schizophrenia.
1: Yeah, that's classic schizophrenia. I'm going to get up. A voice is telling me to get out my fucking acoustic fucking guitar. What are you playing, Kumbaya or something? Or the song from Shrek that you're misunderstanding because it's really not about what you think it's about?
0: Often, plain preachers say their messages are met with affirmations and amens, even from some flight attendants.
1: Bullshit.
0: But there are also many in-person protests, not to mention pushback online.
1: Right.
0: Lynn said, "I've gotten cursed at. I've gotten heckled. Shut up. Sit down. I get a lot of eye rolls."
1: Oh, dude. You know what?
0: She said Vegas tourists are especially tough.
1: Oh, yeah. Good for you guys. Hell yeah. Hell yeah. You know, they used to have these guys on the subway platforms and, right, the bus stops in L.A. And if I was by myself just hanging out and there was some preacher person, I would get out. What was that? There used to be some streaming app and I would just, I would say, "God, nobody gives a fuck what you're talking about. My God." And I would just kind of roast him for a long time and I would stream it. It was fun. No one likes these people. And it's easy, I think, for people to think of mean things to say to them while they're preaching. Come on, Jesus. I mean, what the fuck, man? Are you going to let this happen? God. It's like anything. These people get away with anything.
0: And it's different. Street corner is bad enough.
1: Yeah.
0: But
1: transportation.
0: I can walk away from you. To be trapped on a plane and have to listen to your bullshit, I would start inventing satanic verses and just start trying to be just as loud as that person, and let's see how they feel about that.
1: Well, you know what will happen. The person will start preaching, right? And everybody's going to be like, oh my God, is this person a terrorist? They'll figure out, oh no, no, they're just preaching. They're not hijacking the plane. And then you relax and you listen, and then there'll be a quiet a little bit. And then somebody like me or you will say, shut the fuck up. And then everybody will laugh. And everybody will laugh. And then, you know, can't you guys just storm the Capitol or something on the ground rather than fuck with people on the plane? God, man. I mean, that's going to cause bullshit. A plane will crash because of something like that. I mean, we don't even need a good reason for a plane to crash with that fuck. What's his name in charge of transportation? Scott, whatever.
0: Bessent?
1: No. He's commerce.
0: He's commerce, yeah.
1: Fuckery or whatever he does. Mayor Pete would never let this shit happen when he was in charge. Fuck this.
0: On the Spirit flight that Roberts took last year, he said a flight attendant told the preacher across the aisle from him to sit down, and she complied quietly. But after the plane took off, Roberts said she got up with her Bible. She got up with her Bible and started blessing people.
1: She got,
0: including him. He thought he felt liquid and saw her moving her hands. I could swear it was holy water.
1: Dude, some air marshal is going to get the wrong idea about these people and fuck them up, and it's going to be a whole thing. You can't squirt water. I don't want these people fucking with me while I'm trying to do the crossword puzzle that somebody else did on the in-flight magazine. I'm trying to think of a river in Europe, you stupid
0: I
1: asshole.
0: I lose my mind. Yeah.
1: Oh, my God. I can't even. This pisses me off, man.
0: Yeah, infuriating when I read that. I'm like, that's going to drive me crazy.
1: But why are they allowed to do that? I mean, can't a flight attendant or someone representative of the airplane, which isn't public property, say, listen, if you're going to preach, we'll kick you out the emergency exit, which that's, by the way, is public, right? The easement is actually right. Outside in the clouds.
0: I don't want anybody making public proclamations of any type on an airplane.
1: Well, it's impossible, isn't it, though? Because there's no public land there in the airplane. It's private.
0: Right, right.
1: I mean, you would have to be sitting on a cloud or something. It could be arranged. Jesus, if these people... Hey, Jesus, listen to me. Your people are either molesting fuckers or, like, fucking causing planes to crash. They're out of control. I feel like a Karen or something. God damn, I want to talk to the fucking manager.
0: That would make me crazy, though.
1: Absolutely, man.
0: Shit, I think it's a rightful anger.
1: I want to be on a plane with Jack Reacher.
0: Who
1: imagine
0: the fuck
1: him.
0: Do these people think they are? Who do they think they are?
1: That guy would be like, shut the fuck up. He was so pissed off, Jack Reacher, in that clip we played. His voice was cracking.
0: Oh, he lost his mind.
1: Yeah, man. That's all of us. We're all losing our minds right now. Jesus Christ.
0: That's what he said.
1: Literally.
0: He can't fucking believe it. Yeah.
1: I can't fucking believe it. Somebody's going to get up and preach. You're in a fucking... plane on a Spirit airline? We just want that fucker to not crash. It is Spirit Airlines, for fuck's sake. Should be named that. I don't like the name of that. It's creepy. It's like you're gonna turn into a spirit before you land. I hate that name. Don't do it on Southwest either. Do it in first class for all the assholes up front. Ruin their flight.
0: This is 23rd congressional district candidate of Texas.
1: Nine.
0: I'll let you guess whether he's a Republican or Democrat.
1: Who is Republican? Bad room.
0: Brandon Herrera.
1: Brandon.
0: And I believe he is the one that Trump has endorsed. Here is some video of Brandon Herrera.
1: Okay.
0: From a little while back.
1: Let's go, Brandon.
0: Wearing a Confederate flag on his shirt and doing a video for an upcoming Sons of Confederate Veterans event.
1: Can I make one comment about his present? What he's wearing? This guy's got like a
0: white polo.
1: What, with a white t-shirt under it. Oh, come
0: with
1: on,
0: a white
1: motherfucker.
0: T-shirt under it.
1: What is this, the 90s? Who the fuck?
0: It matches the hood.
1: Yeah, is that it? That makes sense then for you. If your Klan outfit's under there, but you're wearing a t-shirt, wear a V-neck, dumb fuck. Quit sweating so much, you stupid fucking
0: listen
1: Nazi.
0: Listen to how terrifying this is. This is...
1: he's running for something?
0: Yeah, Congress.
1: And Trump endorsed him?
0: There's more. There's more. This is... But this is the first clip. This is a little while back when he was working with the Sons of Confederate Veterans.
1: Wow.
0: Listen to this.
3: Hi there. I'm Brandon Herrera with Fayetteville Arsenal Camp number 168. Welcome to the SCV. The SCV, or the Sons of Confederate Veterans, is a historical honor society dedicated to preserving Confederate heritage and learning more about our ancestors who fought and died in the War of Northern Aggression.
0: War of Northern Aggression.
1: Your ancestors were stupid fucking traitors. I mean, what?
0: War of Northern Aggression.
1: God damn. Jeez. Does this guy believe in God and all that bullshit too?
3: SCV is open to any male over the age of 12 years old who has an ancestor who fought in the Confederate Army. The Fayetteville Arsenal Camp meets the first Tuesday of every month at 7 o'clock.
1: Meanwhile, thank you for telling us.
0: Did you notice that? It's open to every male over age 12.
1: That's creepy, man. You got to put
0: who has descendants that fought in the War of Aggression.
1: If you're a 12-year-old running around in junior high, why are you commemorating your descendants that were in the Civil fucking War? I mean, good God, leave these kids out of this Nazi shit, could you?
0: Well, and why do the adults want to hang out with 12-year-olds?
1: I didn't think about it like that. That's another red flag, guys. I mean, there's all kinds of red flags popping off here. Shit.
3: At the Cumberland County Wildlife Club. And what happens is, us guys, we get together and we eat supper. A meal is provided at every meeting, and it's usually good, you know, southern cooked food. And Danny is one of the guys who works behind the kitchen for us. And Danny, if you're out there listening to this, more fried chicken, please. I swear, our membership's going to go up 200% fried chicken. All right, now that that's out of the way, what usually happens at our meetings is we listen to a guest speaker or maybe one of our members gives a presentation about a little-known fact about the war or a battle or something like that.
1: Come on, man. I want to know facts.
0: I really do kind of want to know. I wish there was tape. I really kind of want to know what these talks are.
1: What? Yeah, this guy's explaining what happens at this Nazi event. We know what happens. You Nazis
0: We have a dinner and then we have a speaker, Ryan.
1: Yeah, we get up on the mic.
0: It's educational.
1: We re-explain everything about the Civil War in an incorrect way.
0: It's a safe place where you can say the N-word.
1: And I have chicken fried steak and molest somebody. I'm a typical Republican. Right. Trump endorsed
0: we'll
1: this
0: pass
1: guy.
0: Pass around a couple of 12-year-olds.
1: Hey, what's his name again? Herrera?
0: Brandon Herrera.
1: Brandon. Let's go, Brandon. There's no way fucking Trump would spend one fucking second with you. He hates you. He don't want to hang out your fucking Sons of Veterans, whatever the fuck. I'm glad we know where these Nazis are meeting, though. Can we send Jack Reacher down there?
0: This is years ago. This is a resurfaced tape.
1: Oh, okay.
3: And once a year, we actually have what we call our annual Yankee shoot, where we go out back with black powder rifles and some that were actually in the war, some survivor Enfields. And we go out and we shoot up posters of our favorite Yankees.
0: We shoot posters of our favorite Yankees.
1: What is he talking about? Like Roger Clemens?
0: I don't know.
1: See, this show, the show we do, I have really evolved on the whole Second Amendment thing because fuck this. You're going to shoot at us with like a powder musket or something? We're going to get this fucker with a drone, man. I mean, fuck this guy. Who's this guy with your dumb Oxford t-shirt with a white t-shirt?
0: So he then went on to have some success on the YouTube.
1: Oh my God.
0: As one of these guys that goes out in the woods and shoots shit. And then says, wow, look at the kick on this one. Or here's a Mauser, or here's a Remington that I'm going to shoot. Or here's a 50 cal sniper.
1: You know, this is part of our culture that I'm not necessarily like proud of. Can't we do something about these people? Oh, fuck this guy.
0: Oh, there's more.
1: Oh, okay.
0: So now this is a much more recent clip. I could go on and play more of this. Do you want to hear more of this?
1: Yeah, I'm just like, what are we doing about this guy? This is why we need somebody like Reacher to run. If Jack Reacher heard this shit, what would his response be? He'd be like, fuck this. We don't need to negotiate with this fucking Nazi.
0: Yeah, somebody needs to shut this shit down.
1: Right. This isn't a guy you negotiate with.
0: Shooting posters of their favorite Yankee?
1: Yeah.
0: Who could that be, I wonder?
1: I mean, you know, like, for instance, like Mehdi Hasan, right? We never interview this guy. We never bother talking to this guy because he's a fascist, right? I mean, not to presume anything, but I mean, he's got. And who the fuck wears a shirt like that with a T-shirt under it?
0: Like, and this is like idiot. A this is like a recruiting video for the sons of the fucking Confederate veterans. Hey, come on out. We got great food.
1: Yeah.
0: And then we take muzzle loaders and shoot posters of Hillary Clinton.
1: Right. And then we wear an off-white like fucking polo with a Confederate flag where the little alligator should be. And then under it, we have a bright white T-shirt with an off-white polo on fucking camera.
0: Look at you.
1: I mean, burn in hell, man. I mean,
0: I think it's more clamshell, Ryan.
1: God, I tell you what. There's not one casting director that wouldn't throw a chair at this motherfucker. You're not going to slate. Get the fuck out of my studio.
3: It really is pretty cool. Another thing that the camp does is once a year we try to take a trip where we rent a van and we get as many camp members as can go together. And we go down to a famous battle site. Like in years past, we went to Chancellorsville and Manassas, and just last year we went to Chickamauga. And we get personal tours a lot of times from the Rangers, and we're very well received. And we eat dinner together, and we get a hotel, and swap lies, and just hang out with other members of the camp, and usually it's a lot of fun. Now, even with all the cool stuff that the SCB does, like the annual Sam Davis Youth Camp, or the Lee Jackson Ball, there's...
0: Jackson Ball.
1: Shit, man. Gosh, who in the fuck does this appeal to? I mean, really? I mean, what you gotta up? Listen, what you Nazis like, and we know this. What happens every time it? What is it? CPAC?
0: Yes.
1: Grindr melts down. The servers just blow up. That's
0: yes, literally.
1: So sure, go visit your Confederate battle site and whatever bullshit. We know what's going on later. We know what the activities are, and that's fine. But
3: there's a more serious side to what we do here. Where I'm sitting today is what's left of the Fayetteville Arsenal. It was one of the biggest arsenals in the entire Confederacy during the war. It was a major historical site. And if you can hear some of the background noise in this video, it is because several years ago, a bunch of politicians got together when no one was looking. And they approved a major highway cut right through the middle, literally cutting this historical site in half. Totally disrespecting the heritage.
1: You want to talk about
0: an arsenal that had housed weapons used to kill fellow Americans.
1: Yeah.
0: So that they could keep their slaves.
1: And that's not the first time you bastards have been disrespected. Your fucking Nazi ancestors. We burned your ass in the Civil War. It's
0: that's
1: like,
0: right.
1: How many times do you have to explain? I mean, the South was burned. And I don't mean in a metaphorical way, right? Literally fucking burned to the ground. Just to reinforce the idea that you fucking losers fucking lost. Is there any way to make it more clear? We burned your ass. And I say we, I'm from the South, but the side of good burned your ass to the ground, which means you what? You lost.
0: Lost.
1: Now go to Grindr, you know, and go about your business. Shut the fuck up. Get off the fucking airplane.
4: Fuck you, fuck you, fuck you.
1: God damn, you're right, Lily Tomlin.
0: There's like 30 more seconds.
1: Oh, yeah.
3: And the history behind this important site. And that is what the SCB does. We're here to protect sites like this and stop things like that from happening.
0: Meanwhile, there's nothing. There's, it's not even a building. It's barely part of a foundation that you can see. And there's a little plaque next to it.
1: Right.
0: But it's not like there's even a building there.
1: This motherfucker, and you know what we can't see? His New Balance shoes he's surely wearing and whatever weird fucking shorts he has on. Just think about how offensive this guy is. Imagine he goes to this Civil War, like, day camp for a week, and I bet his wife packs for him, like, here's one solid Izod shirt, and here's some pleated khaki pants, and another pair of pleated khaki pants with a braided shitbag belt. Wait, another pair of New Balance shoes with some stupid fucking socks. And every day of the week, I've got a bright white fuck-ass Hanes t-shirt to put under my polo shirt with a fucking Confederate flag. I mean, you're disgusting. What do you have? Does this motherfucker have a fanny pack too? I mean, what
0: on
1: the?
0: YouTube, he's the AK guy, if you care.
1: Jesus.
0: So there's only a few more seconds, and then we'll play the more recent clip.
1: Okay.
3: Because those who do not learn.
0: Where he uses a term that I haven't heard before, and I do admit I may use it in the future.
1: Okay.
3: Protect sites like this and stop things like that from happening. Because those who do not learn from history are doomed to repeat it. History is all around us. After all, I'm standing on what used to be one of the largest arsenals in the entire Confederacy, and it's in your backyard. Fayetteville is full of history, so join us in celebrating it and to protect it. We meet the first Tuesday night of every month, 7 o'clock at the Cumberland County Wildlife Club. I hope to see you there.
1: Shit, man. I don't know what.
0: So,
1: yeah. Go ahead. I'm sorry.
0: So anyway, that was him calling it the War of Northern Aggression.
1: Shit, man. What don't you own from TJ Maxx, motherfucker? I'm just saying. I bet you have a jacket with elastic around the bottom of it. I mean.
0: Herrera was endorsed by Trump. Today I'm endorsing America First Patriot Brandon Herrera, who's running to represent the wonderful people of Texas, 23rd Congressional District.
1: Right. Which probably was burnt during the Civil War when you bitches fucking lost, right? Did they burn that? Or they didn't burn any of Texas, right?
0: Northern Aggression.
1: Northern Aggression. These Northerners hate our slaves. What's wrong? That's so mean. God.
0: So here he is.
1: He's an author, obviously.
0: Here's
1: right?
0: a recent what?
1: Is this guy an author? Of course, he's written a bunch of books about the South and the Civil War and Nazis and shit like that.
0: I don't know if he is or not.
1: I bet this guy, does he have one of those covenant things that monitors his kids like internet too? I mean, is he a Duggar? Are you on Ashley Madison?
0: But here he is. He's talking about. He's on the internet, and he's responding to, I think it's, he's talking about the head of Moms Demand Action.
1: Oh yes. The gun act, the anti-gun activist.
0: Right. Right.
1: Yes.
0: And here he is, he's talking.
1: Shit, man.
0: He does. I have to say I laughed out loud at a term, at a term he uses and may have to use it.
4: Now directly to Shannon Watts.
0: Hi, Shannon Watts is the director of Moms Demand Action.
1: Oh, okay.
4: Now directly to Shannon Watts. Hi, Shannon. Longtime viewer, first-time caller. First off, I want to get it off my chest. I think Moms Demand Action is fucking stupid. Being a mother doesn't make your opinion any more or less valid. Just because Just because you let somebody cream pie you doesn't mean
1: Whoa!
4: I have to give a shit.
1: Whoa.
0: That's not the term, but that's funny.
4: Just because you let somebody cream pie you doesn't mean I have to give a shit about your political opinions.
0: Now, listen to the. Here we go. Okay.
4: I have to give a shit about your political opinions. The fact that you kept your cum trophy doesn't make you.
1: Oh!
0: That's it. Cum trophy.
1: I've never heard a Republican. I thought Republicans loved the idea of people,
0: Yeah, I know. It's very strange, right?
1: Kids. It's weird. And I didn't expect this language to come out
0: of this
1: guy.
0: What about the sanctity of life? Cum trophy? Which is a great term, by the way. But
1: Mike Johnson is going to make you ask somebody for forgiveness for that.
0: Running for Congress, by the way, as a Republican.
1: No, this tracks.
0: In
1: That's
0: Texas.
1: Perfect. I mean, listen, man, you should get a trophy for worst dress. This is a guy, when this guy runs out of briefs, he probably puts a bathing suit on and then tucks his white t-shirt into the fucking waistband.
0: So they, one of the online news, I forget who it was.
1: Who the fuck is this
0: sent
1: guy?
0: A guy out to Congress yesterday.
1: Yeah.
0: Grabbing, interviewing Republican representatives as they were slithering around outside of Congress heading into the building.
1: Okay.
0: And he'd say, do you have a second to talk about Texas? He was trying to find especially Texas reps.
1: Yeah.
0: I think one of them was Chip Roy. And he goes up to Chip Roy and he goes, excuse me, do you have a second to talk about Texas? And he goes, just one second. And he goes, candidate currently endorsed by President Trump in Texas's 38th district or whatever. Brandon Herrera is referring to children as cum trophies.
1: Shit.
0: Are you okay with that? And they all just turn and walk away.
1: Chip Roy can't handle that, dude. He's dumb, right? That's one of the dumb ones, right?
0: Oh, yeah,
1: he's like
0: he's Freedom like Caucus.
1: Ron Johnson, dumb. Tommy Tuberville.
5: Freedom Caucus.
1: Listen, journalists, that's a valid question to ask him and probably funny, but he can't handle that, man. Shit.
0: Cum trophies.
1: See, I don't, that guy surprised me with that. How would Jesus feel about, what's this guy's, Herrera?
0: Brandon Herrera.
1: Are you leading in the polls or is he? Is he going to be in Congress?
0: I mean, it's Texas.
1: I mean, why not? What's that guy that runs the Department of Nazis, Mark Wayne Mullen?
0: Narrow it down, yeah.
1: That guy's dumb as shit. Why not this guy? Shit, man. How many t-shirts does this guy own, do you think? Probably like 40 or something. I bet you own so many. Is that a custom job? Did he make that Confederate flag, you know, button-up thing? Fucking Oxford,
0: did
1: I guess.
0: Design them, you mean?
1: I mean, did that come from an organization, or did you make that on your own, or was it a birthday present from someone, or did you order it on
0: Amazon?
1: It's
0: like a golf shirt. It's like a polo, so.
1: You know, I'm surprised there aren't more golf shirts like that, right? If you think about these country clubs like Mar-a-Lago.
0: Yeah, where does the Sons of Confederate Veterans get their logo work done?
1: Why is there even a logo or like the idea that that group kind of exists? I mean, because what other country celebrates the sons of the people that were traitors? I'm trying to figure this out. That were also, by the way, racist and white supremacists. I mean, wouldn't you be like the sons of the, if you're a son of a Confederate veteran, don't you, you know, that's not the topic of conversation you necessarily open with, right? You don't want to, don't sign me up, please.
0: Sons of Confederate Veterans is an American neo-Confederate nonprofit organization of male descendants of Confederate soldiers that commemorates these ancestors, funds and dedicates monuments to them, and promotes the pseudo-historical law. Oh, this is from someone that's not on their side. Promotes the pseudo-historical lost cause ideology.
1: Well, nobody's spelling
0: and
1: that.
0: And corresponding white supremacy.
1: No, do you think chances in 10, 10 being the most likely, one the least likely, that the cum trophy Nazi could, Herrera, whatever his name is, could spell pseudo?
0: No.
1: As in,
0: S-U-I-T-O.
1: God. It really, hey, Republicans, I mean, it really is the bottom of the fucking barrel with you guys. I thought the bottom would be like Boebert. What, Mama Nazi, fucking, it's not though. Laura Loomer's in charge of foreign policy.
0: Marjorie Taylor Greene's on doing all kinds of crazy shit from where Costa Rica she moved to, or wherever the hell she moved to.
1: I'm still sticking with the name because I'm sure it still fits. I'm sure she's a fucking racist little asshole, but I tell you what, is there no bottom to these people? I mean, what?
0: The local chapter of Sons of Confederate Veterans in Pensacola is at the Stephen Russell Mallory Camp, 13th.
1: Where is that?
0: The group is open to male descendants of Confederate veterans, is involved in local preservation and legal efforts regarding Confederate history in the area.
1: So I have to go hang out at that and have a barbecue, wherever that fucking camp is. I have to prove my Naziist, my Nazi-icity or something. I have to prove that I'm open
0: to any male at least 12 years old who can prove direct or collateral family descent from a veteran who served honorably in the Confederate Armed Forces.
1: I'm going to send Hunter Biden and Jack Reacher over there and Jennifer Welch and everybody over there and Mediasan too. Man, they're going to fuck you guys up. I love it. Let's go. Let's go. Sin Reacher. I saw those shows.
0: Oh, they were the ones that filed the lawsuit to stop the removal of the Robert E. Lee statue.
1: What a bunch of bitches. You're filing a lawsuit to stop the removal of this traitor, right? What, back in the day, would Robert E. Lee file a lawsuit? No. He got on his horse, his dumb Nazi horse, and fought the Northern people. But you're gonna file a lawsuit? Ooh. What a bunch of bitch-ass Nazis these are, right? Filing a lawsuit?
0: God, these guys give themselves military titles.
1: So stupid. It's all so childish.
0: Lieutenant General Stephen Dill Lee, Commander General, United Confederate Veterans.
1: You stupid shitbag.
0: Said, he's long dead, at one point said, to you, sons of Confederate veterans, we will commit the vindication of the cause for which we fought. To your strength will be given the defense of the Confederate soldier's good name, the guardianship of his history, the emulation of his virtues.
1: Oh, God. Emulation. That's fire, right? An immolation is
0: immolation,
1: fire.
0: Emulation okay. of his virtues.
1: Okay.
0: The perpetuation of those principles which he loved and which you love also, and those ideals which made him glorious and which you also cherish.
1: Is there a English professor, some grammar Nazi? Well, not, I mean, not a grammar Nazi, but, you know, some grammar hardliner that could come beat the fuck out of this person. I mean, what are you? Well, let's see, that you makes no sense.
0: You can get a Florida Division Life membership.
1: I just smell comma splices all over the fucking place. what a lifetime membership to these people? You fucking whores.
0: Florida Division Life membership dues are set at a one-time payment. If you're age 64 and, oh, they give you a discount.

0: 80 and older. So if you're over 80, if you can hang out till 80, you can get your lifetime for 75% off for 56 bucks.
1: Oh, wow. But if I'm 30, you make people pay, right? What do you get for this, Pat? What do I get? A bunch of stickers and what? I mean, what do I get for my fucking lifetime membership? I get to go to the picnic at the river, wherever the fuck this place is in Pensacola.
0: Florida Division Life members shall be entitled to all the benefits of annual members of the division. The division commander.
1: God, this is ridiculous.
0: May at his discretion authorize a medal, badge, pin, or device to identify such life members of the division.
1: So I get for $200 and some odd, I get a medal, a badge, a pin, and or a...
0: A device. We use a device.
1: We use a
0: Southern auto pegger.
1: Right. The auto pegger. Then they give you a miracle ear with a swastika.
0: The cost of any such metal badge, pin, or device shall be borne by the member.
1: So you
0: pay your $225 and then you gotta cough up for your SCV dildo.
1: So it said, it lists the benefits, and they said the benefits will be the benefits that there are the benefits. But then the one concrete thing you mentioned, I got to pay for my Starfleet badge. But, like, what else do I get? Do I get a special Bible, like, with a Nazi on the front cover? Or do I get a thermos?
0: I don't know what to tell you.
1: NPR gives you a fucking tote bag, guys. I mean, PBS gives you a t-shirt.
0: Oh, here we go. Membership benefits.
1: A pair of New Balance. Yes. It must be great. It's like you can't find them. This is nothing.
0: What?
1: This doesn't get a certificate at least. Do I get a picture with I don't know, with Chuck Norris?
0: Oh, that's how to make payments.
1: Oh, you get the complete Blu-ray series of Texas Walker Ranger, I see on
0: Camp Locator.
1: A Camp Locator. A Nazi
0: the Florida
1: finder.
0: Division has camps across Florida, coast to coast, and from South Florida to the Panhandle. We provide a map, a locator to show the location of these camps, and a means for you to find the closest camp to you.
1: Oh, my God. This camp, you know what this means? You're in the middle of the woods, fucking nowhere, covered in water moccasins, bears, panthers walking around. This is Snakeville, USA. I love this. Well, I can't think of a better place to send a Nazi than to any freshwater in Florida. Snakes, water moccasins, alligators, West Nile virus.
0: I just opened the map, and there's a nice big Confederate flag right over Pensacola. Crestview, Panama City have camps.
1: All these camps look the same because they're in the middle of nowhere in Florida, which means fresh water.
0: There's one in the middle of nowhere called Ponce de Leon.
1: Oh, I've been there. Not to that camp, but it's a spring.
0: So Ponce de Leon, Florida.
1: Let me tell you something. I've been to it's a natural spring there.
0: Is that where they think the Fountain of Youth was?
1: I don't know. But it's the only place you can go
0: Ponce de Leon, right?
1: This is serious, though. These springs or whatever, these natural occurring springs, it's the only body of water you can go in Florida. There's no sharks, there's no snakes, there's no alligators, because these fucking reptiles can't handle the cold water.
0: Oh, it's over by Defuniak Springs.
1: Yes, by two things, but there's nothing else by them. And it's safe in those springs. And you get to the end of the springs, and you can look where you can tell where the bad water begins, because there's like a water moccasin on a log. Good luck out there, you Nazis.
0: But where are the Confederates? Where's the Confederate camp?
1: I love this.
0: Are people looking into these people? Do they watch these people? Camps.
1: You know what?
0: They're military. They refer to themselves with military names.
1: Well, motorcycle gangs do that, too. It's all fucking stupid. I mean, you know, like a commandant, a czar, the Grand Kweagle, or whatever. Yeah, these people watch Mississippi Burning, but they use a special feature, the laugh track, when they watch. I hate these people. I good luck out there in the swamps. I mean, why would you send older people out there? It's hot. There's ticks. You can get Lyme disease. You can get bitten by a water moccasin. There's not going to be any anti-venom. You're going to necrotize. You're going to be a fucking Nazi.
0: Membership offers a range of benefits,
1: which are
0: including access to historical resources.
1: Oh my God.
0: Publications, events, and community support, genealogy and research support. 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

0: and resources to help trace Confederate ancestors.
1: Oh my God. They're already doing this. They love that shit. They're spitting in the 23andMe thing and sending it off. So you're telling me you pay 200 some odd dollars and somebody sends you a fucking link? You gotta be kidding.
0: You get their magazine every 2 months, the Confederate Veteran. Bi-monthly.
1: Can we see
0: featuring
1: pictures?
0: In-depth articles on the Civil War and Southern heritage.
1: In-depth articles by people that think it came out differently.
0: That call it the War of Northern Aggression.
1: How do you write an article? How does someone write an in-depth article and your side loses so bad you get burnt to a fucking crisp and you think you won? Get ready, water moccasins. Here come the Nazis. You're going to get eaten by an alligator, you dummy. Enjoy. You can catch measles, West Nile virus.
0: Event participation, SCV conventions, local camp meetings, and heritage projects, fostering camaraderie and shared history.
1: You know, you don't really get anything for this. Not to be negative here about these
0: scholarships. They have
1: stop. That's the most interesting thing yet. To what? Scholarship.
0: It just says the General Stand Watty Scholarship for undergrad students and the Brooks Fund for medical research.
1: Okay. What's the Stand Watty mean? What Nazi was that? What Confederate general was that? Was burned by these fucking...
0: Watty was a Cherokee politician who served as the second principal chief of the Cherokee Nation.
1: Okay.
0: He joined the Confederacy.
1: There you go. Okay. And, you know, he was a Nazi Cherokee.
0: A majority of the Cherokee Nation initially voted to support the Confederacy, fearing the federal government and threat to create a state, Oklahoma, out of most of what... was sovereign Indian territory.
1: You know what? This is unfair. No one should have done this to any Cherokee or any Native Americans because, like, imagine you're...
0: You were just saying, who's going to fuck us least?
1: Right, you're an indigenous person, and you say, well, you should side with the northern people. And they say, well, they're here, actually. They're our occupiers, so I don't know who to side with. That's tough. Don't give a scholarship just because you... Some guy doing research found a Cherokee that supported the...
0: Oh, you get newsletters from your local camp.
1: Oh, my God. You guys. At least when you... I had a friend of mine join the NRA a long, long time ago, and he was showing me all the stuff they give you. And he got a VHS tape of deer getting shot by arrows. And it's like he would watch that and enjoy it.
0: Good God.
1: Wait, you don't even get a DVD or any Blu-rays of... I'm serious. There's no Texas Walker Ranger merch again.
0: VHS, maybe.
1: God, you don't get anything. You guys are cheap-ass Nazis, man. $200, you can't find anything, no tubes of colloidal silver to give these people.
0: So there you go. The guy that's running in Texas is, he must be a lifetime member, right, of the Sons of Confederate Veterans.
1: I want an audit of these people because... Yeah, what? It's weird to hear, like, I'm a Nazi nonprofit organization. So you're a 501c3 and you don't have to pay taxes. That's why you're a nonprofit? Is that it?
0: It's a nonprofit.
1: Listen, man. In Germany, can you file as a business, as whatever the equivalent of a nonprofit over there, and be a Nazi group?
0: Who are you asking?
1: Just anybody that's not in New Balance tennis shoes. I don't know. God, if I, you know what this guy's doing? He's ready to take a flight and preach to people too. Dude, Jesus hates you and your dumb fucking tennis shoes. Hates you, man. And so does Donald Trump. Does Donald Trump want to go to any of these events in the woods?
0: Are you kidding me?
1: They all voted for him, though. He was never a veteran of any war. He had, what did he have? Plantar fasciitis or fasciitis?
0: Yeah, he's got bone spurs, yeah.
1: No, I think he had venereal disease or something. God. Jeez. What other news? What other Nazis are in the news today? That's so stupid. These guys run around in the fucking woods.
0: This is a cum trophy.
1: What if you did this? Imagine this. If I'm president, day one, I'm doing a lot of shit and, I'm going to say no more Nazis on these national parks. And then where are you going to have your dumb meetings? The Holiday Inn? Shit. Somewhere with air conditioning? You're telling me I pay $200 a month and then I get to find out where the meetings are with no air conditioning? There's no air conditioning.
0: Well, how do we know there's no air conditioning?
1: Where would it, are you going to air condition the swamp? I mean, it's outside, dude.
0: There might be a trailer in the swamp.
1: These people are going to die out there. These big, fat, fucking old Nazis waddling around. Is there a changing station? Bugs and mosquitoes. Man, what a party.
0: Democrats and pundits are congratulating RFK Jr. for measles hitting record high.
1: Oh, okay. That's good. How does Reacher feel about that? Go beat somebody's ass over it. God, I love it.
0: This is It's Faithless Friday, you all. Thanks for joining. Thanks for buying shit through the Amazon link, crabdiving.com/Amazon.
1: I have a serious question before we start the next story.
0: We'll see.
1: No, really. Hunter Biden versus RFK.
0: In what?
1: Beating the shit out of each other. Who wins?
0: Oh, I'd give it to Hunter Biden. Although RFK's jacked.
1: Right, yeah, but RFK never dealt with crackheads or anything like that. Hunter Biden's going to beat the shit out of you, candy-ass motherfucker. You have to, what, are you going to try to drown him in a coli pond that you took your grandkids in? Oh, man, I'd love it. That's a good episode of Curb right there.
0: We've got...
1: Really doesn't make you want to hike in these state parks around in Florida, right? I mean, I'm worried about alligators, snakes, probably bears, and then there's the Nazis.
2: Malu baby sent $20. The bill passed in the House today with Section 219 intact that will merge our military with Israel's. It goes back to the Senate for a vote.
0: We're not... Malo baby sent $20, and it says NDAA bill passed in the House today with Section 219 intact that will merge our military with Israel's. It goes back to the Senate for a vote.
3: Merging our who invented this idea that we are merging our militaries? Listen, I don't support this at all. It's awful. It's very bad. But we're not merging our military with Israel. I don't know who started saying that and how that caught on. It says that we will cooperate on technology development. That's basically what it says. And there's intelligence sharing, this whole like we're going to merge. We're not merging our fucking military with Israel's. That's the fucking stupidest thing I've heard this year. This is why I say, like, I'm just tapping out of this scene.
1: Oh, come on, Nick. Shit.
3: It's like, you want to criticize it. Okay, fine. But this, like, people go, we're merging our military. We're not merging our military with Israel's. It's technology sharing. It's intelligence sharing. I don't support it. It's bad. It should not pass. It is a national security concern. But this, like, we're merging our military. It's just, that's not what it is.
1: Hey, guys.
0: Listen, this is him complaining about someone being hyperbolic.
1: Right. Hey, Nick, listen, I hope you go to these Nazi meetings down in the woods of central Georgia. Is he down with those people, the sons of the Confederate fuck nuts?
0: He probably doesn't like them.
1: He doesn't like anybody. Yeah, such a complainer, Nick. God, you little bitch. It feels like this guy is constantly disappointed in the reading level of his fellow Nazis. You know what I mean? He wants his fellow dumb Nazis to not be dumb.
3: They're not him. We're him. So don't expect these people to have any sympathy. They're indifferent. When white people are being genocided, you know what these fucking people say? They go, you know, I guess you should have had more kids. Our race, the race that gave the world Greece and Rome, the race that gave the world Michelangelo and Da Vinci, Isaac Newton and Leibniz, the civilization that gave us rocket ships and literacy and the printing press, philosophy, everything good in the world that evangelized the world under Christianity, our race is dying. And you know what they say? It's your fault. You should have had more kids. Convert to Islam. Fuck you.
1: Jesus Christ. Christ. Give it up for Nick Fuentes, everybody. Last comedian we're going to have tonight. Hey, Nick, do you do your act on airplanes like your other weird friends?
0: On Kill Tony.
1: Oh, yeah. Is this Tony Hinchcliffe or Nick Fuentes? Are they the same person? They could be.
0: He's actually yelling about Sneeko.
1: Sneeko is...
0: Yeah, influencer that he beefs with. They used to be buds, and now he's mad at.
1: Oh, he's mad.
0: Because Sneeko has converted to being a Muslim.
1: Oh, that's right.
0: And that's why he's... But there's more. There's a trigger warning, by the way.
1: Okay.
0: Nick will be using a racial slur.
1: Jeez.
3: Fuck you! You are not going to tell us we're whites. So what? Honestly, if you're not being called a white supremacist, you're a bitch. If you're a white person and you're not being called a white supremacist, you're a bitch. They are supremacists. They come here so arrogant with their pride in their religion. Here in our home, the civilization our ancestors built, with their pride and their arrogant about their desert language and their desert religion. It's like Judaism for niggs is what it is. Nick. Wiping their ass, brushing their teeth with sticks, massaging their testicles to get their piss out like the prophet did. And they come here in robes and they talk about Islamophobia. Shut the fuck up. I don't care about Islamophobia.
1: Yeah. Nick, listen,
0: just so you don't think he's normal.
1: Did somebody fact check that for the medical things he mentioned? I mean, is that true? The prophets really have to do that to pee? That's horrible. That's not worth being able to see what Jesus is thinking or whatever they do. That's horrible. God, can you imagine all these Nazis in the swamps of Georgia massaging their testicles? The little dumb pins they get for membership. God, man. Nick is, you know what, Nick? There's something else going on here, man. You're extra pissed today.
0: He's pretty cranky. Yeah.
1: You know, to me, this sounds like this Nazi's got a jam in like the paper tray or something. Like, this sounds like rage about printer rage. You know what I mean? Doesn't it sound like he's got some kind of tech issue going on in the studio that pissed him off? Like Clippy's not doing him right.
0: So now he's mad because Sneeko is out there saying that he privately told him that he's part Jewish.
1: Nick is part Jewish?
0: Yeah.
1: Oh, okay. Wow, Nick.
0: And there's some other guy out there too.
1: Yes.
0: Claiming that Nick is Jewish.
1: Wow, Nick. I didn't know. Jeez.
0: Dan Bilzerian.
1: Okay.
0: Nick Fuentes does not deny he is Jewish after Dan Bilzerian and Sneeko call him out.
1: I mean, I don't care if you're Jewish, Nick. I mean, that's not my primary concern about people, but like, in your field, doesn't that seem like a problem?
0: So I think that's what kind of set this off, this thing where he's yelling about that I just played.
1: This is more serious than his printer, scanner, fax machine not working.
3: Seeing what is happening, I'm once again being accused of being Jewish. You got that? For the 6 millionth time, we're shuffling the deck. Let's see. Gay, fed, Jewish, Mexican, short. You got all that?
1: Short?
3: I feel like everybody's made up their mind on these things. But once again, I'm getting called Jewish by Dan Kazarian, who is in fact Jewish himself, which is delicious.
1: What?
3: He is admittedly 12% Jewish. His dad's Jewish. And he's saying, but your dad is Jewish too. And it's like, what's your point? Like, and
0: so he's not,
3: you're Jewish as well.
0: I mean, he's not denying it.
1: Nick, listen to me. What's your point? I have to spell it out for you. You sit here and say that you're the top anti-Semitic person, influencer in America. Then all of a sudden, do you know what I mean? Like, you're saying your dad was Jewish. That among your people, that would be an issue, right?
0: Yeah.
1: Okay.
3: For the first time in my career, I'm taking it as a compliment. For the first time in my long and storied career in this movement, I wish it was true. People are saying, you're Jewish, you're Jew. And I'm like, you know what? I sort of wish I was. I wish I could claim that at this point. I don't want to be like you niggas anymore. If, hey. Listen, if the movement, if the movement is Stu Peters, who's like a drunk, jeez, and it's Dan, man, Kazarian,
1: that's not necessary.
3: Who is this manlit, fake poker player, Instagram celebrity has been, and it's Dr. Jang and Sneeko. And who else? It's like, if that's the anti-Semitic movement, then like Hashem, make me Jewish. Like Hashem, make me Jewish. Please let me join you. I'm sorry, I was just kidding. No, it's true. We were just jealous. We want to be like you. It's like, if that's the movement, then we're cooked.
1: Yeah. Did you have to say cooked and then 6 million and all this other shit, you know? You're a troll, dude. That's what it is. Go. You're not seeing all this shit. You know, you're cat boy. I mean, is there any group of people you're a part of that you're also proud of? Is it anybody? I mean, you are a Nazi. He's a Nazi that hates Nazis because he doesn't believe they're Nazi enough.
0: Yeah. I mean, that's why he's mad at MAGA.
1: Well,
0: hey,
1: listen, what about, hey, listen, you got to see these people in Florida. They meet in the woods twice a month, and $200, you get this membership and everything, Nick. It might be good for you. Might meet some people, right? Should you go down to that group? Would that be, is it not a bunch of fucking Nazi Confederate flag, you know, cum trophy folks in the middle of the woods in there, and you even get a polo shirt with a little Confederate flag on it in a New Balance shoes. Would you like those people? Do those people even, are they enough Nazi for this guy? Impossible, dude. I mean, for a Nazi, you're impossible. I can't even believe I'm saying that.
4: Trump gets shot in the ear, and
5: did he?
4: And I saw Charlie Kirk get shot, and I didn't see any cities get burned down. It's funny.
5: I think
4: works.
5: It's very, very, very.
0: She knows that was Nick Fuentes talking to Biden, Hunter Biden.
1: Yes, Joe.
0: Did you notice that little shot? Nick Fuentes said Trump got shot in the ear, and Hunter Biden said, "Did he?"
1: Oh, that's good. That's
0: did he?
1: Good. Yeah. I love it.
0: So there you go. Some more beefing.
1: Oh, and he was talking about Charlie Kirk. Well, Nick, you were always jealous of Charlie Kirk. Like, I don't understand why, and I'll say this, I don't get why Charlie Kirk was more popular than Nick and the Groypers. I mean, Charlie Kirk was a fucking bore. I mean, Nick's a Nazi, but Charlie Kirk's whole thing is like, blah, blah, blah, women are coffee tables, right? That's his whole deal. And then all of a sudden, this person, not a sniper, not a marksman, just a dude with his dad's rifle from so far away, shot him straight through the neck. I'm sure that's how that happened, guys. Chemtrails, you know? Fuck that. That's bullshit.
0: We are supposedly at war to stop Iran from enriching the uranium we obliterated, in quotes, over a year ago. Yesterday, we signed a deal to help Saudi Arabia enrich uranium. The first time the United States has ever helped another country enrich uranium on foreign soil.
1: Wow.
0: The Saudis refused the inspection protocol that 140 other countries accept. Too intrusive, they said. Trump agreed. He signed a national security waiver to get around the rule.
1: How much Trump
0: the Saudis
1: coin?
0: Paid Kushner $100 million. They put $2 billion into his firm. They put another $6 billion into LIV Golf, which pays Trump properties to host its tournaments. They signed $10 billion in Trump-branded real estate deals in Jeddah and Riyadh, all in the last few years. But sure, my painting.
1: Oh, yeah.
0: Says Hunter Biden.
1: That's right. Hey, Hunter, that's right, man. That's money laundering, right? I mean, kind of.
0: Right.
1: Right. I mean, that's just like, do we need to investigate that? I mean, can't you just throw people in Guantanamo for doing that? Right, the Saudis just, we don't want it to be inspected. We just, hey, we cut people up and put them in ovens. I mean, shit. But what do you say about that story? There's nothing to say about that. That's why Jack Reacher is a good candidate. It makes him nuts. He'll just go beat somebody's ass over this. Or
0: right,
1: what?
0: Right, right.
1: Or what? Are we going to have some fucking Democrat write some legislation that says Nazis shouldn't, like, enrich uranium with the Saudis? God, we're so naive to what's going on in this country. I mean, everything is so fucked up.
5: Oh, yeah.
1: Okay, so we got to look at that whenever there's not a Nazi president. Guys, quit enriching uranium over there in Saudi Arabia if you could. Jesus.
4: People don't want to live around that. People don't want to live around that. You know, in Chicago, it rolled on into the summer, and it wasn't, you know, let's say, the anger of the oppressed and the disenfranchised.
6: So who's
4: they were
6: fault?
4: Looting.
6: So
4: they were looting and carjacking.
6: Who's they?
4: The criminals.
6: Yeah. Who are?
4: Mostly black.
6: Nick, you know, I
4: is that not true?
6: Yeah, maybe, Nick. I don't know. I just don't. I don't know why you use the platform that you have to make that your target. Are you saying that the problem with the 26-year-old white kid living in suburbia outside of Chicago and his feeling of being disenfranchised is because there was looting and rioting in Minneapolis by black people?
1: You know, where was this Biden when he was running? You know what I mean? Like, where was this? Where was this guy on CNN? That's what I'm saying. Like,
0: right.
1: Shit.
4: But I'm maybe better able to articulate it.
7: And you think that's because you've kind of gotten older and been able to have like a longer career in media to reflect on different changes in your perhaps brain chemistry and lifestyle?
4: That's a huge thing. I mean, I know it's 27. I have a very different mentality than I did when I was 20.
7: What's the main difference? You think?
4: Just more even keeled. And I think it's
0: keeled.
4: Like in your 20, you're just like
0: even keeled.
1: You say the N-word all the time.
4: It's like when you're 20, you're just like a maniac. And then you hit 25 and you're like, all right. You know,
6: I was a maniac when I was 49.
1: Yeah, there you go. That's what I'm talking about.
0: It was Hunter Biden.
1: I love it. Maybe it should be Biden Reacher or something. Anyway, I love that ticket. This is good. Hey, man, you should have helped your dad out on the campaign trail or something, right? He couldn't handle, interviews like this.
4: And you said, I like the cruelty. I do not like the cruelty.
6: No, by the way, no. I didn't say you liked the cruelty. I said I'm listening to your thing, and you said one of the things that you liked about Levin was the cruelty. And not for the cruelty's sake, it didn't seem to me like this. Is because it was raw.
4: Dazzling,
6: Yeah. And that's it. So I'm not saying that.
4: No, but I do. I agree. I think he is cruel. And even what he said on Easter. I mean, we're Catholic. On Easter Sunday, he says we're going to annihilate Iran. And then he made fun of Allah. On Easter Sunday. So, you know, that kind of stuff, it just totally turned me off entirely.
7: Is there anything that you think Trump can do to, like, regain the support of the, I guess, Gen Z and millennial right?
4: No, it's over. People see what he's made of. And Hunter's right. He's a liar. He is a liar. He is a bullshit artist. And especially, you look at what he did with the Epstein files, with the war in Iran, what he did to Thomas Massey, you realize that if you are America first, you have no place in this Republican Party. Because he said it. He said our Republican Party, or rather, he said MAGA is Mark Levin, Laura Loomer, Randy Fine. He said, and who is not MAGA? Megyn Kelly, Tucker, Alex Jones, Candace. And I think most Republicans said, well, we're with those other people. Wait, and you said,
1: Nick, you're saying Randy Fine is not Nazi enough for you? Have you heard him? Did you hear him?
0: Well, no, he's extreme pro-Zionist, though.
1: Randy Fine?
0: Oh, yeah.
1: He believes that there's that white genocide going
0: on. Yes, but he's also fervently 100% pro-genocide.
1: You know what conviction... Oh, man, I'm just thinking about Hunter Biden like smacking somebody's hand off his crack pipe when he's trying to fucking paint. And that's the attitude I won't run for office. Hell yeah.
0: We'll be back next week at the usual times, everyone. See what Ryan's doing at Rated R Comedy on Instagram, TikTok, Facebook, X, or his Facebook page is Rated R Comedy or Pensacola Comedy. 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
1: 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Oh, so freaking Vile.
0: Have a great weekend, everybody. We will hit you up again on Monday. Stay safe. Bye-bye.
1: Joke on a plastic six-pack ring contender.
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I saw something I've never seen before. It was a Chinese taco truck. I said, Holmes, come on, woo. What's the brother gotta do to get free food? You better wash some dishes, baby.

0: what do you have to lose by trying something new like Trump? What the hell do you have to lose? You have to lose. You have to lose.
1: Mr. Trump is so stupid. My God, my God.
0: We won with poorly educated. I love the poorly educated.
2: We ought to have a prayer called the goddamn it prayer. God damn them to hell, please.
3: Sean Spicer, our press secretary, gave alternative facts to that.
0: But you know what? You don't impeach people when they're doing a good job.
4: We're going to go in there. We're going to impeach the motherfucker.
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6: Good and happy Monday, everybody. I don't think the mic was on when I said Cumtown. But it doesn't matter. We were talking about the previous podcast.
7: Oh, yeah, yeah.
6: With Adam Friedland and Stavi.
7: Oh, yeah.
6: Stavros.
7: Right, right.
6: Halkias, I think is his name.
7: Yes.
6: And the third guy, don't remember your name. I'm so sorry.
7: Oh, the guy from Full House. What's his name? The comedian that was on Full House, the John Stamos and somebody else. Not that guy, but the other comedian. David Bublé or Chris Michael Bublé? No, that guy. The shit. We're not going to go forward until we both remember this.
6: Nick Mullen.
7: Dave Coulier.
6: It's not Dave Coulier. It's Nick Mullen, Stavros Halkias, and Adam Friedland.
7: Yeah.
6: Friedland between 2016 and 2022. And they had a finale reunion in 2025.
7: I love it.
6: During its run, it was consistently one of the most popular podcasts on Patreon. And at its 2022 conclusion, was one of the top 25 comedy podcasts on Spotify and Apple.
7: Damn. I love it when good, smart comedians get elevated. I mean, because usually it's just Theo Vaughn and Joe Rogan. I don't know what the fuck is going on in those fucking shows, man. I have some follow-up questions to last week's show, if we're talking about that.
6: If we're
7: in that segment. Well, you said this was a follow-up to, we mentioned this in the last podcast.
6: Oh, no, I just mentioned that I might have said Cumtown right before the opening.
7: Oh, okay.
6: But, and people might be like, what the hell is he talking about? It's not the, whatever that guy that's running for Congress.
7: Oh, Reacher?
6: The Cum Trophy.
7: Jack Reacher, yeah.
6: No, the Republican that said Cum Trophy.
7: Oh, yeah, shit. God damn.
6: There's
7: it.
6: More news on him, too. I might have actually gotten it. Anyway, thanks for buying shit through our Amazon link, crabdiving.com/Amazon. Use that link every time you go to buy shit at Amazon. We get a little commission. Doesn't cost you fuck. And we're on social media at crabdiving on the X and on the... I gotta go get the stuffing for Kong toy. On Blue Sky.
7: Yay!
6: I'm going to go get the stuffings for the Kong toy.
7: I'm going to pose the few questions.
6: An insurrection
7: I
6: here.
7: Well, listen, I my follow-up question from last week, and I don't know, maybe you could Google this while you're getting her dog treats, but what are Jack Reacher's numbers today? I mean, what's he doing? Is he running with Hunter Biden? Is he going to announce that? Because that gets me excited. Like, that's a good ticket.
6: Why would he do that when he can... He's making millions of dollars playing Reacher.
7: I'm so stupid. I used to think Michelle Obama would save us and would run for president. But this, like, when we go low, you go whatever, doesn't really work. And this Jack Reacher, now this guy's got a good, what was his slogan? Like, I'm going to beat the shit out of you or something. I love that guy. And then I'll imagine Hunter Biden on the ticket with him. I mean, should I switch that for name recognition? Biden Reacher?
6: He said, put me in charge. I'll get those Epstein files out.
7: There you go.
6: ASAP.
7: Hey, are you going to have to put on your big boy pants? Like, what? You know, well, that's in. Well, wait a second, though. What's his face was supposed to do that? The podcaster, the guy with the eyes.
6: Cash.
7: That's right. His girlfriend is in the The country band that plays at air. And
6: Todd Blanche is, you know, right on top of that.
7: Ooh, that's so. Could you imagine? I hope Todd Blanche isn't ever on top of anyone.
6: Oh, you think he's a bottom?
7: No, let's be serious. He doesn't have kids, does he? He does not.
6: Oh, I'm sure. Oh, I'm sure. God.
7: This planet, man. You maggots, stop procreating for fuck's sake.
6: I did that. Fuck it. Let's start. Let's see what's in the old headlines before we start talking about other shit.
7: I've got one more follow up. I'm going to bring up later.
6: To the commie,
7: remember, it's very important.
6: Commie pinko liberal.
7: Defeat. Actually, two more.
6: Oh,
7: I'm sorry, but two more.
6: Europe on fire is the headline.
7: Okay.
6: Over at the HuffPo. The French president, Emmanuel Macron, has urged fire crews to stay strong battle to bring a monster wildfire under control, warning that the fight will take time. The French president urged, he said, we will battle this together.
7: Fuck that. But just,
6: Probably said, he probably said it in French. Could you translate it for us?
7: Oh, c'est de l'or. It's like, we will protect our museums at all costs and all historical things, and the forest comes second. Right? I mean, don't let those museums get burned, for fuck's sake.
6: On a visit to southwest France, I believe.
7: Never been there. What's it like?
6: A visit to... I never went to southwest
7: France. It's weird.
6: France.
7: Could you imagine? Where are you going? What are you doing in France? We're going to go hike a nature trail and then go camping and not go see any art.
6: Sadly, only Paris.
7: Right. Did you do an overnight tent thing there?
6: I didn't. No, I stayed like 5 days in Paris.
7: Right.
6: It's amazing. It's truly amazing. And I mean, Rome is my favorite city still.
7: Oh, yeah, yeah.
6: But just because of the vibe. But Paris, just eye candy. There really is. I've had people tell me, you won't be able to turn a corner without going, whoa, you know?
7: Right.
6: And that's exactly what Paris is like.
7: Yeah, God.
6: Paris is beautiful.
7: I want to go there. You know, they smoke there. Everybody smokes, right?
6: Yes.
7: That's what happened in the forest, obviously. Yes, dried out. The lazy French people stopped raking. And then somebody dropped their cigarette, right? Too shod or
6: on
7: hot.
6: A visit to a coordination center for the massive firefighting effort in southwest France, Macron heard how the blaze raging since last week has been wildly unpredictable, transforming at times into a self-feeding firestorm as it burned through an area four times the size of Paris and forced 220,000 people to flee their homes.
7: Wow. We have big forest fires. Our forest fires are bigger than theirs, right?
6: We have bigger forests without people in them.
7: That's right. That's right.
6: Europe, you know, Europe's been around a while.
7: I can't believe we never hear about this. Like, why is there a forest fire in Europe? What the fuck did you guys do? Somebody fucked up majorly or something.
6: He describes it as the worst fire-related crisis since World War II. He praised the firefighters' teams who stopped the inferno's progression on Monday after days of spreading flames that edged toward the wine region, of Bordeaux.
7: No, no, not the Bordeaux. No, protect the paintings. You know, by the way, give it up for the other fire that's raging in Europe. Well, I guess in Russia, really, because I think Ukraine took out Russia's Amazon, whatever that is, like berries, wild berries or something. They're burning.
6: Plus it's all the record-breaking heat they're having. It's this global warming shit.
7: Right,
6: it's drying everything out.
7: They don't have any humidity?
6: Spain is battling fires. A dozen counties in Spain fighting unprecedented blazes. In total, fires in the two countries have forced over 330,000 people to flee.
7: Is Norway like, are they saying, listen, guys, we rake our forests, our beautiful forests, and we don't have any fires? Wasn't it them or was it Finland?
6: That was Norway, I think. Finland? I think it was Norway.
7: Right. I mean,
6: I told Gavin, you got to rake your forests.
7: Shit. They don't have hurricanes over there in Europe. They don't have like a monsoon or, you know, typhoons or anything like that.
6: No, I don't.
8: think so.
7: When was the last time they had an earthquake? I mean, that's like...
6: I assume they have tornadoes.
7: Yeah. And they have volcanoes, Vesuvius. What? Not Vesuvius.
6: Yeah, Vesuvius.
7: Vesuvius, okay. That sucks. But you guys don't have hurricanes. Come on.
6: Let's see. We've got... so that's the news there, hopefully.
7: Yeah, man. That sucks.
6: Shit under control. That sucks.
7: I hope you guys are more prepared than...
6: Glad we've been burning oil all these years.
7: Oh, yeah. Do you think that helps?
6: Yeah.
7: Shit, man. You know, that reminds me of these L.A. fires that they had. And they, you know, supposedly L.A. just wasn't ready for it. You know, Spencer Pratt, that reality show guy, that loser, he ran for mayor. And basically his campaign slogan was, Karen Bass burned down my house.
6: Right, right.
7: Shit. Just seems so organized over there in France. What the fuck happened? I get why we have fires. We got Donald Trump in charge.
6: Wow. That's pretty harsh. The Drudge Report.
7: Yes.
6: Has a, I don't know, a graphic or a if it's a poster or something.
7: Yeah.
6: But it says, Iran encourages assassination. And it's like a blood splatter graphic drawing of Melania.
7: Let me see.
6: And it says, where to kill Melania? Question mark. Iran encourages assassination. Melania Barron targeted.
7: You know, I've been designing flyers all day for this comedy club that I recently opened, if anybody's in town.
6: Oh, and are you offering your services to?
7: Well, no, I want to know what how they report? How did they do that Melania thing? That is, I mean,
6: they told AI, give me a as if it was painted with splashed red ink. It's not going to say blood.
7: Right.
6: Give me a side profile, cameo kind of picture of, you know, a shadow picture of Melania with some splatter like around her hair area.
7: So there's not a font for me to get. Okay, I just have to say that like a creep into the fucking AI.
6: We're getting Amber Alert.
7: Yeah.
6: Are you getting one too?
7: Yes. Let's see, Marion County, child kidnapped. And then there's a link. Oh, just give me the information. Well,
6: so it must be real if we both got it.
7: Right. I mean, why would you send it to us? We do a podcast in our house. We don't see anybody during the day. We're not going to see
6: Or we could tell hundreds, thousands of people.
7: Oh, yeah. Should I finish reading the fucking thing? I mean, where's Marion County?
6: Over our
7: kidnapped child.
6: This venue we have.
7: Oh
6: here.
7: Man, I can't unlock my phone. Hold on a second. Oh, wait. Hold on, kid. I can't open the phone right now. Wait, here we go. Oh no, I lost it. Now where do you find the Amber Alert once it ambers? Oh God. Well, if somebody knows that Amber Alert, send the information in, because I can't make it open.
6: Oh, damn it! Pull down from the.
7: That's
6: the
7: what
6: top.
7: I'm doing. Oh, okay. Oh, wait.
6: Oh, I've got it.
7: Where's mine?
6: Oh, it just leads to...
7: Oh, there it is.
6: Amber Alert.
7: Yeah.
6: A Florida Amber Alert has been issued for Juliet Arioso, last seen in the area. Okay.
7: There's another one,
6: in
7: too.
6: In Ocala. Oh, it's Ocala.
7: Okay. Wow. There's two Amber Alerts. Somebody else's. Or is that the guy that...
6: That's the guy that's perp, I believe.
7: If anybody
6: and sees the victim that they're looking for.
7: So what do we do? Describe these people? Because we can't...
6: No, you can know. Google you Amber Google Alert it. Ocala.
7: Right. Yeah. Be careful. This guy seems dangerous.
6: We did our civic duty.
7: God, I listened to our fucking sheriff, Chip Simmons. Today he did some, like, I don't know, some special YouTube report or something, and it scrolled through my fucking social media, and he was
6: boy.
7: He noticed some other pigs from some neighboring jurisdiction, and he was wondering why they were way over here, right? And so, Chip Simmons, it sounds like Chip Simmons.
6: Oh, you mean cops?
7: Yeah, well, of course.
6: This is Florida, you know.
7: Well, we all know that. We
6: never know.
7: What
6: it could
7: about.
6: Be.
7: These respected law enforcement officers of Florida with qualified immunity, and, you know, they think they're fucking in charge of everything, which they are kind of here. This guy, he said he saw a cop from a neighboring jurisdiction, and he went up to the cop and said, wow, you're way out of your jurisdiction. There must be something crazy going on. And then it turned out this guy was, Chip Simmons said he was just dropping a homeless person off from their jurisdiction and dumping him into ours. And then they were like,
6: is this what they're doing now?
7: And then he's like, that means he's making us use our resources to take care of his homeless person. It's like, we just had a shooting downtown.
6: What a great country, huh?
7: I mean, Chip, there was a shooting downtown at night and a lot of people were there.
6: Yeah, they caught him though.
7: Okay, but I don't know, man.
6: First Lady Melania Trump, I apologize. The link from Drudge Report sent us to the New York Post. So, you know, take it for what you will. Ooh. First Lady Melania Trump and son Barron are the latest targets of Iran's sick anti-U.S. propaganda. Jeez. A new I have to read like a Trump supporter. A new video out in Iran is encouraging supporters of the Islamic regime to assassinate President Trump's wife.
7: Are you Pete Hegseth?
6: Entitled "How to Kill Melania Trump." Wow, that's pretty subtle. Right, the video shows images of the first lady in the motorcade and in some locations around New York City, even naming some of the designer shops.
7: What?
6: That she goes
7: this
6: to.
7: This is a false flag.
6: That's kind of...
7: Stephen Miller made this up and made it look like it was from somewhere else. That's what happened. I mean, come on, man.
6: The shopping excursions, according to the video, could be suitable for operations by global freedom fighters. Yeah. It also suggested using a nerve agent to poison any clothes she might purchase.
7: Shit.
6: Oh, yeah. We've all got access to Novichok. Right.
7: I mean, but really.
6: Just whip some up in the kitchen.
7: Her suits and outfits are so expensive, they should be Novichok resistant, right? Can't you get something that'll...
6: Probably Novichok resistance when she went through her KGB training.
7: Yeah. You know what? I predicted this, by the way. I remember I said this would happen and we were walking and you said not to say that in front of any Ring cameras. But I predicted this shit. I predicted this shit. I knew it. I knew it. Crab diving was right from the beginning. Again, go ahead.
6: The East Wing and the Secret Service did not respond.
7: The East Wing.
6: Comment.
7: Is that what they call the first ladies? She gets a whole fucking wing?
6: The president's family has been repeatedly targeted since the war with Iran began. Last week, billboards appeared around Tehran demanding the death of President Trump and his relatives.
7: Jared Bottom.
6: Including Melania and all his children, Don Jr., Ivanka, Eric, Tiffany, and Barron.
7: What is this, the New York Post, though, you said?
6: Yes.
7: This is absolutely bullshit, follow the money, because guess who bought those? Somebody, it was probably Caroline Bullet Lips Levitt or somebody. Somebody on that side.
6: In Tehran?
7: Yeah, yes, absolutely.
6: They're buying billboards in Tehran?
7: Right.
6: To put that shit up?
7: Absolutely, because this will justify Trump doing whatever he wants to. I mean, you know what I mean? It's a... You don't think this couldn't be a false flag, you know, like a...
6: Well, you know, one would argue that one of the reasons, besides, just being human, it's not for not going around killing each other's leaders and targeting leaders specifically is because it's also a deterrent.
7: Right. Well, yeah, kind of.
6: Because... You open that shit up, like Putin. Putin's a paranoid lunatic now, according to all the reports.
7: Oh, I saw it. Did you see?
6: He's like out of his skull.
7: Dude, did you see the parade he did in honor of their Navy?
6: They
7: wouldn't even have a submarine there because he's afraid it's going to get droned or he would get droned at the submarine. They did it in front of a picture of a submarine, like a life-size. How did they print that out?
6: But didn't Zelensky even tell him that, oh, we'll give you that day for your parade?
7: That was a military parade way back then.
6: Oh, that was the other one? Okay.
7: Nah, he'd do it now. Fuck that. Are you kidding me? But the thing is, why wouldn't Zelensky and his army of drones be looking for Putin? I mean, they should, because that's actually...
6: Well, that's because Putin's going after him.
7: Yeah, I think...
6: Specifically, and would do the same thing. So, I agree that...
7: I mean, that's like a Cold War.
6: If you open that up for that kind of a person, but our country, European countries, Britain, you know, hopefully evolved past that.
7: Well,
6: now we've got Trump took out Khamenei.
7: Yeah,
6: and the I mean, it's horrific, and I don't want anything to happen to anybody.
7: Yeah.
6: But of course the Iranians are going to be like, you killed our leader, we're going to fucking kill yours.
7: And not only their leader, their fucking family. I mean, they have a royal family. Yeah, did they have elections like we do? Or
6: Sure. Soon. The kind of election Trump wants to have. Sure.
7: I mean, that's like kind of a Cold War sentiment, right? Because like it's the idea that we don't want anything to escalate. But now, I just don't understand how that way of thinking works today. Like, Putin, there's nothing good that will ever come of that guy. He is getting worse. He's going to push into a NATO country. He is fucking telegraphing that shit. He'll never leave Ukraine alone. Not ever. You know, and G is a big pain in the dick hole. I mean,
6: I think the knives are out for Putin. I don't think he'll survive that long.
7: Yeah, I hope so. And then all these Islamic State people, what the fuck? And then, I mean, then we have our people. I don't know, man. I don't know.
6: So that's the headlines over at the Drudge Report. They're pearl clutching about these threatened assassinations.
7: Oh, shut the fucking fuck up. What? By the way, I know we arranged to get Maduro, right?
6: Yes.
7: Yeah. Did Mike Lindell, was he allowed to visit Maduro and question him himself? our CIA has supported certain regimes and overthrown people, right?
6: Oh, fuck yeah.
7: I mean, you know, so.
6: Our CIA was up to shady shit, and we know it time and time again.
7: I mean, how come that we do shit like that, but we can't do a simple thing like sign on to the deal that says, hey, you can throw our people in the Hague, too? I mean, why don't we have that? That would be helpful.
6: Well, we could if we had adults running the show that were willing to have accountability in the world. But
7: well, there's other adults.
6: We're arrogant Americans. We have been forever.
7: It's just amazing
6: the bullshit we're fed all of our lives.
7: Yeah.
6: Right? The propaganda?
7: I mean, we've come a long way since. Think about it. Jimmy Carter used to go to countries and tell them how to have elections like we have elections. I can't imagine anyone doing. He wouldn't do it
6: now. Hillary Clinton. That's why Putin hates her.
7: Yeah. Yeah.
6: Because she was one of those observers that went to Russia and said, this is bullshit.
7: Right.
6: Putin's not having real elections. He's.
7: Right.
6: Stuff in the ballot boxes.
7: Yeah, and a part of the reason we have Putin right now is because we were soft-ass bitches with Putin. I mean, Hillary hitting the reset button with Vladimir fucking Putin. Yeah, yeah. Are you fucking kidding me? And the way that we handled that drunk Yeltsin and everything, that George Bush Sr.'s sat there and twiddled his thumbs and didn't do shit to help Russia. You know, the good people in Russia overthrow the bad people. And now, you know...
6: Those are headlines, everybody. Yay! Yeah.
7: Oh, let me get my last follow-up. Well, I have two more follow-ups, but what's up with Contender? Are we still tracking him?
6: I'm not tracking him.
7: Okay.
6: You can track him. Go to the Oceana or something like that website?
7: It's weird. We talked about all these diseases last week that we're all concerned about. I mean, I think it would be horrible to get the Taco Bell disease, but imagine if Contender...
6: But you're a lot more likely to get the measles from some asshole that isn't vaccinated than you are to get your leg chomped off by Contender.
7: I'd rather deal with the measles, honestly. You know, what is that, a week or so?
6: Yeah, but the odds are greater.
7: Okay. Last follow-up question.
6: It doesn't matter if you're, it helps.
7: I had the measles vaccine because I'm normal.
6: Right, but when?
7: Yesterday. No. A long fucking time ago.
6: Well, there you go. That's
7: The first Star Wars movie, I think, probably.
6: You might need to get a booster.
7: Oh, my God. You fucking dickheads. It's only because this herd immunity is getting fucked with, right?
6: Well, yeah.
7: Okay. One more question. Is Mitch McConnell still not dead?
6: How funny you should mention that.
7: Well, yeah, I'm curious.
6: We have another proof of life.
7: Bullshit. Oh, my God.
6: Nope. Another picture came out yesterday of Mitch and his beloved wife.
7: Damn. I mean, good job. I mean, I'm amazed. I don't mean like, damn, that's disappointing. I mean like, oh, wow, that's something else.
6: Mitch McConnell's office released a new statement today, 43 days after he was first admitted to hospital, God. Saying he's not yet medically cleared to leave the rehab facility.
7: Oh. Hey, is that half, well, mostly dead Republican fuck? Is he getting paid for time off while he sits there and vegetates? Honestly, is he? Is he getting paid time off?
6: Sure.
7: Mitch, you should vote differently.
6: I assume they get a salary.
7: But wait, he doesn't vote for shit like that.
6: The, he said, apparently they hired a medium.
7: Shit.
6: I'm still working hard to get back to my full schedule of work in the Senate in Kentucky, keeping up with intense physical therapy per my doctor's orders. Unfortunately, that means I won't be able to make it to Fancy Farm, Kentucky this Saturday. There's some event that he
7: fucking cares,
6: always
7: Mitch.
6: Goes to.
7: You're nearly dead. I don't. What is Fancy Farm? Some dumb event?
6: It's a big fancy farm event.
7: God. big fancy fucking farm.
6: Along with the statement, they released a photo of the senator with his wife, Elaine.
7: It's AI.
6: He's wearing a different shirt. There's no.
7: That's proof.
6: There's no proof of life. Like, there's no. Of the date. So there's no. Subtly positioned newspaper or TV screen in the background or anything. It's just two of them.
7: Hold up one of Trump's Time magazine covers.
6: Mitch is, I guess one could say, smiling, sitting.
7: Stop it.
6: Sitting in the chair with a blue Oxford on.
7: That, oh, blue. Okay.
6: That looks quite

0: with a in a chair with a poofy pillow behind him. She's leaning kind of on him with her hand on his arm.
1: Ew, gross. Be careful or whatever. Hey, stop skateboarding. I'm really over the skateboarding, Mitch McConnell skateboarding, drop it into the half pipe videos. I'm over. I get it. That's very funny.
0: So there we go. Proof of life number two. He's totally fine, Ryan. I just saw his picture.
1: Read the metadata on the picture. When is the date? I mean, this is bullshit. Fuck that.
0: He's fine.
1: You don't know. Come on, Mitch. Say something into a fucking microphone to Tannity tonight.
0: Yeah, pick up a phone, you cunt. Pick it up. FaceTime for 10 seconds.
1: Elaine, pick up the phone for Mitch and hold it to what's left of his ears and face and everything. Well, congratulations. Nobody's going to say where the shirt came from? That sucks.
0: Well, obviously they ran to, you know, Filene's basement across the street or something and picked up a brand new shirt because it's got the folds that look like it was fresh out the box.
1: You know, it's really sad because Elaine, for Mitch's last birthday, got him a unlimited lifetime order of breadsticks from Olive Garden.
0: Oh, that's a good investment for Olive Garden.
1: Yeah. That was trending over the weekend, and I couldn't figure out why. And I don't know.
0: So he said he's going to be skipping the big picnic in...
1: Skipping?
0: In Kentucky.
1: What, is that a metaphor? I mean, the big picnic, is that life, or is
0: the
1: that...
0: fancy farm.
1: Oh, my God. Grow up. Wait, you can't. You're already totally grown up. You're not going to do that anymore. I got to go to Fancy Farms. God, if you're about to die, is that on your bucket list to go to some dumb event?
0: Oh, he goes every year. That's his thing.
1: You don't have to do it every year. You're going to do it your last moment of your life. Is that really your thing? Don't you want to go kayaking or go see the Louvre? Look at some fucking paintings.
0: He's looking well. He looks great. He's obviously, not. The working out is, you know.
1: Don't work out, man. You don't need to work out. I'm doing low weight, high repetition.
0: So congrats to the McConnells, the happy McConnell family.
1: Is that how he sounds? Like, I'm jazzercising. No, has anybody told him about Lindsay? I hope not. That'll kill him.
0: Well, they were wondering if he's going to, you know, if he's strong enough to make it to the memorial service.
1: Don't do that, Mitch.
0: They're having, I think it's this week.
1: You don't have to go to that. You didn't. There's no way in fucking hell you like Lindsey Graham. And I'll tell you something about Lindsey. I'm sure he talks shit about you. So, you know, were they friends?
0: I mean, you know, as much as
1: I can't imagine
0: those kind of vipers can be friends.
1: I mean, I'd rather hang out with Lindsey, obviously. I mean, shit, I don't know.
0: Oh, Lindsey would be, yeah. Give him a few beers, he'd be hilarious.
1: Why did we call him Cocaine Mitch? What was that about?
0: Something to do with his wife's family shipping business.
1: That's a great nickname for you, Mitch, because usually you're so boring, but if you went by Cocaine Mitch, you might not be dead yet. It's very exciting.
0: I wasn't sure this still existed. Did you realize this? The House Ethics Committee?
1: No.
0: Did you realize
1: that
0: it still even exists?
1: I thought they fed them to Stephen Miller.
0: The House Ethics Committee announced today that, and this must be really bad because it's a Republican.
1: Oh.
0: They're investigating Representative Lance Gooden from Texas.
1: Shit.
0: But they have not disclosed the nature.
1: Diddling.
0: Of the probe.
1: What is diddling, Pat? Are they taking bets on Polymarket just over what it is? I mean, God, I always feel like
0: I would bet.
1: Such a basic person for always betting diddling, but then when I don't and I decide to go something else, I'll just go with the diddling. That's like, I mean, that's a pretty high probability. I've never heard of this guy. Is he a Republican or a Democrat?
0: He's a Republican.
1: Okay, I'm going to stick with the diddling. I mean, because what the fuck? I mean, I'm not betting against that. When are they going to announce it?
0: I don't see anything on... I just see the election. You could bet on his election.
1: Yeah.
0: But I don't see anything about what...
1: Oh, you really looked it up.
0: I just looked at Polymarket and searched for him. Yeah.
1: Yeah.
0: It showed
1: up. I guess you could... You know, that was what the teleprompter person was doing for Schittler, right?
0: Polymarket, 91% Republican is going to win that House district.
1: Oh, okay. Hey,
0: they don't even have the names. They just say whether it's Republican or...
1: Are they allowed to take odds when Mitch is going to, whatever dying means, when he dies? I mean...
0: I'll bet.
1: I mean, what? And we have to define that, too. I mean, it's like, is Mitch McConnell dead? I mean, what are they... considered dead. Like,

0: I mean, I would assume no heartbeat means you're dead, right?
1: Oh, but there's one. There's one says Mitch McConnell steps down from Senate before his term ends. Is it 30%?
0: Oh shit!
1: Wow, it's a hot topic.
0: He's not stepping down. He's still in the Senate.
1: That one's got almost $1 million going in bets.
0: Can he vote still?
1: Yeah, but he
0: how
1: he's got to show up. That's why I saw an article there. There's got to be something wrong with him because really wrong. Because Trump is furious that his SAVE Act isn't getting passed.
0: Well,
1: his Save Me From Going to Jail in 2029 Act is not going to get voted on. They're going to go to, wants them to cancel their recess too.
0: Oh, shit.
1: You know, they work very hard, Ryan, and they have an upcoming recess and...
0: Well.
1: For like the whole month of August.
0: John Thune has Olive Garden reservations. He's not missing those to do any of this shit. If you say that.
1: The other one, Mitch McConnell votes in the Senate by July 31st, only 4%. So, hey, if you've, you know, maybe.
0: He's maybe, got time.
1: Maybe Mitch will try to make some money and bet on himself. Bet on this one.
0: Have they tried Narcan just to be safe?
1: Well, that's 4 days from now. I don't know if that's going to.
0: That's a long time. And Mitch. I mean, shit. Does he have shit hooked up to him going beep, beep? Or is it more like, I mean, what kind of, is he in a hospital or is he at home? Or
1: he's at a rehab center.
0: Rehab? Oh, guys, that's like telling some kid with no coordination they should take ballet lessons. I mean, doesn't that, is there somebody else? What are you rehabbing him for? Somebody else needs to be rehabbed. You know what I mean?
1: Well, they're making him stronger so that he won't have any more falls like he had that allegedly put him in the hospital for 2 months.
0: Yeah, but he fucking fell.
1: But his toe's fine.
0: Yeah, he fell. How did he fall? Was he walking around?
1: No, they don't know. Remember that first statement that came out with the first proof of life picture? It said that he had all these tests and they don't know what caused him to fall.
0: He's fucking drunk.
1: You're 84.
0: No, he got shit.
1: Not that means, you know. I mean, there's 84-year-olds that are
0: absolutely
1: not falling down all over the
0: right,
1: place.
0: Right.
1: But
0: Rupert Murdoch,
1: if a 34-year-old was tripping and falling and breaking their hip all the time, you would probably be concerned.
0: Like Chris Farley, right? He fell all the time, and then he died after that.
1: Yes,
0: it's not a good example.
1: The House Ethics Committee is actually investigating one of their own, allegedly.
0: when aren't you? I mean, wow, that's shocking. I can't believe that. Gosh, I know it's diddling.
1: He's talking. He told Fox, this
0: is
1: Representative Gooden, the guy the Ethics Committee is looking into.
0: I thought you were saying Mitch was talking.
1: No.
0: Will we break into whatever story if we get proof of life from him?
1: Yeah, he might have blinked once in the last month. The Gooden told Fox News, these are bogus spending allegations perpetrated by dishonest, unelected OCC bureaucrats. And as the fifth Texas GOP ally of the president to endure one of these attacks, I am confident the House Ethics Committee will confirm their baseless nature.
0: You know what, man? I want every Texas representative lawmaker to come before some committee for a hearing because, Mike, I don't care about this. I would say, how did you let in a Texas winter, right? Most of the country has a pretty brutal winter. These fucking Texans, they have this one brutal winter and then no water. All the fucking pipes freeze.
1: Yeah.
0: Is that normal for us? I mean, why did it happen? I've never heard any explanation about that.
1: Well, and the power problems, too. Yeah, remember all the blackouts and shit?
0: Yeah. But you guys, what do you mean? You got tons of oil. Why are you having these problems? What's up with these southern states?
1: Well, there's some really rich people from all that oil.
0: Yeah. Yeah. Yeah. And then Ted Cruz goes to Cancun when the pipes freeze. This thing is weird. This guy diddled, though. It sounds like it's money now, but it'll be diddling. It'll lead to diddling, right?
1: These are baseless claims.
0: You know, you used taxpayer dollars to fly your Mormon, you know, mistress all over. And then,
1: your Mormon mistress?
0: I don't know. Oh, God, I've been watching these documentaries on this shit, man. That is, This religion shit is fucking insane, man.
1: We talked about the during the pre-show production meeting.
0: Oh yeah,
1: about the tie-in with that Lego scandal.
0: Oh, good God!
1: That breaks
0: man.
1: In minifigs, and there's allegations that it's part of the Mormon Church shenaniganry that the owners of the company that were kind of stealing a very costly collection of Star Wars Lego.
0: Yeah.
1: Were dealing with the local popo,
0: which are Mormons probably.
1: Right. No, 100%. The mayor, the chief of police in this town they all go to the same temple.
0: Right.
1: And allegedly they think that might have been part of the reason the police were doing all kinds of bullshit to this YouTuber who went to the town to investigate it.
0: Yeah. Oh,
1: he got arrested. He got, they served warrants on where they were staying, the B&B, Airbnb they were renting.
0: Wait, is this the fundamentalist Mormons?
1: No.
0: Oh, okay.
1: No, these are just regular old Mormons.
0: Okay.
1: I think.
0: The fundamentalist Mormons, they kick it up a notch.
1: Oh yeah,
0: those
1: are the sister wives ones,
0: their
1: right?
0: Currency or sister wives, and they'll marry a 10-year-old, and then their leaders are prophets, you know. But they're serious prophets, like
1: Kat Kerr.
0: No. I don't know what Kat Kerr has going on, but their prophets will, and they're just a prophet because they like the other prophets. But these prophets, this one prophet is walking around in a white leather biking jacket, a white leather biking jacket. He has two Bentleys, and he lives in this shithole on the border of Utah and Arizona, in this shithole small, sorry if anybody's listening from there. And this guy runs the fucking town, but these fundamentalists, they end up dying with like 60 wives and shit. I mean, and it's all kinds of child labor shit. I mean, they're different than everybody. I feel like they're kicking it up a notch.
1: Here's Trump. You want to hear Trump getting history wrong?
0: Oh, sure.
2: I had a wonderful father, right? And he was a hard worker. He was in the real estate business. And for him, super luxury. This is all he didn't want planes. They didn't have planes in those days, I don't think.
1: They didn't have planes in those days.
0: Shit. When were those days? What's he referring to? When would that be?
1: When his father was a young, successful businessman.
0: So like the 50s?
1: 30s, 40s.
0: Oh, America First Time, right. And his last name was Drumpf. You're originally okay. I'm sure.
1: And weren't the Wright brothers like 1900-something?
0: Oh, yeah.
1: There were planes.
0: Right. Yeah, there have been planes for a while.
1: There were planes.
0: Shit. I wouldn't want to get in.
1: I think they had dead planes back then.
0: Dude, could you imagine getting on a Delta passenger set in the jet in the 30s?
1: Somebody interrupted Trump at the speech, yelling pedophile protector. Trump calls him a communist.
0: You could just call him pedophile. You don't have to say
2: protector.
0: Causing
2: tremendous problems for your jobs. But now all of that is changing because I placed historic tariffs on foreign producers and manufacturers, including a 25% tariff.
1: Oh, so mad. You can see it on his face when the guy started yelling, pedophile protector.
2: And manufacturers. Including a 25% tariff on foreign automobiles, something that no other president had the courage to ever do.
1: Courage. Had the stupidity to ever do.
0: Oh, my God. His T-zone is on fire. You see his face?
2: He's a communist. He's a communist.
0: He's just laughing at himself.
1: Yeah.
0: He needs to powder, though. His face is shiny, man.
2: Thank you.
1: He's sweating, man. People
0: are getting a glare off your fucking forehead.
1: He's coming down off the Addy.
0: Doesn't he? Yeah. Doesn't he have a makeup person that powders him down in between takes or whatever the fucking shit this is?
1: It's just his taint.
0: Oh, gosh.
1: When they change the diaper.
0: Hey, Trump, how's your health? Are you still melting away but sticking that fat shot in you or whatever you're doing? Is he still alive or...
1: Who?
0: Schittler? Is everything okay with him? Or?
1: Well, now that you mention it, they were talking about the extremely pronounced neckgina he had.
0: Jeez, that sounds so painful.
1: At this one speech.
0: That sounds like a side effect you get from like taking a heart drug.
1: Here it is. New close-up photographs of Trump, a reigniting debate online about the U.S. leader. And this time it's focused on his neck.
0: Yeah.
1: Trump, where is this from? Well, oh, this is the Irish Star, so this is a rag.
0: You guys are so snarky, but we've seen this already. This isn't new. Kevin Costner caught this in Waterworld, right?
1: Well, but this was recently.
0: Okay.
1: Also, it was pictured at the White House Correspondents Association dinner with an unusual-looking skin fold at the front of his neck.
0: Oh, that's good. That's nice. Likely that's being kind.
1: Likely due to excess skin collecting around his collar.
0: Shit.
1: The comment referred to Trump's neck, which unfortunately resembled a certain female body part, and others online also recognized the similarity.
0: Yeah.
1: In the post, Aaron Rupar, a journalist, provided a close-up image of the president's neck.
0: Thank you, journalist.
1: Now you can't unsee it either, replied one person.
0: Right.
1: Another person said, isn't that Ozempic neck?
0: It wouldn't, I think back in the day, Himmler would have throw you in a camp for having that, right?
1: Another person says, why doesn't it get closed and fit? That's true. Your big fat neck, you open it up another little bit, and you won't stuff your turkey jowls to the front like that.
0: How does he go? Where does he go shopping? Does he have to bring all the Secret Service people with him?
1: And the thing is, this is the kind of shit that makes him crazy.
0: Well, wait, he must be pretty.
1: When he hears this shit.
0: No. That doesn't. He's preoccupied with the fact that he knows there's been a threat made to his wife, whom he pretends. What do you mean? I mean, he's very upset about that.
1: I hope nothing happens to him.
0: Yeah. And the other one, Trump, what's his name? You can do it. You used to tell people you were named this.
1: So there you go. It's not the side neck thing.
0: What does he need for it? Does he still have the port on his hand where you could tell they had a port?
1: Well, he could do what Cher does and just like have, bolts on the side of your neck pulled back.
0: Who would win in a fight right now? Trump or Cher? They're fighting each other.
1: She admits it though. She admits when she goes out in public. She's like, yeah. I've got ropes and ladders and, and things holding glued back everything. She goes, you can't look at the back of my head because everything's scrunched up right there.
0: I think she would win in a fight against Trump. I think she'd
1: Cher,
0: beat his ass, you know.
1: We've got other news.
0: That should be the next Thunderdome or whatever. What do they call that thing outside the White House?
1: Is that thing gone yet, by the way?
0: No, there's no way. Who hauled that away? Did Scott Bessett have to pack it up and put it back in his truck and take it?
1: I wonder if it's gone.
0: Well, I think it should stay. I mean, it's ours, right? Put it somewhere where we can all use it. Dude, shit, man. You remember Jimmy Carter with those boring fucking solar panels he left the White House with? This guy's got a Thunderdome. He's building a bunker. He built those tennis courts. So much. I mean, he's done all that gold work with the glue gun and the, right?
1: UFC cage.
0: It's got to still be up. He didn't build that just to take it down. I mean, what if he needs it again? What if we want to see RFK fight? God, who would fight him? Buttigieg. That's a good one.
1: Oh, it is gone.
0: Oh.
1: Well, look at that.
0: Nobody covered that shit. Not one story from the New York Times about that being gone? That sucks. Who do you think would win, Buttigieg versus Hegseth? You know, equally sized guys, both veterans.
1: Yeah, I don't know. Hegseth is...
0: He's drunk.
1: Yeah, he might have that, you know, special person strength.
0: You know, but Hegseth, I guarantee he still goes... I bet he jogs in the morning with weights. I bet he could beat him up. You can do it. You can do it, Pete.
1: He's got kids, though. I don't know. I mean, So is Hegseth, but
0: Hegseth's kids are fucking weird.
1: Hegseth spends his
0: though.
1: Time in the oiled up in the gym, you know, yeah. trying to
0: how many kids
1: snort testosterone from the
0: right. How many kids
1: from the abs of other guys?
0: Doesn't Hegseth have a lot of fucking kids or something?
1: Probably.
0: Like, gross, get a bunch. Ugh.
3: What's my problem with Trump? My problem with Trump is not that he's Hitler. Okay. My problem with Trump is that he is not Hitler. All right. What's my problem with Trump? My problem with Trump is not that he's Hitler. Okay. My problem with Trump is that he is not Hitler.
1: Oh, that's a line of loop.
0: Oh, man. Sorry. I thought he was doing a poem or something. And no. I was like, this is genius, Nick. No, we get it. We get it. And by the way, Hitler honestly would have tossed Trump in a camp for that neck thingy. Right? I mean, that's not, that doesn't look like part of the master race to me. The master race doesn't have neck vulvas.
1: This is Right Wing Watch responding to Hunter Biden, who did a whole kind of, you know, he's taking some shit for even sitting down with Nick Fuentes to do that debate or interview or whatever.
0: Yeah.
1: And he kind of goes on to the, to say the, you know, I'll sit down with anyone to talk about how much we hate Trump.
0: Right, right, right. But he didn't like agree. He didn't say, you know, Nick, I really admire you for all your views about Hitler and all this anti-Semitism you preach. I love that. I mean, he was honest with the guy, right?
1: Yeah, he said, here's what I believe. We've been separated by people who profit from our separation. That is the business model. Keep us apart and sell us the fight. That's true. Here's what that separation does. People stop talking. They stop talking, so they stop knowing each other. They stop knowing each other, so they fear each other. They fear each other, so they hate each other. You break that chain at the first link, not the last. I also believe there is one true existential threat to this democracy, and his name is Donald Trump. So I will sit down with anyone who has a platform and sees in Trump what I see. That's why I sat down with Nick Fuentes. His views on race and women are antithetical to mine. What he has said,
0: of course, then.
1: What he said about the Holocaust and Nazism is indefensible. He is also demonstrably persuasive, and he has a bullhorn that no amount of cancellation has taken from him. 1 million-plus people listen to him. I wanted to hear it myself instead of reading what I'm supposed to think about it. Nick and I agree on almost nothing. We agree on Trump. Nothing else we argue about matters if Trump is not stopped. And the people who see what he is do not all think like me. If your standard is that everyone who opposes him has to agree with you first, you have already handed him the country. I will take one piece of common ground over 10 more years of shouting across the same street.
0: Why are they, is that, it's funny that it's like, it's binary for him, right? It's like, but still, Hunter, whatever you think about that, that's all nice. But still, they're Nazis, right? And
1: that's why Right Wing Watch is reminding us with these clips, these past clips.
0: Fuck Nazis, man. Fuck Nick Fuentes. I'm not. There is no common ground with him. I don't give a fuck if he hates who I hate. He doesn't want Jewish people to exist, you dumb fuck. I don't know. Fuck Nazis. That's part of our problems. We don't know how to feel about Nazis, and it's easy. Fuck them.
1: Do you want to hear between my son's watching porn notices on his app?
0: Is this Mike Johnson?
1: Mike Johnson took some time to talk and was asked about if he's worried about losing Congress.
0: It's weird that when he speaks, it's so boring because he is the speaker, right? He's the head speaker.
1: Yeah, right.
0: And he's the worst speaker.
1: He's pretty not great.
4: The American people can trust House Republicans, the Republican Party, to run this government, and we keep delivering. We're going to do that, run all the way through the tape towards the end of the year, to the end of the year, and I believe for this reason we're going to win the midterms. I'm very bullish about the outcome, and we talk about it all the time. With each passing day, I'm more confident, Tony.
5: As you repeatedly say, you exceed the expectations of the pundits. They still don't understand the power of prayer.
4: That's right. And look, I've been openly saying this. I told a big gaggle of Hill Press reporters yesterday at an event. I said, listen, this is a God thing. It really is. I mean, we have intercessory prayers who are on the ground at the Capitol praying each of these things through. My colleagues know that. They know I believe.
1: It's like Lord of the Rings. All the elves are lined up outside chanting their spells.
0: Maybe Denny Hastert needs to come back and pull a snake out of his pants.
1: We got intercessors. Intercessors, for God's sake.
0: What's that again?
1: It's 2026, and this guy is talking about crazy magicians, special magicians.
0: Yeah.
1: Running around the town praying to make sure... that they're going to win the House.
0: You imagine D.C. is infected with all these pervy Republicans all the time. Then on top of that, they've got these special magicians lurking. I mean, fuck this. Isn't Mike Johnson a Duggar type person? Like, he has the porn app that the Duggars have. And is he a quiverful?
1: I think he has all the porn apps the Duggars have.
0: God, Jesus, listen to me.
1: Don't admit to having.
0: Yeah. Do you know Mike Johnson follows you? Do you give a fuck? Have you checked in on the people that are your, these are your shepherds, dude.
4: What? We have intercessory prayers who are on the ground at the Capitol.
0: They're on the ground.
4: Praying each of these things through. My colleagues know that. They know I believe that. And
1: well, they got boots on the ground, Ryan. Intercessors are on the ground in Washington.
0: Do you think people are excited? Here comes Mike Johnson. He's going to tell me about these intercessors again.
4: Each of these things through. My colleagues know that. They know I believe that, and that we're watching it happen. More and more people are understanding there must be something to this, because this is an impossible agenda. But look, this is not a radical thing. It's what the framers of our Constitution did, the founders' generation. They all believed in the power of prayer, the divine hand of providence, as Washington himself, the father of our country, often talked about. And we do well. We're one nation under God. We should remember and govern like that.
0: Who plays him in the movie? I mean, because this would be I would love to play this character. I mean,
1: Dustin Hoffman. He might be a little old. But he would be great.
0: God, yeah, he would be good.
1: Ricky Gervais.
0: Ricky, we have a part for you. You're going to have to, he's got to lose some weight though, right?
1: Just a little bit. No, Ricky Gervais is thin now. He'd have to gain weight.
0: Yeah. Mike Johnson's.
1: He's doughy.
0: I try to part my hair on the side all the time, but when I get too sweaty, it naturally goes in the center, and I look like a lunatic from the 80s. And Mike Johnson always has a very distinct, profound part, side part going. It never wavers like his faith with you, Jesus. Isn't that something? Mm-hmm. But how do you do that, Mike? What is the product? Because I'm just curious.
1: Oh, is that hair gel?
0: It's not. Hell yeah, I don't know. You and your son share hair gel or anything? Yeah, I know,
1: and
0: you're
1: that
0: creepy.
1: Reference, yeah. Listeners.
0: Oh, that's right. There's something about Mother Mary. Mike, I know you're up to weird shit. There's no fucking way you aren't. And I'm predicting it here first. I predicted the Melania thing. I knew it. And I know you're up to some weird shit.
1: I will say,
0: shit.
1: In all of my time watching movies, that was probably one of the biggest laughs.
0: Oh yeah!
1: I ever experienced with just a crowd of people in.
0: We
1: a movie.
0: Saw it at the theater at the same time.
1: Did we?
0: Oh yeah,
1: I remember.
0: Yeah, yeah, because we were talking. Everybody, the whole group of people, like five of us.
1: I just remember seeing it. Yeah, yeah, just laughing my ass off, and the whole crowd.
0: I couldn't believe it.
1: Was laughing their asses off.
0: Absolutely. I was like, gosh, I haven't really stretched the old comedic possibilities of seeing that. I was like,
1: right.
0: Wow,
1: now they're using cum as hair gel.
0: Right, yeah. Right. In a bit and everything. I mean, that's freedom.
1: In the 90s.
0: Oh, my God. That's true.
1: Right.
0: Yeah. The 90s had some good stuff. Had a lot of shit.
1: The late 90s.
0: Yeah. A lot of Milli Vanilli, a lot of Backstreet Boys. That was a sad time when we had all those fucking boy bands. God, that sucked.
1: There's a thing going on now. It's a... I don't know how it ended up the shorts. You know, you see the shorts that they have on YouTube and
0: yes.
1: Everything like that. Now there's a trend that's going of people are doing this dance clip from NSYNC.
0: Oh, God. Read a fucking book.
1: Want You Back?
0: Oh, yeah.
1: Remember that one?
0: Want you back, baby, bye.
1: No.
0: That's it.
1: No.
0: You're
1: all I ever wanted. You're all I ever needed.
0: Bye.
1: That's how it goes.
0: God, that's one of the bad ones. All I know is bye, and...
1: So when I'm scrolling through shorts, I keep seeing these now because they're trending. Hundreds of millions of views on these fucking When I Want You Back
0: baby.
1: And it's just all these different people. You know what happened was one of the people that performed at the finals for the World Cup halftime show.
0: Hit me, baby, from
1: one of the K-pop guys from BTS.
0: I don't know any of their music.
1: Did this dance clip from the NSYNC. And it might be like the same moves that they did in the video.
0: Did the guy win the contest?
1: But now it's like, the thing is now everybody's doing it. Everybody's like, oh, can you do this 30-second dance clip
0: right
1: from I Want You Back?
0: Did you try it?

0: got it. Pat can do it. Shelby, you're not even trying.
1: I did not. But that's it. That's the whole clip.
0: God damn.
1: And it's...
0: I saw those kids doing it. There's a clip of people doing it while I looked at your computer. Listen, they were doing it on the roof of some building.
1: This one?
0: Yeah, I saw somebody do it in the clip you played when I went over there looking.
1: Oh, yeah, yeah. There, it's die that way. It's viral as fuck.
0: God, why?
1: Here's another one. The next one. This is three guys in India.
0: How many chords is this?
1: They're on the streets of India.
2: This song is called If I Ain't Got You.
1: Oh, wait.
0: And this is K-pop?
1: I'm just scrolling. Yeah, yeah. That's Alicia Keys. There's a cat.
0: Okay. The cat?
1: Oh, here's little kids in an African village.
0: Okay.

0: I mean, it's crazy viral right
1: well,
0: now.
1: Well, that's good. Those kids are learning choreography. I'm not going to make fun of those kids doing that. Can you find anybody our age?
0: And then there's old people. Shit, there's like old people doing it. It's kind of hilarious.
1: Jeez.
0: That's cool. There's one guy who's amazing. He's disabled, handicapped.
1: Oh, wow.
0: What's the current?
1: He can do the whole thing, right?
0: But he has one leg that isn't great.
1: Okay.
0: And it seems like his other leg isn't there, but he has a foot where his leg should be.
1: Damn it, Jeff Bezos, give this guy a leg and a foot or whatever the fuck he needs. You too,
0: you know,
1: Elon.
0: A birth defect where
1: his
0: foot is. I mean, he has a foot and on one side and a kind of deformed leg on the other side.
1: Yeah,
0: but he's doing it.
1: Right. So I feel like there should be someone from Amazon, from Jeff Bezos' estate or something, just always online. And when they hear of a story like this, I don't care if they hear it from crab diving, wherever.
0: Well, there, I saw
1: they go and buy a leg or whatever the fucking kid
0: needs. I saw an exosuit recently with a paraplegic.
1: Oh, wow. Like in Terminator. No, Alien, right? They put on the exosuit the guy.
0: Yeah. Or shit. Fallout.
1: Right. Jesus, give these people legs and arms and exosuits and everything.
0: It's amazing.
1: You're just going to answer these stupid prayers and help these kids that can dance.
0: So there you go, everybody.
1: Shit. Well.
0: God, I might have to go back and... how long did I play that clip? I have to go back and delete it so we don't get dinged for...
1: Oh, shit.
0: Fucking copyright.
1: Who's dinging us? Paramount or fucking... Calm down. We're listening to kids with disabilities do this fucking dance from NSYNC or
0: exactly.
1: Milli Vanilli, whoever the fuck it is. I mean, is that's almost sounds like a
0: Milli Vanilli. It's
1: like,
0: NSYNC.
1: We're going to give people with deformities. We're going to make you do dances from these people.
0: So what's his name? Timberlake, right?
1: Oh yeah, that guy's good.
0: He was the one that did the best, I guess.
1: No, Menudo. Fucking boy bands. NSYNC sucks. What's the other one? NSYNC, Backstreet Boys. Where's Menudo, bitches? Where's Menudo? Menudo was better than all those people. That's a boy band.
0: Menudo might still be going, didn't they?
1: No way.
0: Couldn't you age out of it, and then they just went and plucked another, you know, little Mexican kid off the street who could sing?
1: I think you would have to age out of it. Menudo, they really danced and could sing and everything. They're like these,
0: but I
1: these
0: thought
1: dumb
0: there was
1: Backstreet
0: like,
1: Boys.
0: Let me see, band.
1: It really is a bad time for rock because I, listen, the boy band era, because that was sort of the reason, like there was this reaction to the Backstreet Boys and NSYNC where we got great bands like Kid Rock, the Kid Rock Experience, start, you know, Fred Durst. What was Fred Durst's band? That Limp Bizkit.
0: Limp Bizkit?
1: God. And all those guys were like a reaction to this soft NSYNC shit. Then they started burning shit down.
0: Latin boy band Menudo is reuniting for its 50th anniversary.
1: Oh, you fucking horse.
0: With a coast-to-coast tour, the event marks the first official multi-generational reunion under the Menudo brand, featuring seven former members. The iconic group will celebrate its five-decade legacy by performing hits like Subete a mi moto, and Claridad.
1: You know, I remember Menudo being around and stuff and knowing of them, but I can't name one fucking song. I'm sorry, guys. I don't even know one.
0: Well, you know one member who became...
1: Oh, that's Sir Ricky Martin, correct?
0: Ricky Martin, yeah.
1: Did he get one? Did he get a knighthood?
0: I don't think so.
1: Is that just John
0: Cleese? I don't know if they give...
1: Harry Potter, whatever. What's his name for Menudo?
0: Who?
1: Ricky Martin.
0: Ricky Martin,
1: right.
0: Yeah.
1: He's clearly the most famous Menudo member. I mean, unless, right?
0: The tour kicks off in October 2026 in Los Angeles. We'll travel coast to coast, end up in San Juan, Puerto Rico.
1: Wait a second. Is Ricky Martin touring with Menudo? Okay. Hey, it would help if you got Ricky Martin, wouldn't it? Ricky, why don't you tour with these guys? What are you doing? It's no Ricky Martin.
0: It would be cool if he shows up for one show at least. You know,
1: it's like I'm going to go see Styx, but Dennis DeYoung's staying home and having popcorn.
0: Since its debut in 1977, Menudo... Oh, wait. Since its debut in 1977, Menudo released nearly 30 albums in multiple languages and earned Grammy nominations while selling out tours across the globe. Created in Puerto Rico by producer Edgardo Diaz, the group's unique concept kept its members perpetually young by rotating them out when they reached puberty.
1: That sounds like the Sister Wife program.
0: Or turned 16.
1: Jeez, that's sad. You get fired?
0: How did they check to see if they reached puberty?
1: I would tell them, listen, I have not.
0: Do you have hair?
1: No, stay away from me. I'm not getting fired from fucking Menudo. God damn, you got to get Ricky Martin in that reunion tour. It's bullshit, right?
0: Over its lifespan, 39 different members cycled through the band before it finally disbanded in 2009.
1: Wow. And we're only on for presidents, right? Trump is 47, right?
0: Yes.
1: God, and they've already been through 39. How many slots available in each round of Menudo?
0: It depends.
1: No, it doesn't, right? Or they, it could
0: Well, when one starts sprouting hair, they get rid of them, and they need a new Menudo.
1: So there are four of them is what I mean, is five?
0: There's seven.
1: God, this and the Vienna Boy Choir, right?
0: I think. Seven, didn't they say?
1: Imagine if you're lucky enough to be in Menudo.
0: Or well, wait a minute. This version is seven, this touring version.
1: No, I see.
0: But the pictures I'm seeing, it looks like five.
1: What are they getting paid, I wonder?
0: From back in the day.
1: So it's like, it's not really Menudo. It's like the Village People. You audition and shit.
0: No, this is them.
1: No, I mean, no, it's not the same group, though, from...
0: Well, because you age out, and then they replace you
1: With an audition, right?
0: It's like, you know, rich guys getting married.
1: Yeah, but...
0: They divorce and then get a younger version.
1: Shit, man. I would start lying. I would tell... every year I would have a birthday, but when I got to about 10 years old, I'd be like, hey, happy ninth birthday for me, and just see if anybody noticed me backing up a couple of years. Shit, that's sad, man.
0: Some kid taking puberty blockers so that...
1: Yeah, I fuck yeah. Right? I mean, God, I got... It's like if I had a kid in Menudo, I'd be like, you take those, man. Don't... It's like Vanna White held on to Wheel of Fortune forever. Oh my God. That sucks. And the Vienna Boys Choir too. Same thing.
0: Also in the news, look at time flying. We're already past the hour and we got about 40 minutes left in the big show. Thanks for listening. Yes. Buying shit through the Amazon link, crabdiving.com/Amazon.
1: Right.
0: Use that link every time you go to buy shit at Amazon. We get a wee commish.
1: Still electronic activity in Mitch? That we know of, or
0: what kind of electronic?
1: We at this point look for anything. Just wonder if he's still around.
0: He is. I saw his picture.
1: No, I mean that, I know. 10 minutes ago, we talked about this. I'm just checking again because never know.
0: He's not going to have a setback until August 4th.
1: Right. That's right. I mean, I would keep. I mean, I know that they're cheating and everything, but he really is fucked up, right?
0: I mean, I would think so.
1: Is he faking it?
0: Why?
1: So he doesn't have to give up his paycheck?
0: But he's done at the end of the year anyway.
1: Oh, yeah. Why would he be faking it?
0: He didn't run again.
1: Right.
0: So come the new year, he's done.
1: Shit. This is like the Pope leaving us. I mean, this is a big deal.
0: Which is what makes it even crazier, because... He's like, I can't wait to get back to work.
1: Right. Well, I mean, you know, Mitch, let's be honest.
0: For 4 months? The next 4 months?
1: Is it going to be his sister who takes over like Lindsay's? My second cousin. My cat's going to take over. It could. It's Kentucky.
0: Ailing Mitch McConnell shares new photo and health update.
1: Ailing?
0: I'm still working hard, he says.
1: He's fucking dying, man. He's not ailing.
0: We wish him well.
1: Oh, yeah.
0: Oh, yeah.
1: Can you try that
0: again?
1: Yeah,
0: right, yeah.
1: Let me give you another one. Oh, yeah, absolutely. One more time for safety.
0: Could you do that?
1: Jesus, is there like so many people that you're killing
0: great.
1: Off?
0: Could you do that?
1: Why is it taking so long with this one, Jesus? I mean, really, really stringing this one along, right? Drawing it out.
0: Trump told the crowd of auto workers today at a motor plant, a General Motors plant in Michigan, that he's done more for them than their parents ever have.
1: That is my favorite quote of his in a long time. That's
0: oh my God.
1: That's a good one. You've done more for them than their parents. You don't even know their parents.
0: Wow. Wow.
1: Your parents did a lot for you, though, Donald.
2: This is the all-new 2026 Jeep Cherokee. Now, not only is it completely redesigned,
3: but now, at long last, Michigan finally has a president who stands up for Michigan auto workers and puts America first.
1: Biden joined the picket lines?
3: You know, you had a leader. I don't know if he's still with you. Sean Fain or something. This guy was bad news. I never spoke to him, never saw him. He was a Democrat. He thought that Biden or Kamala would be wonderful. They would have, you would have no, you would have, Mary, I hate to say it, you wouldn't have an auto industry right now if they got elected. You wouldn't have an auto industry. But I don't know what happened.
0: Did you hear somebody yell, thank you, Trump?
1: Yeah, I did. What? Hey, why is he talking like that? Kamala. Kamala.
0: Because his assistant.
1: Oh, Natalie.
0: Gave him an extra heavy Adderall enema before he went on the last diaper change.
1: She took one for herself, too, because she had to do the diaper change.
0: Give me the suppository.
1: Is he going to piss off these Irish people?
3: Now, if they got elected, you wouldn't have an auto industry. But I don't know what happened to the guy. Somebody said he got fired, but I can tell you, the people that count, those people love Trump. Because I've done more for you than your parents, okay? Your parents are good. I'm not going to knock your parents, but I have been better to you than your parents.
0: I mean, who thinks like this? Where does this come from?
1: Well, let's ask the hard question. Is he a good parent?
0: I'm better to you than your parents.
1: I mean, the 34 felonies, I mean, that doesn't say I'm a good dad, right? And he did some elite. Didn't he do illegal shit with his kids, like the charity thing and the whole letter to Russia or something, right? I mean, I don't think he's a good dad. Do you?
0: I would lean towards no.
1: Hey, guys, he cheated on mom over there.
0: Yeah. He blew a load in a porn star while Melania's episiotomy was still healing.
1: Does Ivanka and Don and that other one with the face... Oh, yeah, and I forgot about the other one, too. What's the other one? Oh, and then the other one. Do they like... Well, Barron likes Melania, I guess. It's his mom.
0: Right.
1: But Ivanka and Don Jr. and the...
0: Oh, they probably hate her.
1: One married to Laura don't give a fuck about her, right?
0: Probably hate her.
1: I mean, they honestly, this could be their false flag. Do you think Ivanka called this in and she went on AI and had that made up? The threat.
0: Or they're ratting on each other?
1: Do you think she's posing to be Iran? She's pretending?
0: She's busy.
1: Why would you? Right.
0: Locating uncharted islands.
1: God, could you imagine if somebody said, you know, Pat, I love this podcast that you did for years. In honor of you, we're going to erect a statue. And then you find out it's wooden. It's like, that sucks. I want something metal.
0: This is funny. This person says, retweeted Andrew Tate, who's in jail.
1: Oh, okay.
0: Apparently allowed to tweet somehow. This guy says, Andrew Tate is bringing joy to millions. I look forward to starting my day reading his tweets. And here's the latest tweet.
1: Yes.
0: From Andrew Tate. I'm in a special housing unit. My water faucet is broken. I'm not allowed bottles of water in SHU, the special housing unit. I have nothing clean to drink. My only water comes from the shower, warm and from a brown and filthy faucet. It has given me persistent stomach problems. The water I am drinking is not clean, and I am an American, innocent until proven guilty, but I am forced to drink poisoned water. Where are my rights?
1: They're exactly where you help put them, I think, right? Jeez, Andrew.
0: And those conditions are 10 times better than what the people in our gulags are doing, in Trump's gulags.
1: You know that jail that
0: prison camps.
1: Right. You know where Jeffrey Epstein amazingly was able to hang himself? That prison was horrific. It was like people had trench mouth from drinking the water, and they actually shut it down after Epstein hung himself.
0: Mm-hmm.
1: I didn't know that. Andrew, is it true that Andrew Tate is going to do his community service at the Mothership in Austin? Joe Rogan's Comedy Club? Is that where he's doing it?
0: The Let's see.
1: I'm going to work the phones at the Theo Von podcast.
0: The Andrew Tate's lawyer states that inmates have been calling Andrew and Tristan Tate pedophiles while walking past their cells. He's worried for their safety.
1: But they are, right? I mean, that was their thing, right? They're pedophiles.
0: He's claiming the child allegations are made deliberately to put targets on their backs.
1: This is a weird story. I mean, I feel bad. I mean, you know.
0: I don't know. Yeah, I'm a little, shit, man. A little torn.
1: I'm not even torn.
0: I'm not torn. Yeah, of course not.
1: Yeah. I mean, I guess I'm enjoying this
0: fucking piece of shit.
1: This is the nicest Andrew Tate story we've ever done. I mean, usually he's in Bulgaria, right? Watching Netflix. He's in there with Diddy. Well, Diddy got out, right? He wasn't found guilty.
0: He's still in jail. He was found guilty of something, wasn't he?
1: Yeah. Not all the counts.
0: No.
1: I listened to some podcast that was talking about his whole deal, and apparently, like, him and Denzel Washington got in an argument over this, you know, and Denzel would tell people, like, don't hang out at these white parties too late. Make sure you go home before 11. Because the guy takes, Diddy just takes his pants off. I mean,
0: I don't know why this isn't playing.
4: You know, after 6 years of being called a terrible person and a sexual predator, I've never had a trial. I haven't beaten a trial. I haven't gone to trial and won.
0: That's the actual Andrew Tate.
1: Oh, that's Andrew Tate.
0: That's him last year inviting a trial.
1: Yeah.
0: Saying he's never had a trial. I've been begging my lawyers to get me to trial. Take this to trial. I want to prove I'm innocent.
1: What is it saying? Well, how's that working out?
0: Yeah, how's that going? I can't have water.
1: Yeah, I can't drink the water. You can drink the water, man. You can drink the water. You'll just shit your guts out. That's all. Right? I mean, you can drink it, Andrew. God, he's irritated.
0: Thoughts and prayers. Trump seems real supportive.
1: Oh, yeah. I'm sure he's going to go out of his way to help this Andrew Tate. He doesn't even, you know, who do you think? Who is he friends with? How did he get into Trump's sphere of influence or whatever? How did
0: Barron? That's the latest headlines. Have you seen that?
1: Kid?
0: Yeah, there's some weird.
1: No. I knew it. He's already barely 18, same as daddy. Big fucking creep.
0: Yeah, House Democrats are pushing for Barron Trump to testify on reported ties to the Tate brothers.
1: Oh, man. You didn't take long to become a piece of shit, did you? Oh, wow. Is he 18 still or is he 19?
0: He might be 19 now.
1: Wow. Not wasting any time, right?
0: A House Democrat on Thursday called on Trump's youngest son, Barron, to testify about his and his family's ties to Andrew and Tristan Tate, the misogynistic podcasters facing dozens of sexual abuse charges in the UK. Yeah. Representative Yasmin Ansari of Arizona, member of House Oversight Committee, demanded Barron's testimony and investigations into the Trump's family ties.
1: Oh, shit.
0: To the scandal-plagued brothers, the Tates,
1: wow,
0: who have been lionized by members of Trump's administration and the MAGA movement more broadly, face potential extradition to the UK stemming from charges of rape, sexual assault,
1: God,
0: and in Andrew Tate's case, possession of, quote, indecent images of a child.
1: Good job, Melania. You're mom of the year, and hey, Trump, you're dad of the year over there. If you had a kid and they said, you know who one of my best friends are? I've been hanging out with Andrew Tate and his brother or whatever. I mean, that's not good. Wouldn't you tell? Don't hang out with that fucking guy. He's a Nazi pedophile, right?
0: Right.
1: Shit, man.
0: A recent episode of the Why Is This Happening podcast from Chris Hayes over at MS yeah. Now spotlighted the Tate brothers' promotion of violence toward and subjugation of women. The podcast interview was centered on the New Yorker's Heidi Blake, her article, Andrew Tate's Empire of Abuse. It featured reporting about Andrew Tate's apparent communication with Barron Trump.
1: God damn, Barron. You got to get it together. You know what? Somebody should send Hunter Biden over there to smack him around or something. Knock some sense into him.
0: Which MS Now is not confirmed. Tate's spokespeople are denying it.
1: Why are you denying it, though? Are you embarrassed to be friends with Barron? I think it would be the other way around, right?
0: Heidi Blake from The New Yorker, her report touches on previous reporting that at least one Trump administration official played a role in pressuring Romania to allow the men to fly to the U.S. as they faced human trafficking charges there. That official, Special Envoy for Special Missions.
1: Everybody's so, isn't that special?
0: I mean, he's doubly special. Oh, it's Richard Grenell, that piece of shit.
1: My God.
0: Has said that he has had no substantive conversation with Romania's foreign minister on the subject. So that just means he didn't talk to the foreign minister. He talked to somebody else about it.
1: Right, right.
0: Who relayed it to the foreign minister.
1: Melania, I know your kid's 19, right? He's no longer a child. He's an adult. And so, you know, but you're letting your son be friends with these pedophiles. He's all over this story. Like, what happened? Is this not concerning to you? Wouldn't you be concerned? Who are your fucking friends, wacko? God damn. What a dumb kid.
0: The representative Ansari said, quote,
1: yeah,
0: the committee must investigate whether back-channel communications between the Tate brothers, presidential advisors, and members of the first family, such as Barron Trump,
1: oh my God,
0: influenced official actions or administration policy regarding criminal prosecution and investigation of the brothers or international law enforcement cooperation. We got them out of trouble in Romania.
1: God, I tell you what, this is the most, I mean, it never ceases to be interesting. It's always interesting with these guys. I don't remember stories like this, even with Bill Clinton. Did Chelsea ever back channel with some rapist to try to influence her father? Chelsea probably kept him in line the best she could. And what a fucking shitstorm this kid is. He is barely a fucking adult. And already he's hanging out. His best friends are like human trafficking pedophiles.
0: And he's cashing in on inside trading, isn't he? Like doing crypto shit or whatever.
1: Damn. I mean, good job, Donald. I mean, you trained this fucking piece of shit well. Melania. I always thought like Melania's like, I'm protecting Barron from this world. Holy shit. A mission not accomplished. You're a fucking bad parent, honestly. And so is Donald. I mean, God, what the fuck is going on? Is Nick Fuentes back channeling through Barron Trump? What other white supremacists are you fucking friends with, dude? You're 19 years old. This is sad. Stupid.
0: And what's he doing hanging out with fucking Andrew Tate in any capacity? I mean,
1: can't Reacher just go beat the shit out of these guys? Reacher, go over there, fuck them up. YouTube Hunter, just go over there, go get them. Fuck this, it's crazy.
0: We've got
1: Can somebody, suppose, I mean, if you're not careful, Barron, Melania's going to have you kidnapped and taken to one of these rehab camps where you learn how to be a good Christian, right? They beat the gay out of you, the fucking Nazi out of you. Actually, they probably like that. Never mind.
0: Meanwhile, broadcasting sadly from a basement somewhere with a large paper map of the world behind him.
1: Oh.
0: Alex Jones.
1: What a nice surprise.
0: Fallen from grace.
1: Oh, shit. Jeez.
0: But still plugging away.
1: I think he's just reset the show. You know what I mean? Like, you were getting too successful and too soft, and you were enjoying all these luxuries and your studio and all these guns. Well, it's
0: back
1: you
0: to the old days, you mean?
1: Yeah, you're back to your roots.
0: Gay frogs and stuff like that. But he's now, you know, he's on one side. He's on the Nick Fuentes side of the right.
1: Okay.
0: When it comes to Israel, okay. He's seen the light.
1: See, he's always, yes.
0: About the genocide and everything.
1: Okay.
0: And he's also pissed at Trump.
1: Oh, okay.
0: Because Trump has basically cut him loose. Like, you know, everything Trump touches dies. He doesn't give a fuck. Trump doesn't care about anybody.
1: Is Alex on the side of the Tate brothers? Is he like them or?
0: I don't think he's a big fan of them. He may be. I don't know. That's a weird one.
1: Sorry.
0: But here he is. Now he's got a bug in one of his orifices about Ben Shapiro.
1: Oh, Ben Shapiro.
0: Who's talking smack.
1: Okay. I remember that guy.
5: this country's got some big, big issues on its hands. So let's go ahead and go to some of those clips of Ben Shapiro and others.
6: Section 219 of the NDAA is not particularly important. It is being treated as important by people who hate both America and her allies as a general rule. Some people think it's unnecessary. That's fine. I mean, I can hear that argument. That's not the overarching argument that's being made. The overarching argument that's being made is that somehow Section 219 of the NDAA merges the United States military with the Israeli military. This is, I believe the technical term for this in law is horse.
1: God.
6: Hey, it's just nonsense.
1: Oh, wow. Listen, if we're going to listen to him, can you at least play this his accompaniment to it? Because I'm listening to this guy, and I just said, dun, dun, dun, with that ass pussy.
6: His defense. Says tomorrow, the House will vote on the NDAA, which includes...
5: And they passed it. Let's back this up 10 seconds. What he does in here is real simple. He'll point at AOC, who's a horrible person on most issues, and then say, she's against the NDAA, she's a liar, it doesn't do what they say it does. When it says integrate, merge, fuse, lifetime, from research and development to weapons ownership to satellites to intelligence to deployment to all the codes, all the secrets, and there is a special office that's set up that is above the rest of the Pentagon, only reports to the president. Should I read the bill again on air? I mean, go read Section 219. It's easy. Just go to thomas.loc.gov and just type in 2027 NDAA.
1: God. And then, is he yelling at an assistant right now?
0: Well, no, he was. He's telling us. But initially, he was like, God, "Go back 10 seconds. Hit pause.
1: Right.
5: Pick the latest version to pass the House, and then go to."
1: I see. We're listening to two really, really strong musical talents, and now they're just fucking talking. I don't understand.
5: Section 219. I could literally on my iPhone be there in 30 seconds. Just go to a search engine, put in NDAA Section 219, and the top link will be the Congress. And then you just scroll down to 219. Yeah. And a 5-year-old could read this and tell what it means. But then he goes, oh, you're with AOC. Oh, you're with the Muslims. Oh, you're with Mondami. Oh, you're... Because just because they're enemies of Israel and are pushing for, you know, Islamic takeover, does it then mean that what they're saying about the NDAA isn't true? But that's all he does is emotion to his viewers.
0: It's really sad. God, it's really sad that he doesn't have graphics behind him anymore. It's just like this.
1: Can you hear the hook in this song, though? It was like, oh, yeah. He doesn't have, you're not like Israel. You're not like Israel. I mean, I can, when this guy talks, I honestly hear music. I can hear
5: that's why he literally has 5% of the audience he had just 3 years ago.

0: And Trump even posts for social. He goes, here's my champions. Levin.
1: Loomer.
0: Shapiro.
1: Loomer.
0: And Laura Loomer.
1: There you go.
2: This is musical
0: all
2: shit.
0: Ultra unpopular. Ultra creepy.
2: Yeah.
0: I mean, just totally rejected.
2: Yeah.
0: I mean, even ABC News and CNN can't get interviews with Zelensky. But, oh, don't you worry. The darling, Laura Loomer can.
1: Yeah, there we talked is. About that on Friday's show, that she right. she got that interview with Zelensky.
2: You know, if I was a hip-hop producer, you know, or a record producer or something, I would just put him in the studio and just record everything and just put backing tracks to it. You're going to get something. You're not going to come away empty-handed, right? I mean, I heard like four hooks. Something he was singing about AOC, he repeated it, and I was like, that's good. Something about AOC, she lies about everything or something.
1: That's what's going on with him.
2: What was Shapiro bitching about that he's nobody likes him or God?
1: Oh, well, he's really mad at the fact that people seem to be waking up to Israel.
2: Yeah.
1: And what's going on. And that, Israel is the blind support. For Israel is no longer
2: yeah.
1: the thing. And people are yeah. like, what the fuck are we doing?
2: I think Ben Shapiro has to have a come to Jesus moment and realize if you're going to retain that audience, you better pivot and come up with another fucking song or they're going to be gone, dude.
1: I mean, he is a Jew, so probably not a lot of Jesus
2: right.
1: coming to.
2: I guess not.
1: We've got also in the news... what is this? Trump's assistant Natalie Harp draws mockery.
2: Okay. Wow.
1: Rally travel video.
2: Jeez.
1: The video shared ahead of Trump's Monday rally at General Motors led critics to nickname his plane Bribe Force One and speculate wildly from diapers to illicit items about what's in Harp's bag.
2: Yeah.
1: Harp, a 34-year-old cancer survivor who joined Trump's team in 2022, serves as his human printer, supplying printed news clips and social media drafts on the road. Known for her devotion and constant presence at events like this economic-focused rally, she travels with other aides amid partisan online divides over her role in God. Taxpayer costs.
2: Okay, listen, I'm glad you survived cancer, but why is that in your credit as when you get announced every time?
1: Right, yeah.
2: Give it up for Natalie Harp, cancer survivor.
1: Bribe Force One.
2: Yeah. I mean, there's lots of people that survive cancer that aren't the human printer for a Nazi.
1: True.
2: Do you think it was her that did the whole thing? Do you think that she's behind the threat to Melania? Because we know there's motive, right? She's jealous or somebody is of, right?
1: I saw a, oh, this is a clip from, the World Cup finals we were talking about.
2: Oh my gosh. Yeah.
1: This is
2: Spain
1: from our friends up north.
2: Oh, okay.
1: From Greenland? Canada. Oh, Canada. Don't you know?
2: Rob Ford guys.
1: And they had, this is, I think in Vancouver, they had an outdoor event where you could go and watch a bunch of giant screens
2: okay.
1: at the park or at the at their stadium there.
2: Is it warm there yet?
1: Yeah, it's still summer there. Yeah, okay. It's July. So here's the giant watch party, thousands and thousands and thousands of people. here's the moment when, take a guess what the camera panned to.
2: Well, unless Ted Cruz at this moment concessions, I'm pretty sure I know who it is. Wow.
1: And then he's not on screen anymore.
2: You know, I've seen,
1: but it's amazing how 90% of them put their hands up and did thumbs down. Dude. Thumbs down, thumbs down. Yeah, they were booing.
2: You know, I've seen so many soccer games where the fans will even storm the field. Haven't you seen that? Mm-hmm. So why nobody felt like doing that here, or they just didn't feel like it? Or
1: oh, we didn't see security there. I'm sure they had.
2: Oh, man, please.
1: They had

0: AKs all around.
1: Yeah, but we,
0: the ARs.
1: Right. Here's the evidence we have of Trump security. He almost got killed at a fucking golf course because, I don't know, his Secret Service is on Benadryl. That guy who, the graduate degree student who was studying, like, finance or something, was able to outrun a whole perimeter of defense and get 30 feet of that guy, right? And then the dude at Butler walking around on the tin roof. It was a fucking murder on a hot tin roof. The cops didn't even see the guy. He almost killed him.
0: Tin roof.
1: Yeah.
0: Rusted. I mean, right.
1: Maybe FIFA was protecting him.
0: We've got also, I've got a story here. So yeah, that's quite pleasant.
1: Oh yeah, yeah.
0: Oh, this is very important here.
1: Okay.
0: Rob Schneider, Ryan.
1: Oh man.
0: Speaking of comedians, we always forget him. We forget about the mega comedians when, you know, we forget about Rob Schneider.
1: I knew a guy that used to open for him in 2000 when I first doing comedy, met him, like early 2000s or something. I don't remember his name. Don't remember. But he made so much money just opening for this.
0: Oh, the comic that opened for him.
1: Oh, my God. This dude had the nicest car in, like, a condo in L.A. And I'm like, you're opening? I mean, what a weird economy we have. Why can't teachers get paid more? I'm just asking. Because Rob Schneider's opener has a sports car. It's not right.
0: I don't think Rob's doing as well nowadays.
1: Ah, come on. Who's he opening for? Papa Bear?
0: Rob Schneider, a comedian who has grown controversial in recent years for his ties to the MAGA movement.
1: He didn't die. I thought he died of COVID or something.
0: No.
1: He didn't. He survived. Okay.
0: Just his career is now.
1: Okay. Oh, that's sad.
0: Well, is now taking shots and going to war with the Texas GOP.
1: Nobody cares about you, Ron. I don't, you know, don't make me root for them. I mean, Rob,
0: the
1: I call him Ron.
0: The reason he's mad is because he blames them for allowing Sharia law to take over Texas.
1: Same, girl. Same. I don't know. Why did you think of this? Why is he? What do you care, Rob?
0: Schneider is a notorious conspiracy theorist who has long pushed crank medical misinformation and quack cures for illnesses.
1: Right.
0: He took to X on Monday to outline his case against senior Republican officials in Texas, including the governor, Greg Abbott, and Attorney General turned Senate candidate, Ken Paxton, possibly, and this is saying a lot,
1: yes,
0: the most corrupt politician in the country.
1: I just want to say I'm sorry to all these Texas politicians. I'm sure they're big Rob Schneider fans. I mean, what's your favorite Rob Schneider movie? Was it Pet Detective or Pet Person? What is his?
0: Deuce Bigelow?
1: Yeah. And the copy guy. I'm making the copies, blah, blah, blah. Was that him?
0: I don't remember.
1: What other movies did you like of him? What were your Benchwarmers? That was the credit I always had to say of the guy that opens for Rob Schneider when you do my mics.
0: He posted, "I never thought I would watch the Islamic and Marxist threat seize large parts of our great nation."
1: What was his character in Deuce Bigelow like? I forget that. What was he? What was he?
0: A douchebag.
1: He turned into a dog or something, right? Or he would turn into an animal.
0: Pet detective. He talked to animals, didn't he?
1: I don't. Oh, he's like Dr. Doolittle.
0: I don't think I ever saw it.
1: I'm just trying to get a good background on the person we're hearing from.
0: For
1: this.
0: Years, we've seen the damage this alliance has done to Europe. This is the Islamic Marxist alliance somehow.
1: Jeez.
0: And now we are witnessing the same damage unfolding in the blue states. What I never fully understood until recently is how deeply this threat is already embedded and how rapidly it is gaining power inside red states.
1: Pat's making the copies. Pat's doing the podcast. Doing the podcast. Right.
0: He went on to list what he saw as evidence. Texas is under siege. Quote, organizations with terror ties receive nonprofit status and political access while most elected officials either pander or look the other way.
1: Don't, is it... aren't you on tour or something? How do you have all this time? You got a manifesto?
0: Who's going to see him?
1: I don't know.
0: Does anyone even care what is happening to the children trapped inside these abusive training schools that pump out imams?
1: Shit, man. I don't know.
0: He's talking about tax money going to madrasas.
1: But a lot of these things he's talking about aren't real or don't make sense, right? Okay.
0: Your state has Sharia courts, Sharia judges, and Sharia patrols. Not one has been shut down. I will keep speaking. Oh, please do.
1: Don't, yeah.
0: Until every Texas politician takes this transformation seriously and understands the threat that every Texas citizen is up against. Because this threat is advancing.
1: God, you're the guy from the Saturday Night Live making the copies. David Spade needs to go get this guy and take care of him or something. Right? He sounds like he's on the meds or like he's on some pill.
0: And he blames the GOP for their protective circle around their most powerful elected leaders, Ken Paxton, Greg Abbott, and Dan Patrick.
1: You don't even live in Texas, right? He lives in Hollywood. What do you care?
0: He might live in Texas.
1: You don't even want people to wear masks so they don't spread COVID. Why do you give a fuck about this? Shut the fuck up and go write those good, awesome jokes of yours.
0: Conspiracy theories about Islamic takeovers of Texas have propagated for years, spread by pointing to immigrant communities that have taken root in the state. Recently, a moral panic erupted over an Islamic event that was planned at a water park in North Texas.
1: Oh, my God. Somebody call up Mango to come get this guy. You need your friends, right? Mango could help him. Who's the other ones like? Mango, Chris Farley. Oh, he's dead. Shit. God, did he go to Second City and do improv or?
0: Who?
1: Rob Schneider.
0: I don't know where. Yeah, I don't know where he's from.
1: Listen, Rob, you need to keep it together and just keep pushing because I know there's going to be something called a Kennedy Center Award in your future. I mean, there has to be. Who else are they going to ask?
0: I'm surprised he didn't get one this time.
1: He doesn't have one yet. I don't know why. Why isn't he running for office? If Rob Schneider picked, I don't know
0: it's
1: what.
0: A Trump Kennedy Award, Ryan.
1: Oh, okay. I'm sorry, Donald. Donald doesn't know shit about Rob Schneider, right? And you're a little too old to appeal to Barron.
0: Schneider, born San Francisco, 1963.
1: Shit.
0: Mother was a kindergarten teacher. Dad was a real estate broker. Okay, blah, blah, blah, blah, blah, blah, blah. His maternal grandmother was Filipina, who met and married his grandfather, a white American.
1: Okay.
0: His mixed background has been a common theme throughout his career.
1: No.
0: He graduated.
1: It hasn't been.
0: He began his career doing stand-up in San Francisco.
1: Oh, cool.
0: Made his debut appearance on television in 1987 on HBO's 13 annual Young Comedians special, hosted by Dennis Miller.
1: Oh, that sounds cool.
0: Where's Dennis Miller these days?
1: He's opening for Papa Bear. Didn't we do that story? Him and Bill O'Reilly were doing a tour.
0: Yeah, that was a few years ago, though, wasn't it?
1: What a horrible timeline. I mean, you got to be kidding me.
0: After being hired as a writer for Saturday Night Live in 1988.
1: Shit. I mean, that must have been some good packet that guy put together. Jesus, did you intervene in that? How did this happen?
0: 2 years later, he made the cast and was on for 4 years. He played such roles as Tiny Elvis and Orgasm Guy.
1: Those are my two favorite Rob Schneider roles.
0: Richard Lamer, the office worker beside the photocopier, who addressed each of his fellow employees with an endless stream of annoying gossip.
1: That sucks. I don't know Orgasm Guy or who's the first one? Tiny Elvis?
0: Tiny Elvis. I don't recall either.
1: Rob, I've never seen either of those sketches. No one reruns those. We should see those. That might be good. Tiny Elvis and Orgasm Guy. How'd you come up with that? And then how did you come up with all these theories about our health?
0: Deuce Bigelow, Male Gigolo, a tale of a fish tank cleaner who incurs a massive debt and is forced to become a man whore.
1: Oscar nominated.
0: This was followed by The Animal, about a man given animal powers by a mad scientist. So we were conflating all these all these great movies together.
1: Well, I want to apologize to the Academy. Sorry for the conflation. I don't know how we could have conflated.
0: He then was in The Hot Chick, wherein the body of a petty thief, played by Schneider, is mystically switched with the body of a pretty but mean-spirited high school cheerleader.
1: Yeah.
0: Should played by Rachel McAdams.
1: Should we arrest those screenwriters? I mean, should they be arrested for that piece of shit you just described? Did you see Hot Chick?
0: Deuce Bigalow. No, Deuce Bigalow, European Gigolo, was the sequel, was not well received by critics or moviegoers. As a result, he won a 2005 Worst Actor Razzie.
1: Hey, that's something though, right? That's something to put in the case. And I think that's fake news.
0: I wonder if he went. Sandra Bullock went.
1: Oh, yeah. But Sandra Bullock.
0: I give her credit for that. She was like, fuck it, I'm going to go.
1: Just in general. I'm just going to say in general. Who's a better person, Sandra Bullock or Rob Schneider?
0: Wow, that's a hard one.
1: I mean, you know.
0: That's difficult.
1: Was he on Epstein Island at all? Has he come up in the files?
0: That wouldn't surprise me, actually.
1: No, no, no. Congratulations, Rob.
0: Yeah.
1: You've steered your career in such a way that we would think that would be possible for you.
0: Who cares? I mean,
1: the only Saturday Night Live member to be in that.
0: We've only got a few minutes left here on the big shoe. Yeah.
1: Is he friends with Jim Carrey? Not Jim Carrey, shit. Jim Brewer?
0: Probably. That they seem like they would.
1: Yeah. I don't know.
0: Travel.
1: Why is there a weird network of comedians who kind of from that era that, like, not Joe Rogan crazy or Theo Von crazy, just like colloidal silver crazy like Rob Schneider is? Why?
0: And what's her name? Who's the one that played the ukulele, the blonde?
1: Victoria Jackson.
0: Yeah.
1: She went, I mean, she's on a different level.
0: Crazy, right? MAGA, yeah. Isn't she dying? Didn't we hear that?
1: Oh, I don't know.
0: Like she's got some illness or something.
1: Shit. Now, you know, it sucks. Could you imagine if you pass away now, you're just totally upstaged by this Mitch bullshit. Nobody cares because it's like they're all waiting for Mitch to die when he noticed. I feel bad for Lindsay.
0: Here's
2: Victoria Jackson. God hates sodomy. He hates homosexuality. He said it's an abomination. And he hates, God hates sexual immorality, all kinds, fornication, adultery, etc. And God hates pride. Like, one of the most things he hates is pride. Proverbs 11:12. When pride comes, then comes.
0: Anyway, that's her a few years ago.
1: From New York, it's Saturday night. I mean, we should put together, Who's in charge of Saturday Night Live? What's it? Lauren Michaels or something?
0: Lauren Michaels, yeah.
1: Lauren Michaels, please put together a bizarro world Saturday Night Live. Get Victoria Jackson, get Rob Schneider, get who's another lunatic that could be on there? Get me Dennis Miller back. Get me Jim Brewer. You know what I mean? Get me, I think you could say Chris. What's Mango's name?
0: Who?
1: The guy that played Mango.
0: Mango.
1: Yeah, the guy I opened for who had the weird thing in the bathroom I was telling you about at Flappers. Chris,
0: I can't remember his name either.
1: But get that guy, because that guy is whacked out too. And I think they should have got these sketch actors now. Like, this Victoria Jackson now is funnier than the Victoria Jackson of that Saturday Night Live time. And I guarantee you Rob Schneider's funnier now than he was, right?
0: Well, she's still around. She posted recently.
1: Yeah.
0: She's claiming Norm MacDonald turned to Jesus before he died.
1: Oh, shut up. He did not. Come on. He was fucking with you. There's no fucking way. That's sad.
0: Here's a post from last September that says she has 13 months to live.
1: Okay.
0: She's got some cancer or something.
1: Oh, that sucks. Jeez. These right-wing nut jobs should really vote for people that are interested in figuring that cancer thing out. I don't know.
0: That's a bummer.
1: Yeah, that is.
0: I mean, she's an asshole, but that's a bummer.
1: Right.
0: I feel badly.
1: Lauren should let her guest maybe do a guest host thing just because, you know?
0: Yeah, she was way against gay marriage and stuff like that.
1: What?
0: Yeah.
1: She's an actor in New York.
0: You heard her. She just said God hates.
1: Yeah.
0: God hates homosexuals.
1: God, look, you don't hate homosexuals. Victoria Jackson thinks you do. And she's going to die thinking that. Does that bother you?
0: God created homosexuals.
1: Yeah. Will you straighten this former Saturday Night Live's cast member out and the rest of them while you're at it? Fucking Jim Brewer's insane. You know, get, what's that guy? I was dating Morgan Fairchild. What's his name? John Lovitz. Tell him to pay for his tickets at the Dodger games.
0: Yeah.
1: Wasn't that the story that he owed the Los Angeles Dodgers for like a bunch of season tickets and he wasn't paying? Get these guys in line.
0: In a recent interview with Focus on the Family's Jim Daly, Victoria Jackson described how she spent her younger years sharing her faith, even giving out Bibles as she turned the SNL scene into her mission field. So she was this way.
1: Oh, my God.
0: She was this way.
1: That's that
0: back in the day.
1: Right. There used to be, there was a show. I don't think it lasts long. It was like a behind the scenes thing. And it was like a, you know, a sports nights version of Saturday Night Live. And they had the Victoria Jackson character. It was this blonde girl that was trying to tell everybody about Jesus all the time. Why didn't we see any of that from Victoria Jackson? Why are these dumb characters she played? She was naturally funny. Why did they stifle this?
0: She said that she and Norm Macdonald did stand up at the same place as she calls a conversation. She said, he said to me, how come we never dated? And I was trying to think fast. And I said, because you don't go to church. And I kind of was hoping I was planting a seed, you know, and he went, oh, so that's a deal breaker. Later, after she heard about his death from cancer, she was talking to a friend who attends Bel Air Presbyterian. She said Norm Macdonald was watching their weekly service.
1: Fuck off.
0: And reportedly called up the pastor.
1: Can you imagine? Hi, this is I can't do a Norm Macdonald. Imagine that call. That's a lie. How dare you make a lie about this?
0: She says, and he called up the pastor of Bel Air Presbyterian and asked him how to be saved. And he said the sinner's prayer on the phone with the pastor. So maybe Norm will see him in heaven.
1: Yeah, I
0: think... What is the sinner's prayer?
1: No, I don't believe this one bit. This is... It'd be just as likely as George Carlin would do this. He's not doing...
0: Excuse me, Mr. Methodist. We Catholics don't have this sinner prayer thing. What is this? What is
1: this? We get out so early to eat, so I don't know. What is that? How's it go? Could you do the first few bars? I might...
0: No, I'm asking you. I don't...
1: I have to know how it goes. You don't understand.
0: We have the act of contrition. Do you have that?
1: I don't know.
0: Oh, my God, I'm heartily sorry for having offended thee. I detest all my sins
1: because of thy just punishment.
0: But most of all, because they offend you, my Lord. How creepy is that?
1: And to the Son and
0: how creepy is that that I still remember that?
1: That is, well, you guys remember all kinds of weird shit. You don't understand, like...
0: Second grade, man. We had to learn all that shit. I remember it was, you had stars that were on the wall. You had your name on the wall, and you got a star under each ridiculous Catholic prayer you had to learn if you could say it out, you know, if you could memorize it.
1: We went to vacation Bible school, and we did things like a self-portrait, like you trace your shadow on a piece of cardboard and then you draw yourself how you see yourself. You do all kinds of, you know, like basketball and fun shit. It's like everybody wants to stay chill because they want as many people. Here's the Methodist. They want as many people coming through that Bible vacation Bible school VBS as they can. That's a moneymaker. So you don't make it too, you know, nuts, you know.
0: That's the summer thing. That's hell, so because parents don't want to have to deal with their kids at home. So they.
1: Right. And then they undercut the price of like really, you know, fancy summer programs. They get most everybody. Not by being super religious. No religion in it. It's just called vacation Bible.
0: I had to go. I played guitar a few times at a friend of mine who was a youth pastor or ran a youth part of the youth group.
1: Dude,
0: he wasn't though. I'm pretty sure he wasn't.
1: You're really like testing the odds at that point. You're a Catholic hanging out in these Catholic churches. Like, hey, listen, I'm so cocky. Let me see.
0: Oh, I think they were Presbyterians too. Come to think of it, okay. I think it was a Presbyterian summer camp kind of thing, and their guitar player didn't show up a couple times, and they asked me to just go play the songs for the kids.
1: Wow,
0: to sing.
1: That's wild. I mean, I bet there's not a lot of crossover with Catholic musicians playing for like Protestant, because I'm sorry, the Protestants are going to kick your ass every time. I mean,
0: well, by then I was also long into my atheism, so I was like, this is all bullshit, but you know, I'll help a boy out.
1: Be careful with those.
0: I'll help out my homie. Thanks for joining us, everybody. 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
0: We'll see you on Wednesday. Bye bye.
1: R.I.P. Rob Schneider. Oh, he's not dead. He's talking about it.
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0: what do you have to lose by trying something new like Trump? What the hell do you have to lose? You have to lose. You have to lose.
1: Mr. Trump is so stupid. My God, my God.
0: We won with poorly educated. I love the poorly educated.
2: And we ought to have a prayer called the God damn it prayer. 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
0: But you know what? You don't impeach people when they're doing a good job.
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6: Good and happy Monday, everybody. I don't think the mic was on when I said Cumtown. But it doesn't matter. 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
7: Oh, yeah, yeah.
6: With Adam Friedland and Stavi.
7: Oh, yeah.
6: Stavros.
7: Right, right.
6: Halkias, I think is his name.
7: Yes.
6: And the third guy, don't remember your name. I'm so sorry.
7: Oh, the guy from Full House. What's his name? The comedian that was on Full House, the John Stamos and somebody else. Not that guy, but the other comedian. David Blue Bublé or Chris Michael Bublé? No, that guy. Shit. We're not going to go forward until we both remember this.
6: Nick Mullen.
7: Dave Coulier.
6: It's not Dave Coulier. It's Nick Mullen, Stavros Halkias, and Adam Friedland.
7: Yeah.
6: Friedland between 2016 and 2022. And they had a finale reunion in 2025.
7: I love it.
6: During its run, it was consistently one of the most popular podcasts on Patreon. And at its 2022 conclusion, was one of the top 25 comedy podcasts on Spotify and Apple.
7: Damn. I love it when good, smart comedians get elevated. I mean, because usually it's just Theo Von and Joe Rogan. I don't know what the fuck is going on in those fucking shows, man. I have some follow-up questions to last week's show, if we're talking about that.
6: If we're
7: in that segment. Well, you said this is a follow-up to, we mentioned this in the last podcast.
6: Oh, no, I just mentioned that I might have said Cumtown right before went hot for the opening.
7: Oh, okay.
6: But, and people might be like, what the hell is he talking about? It's not the, whatever that guy that's running for Congress.
7: Oh, Reacher?
6: The Cum Trophy.
7: Jack Reacher, yeah.
6: No, the Republican that said Cum Trophy.
7: Oh, yeah, shit. God damn.
6: There's
7: it.
6: More news on him too. I might have actually gotten it. Anyway, thanks for buying shit through our Amazon link, crabdiving.com/Amazon. Use that link every time you go to buy shit at Amazon. We get a little commission. Doesn't cost you fuck. And we're on social media at crabdiving on the X and on the. I gotta go get the stuffings for the Kong toy. On Blue Sky.
7: Yay.
6: I'm gonna go get the stuffings for the Kong toy.
7: I'm gonna pose the few questions.
6: An insurrection here.
7: Well, listen, I my follow up question from last week, and I don't know. Maybe you could Google this while you're getting her dog treats. But what are Jack Reacher's numbers today? I mean, what's he doing? Is he running with Hunter Biden? Is he gonna announce that? Because that gets me excited. Like, that's a good ticket.
6: Why would he do that when he can? He's making millions of dollars playing Reacher.
7: I'm so stupid. I used to think Michelle Obama would save us and would run for president. But this, like, when we go low, you go whatever, doesn't really work. And this Jack Reacher, now this guy's got a good, what was his slogan? Like, I'm going to beat the shit out of you or something. I love that guy. And then I'll imagine Hunter Biden on the ticket with him. I mean, should I switch that for name recognition? Biden Reacher?
6: He said, put me in charge. I'll get those Epstein files out.
7: There you go.
6: ASAP.
7: Hey, are you going to have to put on your big boy pants? Like, what? You know, well, that's in. Well, wait a second, though. What's his face was supposed to do that? The podcaster, the guy with the eyes.
6: Cash.
7: That's right. His girlfriend is in the The country band that plays at
6: And Todd Blanche is, you know, right on top of that.
7: Ooh, that's so... Could you imagine? I hope Todd Blanche isn't ever on top of anyone.
6: Oh, you think he's a bottom?
7: No, let's be serious. He doesn't have kids, does he? He does not.
6: Oh, I'm sure. Oh, I'm sure. God.
7: This planet, man. You maggots, stop procreating for fuck's sake.
6: I did that. Fuck it. Let's start. Let's see what's in the old headlines before we start talking about other shit.
7: I've got one more follow-up I'm going to bring up later.
6: To the commie,
7: I remember it. It's very important.
6: Commie pinko liberal.
7: If he actually, two more.
6: Oh,
7: I'm sorry, but two more.
6: Europe on fire is the headline.
7: Okay.
6: Over at the HuffPo. The French, the French president, Emmanuel Macron.
7: Oh, oui, oui.
6: Has urged fire crews to stay strong as they battle to bring a monster wildfire under control, warning that the fight will take time. The French president urged he said, we will battle this together.
7: Fuck that. Just,
6: Probably said, he probably said it in French. Could you translate it for us?
7: Oh, c'est de l'or. It's like, we will protect our museums. Oh, at all costs, and all historical things, and the forest comes second. Right? I mean, don't let those museums get burned, for fuck's sake.
6: On a visit to southwest France, I believe.
7: Never been there. What's it like?
6: A visit to... I never went to southwest
7: France.
6: Weird.
7: Could you imagine? Where are you going? What are you doing in France? We're going to go hike a nature trail and then go camping and not go see any art.
6: Sadly, only Paris.
7: Right. Did you do an overnight tent thing there?
6: No, I stayed like 5 days in Paris.
7: Right.
6: It's amazing. It's truly amazing. And I mean, Rome is my favorite city still.
7: Yeah.
6: But just because of the vibe. But Paris, just eye candy. There really is. I've had people tell me. You won't be able to turn a corner without going, whoa, you know?
7: Right.
6: And that's exactly what Paris is like.
7: Yeah, God.
6: Paris is beautiful.
7: I want to go there. You know, they smoke there. Everybody smokes, right?
6: Yes.
7: That's what happened in the forest, obviously. Yes, it dried out. The lazy French people stopped raking. And then somebody dropped their cigarette, right? Too shod or
6: on
7: hot.
6: A visit to a coordination center for the massive firefighting effort in southwest France. Macron heard how the blaze raging since last week has been wildly unpredictable, transforming at times into a self-feeding firestorm as it burned through an area 4 times the size of Paris and forced 220,000 people to flee their homes. Wow.
7: We have big forest fires. Our forest fires are bigger than theirs, right?
6: We have bigger forests without people in them.
7: That's right.
6: Europe's been around a while.
7: I can't believe we never hear about this. Like, why is there a forest fire in Europe? What the fuck did you guys do? Somebody fucked up majorly or something.
6: He describes it as the worst fire-related crisis since World War II. He praised the firefighters' teams who stopped the inferno's progression on Monday after days of spreading flames that edged toward the wine region, of Bordeaux.
7: No, not Bordeaux. No, protect the paintings, you know. By the way, give it up for the other fire that's raging in Europe. Well, I guess in Russia, really, because I think Ukraine took out Russia's Amazon, whatever that is, like berries, wild berries or something. They're burning.
6: And plus it's all the record-breaking heat they're having. It's this global warming shit.
7: Right.
6: It's drying everything out.
7: They don't have any humidity.
6: Spain is battling fires. A dozen counties in Spain fighting unprecedented blazes. In total, fires in the two countries have forced over 330,000 people to flee.
7: Is Norway like, are they saying, listen, guys, we rake our forests, our beautiful forests, and we don't have any fires? Wasn't it them or was it Finland?
6: That was Norway, I think. Finland? I think it was Norway.
7: Right. I mean,
6: I told Gavin, you got to rake your forests.
7: Shit. They don't have hurricanes over there in Europe. They don't have like a monsoon or, you know, typhoons or anything like that.
6: No, I don't think so.
8: think so.
7: When was the last time they had an earthquake? I mean, that's like...
6: I assume they have tornadoes.
7: Yeah. And they have volcanoes, Vesuvius. What? Not Vesuvius.
6: Yeah, Vesuvius.
7: Vesuvius, okay. That sucks. But you guys don't have hurricanes. Come on.
6: Let's see. We've got... so that's the news there, hopefully.
7: Yeah, man. That sucks.
6: Shit under control. That sucks.
7: I hope you guys are more prepared than...
6: glad we've been burning oil all these years.
7: Oh, yeah. Do you think that helps?
6: Yeah.
7: Shit, man. You know, that reminds me of these L.A. fires that they had. And they, you know, supposedly L.A. just wasn't ready for it. You know, Spencer Pratt, that reality show guy, that loser, he ran for mayor. And basically his campaign slogan was, Karen Bass burned down my house.
6: Right, right.
7: Shit. Just seems so organized over there in France. What the fuck happened? I get why we have fires. We got Donald Trump in charge.
6: Wow, that's pretty harsh. The Drudge Report,
7: yes,
6: has a, I don't know, a graphic or a if it's a poster or something.
7: Yeah,
6: but it says Iran encourages assassination, and it's like a blood splatter graphic drawing of Melania.
7: Let me see.
6: And it
7: shit.
6: Says where to kill Melania? Question mark. Iran encourages assassination. Melania Barron targeted.
7: You know, I've been designing flyers all day for this comedy club that I recently opened, if anybody's in town.
6: Oh, and are you offering your services to?
7: Well, no, I want to know what Drudge how they Report? How did they do that Melania thing? That is, I mean,
6: they told AI, give me a as if it was painted with splashed red ink. It's not going to say blood.
7: Right.
6: Give me a side profile, cameo kind of picture of, you know, a shadow picture of Melania with some splatter like around her hair area.
7: So there's not a font for me to get. Okay, I just have to say that like a creep into the fucking AI.
6: We're getting Amber Alert.
7: Yeah, yeah.
6: Are you getting one too?
7: Yes. Let's see. Marion County, child kidnapped. And then there's a link. Oh, just give me the information. Well...
6: So it must be real if we both got it.
7: Right. I mean, why would you send it to us? We do a podcast in our house. We don't see anybody during the day. We're not going to see
6: Or we could tell hundreds, thousands of people.
7: Oh, yeah. Should I finish reading the fucking thing? I mean, where's Marion County?
6: Over our
7: kidnapped this, child.
6: This venue we have.
7: Oh,
6: here.
7: Man. I can't unlock my phone. Hold on a second. Oh, wait. Hold on, kid. I can't open the phone right now. Wait, here we go. Oh, no, I lost it. Now, where do you find the Amber Alert once it ambers? Oh, God. Well, if somebody knows that Amber Alert, send the information in, because I can't make it open.
6: Oh,
7: damn it.
6: Pull down from the
7: That's
6: the
7: what
6: top.
7: I'm doing. Oh, okay. Oh, wait.
6: Oh, I've got it.
7: Where's mine?
6: Oh, it just leads to...
7: Oh, there it is.
6: Amber Alert.
7: Yeah.
6: A Florida Amber Alert has been issued for Juliet Arioso, last seen in the area. Okay.
7: There's another one
6: in
7: too.
6: Ocala. Oh, it's Ocala.
7: Okay. Wow. There's two Amber Alerts. Somebody else is. Or is that the guy that.
6: That's the guy that's the perp, I believe.
7: If anybody sees
6: The victim that they're looking for.
7: So, anyway. What do we do? Describe these people? Because we can't.
6: No, you can
7: know.
6: Google Amber Google Alert Ocala.
7: Right. Yeah. Be careful. This guy seems dangerous.
6: We did our civic duty.
7: God, I listened to our fucking sheriff, Chip Simmons, today. He did some, like, I don't know, some special YouTube report or something, and it scrolled through my fucking social media, and he was
6: boy.
7: He noticed some other pigs from some neighboring jurisdiction, and he was wondering why they were way over here, right? And so, Chip Simmons... It sounds like Chip Simmons.
6: Oh, you mean cops?
7: Yeah. Well, of course.
6: This is Florida, you know.
7: Well, we all know that. We
6: never
7: know.
6: It could
7: about.
6: Be.
7: These respected law enforcement officers of Florida with qualified immunity and, you know, they think they're fucking in charge of everything, which they are kind of here. This guy, he said he saw a cop from a neighboring jurisdiction and he went up to the cop and said, wow, you're way out of your jurisdiction. There must be something crazy going on. And then it turned out this guy was, he, Chip Simmons said he was just dropping a homeless person off from their jurisdiction and dumping him into ours. And then they were like,
6: is this what they're doing now?
7: And then he's like, that means he's making us use our resources to take care of his homeless person. It's like, we just had a shooting downtown.
6: What a great country, huh?
7: I mean, Chip, there was a shooting downtown at night and a lot of people were there.
6: Yeah, they caught him though.
7: Okay, but I don't know, man.
6: First Lady Melania Trump, I apologize. The link from Drudge Report sent us to the New York Post, so you know, take it for what you will. Ooh. First Lady Melania Trump and son Barron are the latest targets of Iran's sick anti-U.S. propaganda. Jeez. I have to read like a Trump supporter. A new video out in Iran, is encouraging supporters of the Islamic regime to assassinate President Trump's wife.
7: Are you Pete Hegseth?
6: Entitled "How to Kill Melania Trump." Wow, that's pretty subtle.
7: Right,
6: the video shows images of the first lady in the motorcade and in some locations around New York City, even naming some of the designer shops.
7: What?
6: That she goes
7: this
6: to.
7: This is a false flag.
6: That's kind of...
7: Stephen Miller made this up and made it look like it was from somewhere else. That's what happened. I mean, come on, man.
6: The shopping excursions, according to the video, could be suitable for operations by global freedom fighters.
7: No.
6: It also suggested using a nerve agent to poison any clothes she might purchase.
7: Shit.
6: Oh, yeah. We've all got access to Novichok.
7: Right. I mean, but really.
6: Just whip some up in the kitchen.
7: Her suits and outfits are so expensive, they should be Novichok resistant, right? Can't you get something that'll...
6: Probably Novichok resistance when she went through her KGB training.
7: Yeah. You know what? I predicted this, by the way. I remember I said this would happen and we were walking and you said not to say that in front of any ring cameras. But I predicted this shit. I predicted this shit. I knew it. I knew it. Crab diving was right from the beginning. Again, go ahead.
6: The East Wing and the Secret Service did not respond.
7: The East
6: for
7: Wing.
6: Comment.
7: Is that what they call the first ladies? She gets a whole fucking wing?
6: The president's family has been repeatedly targeted since the war with Iran began. Last week, billboards appeared around Tehran demanding the death of President Trump and his relatives.
7: Jared Bottom.
6: Including Melania and all his children, Don Jr., Ivanka, Eric, Tiffany, and Barron.
7: What is this, the New York Post, though, you said?
6: Yes.
7: This is absolutely bullshit, follow the money, because guess who bought those? Somebody, it was probably Caroline Bullet Lips Levitt or somebody. Somebody on that side.
6: In Tehran?
7: Yeah, yes, absolutely.
6: They're buying billboards in Tehran?
7: Right.
6: Put that shit up?
7: Absolutely, because this will justify Trump doing whatever he wants to. I mean, you know what I mean? It's a... You don't think this couldn't be a false flag, you know, like a...
6: Well, you know, one would argue that one of the reasons, besides, just being human, it's not for not going around killing each other's leaders and targeting leaders specifically is because it's also a deterrent.
7: Right. Well, yeah, kind of.
6: Because... You open that shit up, like Putin. Putin's a paranoid lunatic now, according to all the reports.
7: Oh, I saw it. Did you see?
6: He's like out of his skull.
7: Dude, did you see the parade he did in honor of their Navy?
6: Yeah.
7: They wouldn't even have a submarine there because he's afraid it's going to get droned or he would get droned at the submarine. They did it in front of a picture of a submarine, like a life-size. How did they print that out?
6: But didn't Zelensky even tell him that, oh, we'll give you that day for your parade?
7: That was a military parade way back then.
6: Oh, that was the other one? Okay.
7: Nah, he'd do it now. Fuck that. Are you kidding me? But the thing is, why wouldn't Zelensky and his army of drones be looking for Putin? I mean, they should, because that's actually...
6: Well, that's because Putin's going after him.
7: Yeah, I think...
6: Specifically, and would do the same thing. So, I agree that...
7: I mean, that's like a Cold War.
6: If you open that up for that kind of a person, but our country, European countries, Britain, hopefully evolved past that.
7: Well,
6: but
7: yeah.
6: Now we've got Trump took out Khamenei.
7: Yeah,
6: and the I mean, it's horrific, and I don't want anything to happen to anybody.
7: Yeah.
6: But of course the Iranians are going to be like, you killed our leader, we're going to fucking kill yours.
7: And not only their leader, their fucking family. I mean, they have a royal family. Yeah. Did they have elections like we do? Or
6: Sure. Soon. The kind of election Trump wants to have. Sure.
7: I mean, that's like kind of a Cold War sentiment, right? Because like it's the idea that we don't want anything to escalate. But now, I just don't understand how that way of thinking works today. Like, Putin, there's nothing good that will ever come of that guy. He is getting worse. He's going to push into a NATO country. He is fucking telegraphing that shit. He'll never leave Ukraine alone. Not ever. You know, and G is a big pain in the dick hole. I mean,
6: I think the knives are out for Putin. I don't think he'll survive that long.
7: Yeah, I hope so. And then all these Islamic State people, what the fuck? And then, I mean, then we have our people. I don't know, man. I don't know.
6: So that's the headlines over at the Drudge Report. They're pearl clutching about these threatened assassinations.
7: Oh, shut the fucking fuck up. What? By the way, I know we arranged to get Maduro, right?
6: Yes.
7: Yeah. Did Mike Lindell, was he allowed to visit Maduro and question him himself? But our CIA has supported certain regimes and overthrown people, right?
6: Oh, fuck yeah.
7: I mean, you know, so.
6: Our CIA was up to shady shit, and we know it time and time again.
7: I mean, how come that we do shit like that, but we can't do a simple thing like sign on to the deal that says, hey, you can throw our people in the Hague, too? I mean, why don't we have that? That would be helpful.
6: Well, we could if we had adults running the show that were willing to have accountability in the world. But
7: well, there's other adults.
6: We're arrogant Americans. We have been forever.
7: Is Don
6: it's just amazing the bullshit we're fed all of our lives.
7: Yeah.
6: Right? The propaganda?
7: I mean, we've come a long way since, think about it. Jimmy Carter used to go to countries and tell them how to have elections like we have elections. I can't imagine anyone he wouldn't do it right
6: Clinton,
7: now.
6: Clinton, Hillary Clinton, that's why Putin hates her.
7: Yeah, yeah.
6: Because she was one of those observers that went to Russia and said, this is bullshit.
7: Right,
6: Putin's
7: right.
6: Putin's not having real elections. He's
7: right.
6: Stuff in the ballot boxes.
7: Yeah, and a part of the reason we have Putin right now is because we were soft-ass bitches with Putin. I mean, Hillary hitting the reset button with Vladimir fucking Putin. Yeah, yeah. Are you fucking kidding me? And the way we handled that drunk Yeltsin and everything, George Bush Sr.'s sat there and twiddled his thumbs and didn't do shit to help Russia. You know, the good people in Russia overthrow the bad people. And now, you know.
6: Those are headlines, everybody. Yay! Yeah.
7: Oh, let me get my last follow-up. Well, I have two more follow-ups, but what's up with Contender? Are we still tracking him?
6: I'm not tracking him.
7: Okay.
6: You can track him. Go to the Oceana or something like that website?
7: It's weird. We talked about all these diseases last week that we're all concerned about. I mean, I think it would be horrible to get the Taco Bell disease, but imagine if Contender...
6: Yeah, but you're a lot more likely to get the measles from some asshole that isn't vaccinated than you are to get your leg chomped off by Contender.
7: I'd rather deal with the measles, honestly. You know, what is that, a week or so?
6: Yeah, but the odds are greater.
7: Okay. Last follow-up question.
6: It doesn't matter if you're, I mean, it helps.
7: I had the measles vaccine because I'm normal.
6: Right, but you when?
7: Yesterday. No. A long fucking time ago.
6: Well, there you go. That's
7: the first Star Wars movie, I think, probably.
6: You might need to get a booster.
7: Oh, my God. You fucking dickheads. It's only because this herd immunity is getting fucked with, right?
6: Well, yeah.
7: Okay. One more question. Is Mitch McConnell still not dead? Or
6: how funny you should mention that.
7: Well, yeah, I'm curious.
6: We have another proof of life.
7: Bullshit. Oh, my God.
6: Nope. Another picture came out yesterday of Mitch and his beloved wife.
7: Damn. I mean, good job. I mean, I'm amazed. I don't mean like, damn, that's disappointing. I mean like, oh, wow. That's something else.
6: Mitch McConnell's office released a new statement today, 43 days after he was first admitted to hospital, saying he's not yet medically cleared to leave the rehab facility.
7: Oh. Hey, is that half, well, mostly dead Republican fuck? Is he getting paid for time off while he sits there and vegetates? Honestly, is he? Is he getting paid time off?
6: Sure.
7: Mitch, you should vote differently.
6: I assume they get a salary.
7: But wait, he doesn't vote for shit like that.
6: The he said apparently they hired a medium.
7: Shit.
6: I'm still working hard to get back to my full schedule of work in the Senate in Kentucky, keeping up with intense physical therapy per my doctor's orders. Unfortunately, that means I won't be able to make it to Fancy Farm, Kentucky this Saturday. There's some event that he
7: fucking cares,
6: always
7: Mitch.
6: Goes to.
7: You're nearly dead. I don't. What is Fancy Farm? Some dumb event?
6: It's a a big fancy farm event.
7: God. big fancy fucking farm.
6: Along with the statement, they released a photo of the senator with his wife Elaine.
7: It's AI.
6: He's wearing a different shirt. There's no.
7: That's proof.
6: There's no proof of life. Like there's no of the date. So there's no. Subtly positioned newspaper or TV screen in the background or anything. It's just two of them.
7: Hold up one of Trump's Time magazine covers.
6: Mitch is, I guess one could say, smiling, sitting...
7: Stop it.
6: Sitting in the chair with a blue Oxford on.
7: That, oh, blue. Okay.
6: That looks quite... actually, it looks new because the fold... You can see a fold in the center of the pocket.
7: Oh, that's proof of life.
6: Which one would never iron.
7: God damn, Elaine.
6: The pocket with a seam in the middle of it like that.
7: Yeah. I read a story about why this is happening, because Elaine thought he was going to die, and so she went ahead and gave away all his fucking clothes, and now he needs more, so she had to go out and new shit.
6: He may be naked from the waist down. We don't know what's going on.
7: Stop it, Jesus.
6: It's exactly the same pose, basically. He's
7: right.
6: He's sitting with a chair with a poofy pillow behind him. She's leaning kind of on him with her hand on his arm.
7: Oh, gross. Be careful or whatever. Hey, stop skateboarding. I'm really over the skateboarding, Mitch McConnell skateboarding, drop it into the half pipe videos. I'm over. I get it. That's very funny.
6: So there we go. Proof of life number two. He's totally fine, Ryan. I just saw his picture.
7: Read the metadata on the picture. When is it dated? I mean, this is bullshit. Fuck that.
6: He's fine.
7: You don't know. Come on, Mitch. Say something into a

0: That was trending over the weekend, and I couldn't figure out why. And I don't know.
1: So he said he's going to be skipping the big picnic in
0: skipping
1: in Kentucky.
0: What is that, a metaphor? I mean, the big picnic, is that life or is
1: the
0: that
1: fancy farm?
0: Oh my God! Grow up! Wait, you can't. You're already totally grown up. You're not going to do that anymore. I got to go to fancy farms. God, if you're about to die, is that on your bucket list to go to some dumb event?
1: He goes every year. That's his thing.
0: You don't have to do it every year. You can do it your last moment of your life. Is that really your thing? Don't you want to go kayaking or go see the Louvre? Look at some fucking paintings.
1: He's looking well. He looks great. He's obviously, not. The working out is, you know.
0: Don't work out, man. You don't even work out. I'm doing low weight, high repetition.
1: So congrats to the McConnells, the happy McConnell family.
0: Is that how he sounds? Like, I'm jazzercising. No, has anybody told him about Lindsay? I hope not. That'll kill him.
1: Well, they were wondering if he's going to, you know, if he's strong enough to make it to the memorial service.
0: Don't do that, man.
1: They're having, I think it's this week.
0: You don't have to go to that. You didn't. There's no way in fucking hell you like Lindsey Graham. And I'll tell you something about Lindsey. I'm sure he talks shit about you. So, you know, were they friends?
1: I mean, you know, as much as
0: I can't imagine
1: those kind of vipers can be friends.
0: I mean, I'd rather hang out with Lindsey, obviously. I mean, shit, I don't know.
1: Oh, Lindsey would be, yeah. Give him a few beers, he'd be hilarious.
0: Why did we call him Cocaine Mitch? What was that about?
1: Something to do with his wife's family shipping business.
0: That's a great nickname for you, Mitch, because usually you're so boring, but if you went by Cocaine Mitch, you might not be dead yet. It's very exciting.
1: I wasn't sure this still existed. Did you realize this? The House Ethics Committee?
0: No.
1: Did you realize
0: no,
1: that it still even exists?
0: I thought they fed them to Stephen Miller.
1: The House Ethics Committee announced today that, and this must be really bad because it's a Republican.
0: Oh.
1: They're investigating Representative Lance Gooden from Texas.
0: Shit.
1: But they have not disclosed the nature.
0: Diddling.
1: Of the probe.
0: What is diddling, Pat? Are they taking bets on Polymarket just over what it is? I mean, God, I always feel like such a...
1: Oh, I would bet.
0: Such a basic person for always betting diddling, but then when I don't and I decide to go something else, I'll just go with the diddling. That's like... I mean, that's a pretty high probability. I've never heard of this guy. Is he a Republican or a Democrat?
1: He's a Republican.
0: Okay, I'm going to stick with the diddling. I mean, because what the fuck? I mean... I'm not betting against that. When are they going to announce it?
1: I don't see anything on... I just see the election. You could bet on his election.
0: Yeah.
1: But I don't see anything about it. What?
0: Oh, what? You really looked it up.
1: I just looked at Polymarket and searched for him. Yeah.
0: Yeah.
1: It showed
0: up. I guess you could... You know, that was what the teleprompter person was doing for Schittler, right?
1: Polymarket, 91% Republican is going to win that House district.
0: Oh, okay. Hey,
1: they don't even have the names. They just say whether it's Republican or...
0: Are they allowed to take odds when Mitch is going to, whatever dying means, when he dies? I mean...
1: I'll bet.
0: I mean, what? And we have to define that, too. I mean, it's like, is Mitch McConnell dead? I mean, what do they consider dead? Like, I mean, I would assume no heartbeat means you're dead, right?
1: But there's one says Mitch McConnell steps down from Senate before his term ends is at 30%.
0: Oh shit.
1: Wow, it's a hot topic.
0: He's not stepping down. He's still in the Senate?
1: That one's got almost $1 million going in bets.
0: Can he vote still?
1: Yeah, but he's got to show up. That's why I saw an article there's got to be something wrong with him because really wrong. Because Trump is furious that his SAVE Act isn't getting passed.
0: Well,
1: his Save Me From Going to Jail in 2029 Act is not going to get voted on. They're going to go to... He wants them to cancel their recess, too.
0: Shit.
1: You know, they work very hard, Ryan. And they have an upcoming recess and...
0: Well.
1: For like the whole month of August.
0: John Thune has Olive Garden reservations. He's not missing those to do any of this shit. If you say that.
1: The other one, Mitch McConnell votes in the Senate by July 31st, only 4%. So, hey, if you've, you know,

0: Maybe
1: he's got time.
0: Maybe Mitchell tried to make some money and bet on himself. Bet on this one.
1: Have they tried Narcan just to be safe?
0: Well, that's 4 days from now. I don't know if that's going to.
1: That's a long time. Mm. And Mitch, I mean, shit. Does he have shit hooked up to him going beep, beep? Or is it more like, I mean, what kind of. Is he in a hospital or is he at home? Or
0: he's at a rehab center.
1: Rehab? Oh, guys, that's like telling some kid with no coordination they should take ballet lessons. I mean, doesn't that. Is there somebody else? What are you rehabbing him for? Somebody else needs to be rehabbed. You know what I mean?
0: Well, they're making him stronger so that he won't have any more falls like he had that allegedly put him in the hospital for 2 months.
1: Yeah, but he fucking fell.
0: But his toe's fine.
1: Yeah, he fell. How did he fall? Was he walking around?
0: No, they don't know. Remember that, that first statement that came out with the first proof of life picture? It said that he had all these tests and they don't know what caused him to fall.
1: He's fucking drunk.
0: You're 84.
1: No, he got shit.
0: Not that that means, you know. I mean, there's 84-year-olds that are absolutely not falling down all of the
1: right,
0: place,
1: right.
0: But
1: Rupert Murdoch,
0: if a 34-year-old was tripping and falling and breaking their hip all the time, you would probably be concerned.
1: Like Chris Farley, right? He fell all the time, and then he died after that.
0: Yes,
1: it's not a good example.
0: The House Ethics Committee is actually investigating one of their own, allegedly.
1: when aren't you? I mean, wow, that's shocking. I can't believe that. Gosh, I know it's diddly.
0: He's talking. He told Fox, Representative Gooden, the guy the Ethics Committee is looking into.
1: I thought you were saying Mitch was talking.
0: No.
1: Will we break into whatever story if we get proof of life from him?
0: He might have blinked once in the last month. The Gooden told Fox News, these are bogus spending allegations perpetrated by dishonest, unelected OCC bureaucrats. And as the fifth Texas GOP ally of the president to endure one of these attacks, I am confident the House Ethics Committee will confirm their baseless nature.
1: You know what, man? I want every Texas representative lawmaker to come before some committee for a hearing because, Mike, I don't care about this. I would say, how did you let in a Texas winter, right? Most of the country has a pretty brutal winter. These fucking Texans, they have this one brutal winter and then no water. All the fucking pipes freeze.
0: Yeah.
1: Is that normal for us? I mean, why did it happen? I've never heard any explanation about that.
0: Well, and the power problems, too. Yeah, remember all the blackouts and shit?
1: Yeah. But you guys, what do you mean? You got tons of oil. Why are you having these problems? What's up with these southern states?
0: Well, there's some really rich people from all that oil.
1: Yeah. Yeah. Yeah. And then Ted Cruz goes to Cancun when the pipes freeze. This thing is weird. This guy diddled, though. It sounds like it's money now, but it'll be diddling. It'll lead to diddling, right?
0: These are baseless claims.
1: You know, you used taxpayer dollars to fly your Mormon, mistress all over. And then,
0: your Mormon mistress?
1: I don't know. Oh, God, I've been watching these documentaries on this shit. Man, that is, this religion shit is fucking insane, man.
0: We talked about the during the pre-show production meeting.
1: Oh yeah,
0: about the tie-in with that Lego scandal.
1: Oh, good God!
0: That breaks
1: man.
0: In minifigs, and there's allegations that it's part of the Mormon Church shenaniganry that the owners of the company that were kind of stealing a very costly collection of Star Wars Lego.
1: Yeah.
0: Were dealing with the local popo.
1: Which are Mormons probably.
0: Right. No, 100%. The mayor, the chief of police in this town they all go to the same temple.
1: Right.
0: And, allegedly they think that might've been part of the reason the police were doing all kinds of bullshit to this YouTuber who went to the town to investigate it.
1: Yeah. Oh,
0: he got arrested. He got, They served warrants on where they were staying, the B&B, Airbnb they were renting.
1: Wait, is this the fundamentalist Mormons?
0: No.
1: Oh, okay.
0: No, these are just regular old Mormons.
1: Okay.
0: I think.
1: The fundamentalist Mormons, they kick it up a notch.
0: Oh, yeah.
1: Those
0: are the sister wives ones,
1: their
0: right?
1: Their currency are sister wives, and they'll marry a 10-year-old. And then their leaders are prophets, you know. But they're serious prophets. Like
0: Kat Kerr?
1: No. I don't know what Kat Kerr has going on, but their prophets will, and they're just a prophet because they say, like the other prophets, but these prophets, this one prophet is walking around in a white leather biking jacket, He has two Bentleys, and he lives in this shithole on the border of Utah and Arizona, in this shithole, small, sorry if anybody's listening from there, and this guy runs the fucking town, but these fundamentalists, they end up dying with like 60 wives and shit. I mean, and it's all kinds of child labor shit. I mean, they're different than everybody. I feel like they're kicking it up a notch.
0: Here's Trump. You want to hear Trump getting history wrong?
1: Oh, sure.
2: I had a wonderful father, right? And he was a hard worker. He was in the real estate business. And for him, super luxury. This is all he didn't want planes. They didn't have planes in those days, I don't think.
0: They didn't have planes in those days.
1: Shit. When were those days? What's he referring to? When would that be?
0: When his father was a young, successful businessman.
1: So like the 50s?
0: 30s, 40s.
1: Oh, America First time, right? And his last name was Drumpf. You're originally okay. I'm sure.
0: And weren't the Wright brothers like 1900-something?
1: Oh, yeah.
0: There were planes.
1: Right. Yeah, there have been planes for a while.
0: There were planes.
1: Shit. I wouldn't want to get in.
0: I don't think they had the planes back then.
1: Dude, could you imagine getting on a Delta passenger set in the jet in the 30s?
0: Somebody interrupted Trump at the speech. Yelling pedophile protector. Trump calls him a communist.
1: You could just call him pedophile. You don't have to say
2: protector.
1: Causing
2: tremendous problems for your jobs. But now all of that is changing because I placed historic tariffs on foreign producers and manufacturers, including a 25% tariff.
0: Oh, I'm so mad. You can see it on his face when the guy started yelling, pedophile protector.
2: And manufacturers. Including a 25% tariff on foreign automobiles, something that no other president had the courage to ever do.
0: Courage. Had the stupidity to ever do.
1: Oh, my God. His T-zone is on fire. You see his face?
2: He's a communist.
0: He's a communist.
1: He's just laughing himself.
0: Yeah.
1: He needs to powder, though. His face is shiny.
2: Thank you.
0: All of a sudden, man.
1: People are getting a glare off your fucking forehead.
0: He's coming down off the Addy.
1: Doesn't he? Yeah. Doesn't he have a makeup person that powders him down in between takes or whatever the fucking shit this is?
0: Just his taint.
1: Oh, gosh.
0: When they changed the diaper.
1: Hey, Trump, how's your health? Are you still melting away but sticking that fat shot in you or whatever you're doing? Is he still alive or?
0: Who?
1: Schittler, is everything okay with him? Or,
0: well, now that you mention it, they were talking about the extremely pronounced neckgina he had.
1: Jeez, that sounds so painful.
0: At this one speech.
1: That sounds like a side effect you get from like taking a heart drug.
0: Here it is. New close-up photographs of Trump. A reigniting debate online about the U.S. leader, and this time it's focused on his neck.
1: Yeah.
0: Trump, where is this from?
1: Well, this is
0: the Irish Star, so this is a rag.
1: You guys are so snarky, but we've seen this already. This isn't new. Kevin Costner caught this in Waterworld, right?
0: Well, but this was recently.
1: Okay.
0: Also, it was pictured at the White House Correspondents Association dinner. With an unusual-looking skin fold at the front of his neck.
1: Oh, that's good. That's nice. Likely that's being kind.
0: Likely due to excess skin collecting around his collar.
1: Shit.
0: The comment referred to Trump's neck, which unfortunately resembled a certain female body part. And others online also recognized the similarity.
1: Yeah.
0: In the post, Aaron Rupar, a journalist, provided a close-up image of the president's neck.
1: Thank you, journalist.
0: Now you can't unsee it either, replied one person.
1: Right.
0: Another person said, isn't that Ozempic neck?
1: It wouldn't, I think back in the day, Himmler would have throw you in a camp for having that, right?
0: Another person says, why doesn't it get closed and fit? That's true. Your big fat neck, you open it up another little bit and you won't stuff your turkey jowls to the front like that.
1: How does he go? Where does he go shopping? Does he have to bring all the Secret Service people with him?
0: And the thing is, this is the kind of shit that makes him crazy.
1: Well, wait, he must be pretty.
0: When he hears this shit.
1: No. That doesn't. He's preoccupied with the fact that he knows there's been a threat made to his wife, whom he pretends. What do you mean? I mean, he's very upset about that.
0: I hope nothing happens to him.
1: Yeah. And the other one, Trump, what's his name? You can do it. You used to tell people you were named this.
0: So there you go. It's not the side neck thing.
1: What does he need for it? Does he still have the port on his hand where you could tell they had a port?
0: Well, he could do what Cher does and just like have, bolts on the side of your neck pulled back.
1: Who would win in a fight right now, Trump or Cher? They're fighting each other.
0: She admits it though. She admits when she goes out in public. She's like, yeah. I've got ropes and ladders and,
1: fuck, I mean,
0: and things holding glued back everything. She goes, you can't look at the back of my head because everything's scrunched up right back there.
1: I think she would win in a fight against Trump. I think she'd
0: Cher, oh, yeah.
1: beat his ass, you know.
0: We've got other news.
1: That should be the next Thunderdome or whatever. What do they call that thing outside the White House?
0: Is that thing gone yet, by the way?
1: No, there's no way. Who hauled that away? Did Scott Bessett have to pack it up and put it back in his truck and take it?
0: I wonder if it's gone.
1: Well, I think it should stay. I mean, it's ours, right? Put it somewhere where we can all use it. Dude, shit, man. You remember Jimmy Carter with those boring fucking solar panels he left the White House with? This guy's got a Thunderdome. He's building a bunker. He built those tennis courts. So much. I mean, he's done all that gold work with the glue gun and the, right?
0: UFC cage.
1: It's got to still be up. He didn't build that just to take it down. I mean, what if he needs it again? What if we want to see RFK fight? God, who would fight him? Buttigieg. That's a good one.
0: Oh, it is gone.
1: Oh.
0: Well, look at that.
1: Nobody covered that shit. Not one story from the New York Times about that being gone? That sucks. Who do you think would win, Buttigieg versus Hegseth? You know, evenly sized guys, both veterans.
0: Yeah, I don't know. Hegseth is...
1: He's drunk.
0: Yeah, he might have that, you know, special person strength.
1: You know, maybe, okay. But Hegseth, I guarantee he still goes... I bet he jogs in the morning and lifts weights. I bet he could beat him up. You can do it. You can do it, Pete.
0: He's got kids, though. I don't know. I mean, so is Hegseth, but...
1: Hegseth's kids
0: Hegseth
1: are fucking weird,
0: Hegseth spends
1: his though.
0: Time in the... Oiled up in the gym, you know, trying to...
1: How many kids
0: snort testosterone from the?
1: Right. How many kids?
0: From the abs of other guys.
1: Doesn't Hegseth have a lot of fucking kids or something?
0: Probably.
1: Like, gross. Get a bunch. Ugh.
3: What's my problem with Trump? My problem with Trump is not that he's Hitler. Okay. My problem with Trump is that he is not Hitler. All right. What's my problem with Trump? My problem with Trump is not that he's Hitler. Okay, my problem with Trump is that he is not Hitler.
0: Oh, that's a line of loop.
1: Oh, man, I thought he was doing a poem or something. And no. I was like, this is genius, Nick. No, we get it. And by the way, Hitler honestly would have tossed Trump in a camp for that neck thingy, right? I mean, that doesn't look like part of the master race to me. The master race doesn't have neck vulvas.
0: This is Right Wing Watch responding to Hunter Biden, who did a whole kind of... he's taking some shit for even sitting down with Nick Fuentes to do that debate or interview or whatever.
1: Yeah.
0: And he kind of goes on to the, to say the, you know, I'll sit down with anyone, to talk about how much we hate Trump.
1: Right, right, right. But he didn't like agree. He didn't say, you know, Nick, I really admire you for all your views about Hitler and all this, this anti-Semitism you preach. I love that. I mean, he was honest with the guy, right?
0: Yeah. He said, here's what I believe. We've been separated by people who profit from our separation. That is the business model. Keep us apart and sell us the fight. That's true. Here's what that separation does. People stop talking. They stop talking. So they stop knowing each other. They stop knowing each other. So they fear each other. They fear each other. So they hate each other. You break that chain at the first link, not the last. I also believe there is one true existential threat to this democracy, and his name is Donald Trump. So I will sit down with anyone who has a platform and sees in Trump what I see. That's why I sat down with Nick Fuentes. His views on race and women are antithetical to mine. What he has said,
1: of course, man.
0: What he said about the Holocaust and Nazism is indefensible. He is also demonstrably persuasive, and he has a bullhorn that no amount of cancellation has taken from him. 1 million-plus people listen to him. I wanted to hear it myself instead of reading what I'm supposed to think about it. Nick and I agree on almost nothing. We agree on Trump. Nothing else we argue about matters if Trump is not stopped. And the people who see what he is do not all think like me. If your standard is that everyone who opposes him has to agree with you first, you have already handed him the country. I will take one piece of common ground over 10 more years of shouting across the same street.
1: Why are they, is that, it's funny that it's like, it's binary for him, right? It's like, but still, Hunter, whatever you think about that, that's all nice, but still they're Nazis, right? And
0: that's why Right Wing Watch is reminding us with these clips, these past clips.
1: Fuck Nazis, man. Fuck Nick Fuentes. I'm not, there is no common ground with him. I don't give a fuck if he hates who I hate. He doesn't want Jewish people to exist, you dumb fuck. I don't know. Fuck Nazis. That's part of our problems. We don't know how to feel about Nazis, and it's easy. Fuck them.
0: Do you want to hear between my son's watching porn notices on his app?
1: Is this Mike Johnson?
0: Mike Johnson took some time to talk and was asked about if he's worried about losing Congress.
1: It's weird that when he speaks, it's so boring because he is the speaker, right? He's the head speaker.
0: Yeah, right.
1: And he's the worst speaker.
0: He's pretty not great.
4: The American people can trust House Republicans, the Republican Party, to run this government, and we keep delivering. We're going to do that, run all the way through the tape towards the end of the year, to the end of the year, and I believe for this reason we're going to win the midterms. I'm very bullish about the outcome, and we talk about it all the time. With each passing day, I'm more confident, Tony.
5: You, as you repeatedly say, you exceed the expectations of the pundits. They still don't understand the power of prayer.
4: That's right. And look, I've been openly saying this. I told a big gaggle of Hill Press reporters yesterday at an event. I said, listen, this is a God thing. It really is. I mean, we have intercessory prayers who are on the ground at the Capitol praying each of these things through. My colleagues know that. They know I believe.
0: It's like Lord of the Rings.
1: Right.
0: All the elves are lined up outside chanting their spells.
1: Maybe Denny Hastert needs to come back and pull a snake out of his pants.
0: We got intercessors. Intercessors, for God's sake.
1: What's that again?
0: It's 2026, and this guy is talking about crazy magicians, special magicians.
1: Yeah.
0: Running around the town praying to make sure that they're going to win the House.
1: You imagine D.C. is infected with all these pervy Republicans all the time. Then on top of that, they've got these special magicians lurking. I mean, fuck this. Isn't Mike Johnson a Duggar type person? Like, he has the porn app that the Duggars have. And is he a quiverful?
0: I think he has all the porn apps the Duggars have.
1: God, Jesus, listen to me. Mike,
0: they don't admit to having.
1: Yeah. Do you know Mike Johnson follows you? Do you give a fuck? Have you checked in on the people that are your, these are your shepherds, dude.
4: What? I mean, we have intercessory prayers who are on the ground at the Capitol.
1: They're on the ground.
4: Praying each of these things through. My colleagues know that. They know I believe that.
0: They got boots on the ground, Ryan.
1: Do
0: intercessors are on the ground in Washington.
1: Do you think people are excited? Here comes Mike Johnson. He's going to tell me about these intercessors again.
4: Each of these things through. My colleagues know that. They know I believe that, and that we're watching it happen. More and more people are understanding that there must be something to this, because this is an impossible agenda. But look, this is not a radical thing. It's what the framers of our Constitution did, the founders' generation. They all believed in the power of prayer, the divine hand of providence, as Washington himself, the father of our country, often talked about. And we do well. We're one nation under God. We should remember and govern like that.
1: Who plays him in the movie? I mean, because this would be a great... I would love to play this character. I mean, I...
0: Dustin Hoffman. He might be a little old. But he would be great.
1: God, yeah, he would be good.
0: Ricky Gervais.
1: Ricky, we have a part for you. You're going to have to... He's got to lose some weight, though, right?
0: Just a little bit. No, Ricky Gervais is thin now. He'd have to gain weight.
1: Yeah. Mike Johnson's...
0: He's doughy.
1: I try to part my hair on the side all the time, but when I get too sweaty... Naturally goes in the center, and I look like a lunatic from the 80s. And Mike Johnson always has a very distinct, profound part, side part going. It never wavers like his faith with you, Jesus. Isn't that something? Mm-hmm. But how do you do that, Mike? What is the product? Because I'm just curious.
0: Oh, is that hair gel?
1: It's not. Hell yeah, I don't know. You and your son share hair gel or anything? Yeah, I know you're creepy.
0: That reference, yeah. Listeners.
1: Oh, that's right. There's something about Mother Mary. Mike, I know you're up to weird shit. There's no fucking way you aren't. And I'm predicting it here first. I predicted the Melania thing. I knew it. And I know you're up to some weird shit.
0: I will say, in all of my time watching movies, that was probably one of the biggest laughs.
1: Oh yeah!
0: I ever experienced with just a crowd of people.
1: We saw it at the theater at the same time.
0: Did we?
1: Oh yeah!
0: I remember.
1: Yeah, yeah, because we were talking. Everybody, the whole group of people, like five of us.
0: I just remember seeing it. Yeah, yeah, just laughing my ass off, and the whole crowd.
1: I couldn't believe it.
0: Was laughing their asses off.
1: Absolutely. I was like, gosh, I haven't really stretched the old comedic possibilities of seeing that. I was like,
0: right.
1: Wow,
0: now they're using gum as hair gel.
1: Right, yeah. Right. In a bit and everything. I mean, that's freedom.
0: In the 90s.
1: Oh, my God. That's true.
0: Right.
1: Yeah. The 90s had some good stuff. Had a lot of shit.
0: Late 90s.
1: Yeah. A lot of Milli Vanilli, a lot of Backstreet Boys. That was nice. That was a sad time when we had all those fucking boy bands. God, that sucked.
0: There's a thing going on now. It's a... I don't know how it ended up the shorts. You know, you see the shorts that they have on YouTube and
1: yes,
0: everything like that. Now there's a trend that's going of people are doing this dance clip,
1: okay,
0: from NSYNC.
1: Oh God. Read a fucking book.
0: Want You Back?
1: Oh, yeah.
0: Remember that one?
1: Want you back, baby, bye.
0: No.
1: That's it.
0: No.
1: You're
0: all I ever wanted. You're all I ever needed.
1: Bye.
0: That's how it goes.
1: God, that's one of the bad ones. All I know is bye. And,
0: So when I'm scrolling through shorts, I keep seeing these now because they're trending. Hundreds of millions of views on these fucking When I Want You Back.
1: Baby.
0: And it's just all these different people. You know what happened was one of the people that performed at the finals for the World Cup. Yeah. Halftime show.
1: Hit me, baby, from
0: one of the K-pop guys from BTS.
1: I don't know any of their music.
0: Did this dance clip?
1: Oh, okay.
0: From the NSYNC, and it might be like the same moves that they did in the video.
1: Did he? Did the guy?
0: I don't
1: win
0: know
1: the contest. Or?
0: But now it's like the thing is now everybody's doing it. Everybody's like, oh, can you do this 30-second dance clip?
1: Right
0: from I Want You Back.
1: Did you try it?

0: got it. Pat can do it. Shelby, Shelby, you're not even trying.
1: I did not. But that's it. That's the whole clip.
0: God damn.
1: And it's...
0: I saw those kids doing it. There's a clip of people doing it while I looked at your computer. Listen, they were doing they were doing it on the roof of some building.
1: This one?
0: Yeah, I saw somebody do it in the clip you played when I went over there looking.
1: Oh, yeah, yeah. There, it's die that way. It's viral as fuck.
0: God, why?
1: Here's another one. Next one. This is three guys in India.
0: How many chords is this?
1: They're on the streets of India.
2: This song is called If I Ain't Got You.
1: Oh, wait.
0: Oh, and this is K-pop?
1: I'm just scrolling. Yeah, yeah. That's Alicia Keys. There's a cat.
0: Okay. The cat?
1: Oh, here's little kids in an African village.
0: Okay.

0: I mean, it's crazy viral right
1: well,
0: now.
1: Well, that's good. Those kids are learning choreography. I'm not going to make fun of those kids doing that. Can you find anybody our age?
0: And then there's old people. Shit, there's like old people doing it. It's kind of hilarious.
1: Jeez.
0: That's cool. There's one guy who's amazing. He's disabled, handicapped.
1: Oh, wow.
0: What's the current?
1: He could do the whole thing, right?
0: But he has one leg that isn't great.
1: Okay.
0: And it seems like his other leg isn't there, but he has a foot where his leg should be.
1: Damn it, Jeff Bezos, give this guy a leg and a foot or whatever the fuck he needs. You too,
0: you know,
1: Elon.
0: A birth defect where
1: his
0: foot is. I mean, he has a foot and on one side and a kind of deformed leg on the other side.
1: Yeah,
0: but he's doing it.
1: Right. So I feel like there should be someone from Amazon, from Jeff Bezos' estate or something, just always online. And when they hear of a story like this, I don't care if they hear from crab diving, wherever.
0: Well, there, I saw
1: they go and buy a leg or whatever the fucking kid
0: needs. I saw an exosuit recently with a paraplegic.
1: Oh, wow. Like in Terminator. No, Alien, right? They put on the exosuit the guy.
0: Yeah. Or shit. Fallout.
1: Right. Jesus, give these people legs and arms and exosuits and everything.
0: It's amazing.
1: You're just going to answer these stupid prayers and help these kids that can dance.
0: So there you go, everybody.
1: Shit. Well.
0: God, I might have to go back and... how long did I play that clip? I have to go back and delete it so we don't get dinged for...
1: Oh, shit.
0: Fucking copyright.
1: Who's dinging us? Paramount or fucking... Calm down. We're listening to kids with disabilities do this fucking dance from NSYNC or
0: exactly.
1: Milli Vanilli, whoever the fuck it is. I mean, is that's almost sounds like a
0: Milli Vanilli.
1: Like,
0: it's NSYNC.
1: We're going to give people with deformities. We're going to make you do dances from these people.
0: So what's his name? Timberlake, right?
1: Oh, yeah. That guy's good.
0: He was the one that did the best, I guess.
1: No, Menudo. Fucking boy bands. NSYNC sucks. What's the other one? NSYNC, Backstreet Boys. Where's Menudo, bitches? Where's Menudo? Menudo was better than all those people. That's a boy band.
0: Menudo might still be going, didn't they?
1: No way.
0: Couldn't you age out of it, and then they just went and plucked another, little Mexican kid off the street
1: who
0: could
1: sing? I think you would have to age out of it. Menudo, they really danced and could sing and everything. They're like these,
0: but I
1: these
0: thought
1: dumb
0: there was
1: Backstreet
0: like,
1: Boys.
0: Let me see, band.
1: It really is a bad time for rock because I, listen, the boy band era, because that was sort of the reason, like there was this reaction to the Backstreet Boys and NSYNC where we got great bands like Kid Rock, the Kid Rock Experience, Fred Durst. What was Fred Durst's band? That Limp Bizkit.
0: Limp Bizkit?
1: God. And all those guys were like a reaction to this soft NSYNC shit. Then they started burning shit down.
0: Latin boy band Menudo is reuniting for its 50th anniversary.
1: Oh, you fucking horse.
0: With a coast-to-coast tour, the event marks the first official multi-generational reunion under the Menudo brand, featuring seven former members. The iconic group will celebrate its five-decade legacy by performing hits like Subete a mi moto, and Claridad.
1: I remember Menudo being around and stuff and knowing of them, but I can't name one fucking song. I'm sorry, guys. I don't even know one.
0: Well, you know one member who became...
1: Oh, that's Sir Ricky Martin, correct?
0: Ricky Martin, yeah.
1: Did he get one? Did he get a knighthood?
0: I don't think so.
1: Is that just John Cleese
0: know if they give
1: Harry Potter or whatever? What's his name for Menudo?
0: Who?
1: Ricky Martin.
0: Ricky Martin,
1: right.
0: Yeah.
1: He's clearly the most famous Menudo member. I mean, unless, right?
0: The tour kicks off in October 2026 in Los Angeles. We'll travel coast to coast, end up in San Juan, Puerto Rico.
1: Wait a second. Is Ricky Martin touring with Menudo? Okay. Hey, it would help if you got Ricky Martin, wouldn't it? Ricky, why don't you tour with these guys? What are you doing? It's no Ricky Martin.
0: It would be cool if he shows up for one show at least.
1: That's like, I'm going to go see Styx, but Dennis DeYoung's staying home and having popcorn.
0: Since its debut in 1977, Menudo... Oh, wait. Since its debut in 1977, Menudo released nearly 30 albums in multiple languages and earned Grammy nominations while selling out tours across the globe. Created in Puerto Rico by producer Edgardo Diaz, the group's unique concept kept its members perpetually young by rotating them out when they reached puberty.
1: That sounds like the Sister Wife program.
0: Or turned 16.
1: Jeez, that's sad. You get fired?
0: How did they check to see if they reached puberty?
1: I would tell them, listen, I have not.
0: Do you have hair?
1: No, stay away from me. I'm not getting fired from fucking Menudo. God damn, you got to get Ricky Martin in that reunion tour. It's bullshit, right?
0: Over its lifespan, 39 different members cycled through the band before it finally disbanded in 2009.
1: Wow. And we're only on for presidents, right? Trump is 47, right?
0: Yes.
1: God, and they've already been through 39. How many slots available in each round of Menudo?
0: It depends.
1: No, it doesn't, right? Or they, it could
0: Well, when one starts sprouting hair, they get rid of them, and they need a new Menudo.
1: So there are four of them is what I mean, is five?
0: There's seven.
1: God, this and the Vienna Boy Choir, right?
0: I think. Seven, didn't they say?
1: Imagine if you're lucky enough to be in Menudo.
0: Or well, wait a minute. This version is seven, this touring version.
1: No, I see.
0: But the pictures I'm seeing, it looks like five.
1: What are they getting paid, I wonder?
0: From back in the day.
1: So it's like, it's not really Menudo. It's like the Village People. You audition and shit.
0: No, this is them.
1: No, I mean, no, it's not the same group, though, from...
0: Well, because you age out, and then they replace you
1: With an audition, right?
0: It's like, you know, rich guys getting married.
1: Yeah, but...
0: They divorce and then get a younger version.
1: Shit, man. I would start lying. I would tell... every year I would have a birthday, but when I got to about 10 years old, I'd be like, hey, happy ninth birthday for me, and just see if anybody noticed me backing up a couple of years. Shit, that's sad, man.
0: Some kid taking puberty blockers so that...
1: Yeah, I fuck yeah. Right? I mean, God, I got... Like, if I had a kid in Menudo, I'd be like, you take those, man. Don't... It's like Vanna White held on to Wheel of Fortune forever. Oh my God. That sucks. And the Vienna Boys Choir too, same thing.
0: Also in the news, look at time flying. We're already past the hour, and we got about 40 minutes left in the big show. Thanks for listening. Yes. Buying shit through the Amazon link, crabdiving.com/Amazon.
1: Right.
0: Use that link every time you go to buy shit at Amazon, we get a wee commish.
1: Still electronic activity in Mitch? That we know of, or
0: what kind of electronic?
1: We at this point look for anything. Just wonder if he's still around.
0: He is. I saw his picture.
1: No, I mean that, I know. 10 minutes ago, we talked about this. I'm just checking again because never know.
0: He's not going to have a setback until August 4th.
1: Right. That's right. I mean, I would keep. I mean, listen. I know that they're cheating and everything, but he really is fucked up, right?
0: I mean, I would think so.
1: Is he faking it?
0: Why?
1: So he doesn't have to give up his paycheck?
0: But he's done at the end of the year anyway.
1: Oh, yeah. Why would he be faking it?
0: He didn't run again.
1: Right.
0: So come the new year, he's done.
1: Shit. This is like the Pope leaving us. I mean, this is a big deal.
0: Which is what makes it even crazier, because... He's like, I can't wait to get back to work.
1: Right. Well, I mean, you know, Mitch, let's be honest.
0: For 4 months? The next 4 months?
1: Is it going to be his sister who takes over, like Lindsay's? My second cousin. My cat's going to take over. It could. It's Kentucky.
0: Ailing Mitch McConnell shares new photo and health update.
1: Ailing?
0: I'm still working hard, he says.
1: He's fucking dying, man. He's not ailing.
0: We wish him well.
1: Oh, yeah.
0: Oh, yeah.
1: Can you try that
0: again?
1: Yeah,
0: right, yeah.
1: Let me give you another one. Oh, yeah, absolutely. One more time for safety.
0: Could you do that?
1: Jesus, is there like so many people that you're killing
0: great.
1: Off?
0: Could you do that?
1: Why is it taking so long with this one, Jesus? I mean, really, really stringing this one along, right? Drawing it out.
0: Trump told the crowd of auto workers today at a motor plant, a General Motors plant in Michigan, that he's done more for them than their parents ever have.
1: That is my favorite quote of his in a long time. That's
0: oh my God.
1: That's a good one. You've done more for them than their parents. You don't even know their parents.
0: Wow. Wow.
1: Your parents did a lot for you, though, Donald.
2: This is the all-new 2026 Jeep Cherokee. Now, not only is it completely redesigned,
3: but now, at long last, Michigan finally has a president who stands up for Michigan auto workers and puts America first.
1: Biden joined the picket lines?
3: You know, you had a leader. I don't know if he's still with you. Sean Fain or something. This guy was bad news. I never spoke to him, never saw him. He was a Democrat. He thought that Biden or Kamala would be wonderful. They would have, you would have no, you would have, Mary, I hate to say it, you wouldn't have an auto industry right now if they got elected. You wouldn't have an auto industry. But I don't know what happened.
0: Did you hear somebody yell, thank you, Trump?
1: Yeah, I did. What? Hey, why is he talking like that? Kamala. Kamala.
0: Because his assistant.
1: Oh, Natalie.
0: Gave him an extra heavy Adderall enema before he went on the last diaper change.
1: She took one for herself, too, because she had to do the diaper change.
0: Is would he like give me the suppository.
1: Is he going to piss off these Irish people?
3: Now, if they got elected, you wouldn't have an auto industry. But I don't know what happened to the guy. Somebody said he got fired. But I can tell you, the people that count, those people love Trump. Because I've done more for you than your parents, okay? Your parents are good. I'm not going to knock your parents, but I have been better to you than your parents.
0: I mean, who thinks like this? Where does this come from?
1: Well, let's ask the hard question. Is he a good parent?
0: I'm better to you than your parents.
1: I mean, the 34 felonies, I mean, that doesn't say I'm a good dad, right? And he did some elite. Didn't he do illegal shit with his kids, like the charity thing and the whole letter to Russia or something, right? I mean, I don't think he's a good dad. Do you?
0: I would lean towards no.
1: He cheated on, hey guys, he cheated on mom over there.
0: Yeah. He blew a load in a porn star while Melania's episiotomy was still healing.
1: Does Ivanka and Don and that other one with the face? Oh, yeah. And I forgot about the other one, too. What's the other one? Oh, and then the other one. Do they like, well, Barron likes Melania, I guess. It's his mom.
0: Right.
1: But Ivanka and Don Jr. and the
0: they probably hate her.
1: One married to Laura don't give a fuck about her, right?
0: Probably hate her.
1: I mean, they honestly, this could be their false flag. Do you think Ivanka called this in and she went on AI and had that made up? The threat.
0: Are they ratting on each other?
1: Do you think she's posing to be Iran? She's pretending?
0: She's busy.
1: Why would you? Right.
0: Locating uncharted islands.
1: God, could you imagine if somebody said, you know, Pat, I love this podcast that you did for years. In honor of you, we're going to erect a statue. And then you find out it's wooden. It's like, that sucks. I want something metal.
0: This is funny. This person says, retweeted Andrew Tate, who's in jail.
1: Oh, okay.
0: Apparently allowed to tweet somehow. This guy says, Andrew Tate is bringing joy to millions. I look forward to starting my day reading his tweets. And here's the latest tweet.
1: Yes.
0: From Andrew Tate. I'm in a special housing unit. My water faucet is broken. I'm not allowed bottles of water in SHU, the special housing unit. I have nothing clean to drink. My only water comes from the shower, warm and from a brown and filthy faucet. It has given me persistent stomach problems. The water I am drinking is not clean, and I am an American, innocent until proven guilty, but I am forced to drink poisoned water. Where are my rights?
1: They're exactly where you helped put them, I think, right? Jeez, Andrew.
0: And those conditions are 10 times better than what the people in our gulags are doing, in Trump's gulags.
1: You know that jail that
0: prison camps.
1: Right. You know where Jeffrey Epstein amazingly was able to hang himself? That prison was horrific. It was like people had trench mouth from drinking the water, and they actually shut it down after Epstein hung himself.
0: Mm-hmm.
1: I didn't know that. Andrew, is it true that Andrew Tate is going to do his community service at the Mothership in Austin? Joe Rogan's Comedy Club? Is that where he's doing it?
0: The Let's see.
1: I'm going to work the phones at the Theo Von podcast.
0: The Andrew Tate's lawyer states that inmates have been calling Andrew and Tristan Tate pedophiles while walking past their cells. He's worried for their safety.
1: But they are, right? I mean, that was their thing, right? They're pedophiles.
0: He's claiming the child allegations are made deliberately to put targets on their backs.
1: This is a weird story. I mean, I feel bad. I mean, you know.
0: I don't know. Yeah, I'm a little, shit, man. A little torn.
1: I'm not even torn.
0: I'm not torn. Yeah, of course not.
1: Yeah. I mean, I guess I'm enjoying this story.
0: Piece of shit.
1: This is the nicest Andrew Tate story we've ever done. I mean, usually he's in Bulgaria, right? Watching Netflix. He's in there with Diddy. Well, Diddy got out, right? He wasn't found guilty.
0: He's still in jail. He was found guilty of something, wasn't he?
1: Yeah. Not all the counts.
0: No.
1: I listened to some podcast that was talking about his whole deal, and apparently, like, him and Denzel Washington got in an argument over this, you know, and Denzel would tell people, like, don't hang out at these white parties too late. Make sure you go home before 11. Because the guy takes, Diddy just takes his pants off. I mean,
0: I don't know why this isn't playing.
4: You know, after 6 years of being called a terrible person and a sexual predator, I've never had a trial. I haven't beaten a trial. I haven't gone to trial and won.
0: That's the actual Andrew Tate.
1: Oh, that's Andrew Tate.
0: That's him last year inviting a trial.
1: Yeah.
0: Saying he's never had a trial. I've been begging my lawyers to get me to trial. Take this to trial. I want to prove I'm innocent.
1: What is it saying? Well, how's that working out?
0: Yeah, how's that going? I can't have water.
1: Yeah, I can't drink the water. You can drink the water, man. You can drink the water. You'll just shit your guts out. That's all. Right? I mean, you can drink it, Andrew. God, he's irritated.
0: Thoughts and prayers. Trump seems real supportive.
1: Oh, yeah. I'm sure he's going to go out of his way to help this Andrew Tate. He doesn't even, you know, who do you think? Who is he friends with? How did he get into Trump's sphere of influence or whatever? How did
0: Barron? That's the latest headlines. Have you seen that?
1: The kid?
0: Yeah, there's some weird.
1: No, I knew it. He's already barely 18, same as daddy. Big fucking creep.
0: Yeah, House Democrats are pushing for Barron Trump to testify on reported ties to the Tate brothers.
1: Oh, man. You didn't take long to become a piece of shit, did you? Oh, wow. Is he 18 still or is he 19?
0: He might be 19 now.
1: Wow. Not wasting any time, right?
0: A House Democrat on Thursday called on Trump's youngest son, Barron, to testify about his and his family's ties to Andrew and Tristan Tate, the misogynistic podcasters facing dozens of sexual abuse charges in the UK. Yeah. Representative Yasmin Ansari of Arizona, member of House Oversight Committee, demanded Barron's testimony and investigations into the Trump's family ties.
1: Oh, shit.
0: To the scandal-plagued brothers, the Tates,
1: wow,
0: who have been lionized by members of Trump's administration and the MAGA movement more broadly, face potential extradition to the UK stemming from charges of rape, sexual assault,
1: God,
0: and in Andrew Tate's case, possession of, quote, indecent images of a child.
1: Good job, Melania. You're mom of the year, and hey, Trump, you're dad of the year over there. If you had a kid and they said, you know who one of my best friends are? I've been hanging out with Andrew Tate and his brother or whatever. I mean, that's not good. Wouldn't you tell? Don't hang out with that fucking guy. He's a Nazi pedophile, right?
0: Right.
1: Shit, man.
0: A recent episode of the Why Is This Happening podcast from Chris Hayes over at MS yeah. Now spotlighted the Tate brothers' promotion of violence toward and subjugation of women. The podcast interview was centered on the New Yorker's Heidi Blake, her article, Andrew Tate's Empire of Abuse. It featured reporting about Andrew Tate's apparent communication with Barron Trump.
1: God damn, Barron. You got to get it together. You know what? Somebody should send Hunter Biden over there to smack him around or something. Knock some sense into him.
0: Which MS Now is not confirmed. Tate's spokespeople are denying it.
1: Why are you denying it, though? Are you embarrassed to be friends with Barron? I think it would be the other way around, right?
0: Heidi Blake from The New Yorker, her report touches on previous reporting that at least one Trump administration official played a role in pressuring Romania to allow the men to fly to the U.S. as they faced human trafficking charges there. That official, Special Envoy for Special Missions.
1: Everybody's so, isn't that special?
0: He's doubly special. Oh, it's Richard Grenell, that piece of shit.
1: My God.
0: Has said that he has had no substantive conversation with Romania's foreign minister on the subject. So that just means he didn't talk to the foreign minister. He talked to somebody else about it.
1: Right, right.
0: Who relayed it to the foreign minister.
1: Melania, I know your kid's 19, right? He's no longer a child. He's an adult. And so, you know, but you're letting your son be friends with these pedophiles. He's all over this story. Like, what happened? Is this not concerning to you? Wouldn't you be concerned? Who are your fucking friends, wacko? God damn. What a dumb kid.
0: The representative Ansari said, quote,
1: yeah.
0: The committee must investigate whether back-channel communications between the Tate brothers, presidential advisors, and members of the first family, such as Barron Trump,
1: oh my God,
0: influenced official actions or administration policy regarding criminal prosecution and investigation of the brothers or international law enforcement cooperation. We got what them out of trouble in fuck? Romania.
1: God, I tell you what, this is the most, I mean, it never ceases to be interesting. It's always interesting with these guys. I don't remember stories like this, even with Bill Clinton. Did Chelsea ever back channel with some rapist to try to influence her father? Chelsea probably kept him in line the best she could. And what a fucking shitstorm this kid is. He is barely a fucking adult. And already he's hanging out. His best friends are like human trafficking pedophiles.
0: And he's cashing in on inside trading, isn't he? Like doing crypto shit or whatever.
1: Damn. I mean, good job, Donald. I mean, you trained this fucking piece of shit well. Melania. I always thought like Melania's like, I'm protecting Barron from this world. Holy shit. A mission not accomplished. You're a fucking bad parent, honestly. And so is Donald. I mean, God, what the fuck is going on? Is Nick Fuentes back channeling through Barron Trump? What other white supremacists are you fucking friends with, dude? You're 19 years old. This is sad. Stupid.
0: And what's he doing hanging out with fucking Andrew Tate in any capacity? I mean,
1: can't Reacher just go beat the shit out of these guys? Reacher, go over there, fuck them up. YouTube Hunter, just go over there, go get them. Fuck this, it's crazy.
0: We've got
1: Can somebody, suppose, I mean, if you're not careful, Barron, Melania's going to have you kidnapped and taken to one of these rehab camps where you learn how to be a good Christian, right? They beat the gay out of you, the fucking Nazi out of you. But actually, they probably like that. Never mind.
0: Meanwhile, broadcasting sadly from a basement somewhere with a large paper map of the world behind him.
1: Oh.
0: Alex Jones.
1: What a nice surprise.
0: Fallen from grace.
1: Oh, shit. Jeez.
0: But still plugging away.
1: I think he's just reset the show. You know what I mean? Like, you were getting too successful and too soft, and you were enjoying all these luxuries and your studio and all these guns.
0: What's
1: you
0: back
1: had.
0: To the old days, you mean?
1: Yeah, you're back to your roots.
0: Gay frogs and stuff like that. But he's now, you know, he's on one side. He's on the Nick Fuentes side of the right.
1: Okay.
0: When it comes to Israel, okay. He's seen the light.
1: See, he's always, yes.
0: About the genocide and everything.
1: Okay.
0: And he's also pissed at Trump.
1: Oh, okay.
0: Because Trump has basically cut him loose. Like, you know, everything Trump touches dies. He doesn't give a fuck. Trump doesn't care about anybody.
1: Is Alex on the side of the Tate brothers? Is he like them or?
0: I don't think he's a big fan of them. He may be. I don't know. That's a weird one.
1: Sorry.
0: But here he is. Now he's got a bug in one of his orifices about Ben Shapiro.
1: Oh, Ben Shapiro.
0: Who's talking smack.
1: Okay. I remember that guy.
5: this country's got some big, big issues on its hands. So let's go ahead and go to some of those clips of Ben Shapiro and others.
6: Section 219 of the NDAA is not particularly important. It is being treated as important by people who hate both America and her allies as a general rule. Some people think it's unnecessary. That's fine. I mean, I can hear that argument. That's not the overarching argument that's being made. The overarching argument that's being made is that somehow Section 219 of the NDAA merges the United States military with the Israeli military. This is, I believe the technical term for this in law is horse.
1: God.
6: Hey, it's just nonsense.
1: Oh, wow. Listen, if we're going to listen to him, can you at least play this, his accompaniment to it? Because I'm listening to this guy and I just said, dun, dun, dun, with that wet ass pussy.
6: His defense. Since tomorrow, the House will vote on the NDAA, which includes.
5: And they passed it. Let's back this up 10 seconds. What he does here is real simple. He'll point at AOC, who's a horrible person on most issues, and then say, she's against the NDAA. She's a liar. It doesn't do what they say it does. When it says integrate, merge, fuse, lifetime, from research and development to weapons ownership to satellites to intelligence to deployment to all the codes, all the secrets, and there is a special office that's set up that is above the rest of the Pentagon, only reports the president. Should I read the bill again on air? I mean, go read Section 219. It's easy. Just go to thomas.loc.gov and just type in 2027 NDAA.
1: God. And then, is he yelling at an assistant right now?
0: Well, no, he was. He was saying, he's telling us, but initially he was like, go back 10 seconds. Hit pause.
1: Right.
5: Pick the latest version to pass the House and then go to.
1: I see we're listening to two really, really strong musical talents. Now they're just fucking talking. I don't understand.
5: Section 219. I could literally on my iPhone be there in 30 seconds. Just go to a search engine, put in NDAA Section 219, and the top link will be the Congress. And then you just scroll down to 219. Yeah. And a five-year-old could read this and tell what it means. But then he goes, oh, you're with AOC. Oh, you're with the Muslims. Oh, you're with Mondami. Oh, you're... Because just because they're enemies of Israel and are pushing for, you know, Islamic takeover,
1: God.
5: Does it then mean that what they're saying about the NDAA isn't true? But that's all he does is emotion to his viewers.
0: It's really sad. God, it's really sad that he doesn't have graphics behind him anymore. It's just like this.
1: Can you hear the hook in this song, though? It was like, oh, yeah. He doesn't have, you're not like Israel. You're not like Israel. I mean, I can, when this guy talks, I honestly hear music.
5: That's why he literally has 5% of the audience he had just 3 years ago. I mean, his average show is like 5,000 viewers. I mean, it's a joke. He's big on our shows where we play clips of him, but it just shows how unpopular he is. But that's who Trump's got swinging for him. He's got Levin.
0: I mean, that's true. Mark Levin is way down. And Ben Shapiro is way down. A lot of these big Zionists are way down.
1: I can't believe it. Ben, it sounds like somebody needs to release a new song. That might help, man.
5: 5,000 viewers. I mean, it's a joke. He's big on our shows where we play clips of him. But it just shows how unpopular he is. But that's who Trump's got swinging for him. He's got Levin. And Trump even posts for social. He goes, here's my champions. Levin.
0: Loomer.
5: Shapiro.
0: Loomer.
5: And Laura Loomer.
0: There you go.
1: This is musical shit.
5: Ultra unpopular, ultra creepy.
1: Yeah.
5: I mean, just totally rejected.
1: Yeah.
5: I mean, even ABC News and CNN can't get interviews with Zelensky, but oh, don't you worry. The darling, Laura Loomer can.
0: Yeah, there we talked is. About that on Friday's show, that she got that interview with Zelensky.
1: You know, if I was a hip-hop producer, you know, or a record,

0: what's going on, and that Israel is the blind support for Israel is no longer the thing. And people are like, what the fuck are we doing?
1: I think Ben Shapiro has to have a come to Jesus moment and realize if you're going to retain that audience, you better pivot and come up with another fucking song or they're going to be gone, dude.
0: I mean, he is a Jew, so probably not a lot of Jesus coming to.
1: I guess not.
0: We've got also in the news, Trump's assistant Natalie Harp draws mockery.
1: Okay,
0: over
1: wow.
0: Rally travel video.
1: Jeez.
0: The video shared ahead of Trump's Monday rally at General Motors led critics to nickname his plane Bribe Force One and speculate wildly from diapers to illicit items about what's in Harp's bag.
1: Yeah.
0: Harp, a 34-year-old cancer survivor who joined Trump's team in 2022, serves as his human printer, supplying printed news clips and social media drafts on the road. Known for her devotion and constant presence at events like this economic-focused rally, she travels with other aides amid partisan online divides over her role in taxpayer costs.
1: Okay, listen, I'm glad you survived cancer, but why is that in your credit as when you get announced every time?
0: Right, yeah.
1: Give it up for Natalie Harp, cancer survivor.
0: Bribe Very Force funny. One.
1: Yeah. I mean, there's lots of people that survive cancer that aren't the human printer for a Nazi.
0: True.
1: Do you think it was her that did the whole thing? Do you think that she's behind the threat to Melania? Because we know there's motive, right? She's jealous or somebody is of, right?
0: I saw a... Oh, this is a clip from the World Cup finals we were talking about.
1: Oh my gosh, yeah.
0: This is...
1: Spain.
0: From our friends up north.
1: Oh, okay.
0: From Greenland? Canada. Oh, Canada. Don't you know?
1: Rob Ford, guys.
0: And they had, this is, I think, in Vancouver, they had an outdoor event where you could go and watch a bunch of giant screens at the park or at the at their stadium there.
1: Is it warm there yet?
0: Yeah, it's still summer there. Yeah, okay. It's July. So here's the giant watch party, thousands and thousands and thousands of people. Here's the moment when, take a guess what the camera panned to.
1: Well, unless Ted Cruz was working concessions, I'm pretty sure I know who it is. Wow.
0: And then he's not on screen anymore.
1: You know, I've seen,
0: but it's amazing how 90% of them put their hands up and did thumbs down, thumbs down, they were booing.
1: You know, I've seen so many soccer games where the fans will even storm the field. Haven't you seen that? Mm-hmm. So why nobody felt like doing that here, or they just didn't feel like it, or?
0: Oh, we didn't see security there. I'm sure they had.
1: Oh, man, please.
0: They had, AKs all around.
1: Yeah, but
0: ARs.
1: Right. Here's the evidence we have of Trump security. He almost got killed at a fucking golf course because, I don't know, his Secret Service is on Benadryl. That guy who, the graduate degree student who was studying like finance or something, was able to outrun a whole perimeter of defense and get 30 feet of that guy, right? And then the dude at Butler walking around on the tin roof. It was a fucking murder on a hot tin roof. The cops didn't even see the guy. He almost killed him.
0: Tin roof.
1: Yeah.
0: Rusted.
1: Right. Maybe FIFA was protecting him.
0: We've got also, I've got a story here. So yeah, that's quite pleasant.
1: Oh yeah. Yeah.
0: Oh, this is very important here.
1: Okay.
0: Rob Schneider, Ryan.
1: Oh man.
0: Speaking of comedians, we always forget him. We forget about the mega comedians when, you know, we forget about Rob Schneider.
1: I knew a guy that used to open for him in 2000, when I first doing comedy, like early 2000s or something. I don't

0: remember his name. Don't remember. But he made so much money just opening for
1: this. Oh, the comic that opened for him.
0: Oh, my God. This dude had the nicest car in, like, a condo in L.A. And I'm like, you're opening. I mean, what a weird economy we have. Why can't teachers get paid more? I'm just asking. Because Rob Schneider's opener has a sports car. It's not right.
1: I don't think Rob's doing as well nowadays.
0: Ah, come on. Who's he opening for? Papa Bear?
1: Rob Schneider, a comedian who has grown controversial in recent years for his ties to the MAGA movement.
0: He didn't die. I thought he died of COVID or something.
1: No.
0: He didn't. He survived. Okay.
1: Just his career is now.
0: Okay. Oh, that's sad.
1: Well, is now taking shots and going to war with the Texas GOP.
0: Nobody cares about you, Ron. I don't, you know, don't make me root for them. I mean, Rob,
1: the
0: I called him Ron.
1: The reason he's mad is because he blames them for allowing Sharia law to take over Texas.
0: Same, girl. Same. I don't know. Why did you think of this? What do you care, Rob?
1: Schneider is a notorious conspiracy theorist who has long pushed crank medical misinformation and quack cures for illnesses.
0: Right.
1: He took to X on Monday to outline his case against senior Republican officials in Texas, including the governor, Greg Abbott, and Attorney General turned Senate candidate, Ken Paxton, possibly, and this is saying a lot,
0: yes,
1: the most corrupt politician in the country.
0: I just want to say I'm sorry to all these Texas politicians. I'm sure they're big Rob Schneider fans. I mean, what's your favorite Rob Schneider movie? Was it Pet Detective or Pet Person? What is his?
1: Deuce Bigelow?
0: Yeah. And the copy guy. I'm making the copies, blah, blah, blah. Was that him?
1: I don't remember.
0: What other movies did you like of him? What were your Benchwarmers? That was the credit I always had to say of the guy that opens for Rob Schneider when you do my mics.
1: He posted, "I never thought I would watch the Islamic and Marxist threat seize large parts of our great nation."
0: What was his character in Deuce Bigelow like? I forget that. What was he? What was he?
1: A douchebag.
0: He turned into a dog or something, right? Or he would turn into an animal.
1: Pet Detective. He talked to animals, didn't he?
0: I don't. Oh, he's like Dr. Doolittle.
1: I don't think I ever saw it.
0: I'm just trying to get a good background on the person we're hearing from about.
1: For
0: this.
1: Years, we've seen the damage this alliance has done to Europe. This is the Islamic Marxist alliance somehow.
0: Jeez.
1: And now we are witnessing the same damage unfolding in the blue states. What I never fully understood until recently is how deeply this threat is already embedded and how rapidly it is gaining power inside red states.
0: Pat's making the copies. Pat's doing the podcast. Doing the podcast. Right.
1: He went on to list what he saw as evidence. Texas is under siege. Quote, organizations with terror ties receive nonprofit status and political access while most elected officials either pander or look the other way.
0: Aren't you on tour or something? How do you have all this time? You got a manifesto?
1: Who's going to see him?
0: I don't know.
1: Does anyone even care what is happening to the children trapped inside these abusive training schools that pump out imams?
0: Shit, man. I don't know.
1: He's talking about tax money going to madrasas.
0: But a lot of these things he's talking about aren't real or don't make sense, right? Sure. Okay.
1: Your state has Sharia courts, Sharia judges, and Sharia patrols. Not one has been shut down. I will keep speaking. Oh, please do. Until every Texas politician takes this transformation seriously and understands the threat that every Texas citizen is up against. Because this threat is advancing.
0: God, you're the guy from the Saturday Night Live making the copies. David Spade needs to go get this guy and take care of him or something. Right? He sounds like he's on the meds or like he's on some pill.
1: And he blames the GOP for their protective circle around their most powerful elected leaders, Ken Paxton, Greg Abbott, and Dan Patrick.
0: You don't even live in Texas, right? He lives in Hollywood. What do you care?
1: He might live in Texas.
0: You don't even want people to wear masks so they don't spread COVID. Why do you give a fuck about this? shut the fuck up and go write those good, awesome jokes of yours.
1: Conspiracy theories about Islamic takeovers of Texas have propagated for years, spread by pointing to immigrant communities that have taken root in the state. Recently, a moral panic erupted over an Islamic event that was planned at a water park in North Texas.
0: Oh, my God. Somebody call up Mango to come get this guy. You need your friends, right? Mango could help him. Who's the other ones like? Mango, Chris Farley. Oh, he's dead. Shit. God, did he go to Second City and do improv or?
1: Who?
0: Rob Schneider.
1: I don't know where. Yeah, I don't know where he's from.
0: Listen, Rob, you need to keep it together and just keep pushing, because I know there's going to be something called a Kennedy Center Award in your future. I mean, there has to be. Who else are they going to ask?
1: I'm surprised he didn't get one this time.
0: He doesn't have one yet. I don't know why. Why isn't he running for office? If Rob Schneider picked, I don't know
1: it's
0: what.
1: A Trump Kennedy Award, Ryan.
0: Oh, okay. I'm sorry, Donald. Donald doesn't know shit about Rob Schneider, right? And you're a little too old to appeal to Barron.
1: Schneider, born San Francisco, 1963.
0: Shit.
1: Mother was a kindergarten teacher. Dad was a real estate broker. Okay, blah, blah, blah, blah, blah, blah, blah. His maternal grandmother was Filipina, who met and married his grandfather, a white American.
0: Okay.
1: His mixed background has been a common theme throughout his career.
0: No.
1: He graduated.
0: It hasn't been. I mean.
1: He began his career doing stand-up in San Francisco.
0: Oh, cool.
1: Made his debut appearance on television in 1987 on HBO's 13th Annual Young Comedians Special, hosted by Dennis Miller.
0: Oh, that sounds
1: Where's
0: cool.
1: Where's Dennis Miller these days?
0: He's opening for Papa Bear. Didn't we do that story? Him and Bill O'Reilly were doing a tour?
1: Yeah, that was a few years ago, though, wasn't it?
0: What a horrible timeline. I mean, you got to be kidding me.
1: After being hired as a writer for Saturday Night Live in 1988.
0: Shit. I mean, that must have been some good packet that guy put together. Jesus, did you intervene in that? How did this happen?
1: 2 years later, he made the cast. It was on for 4 years. He played such roles as Tiny Elvis and Orgasm Guy.
0: Those are my two favorite Rob Schneider roles.
1: Richard Lamer, the office worker beside the photocopier, who addressed each of his fellow employees with an endless stream of annoying gossip.
0: That sucks. I don't know Orgasm Guy or who's the first one? Tiny Elvis.
1: Tiny Elvis. I don't recall either.
0: Rob, I've never seen either of those sketches. No one reruns those. We should see those. That might be good. Tiny Elvis and Orgasm Guy. How'd you come up with that? And then how did you come up with all these theories about our health?
1: Deuce Bigelow, Male Gigolo, a tale of a fish tank cleaner who incurs a massive debt and is forced to become a man whore.
0: Oscar nominated.
1: This was followed by The Animal, about a man given animal powers by a mad scientist. So we were conflating all these all these great movies together.
0: Well, I want to apologize to the Academy. Sorry for the conflation. I don't know how we could have conflated.
1: He then was in The Hot Chick, wherein the body of a petty thief, played by Schneider, is mystically switched with the body of a pretty but mean-spirited high school cheerleader.
0: Yeah.
1: Should played by Rachel McAdams.
0: Should we arrest those screenwriters? I mean, should they be arrested for that piece of shit you just described? Did you see Hot Chick?
1: Deuce Bigelow. No. Deuce Bigelow, European Gigolo, was the sequel, was not well received by critics or moviegoers. As a result, he won a 2005 Worst Actor Razzie.
0: Hey, that's something though, right? That's something to put in the case. And I think that's fake news.
1: I wonder if he went. Sandra Bullock went.
0: Oh, yeah. But Sandra Bullock.
1: I give her credit for that. She was like, fuck it, I'm going to go.
0: Just in general. I'm just going to say in general. Who's a better person, Sandra Bullock or Rob Schneider?
1: Wow, that's a hard one.
0: I mean, you know.
1: That's difficult.
0: Was he on Epstein Island at all? Has he come up in the files?
1: Wouldn't surprise me,
0: No.
1: Who the fuck is looking for him?
0: Rob. Yeah. You've steered your career in such a way that we would think that would be possible for you.
1: Who cares? I mean,
0: the only
1: him.
0: Saturday Night Live member to be in that.
1: We've only got a few minutes left here on the big shoot. Yeah.
0: Is he friends with Jim Carrey? Not Jim Carrey, shit. Jim Brewer?
1: Probably. That they seem like they would.
0: Yeah. I don't know.
1: Travel.
0: Why is there a weird network of comedians who kind of from that era that, like, not Joe Rogan crazy or Theo Von crazy, just like colloidal silver crazy like Rob Schneider is. Why?
1: And what's her name? Who's the one that played the ukulele, the blonde?
0: Victoria Jackson.
1: Yeah.
0: She went, I mean, she's on a different level.
1: Crazy, right? MAGA, yeah. I think isn't she dying? Didn't we hear that?
0: Oh, I don't know.
1: Like she's got some illness or something.
0: Shit. Now, you know, it sucks. Could you imagine if you pass away now, you're just totally upstaged by this Mitch bullshit. Nobody cares because it's like they're all waiting for Mitch to die when he noticed. I feel bad for Lindsay.
1: Here's
2: Victoria Jackson. God hates sodomy. He hates homosexuality. He said it's an abomination. And God hates sexual immorality, all kinds, fornication, adultery, etc. And God hates pride. Like, one of the most things he hates is pride. Proverbs 11:12. When pride comes, then comes...
1: Anyway, that's her a few years ago.
0: New York, it's Saturday night. I mean, we should put together... Hey... Who's in charge of Saturday Night Live? What's it, Lauren Michaels or something?
1: Lauren Michaels, yeah.
0: Lauren Michaels, please put together a bizarro world Saturday Night Live. Get Victoria Jackson, get Rob Schneider, get who's another lunatic that could be on there? Get me Dennis Miller back. Get me Jim Brewer. You know what I mean? Get me. I think you could say Chris. What's Mango's name?
1: Who?
0: The guy that played Mango.
1: Mango.
0: Yeah, the guy I opened for who had the weird thing in the bathroom I was telling you about at Flappers. Chris,
1: I can't remember his name either.
0: But get that guy, because that guy is whacked out too. And I think they should have got these sketch actors now. Like, this Victoria Jackson now is funnier than the Victoria Jackson of that Saturday Night Live time. And I guarantee you Rob Schneider's funnier now than he was, right?
1: Well, she's still around. She posted recently.
0: Yeah.
1: She's claiming Norm MacDonald turned to Jesus before he died.
0: Oh, shut up. He did not. Come on. He was fucking with you. There's no fucking way. That's sad.
1: Here's a post from last September that says she has 13 months to live.
0: Okay.
1: She's got some cancer or something.
0: Oh, that sucks. Jeez. These right-wing nut jobs should really vote for people that are interested in figuring that cancer thing out. I don't know.
1: That's a bummer.
0: Yeah, that is.
1: I mean, she's an asshole, but that's a bummer.
0: Right.
1: I feel badly.
0: Lauren should let her do a guest host thing just because, you know?
1: Yeah, she was way against gay marriage and stuff like that. And
0: what?
1: Yeah.
0: She's an actor in New York.
1: You heard her. She just said God hates...
0: Yeah.
1: God hates homosexuals.
0: God, look, you don't hate homosexuals. Victoria Jackson thinks you do, and... She's going to die thinking that. Does that bother you?
1: God created homosexuals.
0: Yeah. Will you straighten this former Saturday Night Live's cast member out and the rest of them while you're at it? Fucking Jim Brewer's insane. You know, what's that guy? I was dating Morgan Fairchild. What's his name? John Lovitz. Tell him to pay for his tickets at the Dodger games.
1: Yeah.
0: Wasn't that the story that he owed the Los Angeles Dodgers for like a bunch of season tickets and he wasn't paying? Get these guys in line.
1: In a recent interview with Focus on the Family's Jim Daly, Victoria Jackson described how she spent her younger years sharing her faith, even giving out Bibles as she turned the SNL scene into her mission field. So she was this way.
0: Oh, my God.
1: She was this way.
0: That's that
1: back in the day.
0: Right. There used to be, there was a show. I don't think it lasts long. It was like a behind the scenes thing. And it was like a sports night's version of Saturday Night Live. And they had the Victoria Jackson character. It was this blonde girl that was trying to tell everybody about Jesus all the time. Why didn't we see any of that from Victoria Jackson? Why are these dumb characters she played? She was naturally funny. Why did they stifle this?
1: She said that she and Norm MacDonald did stand up at the same places. She recalls a conversation. She said, he said to me, how come we never dated? And I was trying to think fast. And I said, because you don't go to church. And I kind of was hoping I was planting a seed, you know? And he went, oh, so that's a deal breaker. Later, after she heard about his death from cancer, she was talking to a friend who attends Bel Air Presbyterian. She said Norm MacDonald was watching their weekly service.
0: Fuck off.
1: And reportedly called up the pastor.
0: Can you imagine? Hi, this is Norm. I can't do a Norm MacDonald. Imagine that call. That's a lie. How dare you make a lie about this?
1: She says, and he called up the pastor of Bel Air Presbyterian and asked him how to be saved. And he said the sinner's prayer on the phone with the pastor. So maybe Norm will see him in heaven.
0: Yeah,
1: What is the sinner's prayer?
0: No, I don't believe this one bit. It'd be just as likely as George Carlin would do this.
1: Excuse me, Mr. Methodist. We Catholics don't have this sinner prayer thing. What is this?
0: Get out so early to eat, so I don't know. What is that? How's it go? Could you do the first few bars?
1: No, I'm asking you.
0: I have to know how it goes. You don't understand.
1: We have the act of contrition. Do you have that?
0: I don't know.
1: Oh, my God. I'm heartily sorry for having offended thee. I detest all my sins but most of all because they offend you, my Lord. How creepy is that?
0: And to the Son and
1: to the I still remember that?
0: That is, well, you guys remember all kinds of weird shit. You don't understand, like...
1: Second grade, man. We had to learn all that shit. I remember it was, you had stars that were on the wall. You had your name on the wall, and you got a star under each ridiculous Catholic prayer you had to learn if you could say it out, you know, if you could memorize it.
0: We went to vacation Bible school, and we did things like a self-portrait, like you trace your shadow on a piece of cardboard and then you draw yourself how you see yourself. You do all kinds of, you know, like basketball and fun shit. It's like everybody wants to stay chill because they want as many people. Here's the Methodist. They want as many people coming through that vacation Bible school, VBS, as they can. That's a moneymaker. So you don't make it too, you know, nuts, you know.
1: That's the summer thing. Parents don't want to have to deal with their kids at home. So they.
0: Right. And then they undercut the price of like really, you know, fancy summer programs. They get most everybody, not by being super religious, no religion in it. It's just called vacation Bible.
1: I had to go. I played guitar a few times at a friend of mine who was a youth pastor part of the youth group.
0: Dude,
1: he wasn't though. I'm pretty sure he wasn't.
0: You're really like testing the odds at that point. You're a Catholic hanging out in these Catholic churches. You're like, hey, listen, I'm so cocky. I think
1: they were Presbyterians too. Come to think of it, okay. I think it was a Presbyterian summer camp kind of thing, and their guitar player didn't show up a couple times, and they asked me to just go play the,
0: you know,
1: play the songs for the kids.
0: Wow,
1: to sing.
0: That's wild. I mean, I bet there's not a lot of crossover with Catholic musicians playing for like Protestant, because I'm sorry, the Protestants are going to kick your ass every time. I mean,
1: by then I was also long into my atheism, so I was like, this is all bullshit, but you know, I'll help the boy out.
0: Be careful with those.
1: I'll guys help out my homie. Thanks for joining us, everybody. We'll do it again on Wednesday, 2 to 4 p.m. Pacific, 5, 7 Eastern. 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
1: We'll see you on Wednesday. Bye-bye.
0: R.I.P. Rob Schneider. Oh, he's not dead. He's talking about it.
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0: what do you have to lose by trying something new like Trump? What the hell do you have to lose? You have to lose. You have to lose.
1: Mr. Trump is so stupid. My God, my God.
0: We won with poorly educated. I love the poorly educated.
2: We ought to have a prayer called the goddamn it prayer. 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
0: But you know what? You don't impeach people when they're doing a good job.
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6: Good and happy Monday, everybody. I don't think the mic was on when I said come town. But it doesn't matter. 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
7: Oh, yeah, yeah.
6: With Adam Friedland and Stavi.
7: Oh, yeah.
6: Stavros.
7: Right, right.
6: Halkias, I think is his name.
7: Yes.
6: And the third guy, don't remember your name. I'm so sorry.
7: Oh, the guy from Full House. What's his name? The comedian that was on Full House, the John Stamos and somebody else. Not that guy, but the other comedian. David Blublé or Chris Michael Bublé? No, that guy. The shit. We're not going to go forward until we both remember this.
6: Nick Mullen.
7: Dave Coulier.
6: It's not Dave Coulier. It's Nick Mullen, Stavros Halkias, and Adam Friedland.
7: Yeah.
6: Friedland between 2016 and 2022. And they had a finale reunion in 2025.
7: I love it.
6: During its run, it was consistently one of the most popular podcasts on Patreon. And at its 2022 conclusion, was one of the top 25 comedy podcasts on Spotify and Apple.
7: Damn. I love it when good, smart comedians get elevated. I mean, because usually it's just Theo Von and Joe Rogan. I don't know what the fuck is going on in those fucking shows, man. I have some follow-up questions to last week's show, if we're talking about that. If we're in that segment. Well, you said this was a follow-up to, we mentioned this in the last podcast.
6: Oh, no, I just mentioned that I might have said come town right before the opening.
7: Oh, okay.
6: But, and people might be like, what the hell is he talking about? It's not the, whatever that guy that's running for Congress.
7: Oh, Reacher?
6: The cum trophy.
7: Jack Reacher, yeah.
6: No, the Republican that said cum trophy.
7: Oh, yeah, shit. God damn.
6: There's more news on him too. I might have actually gotten it. Anyway, thanks for buying shit through our Amazon link, crabdiving.com/Amazon. Use that link every time you go to buy shit at Amazon. We get a little commission. Doesn't cost you fuck. And we're on social media at crabdiving on the X and on the I gotta go get the stuffings for Kong toy. On Blue Sky.
7: Yay!
6: I'm going to go get the stuffings for the Kong toy.
7: I'm going to pose the few questions.
6: An insurrection
7: I
6: here.
7: Well, listen, I my follow-up question from last week, and I don't know, maybe you could Google this while you're getting her dog treats, but what are Jack Reacher's numbers today? I mean, what's he doing? Is he running with Hunter Biden? Is he going to announce that? Because that gets me excited. Like, that's a good ticket.
6: Why would he do that when he can? But he's making millions of dollars playing Reacher.
7: I'm so stupid. I used to think Michelle Obama would save us and would run for president. But this, like, when we go low, you go whatever, doesn't really work. And this Jack Reacher, now this guy's got a good, what was his slogan? Like, I'm going to beat the shit out of you or something. I love that guy. And then I'll imagine Hunter Biden on the ticket with him. I mean, should I switch that for name recognition? Biden Reacher?
6: He said, put me in charge. I'll get those Epstein files out.
7: There you go.
6: ASAP.
7: Hey, are you going to have to put on your big boy pants? Like, what? You know, well, that's in. Well, wait a second, though. What's his face was supposed to do that? The podcaster, the guy with the eyes.
6: Cash.
7: That's right. His girlfriend is in the The country band that plays at air. And
6: Todd Blanch is, you know, right on top of that.
7: Ooh, that's so. Could you imagine? I hope Todd Blanch isn't ever on top of anyone. And,
6: you think he's a bottom?
7: No, let's be serious. He doesn't have kids, does he? He does not.
6: Oh, I'm sure. Oh, I'm sure. God.
7: This planet, man. You maggots, stop procreating for fuck's sake.
6: I did that. I did that. Fuck it. Let's start. Let's see what's in the old headlines before we start talking about other shit.
7: I've got one more follow-up I'm going to bring up later.
6: To the commie,
7: remember, it's very important.
6: Commie pinko liberal.
7: If he actually, two more. Two more.
6: Oh.
7: I'm sorry, but two more.
6: Europe on fire is the headline.
7: Okay.
6: Over at the HuffPo. The French, the French president, Emmanuel Macron.
7: Oh, oui, oui.
6: Has urged fire crews to stay strong as they battle to bring a monster wildfire under control, warning that the fight will take time. The French president urged he said, we will battle this together.
7: Fuck that.
6: Probably said, he probably said it in French. Could you do translate it for us?
7: Oh, c'est de l'or. It's like, we will protect our museums. Oh, at all costs, and all historical things, and the forest comes second, right? I mean, don't let those museums get burned, for fuck's sake.
6: On a visit to southwest France, I believe.
7: Never been there. What's it like?
6: A visit to, I never went to southwest France.
7: It's weird. Could you imagine, where are you going, what are you doing in France? We're going to go hike a nature trail and then go camping and not go see any art.
6: Sadly, only Paris.
7: Right. Did you do an overnight tent thing there?
6: I didn't. No, I stayed like 5 days in Paris.
7: Right.
6: It's amazing. It's truly amazing. And I mean, Rome is my favorite city still.
7: Yeah.
6: But just because of the vibe. But Paris, just eye candy. There really is. I've had people tell me. You won't be able to turn a corner without going, whoa, you know?
7: Right.
6: And that's exactly what Paris is like.
7: Yeah, God.
6: Paris is beautiful.
7: I want to go there. You know, they smoke there. Everybody smokes, right?
6: Yes.
7: That's what happened in the forest, obviously. Yes, it dried out. The lazy French people stopped raking. And then somebody dropped their cigarette, right? Too short or
6: on
7: hot.
6: A visit to a coordination center for the massive firefighting effort in southwest France. Macron heard how the blaze raging since last week has been wildly unpredictable, transforming at times into a self-feeding firestorm as it burned through an area four times the size of Paris and forced 220,000 people to flee their homes.
7: Wow. We have big forest fire. Our forest fires are bigger than theirs, right?
6: We have bigger forests without people in them.
7: That's right. That's right.
6: Europe's been around a while.
7: I can't believe we never hear about this. Like, why is there a forest fire in Europe? What the fuck did you guys do? Somebody fucked up majorly or something.
6: He describes it as the worst fire-related crisis since World War II. He praised the firefighters' teams who stopped the inferno's progression on Monday after days of spreading flames that edged toward the wine region, of Bordeaux.
7: No, not Bordeaux. No, protect the paintings, you know. By the way, give it up for the other fire that's raging in Europe. Well, I guess in Russia, really, because I think Ukraine took out Russia's Amazon, whatever that is, like berries, wild berries or something. They're burning.
6: And plus it's all the record-breaking heat they're having. It's this global warming shit.
7: Right.
6: It's drying everything out.
7: They don't have any humidity.
6: Spain is battling fires. A dozen counties in Spain fighting unprecedented blazes. In total, fires in the two countries have forced over 330,000 people to flee.
7: Is Norway like, are they saying, listen, guys, we rake our forests, our beautiful forests, and we don't have any fires? Wasn't it them or was it Finland?
6: That was Norway, I think. I think it was Norway.
7: Right. I mean,
6: I told Gavin, you got to rake your forest.
7: Shit. They don't have hurricanes over there in Europe. They don't have like a monsoon or, you know, typhoons or anything like that.
6: No, I don't
8: think so.
7: When was the last time they had an earthquake? I mean, that's like...
6: I assume they have tornadoes.
7: Yeah. And they have volcanoes, Vesuvius. What? Not Vesuvius.
6: Yeah, Vesuvius.
7: Vesuvius, okay. That sucks. But you guys don't have hurricanes. Come on.
6: Let's see. We've got... so that's the news there, hopefully.
7: Yeah, man. That sucks.
6: Shit under control. That sucks.
7: I hope you guys are more prepared than...
6: Glad we've been burning oil all these years.
7: Oh, yeah. Do you think that helps?
6: Yeah.
7: Shit, man. You know, that reminds me of these L.A. fires that they had. And they, you know, supposedly L.A. just wasn't ready for it. You know, Spencer Pratt, that reality show guy, that loser, he ran for mayor. And basically his campaign slogan was, Karen Bass burned down my house.
6: Right, right.
7: Shit. Just seems so organized over there in France. What the fuck happened? I get why we have fires. We got Donald Trump in charge.
6: Wow, that's pretty harsh. The Drudge Report,
7: yes,
6: has a, I don't know, a graphic or a if it's a poster or something.
7: Yeah,
6: but it says Iran encourages assassination, and it's like a blood splatter graphic drawing of Melania.
7: Let me see.
6: And
7: this
6: it says here. Where to kill Melania? Question mark. Iran encourages assassination. Melania Barron targeted.
7: You know, I've been designing flyers all day for this comedy club that I recently opened, if anybody's in town.
6: Oh, and are you offering your services to?
7: Well, no, I want to know what how did they do that Melania thing? That is, I mean,
6: they told AI, give me a as if it was painted with splashed red ink. It's going to say blood.
7: Right.
6: Give me a side profile, cameo kind of picture of, you know, a shadow picture of Melania with some splatter like around her hair area.
7: So there's not a font for me to get. Okay, I just have to say that like a creep into the fucking AI.
6: We're getting Amber Alert.
7: Yeah, yeah.
6: Are you getting one too?
7: Yes. Let's see. Marion County, child kidnapped. And then there's a link. Oh, just give me the information. Well...
6: So it must be real if we both got it.
7: Right. I mean, why would you send it to us? We do a podcast in our house. We don't see anybody during the day. We're not going to see
6: this person.
7: Or
6: we could tell hundreds, thousands of people.
7: Oh, yeah. Should I finish reading the fucking thing? I mean, where's Marion County?
6: Over our
7: kidnapped child.
6: This venue we have.
7: Oh,
6: here.
7: Man. I can't unlock my phone. Hold on a second. Oh, wait. Hold on, kid. I can't open the phone right now. Wait, here we go. Oh, no, I lost it. Now, where do you find the Amber Alert once it ambers? Oh, God. Well, if somebody knows that Amber Alert, send the information in, because I can't make it open.
6: Oh,
7: damn it.
6: Pull down from the
7: That's
6: the
7: what
6: top.
7: I'm doing. Oh, okay. Oh, wait.
6: Oh, I've got it.
7: Where's mine?
6: Oh, it just leads to...
7: Oh, there it is.
6: Amber Alert.
7: Yeah.
6: A Florida Amber Alert has been issued for Juliet Arioso, last seen in the area. Okay.
7: There's another one,
6: in
7: too.
6: In Ocala. Oh, it's Ocala.
7: Okay. Wow. There's two Amber Alerts. Somebody else's. Or is that the guy that...
6: That's the guy that's perp, I believe.
7: If anybody sees...
6: The victim that they're looking for.
7: So anyway. What do we do? Describe these people? Because we can't...
6: No, you can Google Amber Alert Ocala.
7: Right. Yeah. Be careful. This guy seems dangerous.
6: We did our civic duty.
7: God, I listened to our fucking sheriff, Chip Simmons, today. He did some, some special YouTube report or something, and it scrolled through my fucking social media, and he was he noticed some other pigs from some neighboring jurisdiction, and he was wondering why they were way over here, right? And so, Chip Simmons... It sounds like Chip Simmons.
6: Oh, you mean cops?
7: Yeah. Well, of course.
6: This is Florida.
7: We all know that. We
6: never know.
7: What
6: it could
7: about.
6: Be.
7: These respected law enforcement officers of Florida with qualified immunity, and, you know, they think they're fucking in charge of everything, which they are kind of here. This guy, he said he saw a cop from a neighboring jurisdiction, and he went up to the cop and said, "Wow, you're way out of your jurisdiction. There must be something crazy going on." And then it turned out this guy was, Chip Simmons said he was just dropping a homeless person off from their jurisdiction and dumping him into ours. And then they were like,
6: is this what they're doing now?
7: And then he's like, that means he's making us use our resources to take care of his homeless person. It's like, we just had a shooting downtown.
6: What a great country, huh?
7: I mean, Chip, there was a shooting downtown at night and a lot of people were there.
6: Yeah, they caught him though.
7: Okay, but I don't know, man.
6: First Lady Melania Trump, I apologize. The link from Drudge Report sent us to the New York Post. So, you know, take it for what you will. Ooh. First Lady Melania Trump and son Barron are the latest targets of Iran's sick anti-U.S. propaganda. Jeez. A new I have to read like a Trump supporter. A new video out in Iran, is encouraging supporters of the Islamic regime to assassinate President Trump's wife.
7: Are you Pete Hegseth?
6: Entitled "How to Kill Melania Trump." Wow, that's pretty subtle.
7: Right,
6: the video
7: right.
6: shows images of the first lady in the motorcade and in some locations around New York City, even naming some of the designer shops.
7: What?
6: That she goes to.
7: This is a false flag.
6: That's kind of
7: Stephen Miller made this up and made it look like it was from somewhere else. That's what happened. I mean, come on, man.
6: The shopping excursions, according to the video, could be suitable for operations by global freedom fighters.
7: No.
6: It also suggested using a nerve agent to poison any clothes she might purchase.
7: Shit.
6: Oh, yeah. We've all got access to Novichok.
7: Right. I mean, but really.
6: Just whip some up in the kitchen.
7: Her suits and outfits are so expensive, they should be Novichok resistant, right? Can't you get something that'll...
6: Probably Novichok resistance when she went through her KGB training.
7: Yeah. You know what? I predicted this, by the way. I remember I said this would happen and we were walking and you said not to say that in front of any Ring cameras. But I predicted this shit. I predicted this shit. I knew it. I knew it. Crab diving was right from the beginning. Again, go ahead.
6: The East Wing and the Secret Service did not respond.
7: The East Wing.
6: Comment.
7: Is that what they call the first ladies? She gets a whole fucking wing?
6: The president's family has been repeatedly targeted since the war with Iran began. Last week, billboards appeared around Tehran demanding the death of President Trump and his relatives.
7: Jared Bottom.
6: Including Melania and all his children, Don Jr., Ivanka, Eric, Tiffany, and Barron.
7: What is this, New York Post, so you said?
6: Yes.
7: This is absolutely bullshit, follow the money, because guess who bought those? Somebody, it was probably Caroline Bullet Lips Levitt or somebody. Somebody on that side.
6: In Tehran?
7: Yeah, yes, absolutely.
6: They're buying billboards in Tehran?
7: Right.
6: Put that shit up?
7: Absolutely, because this will justify Trump doing whatever he wants to. I mean, you know what I mean? It's a, you don't think this couldn't be a false flag, like a...
6: Well, one would argue that one of the reasons, besides, just being human, it's not for not going around killing each other's leaders and targeting leaders specifically is because it's also a deterrent.
7: Right. Well, yeah, kind of.
6: Because... you open that shit up, like Putin. Putin's a paranoid lunatic now, according to all the reports.
7: Oh, I saw it. Did you see?
6: He's like out of his skull.
7: Dude, did you see the parade he did in honor of their Navy?
6: Yeah, they
7: wouldn't even have a submarine there because he's afraid it's going to get droned or he would get droned at the submarine. They did it in front of a picture of a submarine, like a life-size. How did they print that out?
6: But didn't Zelensky even tell him that, oh, we'll give you that day for your parade?
7: That was a military parade way back then.
6: Oh, that was the other one? Okay.
7: Nah, he'd do it now. Fuck that. Are you kidding me? But the thing is, why wouldn't Zelensky and his army of drones be looking for Putin? I mean, they should, because that's actually...
6: Well, that's because Putin's going after him.
7: Yeah, I think...
6: Specifically, and would do the same thing. So, I agree that...
7: I mean, that's like a Cold War.
6: If you open that up for that kind of a person, but our country, European countries, Britain, hopefully evolved past that.
7: Well,
6: but
7: yeah.
6: Now we've got Trump took out Khamenei.
7: Yeah,
6: and the I mean, it's horrific, and I don't want anything to happen to anybody.
7: Yeah.
6: But of course the Iranians are going to be like, you killed our leader, we're going to fucking kill yours.
7: And not only their leader, their fucking family. I mean, they have a royal family. Yeah. Did they have elections like we do? Or
6: Sure. Soon. The kind of election Trump wants to have. Sure.
7: I mean, that's like kind of a Cold War sentiment, right? Because like it's the idea that we don't want anything to escalate. But now, I just don't understand how that way of thinking works today. Like, Putin, there's nothing good that will ever come of that guy. He is getting worse. He's going to push into a NATO country. He is fucking telegraphing that shit. He'll never leave Ukraine alone. Not ever. You know, and G is a big pain in the dick hole. I mean,
6: I think the knives are out for Putin. I don't think he'll survive that long.
7: Yeah, I hope so. And then all these Islamic State people, what the fuck? And then, I mean, then we have our people. I don't know, man. I don't know.
6: So that's the headlines over at the Drudge Report. They're pearl clutching about these threatened assassinations.
7: Oh, shut the fucking fuck up. What? By the way, I know we arranged to get Maduro, right?
6: Yes.
7: Yeah. Did Mike Lindell, was he allowed to visit Maduro and question him himself? But our CIA has supported certain regimes and overthrown people, right?
6: Oh, fuck yeah.
7: I mean, you know, so.
6: Our CIA was up to shady shit, and we know it time and time again.
7: I mean, how come that we do shit like that, but we can't do a simple thing like sign on to the deal that says, hey, you can throw our people in the Hague, too? I mean, why don't we have that? That would be helpful.
6: Well, we could if we had adults running the show that were willing to have accountability in the world. But
7: well, there's other adults.
6: We're arrogant Americans. We have been forever.
7: It's just amazing
6: the bullshit we're fed all of our lives.
7: Yeah.
6: Right? The propaganda?
7: I mean, we've come a long way since. Think about it. Jimmy Carter used to go to countries and tell them how to have elections like we have elections. I can't imagine anyone doing it. He wouldn't do it
6: Clinton,
7: now.
6: Hillary Clinton, that's why Putin hates her.
7: Yeah, yeah.
6: Because she was one of those observers that went to Russia and said, this is bullshit.
7: Right,
6: Putin's not having real elections. He's
7: right.
6: Stuff in the ballot boxes.
7: Yeah, and a part of the reason we have Putin right now is because we were soft-ass bitches with Putin. I mean, Hillary hitting the reset button with Vladimir fucking Putin. Yeah, yeah. Are you fucking kidding me? And the way we handled that drunk Yeltsin and everything, George Bush Sr.'s sat there and twiddled his thumbs and didn't do shit to help Russia. You know, the good people in Russia overthrow the bad people. And now, you know.
6: Those are headlines, everybody. Yay! Yeah.
7: Oh, let me get my last follow-up. Well, I have two more follow-ups, but what's up with Contender? Are we still tracking him?
6: I'm not tracking him.
7: Okay.
6: You can track him. Go to the Oceana or something like that website?
7: It's weird. We talked about all these diseases last week that we're all concerned about. I mean, I think it would be horrible to get the Taco Bell disease, but imagine if Contender...
6: But you're a lot more likely to get the measles from some asshole that isn't vaccinated than you are to get your leg chomped off by Contender.
7: I'd rather deal with the measles, honestly. You know, what is that, a week or so?
6: Yeah, but the odds are greater.
7: Okay. Last follow-up question.
6: It doesn't matter if you've it helps.
7: I had the measles vaccine because I'm normal.
6: Right, but when?
7: Yesterday. No. A long fucking time ago.
6: Well, there you go. That's
7: the first Star Wars movie, I think, probably.
6: You might need to get a booster.
7: Oh, my God. You fucking dickheads. It's only because this herd immunity is getting fucked with, right?
6: Well, yeah.
7: Okay. One more question. Is Mitch McConnell still not dead?
6: How funny you should mention that.
7: Well, yeah, I'm curious.
6: We have another proof of life.
7: Bullshit. Oh, my God.
6: Nope. Another picture came out yesterday of Mitch and his beloved wife.
7: Damn. I mean, good job. I mean, I'm amazed. I don't mean like, damn, that's disappointing. I mean like, oh, wow, that's something else.
6: Mitch McConnell's office released a new statement today, 43 days after he was first admitted to hospital, God. Saying he's not yet medically cleared to leave the rehab facility.
7: Oh. Hey, is that half, well, mostly dead Republican fuck? Is he getting paid for time off while he sits there and vegetates? Honestly, is he? Is he getting paid time off?
6: Sure.
7: Mitch, you should vote differently.
6: I assume they get a salary.
7: But wait, he doesn't vote for shit like that.
6: The he said apparently they hired a medium.
7: Shit.
6: I'm still working hard to get back to my full schedule of work in the Senate in Kentucky, keeping up with intense physical therapy per my doctor's orders. Unfortunately, that means I won't be able to make it to Fancy Farm, Kentucky this Saturday. There's some event that he
7: fucking cares,
6: always
7: Mitch.
6: Goes to.
7: You're nearly dead. What is Fancy Farm? Some dumb event?
6: It's a big fancy farm event.
7: God. big fancy fucking farm.
6: Along with the statement, they released a photo of the senator with his wife, Elaine.
7: It's AI.
6: He's wearing a different shirt. There's no...
7: that's proof.
6: There's no proof of life. Like, there's no... of the date. So there's no... subtly positioned newspaper or TV screen in the background or anything. It's just two of them.
7: Hold up one of Trump's Time magazine covers.
6: Mitch is, I guess one could say, smiling, sitting...
7: Stop it.
6: Sitting in the chair with a blue Oxford on.
7: Blue. Okay.
6: That looks quite... actually, it looks new because the fold... You can see a fold in the center of the pocket.
7: Oh, that's proof of
6: life.
7: Which
6: one would never iron.
7: God damn, Elaine.
6: The pocket with a seam in the middle of it like that.
7: Yeah. I read a story about why this is happening, because Elaine thought he was going to die, and so she went ahead and gave away all his fucking clothes, and now he needs more, so she had to go out and new shit.
6: He may be naked from the waist down. We don't know what's going on.
7: Stop it, Jesus.
6: It's exactly the same pose, basically. He's
7: right.
6: He's sitting with a in a chair with a poofy pillow behind him. She's leaning kind of on him with her hand on his arm.
7: Ew, gross. Be careful or whatever. Hey, stop skateboarding. I'm really over the skateboarding, Mitch McConnell skateboarding, drop it into the half pipe videos. I'm over. I get it. That's very funny.
6: So there we go. Proof of life number two. He's totally fine, Ryan. I just saw his picture.
7: Read the metadata on the picture. When's the date? I mean, this is bullshit. Fuck that.
6: He's fine.
7: You don't know. Come on, Mitch. Say something into a fucking microphone to Tannity tonight.
6: Yeah, pick up a phone, you cunt. Pick it up. FaceTime for 10 seconds.
7: Elaine, pick up the phone for Mitch and hold it to what's left of his ears and face and everything. Well, congratulations. Nobody's going to say where the shirt came from? That sucks.
6: Well, obviously they ran to, Filene's basement across the street or something and picked up a brand new shirt because it's got the folds that look like it was fresh out the box.
7: You know, it's really sad because Elaine, for Mitch's last birthday, got him a unlimited lifetime order of breadsticks from Olive Garden.
6: Oh, that's a good investment for Olive Garden.
7: Yeah. That was trending over the weekend, and I couldn't figure out why. And I don't know.
6: So he said he's going to be skipping the big picnic in...
7: Skipping?
6: In Kentucky.
7: What, is that a metaphor? I mean, the big picnic, is that life, or is that...
6: The fancy farm.
7: Oh, my God. Grow up. Wait, you can't. You're already totally grown up. You're not going to do that anymore. I got to go to Fancy Farms. God, if you're about to die, is that on your bucket list to go to some dumb event at Fancy?
6: He goes every year. That's his thing.
7: You don't have to do it every year. You can do it your last moment of your life. Is that really your thing? Don't you want to go kayaking or go see the Louvre? Look at some fucking paint?

0: he talks shit about you. So, you know, were they friends?
1: I mean, you know, as much as
0: I can't imagine
1: those kind of vipers can be friends.
0: I mean, I'd rather hang out with Lindsay, obviously. I mean, shit, I don't know.
1: Oh, Lindsay would be, yeah. Give him a few beers, he'd be hilarious.
0: Why did we call him Cocaine Mitch? What was that about?
1: Something to do with his wife's family shipping business.
0: That's a great nickname for you, Mitch, because usually you're so boring, but if you went by Cocaine Mitch, you might not be dead yet. It's very exciting.
1: I wasn't sure this still existed. Did you realize this? The House Ethics Committee?
0: No.
1: Did you realize
0: that
1: it still even exists?
0: I thought they fed them to Stephen Miller.
1: The House Ethics Committee announced today that, and this must be really bad because it's a Republican.
0: Oh.
1: They're investigating Representative Lance Gooden from Texas.
0: Shit.
1: But they have not disclosed the nature.
0: Diddling.
1: Of the probe.
0: What is diddling, Pat? Are they taking bets on Polymarket just over what it is? I mean, God, I always feel like such a...
1: Oh, I would bet.
0: Such a basic person for always betting diddling, but then when I don't and I decide to go something else, I'll just go with the diddling. That's like... I mean, that's a pretty high probability. I've never heard of this guy. Is he a Republican or a Democrat?
1: He's a Republican.
0: Okay, I'm going to stick with the diddling. I mean, because what the fuck? I mean... I'm not betting against that. When are they going to announce it?
1: I don't see anything on... I just see the election. You could bet on his election.
0: Yeah.
1: But I don't see anything about it. What?
0: Oh, you really looked it up?
1: I just looked at Polymarket and searched for him. Yeah.
0: Yeah.
1: It showed
0: up. I guess you could... You know, that was what the teleprompter person was doing for Schittler, right?
1: Polymarket, 91% Republican is going to win that House district.
0: Oh, okay. Hey,
1: they don't even have the names. They just say whether it's Republican or...
0: Are they allowed to take odds when Mitch is going to, whatever dying means, when he dies? I mean...
1: I'll bet.
0: I mean, what? And we have to define that, too. I mean, it's like, is Mitch McConnell dead? I mean, what do they consider dead? Like, I mean, I would assume no heartbeat means you're dead, right?
1: But one says Mitch McConnell steps down from Senate before his term ends is at 30%.
0: Oh shit.
1: Wow, it's a hot topic.
0: He's not stepping down. He's still in the Senate?
1: That one's got almost $1 million going in bets.
0: Can he vote still?
1: Yeah, but he's got to show up. That's why I saw an article there's got to be something wrong with him because really wrong. Because Trump is furious that his SAVE Act isn't getting passed.
0: Well,
1: his Save Me From Going to Jail in 2029 Act is not going to get voted on. They're going to go to... He wants them to cancel their recess, too.
0: Shit.
1: You know, they work very hard, Ryan. And they have an upcoming recess and...
0: Well.
1: For like the whole month of August.
0: John Thune has Olive Garden reservations. He's not missing those to do any of this shit. If you say that.
1: The other one, Mitch McConnell votes in the Senate by July 31st, only 4%. So, hey, if you've, you know, maybe.
0: He's maybe, got time.
1: Maybe Mitch will try to make some money and bet on himself. Bet on this one.
0: Have they tried Narcan just to be safe?
1: Well, that's 4 days from now. I don't know if that's going to.
0: That's a long time. And Mitch. I mean, shit. Does he have shit hooked up to him going beep, beep? Or is it more like, I mean, what kind of, is he in a hospital or is he at home? Or
1: he's at a rehab center.
0: Rehab? Oh, guys, that's like telling some kid with no coordination they should take ballet lessons. I mean, is there somebody else? What are you rehabbing him for? Somebody else needs to be rehabbed. You know what I mean?
1: Well, they're making him stronger so that he won't have any more falls like he had that allegedly put him in the hospital for 2 months.
0: Yeah, but he fucking fell.
1: But his toe's fine.
0: Yeah, he fell. How did he fall? Was he walking around?
1: No, they don't know. Remember that first statement that came out with the first proof of life picture? It said that he had all these tests and they don't know what caused him to fall.
0: He's fucking drunk.
1: You're 84.
0: No, he got shit-faced.
1: Not that means, you know. I mean, there's 84-year-olds that are
0: absolutely
1: not falling down all over the place.
0: Right.
1: But
0: Rupert Murdoch.
1: one

0: you know, if a 34-year-old was tripping and falling and breaking their hip all the time, you would probably be concerned.
1: Like Chris Farley, right? He fell all the time, and then he died after that.
0: Yes.
1: That's not a good example.
0: The House Ethics Committee is actually investigating one of their own, allegedly.
1: when aren't you? I mean, wow, that's shocking. I can't believe that. Gosh, I know it's diddling.
0: He's talking. He told Fox, this is Representative Gooden, the guy the Ethics Committee is looking into.
1: I thought you were saying Mitch was talking.
0: No.
1: Will we break into whatever story if we get proof of life from him? Or?
0: Yeah, he might have blinked once in the last month. The Gooden told Fox News, these are bogus spending allegations perpetrated by dishonest, unelected OCC bureaucrats. And as the fifth Texas GOP ally of the president to endure one of these attacks, I am confident the House Ethics Committee will confirm their baseless nature.
1: You know what, man? I want every Texas representative lawmaker to come before some committee for a hearing because, Mike, I don't care about this. I would say, how did you let in a Texas winter, right? Most of the country has a pretty brutal winter. These fucking Texans, they have this one brutal winter and then no water. All the fucking pipes freeze.
0: Yeah.
1: Is that normal for us? I mean, why did it happen? I've never heard any explanation about that.
0: Well, and the power problems, too. Yeah, remember all the blackouts and shit?
1: Yeah. But you guys, what do you mean? You got tons of oil. Why are you having these problems? What's up with these southern states?
0: Well, there's some really rich people from all that oil.
1: Yeah. Yeah. Yeah. And then Ted Cruz goes to Cancun when the pipes freeze. This thing is weird. This guy diddled, though. It sounds like it's money now, but it'll be diddling. It'll lead to diddling, right?
0: These are baseless claims.
1: You know, you used taxpayer dollars to fly your Mormon, you know, mistress all over. And then,
0: your Mormon mistress?
1: I don't know. Oh, God. I've been watching these documentaries on this shit. Man, that is... This religion shit is fucking insane, man.
0: We talked about the during the pre-show production meeting.
1: Oh yeah,
0: about the tie-in with that Lego scandal.
1: Oh, good God!
0: That breaks in minifigs, and there's allegations that it's part of the Mormon Church shenaniganry that the owners of the company that were kind of stealing a very costly collection of Star Wars Lego.
1: Yeah.
0: Were dealing with the local popo.
1: Which are Mormons probably.
0: Right. No, 100%. The mayor, the chief of police in this town they all go to the same temple.
1: Right.
0: And, allegedly they think that might've been part of the reason the police were doing all kinds of bullshit to this YouTuber who went to the town to investigate it.
1: Yeah. Oh,
0: he got arrested. He got, they served warrants on where they were staying, the B&B Airbnb they were renting.
1: Wait, is this the fundamentalist Mormons?
0: No.
1: Oh, okay.
0: No, these are just regular old Mormons.
1: Okay.
0: I think
1: the fundamentalist Mormons, they kick it up a notch.
0: Oh yeah,
1: those are
0: the sister wives ones,
1: their
0: right?
1: Currency or sister wives, and they'll marry a 10-year-old, and then their leaders are prophets, you know. But they're serious prophets, like
0: Kat Kerr.
1: No. I don't know what Kat Kerr has going on, but their prophets will, and they're just a prophet because they like the other prophets, but these prophets, this one prophet is walking around in a white leather biking jacket, a white leather biking jacket. He has two Bentleys, and he lives in this shithole on the border of Utah and Arizona, in this shithole, small, sorry if anybody's listening from there. And this guy runs the fucking town, but these fundamentalists, they end up dying with like 60 wives and shit. I mean, and it's all kinds of child labor shit. I mean, they're different than everybody. I feel like they're kicking it up a notch.
0: The Oh, well, here's Trump. You want to hear Trump getting history wrong?
1: Oh, sure.
2: I had a wonderful father, right? And he was a hard worker. He was in the real estate business. And for him, super luxury. This is all he didn't want planes. They didn't have planes in those days, I don't think.
0: They didn't have planes in those days.
1: Shit. When were those days? What's he referring to? When would that be?
0: When his father was a young, successful businessman.
1: So like the 50s?
0: 30s, 40s.
1: Oh, America First time, right? And his last name was Drumpf. You're originally a... Okay. I'm sure.
0: And weren't the Wright brothers like 1900-something?
1: Oh, yeah, yeah.
0: There were planes.
1: Right, right. Yeah, there have been planes for a while.
0: There were planes.
1: Shit. I wouldn't want to get...
0: I didn't think they had the planes back then.
1: Dude, could you imagine getting on a Delta passenger set in the jet in the 30s?
0: Somebody interrupted Trump at the speech, yelling pedophile protector.
1: Trump
0: calls him a communist.
1: You could just call him pedophile. You don't have to say protector.
2: Causing tremendous problems for your jobs. But now all of that is changing because I placed historic tariffs on foreign producers and manufacturers, including a 25% tariff.
0: Oh, so mad. You can see it on his face when the guy started yelling, pedophile protector, pedophile protector.
2: And manufacturers. Including a 25% tariff on foreign automobiles, something that no other president had the courage to ever do.
0: Courage. Had the stupidity to ever do.
1: Oh, my God. His T-zone is on fire. You see his face?
2: He's a communist. He's a communist.
0: He's a communist.
1: He's just laughing himself.
0: Yeah.
1: He needs to powder, though. His face is shiny.
2: Thank you.
0: He's sweating, man.
1: People are getting a glare off your fucking forehead.
0: He's coming down off the Addy.
1: Doesn't he? Yeah. Doesn't he have a makeup person that powders him down in between takes or whatever the fucking shit this is?
0: It's just his taint.
1: Oh, gosh.
0: When they change the diaper.
1: Hey, Trump, how's your health? Are you still melting away but sticking that fat shot in you or whatever you're doing? Is he still alive or?
0: Who?
1: Schittler, is everything okay with him? Or,
0: well, now that you mention it, they were talking about the extremely pronounced neckgina he had.
1: Jeez, that sounds so painful.
0: At this one speech.
1: That sounds like a side effect you get from like taking a heart drug.
0: Here it is. New close-up photographs of Trump. A reigniting debate online about the U.S. leader, and this time it's focused on his neck.
1: Yeah.
0: Trump, where is this from?
1: Well,
0: this is the Irish Star, so this is a rag.
1: You guys are so snarky, but we've seen this already. This isn't new. Kevin Costner caught this in Waterworld, right?
0: Well, but this was recently.
1: Okay.
0: Also, it was pictured at the White House Correspondents Association dinner. With an unusual-looking skin fold at the front of his neck.
1: Oh, that's nice. Likely that's being kind.
0: Likely due to excess skin collecting around his collar.
1: Shit.
0: The comment referred to Trump's neck, which unfortunately resembled a certain female body part. And others online also recognized the similarity.
1: Yeah.
0: In the post, Aaron Rupar, a journalist, provided a close-up image of the president's neck.
1: Thank you, journalist.
0: Now you can't unsee it either, replied one person.
1: Right.
0: Another person said, isn't that Ozempic neck?
1: It wouldn't. I think back in the day, Himmler would have throw you in a camp for having that, right?
0: Another person says, why doesn't it get closed and fit? That's true. Your big fat neck, you open it up another little bit and you won't stuff your turkey jowls to the front like that.
1: How does he go? Where does he go shopping? Does he have to bring all the Secret Service people with him?
0: And the thing is, this is the kind of shit that makes him crazy.
1: Well, wait, he must be preoccupied.
0: When he hears this shit.
1: No. That doesn't. He's preoccupied with the fact that he knows there's been a threat made to his wife, whom he pretends. What do you mean? I mean, he's very upset about that.
0: I hope nothing happens to him.
1: Yeah. And the other one, Trump, what's his name? You can do it. You used to tell people you were named this.
0: the so there you go. It's not the it's not the side neck thing.
1: What does he need for it? What does he put any? Does he still have the port on his hand where you could tell they?
0: Well,
1: had
0: he could
1: a port?
0: Do what Cher does and just like have you know, bolts on the side of your neck pulled back.
1: Who would win in a fight right now, Trump or Cher? They're fighting each other.
0: She admits it though. She admits when she goes out in public. She's like, yeah. I've got ropes and ladders and and things holding glued back everything. She goes, you can't look at the back of my head because everything's scrunched up right back there.
1: I think she would win in a fight against Trump. I think she'd
0: Cher,
1: beat his ass, you know.
0: We've got other news.
1: That should be the next Thunderdome or whatever. What do they call that thing outside the White House?
0: Is that thing gone yet, by the way?
1: No, there's no way. Who hauled that away? Did Scott Bessett have to pack it up and put it back in his truck and take it?
0: I wonder if it's gone.
1: Well, I think it should stay. I mean, it's ours, right? Put it somewhere where we can all use it. Dude, shit, man. You remember Jimmy Carter with those boring fucking solar panels he left the White House with? This guy's got a Thunderdome. He's building a bunker. He built those tennis courts. So much. And he's done all that gold work with the glue gun and the, right?
0: UFC cage.
1: It's got to still be up. He didn't build that just to take it down. I mean, what if he needs it again? What if we want to see RFK fight? God, who would fight him? Buttigieg. That's a good one.
0: Oh, it is gone.
1: Oh.
0: Well, look at that.
1: Nobody covered that shit. Not one story from the New York Times about that being gone? That sucks. Who do you think would win, Buttigieg versus Hegseth? You know, evenly sized guys, both veterans.
0: Yeah, I don't know. Hegseth is...
1: He's drunk.
0: Yeah, he might have that, you know, special person strength.
1: You know, maybe, okay. But Hegseth, I guarantee he still goes... I bet he jogs in the morning and lifts weights. I bet he could beat him up. You can do it. You can do it, Pete.
0: He's got kids, though. I don't know. I mean, so is Hegseth, but...
1: Hegseth's kids
0: Hegseth
1: are fucking weird,
0: Hegseth spends his time oiled up in the gym, you know, trying to...
1: How many kids
0: snort testosterone from the? Right.
1: How many kids?
0: From the abs of other guys.
1: Doesn't Hegseth have a lot of fucking kids or something?
0: Probably.
1: Gross. Got a bunch. Ugh.
3: What's my problem with Trump? My problem with Trump is not that he's Hitler. Okay. My problem with Trump is that he is not Hitler. All right. What's my problem with Trump? My problem with Trump is not that he's Hitler. Okay, my problem with Trump is that he is not Hitler.
0: Oh, that's a line of loop.
1: Oh, man, I thought he was doing a poem or something. And no. I was like, this is genius, Nick. No, we get it. We get it. And by the way, Hitler honestly would have tossed Trump in a camp for that neck thingy, right? I mean, that doesn't look like part of the master race to me. The master race doesn't have neck vulvas.
0: This is Right Wing Watch responding to Hunter Biden, who did a whole kind of... you know, he's taking some shit for even sitting down with Nick Fuentes to do that debate or interview or whatever.
1: Yeah.
0: And he kind of goes on to the, to say the, you know, I'll sit down with anyone, to talk about how much we hate Trump.
1: Right. But he didn't agree. He didn't say, you know, Nick, I really admire you for all your views about Hitler and all this anti-Semitism you preach. I love that. I mean, he was honest with the guy, right?
0: He said, here's what I believe. We've been separated by people who profit from our separation. That is the business model. Keep us apart and sell us the fight. That's true. Here's what that separation does. People stop talking. They stop talking. So they stop knowing each other. They stop knowing each other. So they fear each other. They fear each other. So they hate each other. You break that chain at the first link, not the last. I also believe there is one true existential threat to this democracy, and his name is Donald Trump. So I will sit down with anyone who has a platform and sees in Trump what I see. That's why I sat down with Nick Fuentes. His views on race and women are antithetical to mine. What he has said, what he said about the Holocaust and Nazism is indefensible. He is also demonstrably persuasive, and he has a bullhorn that no amount of cancellation has taken from him. A million plus people listen to him. I wanted to hear it myself instead of reading what I'm supposed to think about it. Nick and I agree on almost nothing. We agree on Trump. Nothing else we argue about matters if Trump is not stopped. And the people who see what he is do not all think like me. If your standard is that everyone who opposes him has to agree with you first, you have already handed him the country. I will take one piece of common ground over 10 more years of shouting across the same street.
1: Why are they, is that, it's funny that it's like, it's binary for him, right? It's like, but still, Hunter, whatever you think about that, that's all nice, but still they're Nazis, right? And
0: that's why Right Wing Watch is reminding us with these clips, these past clips.
1: Fuck Nazis, man. Fuck Nick Fuentes. I'm not, there is no common ground with him. I don't give a fuck if he hates who I hate. He doesn't want Jewish people to exist, you dumb fuck. I don't know. Fuck Nazis. That's part of our problems. We don't know how to feel about Nazis, and it's easy. Fuck them.
0: Do you want to hear between my son's watching porn notices on his app?
1: Is this Mike Johnson?
0: Mike Johnson took some time to talk and was asked about if he's worried about losing Congress.
1: It's weird that when he speaks, it's so boring because he is the speaker, right? He's the head speaker.
0: Yeah, right.
1: And he's the worst speaker.
0: He's pretty not great.
4: The American people can trust House Republicans, the Republican Party, to run this government, and we keep delivering. We're going to do that, run all the way through the tape towards the end of the year, to the end of the year, and I believe for this reason we're going to win the midterms. I'm very bullish about the outcome, and we talk about it all the time. With each passing day, I'm more confident, Tony.
5: As you repeatedly say, you exceed the expectations of the pundits. They still don't understand the power of prayer.
4: That's right. And look, I've been openly saying this. I told a big gaggle of Hill Press reporters yesterday at an event. I said, listen, this is a God thing. It really is. I mean, we have intercessory prayers who are on the ground at the Capitol praying each of these things through. My colleagues know that. They know I believe.
0: It's like Lord of the Rings. All the elves are lined up outside chanting their spells.
1: Maybe Denny Hastert needs to come back and pull a snake out of his pants.
0: We got intercessors. Intercessors, for God's sake.
1: What's that again?
0: It's 2026, and this guy is talking about crazy magicians, special magicians.
1: Yeah.
0: Running around the town praying to make sure that they're going to win the House.
1: You imagine D.C. is infected with all these pervy Republicans all the time. Then on top of that, they've got these special magicians lurking. I mean, fuck this. Isn't Mike Johnson a Duggar type person? Like, he has the porn app that the Duggars have. And is he a quiverful?
0: I think he has all the porn apps the Duggars have.
1: God, Jesus, listen to me.
0: Don't admit to having.
1: Yeah. Do you know Mike Johnson follows you? Do you give a fuck? Have you checked in on the people that are your, these are your shepherds, dude.
4: What? We have intercessory prayers who are on the ground at the Capitol.
1: They're on the ground.
4: Praying each of these things through. My colleagues know that. They know I believe that.
0: And well, they got boots on the ground, Ryan. Intercessors are on the ground in Washington.
1: Do you think people are excited? Here comes Mike Johnson. He's going to tell me about these intercessors again.
4: Each of these things through. My colleagues know that. They know I believe that, and that we're watching it happen. More and more people are understanding there must be something to this because this is an impossible agenda. But look, this is not a radical thing. It's what the framers of our Constitution did, the founders' generation. They all believed in the power of prayer, the divine hand of providence, as Washington himself, the father of our country, often talked about. And we do well. We're one nation under God. We should remember and govern like that.
1: Who plays him in the movie? I mean, because this would be a great... I would love to play this character. I mean,
0: Dustin Hoffman. He might be a little old. But he would be great.
1: God, yeah, he would be good.
0: Ricky Gervais.
1: Ricky, we have a part for you. You're going to have to... He's got to lose some weight, though, right?
0: Ricky Gervais is thin now. He'd have to gain weight.
1: Yeah. Mike Johnson's...
0: He's doughy.
1: I try to part my hair on the side all the time, but when I get too sweaty... Naturally goes in the center, and I look like a lunatic from the 80s. And Mike Johnson always has a very distinct profound part, side part going. It never wavers like his faith with you, Jesus. Isn't that something? Mm-hmm. But how do you do that, Mike? What is the product? Because I'm just curious.
0: Oh, is that hair gel?
1: It's not. Hell yeah, I don't know. You and your son share hair gel or anything? Yeah, I know you're creepy.
0: That reference, yeah. Listeners.
1: Oh, that's right. There's something about Mother Mary. Mike, I know you're up to weird shit. There's no fucking way you aren't. And I'm predicting it here first. I predicted the Melania thing. I knew it. And I know you're up to some weird shit.
0: I will say, in all of my time watching movies, that was probably one of the biggest laughs
1: I ever
0: experienced with just a crowd of people in
1: we
0: a movie.
1: We saw it at the theater at the same time.
0: Did we?
1: Oh, yeah.
0: I remember.
1: Yeah, yeah, because we were talking, everybody, the whole group of people, is like five of us.
0: I just remember seeing it. Yeah, yeah, just laughing my ass off, and the whole crowd.
1: I couldn't believe it.
0: Was laughing their asses off.
1: Absolutely. I was like, gosh, I haven't really stretched the old comedic possibilities of seeing that. I was like,
0: right,
1: wow,
0: now they're using gum as hair gel.
1: Right, yeah. right. In a bit and everything. I mean, that's freedom.
0: In the 90s.
1: Oh, my God, that's true.
0: Right?
1: Yeah. The 90s had some good stuff. Had a lot of shit.
0: Late 90s.
1: Yeah. A lot of Milli Vanilli, a lot of Backstreet Boys. That was nice. That was a sad time when we had all those fucking boy bands. God, that sucked.
0: There's a thing going on now. It's a, I don't know how it ended up, the shorts. You know, you see the shorts that they have on YouTube and
1: yes,
0: everything like that. Now there's a trend that's going of people are doing this dance clip from NSYNC.
1: Oh, God. Read a fucking book.
0: Want You Back?
1: Oh, yeah.
0: Remember that one?
1: Want you back, baby, bye.
0: No,
1: bye.
0: No.
1: That's it.
0: No.
1: Dun, dun, dun, dun, dun, dun, yeah. Dun.
0: All I ever wanted... You're all I ever needed.
1: Bye, bye, yeah. Bye.
0: That's how it goes.
1: God, that's one of the bad ones. All I know is bye, bye, bye. And
0: so when I'm scrolling through shorts, I keep seeing these now because they're trending. Hundreds of millions of views on these fucking When I Want You Back.
1: Baby.
0: And it's just all these different people. You know what happened was? One of the people that performed at the finals for the World Cup halftime show.
1: Hit me, baby, from
0: one of the K-pop guys from BTS.
1: I don't know any of their music.
0: Did this dance clip?
1: Oh, okay.
0: From the NSYNC, and it might be like the same moves that they did in the video.
1: Did the guy win the contest? Or?
0: But now it's like the thing is now everybody's doing it. Everybody's like, oh, can you do this 30-second dance clip
1: right
0: from I Want You Back?
1: Did you try it?

0: got it. Pat can do it. Shelby, Shelby, you're not even trying.
1: I did not. But that's it. That's the whole clip.
0: God damn.
1: And it's...
0: I saw those kids doing it. There's a clip of people doing it while I looked at your computer. Listen, they were doing it on the roof of some building.
1: This one?
0: Yeah, I saw somebody do it in the clip you played when I went over there looking.
1: Oh, yeah, yeah. There, it's die that way. It's viral as fuck.
0: God, why?
1: Here's another one. This is three guys in India.
0: How many chords is this?
1: They're on the streets of India.
2: This song is called If I Ain't Got You.
1: Oh, wait.
0: Oh, and this is K-pop?
1: I'm just scrolling. Yeah, yeah. That's Alicia Keys. There's a cat.
0: Okay. The cat?
1: Oh, here's little kids in an African village.
0: Okay.

0: I mean, it's crazy viral right
1: now. That's good. Those kids are learning choreography. I'm not going to make fun of those kids doing that. Can you find anybody our age?
0: And then there's old people. Shit, there's like old people doing it. It's kind of hilarious.
1: Jeez.
0: That's cool. There's one guy who's amazing. He's